lows in the lower 60s. Chance of rain 40%. Monday, partly sunny. A chance of showers. Highs in the mid 80s. Chance of rain 40%. Monday night, partly cloudy with a chance of showers and thunderstorms until midnight, then mostly cloudy with showers likely after midnight. Lows in the mid-60s. Chance of rain 60%. Tuesday, partly sunny. A chance of showers in the morning. Highs in the upper 70s. Chance of rain 50%. Again, the forecast for Galesburg and surrounding areas of central and northwest Illinois for the rest of tonight, mostly clear until midnight, then partly cloudy with a chance of showers and thunderstorms after midnight. Not as cool. Lows in the lower 70s. Southeast winds 5 to 10 miles an hour with gusts up to 20 miles an hour. Chance of rain 50%. And now a discussion of hazardous weather conditions for the following county, Knox, Illinois. This hazardous weather outlook is for central Illinois and west central Illinois. Day 1, late afternoon and tonight. Scattered thunderstorms will begin moving into areas northwest of the Illinois River late tonight. Severe weather is not expected during this time. For Wednesday through Monday, scattered thunderstorms will continue through Wednesday morning, with additional thunderstorms developing during the afternoon. A few of these will be capable of producing strong winds and hail south of a Galesburg to Lake Inlet. There is a chance of thunderstorms from Saturday afternoon through Monday evening. Spotter information statement. Spotter activation is not anticipated tonight. The time is currently 7:04 p.m. Central Daylight Time. 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Now for the official National Weather Service forecast for Galesburg and surrounding areas of central and northwest Illinois. Rest of tonight, mostly clear until midnight, then partly cloudy with a chance of showers and thunderstorms after midnight. Not as cool with lows in the lower 70s. Southeast winds 5 to 10 miles an hour with gusts up to 20 miles an hour. Chance of rain 50%. Wednesday, mostly cloudy. Showers with a chance of thunderstorms in the morning, then a chance of showers with a slight chance of thunderstorms in the afternoon. Humid with highs in the lower 80s. West winds 5 to 10 miles an hour. Chance of rain 80%. Wednesday night, mostly cloudy. A slight chance of showers and thunderstorms until midnight, then a chance of showers after midnight. Humid with lows in the mid-60s. Northwest winds around 5 miles an hour. Chance of rain 50%. Thursday, mostly sunny. Highs in the lower 80s. North winds around 5 miles an hour. Thursday night, clear. Lows in the mid-50s. Northeast winds around 5 miles an hour, becoming east after midnight. Friday, sunny. Highs in the mid-80s. Friday night, mostly clear. Lows in the mid-60s. Saturday, partly sunny with a chance of showers. Highs in the mid-80s. Chance of rain 50%. Saturday night, mostly cloudy until midnight, then becoming partly cloudy. A chance of showers. Lows in the lower 60s. Chance of rain 50%. Sunday, partly sunny with a chance of showers. Highs in the lower 80s. Chance of rain 40%. Sunday night, partly cloudy until midnight, then becoming mostly cloudy. A chance of showers. Lows in the lower 60s. Chance of rain 40%. Monday, partly sunny. A chance of showers. Highs in the mid-80s. Chance of rain 40%. Monday night, partly cloudy with a chance of showers and thunderstorms until midnight, then mostly cloudy with showers likely after midnight. Lows in the mid-60s. Chance of rain 60%. Tuesday, partly sunny. A chance of showers in the morning. Highs in the upper 70s. Chance of rain 50%. Again, the forecast for Galesburg and surrounding areas of central and northwest Illinois for the rest of tonight, mostly clear until midnight, then partly cloudy with a chance of showers and thunderstorms after midnight. Not as cool. Lows in the lower 70s. Southeast winds 5 to 10 miles an hour with gusts up to 20 miles an hour. Chance of rain 50%. At 7 p.m. in Galesburg,

skies were clear. The temperature was 83 degrees, the dew point was 69, and the relative humidity was 62%. The heat index was 87. The wind was southeast at 3 miles an hour. The pressure was 30.01 inches and falling. Elsewhere around the area, it was clear, with a temperature of 87 at Burlington, 89 at Quincy, and 83 at Macomb. It was partly cloudy, with a temperature of 85 at Peoria, and 87 at Springfield. At Moline, it was mostly cloudy, with a temperature of 83. And once again at 7 p.m. in Galesburg, under clear skies, the temperature was 83, and the heat index was 87. Looking elsewhere around the Midwest at 7 p.m., Chicago was mostly cloudy, and 82. Indianapolis was mostly cloudy, and 83. St. Louis was mostly cloudy, and 90. Kansas City was clear, and 91. Des Moines reported a thunderstorm, and 74. Milwaukee was mostly cloudy, and 75. And now a discussion of hazardous weather conditions for the following county, Knox, Illinois. This hazardous weather outlook is for Central Illinois and West Central Illinois. Day 1, late afternoon and tonight. Scattered thunderstorms will begin moving into areas northwest of the Illinois River late tonight. Severe weather is not expected during this time. For Wednesday through Monday, scattered thunderstorms will continue through Wednesday morning, with additional thunderstorms developing during the afternoon. A few of these will be capable of producing strong winds and hail south of a Galesburg to Lake Inline. There is a chance of thunderstorms from Saturday afternoon through Monday evening. Spotter information statement, spotter activation is not anticipated tonight. The time is currently 7:09 p.m. Central Daylight Time. 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Now for the official National Weather Service forecast for Galesburg and surrounding areas of central and northwest Illinois. West of tonight, mostly clear until midnight, then partly cloudy with a chance of showers and thunderstorms after midnight. Not as cool with lows in the lower 70s. Southeast winds 5 to 10 miles an hour with gusts up to 20 miles an hour. Chance of rain 50%. Wednesday, mostly cloudy. Showers with a chance of thunderstorms in the morning, then a chance of showers with a slight chance of thunderstorms in the afternoon. Humid with highs in the lower 80s. West winds 5 to 10 miles an hour. Chance of rain 80%. Wednesday night, mostly cloudy. A slight chance of showers and thunderstorms until midnight, then a chance of showers after midnight. Humid with lows in the mid-60s. Northwest winds around 5 miles an hour. Chance of rain 50%. Thursday, mostly sunny. Highs in the lower 80s. North winds around 5 miles an hour. Thursday night, clear. Lows in the mid-50s. Northeast winds around 5 miles an hour, becoming east after midnight. Friday, sunny. Highs in the mid-80s. Friday night, mostly clear. Lows in the mid-60s. Saturday, partly sunny with a chance of showers. Highs in the mid-80s. Chance of rain 50%. Saturday night, mostly cloudy until midnight, then becoming partly cloudy. A chance of showers. Lows in the lower 60s. Chance of rain 50%. Sunday, partly sunny with a chance of showers. Highs in the lower 80s. Chance of rain 40%. Sunday night, partly cloudy until midnight, then becoming mostly cloudy. A chance of showers. Lows in the lower 60s. Chance of rain 40%. Monday, partly sunny. A chance of showers. Highs in the mid-80s. Chance of rain 40%. Monday night, partly cloudy with a chance of showers and thunderstorms until midnight, then mostly cloudy with showers likely after midnight. Lows in the mid-60s. Chance of rain 60%. Tuesday, partly sunny. A chance of showers in the morning. Highs in the upper 70s. Chance of rain 50%. Again, the forecast for Galesburg and surrounding areas of central and northwest Illinois for the rest of tonight, mostly clear until midnight, then partly cloudy with a chance of showers and thunderstorms after midnight. Not as cool. Lows in the lower 70s.

southeast winds 5 to 10 miles an hour with gusts up to 20 miles an hour. Chance of rain 50%. At 7 p.m. in Galesburg, skies were clear. The temperature was 83 degrees, the dew point was 69, and the relative humidity was 62%. The heat index was 87. The wind was southeast at 3 miles an hour. The pressure was 30.01 inches and falling. Elsewhere around the area, it was clear, with a temperature of 87 at Burlington, 89 at Quincy, and 83 at Macomb. It was partly cloudy, with a temperature of 85 at Peoria, and 87 at Springfield. At Moline, it was mostly cloudy, with a temperature of 83. And once again at 7 p.m. in Galesburg, under clear skies, the temperature was 83, and the heat index was 87. Looking elsewhere around the Midwest at 7 p.m., Chicago was mostly cloudy, and 82. Indianapolis was mostly cloudy, and 83. St. Louis was mostly cloudy, and 90. Kansas City was clear, and 91. Des Moines reported a thunderstorm, and 74. Milwaukee was mostly cloudy, and 75. 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Programming originates from NOAA's National Weather Service office in Lincoln. KZZ66 serves the following counties: Henry, Knox, Mercer, and Warren. KZZ66 is part of the All Hazards Network of NOAA Weather Radio. And now a discussion of hazardous weather conditions for the following county: Knox, Illinois. This hazardous weather outlook is for Central Illinois and West Central Illinois. Day 1, late afternoon and tonight. Scattered thunderstorms will begin moving into areas northwest of the Illinois River late tonight. Severe weather is not expected during this time. For Wednesday through Monday, scattered thunderstorms will continue through Wednesday morning, with additional thunderstorms developing during the afternoon. A few of these will be capable of producing strong winds and hail south of a Galesburg to Lake Inline. There is a chance of thunderstorms from Saturday afternoon through Monday evening. Spotter information statement: spotter activation is not anticipated tonight. The Peoria, Illinois climate summary for this evening, as of 4 p.m., September 8, 2026. Today's high temperature was 90 degrees. The normal high is 81. The record high is 100 degrees, which was set in 1922. Today's low temperature was 63 degrees. The normal low is 59. The record low is 39 degrees, which was set in 1986. No precipitation fell today, which leaves the monthly total at 0.00 inches. The total precipitation for the year still stands at 30.84 inches. Sunset tonight is at 7:19 p.m. Sunrise tomorrow is at 6:34 a.m. The time is currently 7:16 p.m. Central Daylight Time. 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Now for the official National Weather Service forecast for Galesburg and surrounding areas of central and northwest Illinois. Rest of tonight, mostly clear until midnight, then partly cloudy with a chance of showers and thunderstorms after midnight. Not as cool with lows in the lower 70s. Southeast winds 5 to 10 miles an hour with gusts up to 20 miles an hour. Chance of rain 50%. Wednesday, mostly cloudy. Showers with a chance of thunderstorms in the morning, then a chance of showers with a slight chance of thunderstorms in the afternoon. Humid with highs in the lower 80s. West winds 5 to 10 miles an hour. Chance of rain 80%. Wednesday night, mostly cloudy. A slight chance of showers and thunderstorms until midnight, then a chance of showers after midnight. Humid with lows in the mid-60s. Northwest winds around 5 miles an hour. Chance of rain 50%. Thursday, mostly sunny. Highs in the lower 80s. North winds around 5 miles an hour. Thursday night, clear. Lows in the mid-50s. Northeast winds around 5 miles an hour, becoming east after midnight. Friday, sunny. Highs in the mid-80s. Friday night, mostly clear. Lows in the mid-60s. Saturday, partly sunny with

chance of showers. Highs in the mid-80s. Chance of rain 50%. Saturday night, mostly cloudy until midnight, then becoming partly cloudy. A chance of showers. Lows in the lower 60s. Chance of rain 50%. Sunday, partly sunny with a chance of showers. Highs in the lower 80s. Chance of rain 40%. Sunday night, partly cloudy until midnight, then becoming mostly cloudy. A chance of showers. Lows in the lower 60s. Chance of rain 40%. Monday, partly sunny. A chance of showers. Highs in the mid-80s. Chance of rain 40%. Monday night, partly cloudy with a chance of showers and thunderstorms until midnight, then mostly cloudy with showers likely after midnight. Lows in the mid-60s. Chance of rain 60%. Tuesday, partly sunny. A chance of showers in the morning. Highs in the upper 70s. Chance of rain 50%. Again, the forecast for Galesburg and surrounding areas of central and northwest Illinois for the rest of tonight, mostly clear until midnight, then partly cloudy with a chance of showers and thunderstorms after midnight. Not as cool. Lows in the lower 70s. Southeast winds 5 to 10 miles an hour with gusts up to 20 miles an hour. Chance of rain 50%. At 7 p.m. in Galesburg, skies were clear. The temperature was 83 degrees, the dew point was 69, and the relative humidity was 62%. The heat index was 87. The wind was southeast at 3 miles an hour. The pressure was 30.01 inches and falling. Elsewhere around the area, it was clear, with a temperature of 87 at Burlington, 89 at Quincy, and 83 at Macomb. It was partly cloudy, with a temperature of 85 at Peoria, and 87 at Springfield. At Moline, it was mostly cloudy, with a temperature of 83. And once again at 7 p.m. in Galesburg, under clear skies, the temperature was 83, and the heat index was 87. Looking elsewhere around the Midwest at 7 p.m., Chicago was mostly cloudy, and 82. Indianapolis was mostly cloudy, and 83. St. Louis was mostly cloudy, and 90. Kansas City was clear, and 91. Des Moines reported a thunderstorm, and 74. Milwaukee was mostly cloudy, and 75. And now a discussion of hazardous weather conditions for the following county, Knox, Illinois. This hazardous weather outlook is for central Illinois and west central Illinois. Day 1, late afternoon and tonight. Scattered thunderstorms will begin moving into areas northwest of the Illinois River late tonight. Severe weather is not expected during this time. For Wednesday through Monday, scattered thunderstorms will continue through Wednesday morning, with additional thunderstorms developing during the afternoon. A few of these will be capable of producing strong winds and hail south of Galesburg to Lake Inline. There is a chance of thunderstorms from Saturday afternoon through Monday evening. Spotter information statement. Spotter activation is not anticipated tonight. The time is currently 7:21 p.m. Central Daylight Time. 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Now for the official National Weather Service forecast for Galesburg and surrounding areas of central and northwest Illinois. Rest of tonight, mostly clear until midnight, then partly cloudy with a chance of showers and thunderstorms after midnight. Not as cool with lows in the lower 70s. Southeast winds 5 to 10 miles an hour with gusts up to 20 miles an hour. Chance of rain 50%. Wednesday, mostly cloudy. Showers with a chance of thunderstorms in the morning, then a chance of showers with a slight chance of thunderstorms in the afternoon. Humid with highs in the lower 80s. West winds 5 to 10 miles an hour. Chance of rain 80%. Wednesday night, mostly cloudy. A slight chance of showers and thunderstorms until midnight, then a chance of showers after midnight. Humid with lows in the mid-60s. Northwest winds around 5 miles an hour. Chance of rain 50%. Thursday, mostly sunny. Highs in the lower 80s. North winds around 5 miles an hour. Thursday night, clear. Lows in the mid-50s. Northeast winds around 5 miles an hour, becoming east after midnight.

Friday, sunny. Highs in the mid-80s. Friday night, mostly clear. Lows in the mid-60s. Saturday, partly sunny with a chance of showers. Highs in the mid-80s. Chance of rain 50%. Saturday night, mostly cloudy until midnight, then becoming partly cloudy. A chance of showers. Lows in the lower 60s. Chance of rain 50%. Sunday, partly sunny with a chance of showers. Highs in the lower 80s. Chance of rain 40%. Sunday night, partly cloudy until midnight, then becoming mostly cloudy. A chance of showers. Lows in the lower 60s. Chance of rain 40%. Monday, partly sunny. A chance of showers. Highs in the mid-80s. Chance of rain 40%. Monday night, partly cloudy with a chance of showers and thunderstorms until midnight, then mostly cloudy with showers likely after midnight. Lows in the mid-60s. Chance of rain 60%. Tuesday, partly sunny. A chance of showers in the morning. Highs in the upper 70s. Chance of rain 50%. Again, the forecast for Galesburg and surrounding areas of central and northwest Illinois for the rest of tonight, mostly clear until midnight, then partly cloudy with a chance of showers and thunderstorms after midnight. Not as cool. Lows in the lower 70s. Southeast winds 5 to 10 miles an hour with gusts up to 20 miles an hour. Chance of rain 50%. At 7 p.m. in Galesburg, skies were clear. The temperature was 83 degrees, the dew point was 69, and the relative humidity was 62%. The heat index was 87. The wind was southeast at 3 miles an hour. The pressure was 30.01 inches and falling. Elsewhere around the area, it was clear, with a temperature of 87 at Burlington, 89 at Quincy, and 83 at Macomb. It was partly cloudy, with a temperature of 85 at Peoria, and 87 at Springfield. At Moline, it was mostly cloudy, with a temperature of 83. And once again at 7 p.m. in Galesburg, under clear skies, the temperature was 83, and the heat index was 87. At 7 p.m. in Galesburg, skies were clear. The temperature was 83 degrees, the dew point was 69, and the relative humidity was 62%. The heat index was 87. The wind was southeast at 3 miles an hour. The pressure was 30.01 inches and falling. Elsewhere around the area, it was clear, with a temperature of 85 at Peoria, 87 at Burlington, 89 at Quincy, 83 at Macomb, and 87 at Springfield. At Moline, it was mostly cloudy, with a temperature of 83. And once again at 7 p.m. in Galesburg, under clear skies, the temperature was 83, and the heat index was 87. Looking elsewhere around the Midwest at 7 p.m., Chicago was mostly cloudy, and 82. Indianapolis was mostly cloudy, and 83. St. Louis was mostly cloudy, and 90. Kansas City was clear, and 91. Des Moines reported thunder, and 74. Milwaukee was mostly cloudy, and 75. And now a discussion of hazardous weather conditions for the following county, Knox, Illinois. This hazardous weather outlook is for central Illinois and west central Illinois. Day 1, late afternoon and tonight. Scattered thunderstorms will begin moving into areas northwest of the Illinois River late tonight. Severe weather is not expected during this time. For Wednesday through Monday, scattered thunderstorms will continue through Wednesday morning, with additional thunderstorms developing during the afternoon. A few of these will be capable of producing strong winds and hail south of Galesburg to Lake Inline. There is a chance of thunderstorms from Saturday afternoon through Monday evening. Spotter information statement, spotter activation is not anticipated tonight. The time is currently 7:27 p.m. Central Daylight Time. 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Now for the official National Weather Service forecast for Galesburg and surrounding areas of central and northwest Illinois. Rest of tonight, mostly clear until midnight, then partly cloudy with a chance of showers and thunderstorms after midnight. Not as cool with lows in the lower 70s. Southeast winds 5 to 10 miles an hour with gusts up to 20

miles an hour. Chance of rain 50%. Wednesday, mostly cloudy. Showers with a chance of thunderstorms in the morning, then a chance of showers with a slight chance of thunderstorms in the afternoon. Humid with highs in the lower 80s. West winds 5 to 10 miles an hour. Chance of rain 80%. Wednesday night, mostly cloudy. A slight chance of showers and thunderstorms until midnight, then a chance of showers after midnight. Humid with lows in the mid-60s. Northwest winds around 5 miles an hour. Chance of rain 50%. Thursday, mostly sunny. Highs in the lower 80s. North winds around 5 miles an hour. Thursday night, clear. Lows in the mid-50s. Northeast winds around 5 miles an hour, becoming east after midnight. Friday, sunny. Highs in the mid-80s. Friday night, mostly clear. Lows in the mid-60s. Saturday, partly sunny with a chance of showers. Highs in the mid-80s. Chance of rain 50%. Saturday night, mostly cloudy until midnight, then becoming partly cloudy. A chance of showers. Lows in the lower 60s. Chance of rain 50%. Sunday, partly sunny with a chance of showers. Highs in the lower 80s. Chance of rain 40%. Sunday night, partly cloudy until midnight, then becoming mostly cloudy. A chance of showers. Lows in the lower 60s. Chance of rain 40%. Monday, partly sunny. A chance of showers. Highs in the mid-80s. Chance of rain 40%. Monday night, partly cloudy with a chance of showers and thunderstorms until midnight, then mostly cloudy with showers likely after midnight. Lows in the mid-60s. Chance of rain 60%. Tuesday, partly sunny. A chance of showers in the morning. Highs in the upper 70s. Chance of rain 50%. Again, the forecast for Galesburg and surrounding areas of central and northwest Illinois for the rest of tonight, mostly clear until midnight, then partly cloudy with a chance of showers and thunderstorms after midnight. Not as cool. Lows in the lower 70s. Southeast winds 5 to 10 miles an hour with gusts up to 20 miles an hour. Chance of rain 50%. The Peoria, Illinois climate summary for this evening, as of 4 p.m., September 8, 2026. Today's high temperature was 90 degrees. The normal high is 81. The record high is 100 degrees, which was set in 1922. Today's low temperature was 63 degrees. The normal low is 59. The record low is 39 degrees, which was set in 1986. No precipitation fell today, which leaves the monthly total at 0.00 inches. The total precipitation for the year still stands at 30.84 inches. Sunset tonight is at 7:19 p.m. Sunrise tomorrow is at 6:34 a.m. At 7 p.m. in Galesburg, skies were clear. The temperature was 83 degrees, the dew point was 69, and the relative humidity was 62%. The heat index was 87. The wind was southeast at 3 miles an hour. The pressure was 30.01 inches and falling. Elsewhere around the area, it was clear, with a temperature of 85 at Peoria, 87 at Burlington, 89 at Quincy, 83 at Macomb, and 87 at Springfield. At Moline, it was mostly cloudy, with a temperature of 83. And once again at 7 p.m. in Galesburg, under clear skies, the temperature was 83, and the heat index was 87. Looking elsewhere around the Midwest at 7 p.m., Chicago was mostly cloudy, and 82. Indianapolis was mostly cloudy, and 83. St. Louis was mostly cloudy, and 90. Kansas City was clear, and 91. Des Moines reported thunder, and 74. Milwaukee was mostly cloudy, and 75. And now a discussion of hazardous weather conditions for the following county, Knox, Illinois. This hazardous weather outlook is for Central Illinois and West Central Illinois. Day 1, late afternoon and tonight. Scattered thunderstorms will begin moving into areas northwest of the Illinois River late tonight. Severe weather is not expected during this time. For Wednesday through Monday, scattered thunderstorms will continue through Wednesday morning, with additional thunderstorms developing during

the afternoon. A few of these will be capable of producing strong winds and hail south of Lake Galesburg to Lake Inline. There is a chance of thunderstorms from Saturday afternoon through Monday evening. Spotter information statement. Spotter activation is not anticipated tonight. The time of the afternoon through Monday evening. Spotter information statement. Spotter activation is not anticipated tonight. The time is currently 7:33 p.m. Central Daylight Time. 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Now for the official National Weather Service forecast for Galesburg and surrounding areas of central and northwest Illinois. Rest of tonight, mostly clear until midnight, then partly cloudy with a chance of showers and thunderstorms after midnight. Not as cool with lows in the lower 70s. Southeast winds 5 to 10 miles an hour with gusts up to 20 miles an hour. Chance of rain 50%. Wednesday, mostly cloudy. Showers with a chance of thunderstorms in the morning, then a chance of showers with a slight chance of thunderstorms in the afternoon. Humid with highs in the lower 80s. West winds 5 to 10 miles an hour. Chance of rain 80%. Wednesday night, mostly cloudy. A slight chance of showers and thunderstorms until midnight, then a chance of showers after midnight. Humid with lows in the mid-60s. Northwest winds around 5 miles an hour. Chance of rain 50%. Thursday, mostly sunny. Highs in the lower 80s. North winds around 5 miles an hour. Thursday night, clear. Lows in the mid-50s. Northeast winds around 5 miles an hour, becoming east after midnight. Friday, sunny. Highs in the mid-80s. Friday night, mostly clear. Lows in the mid-60s. Saturday, partly sunny with a chance of showers. Highs in the mid-80s. Chance of rain 50%. Saturday night, mostly cloudy until midnight, then becoming partly cloudy. A chance of showers. Lows in the lower 60s. Chance of rain 50%. Sunday, partly sunny with a chance of showers. Highs in the lower 80s. Chance of rain 40%. Sunday night, partly cloudy until midnight, then becoming mostly cloudy. A chance of showers. Lows in the lower 60s. Chance of rain 40%. Monday, partly sunny. A chance of showers. Highs in the mid-80s. Chance of rain 40%. Monday night, partly cloudy with a chance of showers and thunderstorms until midnight, then mostly cloudy with showers likely after midnight. Lows in the mid-60s. Chance of rain 60%. Tuesday, partly sunny. A chance of showers in the morning. Highs in the upper 70s. Chance of rain 50%. Again, the forecast for Galesburg and surrounding areas of central and northwest Illinois for the rest of tonight, mostly clear until midnight, then partly cloudy with a chance of showers and thunderstorms after midnight. Not as cool. Lows in the lower 70s. Southeast winds 5 to 10 miles an hour with gusts up to 20 miles an hour. Chance of rain 50%. At 7 p.m. in Galesburg, skies were clear. The temperature was 83 degrees, the dew point was 69, and the relative humidity was 62%. The heat index was 87. The wind was southeast at 3 miles an hour. The pressure was 30.01 inches and falling. Elsewhere around the area, it was clear, with a temperature of 85 at Peoria, 87 at Burlington, 89 at Quincy, 83 at Macomb, and 87 at Springfield. At Moline, it was mostly cloudy, with a temperature of 83. And once again at 7 p.m. in Galesburg, under clear skies, the temperature was 83, and the heat index was 87. Looking elsewhere around the Midwest at 7 p.m., Chicago was mostly cloudy, and 82. Indianapolis was mostly cloudy, and 83. St. Louis was mostly cloudy, and 90. Kansas City was clear, and 91. Des Moines reported thunder, and 74. Milwaukee was mostly cloudy, and 75. And now a discussion of hazardous weather conditions for the following county, Knox, Illinois. This hazardous weather outlook is for central Illinois and west central Illinois. Day 1, late afternoon and tonight. Scattered

Thunderstorms will begin moving into areas northwest of the Illinois River late tonight. Severe weather is not expected during this time. For Wednesday through Monday, scattered thunderstorms will continue through Wednesday morning, with additional thunderstorms developing during the afternoon. A few of these will be capable of producing strong winds and hail south of a Galesburg to Lake Inline. There is a chance of thunderstorms from Saturday afternoon through Monday evening. Spotter information statement. Spotter activation is not anticipated tonight. The time is currently 7:38 p.m. Central Daylight Time. 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Now for the official National Weather Service forecast for Galesburg and surrounding areas of central and northwest Illinois. West of tonight, mostly clear until midnight, then partly cloudy with a chance of showers and thunderstorms after midnight. Not as cool with lows in the lower 70s. Southeast winds 5 to 10 miles an hour with gusts up to 20 miles an hour. Chance of rain 50%. Wednesday, mostly cloudy. Showers with a chance of thunderstorms in the morning, then a chance of showers with a slight chance of thunderstorms in the afternoon. Humid with highs in the lower 80s. West winds 5 to 10 miles an hour. Chance of rain 80%. Wednesday night, mostly cloudy. A slight chance of showers and thunderstorms until midnight, then a chance of showers after midnight. Humid with lows in the mid-60s. Northwest winds around 5 miles an hour. Chance of rain 50%. Thursday, mostly sunny. Highs in the lower 80s. North winds around 5 miles an hour. Thursday night, clear. Lows in the mid-50s. Northeast winds around 5 miles an hour, becoming east after midnight. Friday, sunny. Highs in the mid-80s. Friday night, mostly clear. Lows in the mid-60s. Saturday, partly sunny with a chance of showers. Highs in the mid-80s. Chance of rain 50%. Saturday night, mostly cloudy until midnight, then becoming partly cloudy. A chance of showers. Lows in the lower 60s. Chance of rain 50%. Sunday, partly sunny with a chance of showers. Highs in the lower 80s. Chance of rain 40%. Sunday night, partly cloudy until midnight, then becoming mostly cloudy. A chance of showers. Lows in the lower 60s. Chance of rain 40%. Monday, partly sunny. A chance of showers. Highs in the mid-80s. Chance of rain 40%. Monday night, partly cloudy with a chance of showers and thunderstorms until midnight, then mostly cloudy with showers likely after midnight. Lows in the mid-60s. Chance of rain 60%. Tuesday, partly sunny. A chance of showers in the morning. Highs in the upper 70s. Chance of rain 50%. Again, the forecast for Galesburg and surrounding areas of central and northwest Illinois for the rest of tonight, mostly clear until midnight, then partly cloudy with a chance of showers and thunderstorms after midnight. Not as cool. Lows in the lower 70s. Southeast winds 5 to 10 miles an hour with gusts up to 20 miles an hour. Chance of rain 50%. Now for the official National Weather Service forecast for Galesburg and surrounding areas of central and northwest Illinois. West of tonight, mostly clear until midnight, then becoming partly cloudy. A chance of showers and thunderstorms after midnight. Not as cool with lows in the lower 70s. Southeast winds 5 to 10 miles an hour with gusts up to 20 miles an hour. Chance of rain 50%. Wednesday, mostly cloudy. Showers with a chance of thunderstorms in the morning, then a chance of showers with a slight chance of thunderstorms in the afternoon. Humid with highs in the lower 80s. West winds 5 to 10 miles an hour. Chance of rain 80%. Wednesday night, mostly cloudy. A slight chance of showers and thunderstorms until midnight, then a chance of showers after midnight. Humid with lows in the mid-60s. Northwest winds around 5 miles an hour. Chance of rain 50%. Thursday, mostly sunny. Highs in the lower 80s. North winds around 5 miles an hour. Thursday night, clear. Lows in the mid-50s. Northeast winds around 5 miles an hour, becoming east after midnight.

Midnight. Friday, sunny. Highs in the mid-80s. Friday night, mostly clear. Lows in the mid-60s. Saturday, partly sunny with a chance of showers. Highs in the mid-80s. Chance of rain 50%. Saturday night, mostly cloudy until midnight, then becoming partly cloudy. A chance of showers. Lows in the lower 60s. Chance of rain 50%. Sunday, partly sunny with a chance of showers. Highs in the lower 80s. Chance of rain 40%. Sunday night, partly cloudy until midnight, then becoming mostly cloudy. A chance of showers. Lows in the lower 60s. Chance of rain 40%. Monday, partly sunny. A chance of showers. Highs in the mid-80s. Chance of rain 40%. Monday night, partly cloudy with a chance of showers and thunderstorms until midnight, then mostly cloudy with showers likely after midnight. Lows in the mid-60s. Chance of rain 60%. Tuesday, partly sunny. A chance of showers in the morning. Highs in the upper 70s. Chance of rain 50%. Again, the forecast for Galesburg and surrounding areas of central and northwest Illinois for the rest of tonight, mostly clear until midnight, then becoming partly cloudy. A chance of showers and thunderstorms after midnight. Not as cool. Lows in the lower 70s. Southeast winds 5 to 10 miles an hour with gusts up to 20 miles an hour. Chance of rain 50%. At 7 p.m. in Galesburg, skies were clear. The temperature was 83 degrees, the dew point was 69, and the relative humidity was 62%. The heat index was 87. The wind was southeast at 3 miles an hour. The pressure was 30.01 inches and falling. Elsewhere around the area, it was clear, with a temperature of 85 at Peoria, 87 at Burlington, 89 at Quincy, 83 at Macomb, and 87 at Springfield. At Moline, it was mostly cloudy, with a temperature of 83. And once again at 7 p.m. in Galesburg, under clear skies, the temperature was 83, and the heat index was 87. Looking elsewhere around the Midwest at 7 p.m., Chicago was mostly cloudy, and 82. Indianapolis was mostly cloudy, and 83. St. Louis was mostly cloudy, and 90. Kansas City was clear, and 91. Des Moines reported thunder, and 74. Milwaukee was mostly cloudy, and 75. And now a discussion of hazardous weather conditions for the following county, Knox, Illinois. This hazardous weather outlook is for central Illinois and west central Illinois. Day 1, late afternoon and tonight. Scattered thunderstorms will begin moving into areas northwest of the Illinois River late tonight. Severe weather is not expected during this time. For Wednesday through Monday, scattered thunderstorms will continue through Wednesday morning, with additional thunderstorms developing during the afternoon. A few of these will be capable of producing strong winds and hail south of a Galesburg to Lake Inline. There is a chance of thunderstorms from Saturday afternoon through Monday evening. Spotter information statement. Spotter activation is not anticipated tonight. The Peoria, Illinois climate summary for this evening, as of 4 p.m., September 8, 2026. Today's high temperature was 90 degrees. The normal high is 81. The record high is 100 degrees, which was set in 1922. Today's low temperature was 63 degrees. The normal low is 59. The record low is 39 degrees, which was set in 1986. No precipitation fell today, which leaves the monthly total at 0.00 inches. The total precipitation for the year still stands at 30.84 inches. Sunset tonight is at 7:19 p.m. Sunrise tomorrow is at 6:34 a.m. The time is currently 7:47 p.m. Central Daylight Time. 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Now for the official National Weather Service forecast for Galesburg and surrounding areas of central and northwest Illinois. Rest of tonight, mostly clear until midnight, then becoming partly cloudy. A chance of showers and thunderstorms after midnight. Not as cool with lows in the lower 70s. Southeast winds 5 to 10 miles an hour with

North winds around 5 miles an hour. Thursday night, clear. Lows in the mid-50s. Northeast winds around 5 miles an hour, becoming east after midnight. Friday, sunny. Highs in the mid-80s. Friday night, mostly clear. Lows in the mid-60s. Saturday, partly sunny with a chance of showers. Highs in the mid-80s. Chance of rain 50%. Saturday night, mostly cloudy until midnight, then becoming partly cloudy. A chance of showers. Lows in the lower 60s. Chance of rain 50%. Sunday, partly sunny with a chance of showers. Highs in the lower 80s. Chance of rain 40%. Sunday night, partly cloudy until midnight, then becoming mostly cloudy. A chance of showers. Lows in the lower 60s. Chance of rain 40%. Monday, partly sunny. A chance of showers. Highs in the mid-80s. Chance of rain 40%. Monday night, partly cloudy with a chance of showers and thunderstorms until midnight, then mostly cloudy with showers likely after midnight. Lows in the mid-60s. Chance of rain 60%. Tuesday, partly sunny. A chance of showers in the morning. Highs in the upper 70s. Chance of rain 50%. Again, the forecast for Galesburg and surrounding areas of central and northwest Illinois for the rest of tonight, mostly clear until midnight, then becoming partly cloudy. A chance of showers and thunderstorms after midnight. Not as cool. Lows in the lower 70s. Southeast winds 5 to 10 miles an hour with gusts up to 20 miles an hour. Chance of rain 50%. At 7 p.m. in Galesburg, skies were clear. The temperature was 83 degrees, the dew point was 69, and the relative humidity was 62%. The heat index was 87. The wind was southeast at 3 miles an hour. The pressure was 30.01 inches and falling. Elsewhere around the area, it was clear, with a temperature of 85 at Peoria, 87 at Burlington, 89 at Quincy, 83 at Macomb, and 87 at Springfield. At Moline, it was mostly cloudy, with a temperature of 83. And once again at 7 p.m. in Galesburg, under clear skies, the temperature was 83, and the heat index was 87. Looking elsewhere around the Midwest at 7 p.m., Chicago was mostly cloudy, and 82. Indianapolis was mostly cloudy, and 83. St. Louis was mostly cloudy, and 90. Kansas City was clear, and 91. Des Moines reported thunder, and 74. Milwaukee was mostly cloudy, and 75. And now a discussion of hazardous weather conditions for the following county, Knox, Illinois. This hazardous weather outlook is for central Illinois and west central Illinois. Day 1, late afternoon and tonight. Scattered thunderstorms will begin moving into areas northwest of the Illinois River late tonight. Severe weather is not expected during this time. For Wednesday through Monday, scattered thunderstorms will continue through Wednesday morning, with additional thunderstorms developing during the afternoon. A few of these will be capable of producing strong winds and hail south of a Galesburg to Lake Inline. There is a chance of thunderstorms from Saturday afternoon through Monday evening. Spotter information statement, spotter activation is not anticipated tonight. The time is currently 7:52 p.m. Central Daylight Time. 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Now for the official National Weather Service forecast for Galesburg and surrounding areas of central and northwest Illinois. Rest of tonight, mostly clear until midnight, then becoming partly cloudy. A chance of showers and thunderstorms after midnight. Not as cool with lows in the lower 70s. Southeast winds 5 to 10 miles an hour with gusts up to 20 miles an hour. Chance of rain 50%. Wednesday, mostly cloudy. Showers with a chance of thunderstorms in the morning, then a chance of showers with a slight chance of thunderstorms in the afternoon. Humid with highs in the lower 80s. West winds 5 to 10 miles an hour. Chance of rain 80%. Wednesday night, mostly cloudy. A slight chance of showers and thunderstorms until midnight, then a chance of showers after midnight. Humid with lows in the mid-60s. Northwest

Winds around 5 miles an hour. Chance of rain 50%. Thursday, mostly sunny. Highs in the lower 80s. North winds around 5 miles an hour. Thursday night, clear. Lows in the mid-50s. Northeast winds around 5 miles an hour, becoming east after midnight. Friday, sunny. Highs in the mid-80s. Friday night, mostly clear. Lows in the mid-60s. Saturday, partly sunny with a chance of showers. Highs in the mid-80s. Chance of rain 50%. Saturday night, mostly cloudy until midnight, then becoming partly cloudy. A chance of showers. Lows in the lower 60s. Chance of rain 50%. Sunday, partly sunny with a chance of showers. Highs in the lower 80s. Chance of rain 40%. Sunday night, partly cloudy until midnight, then becoming mostly cloudy. A chance of showers. Lows in the lower 60s. Chance of rain 40%. Monday, partly sunny. A chance of showers. Highs in the mid-80s. Chance of rain 40%. Monday night, partly cloudy with a chance of showers and thunderstorms until midnight, then mostly cloudy with showers likely after midnight. Lows in the mid-60s. Chance of rain 60%. Tuesday, partly sunny. A chance of showers in the morning. Highs in the upper 70s. Chance of rain 50%. Again, the forecast for Galesburg and surrounding areas of central and northwest Illinois for the rest of tonight, mostly clear until midnight, then becoming partly cloudy. A chance of showers and thunderstorms after midnight. Not as cool. Lows in the lower 70s. Southeast winds 5 to 10 miles an hour with gusts up to 20 miles an hour. Chance of rain 50%. At 7 p.m. in Galesburg, skies were clear. The temperature was 83 degrees, the dew point was 69, and the relative humidity was 62%. The heat index was 87. The wind was southeast at 3 miles an hour. The pressure was 30.01 inches and falling. Elsewhere around the area, it was clear, with a temperature of 85 at Peoria, 87 at Burlington, 89 at Quincy, 83 at Macomb, and 87 at Springfield. At Moline, it was mostly cloudy, with a temperature of 83. And once again at 7 p.m. in Galesburg, under clear skies, the temperature was 83, and the heat index was 87. Looking elsewhere around the Midwest at 7 p.m., Chicago was mostly cloudy, and 82. Indianapolis was mostly cloudy, and 83. St. Louis was mostly cloudy, and 90. Kansas City was clear, and 91. Des Moines reported thunder, and 74. Milwaukee was mostly cloudy, and 75. And now a discussion of hazardous weather conditions for the following county, Knox, Illinois. This hazardous weather outlook is for central Illinois and west central Illinois. Day 1, late afternoon and tonight. Scattered thunderstorms will begin moving into areas northwest of the Illinois River late tonight. Severe weather is not expected during this time. For Wednesday through Monday, scattered thunderstorms will continue through Wednesday morning, with additional thunderstorms developing during the afternoon. A few of these will be capable of producing strong winds and hail south of a Galesburg to Lake Inline. There is a chance of thunderstorms from Saturday afternoon through Monday evening. Spotter information statement, spotter activation is not anticipated tonight. The time is currently 7:57 p.m. Central Daylight Time. 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Now for the official National Weather Service forecast for Galesburg and surrounding areas of central and northwest Illinois. Rest of tonight, mostly clear until midnight, then becoming partly cloudy. A chance of showers and thunderstorms after midnight. Not as cool with lows in the lower 70s. Southeast winds 5 to 10 miles an hour with gusts up to 20 miles an hour. Chance of rain 50%. Wednesday, mostly cloudy. Showers with a chance of thunderstorms in the morning, then a chance of showers with a slight chance of thunderstorms in the afternoon. Humid with highs in the lower 80s. West winds 5 to 10 miles an hour. Chance of rain 80%. Wednesday night, mostly cloudy,

A slight chance of showers and thunderstorms until midnight, then a chance of showers after midnight. Humid with lows in the mid-60s. Northwest winds around 5 miles an hour. Chance of rain 50%. Thursday, mostly sunny. Highs in the lower 80s. North winds around 5 miles an hour. Thursday night, clear. Lows in the mid-50s. Northeast winds around 5 miles an hour, becoming east after midnight. Friday, sunny. Highs in the mid-80s. Friday night, mostly clear. Lows in the mid-60s. Saturday, partly sunny with a chance of showers. Highs in the mid-80s. Chance of rain 50%. Saturday night, mostly cloudy until midnight, then becoming partly cloudy. A chance of showers. Lows in the lower 60s. Chance of rain 50%. Sunday, partly sunny with a chance of showers. Highs in the lower 80s. Chance of rain 40%. Sunday night, partly cloudy until midnight, then becoming mostly cloudy. A chance of showers. Lows in the lower 60s. Chance of rain 40%. Monday, partly sunny. A chance of showers. Highs in the mid-80s. Chance of rain 40%. Monday night, partly cloudy with a chance of showers and thunderstorms until midnight, then mostly cloudy with showers likely after midnight. Lows in the mid-60s. Chance of rain 60%. Tuesday, partly sunny. A chance of showers in the morning. Highs in the upper 70s. Chance of rain 50%. Again, the forecast for Galesburg and surrounding areas of central and northwest Illinois for the rest of tonight, mostly clear until midnight, then becoming partly cloudy. A chance of showers and thunderstorms after midnight. Not as cool. Lows in the lower 70s. Southeast winds 5 to 10 miles an hour with gusts up to 20 miles an hour. Chance of rain 50%. The time is currently 8 p.m. Central Daylight Time. 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Now for the official National Weather Service forecast for Galesburg and surrounding areas of central and northwest Illinois. Rest of tonight, mostly clear until midnight, then becoming partly cloudy. A chance of showers and thunderstorms after midnight. Not as cool with lows in the lower 70s. Southeast winds 5 to 10 miles an hour with gusts up to 20 miles an hour. Chance of rain 50%. Wednesday, mostly cloudy. Showers with a chance of thunderstorms in the morning, then a chance of showers with a slight chance of thunderstorms in the afternoon. Humid with highs in the lower 80s. West winds 5 to 10 miles an hour. Chance of rain 80%. Wednesday night, mostly cloudy. A slight chance of showers and thunderstorms until midnight, then a chance of showers after midnight. Humid with lows in the mid-60s. Northwest winds around 5 miles an hour. Chance of rain 50%. Thursday, mostly sunny. Highs in the lower 80s. North winds around 5 miles an hour. Thursday night, clear. Lows in the mid-50s. Northeast winds around 5 miles an hour, becoming east after midnight. Friday, sunny. Highs in the mid-80s. Friday night, mostly clear. Lows in the mid-60s. Saturday, partly sunny with a chance of showers. Highs in the mid-80s. Chance of rain 50%. Saturday night, mostly cloudy until midnight, then becoming partly cloudy. A chance of showers. Lows in the lower 60s. Chance of rain 50%. Sunday, partly sunny with a chance of showers. Highs in the lower 80s. Chance of rain 40%. Sunday night, partly cloudy until midnight, then becoming mostly cloudy. A chance of showers. Lows in the lower 60s. Chance of rain 40%. Monday, partly sunny. A chance of showers. Highs in the mid-80s. Chance of rain 40%. Monday night, partly cloudy with a chance of showers and thunderstorms until midnight, then mostly cloudy with showers likely after midnight. Lows in the mid-60s. Chance of rain 60%. Tuesday, partly sunny. A chance of showers in the morning. Highs in the upper 70s. Chance of rain 50%.

Again, the forecast for Galesburg and surrounding areas of central and northwest Illinois for the rest of tonight, mostly clear until midnight, then becoming partly cloudy. A chance of showers and thunderstorms after midnight. Not as cool. Lows in the lower 70s. Southeast winds 5 to 10 miles an hour with gusts up to 20 miles an hour. Chance of rain 50%. The time is currently 8:04 p.m. Central Daylight Time. 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Now for the official National Weather Service forecast for Galesburg and surrounding areas of central and northwest Illinois. Rest of tonight, mostly clear until midnight, then becoming partly cloudy. A chance of showers and thunderstorms after midnight. Not as cool with lows in the lower 70s. Southeast winds 5 to 10 miles an hour with gusts up to 20 miles an hour. Chance of rain 50%. Wednesday, mostly cloudy. Showers with a chance of thunderstorms in the morning, then a chance of showers with a slight chance of thunderstorms in the afternoon. Humid with highs in the lower 80s. West winds 5 to 10 miles an hour. Chance of rain 80%. Wednesday night, mostly cloudy. A slight chance of showers and thunderstorms until midnight, then a chance of showers after midnight. Humid with lows in the mid-60s. Northwest winds around 5 miles an hour. Chance of rain 50%. Thursday, mostly sunny. Highs in the lower 80s. North winds around 5 miles an hour. Thursday night, clear. Lows in the mid-50s. Northeast winds around 5 miles an hour, becoming east after midnight. Friday, sunny. Highs in the mid-80s. Friday night, mostly clear. Lows in the mid-60s. Saturday, partly sunny with a chance of showers. Highs in the mid-80s. Chance of rain 50%. Saturday night, mostly cloudy until midnight, then becoming partly cloudy. A chance of showers. Lows in the lower 60s. Chance of rain 50%. Sunday, partly sunny with a chance of showers. Highs in the lower 80s. Chance of rain 40%. Sunday night, partly cloudy until midnight, then becoming mostly cloudy. A chance of showers. Lows in the lower 60s. Chance of rain 40%. Monday, partly sunny. A chance of showers. Highs in the mid-80s. Chance of rain 40%. Monday night, partly cloudy with a chance of showers and thunderstorms until midnight, then mostly cloudy with showers likely after midnight. Lows in the mid-60s. Chance of rain 60%. Tuesday, partly sunny. A chance of showers in the morning. Highs in the upper 70s. Chance of rain 50%. Again, the forecast for Galesburg and surrounding areas of central and northwest Illinois for the rest of tonight, mostly clear until midnight, then becoming partly cloudy. A chance of showers and thunderstorms after midnight. Not as cool. Lows in the lower 70s. Southeast winds 5 to 10 miles an hour with gusts up to 20 miles an hour. Chance of rain 50%. At 8 p.m. in Galesburg, skies were partly cloudy. The temperature was 79 degrees, the dew point was 69, and the relative humidity was 70%. The heat index was 82. The wind was southeast at 3 miles an hour. The pressure was 30.03 inches and rising. Elsewhere around the area, skies ranged from clear to partly cloudy. It was 82 at Peoria, 78 at Moline, and 85 at Burlington. Quincy reported 85, Macomb reported 77, and Springfield reported 83. And once again at 8 p.m. in Galesburg, under partly cloudy skies, the temperature was 79, and the heat index was 82. Looking elsewhere around the Midwest at 8 p.m., Chicago was mostly cloudy, and 81. Indianapolis was mostly cloudy, and 81. St. Louis was mostly cloudy, and 85. Kansas City was partly cloudy, and 85. Des Moines reported a thunderstorm, and 73. Milwaukee was mostly cloudy, and 73. The time is currently 8:08 p.m. Central Daylight Time. 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

Galesburg. Now for the official National Weather Service forecast for Galesburg and surrounding areas of central and northwest Illinois. Rest of tonight, mostly clear until midnight, then becoming partly cloudy. A chance of showers and thunderstorms after midnight. Not as cool with lows in the lower 70s. Southeast winds 5 to 10 miles an hour with gusts up to 20 miles an hour. Chance of rain 50%. Wednesday, mostly cloudy. Showers with a chance of thunderstorms in the morning, then a chance of showers with a slight chance of thunderstorms in the afternoon. Humid with highs in the lower 80s. West winds 5 to 10 miles thunderstorms in the morning, then a chance of showers with a slight chance of thunderstorms in the afternoon. Humid with highs in the lower 80s. West winds 5 to 10 miles an hour. Chance of rain 80%. Wednesday night, mostly cloudy. A slight chance of showers and thunderstorms until midnight, then a chance of showers after midnight. Humid with lows in the northwest winds around 5 miles an hour. Chance of rain 50%. Thursday, mostly sunny. Highs in the lower 80s. North winds around 5 miles an hour. Thursday night, clear. Lows in the mid-50s. Northeast winds around 5 miles an hour, becoming east after midnight. Friday, sunny. Highs in the mid-80s. Friday night, mostly clear. Lows in the mid-60s. Saturday, partly sunny with a chance of showers. Highs in the mid-80s. Chance of rain 50%. Saturday night, mostly cloudy until midnight, then becoming partly cloudy. A chance of showers. Lows in the lower 60s. Chance of rain 50%. Sunday, partly sunny with a chance of showers. Highs in the lower 80s. Chance of rain 40%. Sunday night, partly cloudy until midnight, then becoming mostly cloudy. A chance of showers. Lows in the lower 60s. Chance of rain 40%. Monday, partly sunny. A chance of showers. Highs in the mid-80s. Chance of rain 40%. Monday night, partly cloudy with a chance of showers and thunderstorms until midnight, then mostly cloudy with showers likely after midnight. Lows in the mid-60s. Chance of rain 60%. Tuesday, partly sunny. A chance of showers in the morning. Highs in the upper 70s. Chance of rain 50%. Again, the forecast for Galesburg and surrounding areas of central and northwest Illinois for the rest of tonight, mostly clear until midnight, then becoming partly cloudy. A chance of showers and thunderstorms after midnight. Not as cool. Lows in the lower 70s. Southeast winds 5 to 10 miles an hour with gusts up to 20 miles an hour. Chance of rain 50%. At 8 p.m. in Galesburg, skies were partly cloudy. The temperature was 79 degrees, the dew point was 69, and the relative humidity was 70%. The heat index was 82. The wind was southeast at 3 miles an hour. The pressure was 30.03 inches and rising. Elsewhere around the area, skies ranged from clear to partly cloudy. It was 82 at Peoria, 78 at Moline, and 85 at Burlington. Quincy reported 85, Macomb reported 77, and Springfield reported 83. And once again at 8 p.m. in Galesburg, under partly cloudy skies, the temperature was 79, and the heat index was 82. Looking elsewhere around the Midwest at 8 p.m., Chicago was mostly cloudy, and 81. Indianapolis was mostly cloudy, and 81. St. Louis was mostly cloudy, and 85. Kansas City was partly cloudy, and 85. Des Moines reported a thunderstorm, and 73. Milwaukee was mostly cloudy, and 73. The time is currently 8:12 p.m. Central Daylight Time. 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Now for the official National Weather Service forecast for Galesburg and surrounding areas of central and northwest Illinois. Rest of tonight, mostly clear until midnight, then becoming partly cloudy. A chance of showers and thunderstorms after midnight. Not as cool with lows in the lower 70s. Southeast winds 5 to 10 miles an hour with gusts up to 20 miles an hour. Chance of rain 50%.
Wednesday, mostly cloudy. Showers with a chance of thunderstorms in the morning, then a chance of showers with a slight chance of thunderstorms in the afternoon. Humid with highs in the lower 80s. West winds 5 to 10 miles an hour. Chance of rain 80%. Wednesday night, mostly cloudy. A slight chance of showers and thunderstorms until midnight, then a chance of showers after midnight. Humid with lows in the mid-60s. Northwest winds around 5 miles an hour. Chance of rain 50%. Thursday, mostly sunny. Highs in the lower 80s. North winds around 5 miles an hour. Thursday night, clear. Lows in the mid-50s. Northeast winds around 5 miles an hour, becoming east after midnight. Friday, sunny. Highs in the mid-80s. Friday night, mostly clear. Lows in the mid-60s. Saturday, partly sunny with a chance of showers. Highs in the mid-80s. Chance of rain 50%.

8%. Saturday night, mostly cloudy until midnight, then becoming partly cloudy. A chance of showers. Lows in the lower 60s. Chance of rain 50%. Sunday, partly sunny with a chance of showers. Highs in the lower 80s. Chance of rain 40%. Sunday night, partly cloudy until midnight, then becoming mostly cloudy. A chance of showers. Lows in the lower 60s. Chance of rain 40%. Monday, partly sunny. A chance of showers. Highs in the mid-80s. Chance of rain 40%. Monday night, partly cloudy with a chance of showers and thunderstorms until midnight, then mostly cloudy with showers likely after midnight. Lows in the mid-60s. Chance of rain 60%. Tuesday, partly sunny. A chance of showers in the morning. Highs in the upper 70s. Chance of rain 50%. Again, the forecast for Galesburg and surrounding areas of central and northwest Illinois for the rest of tonight, mostly clear until midnight, then becoming partly cloudy. A chance of showers and thunderstorms after midnight. Not as cool. Lows in the lower 70s. Southeast winds 5 to 10 miles an hour with gusts up to 20 miles an hour. Chance of rain 50%. 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Programming originates from NOAA's National Weather Service office in Lincoln. 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KZZ66 is part of the All Hazards Network of NOAA Weather Radio. At 8 p.m. in Galesburg, skies were partly cloudy. The temperature was 79 degrees, the dew point was 69, and the relative humidity was 70%. The heat index was 82. The wind was southeast at 3 miles an hour. The pressure was 30.03 inches and rising. Elsewhere around the area, skies ranged from clear to partly cloudy. It was 82 at Peoria, 78 at Moline, and 85 at Burlington. Quincy reported 85, Macomb reported 77, and Springfield reported 83. And once again at 8 p.m. in Galesburg, under partly cloudy skies, the temperature was 79, and the heat index was 82. Looking elsewhere around the Midwest at 8 p.m., Chicago was mostly cloudy, and 81. Indianapolis was mostly cloudy, and 81. St. Louis was mostly cloudy, and 85. Kansas City was partly cloudy, and 85. Des Moines reported a thunderstorm, and 73. Milwaukee was mostly cloudy, and 73. The time is currently 8:17 p.m. Central Daylight Time. 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Now for the official National Weather Service forecast for Galesburg and surrounding areas of central and northwest Illinois. Rest of tonight, mostly clear until midnight, then becoming partly cloudy. A chance of showers and thunderstorms after midnight. Not as cool with lows in the lower 70s. Southeast winds 5 to 10 miles an hour with gusts up to 20 miles an hour. Chance of rain 50%. Wednesday, mostly cloudy. Showers with a chance of thunderstorms in the morning, then a chance of showers with a slight chance of thunderstorms in the afternoon. Humid with highs in the lower 80s. West winds 5 to 10 miles an hour. Chance of rain 80%. Wednesday night, mostly cloudy. A slight chance of showers and thunderstorms until midnight, then a chance of showers after midnight. Humid with lows in the mid-60s. Northwest winds around 5 miles an hour. Chance of rain 50%. Thursday, mostly sunny. Highs in the lower 80s. North winds around 5 miles an hour. Thursday night, clear. Lows in the mid-50s. Northeast winds around 5 miles an hour, becoming east after midnight. Friday, sunny. Highs in the mid-80s. Friday night, mostly clear. Lows in the mid-60s. Saturday, partly sunny with a chance of showers. Highs in the mid-80s. Chance of rain 50%. Saturday night, mostly cloudy until midnight, then becoming partly cloudy. A chance of showers.

Lows in the lower 60s. Chance of rain 50%. Sunday, partly sunny with a chance of showers. Highs in the lower 80s. Chance of rain 40%. Sunday night, partly cloudy until midnight, then becoming mostly cloudy. A chance of showers. Lows in the lower 60s. Chance of rain 40%. Monday, partly sunny. A chance of showers. Highs in the mid 80s. Chance of rain 40%. Monday night, partly cloudy with a chance of showers and thunderstorms until midnight, then mostly cloudy with showers likely after midnight. Lows in the mid 60s. Chance of rain 60%. Tuesday, partly sunny. A chance of showers in the morning. Highs in the upper 70s. Chance of rain 50%. Again, the forecast for Galesburg and surrounding areas of central and northwest Illinois for the rest of tonight, mostly clear until midnight, then becoming partly cloudy. A chance of showers and thunderstorms after midnight. Not as cool. Lows in the lower 70s. Southeast winds 5 to 10 miles an hour with gusts up to 20 miles an hour. Chance of rain 50%. At 8 p.m. in Galesburg, skies were partly cloudy. The temperature was 79 degrees, the dew point was 69, and the relative humidity was 70%. The heat index was 82. The wind was southeast at 3 miles an hour. The pressure was 30.03 inches and rising. Elsewhere around the area, skies ranged from clear to partly cloudy. It was 82 at Peoria, 78 at Moline, and 85 at Burlington. Quincy reported 85, Macomb reported 77, and Springfield reported 83. And once again at 8 p.m. in Galesburg, under partly cloudy skies, the temperature was 79, and the heat index was 82. Looking elsewhere around the Midwest at 8 p.m., Chicago was mostly cloudy, and 81. Indianapolis was mostly cloudy, and 81. St. Louis was mostly cloudy, and 85. Kansas City was partly cloudy, and 85. Des Moines reported a thunderstorm, and 73. Milwaukee was mostly cloudy, and 73. The time is currently 8:22 p.m. Central Daylight Time. 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Now for the official National Weather Service forecast for Galesburg and surrounding areas of central and northwest Illinois. Rest of tonight, mostly clear until midnight, then becoming partly cloudy. A chance of showers and thunderstorms after midnight. Not as cool with lows in the lower 70s. Southeast winds 5 to 10 miles an hour with gusts up to 20 miles an hour. Chance of rain 50%. Wednesday, mostly cloudy. Showers with a chance of thunderstorms in the morning, then a chance of showers with a slight chance of thunderstorms in the afternoon. Humid with highs in the lower 80s. West winds 5 to 10 miles an hour. Chance of rain 80%. Wednesday night, mostly cloudy. A slight chance of showers and thunderstorms until midnight, then a chance of showers after midnight. Humid with lows in the mid-60s. Northwest winds around 5 miles an hour. Chance of rain 50%. Thursday, mostly sunny. Highs in the lower 80s. North winds around 5 miles an hour. Thursday night, clear. Lows in the mid-50s. Northeast winds around 5 miles an hour, becoming east after midnight. Friday, sunny. Highs in the mid-80s. Friday night, mostly clear. Lows in the mid-60s. Saturday, partly sunny with a chance of showers. Highs in the mid-80s. Chance of rain 50%. Saturday night, mostly cloudy until midnight, then becoming partly cloudy. A chance of showers. Lows in the lower 60s. Chance of rain 50%. Sunday, partly sunny with a chance of showers. Highs in the lower 80s. Chance of rain 40%. Sunday night, partly cloudy until midnight, then becoming mostly cloudy. A chance of showers. Lows in the lower 60s. Chance of rain 40%. Monday, partly sunny. A chance of showers. Highs in the mid 80s. Chance of rain 40%. Monday night, partly cloudy with a chance of showers and thunderstorms until midnight,

then mostly cloudy with showers likely after midnight. Lows in the mid-60s. Chance of rain 60%. Tuesday, partly sunny. A chance of showers in the morning. Highs in the upper 70s. Chance of rain 50%. Again, the forecast for Galesburg and surrounding areas of central and northwest Illinois for the rest of tonight, mostly clear until midnight, then becoming partly cloudy. A chance of showers and thunderstorms after midnight. Not as cool. Lows in the lower 70s. Southeast winds 5 to 10 miles an hour with gusts up to 20 miles an hour. Chance of rain 50%. At 8 p.m. in Galesburg, skies were partly cloudy. The temperature was 79 degrees, the dew point was 69, and the relative humidity was 70%. The heat index was 82. The wind was southeast at 3 miles an hour. The pressure was 30.03 inches and rising. Elsewhere around the area, skies ranged from clear to partly cloudy. It was 82 at Peoria, 78 at Moline, and 85 at Burlington. Quincy reported 85, Macomb reported 76, and Springfield reported 83. And once again at 8 p.m. in Galesburg, under partly cloudy skies, the temperature was 79, and the heat index was 82. Looking elsewhere around the Midwest at 8 p.m., Chicago was mostly cloudy, and 81. Indianapolis was mostly cloudy, and 81. St. Louis was mostly cloudy, and 85. Kansas City was partly cloudy, and 85. Des Moines reported a thunderstorm, and 73. Milwaukee was mostly cloudy, and 73. The time is currently 8:26 p.m. Central Daylight Time. 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Now for the official National Weather Service forecast for Galesburg and surrounding areas of central and northwest Illinois. West of tonight, mostly clear until midnight, then becoming partly cloudy. A chance of showers and thunderstorms after midnight. Not as cool with lows in the lower 70s. Southeast winds 5 to 10 miles an hour with up to 20 miles an hour. Chance of rain 50%. Wednesday, mostly cloudy. Showers with a chance of thunderstorms in the morning, then a chance of showers with a slight chance of thunderstorms in the afternoon. Humid with highs in the lower 80s. West winds 5 to 10 miles an hour. Chance of rain 80%. Wednesday night, mostly cloudy. A slight chance of showers and thunderstorms until midnight, then a chance of showers after midnight. Humid with lows in the mid-60s. Northwest winds around 5 miles an hour. Chance of rain 50%. Thursday, mostly sunny. Highs in the lower 80s. North winds around 5 miles an hour. Thursday night, clear. Lows in the mid-50s. Northeast winds around 5 miles an hour, becoming east after midnight. Friday, sunny. Highs in the mid-80s. Friday night, mostly clear. Lows in the mid-60s. Saturday, partly sunny with a chance of showers. Highs in the mid-80s. Chance of rain 50%. Saturday night, mostly cloudy until midnight, then becoming partly cloudy. A chance of showers. Lows in the lower 60s. Chance of rain 50%. Sunday, partly sunny with a chance of showers. Highs in the lower 80s. Chance of rain 40%. Sunday night, partly cloudy until midnight, then becoming mostly cloudy. A chance of showers. Lows in the lower 60s. Chance of rain 40%. Monday, partly sunny. A chance of showers. Highs in the mid-80s. Chance of rain 40%. Monday night, partly cloudy with a chance of showers and thunderstorms until midnight, then mostly cloudy with showers likely after midnight. Lows in the mid-60s. Chance of rain 60%. Tuesday, partly sunny. A chance of showers in the morning. Highs in the upper 70s. Chance of rain 50%. Again, the forecast for Galesburg and surrounding areas of central and northwest Illinois for the rest of tonight, mostly clear until midnight, then becoming partly cloudy. A chance of showers and thunderstorms after midnight. Not as cool. Lows in the lower 70s.

Southeast winds 5 to 10 miles an hour with gusts up to 20 miles an hour. Chance of rain 50%. At 8 p.m. in Galesburg, skies were partly cloudy. The temperature was 79 degrees, the dew point was 69, and the relative humidity was 70%. The heat index was 82. The wind was southeast at 3 miles an hour. The pressure was 30.03 inches and rising. Elsewhere around the area, skies ranged from clear to partly cloudy. It was 82 at Peoria, 78 at Moline, and 85 at Burlington. Quincy reported 85, Macomb reported 76, and Springfield reported 83. And once again at 8 p.m. in Galesburg, under partly cloudy skies, the temperature was 79, and the heat index was 82. Looking elsewhere around the Midwest at 8 p.m., Chicago was mostly cloudy, and 81. Indianapolis was mostly cloudy, and 81. St. Louis was mostly cloudy, and 85. Kansas City was partly cloudy, and 85. Des Moines reported a thunderstorm, and 73. Milwaukee was mostly cloudy, and 73. The time is currently 8:30 p.m. Central Daylight Time. 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Now for the official National Weather Service forecast for Galesburg and surrounding areas of central and northwest Illinois. West of tonight, mostly clear until midnight, then becoming partly cloudy. A chance of showers and thunderstorms after midnight. Not as cool with lows in the lower 70s. Southeast winds 5 to 10 miles an hour with gusts up to 20 miles an hour. Chance of rain 50%. Wednesday, mostly cloudy. Showers with a chance of thunderstorms in the morning, then a chance of showers with a slight chance of thunderstorms in the afternoon. Humid with highs in the lower 80s. West winds 5 to 10 miles an hour. Chance of rain 80%. Wednesday night, mostly cloudy. A slight chance of showers and thunderstorms until midnight, then a chance of showers after midnight. Humid with lows in the mid-60s. Northwest winds around 5 miles an hour. Chance of rain 50%. Thursday, mostly sunny. Highs in the lower 80s. North winds around 5 miles an hour. Thursday night, clear. Lows in the mid-50s. Northeast winds around 5 miles an hour, becoming east after midnight. Friday, sunny. Highs in the mid-80s. Friday night, mostly clear. Lows in the mid-60s. Saturday, partly sunny with a chance of showers. Highs in the mid-80s. Chance of rain 50%. Saturday night, mostly cloudy until midnight, then becoming partly cloudy. A chance of showers. Lows in the lower 60s. Chance of rain 50%. Sunday, partly sunny with a chance of showers. Highs in the lower 80s. Chance of rain 40%. Sunday night, partly cloudy until midnight, then becoming mostly cloudy. A chance of showers. Lows in the lower 60s. Chance of rain 40%. Monday, partly sunny. A chance of showers. Highs in the mid-80s. Chance of rain 40%. Monday, partly sunny. A chance of showers. Highs in the mid-80s. Chance of rain 40%. Monday night, partly cloudy with a chance of showers and thunderstorms until midnight, then mostly cloudy with showers likely after midnight. Lows in the mid-60s. Chance of rain 60%. Tuesday, partly sunny. A chance of showers in the morning. Highs in the upper 70s. Chance of rain 50%. Again, the forecast for Galesburg and surrounding areas of central and northwest Illinois for the rest of tonight, mostly clear until midnight, then becoming partly cloudy. A chance of showers and thunderstorms after midnight. Not as cool. Lows in the lower 70s. Southeast winds 5 to 10 miles an hour with gusts up to 20 miles an hour. Chance of rain 50%. At 8 p.m. in Galesburg, skies were partly cloudy. The temperature was 79 degrees, the dew point was 69, and the relative humidity was 70%. The heat index was 82. The wind was southeast at 3 miles an hour. The pressure was 30.03 inches and rising.

10%. Wednesday, mostly cloudy. Showers likely with a chance of thunderstorms in the morning, then a chance of showers with a slight chance of thunderstorms in the afternoon. Humid with highs in the lower 80s. West winds 5 to 10 miles an hour. Chance of rain 70%. Wednesday night, mostly cloudy. A slight chance of showers and thunderstorms until midnight, then a chance of showers after midnight. Humid with lows in the mid-60s. Northwest winds around 5 miles an hour. Chance of rain 50%. Thursday, mostly sunny. Highs in the lower 80s. North winds around 5 miles an hour. Thursday night, clear. Lows in the mid-50s. Northeast winds around 5 miles an hour, becoming east after midnight. Friday, sunny. Highs in the mid-80s. Friday night, mostly clear. Lows in the mid-60s. Saturday, partly sunny with a chance of showers. Highs in the mid-80s. Chance of rain 50%. Saturday night, mostly cloudy until midnight, then becoming partly cloudy. A chance of showers. Lows in the lower 60s. Chance of rain 50%. Sunday, partly sunny with a chance of showers. Highs in the lower 80s. Chance of rain 40%. Sunday night, partly cloudy until midnight, then becoming mostly cloudy. A chance of showers. Lows in the lower 60s. Chance of rain 40%. Monday, partly sunny. A chance of showers. Highs in the mid-80s. Chance of rain 40%. Monday night, partly cloudy with a chance of showers and thunderstorms until midnight, then mostly cloudy with showers likely after midnight. Lows in the mid-60s. Chance of rain 60%. Tuesday, partly sunny. A chance of showers in the morning. Highs in the upper 70s. Chance of rain 50%. Again, the forecast for Galesburg and surrounding areas of central and northwest Illinois for the rest of tonight, partly cloudy until midnight, then mostly cloudy with a chance of showers and thunderstorms after midnight. Not as cool. Lows in the lower 70s. South winds 5 to 10 miles an hour. Chance of rain 50%. At 8 p.m. in Galesburg, skies were partly cloudy. The temperature was 79 degrees, the dew point was 69, and the relative humidity was 70%. The heat index was 82. The wind was southeast at 3 miles an hour. The pressure was 30.03 inches and rising. Elsewhere around the area, skies ranged from clear to partly cloudy. It was 82 at Peoria, 78 at Moline, and 85 at Burlington. Quincy reported 85, Macomb reported 76, and Springfield reported 83. And once again at 8 p.m. in Galesburg, under partly cloudy skies, the temperature was 79, and the heat index was 82. Looking elsewhere around the Midwest at 8 p.m., Chicago was mostly cloudy, and 81. Indianapolis was mostly cloudy, and 81. St. Louis was mostly cloudy, and 85. Kansas City was partly cloudy, and 85. Des Moines reported a thunderstorm, and 73. Milwaukee was mostly cloudy, and 73. The time is currently 8:48 p.m. Central Daylight Time. 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Now for the official National Weather Service forecast for Galesburg and surrounding areas of central and northwest Illinois. Rest of tonight, partly cloudy until midnight, then mostly cloudy with a chance of showers and thunderstorms after midnight. Not as cool with lows in the lower 70s. South winds 5 to 10 miles an hour. Chance of rain 50%. Wednesday, mostly cloudy. Showers likely with a chance of thunderstorms in the morning, then a chance of showers with a slight chance of

Northwest winds around 5 miles an hour. Chance of rain 50%. Thursday, mostly sunny. Highs in the lower 80s. North winds around 5 miles an hour. Thursday night, clear. Lows in the mid-50s. Northeast winds around 5 miles an hour, becoming east after midnight. Friday, sunny. Highs in the mid-80s. Friday night, mostly clear. Lows in the mid-60s. Saturday, partly sunny with a chance of showers. Highs in the mid-80s. Chance of rain 50%. Saturday night, mostly cloudy until midnight, then becoming partly cloudy. A chance of showers. Lows in the lower 60s. Chance of rain 50%. Sunday, partly sunny with a chance of showers. Highs in the lower 80s. Chance of rain 40%. Sunday night, partly cloudy until midnight, then becoming mostly cloudy. A chance of showers. Lows in the lower 60s. Chance of rain 40%. Monday, partly sunny. A chance of showers. Highs in the mid-80s. Chance of rain 40%. Monday night, partly cloudy with a chance of showers and thunderstorms until midnight, then mostly cloudy with showers likely after midnight. Lows in the mid-60s. Chance of rain 60%. Tuesday, partly sunny. A chance of showers in the morning. Highs in the upper 70s. Chance of rain 50%. Again, the forecast for Galesburg and surrounding areas of central and northwest Illinois for the rest of tonight, partly cloudy until midnight, then mostly cloudy with a chance of showers and thunderstorms after midnight. Not as cool. Lows in the lower 70s. South winds 5 to 10 miles an hour. Chance of rain 50%. At 8 p.m. in Galesburg, skies were partly cloudy. The temperature was 79 degrees, the dew point was 69, and the relative humidity was 70%. The heat index was 82. The wind was southeast at 3 miles an hour. The pressure was 30.03 inches and rising. Elsewhere around the area, skies ranged from clear to partly cloudy. It was 82 at Peoria, 78 at Moline, and 85 at Burlington. Quincy reported 85, Macomb reported 76, and Springfield reported 83. And once again at 8 p.m. in Galesburg, under partly cloudy skies, the temperature was 79, and the heat index was 82. Looking elsewhere around the Midwest at 8 p.m., Chicago was mostly cloudy, and 81. Indianapolis was mostly cloudy, and 81. St. Louis was mostly cloudy, and 85. Kansas City was partly cloudy, and 85. Des Moines reported a thunderstorm, and 73. Milwaukee was mostly cloudy, and 73. The time is currently 8:52 p.m. Central Daylight Time. 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Now for the official National Weather Service forecast for Galesburg and surrounding areas of central and northwest Illinois. West of tonight, partly cloudy until midnight, then mostly cloudy with a chance of showers and thunderstorms after midnight. Not as cool with lows in the lower 70s. South winds 5 to 10 miles an hour. Chance of rain 50%. Wednesday, mostly cloudy. Showers likely with a chance of thunderstorms in the morning, then a chance of showers with a slight chance of thunderstorms in the afternoon. Humid with highs in the lower 80s. West winds 5 to 10 miles an hour. Chance of rain 70%. Wednesday night, mostly cloudy. A slight chance of showers and thunderstorms until midnight, then a chance of showers after midnight. Humid with lows in the mid-60s. Northwest winds around 5 miles an hour. Chance of rain 50%. Thursday, mostly sunny. Highs in the lower 80s. North winds around 5 miles an hour. Thursday night, clear. Lows in the mid-50s. Northeast winds around 5 miles an hour, becoming east after midnight. Friday, sunny. Highs in the mid-80s. Friday night, mostly clear. Lows in the mid-60s. Saturday, partly sunny with a chance of showers. Highs in the mid-80s. Chance of rain 50%. Saturday night, mostly cloudy until midnight, then becoming partly cloudy.

A chance of showers. Lows in the lower 60s. Chance of rain 50%. Sunday, partly sunny with a chance of showers. Highs in the lower 80s. Chance of rain 40%. Sunday night, partly cloudy until midnight, then becoming mostly cloudy. A chance of showers. Lows in the lower 60s. Chance of rain 40%. Monday, partly sunny. A chance of showers. Highs in the mid-80s. Chance of rain 40%. Monday night, partly cloudy with a chance of showers and thunderstorms until midnight, then mostly cloudy with showers likely after midnight. Lows in the mid-60s. Chance of rain 60%. Tuesday, partly sunny. A chance of showers in the morning. Highs in the upper 70s. Chance of rain 50%. Again, the forecast for Galesburg and surrounding areas of central and northwest Illinois for the rest of tonight, partly cloudy until midnight, then mostly cloudy with a chance of showers and thunderstorms after midnight. Not as cool. Lows in the lower 70s. South winds 5 to 10 miles an hour. Chance of rain 50%. At 8 p.m. in Galesburg, skies were partly cloudy. The temperature was 79 degrees, the dew point was 69, and the relative humidity was 70%. The heat index was 82. The wind was southeast at 3 miles an hour. The pressure was 30.03 inches and rising. Elsewhere around the area, skies ranged from clear to partly cloudy. It was 82 at Peoria, 78 at Moline, and 85 at Burlington. Quincy reported 85, Macomb reported 76, and Springfield reported 83. And once again at 8 p.m. in Galesburg, under partly cloudy skies, the temperature was 79, and the heat index was 82. Looking elsewhere around the Midwest at 8 p.m., Chicago was mostly cloudy, and 81. Indianapolis was mostly cloudy, and 81. St. Louis was mostly cloudy, and 85. Kansas City was partly cloudy, and 85. Des Moines reported a thunderstorm, and 73. Milwaukee was mostly cloudy, and 73. The time is currently 8:56 p.m. Central Daylight Time. 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Now for the official National Weather Service forecast for Galesburg and surrounding areas of central and northwest Illinois. Rest of tonight, partly cloudy until midnight, then mostly cloudy with a chance of showers and thunderstorms after midnight. Not as cool with lows in the lower 70s. South winds 5 to 10 miles an hour. Chance of rain 50%. Wednesday, mostly cloudy. Showers likely with a chance of thunderstorms in the morning, then a chance of showers with a slight chance of thunderstorms in the afternoon. Humid with highs in the lower 80s. West winds 5 to 10 miles an hour. Chance of rain 70%. Wednesday night, mostly cloudy. A slight chance of showers and thunderstorms until midnight, then a chance of showers after midnight. Humid with lows in the mid-60s. Northwest winds around 5 miles an hour. Chance of rain 50%. Thursday, mostly sunny. Highs in the lower 80s. North winds around 5 miles an hour. Thursday night, clear. Lows in the mid-50s. Northeast winds around 5 miles an hour, becoming east after midnight. Friday, sunny. Highs in the mid-80s. Friday night, mostly clear. Lows in the mid-60s. Saturday, partly sunny with a chance of showers. Highs in the mid-80s. Chance of rain 50%. Saturday night, mostly cloudy until midnight, then becoming partly cloudy. A chance of showers. Lows in the lower 60s. Chance of rain 50%. Sunday, partly sunny with a chance of showers. Highs in the lower 80s. Chance of rain 40%. Sunday night, partly cloudy until midnight, then becoming mostly cloudy. A chance of showers. Lows in the lower 60s. Chance of rain 40%. Monday, partly sunny. A chance of showers. Highs in the mid-80s. Chance of rain 40%. Monday night, partly cloudy with a chance of showers and thunderstorms until midnight, then mostly cloudy with showers likely after midnight.

lows in the mid-60s. Chance of rain 60%. Tuesday, partly sunny. A chance of showers in the morning. Highs in the upper 70s. Chance of rain 50%. Again, the forecast for Galesburg and surrounding areas of central and northwest Illinois for the rest of tonight, partly cloudy until midnight, then mostly cloudy with a chance of showers and thunderstorms after midnight. Not as cool. Lows in the lower 70s. South winds 5 to 10 miles an hour. Chance of rain 50%. At 8 p.m. in Galesburg, skies were partly cloudy. The temperature was 79 degrees, the dew point was 69, and the relative humidity was 70%. The heat index was 82. The wind was southeast at 3 miles an hour. The pressure was 30.03 inches and rising. Elsewhere around the area, skies ranged from clear to partly cloudy. It was 82 at Peoria, 78 at Moline, and 85 at Burlington. Quincy reported 85, Macomb reported 76, and Springfield reported 83. And once again at 8 p.m. in Galesburg, under partly cloudy skies, the temperature was 79, and the heat index was 82. The time is currently 9 p.m. Central Daylight Time. 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Now for the official National Weather Service forecast for Galesburg and surrounding areas of central and northwest Illinois. Rest of tonight, partly cloudy until midnight, then mostly cloudy with a chance of showers and thunderstorms after midnight. Not as cool with lows in the lower 70s. South winds 5 to 10 miles an hour. Chance of rain 50%. Wednesday, mostly cloudy. Showers likely with a chance of thunderstorms in the morning, then a chance of showers with a slight chance of thunderstorms in the afternoon. Humid with highs in the lower 80s. West winds 5 to 10 miles an hour. Chance of rain 70%. Wednesday night, mostly cloudy. A slight chance of showers and thunderstorms until midnight, then a chance of showers after midnight. Humid with lows in the mid-60s. Northwest winds around 5 miles an hour. Chance of rain 50%. Thursday, mostly sunny. Highs in the lower 80s. North winds around 5 miles an hour. Thursday night, clear. Lows in the mid-50s. Northeast winds around 5 miles an hour, becoming east after midnight. Friday, sunny. Highs in the mid-80s. Friday night, mostly clear. Lows in the mid-60s. Saturday, partly sunny with a chance of showers. Highs in the mid-80s. Chance of rain 50%. Saturday night, mostly cloudy until midnight, then becoming partly cloudy. A chance of showers. Lows in the lower 60s. Chance of rain 50%. Sunday, partly sunny with a chance of showers. Highs in the lower 80s. Chance of rain 40%. Sunday night, partly cloudy until midnight, then becoming mostly cloudy. A chance of showers. Lows in the lower 60s. Chance of rain 40%. Monday, partly sunny. A chance of showers. Highs in the mid-80s. Chance of rain 40%. Monday night, partly cloudy with a chance of showers and thunderstorms until midnight, then mostly cloudy with showers likely after midnight. Lows in the mid-60s. Chance of rain 60%. Tuesday, partly sunny. A chance of showers in the morning. Highs in the upper 70s. Chance of rain 50%. Again, the forecast for Galesburg and surrounding areas of central and northwest Illinois for the rest of tonight, partly cloudy until midnight, then mostly cloudy with a chance of showers and thunderstorms after midnight. Not as cool. Lows in the lower 70s. South winds 5 to 10 miles an hour. Chance of rain 50%. The time is currently 9.03 p.m. Central Daylight Time. 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Now for the official National Weather Service forecast for Galesburg and surrounding areas of central and northwest Illinois. Rest of tonight, partly cloudy until midnight, then mostly cloudy with a chance of showers and thunderstorms after midnight. Not as cool with lows in the lower 70s. South winds 5 to 10 miles an hour.

chance of rain 50%. Wednesday, mostly cloudy. Showers likely with a chance of thunderstorms in the morning, then a chance of showers with a slight chance of thunderstorms in the afternoon. Humid with highs in the lower 80s. West winds 5 to 10 miles an hour. Chance of rain 70%. Wednesday night, mostly cloudy. A slight chance of showers and thunderstorms until midnight, then a chance of showers after midnight. Humid with lows in the mid-60s. Northwest winds around 5 miles an hour. Chance of rain 50%. Thursday, mostly sunny. Highs in the lower 80s. North winds around 5 miles an hour. Thursday night, clear. Lows in the mid-50s. Northeast winds around 5 miles an hour, becoming east after midnight. Friday, sunny. Highs in the mid-80s. Friday night, mostly clear. Lows in the mid-60s. Saturday, partly sunny with a chance of showers. Highs in the mid-80s. Chance of rain 50%. Saturday night, mostly cloudy until midnight, then becoming partly cloudy. A chance of showers. Lows in the lower 60s. Chance of rain 50%. Sunday, partly sunny with a chance of showers. Highs in the lower 80s. Chance of rain 40%. Sunday night, partly cloudy until midnight, then becoming mostly cloudy. A chance of showers. Lows in the lower 60s. Chance of rain 40%. Monday, partly sunny. A chance of showers. Highs in the mid-80s. Chance of rain 40%. Monday night, partly cloudy with a chance of showers and thunderstorms until midnight, then mostly cloudy with showers likely after midnight. Lows in the mid-60s. Chance of rain 60%. Tuesday, partly sunny. A chance of showers in the morning. Highs in the upper 70s. Chance of rain 50%. Again, the forecast for Galesburg and surrounding areas of central and northwest Illinois for the rest of tonight, partly cloudy until midnight, then mostly cloudy with a chance of showers and thunderstorms after midnight. Not as cool. Lows in the lower 70s. South winds 5 to 10 miles an hour. Chance of rain 50%. At 9 p.m. in Galesburg, skies were clear. The temperature was 79 degrees, the dew point was 68, and the relative humidity was 69%. The heat index was 81. The wind was southeast at 6 miles an hour. The pressure was 30.02 inches and steady. Elsewhere around the area, skies ranged from clear to partly cloudy. It was 82 at Peoria, 79 at Moline, and 83 at Burlington. Quincy reported 82, Macomb reported 77, and Springfield reported 82. And once again at 9 p.m. in Galesburg, under clear skies, the temperature was 79, and the heat index was 81. Looking elsewhere around the Midwest at 9 p.m., Chicago was mostly cloudy, and 80. Indianapolis was mostly cloudy, and 80. St. Louis was partly cloudy, and 88. Kansas City was clear, and 83. Des Moines reported a thunderstorm, and 73. Milwaukee was mostly cloudy, and 72. The time is currently 9:07 p.m. Central Daylight Time. 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Now for the official National Weather Service forecast for Galesburg and surrounding areas of central and northwest Illinois. Rest of tonight, partly cloudy until midnight, then mostly cloudy with a chance of showers and thunderstorms after midnight. Not as cool with lows in the lower 70s. South winds 5 to 10 miles an hour. Chance of rain 50%. Wednesday, mostly cloudy. Showers likely with a chance of thunderstorms in the morning, then a chance of showers with a slight chance of thunderstorms in the afternoon. Humid with highs in the lower 80s. West winds 5 to 10 miles an hour. Chance of rain 70%. Wednesday night, mostly cloudy. A slight chance of showers and thunderstorms until midnight, then a chance of showers after midnight. Humid with lows in the mid-60s. Northwest winds around 5 miles an hour. Chance of rain 50%. Thursday, mostly sunny. Highs in the lower 80s. North winds around 5 miles an hour.

Thursday night, clear. Lows in the mid-50s. Northeast winds around 5 miles an hour, becoming east after midnight. Friday, sunny. Highs in the mid-80s. Friday night, mostly clear. Lows in the mid-60s. Saturday, partly sunny with a chance of showers. Highs in the mid-80s. Chance of rain 50%. Saturday night, mostly cloudy until midnight, then becoming partly cloudy. A chance of showers. Lows in the lower 60s. Chance of rain 50%. Sunday, partly sunny with a chance of showers. Highs in the lower 80s. Chance of rain 40%. Sunday night, partly cloudy until midnight, then becoming mostly cloudy. A chance of showers. Lows in the lower 60s. Chance of rain 40%. Monday, partly sunny. A chance of showers. Highs in the mid-80s. Chance of rain 40%. Monday night, partly cloudy with a chance of showers and thunderstorms until midnight, then mostly cloudy with showers likely after midnight. Lows in the mid-60s. Chance of rain 60%. Tuesday, partly sunny. A chance of showers in the morning. Highs in the upper 70s. Chance of rain 50%. Again, the forecast for Galesburg and surrounding areas of central and northwest Illinois for the rest of tonight, partly cloudy until midnight, then mostly cloudy with a chance of showers and thunderstorms after midnight. Not as cool. Lows in the lower 70s. South winds 5 to 10 miles an hour. Chance of rain 50%. At 9 p.m. in Galesburg, skies were clear. The temperature was 79 degrees, the dew point was 68, and the relative humidity was 69%. The heat index was 81. The wind was southeast at 6 miles an hour. The pressure was 30.02 inches and steady. Elsewhere around the area, skies ranged from clear to partly cloudy. It was 82 at Peoria, 79 at Moline, and 83 at Burlington. Quincy reported 82, Macomb reported 77, and Springfield reported 82. And once again at 9 p.m. in Galesburg, under clear skies, the temperature was 79, and the heat index was 81. Looking elsewhere around the Midwest at 9 p.m., Chicago was mostly cloudy, and 80. Indianapolis was mostly cloudy, and 80. St. Louis was partly cloudy, and 88. Kansas City was clear, and 83. Des Moines reported a thunderstorm, and 73. Milwaukee was mostly cloudy, and 72. The time is currently 9:12 p.m. Central Daylight Time. 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Now for the official National Weather Service forecast for Galesburg and surrounding areas of central and northwest Illinois. West of tonight, partly cloudy until midnight, then mostly cloudy with a chance of showers and thunderstorms after midnight. Not as cool with lows in the lower 70s. South winds 5 to 10 miles an hour. Chance of rain 50%. Wednesday, mostly cloudy. Showers likely with a chance of thunderstorms in the morning, then a chance of showers with a slight chance of thunderstorms in the afternoon. Humid with highs in the lower 80s. West winds 5 to 10 miles an hour. Chance of rain 70%. Wednesday night, mostly cloudy. A slight chance of showers and thunderstorms until midnight, then a chance of showers after midnight. Humid with lows in the mid-60s. Northwest winds around 5 miles an hour. Chance of rain 50%. Thursday, mostly sunny. Highs in the lower 80s. North winds around 5 miles an hour. Thursday night, clear. Lows in the mid-50s. Northeast winds around 5 miles an hour, becoming east after midnight. Friday, sunny. Highs in the mid-80s. Friday night, mostly clear. Lows in the mid-60s. Saturday, partly sunny with a chance of showers. Highs in the mid-80s. Chance of rain 50%. Saturday night, mostly cloudy until midnight, then becoming partly cloudy. A chance of showers. Lows in the lower 60s. Chance of rain 50%. Sunday, partly sunny with a chance of showers. Highs in the lower 80s. Chance of rain 40%.

Sunday night, partly cloudy until midnight, then becoming mostly cloudy. A chance of showers. Lows in the lower 60s. Chance of rain 40%. Monday, partly sunny. A chance of showers. Highs in the mid-80s. Chance of rain 40%. Monday night, partly cloudy with a chance of showers and thunderstorms until midnight, then mostly cloudy with showers likely after midnight. Lows in the mid-60s. Chance of rain 60%. Tuesday, partly sunny. A chance of showers in the morning. Highs in the upper 70s. Chance of rain 50%. Again, the forecasts for Galesburg and surrounding areas of central and northwest Illinois for the rest of tonight, partly cloudy until midnight, then mostly cloudy with a chance of showers and thunderstorms after midnight. Not as cool. Lows in the lower 70s. South winds 5 to 10 miles an hour. Chance of rain 50%. 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Programming originates from NOAA's National Weather Service office in Lincoln. KZZ66 serves the following counties: Henry, Knox, Mercer, and Warren. 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At 9 p.m. in Galesburg, skies were clear. The temperature was 79 degrees, the dew point was 68, and the relative humidity was 69%. The heat index was 81. The wind was southeast at 6 miles an hour. The pressure was 30.02 inches and steady. Elsewhere around the area, skies ranged from clear to partly cloudy. It was 82 at Peoria, 79 at Moline, and 83 at Burlington. Quincy reported 82, Macomb reported 77, and Springfield reported 82. And once again at 9 p.m. in Galesburg, under clear skies, the temperature was 79, and the heat index was 81. Looking elsewhere around the Midwest at 9 p.m., Chicago was mostly cloudy, and 80. Indianapolis was mostly cloudy, and 80. St. Louis was partly cloudy, and 88. Kansas City was clear, and 83. Des Moines reported a thunderstorm, and 73. Milwaukee was mostly cloudy, and 72. The time is currently 9:16 p.m. Central Daylight Time. 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Now for the official National Weather Service forecast for Galesburg and surrounding areas of central and northwest Illinois. Rest of tonight, partly cloudy until midnight, then mostly cloudy with a chance of showers and thunderstorms after midnight. Not as cool with lows in the lower 70s. South winds 5 to 10 miles an hour. Chance of rain 50%. Wednesday, mostly cloudy. Showers likely with a chance of thunderstorms in the morning, then a chance of showers with a slight chance of thunderstorms in the afternoon. Humid with highs in the lower 80s. West winds 5 to 10 miles an hour. Chance of rain 70%. Wednesday night, mostly cloudy. A slight chance of showers and thunderstorms until midnight, then a chance of showers after midnight. Humid with lows in the mid-60s. Northwest winds around 5 miles an hour. Chance of rain 50%. Thursday, mostly sunny. Highs in the lower 80s. North winds around 5 miles an hour. Thursday night, clear. Lows in the mid-50s. Northeast winds around 5 miles an hour, becoming east after midnight. Friday, sunny. Highs in the mid-80s. Friday night, mostly clear. Lows in the mid-60s. Saturday, partly sunny with a chance of showers. Highs in the mid-80s. Chance of rain 50%. Saturday night, mostly cloudy until midnight, then becoming partly cloudy. A chance of showers. Lows in the lower 60s. Chance of rain 50%. Sunday, partly sunny with a chance of showers. Highs in the lower 80s. Chance of rain 40%. Sunday night, partly cloudy until midnight, then becoming mostly cloudy. A chance of showers. Lows in the lower 60s. Chance of rain 40%. Monday, partly sunny. A chance of showers. Highs in the mid-80s.

chance of rain 40%. Monday night, partly cloudy with a chance of showers and thunderstorms until midnight, then mostly cloudy with showers likely after midnight. Lows in the mid-60s. Chance of rain 60%. Tuesday, partly sunny. A chance of showers in the morning. Highs in the upper 70s. Chance of rain 50%. Again, the forecast for Galesburg and surrounding areas of central and northwest Illinois for the rest of tonight, partly cloudy until midnight, then mostly cloudy with a chance of showers and thunderstorms after midnight. Not as cool. Lows in the lower 70s. South winds 5 to 10 miles an hour. Chance of rain 50%. At 9 p.m. in Galesburg, skies were clear. The temperature was 79 degrees, the dew point was 68, and the relative humidity was 69%. The heat index was 81. The wind was southeast at 6 miles an hour. The pressure was 30.02 inches and steady. Elsewhere around the area, skies ranged from clear to partly cloudy. It was 82 at Peoria, 79 at Moline, and 83 at Burlington. Quincy reported 82, Macomb reported 77, and Springfield reported 82. And once again at 9 p.m. in Galesburg, under clear skies, the temperature was 79, and the heat index was 81. Looking elsewhere around the Midwest at 9 p.m., Chicago was mostly cloudy, and 80. Indianapolis was mostly cloudy, and 80. St. Louis was partly cloudy, and 88. Kansas City was clear, and 83. Des Moines reported a thunderstorm, and 73. Milwaukee was mostly cloudy, and 72. The time is currently 9:21 p.m. Central Daylight Time. 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Now for the official National Weather Service forecast for Galesburg and surrounding areas of central and northwest Illinois. Rest of tonight, partly cloudy until midnight, then mostly cloudy with a chance of showers and thunderstorms after midnight. Not as cool with lows in the lower 70s. South winds 5 to 10 miles an hour. Chance of rain 50%. Wednesday, mostly cloudy. Showers likely with a chance of thunderstorms in the morning, then a chance of showers with a slight chance of thunderstorms in the afternoon. Humid with highs in the lower 80s. West winds 5 to 10 miles an hour. Chance of rain 70%. Wednesday night, mostly cloudy. A slight chance of showers and thunderstorms until midnight, then a chance of showers after midnight. Humid with lows in the mid-60s. Northwest winds around 5 miles an hour. Chance of rain 50%. Thursday, mostly sunny. Highs in the lower 80s. North winds around 5 miles an hour. Thursday night, clear. Lows in the mid-50s. Northeast winds around 5 miles an hour, becoming east after midnight. Friday, sunny. Highs in the mid-80s. Friday night, mostly clear. Lows in the mid-60s. Saturday, partly sunny with a chance of showers. Highs in the mid-80s. Chance of rain 50%. Saturday night, mostly cloudy until midnight, then becoming partly cloudy. A chance of showers. Lows in the lower 60s. Chance of rain 50%. Sunday, partly sunny with a chance of showers. Highs in the lower 80s. Chance of rain 40%. Sunday night, partly cloudy until midnight, then becoming mostly cloudy. A chance of showers. Lows in the lower 60s. Chance of rain 40%. Monday, partly sunny. A chance of showers. Highs in the mid-80s. Chance of rain 40%. Monday night, partly cloudy with a chance of showers and thunderstorms until midnight, then mostly cloudy with showers likely after midnight. Lows in the mid-60s. Chance of rain 60%. Tuesday, partly sunny. A chance of showers in the morning. Highs in the upper 70s. Chance of rain 50%. Again, the forecast for Galesburg and surrounding areas of central and northwest Illinois for the rest of tonight, partly cloudy until midnight, then mostly cloudy with a chance of showers and thunderstorms after midnight. Not as cool. Lows in the lower 70s. South winds 5 to 10 miles an hour.

chance of rain 50%. At 9 p.m. in Galesburg, skies were clear. The temperature was 79 degrees, the dew point was 68, and the relative humidity was 69%. The heat index was 81. The wind was southeast at 6 miles an hour. The pressure was 30.02 inches and steady. Elsewhere around the area, skies ranged from clear to partly cloudy. It was 82 at Peoria, 79 at Moline, and 83 at Burlington. Quincy reported 82, Macomb reported 77, and Springfield reported 82. And once again at 9 p.m. in Galesburg, under clear skies, the temperature was 79 and the heat index was 81. At 9 p.m. in Galesburg, skies were mostly cloudy. The temperature was 79 degrees, the dew point was 68, and the relative humidity was 69%. The heat index was 81. The wind was southeast at 6 miles an hour. The pressure was 30.02 inches and steady. Elsewhere around the area, it was clear, with a temperature of 82 at Peoria and 82 at Springfield. It was partly cloudy, with a temperature of 79 at Moline and 82 at Quincy. It was mostly cloudy, with a temperature of 83 at Burlington and 77 at Macomb. And once again at 9 p.m. in Galesburg, under mostly cloudy skies, the temperature was 79 and the heat index was 81. Looking elsewhere around the Midwest at 9 p.m., Chicago was mostly cloudy and 80. Indianapolis was mostly cloudy and 80. St. Louis was partly cloudy and 88. Kansas City was clear and 83. Des Moines reported a thunderstorm and 73. Milwaukee was cloudy and 72. The time is currently 9:26 p.m. Central Daylight Time. 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Now for the official National Weather Service forecast for Galesburg and surrounding areas of central and northwest Illinois. West of tonight, partly cloudy until midnight, then mostly cloudy with a chance of showers and thunderstorms after midnight. Not as cool with lows in the lower 70s. South winds 5 to 10 miles an hour. Chance of rain 50%. Wednesday, mostly cloudy. Showers likely with a chance of thunderstorms in the morning, then a chance of showers with a slight chance of thunderstorms in the afternoon. Humid with highs in the lower 80s. West winds 5 to 10 miles an hour. Chance of rain 70%. Wednesday night, mostly cloudy. A slight chance of showers and thunderstorms until midnight, then a chance of showers after midnight. Humid with lows in the mid-60s. Northwest winds around 5 miles an hour. Chance of rain 50%. Thursday, mostly sunny. Highs in the lower 80s. North winds around 5 miles an hour. Thursday night, clear. Lows in the mid-50s. North winds around 5 miles an hour, becoming east after midnight. Friday, sunny. Highs in the mid-80s. Friday night, mostly clear. Lows in the mid-60s. Saturday, partly sunny with a chance of showers. Highs in the mid-80s. Chance of rain 50%. Saturday night, mostly cloudy until midnight, then becoming partly cloudy. A chance of showers. Lows in the lower 60s. Chance of rain 50%. Sunday, partly sunny with a chance of showers. Highs in the lower 80s. Chance of rain 40%. Sunday night, partly cloudy until midnight, then becoming mostly cloudy. A chance of showers. Lows in the lower 60s. Chance of rain 40%. Monday, partly sunny. A chance of showers. Highs in the mid-80s. Chance of rain 40%. Monday night, partly cloudy with a chance of showers and thunderstorms until midnight, then mostly cloudy with showers likely after midnight. Lows in the mid-60s. Chance of rain 60%. Tuesday, partly sunny. A chance of showers in the morning. Highs in the upper 70s. Chance of rain 50%. Again, the forecast for Galesburg and surrounding areas of central and northwest Illinois for the rest of tonight, partly cloudy until midnight, then mostly cloudy with a chance of showers and thunderstorms after midnight. Not as cool. Lows in the lower 70s.

South winds 5 to 10 miles an hour. Chance of rain 50%. At 9 p.m. in Galesburg, skies were mostly cloudy. The temperature was 79 degrees, the dew point was 68, and the relative humidity was 69%. The heat index was 81. The wind was southeast at 6 miles an hour. The pressure was 30.02 inches and steady. Elsewhere around the area, it was clear, with a temperature of 82 at Peoria and 82 at Springfield. It was partly cloudy, with a temperature of 79 at Moline and 82 at Quincy. It was mostly cloudy, with a temperature of 83 at Burlington and 77 at Macomb. And once again at 9 p.m. in Galesburg, under mostly cloudy skies, the temperature was 79 and the heat index was 81. Looking elsewhere around the Midwest at 9 p.m., Chicago was mostly cloudy and 80. Indianapolis was mostly cloudy and 80. St. Louis was partly cloudy and 88. Kansas City was clear and 83. Des Moines reported a thunderstorm and 73. Milwaukee was cloudy and 72. The time is currently 9:30 p.m. Central Daylight Time. 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Now for the official National Weather Service forecast for Galesburg and surrounding areas of central and northwest Illinois. West of tonight, partly cloudy until midnight, then mostly cloudy with a chance of showers and thunderstorms after midnight. Not as cool with lows in the lower 70s. South winds 5 to 10 miles an hour. Chance of rain 50%. Wednesday, mostly cloudy. Showers likely with a chance of thunderstorms in the morning, then a chance of showers with a slight chance of thunderstorms in the afternoon. Humid with highs in the lower 80s. West winds 5 to 10 miles an hour. Chance of rain 70%. Wednesday night, mostly cloudy. A slight chance of showers and thunderstorms until midnight, then a chance of showers after midnight. Humid with lows in the mid-60s. Northwest winds around 5 miles an hour. Chance of rain 50%. Thursday, mostly sunny. Highs in the lower 80s. North winds around 5 miles an hour. Thursday night, clear. Lows in the mid-50s. Northeast winds around 5 miles an hour, becoming east after midnight. Friday, sunny. Highs in the mid-80s. Friday night, mostly clear. Lows in the mid-60s. Saturday, partly sunny with a chance of showers. Highs in the mid-80s. Chance of rain 50%. Saturday night, mostly cloudy until midnight, then becoming partly cloudy. A chance of showers. Lows in the lower 60s. Chance of rain 50%. Sunday, partly sunny with a chance of showers. Highs in the lower 80s. Chance of rain 40%. Sunday night, partly cloudy until midnight, then becoming mostly cloudy. A chance of showers. Lows in the lower 60s. Chance of rain 40%. Monday, partly sunny. A chance of showers. Highs in the mid-80s. Chance of rain 40%. Monday night, partly cloudy with a chance of showers and thunderstorms until midnight, then mostly cloudy with showers likely after midnight. Lows in the mid-60s. Chance of rain 60%. Tuesday, partly sunny. A chance of showers in the morning. Highs in the upper 70s. Chance of rain 50%. Again, the forecast for Galesburg and surrounding areas of central and northwest Illinois for the rest of tonight, partly cloudy, chance of rain 50%. Again, the forecast for Galesburg and surrounding areas of central and northwest Illinois for the rest of tonight, partly cloudy until midnight, then mostly cloudy with a chance of showers and thunderstorms after midnight. Not as cool. Lows in the lower 70s. South winds 5 to 10 miles an hour. Chance of rain 50%. At 9 p.m. in Galesburg, skies were mostly cloudy. The temperature was 79 degrees, the dew point was 68, and the relative humidity was 69%. The heat index was 81. The wind was southeast at 6 miles an hour. The pressure was 30.02 inches and steady. Elsewhere around the area, it was clear, with a temperature of 82 at Peoria and 82

at Springfield. It was partly cloudy, with a temperature of 79 at Moline and 82 at Quincy. It was mostly cloudy, with a temperature of 83 at Burlington and 77 at Macomb. And once again at 9 p.m. in Galesburg, under mostly cloudy skies, the temperature was 79 and the heat index was 81. Looking elsewhere around the Midwest at 9 p.m., Chicago was mostly cloudy and 80. Indianapolis was mostly cloudy and 80. St. Louis was partly cloudy and 88. Kansas City was clear and 83. Des Moines reported a thunderstorm and 73. Milwaukee was cloudy and 72. The time is currently 9:34 p.m. Central Daylight Time. 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Now for the official National Weather Service forecast for Galesburg and surrounding areas of central and northwest Illinois. Rest of tonight, partly cloudy until midnight, then mostly cloudy with a chance of showers and thunderstorms after midnight. Not as cool with lows in the lower 70s. South winds 5 to 10 miles an hour. Chance of rain 50%. Wednesday, mostly cloudy. Showers likely with a chance of thunderstorms in the morning, then a chance of showers with a slight chance of thunderstorms in the afternoon. Humid with highs in the lower 80s. West winds 5 to 10 miles an hour. Chance of rain 70%. Wednesday night, mostly cloudy. A slight chance of showers and thunderstorms until midnight, then a chance of showers after midnight. Humid with lows in the mid-60s. Northwest winds around 5 miles an hour. Chance of rain 50%. Thursday, mostly sunny. Highs in the lower 80s. North winds around 5 miles an hour. Thursday night, clear. Lows in the mid-50s. Northeast winds around 5 miles an hour, becoming east after midnight. Friday, sunny. Highs in the mid-80s. Friday night, mostly clear. Lows in the mid-60s. Saturday, partly sunny with a chance of showers. Highs in the mid-80s. Chance of rain 50%. Saturday night, mostly cloudy until midnight, then becoming partly cloudy. A chance of showers. Lows in the lower 60s. Chance of rain 50%. Sunday, partly sunny with a chance of showers. Highs in the lower 80s. Chance of rain 40%. Sunday night, partly cloudy until midnight, then becoming mostly cloudy. A chance of showers. Lows in the lower 60s. Chance of rain 40%. Monday, partly sunny. A chance of showers. Highs in the mid-80s. Chance of rain 40%. Monday night, partly cloudy with a chance of showers and thunderstorms until midnight, then mostly cloudy with showers likely after midnight. Lows in the mid-60s. Chance of rain 60%. Tuesday, partly sunny. A chance of showers in the morning. Highs in the upper 70s. Chance of rain 50%. Again, the forecast for Galesburg and surrounding areas of central and northwest Illinois for the rest of tonight, partly cloudy until midnight, then mostly cloudy with a chance of showers and thunderstorms after midnight. Not as cool. Lows in the lower 70s. South winds 5 to 10 miles an hour. Chance of rain 50%. At 9 p.m. in Galesburg, skies were mostly cloudy. The temperature was 79 degrees, the dew point was 68, and the relative humidity was 69%. The heat index was 81. The wind was southeast at 6 miles an hour. The pressure was 30.02 inches and steady. Elsewhere around the area, it was clear, with a temperature of 82 at Peoria and 82 at Springfield. It was partly cloudy, with a temperature of 79 at Moline and 82 at Quincy. It was mostly cloudy, with a temperature of 83 at Burlington and 77 at Macomb. And once again at 9 p.m. in Galesburg, under mostly cloudy skies, the temperature was 79 and the heat index was 81. Looking elsewhere around the Midwest at 9 p.m., Chicago was mostly cloudy and 80. Indianapolis was mostly cloudy and 80. St. Louis was partly cloudy and 88. Kansas City was clear and 83.
Des Moines reported a thunderstorm and 73. Milwaukee was cloudy and 72. The time is currently 9:39 p.m. Central Daylight Time. 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Now for the official National Weather Service forecast for Galesburg and surrounding areas of central and northwest Illinois. Rest of tonight, partly cloudy until midnight, then mostly cloudy with a chance of showers and thunderstorms after midnight. Not as cool with lows in the lower 70s. South winds 5 to 10 miles an hour. Chance of rain 50%. Wednesday, mostly cloudy. Showers likely with a chance of thunderstorms in the morning, then a chance of showers with a slight chance of thunderstorms in the afternoon. Humid with highs in the lower 80s. West winds 5 to 10 miles an hour. Chance of rain 70%. Wednesday night, mostly cloudy. A slight chance of showers and thunderstorms until midnight, then a chance of showers after midnight. Humid with lows in the mid-60s. Northwest winds around 5 miles an hour. Chance of rain 50%. Thursday, mostly sunny. Highs in the lower 80s. North winds around 5 miles an hour. Thursday night, clear. Lows in the mid-50s. Northeast winds around 5 miles an hour, becoming east after midnight. Friday, sunny. Highs in the mid-80s. Friday night, mostly clear. Lows in the mid-60s. Saturday, partly sunny with a chance of showers. Highs in the mid-80s. Chance of rain 50%. Saturday night, mostly cloudy until midnight, then becoming partly cloudy. A chance of showers. Lows in the lower 60s. Chance of rain 50%. Sunday, partly sunny with a chance of showers. Highs in the lower 80s. Chance of rain 40%. Sunday night, partly cloudy until midnight, then becoming mostly cloudy. A chance of showers. Lows in the lower 60s. Chance of rain 40%. Monday, partly sunny. A chance of showers. Highs in the mid-80s. Chance of rain 40%. Monday night, partly cloudy with a chance of showers and thunderstorms until midnight, then mostly cloudy with showers likely after midnight. Lows in the mid-60s. Chance of rain 60%. Tuesday, partly sunny. A chance of showers in the morning. Highs in the upper 70s. Chance of rain 50%. Again, the forecast for Galesburg and surrounding areas of central and northwest Illinois for the rest of tonight, partly cloudy until midnight, then mostly cloudy with a chance of showers and thunderstorms after midnight. Not as cool. Lows in the lower 70s. South winds 5 to 10 miles an hour. Chance of rain 50%. At 9 p.m. in Galesburg, skies were mostly cloudy. The temperature was 79 degrees. The dew point was 68, and the relative humidity was 69%. The heat index was 81. The wind was southeast at 6 miles an hour. The pressure was 30.02 inches and steady. Elsewhere around the area, it was clear, with a temperature of 82 at Peoria and 82 at Springfield. It was partly cloudy, with a temperature of 79 at Moline and 82 at Quincy. It was mostly cloudy, with a temperature of 83 at Burlington and 77 at Macomb. And once again at 9 p.m. in Galesburg, under mostly cloudy skies, the temperature was 79 and the heat index was 81. Looking elsewhere around the Midwest at 9 p.m., Chicago was mostly cloudy and 80. Indianapolis was mostly cloudy and 80. St. Louis was partly cloudy and 88. Kansas City was clear, and 83. Des Moines reported a thunderstorm, and 73. Milwaukee was cloudy, and 72. The time is currently 9:43 p.m. Central Daylight Time. 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Now for the official National Weather Service forecast for Galesburg and surrounding areas of central and northwest Illinois. Rest of tonight, partly cloudy until midnight, then mostly cloudy with a chance of showers and thunderstorms after midnight. Not as cool with lows in the lower 70s. South winds 5 to 10 miles an hour.
chance of rain 50%. Wednesday, mostly

cloudy. Showers likely with a chance of thunderstorms in the morning, then a chance of showers with a slight chance of thunderstorms in the afternoon. Humid with highs in the lower 80s. West winds 5 to 10 miles an hour. Chance of rain 70%. Wednesday night, mostly cloudy. A slight chance of showers and thunderstorms until midnight, then a chance of showers after midnight. Humid with lows in the mid-60s. Northwest winds around 5 miles an hour. Chance of rain 50%. Thursday, mostly sunny. Highs in the lower 80s. North winds around 5 miles an hour. Thursday night, clear. Lows in the mid-50s. Northeast winds around 5 miles an hour, becoming east after midnight. Friday, sunny. Highs in the mid-80s. Friday night, mostly clear. Lows in the mid-60s. Saturday, partly sunny with a chance of showers. Highs in the mid-80s. Chance of rain 50%. Saturday night, mostly cloudy until midnight, then becoming partly cloudy. A chance of showers. Lows in the lower 60s. Chance of rain 50%. Sunday, partly sunny with a chance of showers. Highs in the lower 80s. Chance of rain 40%. Sunday night, partly cloudy until midnight, then becoming mostly cloudy. A chance of showers. Lows in the lower 60s. Chance of rain 40%. Monday, partly sunny. A chance of showers. Highs in the mid-80s. Chance of rain 40%. Monday night, partly cloudy with a chance of showers and thunderstorms until midnight, then mostly cloudy with showers likely after midnight. Lows in the mid-60s. Chance of rain 60%. Tuesday, partly sunny. A chance of showers in the morning. Highs in the upper 70s. Chance of rain 50%. Again, the forecast for Galesburg and surrounding areas of central and northwest Illinois for the rest of tonight, partly cloudy until midnight, then mostly cloudy with a chance of showers and thunderstorms after midnight. Not as cool. Lows in the lower 70s. South winds 5 to 10 miles an hour. Chance of rain 50%. At 9 p.m. in Galesburg, skies were mostly cloudy. The temperature was 79 degrees, the dew point was 68, and the relative humidity was 69%. The heat index was 81. The wind was southeast at 6 miles an hour. The pressure was 30.02 inches and steady. Elsewhere around the area, it was clear, with a temperature of 82 at Peoria and 82 at Springfield. It was partly cloudy, with a temperature of 79 at Moline and 82 at Quincy. It was mostly cloudy, with a temperature of 83 at Burlington and 77 at Macomb. And once again at 9 p.m. in Galesburg, under mostly cloudy skies, the temperature was 79 and the heat index was 81. Looking elsewhere around the Midwest at 9 p.m., Chicago was mostly cloudy and 80. Indianapolis was mostly cloudy and 80. St. Louis was partly cloudy and 88. Kansas City was clear and 83. Des Moines reported a thunderstorm and 73. Milwaukee was cloudy and 72. The time is currently 9:47 p.m. Central Daylight Time. 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Now for the official National Weather Service forecast for Galesburg and surrounding areas of central and northwest Illinois. Rest of tonight, partly cloudy until midnight, then mostly cloudy with a chance of showers and thunderstorms after midnight. Not as cool with lows in the lower 70s. South winds 5 to 10 miles an hour. Chance of rain 50%. Wednesday, mostly cloudy. Showers likely with a chance of thunderstorms in the morning, then a chance of showers with a slight chance of thunderstorms in the afternoon. Humid with highs in the lower 80s. West winds 5 to 10 miles an hour. Chance of rain 70%. Wednesday night, mostly cloudy. A slight chance of showers and thunderstorms until midnight, then a chance of showers after midnight. Humid with lows in the mid-60s. Northwest winds around 5 miles an hour. Chance of rain 50%. Thursday, mostly sunny. Highs in the lower 80s. North winds around 5 miles an hour. Thursday night.

chance of showers. Lows in the lower 60s. Chance of rain 40%. Monday, partly sunny. A chance of showers. Highs in the mid-80s. Chance of rain 40%. Monday night, partly cloudy with a chance of showers and thunderstorms until midnight, then mostly cloudy with showers likely after midnight. Lows in the mid-60s. Chance of rain 60%. Tuesday, partly sunny. A chance of showers in the morning. Highs in the upper 70s. Chance of rain 50%. Again, the forecast for Galesburg and surrounding areas of central and northwest Illinois for the rest of tonight, partly cloudy until midnight, then mostly cloudy with a chance of showers and thunderstorms after midnight. Not as cool. Lows in the lower 70s. South winds 5 to 10 miles an hour. Chance of rain 50%. At 9 p.m. in Galesburg, skies were mostly cloudy. The temperature was 79 degrees, the dew point was 68, and the relative humidity was 69%. The heat index was 81. The wind was southeast at 6 miles an hour. The pressure was 30.02 inches and steady. Elsewhere around the area, it was clear, with a temperature of 82 at Peoria and 82 at Springfield. It was partly cloudy, with a temperature of 79 at Moline and 82 at Quincy. It was mostly cloudy, with a temperature of 83 at Burlington and 77 at Macomb. And once again at 9 p.m. in Galesburg, under mostly cloudy skies, the temperature was 79 and the heat index was 81. Looking elsewhere around the Midwest at 9 p.m., Chicago was mostly cloudy and 80. Indianapolis was mostly cloudy and 80. St. Louis was partly cloudy and 88. Kansas City was clear and 83. Des Moines reported a thunderstorm and 73. Milwaukee was cloudy and 72. The time is currently 9:52 p.m. Central Daylight Time. 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Now for the official National Weather Service forecast for Galesburg and surrounding areas of central and northwest Illinois. Rest of tonight, partly cloudy until midnight, then mostly cloudy with a chance of showers and thunderstorms after midnight. Not as cool with lows in the lower 70s. South winds 5 to 10 miles an hour. Chance of rain 50%. Wednesday, mostly cloudy. Showers likely with a chance of thunderstorms in the morning, then a chance of showers with a slight chance of thunderstorms in the afternoon. Humid with highs in the lower 80s. West winds 5 to 10 miles an hour. Chance of rain 70%. Wednesday night, mostly cloudy. A slight chance of showers and thunderstorms until midnight, then a chance of showers after midnight. Humid with lows in the mid-60s. Northwest winds around 5 miles an hour. Chance of rain 50%. Thursday, mostly sunny. Highs in the lower 80s. North winds around 5 miles an hour. Thursday night, clear. Lows in the mid-50s. Northeast winds around 5 miles an hour, becoming east after midnight. Friday, sunny. Highs in the mid-80s. Friday night, mostly clear. Lows in the mid-60s. Saturday, partly sunny with a chance of showers. Highs in the mid-80s. Chance of rain 50%. Saturday night, mostly cloudy until midnight, then becoming partly cloudy. A chance of showers. Lows in the lower 60s. Chance of rain 50%. Sunday, partly sunny with a chance of showers. Highs in the lower 80s. Chance of rain 40%. Sunday night, partly cloudy until midnight, then becoming mostly cloudy. A chance of showers. Lows in the lower 60s. Chance of rain 40%. Monday, partly sunny. A chance of showers. Highs in the mid-80s. Chance of rain 40%. Monday night, partly cloudy with a chance of showers and thunderstorms until midnight, then mostly cloudy with showers likely after midnight. Lows in the mid-60s. Chance of rain 60%. Tuesday, partly sunny. A chance of showers in the morning. Highs in the upper 70s. Chance of rain 50%. Again, the forecast for Galesburg and surrounding areas of central and northwest Illinois.

For the rest of tonight, partly cloudy until midnight, then mostly cloudy with a chance of showers and thunderstorms after midnight. Not as cool. Lows in the lower 70s. South winds 5 to 10 miles an hour. Chance of rain 50%. At 9 p.m. in Galesburg, skies were mostly cloudy. The temperature was 79 degrees, the dew point was 68, and the relative humidity was 69%. The heat index was 81. The wind was southeast at 6 miles an hour. The pressure was 30.02 inches and steady. Elsewhere around the area, it was clear, with a temperature of 82 at Peoria and 82 at Springfield. It was partly cloudy, with a temperature of 79 at Moline and 82 at Quincy. It was mostly cloudy, with a temperature of 83 at Burlington and 77 at Macomb. And once again at 9 p.m. in Galesburg, under mostly cloudy skies, the temperature was 79 and the heat index was 81. Looking elsewhere around the Midwest at 9 p.m., Chicago was mostly cloudy and 80. Indianapolis was mostly cloudy and 80. St. Louis was partly cloudy and 88. Kansas City was clear and 83. Des Moines reported a thunderstorm and 73. Milwaukee was cloudy and 72. The time is currently 9:56 p.m. Central Daylight Time. 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Now for the official National Weather Service forecast for Galesburg and surrounding areas of central and northwest Illinois. Rest of tonight, partly cloudy until midnight, then mostly cloudy with a chance of showers and thunderstorms after midnight. Not as cool with lows in the lower 70s. South winds 5 to 10 miles an hour. Chance of rain 50%. Wednesday, mostly cloudy. Showers likely with a chance of thunderstorms in the morning, then a chance of showers with a slight chance of thunderstorms in the afternoon. Humid with highs in the lower 80s. West winds 5 to 10 miles an hour. Chance of rain 70%. Wednesday night, mostly cloudy. A slight chance of showers and thunderstorms until midnight, then a chance of showers after midnight. Humid with lows in the mid-60s. Northwest winds around 5 miles an hour. Chance of rain 50%. Thursday, mostly sunny. Highs in the lower 80s. North winds around 5 miles an hour. Thursday night, clear. Lows in the mid-50s. Northeast winds around 5 miles an hour, becoming east after midnight. Friday, sunny. Highs in the mid-80s. Friday night, mostly clear. Lows in the mid-60s. Saturday, partly sunny with a chance of showers. Highs in the mid-80s. Chance of rain 50%. Saturday night, mostly cloudy until midnight, then becoming partly cloudy. A chance of showers. Lows in the lower 60s. Chance of rain 50%. Sunday, partly sunny with a chance of showers. Highs in the lower 80s. Chance of rain 40%. Sunday night, partly cloudy until midnight, then becoming mostly cloudy. A chance of showers. Lows in the lower 60s. Chance of rain 40%. Monday, partly sunny. A chance of showers. Highs in the mid-80s. Chance of rain 40%. Monday night, partly cloudy with a chance of showers and thunderstorms until midnight, then mostly cloudy with showers likely after midnight. Lows in the mid-60s. Chance of rain 60%. Tuesday, partly sunny. A chance of showers in the morning. Highs in the upper 70s. Chance of rain 50%. Again, the forecast for Galesburg and surrounding areas of central and northwest Illinois for the rest of tonight, partly cloudy until midnight, then mostly cloudy with a chance of showers and thunderstorms after midnight. Not as cool. Lows in the lower 70s. South winds 5 to 10 miles an hour. Chance of rain 50%. At 9 p.m. in Galesburg, skies were mostly cloudy. The temperature was 79 degrees, the dew point was 68, and the relative humidity was 69%. The heat index was 81. The wind was southeast at 6 miles an hour. The pressure was 30.02 inches and steady. Elsewhere around the area, it was clear, with a temperature of 82.

at Peoria and 82 at Springfield. It was partly cloudy, with a temperature of 79 at Moline and 82 at Quincy. It was mostly cloudy, with a temperature of 83 at Burlington and 77 at Macomb. And once again at 9 p.m. in Galesburg, under mostly cloudy skies, the temperature was 79 and the heat index was 81. The time is currently 10 p.m. Central Daylight Time. 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Now for the official National Weather Service forecast for Galesburg and surrounding areas of central and northwest Illinois. Rest of tonight, partly cloudy until midnight, then mostly cloudy with a chance of showers and thunderstorms after midnight. Not as cool with lows in the lower 70s. South winds 5 to 10 miles an hour. Chance of rain 50%. Wednesday, mostly cloudy. Showers likely with a chance of thunderstorms in the morning, then a chance of showers with a slight chance of thunderstorms in the afternoon. Humid with highs in the lower 80s. West winds 5 to 10 miles an hour. Chance of rain 70%. Wednesday night, mostly cloudy. A slight chance of showers and thunderstorms until midnight, then a chance of showers after midnight. Humid with lows in the mid-60s. Northwest winds around 5 miles an hour. Chance of rain 50%. Thursday, mostly sunny. Highs in the lower 80s. North winds around 5 miles an hour. Thursday night, clear. Lows in the mid-50s. Northeast winds around 5 miles an hour, becoming east after midnight. Friday, sunny. Highs in the mid-80s. Friday night, mostly clear. Lows in the mid-60s. Saturday, partly sunny with a chance of showers. Highs in the mid-80s. Chance of rain 50%. Saturday night, mostly cloudy until midnight, then becoming partly cloudy. A chance of showers. Lows in the lower 60s. Chance of rain 50%. Sunday, partly sunny with a chance of showers. Highs in the lower 80s. Chance of rain 40%. Sunday night, partly cloudy until midnight, then becoming mostly cloudy. A chance of showers. Lows in the lower 60s. Chance of rain 40%. Monday, partly sunny. A chance of showers. Highs in the mid-80s. Chance of rain 40%. Monday night, partly cloudy with a chance of showers and thunderstorms until midnight, then mostly cloudy with showers likely after midnight. Lows in the mid-60s. Chance of rain 60%. Tuesday, partly sunny. A chance of showers in the morning. Highs in the upper 70s. Chance of rain 50%. Again, the forecast for Galesburg and surrounding areas of central and northwest Illinois for the rest of tonight, partly cloudy until midnight, then mostly cloudy with a chance of showers and thunderstorms after midnight. Not as cool. Lows in the lower 70s. South winds 5 to 10 miles an hour. Chance of rain 50%. The time is currently 10:03 p.m. Central Daylight Time. 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Now for the official National Weather Service forecast for Galesburg and surrounding areas of central and northwest Illinois. Rest of tonight, partly cloudy until midnight, then mostly cloudy with a chance of showers and thunderstorms after midnight. Not as cool with lows in the lower 70s. South winds 5 to 10 miles an hour. Chance of rain 50%. Wednesday, mostly cloudy. Showers likely with a chance of thunderstorms in the morning, then a chance of showers with a slight chance of thunderstorms in the afternoon. Humid with highs in the lower 80s. West winds 5 to 10 miles an hour. Chance of rain 70%. Wednesday night, mostly cloudy. A slight chance of showers and thunderstorms until midnight, then a chance of showers after midnight. Humid with lows in the mid-60s. Northwest winds around 5 miles an hour. Chance of rain 50%. Thursday, mostly sunny. Highs in the lower 80s. North winds around 5 miles an hour. Thursday night, clear. Lows in the mid-50s. Northeast winds around 5 miles an hour, becoming east after midnight. Friday, sunny. Highs in the mid-80s.

Friday night, mostly clear. Lows in the mid-60s. Saturday, partly sunny with a chance of showers. Highs in the mid-80s. Chance of rain 50%. Saturday night, mostly cloudy until midnight, then becoming partly cloudy. A chance of showers. Lows in the lower 60s. Chance of rain 50%. Sunday, partly sunny with a chance of showers. Highs in the lower 80s. Chance of rain 40%. Sunday night, partly cloudy until midnight, then becoming mostly cloudy. A chance of showers. Lows in the lower 60s. Chance of rain 40%. Monday, partly sunny. A chance of showers. Highs in the mid-80s. Chance of rain 40%. Monday night, partly cloudy with a chance of showers and thunderstorms until midnight, then mostly cloudy with showers likely after midnight. Lows in the mid-60s. Chance of rain 60%. Tuesday, partly sunny. A chance of showers in the morning. Highs in the upper 70s. Chance of rain 50%. Again, the forecast for Galesburg and surrounding areas of central and northwest Illinois for the rest of tonight, partly cloudy until midnight, then mostly cloudy with a chance of showers and thunderstorms after midnight. Not as cool. Lows in the lower 70s. South winds 5 to 10 miles an hour. Chance of rain 50%. At 10 p.m. the report from Galesburg was not available. At Moline, skies were mostly cloudy. The temperature was 79 degrees, the dew point was 67, and the relative humidity was 66%. The heat index was 81. The wind was east at 3 miles an hour. The pressure was 30.01 inches and rising. Elsewhere around the area, at Springfield, it was clear, with a temperature of 80. At Moline, it was partly cloudy, with a temperature of 79. At Burlington, it was mostly cloudy, with a temperature of 83. At Peoria, Quincy, and Macomb, the weather conditions were not available. And once again at 10 p.m. the report from Galesburg was not available. At Moline, under mostly cloudy skies, the temperature was 79 and the heat index was 81. Looking elsewhere around the Midwest at 10 p.m., Chicago was mostly cloudy and 79. Indianapolis was mostly cloudy and 79. St. Louis was partly cloudy and 87. Kansas City was clear and 83. Des Moines reported a thunderstorm and 73. Milwaukee had light rain and 73. The time is currently 10:07 p.m. Central Daylight Time. 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Now for the official National Weather Service forecast for Galesburg and surrounding areas of central and northwest Illinois. Rest of tonight, partly cloudy until midnight, then mostly cloudy with a chance of showers and thunderstorms after midnight. Not as cool with lows in the lower 70s. South winds 5 to 10 miles an hour. Chance of rain 50%. Wednesday, mostly cloudy. Showers likely with a chance of thunderstorms in the morning, then a chance of showers with a slight chance of thunderstorms in the afternoon. Humid with highs in the lower 80s. West winds 5 to 10 miles an hour. Chance of rain 70%. Wednesday night, mostly cloudy. A slight chance of showers and thunderstorms until midnight, then a chance of showers after midnight. Humid with lows in the mid-60s. Northwest winds around 5 miles an hour. Chance of rain 50%. Thursday, mostly sunny. Highs in the lower 80s. North winds around 5 miles an hour. Thursday night, clear. Lows in the mid-50s. Northeast winds around 5 miles an hour, becoming east after midnight. Friday, sunny. Highs in the mid-80s. Friday night, mostly clear. Lows in the mid-60s. Saturday, partly sunny with a chance of showers. Highs in the mid-80s. Chance of rain 50%. Saturday night, mostly cloudy until midnight, then becoming partly cloudy. A chance of showers. Lows in the lower 60s. Chance of rain 50%. Sunday, partly sunny with a chance of showers. Highs in the lower 80s. Chance of rain 40%. Sunday night, partly cloudy until midnight.

then becoming mostly cloudy. A chance of showers. Lows in the lower 60s. Chance of rain 40%. Monday, partly sunny. A chance of showers. Highs in the mid-80s. Chance of rain 40%. Monday night, partly cloudy with a chance of showers and thunderstorms until midnight, then mostly cloudy with showers likely after midnight. Lows in the mid-60s. Chance of rain 60%. Tuesday, partly sunny. A chance of showers in the morning. Highs in the upper 70s. Chance of rain 50%. Again, the forecast for Galesburg and surrounding areas of central and northwest Illinois for the rest of tonight, partly cloudy until midnight, then mostly cloudy with a chance of showers and thunderstorms after midnight. Not as cool. Lows in the lower 70s. South winds 5 to 10 miles an hour. Chance of rain 50%. At 10 p.m. the report from Galesburg was not available. At Moline, skies were mostly cloudy. The temperature was 79 degrees, the dew point was 67, and the relative humidity was 66%. The heat index was 81. The wind was east at 3 miles an hour. The pressure was 30.01 inches and rising. Elsewhere around the area, at Springfield, it was clear, with a temperature of 80. At Moline, it was partly cloudy, with a temperature of 79. At Burlington, it was mostly cloudy, with a temperature of 83. At Peoria, Quincy, and Macomb, the weather conditions were not available. And once again at 10 p.m. the report from Galesburg was not available. At Moline, under mostly cloudy skies, the temperature was 79, and the heat index was 81. Looking elsewhere around the Midwest at 10 p.m., Chicago was mostly cloudy, and 79. Indianapolis was mostly cloudy, and 79. St. Louis was partly cloudy, and 87. Kansas City was clear, and 83. Des Moines reported a thunderstorm, and 73. Milwaukee had light rain, and 73. The time is currently 10:12 p.m. Central Daylight Time. 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Now for the official National Weather Service forecast for Galesburg and surrounding areas of central and northwest Illinois. Rest of tonight, partly cloudy until midnight, then mostly cloudy with a chance of showers and thunderstorms after midnight. Not as cool with lows in the lower 70s. South winds 5 to 10 miles an hour. Chance of rain 50%. Wednesday, mostly cloudy. Showers likely with a chance of thunderstorms in the morning, then a chance of showers with a slight chance of thunderstorms in the afternoon. Humid with highs in the lower 80s. West winds 5 to 10 miles an hour. Chance of rain 70%. Wednesday night, mostly cloudy. A slight chance of showers and thunderstorms until midnight, then a chance of showers after midnight. Humid with lows in the mid-60s. Northwest winds around 5 miles an hour. Chance of rain 50%. Thursday, mostly sunny. Highs in the lower 80s. North winds around 5 miles an hour. Thursday night, clear. Lows in the mid-50s. Northeast winds around 5 miles an hour, becoming east after midnight. Friday, sunny. Highs in the mid-80s. Friday night, mostly clear. Lows in the mid-60s. Saturday, partly sunny with a chance of showers. Highs in the mid-80s. Chance of rain 50%. Saturday night, mostly cloudy until midnight, then becoming partly cloudy. A chance of showers. Lows in the lower 60s. Chance of rain 50%. Sunday, partly sunny with a chance of showers. Highs in the lower 80s. Chance of rain 40%. Sunday night, partly cloudy until midnight, then becoming mostly cloudy. A chance of showers. Lows in the lower 60s. Chance of rain 40%. Monday, partly sunny. A chance of showers. Highs in the mid-80s. Chance of rain 40%. Monday night, partly cloudy with a chance of showers and thunderstorms until midnight, then mostly cloudy with showers likely after midnight. Lows in the mid-60s. Chance of rain 60%. Tuesday, partly sunny. A chance of showers in the morning. Highs in

the upper 70s. Chance of rain 50%. Again, the forecast for Galesburg and surrounding areas of central and northwest Illinois for the rest of tonight, partly cloudy until midnight, then mostly cloudy with a chance of showers and thunderstorms after midnight. Not as cool. Lows in the lower 70s. South winds 5 to 10 miles an hour. Chance of rain 50%. 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Programming originates from NOAA's National Weather Service office in Lincoln. 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KZZ66 is part of the All Hazards Network of NOAA Weather Radio. At 10 p.m. in Galesburg, skies were mostly cloudy. The temperature was 78 degrees, the dew point was 68, and the relative humidity was 71%. The wind was south at 5 miles an hour. The pressure was 30.05 inches and rising. Elsewhere around the area, temperatures were around 80 degrees. It was clear at Peoria and Springfield. It was partly cloudy at Moline and Quincy. It was mostly cloudy at Burlington and Macomb. And once again at 10 p.m. in Galesburg, under mostly cloudy skies, the temperature was 78. Looking elsewhere around the Midwest at 10 p.m., Chicago was mostly cloudy and 79. Indianapolis was mostly cloudy and 79. St. Louis was partly cloudy and 87. Kansas City was clear and 83. Des Moines reported a thunderstorm and 73. Milwaukee had light rain and 73. The time is currently 10:16 p.m. Central Daylight Time. 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Now for the official National Weather Service forecast for Galesburg and surrounding areas of central and northwest Illinois. West of tonight, partly cloudy until midnight, then mostly cloudy with a chance of showers and thunderstorms after midnight. Not as cool with lows in the lower 70s. South winds 5 to 10 miles an hour. Chance of rain 50%. Wednesday, mostly cloudy. Showers likely with a chance of thunderstorms in the morning, then a chance of showers with a slight chance of thunderstorms in the afternoon. Humid with highs in the lower 80s. West winds 5 to 10 miles an hour. Chance of rain 70%. Wednesday night, mostly cloudy. A slight chance of showers and thunderstorms until midnight, then a chance of showers after midnight. Humid with lows in the mid-60s. Northwest winds around 5 miles an hour. Chance of rain 50%. Thursday, mostly sunny. Highs in the lower 80s. North winds around 5 miles an hour. Thursday night, clear. Lows in the mid-50s. Northeast winds around 5 miles an hour, becoming east after midnight. Friday, sunny. Highs in the mid-80s. Friday night, mostly clear. Lows in the mid-60s. Saturday, partly sunny with a chance of showers. Highs in the mid-80s. Chance of rain 50%. Saturday night, mostly cloudy until midnight, then becoming partly cloudy. A chance of showers. Lows in the lower 60s. Chance of rain 50%. Sunday, partly sunny with a chance of showers. Highs in the lower 80s. Chance of rain 40%. Sunday night, partly cloudy until midnight, then becoming mostly cloudy. A chance of showers. Lows in the lower 60s. Chance of rain 40%. Monday, partly sunny. A chance of showers. Highs in the mid-80s. Chance of rain 40%. Monday night, partly cloudy with a chance of showers and thunderstorms until midnight, then mostly cloudy with showers likely after midnight. Lows in the mid-60s. Chance of rain 60%. Tuesday, partly sunny. A chance of showers in the morning. Highs in the upper 70s. Chance of rain 50%. Again, the forecast for Galesburg and surrounding areas of central and northwest Illinois for the rest of tonight, partly cloudy until midnight, then mostly cloudy with a chance of showers and thunderstorms after midnight. Not as cool. Lows in the lower 70s. South wind

5 to 10 miles an hour. Chance of rain 50%. At 10 p.m. in Galesburg, skies were mostly cloudy. The temperature was 78 degrees, the dew point was 68, and the relative humidity was 71%. The wind was south at 5 miles an hour. The pressure was 30.05 inches and rising. Elsewhere around the area, temperatures were around 80 degrees. It was clear at Peoria and Springfield. It was partly cloudy at Moline and Quincy. It was mostly cloudy at Burlington and Macomb. And once again at 10 p.m. in Galesburg, under mostly cloudy skies, the temperature was 78. Looking elsewhere around the Midwest at 10 p.m., Chicago was mostly cloudy and 79. Indianapolis was mostly cloudy and 79. St. Louis was partly cloudy and 87. Kansas City was clear and 83. Des Moines reported a thunderstorm and 73. Milwaukee had light rain and 73. The time is currently 10:20 p.m. Central Daylight Time. 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Now for the official National Weather Service forecast for Galesburg and surrounding areas of central and northwest Illinois. West of tonight, partly cloudy until midnight, then mostly cloudy with a chance of showers and thunderstorms after midnight. Not as cool with lows in the lower 70s. South winds 5 to 10 miles an hour. Chance of rain 50%. Wednesday, mostly cloudy. Showers likely with a chance of thunderstorms in the morning, then a chance of showers with a slight chance of thunderstorms in the afternoon. Humid with highs in the lower 80s. West winds 5 to 10 miles an hour. Chance of rain 70%. Wednesday night, mostly cloudy. A slight chance of showers and thunderstorms until midnight, then a chance of showers after midnight. Humid with lows in the mid-60s. Northwest winds around 5 miles an hour. Chance of rain 50%. Thursday, mostly sunny. Highs in the lower 80s. North winds around 5 miles an hour. Thursday night, clear. Lows in the mid-50s. Northeast winds around 5 miles an hour, becoming east after midnight. Friday, sunny. Highs in the mid-80s. Friday night, mostly clear. Lows in the mid-60s. Saturday, partly sunny with a chance of showers. Highs in the mid-80s. Chance of rain 50%. Saturday night, mostly cloudy until midnight, then becoming partly cloudy. A chance of showers. Lows in the lower 60s. Chance of rain 50%. Sunday, partly sunny with a chance of showers. Highs in the lower 80s. Chance of rain 40%. Sunday night, partly cloudy until midnight, then becoming mostly cloudy. A chance of showers. Lows in the lower 60s. Chance of rain 40%. Monday, partly sunny. A chance of showers. Highs in the mid-80s. Chance of rain 40%. Monday night, partly cloudy with a chance of showers and thunderstorms until midnight, then mostly cloudy with showers likely after midnight. Lows in the mid-60s. Chance of rain 60%. Tuesday, partly sunny. A chance of showers in the morning. Highs in the upper 70s. Chance of rain 50%. Again, the forecast for Galesburg and surrounding areas of central and northwest Illinois for the rest of tonight, partly cloudy until midnight, then mostly cloudy with a chance of showers and thunderstorms after midnight. Not as cool. Lows in the lower 70s. South winds 5 to 10 miles an hour. Chance of rain 50%. At 10 p.m. in Galesburg, skies were mostly cloudy. The temperature was 78 degrees, the dew point was 68, and the relative humidity was 71%. The wind was south at 5 miles an hour. The pressure was 30.05 inches and rising. Elsewhere around the area, temperatures were around 80 degrees. It was clear at Peoria and Springfield. It was partly cloudy at Moline and Quincy. It was mostly cloudy at Burlington and Macomb. And once again at 10 p.m. in Galesburg, under mostly cloudy skies, the temperature was 78. At 10 p.m. in Galesburg, skies were cloudy. The temperature was 78 degrees.

The dew point was 68, and the relative humidity was 71%. The wind was south at 5 miles an hour. The pressure was 30.05 inches and rising. Elsewhere around the area, skies ranged from partly cloudy to mostly cloudy, and temperatures were around 80 degrees. And once again at 10 p.m. in Galesburg, under cloudy skies, the temperature was 78. Looking elsewhere around the Midwest at 10 p.m., Chicago was mostly cloudy, and 79. Indianapolis was mostly cloudy, and 79. St. Louis was partly cloudy, and 87. Kansas City was clear, and 83. Des Moines reported a thunderstorm, and 73. Milwaukee had light rain, and 73. The time is currently 10:25 p.m. Central Daylight Time. 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Now for the official National Weather Service forecast for Galesburg and surrounding areas of central and northwest Illinois. Rest of tonight, partly cloudy until midnight, then mostly cloudy with a chance of showers and thunderstorms after midnight. Not as cool with lows in the lower 70s. South winds 5 to 10 miles an hour. Chance of rain 50%. Wednesday, mostly cloudy. Showers likely with a chance of thunderstorms in the morning, then a chance of showers with a slight chance of thunderstorms in the afternoon. Humid with highs in the lower 80s. West winds 5 to 10 miles an hour. Chance of rain 70%. Wednesday night, mostly cloudy. A slight chance of showers and thunderstorms until midnight, then a chance of showers after midnight. Humid with lows in the mid-60s. Northwest winds around 5 miles an hour. Chance of rain 50%. Thursday, mostly sunny. Highs in the lower 80s. North winds around 5 miles an hour. Thursday night, clear. Lows in the mid-50s. Northeast winds around 5 miles an hour, becoming east after midnight. Friday, sunny. Highs in the mid-80s. Friday night, mostly clear. Lows in the mid-60s. Saturday, partly sunny with a chance of showers. Highs in the mid-80s. Chance of rain 50%. Saturday night, mostly cloudy until midnight, then becoming partly cloudy. A chance of showers. Lows in the lower 60s. Chance of rain 50%. Sunday, partly sunny with a chance of showers. Highs in the lower 80s. Chance of rain 40%. Sunday night, partly cloudy until midnight, then becoming mostly cloudy. A chance of showers. Lows in the lower 60s. Chance of rain 40%. Monday, partly sunny. A chance of showers. Highs in the mid-80s. Chance of rain 40%. Monday night, partly cloudy with a chance of showers and thunderstorms until midnight, then mostly cloudy with showers likely after midnight. Lows in the mid-60s. Chance of rain 60%. Tuesday, partly sunny. A chance of showers in the morning. Highs in the upper 70s. Chance of rain 50%. Again, the forecast for Galesburg and surrounding areas of central and northwest Illinois for the rest of tonight, partly cloudy until midnight, then mostly cloudy with a chance of showers and thunderstorms after midnight. Not as cool. Lows in the lower 70s. South winds 5 to 10 miles an hour. Chance of rain 50%. At 10 p.m. in Galesburg, skies were cloudy. The temperature was 78 degrees, the dew point was 68, and the relative humidity was 71%. The wind was south at 5 miles an hour. The pressure was 30.05 inches and rising. Elsewhere around the area, skies ranged from partly cloudy to mostly cloudy, and temperatures were around 80 degrees. And once again at 10 p.m. in Galesburg, under cloudy skies, the temperature was 78. Looking elsewhere around the Midwest at 10 p.m., Chicago was mostly cloudy, and 79. Indianapolis was mostly cloudy, and 79. St. Louis was partly cloudy, and 87. Kansas City was clear, and 83. Des Moines reported a thunderstorm, and 73. Milwaukee had light rain, and 73. The time is currently 10:29 p.m. Central Daylight Time. 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

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Station KZZ 66 in Galesburg. Now for the official National Weather Service forecast for Galesburg and surrounding areas of central and northwest Illinois. Rest of tonight, partly cloudy until midnight, then mostly cloudy with a chance of showers and thunderstorms after midnight. Not as cool with lows in the lower 70s. South winds 5 to 10 miles an hour. Chance of rain 50%. Wednesday, mostly cloudy. Showers likely with a chance of thunderstorms in the morning, then a chance of showers with a slight chance of thunderstorms in the afternoon. Humid with highs in the lower 80s. West winds 5 to 10 miles an hour. Chance of rain 70%. Wednesday night, mostly cloudy. A slight chance of showers and thunderstorms until midnight, then a chance of showers after midnight. Humid with lows in the mid-60s. Northwest winds around 5 miles an hour. Chance of rain 50%. Thursday, mostly sunny. Highs in the lower 80s. North winds around 5 miles an hour. Thursday night, clear. Lows in the mid-50s. Northeast winds around 5 miles an hour, becoming east after midnight. Friday, sunny. Highs in the mid-80s. Friday night, mostly clear. Lows in the mid-60s. Saturday, partly sunny with a chance of showers. Highs in the mid-80s. Chance of rain 50%. Saturday night, mostly cloudy until midnight, then becoming partly cloudy. A chance of showers. Lows in the lower 60s. Chance of rain 50%. Sunday, partly sunny with a chance of showers. Highs in the lower 80s. Chance of rain 40%. Sunday night, partly cloudy until midnight, then becoming mostly cloudy. A chance of showers. Lows in the lower 60s. Chance of rain 40%. Monday, partly sunny. A chance of showers. Highs in the mid-80s. Chance of rain 40%. Monday night, partly cloudy with a chance of showers and thunderstorms until midnight, then mostly cloudy with showers likely after midnight. Lows in the mid-60s. Chance of rain 60%. Tuesday, partly sunny. A chance of showers in the morning. Highs in the upper 70s. Chance of rain 50%. Again, the forecast for Galesburg and surrounding areas of central and northwest Illinois for the rest of tonight, partly cloudy until midnight, then mostly cloudy with a chance of showers and thunderstorms after midnight. Not as cool. Lows in the lower 70s. South winds 5 to 10 miles an hour. Chance of rain 50%. At 10 p.m. in Galesburg, skies were cloudy. The temperature was 78 degrees, the dew point was 68, and the relative humidity was 71%. The wind was south at 5 miles an hour. The pressure was 30.05 inches and rising. Elsewhere around the area, skies ranged from partly cloudy to mostly cloudy, and temperatures were around 80 degrees. And once again at 10 p.m. in Galesburg, under cloudy skies, the area, skies ranged from partly cloudy to mostly cloudy, and temperatures were around 80 degrees. And once again at 10 p.m. in Galesburg, under cloudy skies, the temperature was 78. Looking elsewhere around the Midwest at 10 p.m., Chicago was mostly cloudy, and 79. Indianapolis was mostly cloudy, and 79. St. Louis was partly cloudy, and 87. Kansas City was clear, and 83. Des Moines reported a thunderstorm, and 73. Milwaukee had light rain, and 73. The time is currently 10:33 p.m. Central Daylight Time. 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Now for the official National Weather Service forecast for Galesburg and surrounding areas of central and northwest Illinois. Rest of tonight, partly cloudy until midnight, then mostly cloudy with a chance of showers and thunderstorms after midnight. Not as cool with lows in the lower 70s. South winds 5 to 10 miles an hour. Chance of rain 50%. Wednesday, mostly cloudy. Showers likely with a chance of thunderstorms in the morning, then a chance of showers with a slight chance of thunderstorms in the afternoon. Humid with highs in the lower 80s. West winds 5 to 10 miles an hour. Chance of rain 70%. Wednesday night.

mostly cloudy. A slight chance of showers and thunderstorms until midnight, then a chance of showers after midnight. Humid with lows in the mid-60s. Northwest winds around 5 miles an hour. Chance of rain 50%. Thursday, mostly sunny. Highs in the lower 80s. North winds around 5 miles an hour. Thursday night, clear. Lows in the mid-50s. Northeast winds around 5 miles an hour, becoming east after midnight. Friday, sunny. Highs in the mid-80s. Friday night, mostly clear. Lows in the mid-60s. Saturday, partly sunny with a chance of showers. Highs in the mid-80s. Chance of rain 50%. Saturday night, mostly cloudy until midnight, then becoming partly cloudy. A chance of showers. Lows in the lower 60s. Chance of rain 50%. Sunday, partly sunny with a chance of showers. Highs in the lower 80s. Chance of rain 40%. Sunday night, partly cloudy until midnight, then becoming mostly cloudy. A chance of showers. Lows in the lower 60s. Chance of rain 40%. Monday, partly sunny. A chance of showers. Highs in the mid-80s. Chance of rain 40%. Monday night, partly cloudy with a chance of showers and thunderstorms until midnight, then mostly cloudy with showers likely after midnight. Lows in the mid-60s. Chance of rain 60%. Tuesday, partly sunny. A chance of showers in the morning. Highs in the upper 70s. Chance of rain 50%. Again, the forecast for Galesburg and surrounding areas of central and northwest Illinois for the rest of tonight, partly cloudy until midnight, then mostly cloudy with a chance of showers and thunderstorms after midnight. Not as cool. Lows in the lower 70s. South winds 5 to 10 miles an hour. Chance of rain 50%. At 10 p.m. in Galesburg, skies were cloudy. The temperature was 78 degrees, the dew point was 68, and the relative humidity was 71%. The wind was south at 5 miles an hour. The pressure was 30.05 inches and rising. Elsewhere around the area, skies ranged from partly cloudy to mostly cloudy, and temperatures were around 80 degrees. And once again at 10 p.m. in Galesburg, under cloudy skies, the temperature was 78. Looking elsewhere around the Midwest at 10 p.m., Chicago was mostly cloudy, and 79. Indianapolis was mostly cloudy, and 79. St. Louis was partly cloudy, and 87. Kansas City was clear, and 83. Des Moines reported a thunderstorm, and 73. Milwaukee had light rain, and 73. The time is currently 10:37 p.m. Central Daylight Time. 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Now for the official National Weather Service forecast for Galesburg and surrounding areas of central and northwest Illinois. Rest of tonight, partly cloudy until midnight, then mostly cloudy with a chance of showers and thunderstorms after midnight. Not as cool with lows in the lower 70s. South winds 5 to 10 miles an hour. Chance of rain 50%. Wednesday, mostly cloudy. Showers likely with a chance of thunderstorms in the morning, then a chance of showers with a slight chance of thunderstorms in the afternoon. Humid with highs in the lower 80s. West winds 5 to 10 miles an hour. Chance of rain 70%. Wednesday night, mostly cloudy. A slight chance of showers and thunderstorms until midnight, then a chance of showers after midnight. Humid with lows in the mid-60s. Northwest winds around 5 miles an hour. Chance of rain 50%. Thursday, mostly sunny. Highs in the lower 80s. North winds around 5 miles an hour. Thursday night, clear. Lows in the mid-50s. Northeast winds around 5 miles an hour, becoming east after midnight. Friday, sunny. Highs in the mid-80s. Friday night, mostly clear. Lows in the mid-60s. Saturday, partly sunny with a chance of showers. Highs in the mid-80s. Chance of rain 50%. Saturday night, mostly cloudy until midnight, then becoming partly cloudy. A chance of showers. Lows in the lower 60s.
chance of rain 50%. Sunday, partly sunny with a chance of showers. Highs in the lower 80s. Chance of rain 40%. Sunday night, partly cloudy until midnight, then becoming mostly cloudy. A chance of showers. Lows in the lower 60s. Chance of rain 40%. Monday, partly sunny. A chance of showers. Highs in the mid 80s. Chance of rain 40%. Monday night, partly cloudy with a chance of showers and thunderstorms until midnight, then mostly cloudy with showers likely after midnight. Lows in the mid-60s. Chance of rain 60%. Tuesday, partly sunny. A chance of showers in the morning. Highs in the upper 70s. Chance of rain 50%. Again, the forecast for Galesburg and surrounding areas of central and northwest Illinois for the rest of tonight, partly cloudy until midnight, then mostly cloudy with a chance of showers and thunderstorms after midnight. Not as cool. Lows in the lower 70s. South winds 5 to 10 miles an hour. Chance of rain 50%. Now for the official National Weather Service forecast for Galesburg and surrounding areas of central and northwest Illinois. Rest of tonight, partly cloudy until midnight, then mostly cloudy with a chance of showers and thunderstorms after midnight. Not as cool with lows in the lower 70s. South winds 5 to 10 miles an hour. Chance of rain 50%. Wednesday, mostly cloudy. Showers likely with a chance of thunderstorms in the morning, then a chance of showers with a slight chance of thunderstorms in the afternoon. Humid with highs in the lower 80s. West winds 5 to 10 miles an hour. Chance of rain 70%. Wednesday night, mostly cloudy. A slight chance of showers and thunderstorms until midnight, then a chance of showers after midnight. Humid with lows in the mid-60s. Northwest winds around 5 miles an hour. Chance of rain 50%. Thursday, mostly sunny. Highs in the lower 80s. North winds around 5 miles an hour. Thursday night, clear. Lows in the mid-50s. Northeast winds around 5 miles an hour, becoming east after midnight. Friday, sunny. Highs in the mid-80s. Friday night, mostly clear. Lows in the mid-60s. Saturday, partly sunny with a chance of showers. Highs in the mid-80s. Chance of rain 50%. Saturday night, mostly cloudy until midnight, then becoming partly cloudy. A chance of showers. Lows in the lower 60s. Chance of rain 50%. Sunday, partly sunny with a chance of showers. Highs in the lower 80s. Chance of rain 40%. Sunday night, partly cloudy until midnight, then becoming mostly cloudy. A chance of showers. Lows in the lower 60s. Chance of rain 40%. Monday, partly sunny. A chance of showers. Highs in the mid-80s. Chance of rain 40%. Monday night, partly cloudy with a chance of showers and thunderstorms until midnight, then mostly cloudy with showers likely after midnight. Lows in the mid-60s. Chance of rain 60%. Tuesday, partly sunny. A chance of showers in the morning. Highs in the upper 70s. Chance of rain 50%. Again, the forecast for Galesburg and surrounding areas of central and northwest Illinois for the rest of tonight, partly cloudy until midnight, then mostly cloudy with a chance of showers and thunderstorms after midnight. Not as cool. Lows in the lower 70s. South winds 5 to 10 miles an hour. Chance of rain 50%. At 10 p.m. in Galesburg, skies were cloudy. The temperature was 78 degrees, the dew point was 68, and the relative humidity was 71%. The wind was south at 5 miles an hour. The pressure was 30.05 inches and rising. Elsewhere around the area, skies ranged from partly cloudy to mostly cloudy, and temperatures were around 80 degrees. And once again at 10 p.m. in Galesburg, under cloudy skies, the temperature was 78. Looking elsewhere around the Midwest at 10 p.m., Chicago was mostly cloudy, and 79. Indianapolis was mostly cloudy, and 79. St. Louis was partly cloudy, and 87. Kansas City was clear, and 83. Des Moines reported a thunderstorm, and 7.

73. Milwaukee have light rain in 73. The time is currently 10:44 p.m. Central Daylight Time. 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Now for the official National Weather Service forecast for Galesburg and surrounding areas of central and northwest Illinois. West of tonight, partly cloudy until midnight, then mostly cloudy with a chance of showers and thunderstorms after midnight. Not as cool with lows in the lower 70s. South winds 5 to 10 miles an hour. Chance of rain 50%. Wednesday, mostly cloudy. Showers likely with a chance of thunderstorms in the morning, then a chance of showers with a slight chance of thunderstorms in the afternoon. Humid with highs in the lower 80s. West winds 5 to 10 miles an hour. Chance of rain 70%. Wednesday night, mostly cloudy. A slight chance of showers and thunderstorms until midnight, then a chance of showers after midnight. Humid with lows in the mid-60s. Northwest winds around 5 miles an hour. Chance of rain 50%. Thursday, mostly sunny. Highs in the lower 80s. North winds around 5 miles an hour. Thursday night, clear. Lows in the mid-50s. Northeast winds around 5 miles an hour, becoming east after midnight. Friday, sunny. Highs in the mid-80s. Friday night, mostly clear. Lows in the mid-60s. Saturday, partly sunny with a chance of showers. Highs in the mid-80s. Chance of rain 50%. Saturday night, mostly cloudy until midnight, then becoming partly cloudy. A chance of showers. Lows in the lower 60s. Chance of rain 50%. Sunday, partly sunny with a chance of showers. Highs in the lower 80s. Chance of rain 40%. Sunday night, partly cloudy until midnight, then becoming mostly cloudy. A chance of showers. Lows in the lower 60s. Chance of rain 40%. Monday, partly sunny. A chance of showers. Highs in the mid-80s. Chance of rain 40%. Monday night, partly cloudy with a chance of showers and thunderstorms until midnight, then mostly cloudy with showers likely after midnight. Lows in the mid-60s. Chance of rain 60%. Tuesday, partly sunny. A chance of showers in the morning. Highs in the upper 70s. Chance of rain 50%. Again, the forecast for Galesburg and surrounding areas of central and northwest Illinois for the rest of tonight, partly cloudy until midnight, then mostly cloudy with a chance of showers and thunderstorms after midnight. Not as cool. Lows in the lower 70s. South winds 5 to 10 miles an hour. Chance of rain 50%. At 10 p.m. in Galesburg, skies were cloudy. The temperature was 78 degrees, the dew point was 68, and the relative humidity was 71%. The wind was south at 5 miles an hour. The pressure was 30.05 inches and rising. Elsewhere around the area, skies ranged from partly cloudy to mostly cloudy, and temperatures were around 80 degrees. And once again at 10 p.m. in Galesburg, under cloudy skies, the temperature was 78. Looking elsewhere around the Midwest at 10 p.m., Chicago was mostly cloudy, and 79. Indianapolis was mostly cloudy, and 79. St. Louis was partly cloudy, and 87. Kansas City was clear, and 83. Des Moines reported a thunderstorm, and 73. Milwaukee had light rain, and 73. The time is currently 10:48 p.m. Central Daylight Time. 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Now for the official National Weather Service forecast for Galesburg and surrounding areas of central and northwest Illinois. West of tonight, partly cloudy until midnight, then mostly cloudy with a chance of showers and thunderstorms after midnight. Not as cool with lows in the lower 70s. South winds 5 to 10 miles an hour. Chance of rain 50%. Wednesday, mostly cloudy. Showers likely with a chance of thunderstorms in the morning, then a chance of showers with a slight chance of thunderstorms in the afternoon. Humid with highs in the lower 80s. West winds 5 to 10 miles an hour. Chance of rain 70%.

chance of rain 50%. Saturday night, mostly cloudy until midnight, then becoming partly cloudy. A chance of showers. Lows in the lower 60s. Chance of rain 50%. Sunday, partly sunny with a chance of showers. Highs in the lower 80s. Chance of rain 40%. Sunday night, partly cloudy until midnight, then becoming mostly cloudy. A chance of showers. Lows in the lower 60s. Chance of rain 40%. Monday, partly sunny. A chance of showers. Highs in the mid 80s. Chance of rain 40%. Monday night, partly cloudy with a chance of showers and thunderstorms until midnight, then mostly cloudy with showers likely after midnight. Lows in the mid 60s. Chance of rain 60%. Tuesday, partly sunny. A chance of showers in the morning. Highs in the upper 70s. Chance of rain 50%. Again, the forecast for Galesburg and surrounding areas of central and northwest Illinois for the rest of tonight, partly cloudy until midnight, then mostly cloudy with a chance of showers and thunderstorms after midnight. Not as cool. Lows in the lower 70s. South winds 5 to 10 miles an hour. Chance of rain 50%. At 10 p.m. in Galesburg, skies were cloudy. The temperature was 78 degrees, the dew point was 68, and the relative humidity was 71%. The wind was south at 5 miles an hour. The pressure was 30.05 inches and rising. Elsewhere around the area, skies ranged from partly cloudy to mostly cloudy, and temperatures were around 80 degrees. And once again at 10 p.m. in Galesburg, under cloudy skies, the temperature was 78. Looking elsewhere around the Midwest at 10 p.m., Chicago was mostly cloudy, and 79. Indianapolis was mostly cloudy, and 79. St. Louis was partly cloudy, and 87. Kansas City was clear, and 83. Des Moines reported a thunderstorm, and 73. Milwaukee had light rain, and 73. The time is currently 10:52 p.m. Central Daylight Time. 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Now for the official National Weather Service forecast for Galesburg and surrounding areas of central and northwest Illinois. Rest of tonight, partly cloudy until midnight, then mostly cloudy with a chance of showers and thunderstorms after midnight. Not as cool with lows in the lower 70s. South winds 5 to 10 miles an hour. Chance of rain 50%. Wednesday, mostly cloudy. Showers likely with a chance of thunderstorms in the morning, then a chance of showers with a slight chance of thunderstorms in the afternoon. Humid with highs in the lower 80s. West winds 5 to 10 miles an hour. Chance of rain 70%. Wednesday night, mostly cloudy. A slight chance of showers and thunderstorms until midnight, then a chance of showers after midnight. Humid with lows in the mid 60s. Northwest winds around 5 miles an hour. Chance of rain 50%. Thursday, mostly sunny. Highs in the lower 80s. North winds around 5 miles an hour. Thursday night, clear. Lows in the mid 50s. Northeast winds around 5 miles an hour, becoming east after midnight. Friday, sunny. Highs in the mid 80s. Friday night, mostly clear. Lows in the mid 60s. Saturday, partly sunny with a chance of showers. Highs in the mid-80s. Chance of rain 50%. Saturday night, mostly cloudy until midnight, then becoming partly cloudy. A chance of showers. Lows in the lower 60s. Chance of rain 50%. Sunday, partly sunny with a chance of showers. Highs in the lower 80s. Chance of rain 40%. Sunday night, partly cloudy until midnight, then becoming mostly cloudy. A chance of showers. Lows in the lower 60s. Chance of rain 40%. Monday, partly sunny. A chance of showers. Highs in the mid 80s. Chance of rain 40%. Monday night, partly cloudy with a chance of showers and thunderstorms until midnight, then mostly cloudy with showers likely after midnight. Lows in the mid 60s. Chance of rain 60%. Tuesday, partly sunny.

chance of showers in the morning. Highs in the upper 70s. Chance of rain 50%. Again, the forecast for Galesburg and surrounding areas of central and northwest Illinois for the rest of tonight. Partly cloudy until midnight, then mostly cloudy with a chance of showers and thunderstorms after midnight. Not as cool. Lows in the lower 70s. South winds 5 to 10 miles an hour. Chance of rain 50%. At 10 p.m. in Galesburg, skies were cloudy. The temperature was 78 degrees, the dew point was 68, and the relative humidity was 71%. The wind was south at 5 miles an hour. The pressure was 30.05 inches and rising. Elsewhere around the area, skies ranged from partly cloudy to mostly cloudy, and temperatures were around 80 degrees. And once again at 10 p.m. in Galesburg, under cloudy skies, the temperature was 78. Looking elsewhere around the Midwest at 10 p.m., Chicago was mostly cloudy, and 79. Indianapolis was mostly cloudy, and 79. St. Louis was partly cloudy, and 87. Kansas City was clear, and 83. Des Moines reported a thunderstorm, and 73. Milwaukee had light rain, and 73. The time is currently 10:56 p.m. Central Daylight Time. 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Now for the official National Weather Service forecast for Galesburg and surrounding areas of central and northwest Illinois. Rest of tonight, partly cloudy until midnight, then mostly cloudy with a chance of showers and thunderstorms after midnight. Not as cool with lows in the lower 70s. South winds 5 to 10 miles an hour. Chance of rain 50%. Wednesday, mostly cloudy. Showers likely with a chance of thunderstorms in the morning, then a chance of showers with a slight chance of thunderstorms in the afternoon. Humid with highs in the lower 80s. West winds 5 to 10 miles an hour. Chance of rain 70%. Wednesday night, mostly cloudy. A slight chance of showers and thunderstorms until midnight, then a chance of showers after midnight. Humid with lows in the mid-60s. Northwest winds around 5 miles an hour. Chance of rain 50%. Thursday, mostly sunny. Highs in the lower 80s. North winds around 5 miles an hour. Thursday night, clear. Lows in the mid-50s. Northeast winds around 5 miles an hour, becoming east after midnight. Friday, sunny. Highs in the mid-80s. Friday night, mostly clear. Lows in the mid-60s. Saturday, partly sunny with a chance of showers. Highs in the mid-80s. Chance of rain 50%. Saturday night, mostly cloudy until midnight, then becoming partly cloudy. A chance of showers. Lows in the lower 60s. Chance of rain 50%. Sunday, partly sunny with a chance of showers. Highs in the lower 80s. Chance of rain 40%. Sunday night, partly cloudy until midnight, then becoming mostly cloudy. A chance of showers. Lows in the lower 60s. Chance of rain 40%. Monday, partly sunny. A chance of showers. Highs in the mid-80s. Chance of rain 40%. Monday night, partly cloudy with a chance of showers and thunderstorms until midnight, then mostly cloudy with showers likely after midnight. Lows in the mid-60s. Chance of rain 60%. Tuesday, partly sunny. A chance of showers in the morning. Highs in the upper 70s. Chance of rain 50%. Again, the forecast for Galesburg and surrounding areas of central and northwest Illinois for the rest of tonight, partly cloudy until midnight, then mostly cloudy with a chance of showers and thunderstorms after midnight. Not as cool. Lows in the lower 70s. South winds 5 to 10 miles an hour. Chance of rain 50%. At 10 p.m. in Galesburg, skies were cloudy. The temperature was 78 degrees, the dew point was 68, and the relative humidity was 71%. The wind was south at 5 miles an hour. The pressure was 30.05 inches and rising. Elsewhere around the area, skies ranged from partly cloudy to mostly cloudy, and temperatures were around 80 degrees. And once again at 10 p.m. in Galesburg, under cloudy skies,

The temperature was 78. The time is currently 11 p.m. Central Daylight Time. 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Now for the official National Weather Service forecast for Galesburg and surrounding areas of central and northwest Illinois. West of tonight, partly cloudy until midnight, then mostly cloudy with a chance of showers and thunderstorms after midnight. Not as cool with lows in the lower 70s. South winds 5 to 10 miles an hour. Chance of rain 50%. Wednesday, mostly cloudy. Showers likely with a chance of thunderstorms in the morning, then a chance of showers with a slight chance of thunderstorms in the afternoon. Humid with highs in the lower 80s. West winds 5 to 10 miles an hour. Chance of rain 70%. Wednesday night, mostly cloudy. A slight chance of showers and thunderstorms until midnight, then a chance of showers after midnight. Humid with lows in the mid-60s. Northwest winds around 5 miles an hour. Chance of rain 50%. Thursday, mostly sunny. Highs in the lower 80s. North winds around 5 miles an hour. Thursday night, clear. Lows in the mid-50s. Northeast winds around 5 miles an hour, becoming east after midnight. Friday, sunny. Highs in the mid-80s. Friday night, mostly clear. Lows in the mid-60s. Saturday, partly sunny with a chance of showers. Highs in the mid-80s. Chance of rain 50%. Saturday night, mostly cloudy until midnight, then becoming partly cloudy. A chance of showers. Lows in the lower 60s. Chance of rain 50%. Sunday, partly sunny with a chance of showers. Highs in the lower 80s. Chance of rain 40%. Sunday night, partly cloudy until midnight, then becoming mostly cloudy. A chance of showers. Lows in the lower 60s. Chance of rain 40%. Monday, partly sunny. A chance of showers. Highs in the mid-80s. Chance of rain 40%. Monday night, partly cloudy with a chance of showers and thunderstorms until midnight, then mostly cloudy with showers likely after midnight. Lows in the mid-60s. Chance of rain 60%. Tuesday, partly sunny. A chance of showers in the morning. Highs in the upper 70s. Chance of rain 50%. Again, the forecast for Galesburg and surrounding areas of central and northwest Illinois for the rest of tonight, partly cloudy until midnight, then mostly cloudy with a chance of showers and thunderstorms after midnight. Not as cool. Lows in the lower 70s. South winds 5 to 10 miles an hour. Chance of rain 50%. The time is currently 11:03 p.m. Central Daylight Time. 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Now for the official National Weather Service forecast for Galesburg and surrounding areas of central and northwest Illinois. West of tonight, partly cloudy until midnight, then mostly cloudy with a chance of showers and thunderstorms after midnight. Not as cool with lows in the lower 70s. South winds 5 to 10 miles an hour. Chance of rain 50%. Wednesday, mostly cloudy. Showers likely with a chance of thunderstorms in the morning, then a chance of showers with a slight chance of thunderstorms in the afternoon. Humid with highs in the lower 80s. West winds 5 to 10 miles an hour. Chance of rain 70%. Wednesday night, mostly cloudy. A slight chance of showers and thunderstorms until midnight, then a chance of showers after midnight. Humid with lows in the mid-60s. Northwest winds around 5 miles an hour. Chance of rain 50%. Thursday, mostly sunny. Highs in the lower 80s. North winds around 5 miles an hour. Thursday night, clear. Lows in the mid-50s. Northeast winds around 5 miles an hour, becoming east after midnight. Friday, sunny. Highs in the mid-80s. Friday night, mostly clear. Lows in the mid-60s. Saturday, partly sunny with a chance of showers. Highs in the mid-80s. Chance of rain 50%. Saturday night, mostly cloudy until midnight, then becoming partly cloudy. A chance of showers. Lows in the lower 60s.

Trees. Chance of rain 50%. Sunday, partly sunny with a chance of showers. Highs in the lower 80s. Chance of rain 40%. Sunday night, partly cloudy until midnight, then becoming mostly cloudy. A chance of showers. Lows in the lower 60s. Chance of rain 40%. Monday, partly sunny. A chance of showers. Highs in the mid 80s. Chance of rain 40%. Monday night, partly cloudy with a chance of showers and thunderstorms until midnight, then mostly cloudy with showers likely after midnight. Lows in the mid-60s. Chance of rain 60%. Tuesday, partly sunny. A chance of showers in the morning. Highs in the upper 70s. Chance of rain 50%. Again, the forecast for Galesburg and surrounding areas of central and northwest Illinois for the rest of tonight, partly cloudy until midnight, then mostly cloudy with a chance of showers and thunderstorms after midnight. Not as cool. Lows in the lower 70s. South winds 5 to 10 miles an hour. Chance of rain 50%. At 11 p.m. in Galesburg, skies were cloudy. The temperature was 77 degrees, the dew point was 68, and the relative humidity was 74%. The wind was south at 8 miles an hour. The pressure was 30.03 inches and falling. Elsewhere around the area, skies ranged from partly cloudy to mostly cloudy. It was 79 at Peoria, 83 at Moline, and 81 at Burlington. Quincy reported 81, Macomb reported 77, and Springfield reported 79. And once again at 11 p.m. in Galesburg, under cloudy skies, the temperature was 77. Looking elsewhere around the Midwest at 11 p.m., Chicago was cloudy, and 78. Indianapolis was partly cloudy, and 78. St. Louis was partly cloudy, and 86. Kansas City was clear, and 81. Des Moines reported a thunderstorm, and 71. Milwaukee had light rain, and 73. The time is currently 11:07 p.m. Central Daylight Time. 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Now for the official National Weather Service forecast for Galesburg and surrounding areas of central and northwest Illinois. Rest of tonight, partly cloudy until midnight, then mostly cloudy with a chance of showers and thunderstorms after midnight. Not as cool with lows in the lower 70s. South winds 5 to 10 miles an hour. Chance of rain 50%. Wednesday, mostly cloudy. Showers likely with a chance of thunderstorms in the morning, then a chance of showers with a slight chance of thunderstorms in the afternoon. Humid with highs in the lower 80s. West winds 5 to 10 miles an hour. Chance of rain 70%. Wednesday night, mostly cloudy. A slight chance of showers and thunderstorms until midnight, then a chance of showers after midnight. Humid with lows in the mid-60s. Northwest winds around 5 miles an hour. Chance of rain 50%. Thursday, mostly sunny. Highs in the lower 80s. North winds around 5 miles an hour. Thursday night, clear. Lows in the mid-50s. Northeast winds around 5 miles an hour, becoming east after midnight. Friday, sunny. Highs in the mid-80s. Friday night, mostly clear. Lows in the mid-60s. Saturday, partly sunny with a chance of showers. Highs in the mid-80s. Chance of rain 50%. Saturday night, mostly cloudy until midnight, then becoming partly cloudy. A chance of showers. Lows in the lower 60s. Chance of rain 50%. Sunday, partly sunny with a chance of showers. Highs in the lower 80s. Chance of rain 40%. Sunday night, partly cloudy until midnight, then becoming mostly cloudy. A chance of showers. Lows in the lower 60s. Chance of rain 40%. Monday, partly sunny. A chance of showers. Highs in the mid-80s. Chance of rain 40%. Monday night, partly cloudy with a chance of showers and thunderstorms until midnight, then mostly cloudy with showers likely after midnight. Lows in the mid-60s. Chance of rain 60%. Tuesday, partly sunny. A chance of showers in the morning.

highs in the upper 70s. Chance of rain 50%. Again, the forecast for Galesburg and surrounding areas of central and northwest Illinois for the rest of tonight. Partly cloudy until midnight, then mostly cloudy with a chance of showers and thunderstorms after midnight. Not as cool. Lows in the lower 70s. South winds 5 to 10 miles an hour. Chance of rain 50%. At 11 p.m. in Galesburg, skies were cloudy. The temperature was 77 degrees, the dew point was 68, and the relative humidity was 74%. The wind was south at 8 miles an hour. The pressure was 30.03 inches and falling. Elsewhere around the area, skies ranged from partly cloudy to mostly cloudy. It was 79 at Peoria, 83 at Moline, and 81 at Burlington. Quincy reported 81, Macomb reported 77, and Springfield reported 79. And once again at 11 p.m. in Galesburg, under cloudy skies, the temperature was 77. Looking elsewhere around the Midwest at 11 p.m., Chicago was cloudy and 78. Indianapolis was partly cloudy and 78. St. Louis was partly cloudy and 86. Kansas City was clear and 81. Des Moines reported a thunderstorm and 71. Milwaukee had light rain and 73. The time is currently 11:12 p.m. Central Daylight Time. 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Now for the official National Weather Service forecast for Galesburg and surrounding areas of central and northwest Illinois. West of tonight, partly cloudy until midnight, then mostly cloudy with a chance of showers and thunderstorms after midnight. Not as cool with lows in the lower 70s. South winds 5 to 10 miles an hour. Chance of rain 50%. Wednesday, mostly cloudy. Showers likely with a chance of thunderstorms in the morning, then a chance of showers with a slight chance of thunderstorms in the afternoon. Humid with highs in the lower 80s. West winds 5 to 10 miles an hour. Chance of rain 70%. Wednesday night, mostly cloudy. A slight chance of showers and thunderstorms until midnight, then a chance of showers after midnight. Humid with lows in the mid-60s. Northwest winds around 5 miles an hour. Chance of rain 50%. Thursday, mostly sunny. Highs in the lower 80s. North winds around 5 miles an hour. Thursday night, clear. Lows in the mid-50s. Northeast winds around 5 miles an hour, becoming east after midnight. Friday, sunny. Highs in the mid-80s. Friday night, mostly clear. Lows in the mid-60s. Saturday, partly sunny with a chance of showers. Highs in the mid-80s. Chance of rain 50%. Saturday night, mostly cloudy until midnight, then becoming partly cloudy. A chance of showers. Lows in the lower 60s. Chance of rain 50%. Sunday, partly sunny with a chance of showers. Highs in the lower 80s. Chance of rain 40%. Sunday night, partly cloudy until midnight, then becoming mostly cloudy. A chance of showers. Lows in the lower 60s. Chance of rain 40%. Monday, partly sunny. A chance of showers. Highs in the mid-80s. Chance of rain 40%. Monday night, partly cloudy with a chance of showers and thunderstorms until midnight, then mostly cloudy with showers likely after midnight. Lows in the mid-60s. Chance of rain 60%. Tuesday, partly sunny. A chance of showers in the morning. Highs in the upper 70s. Chance of rain 50%. Again, the forecast for Galesburg and surrounding areas of central and northwest Illinois for the rest of tonight, partly cloudy until midnight, then mostly cloudy with a chance of showers and thunderstorms after midnight. Not as cool. Lows in the lower 70s. South winds 5 to 10 miles an hour. Chance of rain 50%. 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

Knox, Mercer, and Warren. 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At 11 p.m. in Galesburg, skies were cloudy. The temperature was 77 degrees, the dew point was 68, and the relative humidity was 74%. The wind was south at 8 miles an hour. The pressure was 30.03 inches and falling. Elsewhere around the area, skies ranged from partly cloudy to mostly cloudy. It was 79 at Peoria, 83 at Moline, and 81 at Burlington. Quincy reported 81, Macomb reported 77, and Springfield reported 79. And once again at 11 p.m. in Galesburg, under cloudy skies, the temperature was 77. Looking elsewhere around the Midwest at 11 p.m., Chicago was cloudy, and 78. Indianapolis was partly cloudy, and 78. St. Louis was partly cloudy, and 86. Kansas City was clear, and 81. Des Moines reported a thunderstorm, and 71. Milwaukee had light rain, and 73. The time is currently 11:16 p.m. Central Daylight Time. 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Now for the official National Weather Service forecast for Galesburg and surrounding areas of central and northwest Illinois. Rest of tonight, partly cloudy until midnight, then mostly cloudy with a chance of showers and thunderstorms after midnight. Not as cool with lows in the lower 70s. South winds 5 to 10 miles an hour. Chance of rain 50%. Wednesday, mostly cloudy. Showers likely with a chance of thunderstorms in the morning, then a chance of showers with a slight chance of thunderstorms in the afternoon. Humid with highs in the lower 80s. West winds 5 to 10 miles an hour. Chance of rain 70%. Wednesday night, mostly cloudy. A slight chance of showers and thunderstorms until midnight, then a chance of showers after midnight. Humid with lows in the mid-60s. Northwest winds around 5 miles an hour. Chance of rain 50%. Thursday, mostly sunny. Highs in the lower 80s. North winds around 5 miles an hour. Thursday night, clear. Lows in the mid-50s. Northeast winds around 5 miles an hour, becoming east after midnight. Friday, sunny. Highs in the mid-80s. Friday night, mostly clear. Lows in the mid-60s. Saturday, partly sunny with a chance of showers. Highs in the mid-80s. Chance of rain 50%. Saturday night, mostly cloudy until midnight, then becoming partly cloudy. A chance of showers. Lows in the lower 60s. Chance of rain 50%. Sunday, partly sunny with a chance of showers. Highs in the lower 80s. Chance of rain 40%. Sunday night, partly cloudy until midnight, then becoming mostly cloudy. A chance of showers. Lows in the lower 60s. Chance of rain 40%. Monday, partly sunny. A chance of showers. Highs in the mid-80s. Chance of rain 40%. Monday night, partly cloudy with a chance of showers and thunderstorms until midnight, then mostly cloudy with showers likely after midnight. Lows in the mid-60s. Chance of rain 60%. Tuesday, partly sunny. A chance of showers in the morning. Highs in the upper 70s. Chance of rain 50%. Again, the forecast for Galesburg and surrounding areas of central and northwest Illinois for the rest of tonight, partly cloudy until midnight, then mostly cloudy with a chance of showers and thunderstorms after midnight. Not as cool. Lows in the lower 70s. South winds 5 to 10 miles an hour. Chance of rain 50%. At 11 p.m. in Galesburg, skies were cloudy. The temperature was 77 degrees, the dew point was 68, and the relative humidity was 74%. The wind was south at 8 miles an hour. The pressure was 30.03 inches and falling. Elsewhere around the area, skies ranged from partly cloudy to mostly cloudy. It was 79 at Peoria, 83 at Moline, and 81 at Burlington. Quincy reported 81, Macomb reported 77, and Springfield reported 79.
and once again at 11 p.m. in Galesburg, under cloudy skies, the temperature was 7.

37. Looking elsewhere around the Midwest at 11 p.m., Chicago was cloudy, in 78. Indianapolis was partly cloudy, in 78. St. Louis was partly cloudy, and 86. Kansas City was clear, and 81. Des Moines reported a thunderstorm, and 71. Milwaukee had light rain, and 73. The time is currently 11:20 p.m. Central Daylight Time. 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Now for the official National Weather Service forecast for Galesburg and surrounding areas of central and northwest Illinois. Rest of tonight, partly cloudy until midnight, then mostly cloudy with a chance of showers and thunderstorms after midnight. Not as cool with lows in the lower 70s. South winds 5 to 10 miles an hour. Chance of rain 50%. Wednesday, mostly cloudy. Showers likely with a chance of thunderstorms in the morning, then a chance of showers with a slight chance of thunderstorms in the afternoon. Humid with highs in the lower 80s. West winds 5 to 10 miles an hour. Chance of rain 70%. Wednesday night, mostly cloudy. A slight chance of showers and thunderstorms until midnight, then a chance of showers after midnight. Humid with lows in the mid-60s. Northwest winds around 5 miles an hour. Chance of rain 50%. Thursday, mostly sunny. Highs in the lower 80s. North winds around 5 miles an hour. Thursday night, clear. Lows in the mid-50s. Northeast winds around 5 miles an hour, becoming east after midnight. Friday, sunny. Highs in the mid-80s. Friday night, mostly clear. Lows in the mid-60s. Saturday, partly sunny with a chance of showers. Highs in the mid-80s. Chance of rain 50%. Saturday night, mostly cloudy until midnight, then becoming partly cloudy. A chance of showers. Lows in the lower 60s. Chance of rain 50%. Sunday, partly sunny with a chance of showers. Highs in the lower 80s. Chance of rain 40%. Sunday night, partly cloudy until midnight, then becoming mostly cloudy. A chance of showers. Lows in the lower 60s. Chance of rain 40%. Monday, partly sunny. A chance of showers. Highs in the mid-80s. Chance of rain 40%. Monday night, partly cloudy with a chance of showers and thunderstorms until midnight, then mostly cloudy with showers likely after midnight. Lows in the mid-60s. Chance of rain 60%. Tuesday, partly sunny. A chance of showers in the morning. Highs in the upper 70s. Chance of rain 50%. Again, the forecast for Galesburg and surrounding areas of central and northwest Illinois for the rest of tonight, partly cloudy until midnight, then mostly cloudy with a chance of showers and thunderstorms after midnight. Not as cool. Lows in the lower 70s. South winds 5 to 10 miles an hour. Chance of rain 50%. At 11 p.m. in Galesburg, skies were cloudy. The temperature was 77 degrees, the dew point was 68, and the relative humidity was 74%. The wind was south at 8 miles an hour. The pressure was 30.03 inches and falling. Elsewhere around the area, skies ranged from partly cloudy to mostly cloudy. It was 79 at Peoria, 83 at Moline, and 81 at Burlington. Quincy reported 81, Macomb reported 77, and Springfield reported 79. And once again at 11 p.m. in Galesburg, under cloudy skies, the temperature was 77. At 11 p.m. in Galesburg, skies were mostly cloudy. The temperature was 77 degrees, the dew point was 68, and the relative humidity was 74%. The wind was south at 8 miles an hour. The pressure was 30.03 inches and falling. Elsewhere around the area, it was partly cloudy, with a temperature of 81 at Quincy and 79 at Springfield. It was mostly cloudy, with a temperature of 83 at Moline, 81 at Burlington, and 77 at Macomb. At Peoria, it was cloudy, with a temperature of 79. And once again at 11 p.m. in Galesburg, under mostly cloudy skies, the temperature was 77. Looking elsewhere around

the Midwest at 11 p.m., Chicago was cloudy, in 78. Indianapolis was partly cloudy, in 78. St. Louis was partly cloudy, and 86. Kansas City was clear, and 81. Des Moines reported a thunderstorm, and 71. Milwaukee had light rain, and 73. The time is currently 11:25 p.m. Central Daylight Time. 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Now for the official National Weather Service forecast for Galesburg and surrounding areas of central and northwest Illinois. Rest of tonight, partly cloudy until midnight, then mostly cloudy with a chance of showers and thunderstorms after midnight. Not as cool with lows in the lower 70s. South winds 5 to 10 miles an hour. Chance of rain 50%. Wednesday, mostly cloudy. Showers likely with a chance of thunderstorms in the morning, then a chance of showers with a slight chance of thunderstorms in the afternoon. Humid with highs in the lower 80s. West winds 5 to 10 miles an hour. Chance of rain 70%. Wednesday night, mostly cloudy. A slight chance of showers and thunderstorms until midnight, then a chance of showers after midnight. Humid with lows in the mid-60s. Northwest winds around 5 miles an hour. Chance of rain 50%. Thursday, mostly sunny. Highs in the lower 80s. North winds around 5 miles an hour. Thursday night, clear. Lows in the mid-50s. Northeast winds around 5 miles an hour, becoming east after midnight. Friday, sunny. Highs in the mid-80s. Friday night, mostly clear. Lows in the mid-60s. Saturday, partly sunny with a chance of showers. Highs in the mid-80s. Chance of rain 50%. Saturday night, mostly cloudy until midnight, then becoming partly cloudy. A chance of showers. Lows in the lower 60s. Chance of rain 50%. Sunday, partly sunny with a chance of showers. Highs in the lower 80s. Chance of rain 40%. Sunday night, partly cloudy until midnight, then becoming mostly cloudy. A chance of showers. Lows in the lower 60s. Chance of rain 40%. Monday, partly sunny. A chance of showers. Highs in the mid-80s. Chance of rain 40%. Monday night, partly cloudy with a chance of showers and thunderstorms until midnight, then mostly cloudy with showers likely after midnight. Lows in the mid-60s. Chance of rain 60%. Tuesday, partly sunny. A chance of showers in the morning. Highs in the upper 70s. Chance of rain 50%. Again, the forecast for Galesburg and surrounding areas of central and northwest Illinois for the rest of tonight, partly cloudy until midnight, then mostly cloudy with a chance of showers and thunderstorms after midnight. Not as cool. Lows in the lower 70s. South winds 5 to 10 miles an hour. Chance of rain 50%. At 11 p.m. in Galesburg, skies were mostly cloudy. The temperature was 77 degrees, the dew point was 68, and the relative humidity was 74%. The wind was south at 8 miles an hour. The pressure was 30.03 inches and falling. Elsewhere around the area, it was partly cloudy, with a temperature of 81 at Quincy and 79 at Springfield. It was mostly cloudy, with a temperature of 83 at Moline, 81 at Burlington, and 77 at Macomb. At Peoria, it was cloudy, with a temperature of 79. And once again at 11 p.m. in Galesburg, under mostly cloudy skies, the temperature was 77. Looking elsewhere around the Midwest at 11 p.m., Chicago was cloudy, in 78. Indianapolis was partly cloudy, in 78. St. Louis was partly cloudy, and 86. Kansas City was clear, and 81. Des Moines reported a thunderstorm, and 71. Milwaukee had light rain, and 73. The time is currently 11:30 p.m. Central Daylight Time. 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Now for the official National Weather Service forecast for Galesburg and surrounding areas of central and northwest Illinois. Rest of tonight, partly cloudy.

until midnight, then mostly cloudy with a chance of showers and thunderstorms after midnight. Not as cool with lows in the lower 70s. South winds 5 to 10 miles an hour. Chance of rain 50%. Wednesday, mostly cloudy. Showers likely with a chance of thunderstorms in the morning, then a chance of showers with a slight chance of thunderstorms in the afternoon. Humid with highs in the lower 80s. West winds 5 to 10 miles an hour. Chance of rain 70%. Wednesday night, mostly cloudy. A slight chance of showers and thunderstorms until midnight, then a chance of showers after midnight. Humid with lows in the mid-60s. Northwest winds around 5 miles an hour. Chance of rain 50%. Thursday, mostly sunny. Highs in the lower 80s. North winds around 5 miles an hour. Thursday night, clear. Lows in the mid-50s. Northeast winds around 5 miles an hour, becoming east after midnight. Friday, sunny. Highs in the mid-80s. Friday night, mostly clear. Lows in the mid-60s. Saturday, partly sunny with a chance of showers. Highs in the mid-80s. Chance of rain 50%. Saturday night, mostly cloudy until midnight, then becoming partly cloudy. A chance of showers. Lows in the lower 60s. Chance of rain 50%. Sunday, partly sunny with a chance of showers. Highs in the lower 80s. Chance of rain 40%. Sunday night, partly cloudy until midnight, then becoming mostly cloudy. A chance of showers. Lows in the lower 60s. Chance of rain 40%. Monday, partly sunny. A chance of showers. Highs in the mid 80s. Chance of rain 40%. Monday night, partly cloudy with a chance of showers and thunderstorms until midnight, then mostly cloudy with showers likely after midnight. Lows in the mid-60s. Chance of rain 60%. Tuesday, partly sunny. A chance of showers in the morning. Highs in the upper 70s. Chance of rain 50%. Again, the forecast for Galesburg and surrounding areas of central and northwest Illinois for the rest of tonight, partly cloudy until midnight, then mostly cloudy with a chance of showers and thunderstorms after midnight. Not as cool. Lows in the lower 70s. South winds 5 to 10 miles an hour. Chance of rain 50%. At 11 p.m. in Galesburg, skies were mostly cloudy. The temperature was 77 degrees. South winds 5 to 10 miles an hour. Chance of rain 50%. At 11 p.m. in Galesburg, skies were mostly cloudy. The temperature was 77 degrees, the dew point was 68, and the relative humidity was 74%. The wind was south at 8 miles an hour. The pressure was 30.03 inches and falling. Elsewhere around the area, it was partly cloudy, with a temperature of 81 at Quincy and 79 at Springfield. It was mostly cloudy, with a temperature of 83 at Moline, 81 at Burlington, and 77 at Macomb. At Peoria, it was cloudy, with a temperature of 79. And once again at 11 p.m. in Galesburg, under mostly cloudy skies, the temperature was 77. Looking elsewhere around the Midwest at 11 p.m., Chicago was cloudy, and 78. Indianapolis was partly cloudy, and 78. St. Louis was partly cloudy, and 86. Kansas City was clear, and 81. Des Moines reported a thunderstorm, and 71. Milwaukee had light rain, and 73. The time is currently 11:34 p.m. Central Daylight Time. 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Now for the official National Weather Service forecast for Galesburg and surrounding areas of central and northwest Illinois. West of tonight, partly cloudy until midnight, then mostly cloudy with a chance of showers and thunderstorms after midnight. Not as cool with lows in the lower 70s. South winds 5 to 10 miles an hour. Chance of rain 50%. Wednesday, mostly cloudy. Showers likely with a chance of thunderstorms in the morning, then a chance of showers with a slight chance of thunderstorms in the afternoon. Humid with highs in the lower 80s. West winds 5 to 10 miles an hour. Chance of rain 70%. Wednesday night.

Night, mostly cloudy. A slight chance of showers and thunderstorms until midnight, then a chance of showers after midnight. Humid with lows in the mid-60s. Northwest winds around 5 miles an hour. Chance of rain 50%. Thursday, mostly sunny. Highs in the lower 80s. North winds around 5 miles an hour. Thursday night, clear. Lows in the mid-50s. Northeast winds around 5 miles an hour, becoming east after midnight. Friday, sunny. Highs in the mid-80s. Friday night, mostly clear. Lows in the mid-60s. Saturday, partly sunny with a chance of showers. Highs in the mid-80s. Chance of rain 50%. Saturday night, mostly cloudy until midnight, then becoming partly cloudy. A chance of showers. Lows in the lower 60s. Chance of rain 50%. Sunday, partly sunny with a chance of showers. Highs in the lower 80s. Chance of rain 40%. Sunday night, partly cloudy until midnight, then becoming mostly cloudy. A chance of showers. Lows in the lower 60s. Chance of rain 40%. Monday, partly sunny. A chance of showers. Highs in the mid 80s. Chance of rain 40%. Monday night, partly cloudy with a chance of showers and thunderstorms until midnight, then mostly cloudy with showers likely after midnight. Lows in the mid-60s. Chance of rain 60%. Tuesday, partly sunny. A chance of showers in the morning. Highs in the upper 70s. Chance of rain 50%. Again, the forecast for Galesburg and surrounding areas of central and northwest Illinois for the rest of tonight, partly cloudy until midnight, then mostly cloudy with a chance of showers and thunderstorms after midnight. Not as cool. Lows in the lower 70s. South winds 5 to 10 miles an hour. Chance of rain 50%. At 11 p.m. in Galesburg, skies were mostly cloudy. The temperature was 77 degrees, the dew point was 68, and the relative humidity was 74%. The wind was south at 8 miles an hour. The pressure was 30.03 inches and falling. Elsewhere around the area, it was partly cloudy, with a temperature of 81 at Quincy and 79 at Springfield. It was mostly cloudy, with a temperature of 83 at Moline, 81 at Burlington, and 77 at Macomb. At Peoria, it was cloudy, with a temperature of 79. And once again at 11 p.m. in Galesburg, under mostly cloudy skies, the temperature was 77. Looking elsewhere around the Midwest at 11 p.m., Chicago was cloudy, and 78. Indianapolis was partly cloudy, and 78. St. Louis was partly cloudy, and 86. Kansas City was clear, and 81. Des Moines reported a thunderstorm, and 71. Milwaukee had light rain, and 73. The time is currently 11:38 p.m. Central Daylight Time. 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Now for the official National Weather Service forecast for Galesburg and surrounding areas of central and northwest Illinois. Rest of tonight, partly cloudy until midnight, then mostly cloudy with a chance of showers and thunderstorms after midnight. Not as cool with lows in the lower 70s. South winds 5 to 10 miles an hour. Chance of rain 50%. Wednesday, mostly cloudy. Showers likely with a chance of thunderstorms in the morning, then a chance of showers with a slight chance of thunderstorms in the afternoon. Humid with highs in the lower 80s. West winds 5 to 10 miles an hour. Chance of rain 70%. Wednesday night, mostly cloudy. A slight chance of showers and thunderstorms until midnight, then a chance of showers after midnight. Humid with lows in the mid-60s. Northwest winds around 5 miles an hour. Chance of rain 50%. Thursday, mostly sunny. Highs in the lower 80s. North winds around 5 miles an hour. Thursday night, clear. Lows in the mid-50s. Northeast winds around 5 miles an hour, becoming east after midnight. Friday, sunny. Highs in the mid-80s. Friday night, mostly clear. Lows in the mid-60s. Saturday, partly sunny with a chance of showers.

Highs in the mid-80s. Chance of rain 50%. Saturday night, mostly cloudy until midnight, then becoming partly cloudy. A chance of showers. Lows in the lower 60s. Chance of rain 50%. Sunday, partly sunny with a chance of showers. Highs in the lower 80s. Chance of rain 40%. Sunday night, partly cloudy until midnight, then becoming mostly cloudy. A chance of showers. Lows in the lower 60s. Chance of rain 40%. Monday, partly sunny. A chance of showers. Highs in the mid-80s. Chance of rain 40%. Monday night, partly cloudy with a chance of showers and thunderstorms until midnight, then mostly cloudy with showers likely after midnight. Lows in the mid-60s. Chance of rain 60%. Tuesday, partly sunny. A chance of showers in the morning. Highs in the upper 70s. Chance of rain 50%. Again, the forecast for Galesburg and surrounding areas of central and northwest Illinois for the rest of tonight, partly cloudy until midnight, then mostly cloudy with a chance of showers and thunderstorms after midnight. Not as cool. Lows in the lower 70s. South winds 5 to 10 miles an hour. Chance of rain 50%. At 11 p.m. in Galesburg, skies were mostly cloudy. The temperature was 77 degrees, the dew point was 68, and the relative humidity was 74%. The wind was south at 8 miles an hour. The pressure was 30.03 inches and falling. Elsewhere around the area, it was partly cloudy, with a temperature of 81 at Quincy and 79 at Springfield. It was mostly cloudy, with a temperature of 83 at Moline, 81 at Burlington, and 77 at Macomb. At Peoria, it was cloudy, with a temperature of 79. And once again at 11 p.m. in Galesburg, under mostly cloudy skies, the temperature was 77. Looking elsewhere around the Midwest at 11 p.m., Chicago was cloudy, and 78. Indianapolis was partly cloudy, and 78. St. Louis was partly cloudy, and 86. Kansas City was clear, and 81. Des Moines reported a thunderstorm, and 71. Milwaukee had light rain, and 73. The time is currently 11:42 p.m. Central Daylight Time. 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Now for the official National Weather Service forecast for Galesburg and surrounding areas of central and northwest Illinois. Rest of tonight, partly cloudy until midnight, then mostly cloudy with a chance of showers and thunderstorms after midnight. Not as cool with lows in the lower 70s. South winds 5 to 10 miles an hour. Chance of rain 50%. Wednesday, mostly cloudy. Showers likely with a chance of thunderstorms in the morning, then a chance of showers with a slight chance of thunderstorms in the afternoon. Humid with highs in the lower 80s. West winds 5 to 10 miles an hour. Chance of rain 70%. Wednesday night, mostly cloudy. A slight chance of showers and thunderstorms until midnight, then a chance of showers after midnight. Humid with lows in the mid-60s. Northwest winds around 5 miles an hour. Chance of rain 50%. Thursday, mostly sunny. Highs in the lower 80s. North winds around 5 miles an hour. Thursday night, clear. Lows in the mid-50s. Northeast winds around 5 miles an hour, becoming east after midnight. Friday, sunny. Highs in the mid-80s. Friday night, mostly clear. Lows in the mid-60s. Saturday, partly sunny with a chance of showers. Highs in the mid-80s. Chance of rain 50%. Saturday night, mostly cloudy until midnight, then becoming partly cloudy. A chance of showers. Lows in the lower 60s. Chance of rain 50%. Sunday, partly sunny with a chance of showers. Highs in the lower 80s. Chance of rain 40%. Sunday night, partly cloudy until midnight, then becoming mostly cloudy. A chance of showers. Lows in the lower 60s. Chance of rain 40%. Monday, partly sunny. A chance of showers. Highs in the mid-80s. Chance of rain 40%. Monday night, partly

Mostly cloudy with a chance of showers and thunderstorms until midnight, then mostly cloudy with showers likely after midnight. Lows in the mid-60s. Chance of rain 60%. Tuesday, partly sunny. A chance of showers in the morning. Highs in the upper 70s. Chance of rain 50%. Again, the forecast for Galesburg and surrounding areas of central and northwest Illinois for the rest of tonight, partly cloudy until midnight, then mostly cloudy with a chance of showers and thunderstorms after midnight. Not as cool. Lows in the lower 70s. South winds 5 to 10 miles an hour. Chance of rain 50%. At 11 p.m. in Galesburg, skies were mostly cloudy. The temperature was 77 degrees, the dew point was 68, and the relative humidity was 74%. The wind was south at 8 miles an hour. The pressure was 30.03 inches and falling. Elsewhere around the area, it was partly cloudy, with a temperature of 81 at Quincy and 79 at Springfield. It was mostly cloudy, with a temperature of 83 at Moline, 81 at Burlington, and 77 at Macomb. At Peoria, it was cloudy, with a temperature of 79. And once again at 11 p.m. in Galesburg, under mostly cloudy skies, the temperature was 77. Looking elsewhere around the Midwest at 11 p.m., Chicago was cloudy, and 78. Indianapolis was partly cloudy, and 78. St. Louis was partly cloudy, and 86. Kansas City was clear, and 81. Des Moines reported a thunderstorm, and 71. Milwaukee had light rain, and 73. The time is currently 11:47 p.m. Central Daylight Time. 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Now for the official National Weather Service forecast for Galesburg and surrounding areas of central and northwest Illinois. Rest of tonight, partly cloudy until midnight, then mostly cloudy with a chance of showers and thunderstorms after midnight. Not as cool with lows in the lower 70s. South winds 5 to 10 miles an hour. Chance of rain 50%. Wednesday, mostly cloudy. Showers likely with a chance of thunderstorms in the morning, then a chance of showers with a slight chance of thunderstorms in the afternoon. Humid with highs in the lower 80s. West winds 5 to 10 miles an hour. Chance of rain 70%. Wednesday night, mostly cloudy. A slight chance of showers and thunderstorms until midnight, then a chance of showers after midnight. Humid with lows in the mid-60s. Northwest winds around 5 miles an hour. Chance of rain 50%. Thursday, mostly sunny. Highs in the lower 80s. North winds around 5 miles an hour. Thursday night, clear. Lows in the mid-50s. Northeast winds around 5 miles an hour, becoming east after midnight. Friday, sunny. Highs in the mid-80s. Friday night, mostly clear. Lows in the mid-60s. Saturday, partly sunny with a chance of showers. Highs in the mid-80s. Chance of rain 50%. Saturday night, mostly cloudy until midnight, then becoming partly cloudy. A chance of showers. Lows in the lower 60s. Chance of rain 50%. Sunday, partly sunny with a chance of showers. Highs in the lower 80s. Chance of rain 40%. Sunday night, partly cloudy until midnight, then becoming mostly cloudy. A chance of showers. Lows in the lower 60s. Chance of rain 40%. Monday, partly sunny. A chance of showers. Highs in the mid-80s. Chance of rain 40%. Monday night, partly cloudy with a chance of showers and thunderstorms until midnight, then mostly cloudy with showers likely after midnight. Lows in the mid-60s. Chance of rain 60%. Tuesday, partly sunny. A chance of showers in the morning. Highs in the upper 70s. Chance of rain 50%. Again, the forecast for Galesburg and surrounding areas of central and northwest Illinois for the rest of tonight, partly cloudy until midnight, then mostly cloudy with a chance of showers and thunderstorms after midnight. Not as cool. Lows in the lower 70s. South winds 5 to 10 miles an hour. Chance of rain 50%. Now for the official

60s. Northwest winds around 5 miles an hour. Chance of rain 50%. Thursday, mostly sunny. Highs in the lower 80s. North winds around 5 miles an hour. Thursday night, clear. Lows in the mid-50s. Northeast winds around 5 miles an hour, becoming east after midnight. Friday, sunny. Highs in the mid-80s. Friday night, mostly clear. Lows in the mid-60s. Saturday, partly sunny with a chance of showers. Highs in the mid-80s. Chance of rain 50%. Saturday night, mostly cloudy until midnight, then becoming partly cloudy. A chance of showers. Lows in the lower 60s. Chance of rain 50%. Sunday, partly sunny with a chance of showers. Highs in the lower 80s. Chance of rain 40%. Sunday night, partly cloudy until midnight, then becoming mostly cloudy. A chance of showers. Lows in the lower 60s. Chance of rain 40%. Monday, partly sunny. A chance of showers. Highs in the mid-80s. Chance of rain 40%. Monday night, partly cloudy with a chance of showers and thunderstorms until midnight, then mostly cloudy with showers likely after midnight. Lows in the mid-60s. Chance of rain 60%. Tuesday, partly sunny. A chance of showers in the morning. Highs in the upper 70s. Chance of rain 50%. Again, the forecast for Galesburg and surrounding areas of central and northwest Illinois for the rest of tonight, partly cloudy after midnight, then mostly cloudy with a chance of showers and thunderstorms after midnight. Not as cool. Near steady temperature in the mid-70s. South winds 5 to 10 miles an hour. Chance of rain 50%. At 11 p.m. in Galesburg, skies were mostly cloudy. The temperature was 77 degrees, the dew point was 68, and the relative humidity was 74%. The wind was south at 8 miles an hour. The pressure was 30.03 inches and falling. Elsewhere around the area, it was partly cloudy, with a temperature of 81 at Quincy and 79 at Springfield. It was mostly cloudy, with a temperature of 83 at Moline, 81 at Burlington, and 77 at Macomb. At Peoria, it was cloudy, with a temperature of 79. And once again at 11 p.m. in Galesburg, under mostly cloudy skies, the temperature was 77. Looking elsewhere around the Midwest at 11 p.m., Chicago was cloudy, and 78. Indianapolis was partly cloudy, and 78. St. Louis was partly cloudy, and 86. Kansas City was clear, and 81. Des Moines reported a thunderstorm, and 71. Milwaukee had light rain, and 73. The time is currently 11:54 p.m. Central Daylight Time. 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Now for the official National Weather Service forecast for Galesburg and surrounding areas of central and northwest Illinois. Rest of tonight, partly cloudy after midnight, then mostly cloudy with a chance of showers and thunderstorms after midnight. Not as cool. Near steady temperature in the mid-70s. South winds 5 to 10 miles an hour. Chance of rain 50%. Wednesday, mostly cloudy. Showers likely with a chance of thunderstorms in the morning, then a chance of showers with a slight chance of thunderstorms in the afternoon. Humid with highs in the lower 80s. West winds 5 to 10 miles an hour. Chance of rain 70%. Wednesday night, mostly cloudy. A chance of showers after midnight. Humid with lows in the mid-60s. Northwest winds around 5 miles an hour. Chance of rain 50%. Thursday, mostly sunny. Highs in the lower 80s. North winds around 5 miles an hour. Thursday night, clear. Lows in the mid-50s. Northeast winds around 5 miles an hour, becoming east after midnight. Friday, sunny. Highs in the mid-80s. Friday night, mostly clear. Lows in the mid-60s. Saturday, partly sunny with a chance of showers. Highs in the mid-80s. Chance of rain 50%. Saturday night, mostly cloudy until midnight, then becoming partly cloudy. A chance of showers.

stars. Lows in the lower 60s. Chance of rain 50%. Sunday, partly sunny with a chance of showers. Highs in the lower 80s. Chance of rain 40%. Sunday night, partly cloudy until midnight, then becoming mostly cloudy. A chance of showers. Lows in the lower 60s. Chance of rain 40%. Monday, partly sunny. A chance of showers. Highs in the mid-80s. Chance of rain 40%. Monday night, partly cloudy with a chance of showers and thunderstorms until midnight, then mostly cloudy with showers likely after midnight. Lows in the mid-60s. Chance of rain 60%. Tuesday, partly sunny. A chance of showers in the morning. Highs in the upper 70s. Chance of rain 50%. Again, the forecasts for Galesburg and surrounding areas of central and northwest Illinois for the rest of tonight, partly cloudy after midnight, then mostly cloudy with a chance of showers and thunderstorms after midnight. Not as cool. Near steady temperature in the mid-70s. South winds 5 to 10 miles an hour. Chance of rain 50%. At 11 p.m. in Galesburg, skies were mostly cloudy. The temperature was 77 degrees, the dew point was 68, and the relative humidity was 74%. The wind was south at 8 miles an hour. The pressure was 30.03 inches and falling. Elsewhere around the area, it was partly cloudy, with a temperature of 81 at Quincy and 79 at Springfield. It was mostly cloudy, with a temperature of 83 at Moline, 81 at Burlington, and 77 at Macomb. At Peoria, it was cloudy, with a temperature of 79. And once again at 11 p.m. in Galesburg, under mostly cloudy skies, the temperature was 77. Looking elsewhere around the Midwest at 11 p.m., Chicago was cloudy, and 78. Indianapolis was partly cloudy, and 78. St. Louis was partly cloudy, and 86. Kansas City was clear, and 81. Des Moines reported a thunderstorm, and 71. Milwaukee had light rain, and 73. The time is currently 11:58 p.m. Central Daylight Time. 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Now for the official National Weather Service forecast for Galesburg and surrounding areas of central and northwest Illinois. Rest of tonight, partly cloudy after midnight, then mostly cloudy with a chance of showers and thunderstorms after midnight. Not as cool. Near steady temperature in the mid-70s. South winds 5 to 10 miles an hour. Chance of rain 50%. Wednesday, mostly cloudy. Showers likely with a chance of thunderstorms in the morning, then a chance of showers with a slight chance of thunderstorms in the afternoon. Humid with highs in the lower 80s. West winds 5 to 10 miles an hour. Chance of rain 70%. Wednesday night, mostly cloudy. A chance of showers after midnight. Humid with lows in the mid-60s. Northwest winds around 5 miles an hour. Chance of rain 50%. Thursday, mostly sunny. Highs in the lower 80s. North winds around 5 miles an hour. Thursday night, clear. Lows in the mid-50s. Northeast winds around 5 miles an hour, becoming east after midnight. Friday, sunny. Highs in the mid-80s. Friday night, mostly clear. Lows in the mid-60s. Saturday, partly sunny with a chance of showers. Highs in the mid-80s. Chance of rain 50%. Saturday night, mostly cloudy until midnight, then becoming partly cloudy. A chance of showers. Lows in the lower 60s. Chance of rain 50%. Sunday, partly sunny with a chance of showers. Highs in the lower 80s. Chance of rain 40%. Sunday night, partly cloudy until midnight, then becoming mostly cloudy. A chance of showers. Lows in the lower 60s. Chance of rain 40%. Monday, partly sunny. A chance of showers. Highs in the mid-80s. Chance of rain 40%. Monday night, partly cloudy with a chance of showers and thunderstorms until midnight, then mostly cloudy with showers likely after midnight. Lows in the mid-60s. Chance of rain 60%.

Tuesday, partly sunny. A chance of showers in the morning. Highs in the upper 70s. Chance of rain 50%. Again, the forecast for Galesburg and surrounding areas of central and northwest Illinois for the rest of tonight. Partly cloudy after midnight, then mostly cloudy with a chance of showers and thunderstorms after midnight. Not as cool. Near steady temperature in the mid-70s. South winds 5 to 10 miles an hour. Chance of rain 50%. The time is currently 12:01 a.m. Central Daylight Time. 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Now for the official National Weather Service forecast for Galesburg and surrounding areas of central and northwest Illinois. Rest of tonight, partly cloudy after midnight, then mostly cloudy with a chance of showers and thunderstorms after midnight. Not as cool. Near steady temperature in the mid-70s. South winds 5 to 10 miles an hour. Chance of rain 50%. Wednesday, mostly cloudy. Showers likely with a chance of thunderstorms in the morning, then a chance of showers with a slight chance of thunderstorms in the afternoon. Humid with highs in the lower 80s. West winds 5 to 10 miles an hour. Chance of rain 70%. Wednesday night, mostly cloudy. A chance of showers after midnight. Humid with lows in the mid-60s. Northwest winds around 5 miles an hour. Chance of rain 50%. Thursday, mostly sunny. Highs in the lower 80s. North winds around 5 miles an hour. Thursday night, clear. Lows in the mid-50s. Northeast winds around 5 miles an hour, becoming east after midnight. Friday, sunny. Highs in the mid-80s. Friday night, mostly clear. Lows in the mid-60s. Saturday, partly sunny with a chance of showers. Highs in the mid-80s. Chance of rain 50%. Saturday night, mostly cloudy until midnight, then becoming partly cloudy. A chance of showers. Lows in the lower 60s. Chance of rain 50%. Sunday, partly sunny with a chance of showers. Highs in the lower 80s. Chance of rain 40%. Sunday night, partly cloudy until midnight, then becoming mostly cloudy. A chance of showers. Lows in the lower 60s. Chance of rain 40%. Monday, partly sunny. A chance of showers. Highs in the mid-80s. Chance of rain 40%. Monday night, partly cloudy with a chance of showers and thunderstorms until midnight, then mostly cloudy with showers likely after midnight. Lows in the mid-60s. Chance of rain 60%. Tuesday, partly sunny. A chance of showers in the morning. Highs in the upper 70s. Chance of rain 50%. Again, the forecast for Galesburg and surrounding areas of central and northwest Illinois for the rest of tonight. Partly cloudy after midnight, then mostly cloudy with a chance of showers and thunderstorms after midnight. Not as cool. Near steady temperature in the mid-70s. South winds 5 to 10 miles an hour. Chance of rain 50%. The time is currently 12:04 a.m. Central Daylight Time. 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Now for the official National Weather Service forecast for Galesburg and surrounding areas of central and northwest Illinois. Rest of tonight, partly cloudy after midnight, then mostly cloudy with a chance of showers and thunderstorms after midnight. Not as cool. Near steady temperature in the mid-70s. South winds 5 to 10 miles an hour. Chance of rain 50%. Wednesday, mostly cloudy. Showers likely with a chance of thunderstorms in the morning, then a chance of showers with a slight chance of thunderstorms in the afternoon. Humid with highs in the lower 80s. West winds 5 to 10 miles an hour. Chance of rain 70%. Wednesday night, mostly cloudy. A chance of showers after midnight. Humid with lows in the mid-60s. Northwest winds around 5 miles an hour. Chance of rain 50%. Thursday, mostly sunny. Highs in the lower 80s. North winds around 5 miles an hour. Thursday night, clear. Lows in the mid-50s. Northeast winds around 5 miles an hour.

coming east after midnight. Friday, sunny. Highs in the mid-80s. Friday night, mostly clear. Lows in the mid-60s. Saturday, partly sunny with a chance of showers. Highs in the mid-80s. Chance of rain 50%. Saturday night, mostly cloudy until midnight, then becoming partly cloudy. A chance of showers. Lows in the lower 60s. Chance of rain 50%. Sunday, partly sunny with a chance of showers. Highs in the lower 80s. Chance of rain 40%. Sunday night, partly cloudy until midnight, then becoming mostly cloudy. A chance of showers. Lows in the lower 60s. Chance of rain 40%. Monday, partly sunny. A chance of showers. Highs in the mid-80s. Chance of rain 40%. Monday night, partly cloudy with a chance of showers and thunderstorms until midnight, then mostly cloudy with showers likely after midnight. Lows in the mid-60s. Chance of rain 60%. Tuesday, partly sunny. A chance of showers in the morning. Highs in the upper 70s. Chance of rain 50%. Again, the forecast for Galesburg and surrounding areas of central and northwest Illinois for the rest of tonight, partly cloudy after midnight, then mostly cloudy with a chance of showers and thunderstorms after midnight. Not as cool. Near steady temperature in the mid-70s. South winds 5 to 10 miles an hour. Chance of rain 50%. At midnight in Galesburg, skies were mostly cloudy. The temperature was 77 degrees, the dew point was 67, and the relative humidity was 71%. The wind was south at 5 miles an hour. The pressure was 30.04 inches and rising. Elsewhere around the area, temperatures were around 80 degrees. It was partly cloudy at Quincy and Springfield. It was mostly cloudy at Moline, Burlington, and Macomb. At Peoria, it was cloudy. And once again at midnight in Galesburg, under mostly cloudy skies, the temperature was 77. Looking elsewhere around the Midwest at midnight, Chicago was cloudy and 78. Indianapolis was clear and 78. St. Louis was partly cloudy and 84. Kansas City was clear and 80. Des Moines reported a thunderstorm and 71. Milwaukee had light rain and 71. The time is currently 12:08 a.m. Central Daylight Time. 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

Yes, it's cool. Near steady temperature in the mid-70s. South winds 5 to 10 miles an hour. Chance of rain 50%. Wednesday, mostly cloudy. Showers likely with a chance of thunderstorms in the morning, then a chance of showers with a slight chance of thunderstorms in the afternoon. Humid with highs in the lower 80s. West winds 5 to 10 miles an hour. Chance of rain 70%. Wednesday night, mostly cloudy. A chance of showers after midnight. Humid with lows in the mid-60s. Northwest winds around 5 miles an hour. Chance of rain 50%. Thursday, mostly sunny. Highs in the lower 80s. North winds around 5 miles an hour. Thursday night, clear. Lows in the mid-50s. Northeast winds around 5 miles an hour, becoming east after midnight. Friday, sunny. Highs in the mid-80s. Friday night, mostly clear. Lows in the mid-60s. Saturday, partly sunny with a chance of showers. Highs in the mid-80s. Chance of rain 50%. Saturday night, mostly cloudy until midnight, then becoming partly cloudy. A chance of showers. Lows in the lower 60s. Chance of rain 50%. Sunday, partly sunny with a chance of showers. Highs in the lower 80s. Chance of rain 40%. Sunday night, partly cloudy until midnight, then becoming mostly cloudy. A chance of showers. Lows in the lower 60s. Chance of rain 40%. Monday, partly sunny.

chance of showers. Highs in the mid-80s. Chance of rain 40%. Monday night, partly cloudy with a chance of showers and thunderstorms until midnight, then mostly cloudy with showers likely after midnight. Lows in the mid-60s. Chance of rain 60%. Tuesday, partly sunny. A chance of showers in the morning. Highs in the upper 70s. Chance of rain 50%. Again, the forecast for Galesburg and surrounding areas of central and northwest Illinois for the rest of tonight, partly cloudy after midnight, then mostly cloudy with a chance of showers and thunderstorms after midnight. Not as cool. Near steady temperature in the mid-70s. South winds 5 to 10 miles an hour. Chance of rain 50%. At midnight in Galesburg, skies were mostly cloudy. The temperature was 77 degrees, the dew point was 67, and the relative humidity was 71%. The wind was south at 5 miles an hour. The pressure was 30.04 inches and rising. Elsewhere around the area, temperatures were around 80 degrees. It was partly cloudy at Quincy and Springfield. It was mostly cloudy at Moline, Burlington, and Macomb. At Peoria, it was cloudy. And once again at midnight in Galesburg, under mostly cloudy skies, the temperature was 77. Looking elsewhere around the Midwest at midnight, Chicago was cloudy and 78. Indianapolis was clear and 78. St. Louis was partly cloudy and 84. Kansas City was clear and 80. Des Moines reported a thunderstorm and 71. Milwaukee had light rain and 71. The time is currently 12:12 a.m. Central Daylight Time. 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Now for the official National Weather Service forecast for Galesburg and surrounding areas of central and northwest Illinois. West of tonight, partly cloudy after midnight, then mostly cloudy with a chance of showers and thunderstorms after midnight. Not as cool. Near steady temperature in the mid-70s. South winds 5 to 10 miles an hour. Chance of rain 50%. Wednesday, mostly cloudy. Showers likely with a chance of thunderstorms in the morning, then a chance of showers with a slight chance of thunderstorms in the afternoon. Humid with highs in the lower 80s. West winds 5 to 10 miles an hour. Chance of rain 70%. Wednesday night, mostly cloudy. A chance of showers after midnight. Humid with lows in the mid-60s. Northwest winds around 5 miles an hour. Chance of rain 50%. Thursday, mostly sunny. Highs in the lower 80s. North winds around 5 miles an hour. Thursday night, clear. Lows in the mid-50s. Northeast winds around 5 miles an hour, becoming east after midnight. Friday, sunny. Highs in the mid-80s. Friday night, mostly clear. Lows in the mid-60s. Saturday, partly sunny with a chance of showers. Highs in the mid-80s. Chance of rain 50%. Saturday night, mostly cloudy until midnight, then becoming partly cloudy. A chance of showers. Lows in the lower 60s. Chance of rain 50%. Sunday, partly sunny with a chance of showers. Highs in the lower 80s. Chance of rain 40%. Sunday night, partly cloudy until midnight, then becoming mostly cloudy. A chance of showers. Lows in the lower 60s. Chance of rain 40%. Monday, partly sunny. A chance of showers. Highs in the mid-80s. Chance of rain 40%. Monday night, partly cloudy with a chance of showers and thunderstorms until midnight, then mostly cloudy with showers likely after midnight. Lows in the mid-60s. Chance of rain 60%. Tuesday, partly sunny. A chance of showers in the morning. Highs in the upper 70s. Chance of rain 50%. Again, the forecast for Galesburg and surrounding areas of central and northwest Illinois for the rest of tonight, partly cloudy after midnight, then mostly cloudy with a chance of showers and thunderstorms after midnight. Not as cool. Near steady temperature in the mid-70s. South winds 5 to 10 miles an hour. Chance of rain 50%. 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

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Programming originates from NOAA's National Weather Service office in Lincoln. KZZ66 serves the following counties: Henry, Knox, Mercer, and Warren. KZZ66 is part of the All Hazards Network of NOAA Weather Radio. At midnight in Galesburg, skies were mostly cloudy. The temperature was 77 degrees, the dew point was 67, and the relative humidity was 71%. The wind was south at 5 miles an hour. The pressure was 30.04 inches and rising. Elsewhere around the area, temperatures were around 80 degrees. It was partly cloudy at Quincy and Springfield. It was mostly cloudy at Moline, Burlington, and Macomb. At Peoria, it was cloudy. And once again at midnight in Galesburg, under mostly cloudy skies, the temperature was 77. Looking elsewhere around the Midwest at midnight, Chicago was cloudy and 78. Indianapolis was clear and 78. St. Louis was partly cloudy and 84. Kansas City was clear and 80. Des Moines reported a thunderstorm and 71. Milwaukee had light rain and 71. The time is currently 12:17 a.m. Central Daylight Time. 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Now for the official National Weather Service forecast for Galesburg and surrounding areas of central and northwest Illinois. Rest of tonight, partly cloudy after midnight, then mostly cloudy with a chance of showers and thunderstorms after midnight. Not as cool. Near steady temperature in the mid-70s. South winds 5 to 10 miles an hour. Chance of rain 50%. Wednesday, mostly cloudy. Showers likely with a chance of thunderstorms in the morning, then a chance of showers with a slight chance of thunderstorms in the afternoon. Humid with highs in the lower 80s. West winds 5 to 10 miles an hour. Chance of rain 70%. Wednesday night, mostly cloudy. A chance of showers after midnight. Humid with lows in the mid-60s. Northwest winds around 5 miles an hour. Chance of rain 50%. Thursday, mostly sunny. Highs in the lower 80s. North winds around 5 miles an hour. Thursday night, clear. Lows in the mid-50s. Northeast winds around 5 miles an hour, becoming east after midnight. Friday, sunny. Highs in the mid-80s. Friday night, mostly clear. Lows in the mid-60s. Saturday, partly sunny with a chance of showers. Highs in the mid-80s. Chance of rain 50%. Saturday night, mostly cloudy until midnight, then becoming partly cloudy. A chance of showers. Lows in the lower 60s. Chance of rain 50%. Sunday, partly sunny with a chance of showers. Highs in the lower 80s. Chance of rain 40%. Sunday night, partly cloudy until midnight, then becoming mostly cloudy. A chance of showers. Lows in the lower 60s. Chance of rain 40%. Monday, partly sunny. A chance of showers. Highs in the mid-80s. Chance of rain 40%. Monday night, partly cloudy with a chance of showers and thunderstorms until midnight, then mostly cloudy with showers likely after midnight. Lows in the mid-60s. Chance of rain 60%. Tuesday, partly sunny. A chance of showers in the morning. Highs in the upper 70s. Chance of rain 50%. Again, the forecast for Galesburg and surrounding areas of central and northwest Illinois for the rest of tonight, partly cloudy after midnight, then mostly cloudy with a chance of showers and thunderstorms after midnight. Not as cool. Near steady temperature in the mid-70s. South winds 5 to 10 miles an hour. Chance of rain 50%. At midnight in Galesburg, skies were mostly cloudy. The temperature was 77 degrees, the dew point was 67, and the relative humidity was 71%. The wind was south at 5 miles an hour. The pressure was 30.04 inches and rising. Elsewhere around the area, temperatures were around 80 degrees. It was partly cloudy at Quincy and Springfield.

was mostly cloudy at Moline, Burlington, and Macomb. At Peoria, it was cloudy. And once again at midnight in Galesburg, under mostly cloudy skies, the temperature was 77. Looking elsewhere around the Midwest at midnight, Chicago was cloudy and 78. Indianapolis was clear and 78. St. Louis was partly cloudy and 84. Kansas City was clear and 80. Des Moines reported a thunderstorm and 71. Milwaukee had light rain and 71. The time is currently 12:21 a.m. Central Daylight Time. 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Now for the official National Weather Service forecast for Galesburg and surrounding areas of central and northwest Illinois. West of tonight, partly cloudy after midnight, then mostly cloudy with a chance of showers and thunderstorms after midnight. Not as cool. Near steady temperature in the mid-70s. South winds 5 to 10 miles an hour. Chance of rain 50%. Wednesday, mostly cloudy. Showers likely with a chance of thunderstorms in the morning, then a chance of showers with a slight chance of thunderstorms in the afternoon. Humid with highs in the lower 80s. West winds 5 to 10 miles an hour. Chance of rain 70%. Wednesday night, mostly cloudy. A chance of showers after midnight. Humid with lows in the mid-60s. Northwest winds around 5 miles an hour. Chance of rain 50%. Thursday, mostly sunny. Highs in the lower 80s. North winds around 5 miles an hour. Thursday night, clear. Lows in the mid-50s. Northeast winds around 5 miles an hour, becoming east after midnight. Friday, sunny. Highs in the mid-80s. Friday night, mostly clear. Lows in the mid-60s. Saturday, partly sunny with a chance of showers. Highs in the mid-80s. Chance of rain 50%. Saturday night, mostly cloudy until midnight, then becoming partly cloudy. A chance of showers. Lows in the lower 60s. Chance of rain 50%. Sunday, partly sunny with a chance of showers. Highs in the lower 80s. Chance of rain 40%. Sunday night, partly cloudy until midnight, then becoming mostly cloudy. A chance of showers. Lows in the lower 60s. Chance of rain 40%. Monday, partly sunny. A chance of showers. Highs in the mid-80s. Chance of rain 40%. Monday night, partly cloudy with a chance of showers and thunderstorms until midnight, then mostly cloudy with showers likely after midnight. Lows in the mid-60s. Chance of rain 60%. Tuesday, partly sunny. A chance of showers in the morning. Highs in the upper 70s. Chance of rain 50%. Again, the forecast for Galesburg and surrounding areas of central and northwest Illinois for the rest of tonight, partly cloudy after midnight, then mostly cloudy with a chance of showers and thunderstorms after midnight. Not as cool. Near steady temperature in the mid-70s. South winds 5 to 10 miles an hour. Chance of rain 50%. At midnight in Galesburg, skies were partly cloudy. The temperature was 77 degrees, the dew point was 67, and the relative humidity was 71%. The wind was south at 5 miles an hour. The pressure was 30.04 inches and rising. Elsewhere around the area, temperatures were around 80 degrees. At Moline, it was clear. At Quincy, it was partly cloudy. It was mostly cloudy at Peoria, Burlington, Macomb, and Springfield. And once again at midnight in Galesburg, under partly cloudy skies, the temperature was 77. Looking elsewhere around the Midwest at midnight, Chicago was cloudy and 78. Indianapolis was clear and 78. St. Louis was partly cloudy and 84. Kansas City was clear and 80. Des Moines reported a thunderstorm and 71. Milwaukee had light rain and 71. The time is currently 12:25 a.m. Central Daylight Time. 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Now for the official National Weather Service forecast for Galesburg.

and surrounding areas of central and northwest Illinois. Rest of tonight, partly cloudy after midnight, then mostly cloudy with a chance of showers and thunderstorms after midnight. Not as cool. Near steady temperature in the mid-70s. South winds 5 to 10 miles an hour. Chance of rain 50%. Wednesday, mostly cloudy. Showers likely with a chance of thunderstorms in the morning, then a chance of showers with a slight chance of thunderstorms in the afternoon. Humid with highs in the lower 80s. West winds 5 to 10 miles an hour. Chance of rain 70%. Wednesday night, mostly cloudy. A chance of showers after midnight. Humid with lows in the mid-60s. Northwest winds around 5 miles an hour. Chance of rain 50%. Thursday, mostly sunny. Highs in the lower 80s. North winds around 5 miles an hour. Thursday night, clear. Lows in the mid-50s. Northeast winds around 5 miles an hour, becoming east after midnight. Friday, sunny. Highs in the mid-80s. Friday night, mostly clear. Lows in the mid-60s. Saturday, partly sunny with a chance of showers. Highs in the mid-80s. Chance of rain 50%. Saturday night, mostly cloudy until midnight, then becoming partly cloudy. A chance of showers. Lows in the lower 60s. Chance of rain 50%. Sunday, partly sunny with a chance of showers. Highs in the lower 80s. Chance of rain 40%. Sunday night, partly cloudy until midnight, then becoming mostly cloudy. A chance of showers. Lows in the lower 60s. Chance of rain 40%. Monday, partly sunny. A chance of showers. Highs in the mid 80s. Chance of rain 40%. Monday night, partly cloudy with a chance of showers and thunderstorms until midnight, then mostly cloudy with showers likely after midnight. Lows in the mid-60s. Chance of rain 60%. Tuesday, partly sunny. A chance of showers in the morning. Highs in the upper 70s. Chance of rain 50%. Again, the forecast for Galesburg and surrounding areas of central and northwest Illinois for the rest of tonight, partly cloudy after midnight, then mostly cloudy with a chance of showers and thunderstorms after midnight. Not as cool. Near steady temperature in the mid-70s. South winds 5 to 10 miles an hour. Chance of rain 50%. At midnight in Galesburg, skies were partly cloudy. The temperature was 77 degrees, the dew point was 67, and the relative humidity was 71%. The wind was south at 5 miles an hour. The pressure was 30.04 inches and rising. Elsewhere around the area, temperatures were around 80 degrees. At Moline, it was clear. At Quincy, it was partly cloudy. It was mostly cloudy at Peoria, Burlington, Macomb, and Springfield. And once again at midnight in Galesburg, under partly cloudy skies, the temperature was 77. Looking elsewhere around the Midwest at midnight, Chicago was cloudy, and 78. Indianapolis was clear, and 78. St. Louis was partly cloudy, and 84. Kansas City was clear, and 80. Des Moines reported a thunderstorm, and 71. Milwaukee had light rain, and 71. The time is currently 12:29 a.m. Central Daylight Time. 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Now for the official National Weather Service forecast for Galesburg and surrounding areas of central and northwest Illinois. West of tonight, partly cloudy after midnight, then mostly cloudy with a chance of showers and thunderstorms after midnight. Not as cool. Near steady temperature in the mid-70s. South winds 5 to 10 miles an hour. Chance of rain 50%. Wednesday, mostly cloudy. Showers likely with a chance of thunderstorms in the morning, then a chance of showers with a slight chance of thunderstorms in the afternoon. Humid with highs in the lower 80s. West winds 5 to 10 miles an hour. Chance of rain 70%. Wednesday night, mostly cloudy. A chance of showers after midnight. Humid with lows in the mid-60s. Northwest winds around 5 miles an hour. Chance of rain 50%.

Thursday, mostly sunny. Highs in the lower 80s. North winds around 5 miles an hour. Thursday night, clear. Lows in the mid-50s. Northeast winds around 5 miles an hour, becoming east after midnight. Friday, sunny. Highs in the mid-80s. Friday night, mostly clear. Lows in the mid-60s. Saturday, partly sunny with a chance of showers. Highs in the mid-80s. Chance of rain 50%. Saturday night, mostly cloudy until midnight, then becoming partly cloudy. A chance of showers. Lows in the lower 60s. Chance of rain 50%. Sunday, partly sunny with a chance of showers. Highs in the lower 80s. Chance of rain 40%. Sunday night, partly cloudy until midnight, then becoming mostly cloudy. A chance of showers. Lows in the lower 60s. Chance of rain 40%. Monday, partly sunny. A chance of showers. Highs in the mid-80s. Chance of rain 40%. Monday night, partly cloudy with a chance of showers and thunderstorms until midnight, then mostly cloudy with showers likely after midnight. Lows in the mid-60s. Chance of rain 60%. Tuesday, partly sunny. A chance of showers in the morning. Highs in the upper 70s. Chance of rain 50%. Again, the forecast for Galesburg and surrounding areas of central and northwest Illinois for the rest of tonight, partly cloudy after midnight, then mostly cloudy with a chance of showers and thunderstorms after midnight. Not as cool. Near steady temperature in the mid-70s. South winds 5 to 10 miles an hour. Chance of rain 50%. At midnight in Galesburg, skies were partly cloudy. The temperature was 77 degrees, the dew point was 67, and the relative humidity was 71%. The wind was south at 5 miles an hour. The pressure was 30.04 inches and rise temperature was 77 degrees, the dew point was 67, and the relative humidity was 71%. The wind was south at 5 miles an hour. The pressure was 30.04 inches and rising. Elsewhere around the area, temperatures were around 80 degrees. At Moline, it was clear. At Quincy, it was partly cloudy. It was mostly cloudy at Peoria, Burlington, Macomb, and Springfield. And once again at midnight in Galesburg, under partly cloudy skies, the temperature was 77. Looking elsewhere around the Midwest at midnight, Chicago was cloudy, and 78. Indianapolis was clear, and 78. St. Louis was partly cloudy, and 84. Kansas City was clear, and 80. Des Moines reported a thunderstorm, and 71. Milwaukee had light rain, and 71. The time is currently 12:34 a.m. Central Daylight Time. 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Now for the official National Weather Service forecast for Galesburg and surrounding areas of central and northwest Illinois. West of tonight, partly cloudy after midnight, then mostly cloudy with a chance of showers and thunderstorms after midnight. Not as cool. Near steady temperature in the mid-70s. South winds 5 to 10 miles an hour. Chance of rain 50%. Wednesday, mostly cloudy. Showers likely with a chance of thunderstorms in the morning, then a chance of showers with a slight chance of thunderstorms in the afternoon. Humid with highs in the lower 80s. West winds 5 to 10 miles an hour. Chance of rain 70%. Wednesday night, mostly cloudy. A chance of showers after midnight. Humid with lows in the mid-60s. Northwest winds around 5 miles an hour. Chance of rain 50%. Thursday, mostly sunny. Highs in the lower 80s. North winds around 5 miles an hour. Thursday night, clear. Lows in the mid-50s. Northeast winds around 5 miles an hour, becoming east after midnight. Friday, sunny. Highs in the mid-80s. Friday night, mostly clear. Lows in the mid-60s. Saturday, partly sunny with a chance of showers. Highs in the mid-80s. Chance of rain 50%. Saturday night, mostly cloudy until midnight, then becoming partly cloudy. A chance of showers.

Lows in the lower 60s. Chance of rain 50%. Sunday, partly sunny with a chance of showers. Highs in the lower 80s. Chance of rain 40%. Sunday night, partly cloudy until midnight, then becoming mostly cloudy. A chance of showers. Lows in the lower 60s. Chance of rain 40%. Monday, partly sunny. A chance of showers. Highs in the mid 80s. Chance of rain 40%. Monday night, partly cloudy with a chance of showers and thunderstorms until midnight, then mostly cloudy with showers likely after midnight. Lows in the mid 60s. Chance of rain 60%. Tuesday, partly sunny. A chance of showers in the morning. Highs in the upper 70s. Chance of rain 50%. Again, the forecast for Galesburg and surrounding areas of central and northwest Illinois for the rest of tonight, partly cloudy after midnight, then mostly cloudy with a chance of showers and thunderstorms after midnight. Not as cool. Near steady temperature in the mid-70s. South winds 5 to 10 miles an hour. Chance of rain 50%. At midnight in Galesburg, skies were partly cloudy. The temperature was 77 degrees, the dew point was 67, and the relative humidity was 71%. The wind was south at 5 miles an hour. The pressure was 30.04 inches and rising. Elsewhere around the area, temperatures were around 80 degrees. At Moline, it was clear. At Quincy, it was partly cloudy. It was mostly cloudy at Peoria, Burlington, Macomb, and Springfield. And once again at midnight in Galesburg, under partly cloudy skies, the temperature was 77. Looking elsewhere around the Midwest at midnight, Chicago was cloudy, and 78. Indianapolis was clear, and 78. St. Louis was partly cloudy, and 84. Kansas City was clear, and 80. Des Moines reported a thunderstorm, and 71. Milwaukee had light rain, and 71. The time is currently 12:38 a.m. Central Daylight Time. 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Now for the official National Weather Service forecast for Galesburg and surrounding areas of central and northwest Illinois. West of tonight, partly cloudy after midnight, then mostly cloudy with a chance of showers and thunderstorms after midnight. Not as cool. Near steady temperature in the mid-70s. South winds 5 to 10 miles an hour. Chance of rain 50%. Wednesday, mostly cloudy. Showers likely with a chance of thunderstorms in the morning, then a chance of showers with a slight chance of thunderstorms in the afternoon. Humid with highs in the lower 80s. West winds 5 to 10 miles an hour. Chance of rain 70%. Wednesday night, mostly cloudy. A chance of showers after midnight. Humid with lows in the mid-60s. Northwest winds around 5 miles an hour. Chance of rain 50%. Thursday, mostly sunny. Highs in the lower 80s. North winds around 5 miles an hour. Thursday night, clear. Lows in the mid-50s. Northeast winds around 5 miles an hour, becoming east after midnight. Friday, sunny. Highs in the mid-80s. Friday night, mostly clear. Lows in the mid-60s. Saturday, partly sunny with a chance of showers. Highs in the mid-80s. Chance of rain 50%. Saturday night, mostly cloudy until midnight, then becoming partly cloudy. A chance of showers. Lows in the lower 60s. Chance of rain 50%. Sunday, partly sunny with a chance of showers. Highs in the lower 80s. Chance of rain 40%. Sunday night, partly cloudy until midnight, then becoming mostly cloudy. A chance of showers. Lows in the lower 60s. Chance of rain 40%. Monday, partly sunny. A chance of showers. Highs in the mid 80s. Chance of rain 40%. Monday night, partly cloudy with a chance of showers and thunderstorms until midnight, then mostly cloudy with showers likely after midnight. Lows in the mid-60s. Chance of rain 60%. Tuesday, partly sunny. A chance of showers in the morning. Highs in the upper 70s. Chance of rain.
50%. Again, the forecast for Galesburg and surrounding areas of central and northwest Illinois for the rest of tonight, partly cloudy after midnight, then mostly cloudy with a chance of showers and thunderstorms after midnight. Not as cool. Near steady temperature in the mid-70s. South winds 5 to 10 miles an hour. Chance of rain 50%. Now for the official National Weather Service forecast for Galesburg and surrounding areas of central and northwest Illinois. Rest of tonight, mostly cloudy with a chance of showers and thunderstorms. Not as cool with lows in the lower 70s. South winds 5 to 10 miles an hour. Chance of rain 50%. Wednesday, mostly cloudy. Showers likely with a chance of thunderstorms in the morning, then a chance of showers with a slight chance of thunderstorms in the afternoon. Humid with highs in the lower 80s. West winds 5 to 10 miles an hour. Chance of rain 70%. Wednesday night, mostly cloudy. A chance of showers after midnight. Humid with lows in the mid-60s. Northwest winds around 5 miles an hour. Chance of rain 50%. Thursday, mostly sunny. Highs in the lower 80s. North winds around 5 miles an hour. Thursday night, clear. Lows in the mid-50s. Northeast winds around 5 miles an hour, becoming east after midnight. Friday, sunny. Highs in the mid-80s. Friday night, mostly clear. Lows in the mid-60s. Saturday, partly sunny with a chance of showers. Highs in the mid-80s. Chance of rain 50%. Saturday night, mostly cloudy until midnight, then becoming partly cloudy. A chance of showers. Lows in the lower 60s. Chance of rain 50%. Sunday, partly sunny with a chance of showers. Highs in the lower 80s. Chance of rain 40%. Sunday night, partly cloudy until midnight, then becoming mostly cloudy. A chance of showers. Lows in the lower 60s. Chance of rain 40%. Monday, partly sunny. A chance of showers. Highs in the mid-80s. Chance of rain 40%. Monday night, partly cloudy with a chance of showers and thunderstorms until midnight, then mostly cloudy with showers likely after midnight. Lows in the mid-60s. Chance of rain 60%. Tuesday, partly sunny. A chance of showers in the morning. Highs in the upper 70s. Chance of rain 50%. Again, the forecast for Galesburg and surrounding areas of central and northwest Illinois for the rest of tonight, mostly cloudy with a chance of showers and thunderstorms. Not as cool. Lows in the lower 70s. South winds 5 to 10 miles an hour. Chance of rain 50%. At midnight in Galesburg, skies were partly cloudy. The temperature was 77 degrees, the dew point was 67, and the relative humidity was 71%. The wind was south at 5 miles an hour. The pressure was 30.04 inches and rising. Elsewhere around the area, temperatures were around 80 degrees. At Moline, it was clear. At Quincy, it was partly cloudy. It was mostly cloudy at Peoria, Burlington, Macomb, and Springfield. And once again at midnight in Galesburg, under partly cloudy skies, the temperature was 77. Looking elsewhere around the Midwest at midnight, Chicago was cloudy, and 78. Indianapolis was clear, and 78. St. Louis was partly cloudy, and 84. Kansas City was clear, and 80. Des Moines reported a thunderstorm, and 71. Milwaukee had light rain, and 71. The time is currently 12:45 a.m. Central Daylight Time. 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Now for the official National Weather Service forecast for Galesburg and surrounding areas of central and northwest Illinois. Rest of tonight, mostly cloudy with a chance of showers and thunderstorms. Not as cool with lows in the lower 70s. South winds 5 to 10 miles an hour. Chance of rain 50%. Wednesday, mostly cloudy. Showers likely with a chance of thunderstorms in the morning, then a chance of showers with a slight chance of thunderstorms in the afternoon. Humid with highs in the lower 80s. West winds 5 to 10 miles.

an hour. Chance of rain 70%. Wednesday night, mostly cloudy. A chance of showers after midnight. Humid with lows in the mid-60s. Northwest winds around 5 miles an hour. Chance of rain 50%. Thursday, mostly sunny. Highs in the lower 80s. North winds around 5 miles an hour. Thursday night, clear. Lows in the mid-50s. Northeast winds around 5 miles an hour, becoming east after midnight. Friday, sunny. Highs in the mid-80s. Friday night, mostly clear. Lows in the mid-60s. Saturday, partly sunny with a chance of showers. Highs in the mid-80s. Chance of rain 50%. Saturday night, mostly cloudy until midnight, then becoming partly cloudy. A chance of showers. Lows in the lower 60s. Chance of rain 50%. Sunday, partly sunny with a chance of showers. Highs in the lower 80s. Chance of rain 40%. Sunday night, partly cloudy until midnight, then becoming mostly cloudy. A chance of showers. Lows in the lower 60s. Chance of rain 40%. Monday, partly sunny. A chance of showers. Highs in the mid 80s. Chance of rain 40%. Monday night, partly cloudy with a chance of showers and thunderstorms until midnight, then mostly cloudy with showers likely after midnight. Lows in the mid 60s. Chance of rain 60%. Tuesday, partly sunny. A chance of showers in the morning. Highs in the upper 70s. Chance of rain 50%. Again, the forecast for Galesburg and surrounding areas of central and northwest Illinois for the rest of tonight, mostly cloudy with a chance of showers and thunderstorms. Not as cool. Lows in the lower 70s. South winds 5 to 10 miles an hour. Chance of rain 50%. At midnight in Galesburg, skies were partly cloudy. The temperature was 77 degrees, the dew point was 67, and the relative humidity was 71%. The wind was south at 5 miles an hour. The pressure was 30.04 inches and rising. Elsewhere around the area, temperatures were around 80 degrees. At Moline, it was clear. At Quincy, it was partly cloudy. It was mostly cloudy at Peoria, Burlington, Macomb, and Springfield. And once again at midnight in Galesburg, under partly cloudy skies, the temperature was 77. Looking elsewhere around the Midwest at midnight, Chicago was cloudy, and 78. Indianapolis was clear, and 78. St. Louis was partly cloudy, and 84. Kansas City was clear, and 80. Des Moines reported a thunderstorm, and 71. Milwaukee had light rain, and 71. The time is currently 12:49 a.m. Central Daylight Time. 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Now for the official National Weather Service forecast for Galesburg and surrounding areas of central and northwest Illinois. West of tonight, mostly cloudy with a chance of showers and thunderstorms. Not as cool with lows in the lower 70s. South winds 5 to 10 miles an hour. Chance of rain 50%. Wednesday, mostly cloudy. Showers likely with a chance of thunderstorms in the morning, then a chance of showers with a slight chance of thunderstorms in the afternoon. Humid with highs in the lower 80s. West winds 5 to 10 miles an hour. Chance of rain 70%. Wednesday night, mostly cloudy. A chance of showers after midnight. Humid with lows in the mid-60s. Northwest winds around 5 miles an hour. Chance of rain 50%. Thursday, mostly sunny. Highs in the lower 80s. North winds around 5 miles an hour. Thursday night, clear. Lows in the mid-50s. Northeast winds around 5 miles an hour, becoming east after midnight. Friday, sunny. Highs in the mid-80s. Friday night, mostly clear. Lows in the mid-60s. Saturday, partly sunny with a chance of showers. Highs in the mid-80s. Chance of rain 50%. Saturday night, mostly cloudy until midnight, then becoming partly cloudy. A chance of showers. Lows in the lower 60s. Chance of rain.

Again, the forecasts for Galesburg and surrounding areas of central and northwest Illinois for the rest of tonight, mostly cloudy with a chance of showers and thunderstorms. Not as cool. Lows in the lower 70s. South winds 5 to 10 miles an hour. Chance of rain 50%. At midnight in Galesburg, skies were partly cloudy. The temperature was 77 degrees, the dew point was 67, and the relative humidity was 71%. The wind was south at 5 miles an hour. The pressure was 30.04 inches and rising. Elsewhere around the area, temperatures were around 80 degrees. At Moline, it was clear. At Quincy, it was partly cloudy. It was mostly cloudy at Peoria, Burlington, Macomb, and Springfield. And once again at midnight in Galesburg, under partly cloudy skies, the temperature was 77. Looking elsewhere around the Midwest at midnight, Chicago was cloudy, and 78. Indianapolis was clear, and 78. St. Louis was partly cloudy, and 84. Kansas City was clear, and 80. Des Moines reported a thunderstorm, and 71. Milwaukee had light rain, and 71. The time is currently 12:53 a.m. Central Daylight Time. 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Now for the official National Weather Service forecast for Galesburg and surrounding areas of central and northwest Illinois. Rest of tonight, mostly cloudy with a chance of showers and thunderstorms. Not as cool with lows in the lower 70s. South winds 5 to 10 miles an hour. Chance of rain 50%. Wednesday, mostly cloudy. Showers likely with a chance of thunderstorms in the morning, then a chance of showers with a slight chance of thunderstorms in the afternoon. Humid with highs in the lower 80s. West winds 5 to 10 miles an hour. Chance of rain 70%. Wednesday night, mostly cloudy. A chance of showers after midnight. Humid with lows in the mid-60s. Northwest winds around 5 miles an hour. Chance of rain 50%. Thursday, mostly sunny. Highs in the lower 80s. North winds around 5 miles an hour. Thursday night, clear. Lows in the mid-50s. Northeast winds around 5 miles an hour, becoming east after midnight. Friday, sunny. Highs in the mid-80s. Friday night, mostly clear. Lows in the mid-60s. Saturday, partly sunny with a chance of showers. Highs in the mid-80s. Chance of rain 50%. Saturday night, mostly cloudy until midnight, then becoming partly cloudy. A chance of showers. Lows in the lower 60s. Chance of rain 50%. Sunday, partly sunny with a chance of showers. Highs in the lower 80s. Chance of rain 40%. Sunday night, partly cloudy until midnight, then becoming mostly cloudy. A chance of showers. Lows in the lower 60s. Chance of rain 40%. Monday, partly sunny. A chance of showers. Highs in the mid-80s. Chance of rain 40%. Monday night, partly cloudy with a chance of showers and thunderstorms until midnight, then mostly cloudy with showers likely after midnight. Lows in the mid-60s. Chance of rain 60%. Tuesday, partly sunny. A chance of showers in the morning. Highs in the upper 70s. Chance of rain 50%. Again, the forecast for Galesburg and surrounding areas of central and northwest Illinois for the rest of tonight, mostly cloudy with a chance of showers and thunderstorms. Not as cool. Lows in the lower 70s. South winds 5 to 10 miles an hour. Chance of rain 50%. At midnight in Galesburg, skies were partly cloudy. The temperature was 77 degrees, the dew point was 67, and the relative humidity was 71%. The wind was south at 5 miles an hour. The pressure was 30.04 inches and rising. Elsewhere around the area, temperatures were around 80 degrees. At Moline, it was clear. At Quincy, it was partly cloudy. It was mostly cloudy at Peoria, Burlington, Macomb, and Springfield. And once again at midnight in Galesburg, under partly cloudy skies, the temperature was 77. Looking elsewhere,

Maryland, it was at midnight. Chicago was cloudy in 78. Indianapolis was clear in 78. St. Louis was partly cloudy in 84. Kansas City was clear in 80. Des Moines reported a thunderstorm in 71. Milwaukee had light rain in 71. The time is currently 12:57 a.m. Central Daylight Time. 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Now for the official National Weather Service forecast for Galesburg and surrounding areas of central and northwest Illinois. West of tonight, mostly cloudy with a chance of showers and thunderstorms. Not as cool with lows in the lower 70s. South winds 5 to 10 miles an hour. Chance of rain 50%. Wednesday, mostly cloudy. Showers likely with a chance of thunderstorms in the morning, then a chance of showers with a slight chance of thunderstorms in the afternoon. Humid with highs in the lower 80s. West winds 5 to 10 miles an hour. Chance of rain 70%. Wednesday night, mostly cloudy. A chance of showers after midnight. Humid with lows in the mid-60s. Northwest winds around 5 miles an hour. Chance of rain 50%. Thursday, mostly sunny. Highs in the lower 80s. North winds around 5 miles an hour. Thursday night, clear. Lows in the mid

chance of showers in the morning, then partly sunny in the afternoon. Highs in the low 80s. Northwest wind 5 to 10 miles an hour. Chance of rain 50%. Thursday night, mostly clear. Lows in the upper 50s. Northeast winds around 5 miles an hour. Friday and Friday night, mostly clear. Highs in the mid 80s. Lows in the mid 60s. Saturday, mostly sunny. A chance of showers in the afternoon. Highs in the upper 80s. Chance of rain 40%. Saturday night, partly cloudy until midnight, then becoming mostly cloudy. A chance of showers. Lows in the mid-60s. Chance of rain 50%. Sunday, mostly sunny. A chance of showers. Highs in the mid-80s. Chance of rain 40%. Sunday night, partly cloudy. A chance of showers. Lows in the mid-60s. Chance of rain 30%. Monday, mostly sunny. A chance of showers in the morning. Highs in the upper 80s. Chance of rain 40%. Monday night and Tuesday, partly cloudy. A chance of showers. Lows in the mid-60s. Highs in the mid-80s. Chance of rain 50%. Again, the forecast for Springfield, Decatur and surrounding areas of central Illinois for the rest of tonight, mostly clear. Not as cool. Near steady temperature in the mid-70s. South winds 5 to 10 miles an hour with gusts up to 20 miles an hour. At 1 a.m. at Springfield, skies were mostly cloudy. The temperature was 79 degrees, the dew point was 61, and the relative humidity was 53%. The heat index was 80. The wind was south at 6 miles an hour. The pressure was 30.05 inches and falling. Elsewhere around central Illinois, it was partly cloudy, with a temperature of 73 at Litchfield and 79 at Quincy. It was mostly cloudy, with a temperature of 75 at Peoria, 72 at Bloomington, and 72 at Champaign. Under mostly cloudy skies, Decatur reported 76, Lincoln reported 75, and Jacksonville reported 79. At Taylorville, the weather conditions were not available. And once again at 1 a.m. at Springfield, under mostly cloudy skies, the temperature was 79 and the heat index was 80. The time is currently 1:04 a.m. Central Daylight Time. 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Now for the official National Weather Service forecast for Springfield, Decatur and surrounding areas of central Illinois. Rest of tonight, mostly clear. Not as cool. Near steady temperature in the mid-70s. South winds 5 to 10 miles an hour with gusts up to 20 miles an hour. Wednesday, mostly sunny with a slight chance of thunderstorms. A slight chance of showers in the morning, then a chance of showers in the afternoon. Highs in the lower 90s. West winds 5 to 10 miles an hour. Chance of rain 50%. Heat index values up to 100. Wednesday night, mostly cloudy with a chance of thunderstorms. A chance of showers. Humid with lows in the upper 60s. Northwest winds 5 to 10 miles an hour. Chance of rain 50%. Thursday, mostly cloudy with a chance of showers in the morning, then partly sunny in the afternoon. Highs in the lower 80s. Northwest winds 5 to 10 miles an hour. Chance of rain 50%. Thursday night, mostly clear. Lows in the upper 50s. Northeast winds around 5 miles an hour. Friday and Friday night, mostly clear. Highs in the mid-80s. Lows in the mid-60s. Saturday, mostly sunny. A chance of showers in the afternoon. Highs in the upper 80s. Chance of rain 40%. Saturday night, partly cloudy until midnight, then becoming mostly cloudy. A chance of showers. Lows in the mid-60s. Chance of rain 50%. Sunday, mostly sunny. A chance of showers. Highs in the mid-80s. Chance of rain 40%. Sunday night, partly

cloudy. A chance of showers. Lows in the mid-60s. Chance of rain 30%. Monday, mostly sunny. A chance of showers in the morning. Highs in the upper 80s. Chance of rain 40%. Monday night and Tuesday, partly cloudy. A chance of showers. Lows in the mid-60s. Highs in the mid-80s. Chance of rain 50%. Again, the forecast for Springfield, Decatur, and surrounding areas of central Illinois for the rest of tonight, mostly clear. Not as cool. Near steady temperature in the mid-70s. South winds 5 to 10 miles an hour with gusts up to 20 miles an hour. At 1 a.m. at Springfield, skies were mostly cloudy. The temperature was 79 degrees, the dew point was 61, and the relative humidity was 53%. The heat index was 80. The wind was south at 6 miles an hour. The pressure was 30.05 inches and falling. Elsewhere around central Illinois, it was partly cloudy, with a temperature of 73 at Litchfield and 79 at Quincy. It was mostly cloudy, with a temperature of 75 at Peoria, 72 at Bloomington, and 72 at Champaign. Under mostly cloudy skies, Decatur reported 76, Lincoln reported 75, and Jacksonville reported 79. At Taylorville, the weather conditions were not available. And once again at 1 a.m. at Springfield, under mostly cloudy skies, the temperature was 79 and the heat index was 80. Looking elsewhere around the Midwest at 1 a.m., Chicago was cloudy and 78. Indianapolis was partly cloudy and 76. St. Louis was mostly cloudy and 83. Kansas City was partly cloudy and 78. Des Moines reported a thunderstorm and 72. Milwaukee had light rain and 71. The time is currently 1:08 a.m. Central Daylight Time. 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Now for the official National Weather Service forecast for Springfield, Decatur, and surrounding areas of central Illinois. Rest of tonight, mostly clear. Not as cool. Near steady temperature in the mid-70s. South winds 5 to 10 miles an hour with gusts up to 20 miles an hour. Wednesday, mostly sunny with a slight chance of thunderstorms. A slight chance of showers in the morning, then a chance of showers in the afternoon. Highs in the lower 90s. West winds 5 to 10 miles an hour. Chance of rain 50%. Heat index values up to 100. Wednesday night, mostly cloudy with a chance of thunderstorms. A chance of showers. Humid with lows in the upper 60s. Northwest winds 5 to 10 miles an hour. Chance of rain 50%. Thursday, mostly cloudy with a chance of showers in the morning, then partly sunny in the afternoon. Highs in the lower 80s. Northwest winds 5 to 10 miles an hour. Chance of rain 50%. Thursday night, mostly clear. Lows in the upper 50s. Northeast winds around 5 miles an hour. Friday and Friday night, mostly clear. Highs in the mid-80s. Lows in the mid-60s. Saturday, mostly sunny. A chance of showers in the afternoon. Highs in the upper 80s. Chance of rain 40%. Saturday night, partly cloudy until midnight, then becoming mostly cloudy. A chance of showers. Lows in the mid-60s. Chance of rain 50%. Sunday, mostly sunny. A chance of showers. Highs in the mid-80s. Chance of rain 40%. Sunday night, partly cloudy. A chance of showers. Lows in the mid-60s. Chance of rain 30%. Monday, mostly sunny. A chance of showers in the morning. Highs in the upper 80s. Chance of rain 40%. Monday night and Tuesday, partly cloudy. A chance of showers. Lows in the mid-60s. Highs in the mid-80s. Chance of rain 50%. Again, the forecast for Springfield, Decatur, and surrounding areas of central Illinois for the rest of tonight, mostly clear. Not as cool. Near steady temperature in the mid-70s. South winds 5 to 10 miles an hour with gusts up to 20 miles an hour. This is NOAA Weather Radio, the voice of the National

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At 1 a.m. at Springfield, skies were mostly cloudy. The temperature was 79 degrees, the dew point was 61, and the relative humidity was 53%. The heat index was 80. The wind was south at 6 miles an hour. The pressure was 30.05 inches and falling. Elsewhere around central Illinois, it was partly cloudy, with a temperature of 73 at Litchfield and 79 at Quincy. It was mostly cloudy, with a temperature of 75 at Peoria, 72 at Bloomington, and 72 at Champaign. Under mostly cloudy skies, Decatur reported 76, Lincoln reported 75, and Jacksonville reported 79. At Taylorville, the weather conditions were not available. And once again at 1 a.m. at Springfield, under mostly cloudy skies, the temperature was 79 and the heat index was 80. Looking elsewhere around the Midwest at 1 a.m., Chicago was cloudy and 78. Indianapolis was partly cloudy and 76. St. Louis was mostly cloudy and 83. Kansas City was partly cloudy and 78. Des Moines reported a thunderstorm and 72. Milwaukee had light rain and 71. The time is currently 1:13 a.m. Central Daylight Time. 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Now for the official National Weather Service forecast for Springfield, Decatur, and surrounding areas of central Illinois. West of tonight, mostly clear. Not as cool. Near steady temperature in the mid-70s. South winds 5 to 10 miles an hour with gusts up to 20 miles an hour. Wednesday, mostly sunny with a slight chance of thunderstorms. A slight chance of showers in the morning, then a chance of showers in the afternoon. Highs in the lower 90s. West winds 5 to 10 miles an hour. Chance of rain 50%. Heat index values up to 100. Wednesday night, mostly cloudy with a chance of thunderstorms. A chance of showers. Humid with lows in the upper 60s. Northwest winds 5 to 10 miles an hour. Chance of rain 50%. Thursday, mostly cloudy with a chance of showers in the morning, then partly sunny in the afternoon. Highs in the lower 80s. Northwest winds 5 to 10 miles an hour. Chance of rain 50%. Thursday night, mostly clear. Lows in the upper 50s. Northeast winds around 5 miles an hour. Friday and Friday night, mostly clear. Highs in the mid-80s. Lows in the mid-60s. Saturday, mostly sunny. A chance of showers in the afternoon. Highs in the upper 80s. Chance of rain 40%. Saturday night, partly cloudy until midnight, then becoming mostly cloudy. A chance of showers. Lows in the mid-60s. Chance of rain 50%. Sunday, mostly sunny. A chance of showers. Highs in the mid-80s. Chance of rain 40%. Sunday night, partly cloudy. A chance of showers. Lows in the mid-60s. Chance of rain 30%. Monday, mostly sunny. A chance of showers in the morning. Highs in the upper 80s. Chance of rain 40%. Monday night and Tuesday, partly cloudy. A chance of showers. Lows in the mid-60s. Highs in the mid-80s. Chance of rain 50%. Again, the forecast for Springfield, Decatur, and surrounding areas of central Illinois for the rest of tonight, mostly clear. Not as cool. Near steady temperature in the mid-70s. South winds 5 to 10 miles an hour with gusts up to 20 miles an hour. At 1 a.m. at Springfield, skies were mostly cloudy. The temperature was 79 degrees, the dew point was 61, and the relative humidity was 53%. The heat index was 80. The wind was south at 6.

miles an hour. The pressure was 30.05 inches and falling. Elsewhere around central Illinois, it was partly cloudy, with a temperature of 73 at Litchfield and 79 at Quincy. It was mostly cloudy, with a temperature of 75 at Peoria, 72 at Bloomington, and 72 at Champaign. Under mostly cloudy skies, Decatur reported 76, Lincoln reported 75, and Jacksonville reported 79. At Taylorville, the weather conditions were not available. And once again at 1 a.m. at Springfield, under mostly cloudy skies, the temperature was 79, and the heat index was 80. Looking elsewhere around the Midwest at 1 a.m., Chicago was cloudy, and 78. Indianapolis was partly cloudy, and 76. St. Louis was mostly cloudy, and 83. Kansas City was partly cloudy, and 78. Des Moines reported a thunderstorm, and 72. Milwaukee had light rain, and 71. The time is currently 1:17 a.m. Central Daylight Time. 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Now for the official National Weather Service forecast for Springfield, Decatur, and surrounding areas of central Illinois. West of tonight, mostly clear. Not as cool. Near steady temperature in the mid-70s. South winds 5 to 10 miles an hour with gusts up to 20 miles an hour. Wednesday, mostly sunny with a slight chance of thunderstorms. A slight chance of showers in the mornings, then a chance of showers in the afternoon. Highs in the lower 90s. West winds 5 to 10 miles an hour. Chance of rain 50%. Heat index values up to 100. Wednesday night, mostly cloudy with a chance of thunderstorms. A chance of showers. Humid with lows in the upper 60s. Northwest winds 5 to 10 miles an hour. Chance of rain 50%. Thursday, mostly cloudy with a chance of showers in the morning, then partly sunny in the afternoon. Highs in the lower 80s. Northwest winds 5 to 10 miles an hour. Chance of rain 50%. Thursday night, mostly clear. Lows in the upper 50s. Northeast winds around 5 miles an hour. Friday and Friday night, mostly clear. Highs in the mid-80s. Lows in the mid-60s. Saturday, mostly sunny. A chance of showers in the afternoon. Highs in the upper 80s. Chance of rain 40%. Saturday night, partly cloudy until midnight, then becoming mostly cloudy. A chance of showers. Lows in the mid-60s. Chance of rain 50%. Sunday, mostly sunny. A chance of showers. Highs in the mid-80s. Chance of rain 40%. Sunday night, partly cloudy. A chance of showers. Lows in the mid-60s. Chance of rain 30%. Monday, mostly sunny. A chance of showers in the morning. Highs in the upper 80s. Chance of rain 40%. Monday night and Tuesday, partly cloudy. A chance of showers. Lows in the mid-60s. Highs in the mid-80s. Chance of rain 50%. Again, the forecast for Springfield, Decatur, and surrounding areas of central Illinois for the rest of tonight, mostly clear. Not as cool. Near steady temperature in the mid-70s. South winds 5 to 10 miles an hour with gusts up to 20 miles an hour. At 1 a.m. at Springfield, skies were partly cloudy. The temperature was 79 degrees, the dew point was 61, and the relative humidity was 53%. The heat index was 80. The wind was south at 6 miles an hour. The pressure was 30.05 inches and falling. Elsewhere around central Illinois, at Quincy, it was clear, with a temperature of 79. It was partly cloudy, with a temperature of 71 at Litchfield, and 79 at Jacksonville. It was mostly cloudy, with a temperature of 75 at Peoria, 72 at Bloomington, 72 at Champaign, 76 at Decatur, and 74 at Lincoln. At Taylorville, the weather conditions were not available. And once again at 1 a.m. at Springfield, under partly cloudy skies, the temperature was 79 and the heat index was 80. Looking elsewhere around the Midwest at 1 a.m., Chicago was cloudy and 78. Indianapolis was partly cloudy and

76. St. Louis was mostly cloudy and 83. Kansas City was partly cloudy and 78. Des Moines reported a thunderstorm and 72. Milwaukee had light rain and 71. The time is currently 1:21 a.m. Central Daylight Time. 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Now for the official National Weather Service forecast for Springfield, Decatur, and surrounding areas of central Illinois. West of tonight, mostly clear. Not as cool. Near steady temperature in the mid-70s. South winds 5 to 10 miles an hour with gusts up to 20 miles an hour. Wednesday, mostly sunny with a slight chance of thunderstorms. A slight chance of showers in the morning, then a chance of showers in the afternoon. Highs in the lower 90s. West winds 5 to 10 miles an hour. Chance of rain 50%. Heat index values up to 100. Wednesday night, mostly cloudy with a chance of thunderstorms. A chance of showers. Humid with lows in the upper 60s. Northwest winds 5 to 10 miles an hour. Chance of rain 50%. Thursday, mostly cloudy with a chance of showers in the morning, then partly sunny in the afternoon. Highs in the lower 80s. Northwest winds 5 to 10 miles an hour. Chance of rain 50%. Thursday night, mostly clear. Lows in the upper 50s. Northeast winds around 5 miles an hour. Friday and Friday night, mostly clear. Highs in the mid-80s. Lows in the mid-60s. Saturday, mostly sunny. A chance of showers in the afternoon. Highs in the upper 80s. Chance of rain 40%. Saturday night, partly cloudy until midnight, then becoming mostly cloudy. A chance of showers. Lows in the mid-60s. Chance of rain 50%. Sunday, mostly sunny. A chance of showers. Highs in the mid-80s. Chance of rain 40%. Sunday night, partly cloudy. A chance of showers. Lows in the mid-60s. Chance of rain 30%. Monday, mostly sunny. A chance of showers in the morning. Highs in the upper 80s. Chance of rain 40%. Monday night and Tuesday, partly cloudy. A chance of showers. Lows in the mid-60s. Highs in the mid-80s. Chance of rain 50%. Again, the forecast is Springfield and surrounding areas of central Illinois for the rest of tonight. Mostly clear, rain 50%. Saturday night, mostly cloudy until midnight, then becoming partly cloudy. A chance of showers. Lows in the 60s. At 1 a.m. it's Springfield. Sunday, partly sunny. Sunday night, partly cloudy until midnight, then becoming mostly cloudy. A chance of showers. Lows in the lower 60s. Chance of rain 20%. Monday, partly sunny. A chance of showers. Highs in the mid-80s. Chance of rain 40%. Monday night, partly cloudy with a chance of showers and thunderstorms until midnight, and mostly cloudy with showers likely after midnight. Lows in the mid-60s. Chance of rain 60%. Tuesday, partly sunny. Showers in the morning. Highs in the upper 70s. Chance of rain 50%. Again, the forecast for Galesburg and surrounding areas of central and northwest Illinois for the rest of tonight. Mostly cloudy with a chance of showers. Indianapolis was partly cloudy and 76. Lows in the lower 70s. South winds 5 to 10 miles an hour. Chance of rain 50%. Galesburg, skies were mostly cloudy. The temperature was 76 degrees, the dew point was 71, and the relative humidity was 86%. The wind was northwest at 17 miles an hour. The pressure was 30.09 inches and rising. Elsewhere around the area, at Moline, rain was falling with a temperature of 73. At Quincy, it was clear with a temperature of 79. At Springfield, it was partly cloudy, with a temperature of 79. It was mostly cloudy, with a temperature of 75 at Peoria, and 75 at Burlington. At Macomb, it was cloudy.

with a temperature of 80. And once again at 1 a.m. in Galesburg, under mostly cloudy skies, the temperature was 76. Looking elsewhere around the Midwest at 1 a.m., Chicago was cloudy and 78. Indianapolis was partly cloudy and 76. St. Louis was mostly cloudy and 83. Kansas City was partly cloudy and 78. Des Moines reported a thunderstorm and 72. Milwaukee had light rain and 71. The time is currently 1:27 a.m. Central Daylight Time. 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Now for the official National Weather Service forecast for Galesburg and surrounding areas of central and northwest Illinois. West of tonight, mostly cloudy with a chance of showers and thunderstorms. Not as cool as those in the lower 70s. South winds 5 to 10 miles an hour. Chance of rain 50%. Wednesdays, mostly cloudy. Showers likely with a chance of thunderstorms in the morning, then a chance of showers with a slight chance of thunderstorms in the afternoon. Humid with highs in the lower 80s. West winds 5 to 10 miles an hour. Chance of rain 70%. Wednesday night, mostly cloudy. A chance of showers after midnight. Humid with lows in the mid-60s. Northwest winds around 5 miles an hour. Chance of rain 50%. Thursday, mostly sunny. Highs in the lower 80s. North winds around 5 miles an hour. Thursday night, clear. Lows in the mid-60s. Northeast winds around 5 miles an hour, becoming east after midnight. Friday, sunny. Highs in the mid-80s. Friday night, mostly clear. Lows in the mid-60s. Saturday, partly sunny with a chance of showers. Highs in the mid-80s. Chance of rain 50%. Saturday night, mostly cloudy until midnight, then becoming partly cloudy. A chance of showers. Lows in the lower 60s. Chance of rain 50%. Sunday, partly sunny with a chance of showers. Highs in the lower 80s. Chance of rain 40%. Sunday night, partly cloudy until midnight, then becoming mostly cloudy. A chance of showers. Lows in the lower 60s. Chance of rain 40%. Monday, partly sunny. A chance of showers. Highs in the mid-80s. Chance of rain 40%. Monday night, partly cloudy with a chance of showers and thunderstorms until midnight, then mostly cloudy with showers likely after midnight. Lows in the mid-60s. Chance of rain 60%. Tuesday, partly sunny. A chance of showers in the morning. Highs in the upper 70s. Chance of rain 50%. Again, the forecast for Galesburg and surrounding areas of central and northwest Illinois for the rest of tonight. Mostly cloudy with a chance of showers and thunderstorms. Not as cool. Lows in the lower 70s. South winds 5 to 10 miles an hour. Chance of rain 50%. Now for the official National Weather Service forecast for Galesburg and surrounding areas of central and northwest Illinois. West of tonight, showers with a chance of thunderstorms. Not as cool with lows in the lower 70s. Southeast winds 5 to 10 miles an hour. Chance of rain 80%. Wednesday, mostly cloudy. Showers with a chance of thunderstorms in the morning, then a chance of showers with a slight chance of thunderstorms in the afternoon. Humid with highs in the lower 80s. West wind 5 to 10 miles an hour. Chance of rain 90%. Wednesday night, mostly cloudy. A slight chance of showers after midnight. Lows in the mid-60s. Northwest winds around 5 miles an hour. Chance of rain 20%. Thursday, mostly sunny. Highs around 80. Northeast winds around 5 miles an hour. Thursday night, mostly clear. Lows in the upper 50s. Northeast winds around 5 miles an hour until midnight, becoming light and variable. Friday, sunny. Highs in the mid-80s. Friday night, mostly clear until midnight, then partly cloudy with a chance of showers after midnight. Lows in the mid-60s. Chance of rain 40%. Saturday, partly sunny. A chance of showers in the morning. Highs in the mid-80s.

chance of rain 40%. Saturday night, mostly cloudy until midnight, then becoming partly cloudy. Lows in the lower 60s. Sunday, partly sunny with a 30% chance of showers. Highs in the mid-80s. Sunday night, partly cloudy until midnight, then mostly cloudy with a chance of showers after midnight. Lows in the upper 60s. Chance of rain 30%. Monday, mostly sunny with a chance of showers. Highs in the upper 80s. Chance of rain 40%. Monday night, showers likely with a chance of thunderstorms until midnight, then showers likely after midnight. Lows in the mid-60s. Chance of rain 60%. Tuesday, partly sunny. A chance of showers in the morning. Highs in the lower 80s. Chance of rain 30%. Again, the forecast for Galesburg and surrounding areas of central and northwest Illinois for the rest of tonight, showers and a chance of thunderstorms. Not as cool. Lows in the lower 70s. Southeast winds 5 to 10 miles an hour. Chance of rain 80%. At 1 a.m. in Galesburg, skies were mostly cloudy. The temperature was 76 degrees, the dew point was 71, and the relative humidity was 86%. The wind was northwest at 17 miles an hour. The pressure was 30.09 inches and rising. Elsewhere around the area, at Moline, rain was falling, with a temperature. The pressure was 30.09 inches and rising. Elsewhere around the area, at Moline, rain was falling, with a temperature of 73. At Quincy, it was clear, with a temperature of 79. At Springfield, it was partly cloudy, with a temperature of 79. It was mostly cloudy, with a temperature of 75 at Peoria, and 75 at Burlington. At Macomb, it was cloudy, with a temperature of 80. And once again at 1 a.m. in Galesburg, under mostly cloudy skies, the temperature was 76. Looking elsewhere around the Midwest at 1 a.m., Chicago was cloudy, and 78. Indianapolis was partly cloudy, and 76. St. Louis was mostly cloudy, and 83. Kansas City was partly cloudy, and 78. Des Moines reported a thunderstorm, and 72. Milwaukee had light rain, and 71. The time is currently 1:34 a.m. Central Daylight Time. 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Now for the official National Weather Service forecast for Galesburg and surrounding areas of central and northwest Illinois. Rest of tonight, showers with a chance of thunderstorms. Not as cool with lows in the lower 70s. Southeast winds 5 to 10 miles an hour. Chance of rain 80%. Wednesday, mostly cloudy. Showers with a chance of thunderstorms in the morning, then a chance of showers with a slight chance of thunderstorms in the afternoon. Humid with highs in the lower 80s. West winds 5 to 10 miles an hour. Chance of rain 90%. Wednesday night, mostly cloudy. A slight chance of showers after midnight. Lows in the mid-60s. Northwest winds around 5 miles an hour. Chance of rain 20%. Thursday, mostly sunny. Highs around 80. Northeast winds around 5 miles an hour. Thursday night, mostly clear. Lows in the upper 50s. Northeast winds around 5 miles an hour until midnight, becoming light and variable. Friday, sunny. Highs in the mid-80s. Friday night, mostly clear until midnight, then partly cloudy with a chance of showers after midnight. Lows in the mid-60s. Chance of rain 40%. Saturday, partly sunny. A chance of showers in the morning. Highs in the mid-80s. Chance of rain 40%. Saturday night, mostly cloudy until midnight, then becoming partly cloudy. Lows in the lower 60s. Sunday, partly sunny with a 30% chance of showers. Highs in the mid-80s. Sunday night, partly cloudy until midnight, then mostly cloudy with a chance of showers after midnight. Lows in the upper 60s. Chance of rain 30%. Monday, mostly sunny with a chance of showers. Highs in the upper 80s. Chance of rain 40%. Monday night, showers likely with a chance of thunderstorms until midnight, then showers likely.

after midnight. Lows in the mid-60s. Chance of rain 60%. Tuesday, partly sunny. A chance of showers in the morning. Highs in the lower 80s. Chance of rain 30%. Again, the forecast for Galesburg and surrounding areas of central and northwest Illinois for the rest of tonight. Showers and a chance of thunderstorms. Not as cool. Lows in the lower 70s. Southeast winds 5 to 10 miles an hour. Chance of rain 80%. At 1 a.m. in Galesburg, skies were mostly cloudy. The temperature was 76 degrees, the dew point was 71, and the relative humidity was 86%. The wind was northwest at 17 miles an hour. The pressure was 30.09 inches and rising. Elsewhere around the area, at Moline, rain was falling, with a temperature of 73. At Quincy, it was clear, with a temperature of 79. At Springfield, it was partly cloudy, with a temperature of 79. It was mostly cloudy, with a temperature of 75 at Peoria, and 75 at Burlington. At Macomb, it was cloudy, with a temperature of 80. And once again at 1 a.m. in Galesburg, under mostly cloudy skies, the temperature was 76. Looking elsewhere around the Midwest at 1 a.m., Chicago was cloudy, and 78. Indianapolis was partly cloudy, and 76. St. Louis was mostly cloudy, and 83. Kansas City was partly cloudy, and 78. Des Moines reported a thunderstorm, and 72. Milwaukee had light rain, and 71. The time is currently 1:38 a.m. Central Daylight Time. 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Now for the official National Weather Service forecast for Galesburg and surrounding areas of central and northwest Illinois. West of tonight, showers with a chance of thunderstorms. Not as cool with lows in the lower 70s. Southeast winds 5 to 10 miles an hour. Chance of rain 80%. Wednesday, mostly cloudy. Showers with a chance of thunderstorms in the morning, then a chance of showers with a slight chance of thunderstorms in the afternoon. Humid with highs in the lower 80s. West winds 5 to 10 miles an hour. Chance of rain 90%. Wednesday night, mostly cloudy. A slight chance of showers after midnight. Lows in the mid-60s. Northwest winds around 5 miles an hour. Chance of rain 20%. Thursday, mostly sunny. Highs around 80. Northeast winds around 5 miles an hour. Thursday night, mostly clear. Lows in the upper 50s. Northeast winds around 5 miles an hour until midnight, becoming light and variable. Friday, sunny. Highs in the mid-80s. Friday night, mostly clear until midnight, then partly cloudy with a chance of showers after midnight. Lows in the mid-60s. Chance of rain 40%. Saturday, partly sunny. A chance of showers in the morning. Highs in the mid-80s. Chance of rain 40%. Saturday night, mostly cloudy until midnight, then becoming partly cloudy. Lows in the lower 60s. Sunday, partly sunny with a 30% chance of showers. Highs in the mid-80s. Sunday night, partly cloudy until midnight, then mostly cloudy with a chance of showers after midnight. Lows in the upper 60s. Chance of rain 30%. Monday, mostly sunny with a chance of showers. Highs in the upper 80s. Chance of rain 40%. Monday night, showers likely with a chance of thunderstorms until midnight, then showers likely after midnight. Lows in the mid-60s. Chance of rain 60%. Tuesday, partly sunny. A chance of showers in the morning. Highs in the lower 80s. Chance of rain 30%. Again, the forecast for Galesburg and surrounding areas of central and northwest Illinois for the rest of tonight. Showers and a chance of thunderstorms. Not as cool. Lows in the lower 70s. Southeast winds 5 to 10 miles an hour. Chance of rain 80%. At 1 a.m. in Galesburg, skies were mostly cloudy. The temperature was 76 degrees, the dew point was 71, and the relative humidity was 86%. The wind was northwest at 17 miles an hour. The pressure was
elsewhere around the area. At Moline, rain was falling with a temperature of 73. At Quincy, it was clear with a temperature of 79. At Springfield, it was partly cloudy with a temperature of 79. It was mostly cloudy with a temperature of 75 at Peoria and 75 at Burlington. At Macomb, it was cloudy with a temperature of 80. And once again at Nottingham and Galesburg, under mostly cloudy skies, the temperature was 76. Looking elsewhere around the Midwest at 1 a.m., Chicago was cloudy and 78. Indianapolis was partly cloudy and 76.

Right.

partly cloudy with a chance of showers after midnight. Lows in the upper 60s. Chance of rain 30%. Monday, mostly sunny with a chance of showers. Highs in the upper 80s. Chance of rain 40%. Monday night, showers likely with a chance of thunderstorms until midnight, then showers likely after midnight. Lows in the mid-60s. Chance of rain 60%. Tuesday, partly sunny. A chance of showers in the morning. Highs in the lower 80s. Chance of rain 30%. Again, the forecast for Galesburg and surrounding areas of central and northwest Illinois for the rest of tonight. Showers and a chance of thunderstorms. Not as cool. Lows in the lower 70s. Southeast winds 5 to 10 miles an hour. Chance of rain 80%. At 1 a.m. in Galesburg, skies were mostly cloudy. The temperature was 76 degrees, the dew point was 71, and the relative humidity was 86%. The wind was northwest at 17 miles an hour. The pressure was 30.09 inches and rising. Elsewhere around the area, at Moline, rain was falling with a temperature of 73. At Quincy, it was clear with a temperature of 79. At Springfield, it was partly cloudy with a temperature of 79. It was mostly cloudy with a temperature of 75 at Peoria and 75 at Burlington. At Macomb, it was cloudy with a temperature of 80. And once again at 1 a.m. in Galesburg, under mostly cloudy skies, the temperature was 76. Looking elsewhere around the Midwest at 1 a.m., Chicago was cloudy and 78. Indianapolis was partly cloudy and 76. St. Louis was mostly cloudy and 83. Kansas City was

cloudy and 78. Des Moines reported a thunderstorm and 72. Milwaukee had light rain and 71. The time is currently 1:46 a.m. Central Daylight Time. 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Now for the official National Weather Service forecast for Galesburg and surrounding areas of central and northwest Illinois. West of tonight, showers with a chance of thunderstorms. Not as cool with lows in the lower 70s. Southeast winds 5 to 10 miles an hour. Chance of rain 80%. Wednesday, mostly cloudy. Showers with a chance of thunderstorms in the morning, then a chance of showers with a slight chance of thunderstorms in the afternoon. Humid with highs in the lower 80s. West winds 5 to 10 miles an hour. Chance of rain 90%. Wednesday night, mostly cloudy. A slight chance of showers after midnight. Lows in the mid-60s. Northwest winds around 5 miles an hour. Chance of rain 20%. Thursday, mostly sunny. Highs around 80. Northeast winds around 5 miles an hour. Thursday night, mostly clear. Lows in the upper 50s. Northeast winds around 5 miles an hour until midnight, becoming light and variable. Friday, sunny. Highs in the mid-80s. Friday night, mostly clear until midnight, then partly cloudy with a chance of showers after midnight. Lows in the mid-60s. Chance of rain 40%. Saturday, partly sunny. A chance of showers in the morning. Highs in the mid-80s. Chance of rain 40%. Saturday night, mostly cloudy until midnight, then becoming partly cloudy. Lows in the lower 60s. Sunday, partly sunny with a 30% chance of showers. Highs in the mid-80s. Sunday night, partly cloudy until midnight, then mostly cloudy with a chance of showers after midnight. Lows in the upper 60s. Chance of rain 30%. Monday, mostly sunny with a chance of showers. Highs in the upper 80s. Chance of rain 40%. Monday night, showers likely with a chance of thunderstorms until midnight, then showers likely after midnight. Lows in the mid-60s. Chance of rain 60%. Tuesday, partly sunny. A chance of showers in the morning. Highs in the lower 80s. Chance of rain 30%. Again, the forecast for Galesburg and surrounding areas of central and northwest Illinois for the rest of tonight, showers and a chance of thunderstorms. Not as cool. Lows in the lower 70s. Southeast winds 5 to 10 miles an hour. Chance of rain 80%. At 1 a.m. in Galesburg, skies were mostly cloudy. The temperature was 76 degrees, the dew point was 71, and the relative humidity was 86%. The wind was northwest at 17 miles an hour. The pressure was 30.09 inches and rising. Elsewhere around the area, at Moline, rain was falling with a temperature of 73. At Quincy, it was clear with a temperature of 79. At Springfield, it was partly cloudy with a temperature of 79. It was mostly cloudy with a temperature of 75 at Peoria and 75 at Burlington. At Macomb, it was cloudy with a temperature of 80. And once again at 1 a.m. in Galesburg, under mostly cloudy skies, the temperature was 76. Looking elsewhere around the Midwest at 1 a.m., Chicago was cloudy and 78. Indianapolis was partly cloudy and 76. St. Louis was mostly cloudy and 83. Kansas City was partly cloudy and 78. Des Moines reported a thunderstorm and 72. Milwaukee had light rain and 71. The time is currently 1:50 a.m. Central Daylight Time. 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Now for the official National Weather Service forecast for Galesburg and surrounding areas of central and northwest Illinois. West of tonight, showers with a chance of thunderstorms. Not as cool with lows in the lower 70s. Southeast winds 5 to 10 miles an hour. Chance of rain 80%. Wednesday, mostly cloudy. Showers with a chance of thunderstorms in the morning, then a chance of showers with a slight chance of thunderstorms.

Friday night, mostly clear until midnight, then partly cloudy with a chance of showers after midnight. Lows in the mid-60s. Chance of rain 40%. Saturday, partly sunny. A chance of showers in the morning. Highs in the mid-80s. Chance of rain 40%. Saturday night, mostly cloudy until midnight, then becoming partly cloudy. Lows in the lower 60s. Sunday, partly sunny with a 30% chance of showers. Highs in the mid-80s. Sunday night, partly cloudy until midnight, then mostly cloudy with a chance of showers after midnight. Lows in the upper 60s. Chance of rain 30%. Monday, mostly sunny with a chance of showers. Highs in the upper 80s. Chance of rain 40%. Monday night, showers likely with a chance of thunderstorms until midnight, then showers likely after midnight. Lows in the mid-60s. Chance of rain 60%. Tuesday, partly sunny. A chance of showers in the morning. Highs in the lower 80s. Chance of rain 30%. Again, the forecast for Galesburg and surrounding areas of central and northwest Illinois for the rest of tonight, showers and a chance of thunderstorms. Not as cool. Lows in the lower 70s. Southeast winds 5 to 10 miles an hour. Chance of rain 80%. At 1 a.m. in Galesburg, skies were mostly cloudy. The temperature was 76 degrees, the dew point was 71, and the relative humidity was 86%. The wind was northwest at 17 miles an hour. The pressure was 30.09 inches and rising. Elsewhere around the area, at Moline, rain was falling, with a temperature of 73. At Quincy, it was clear, with a temperature of 79. At Springfield, it was partly cloudy, with a temperature of 79. It was mostly cloudy, with a temperature of 75 at Peoria, and 75 at Burlington. At Macomb, it was cloudy, with a temperature of 80. And once again at 1 a.m. in Galesburg, under mostly cloudy skies, the temperature was 76. Looking elsewhere around the Midwest at 1 a.m., Chicago was cloudy, and 78. Indianapolis was partly cloudy, and 76. St. Louis was mostly cloudy, and 83. Kansas City was partly cloudy, and 78. Des Moines reported a thunderstorm, and 72. Milwaukee had light rain, and 71. The time is currently 1:55 a.m. Central Daylight Time. 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Now for the official National Weather Service forecast for Galesburg and surrounding areas of central and northwest Illinois. West of tonight, showers with a chance of thunderstorms. Not as cool. Near steady temperature in the mid-70s. Southeast wind 5 to 10 miles an hour. Chance of rain 80%. Wednesday, mostly cloudy. Showers with a chance of thunderstorms in the morning, then a chance of showers with a slight chance of thunderstorms in the afternoon. Cooler with highs in the upper 70s. West winds 5 to 10 miles an hour. Chance of rain 90%. Wednesday night, mostly cloudy. A slight chance of showers after midnight. Lows in the mid-60s. Northwest winds around 5 miles an hour. Chance of rain 20%. Thursday, mostly sunny. Highs around 80. Northeast winds around 5 miles an hour. Thursday night, mostly clear. Lows in the upper 50s. Northeast winds around 5 miles an hour until midnight, becoming light and variable. Friday, sunny. Highs in the mid-80s. Friday night, mostly clear until midnight, then partly cloudy with a chance of showers after midnight. Lows in the mid-60s. Chance of rain 40%. Saturday, partly sunny. A chance of showers in the morning. Highs in the mid-80s. Chance of rain 40%. Saturday night, mostly cloudy until midnight, then becoming partly cloudy. Lows in the lower 60s. Sunday, partly sunny with a 30% chance of showers. Highs in the mid-80s. Sunday night, partly cloudy until midnight, then mostly cloudy with a chance of showers after midnight. Lows in the upper 60s. Chance of rain 30%. Monday, mostly sunny with a chance of showers.

Highs in the upper 80s. Chance of rain 40%. Monday night, showers likely with a chance of thunderstorms until midnight, then showers likely after midnight. Lows in the mid-60s. Chance of rain 60%. Tuesday, partly sunny. A chance of showers in the morning. Highs in the lower 80s. Chance of rain 30%. Again, the forecast for Galesburg and surrounding areas of central and northwest Illinois for the rest of tonight. Showers and a chance of thunderstorms. Not as cool. Near steady temperature in the mid-70s. Southeast winds 5 to 10 miles an hour. Chance of rain 80%. At 1 a.m. in Galesburg, skies were mostly cloudy. The temperature was 76 degrees, the dew point was 71, and the relative humidity was 86%. The wind was northwest at 17 miles an hour. The pressure was 30.09 inches and rising. Elsewhere around the area, at Moline, rain was falling, with a temperature of 73. At Quincy, it was clear, with a temperature of 79. At Springfield, it was partly cloudy, with a temperature of 79. It was mostly cloudy, with a temperature of 75 at Peoria, and 75 at Burlington. At Macomb, it was cloudy, with a temperature of 80. And once again at 1 a.m. in Galesburg, under mostly cloudy skies, the temperature was 76. Looking elsewhere around the Midwest at 1 a.m., Chicago was cloudy, and 78. Indianapolis was partly cloudy, and 76. St. Louis was mostly cloudy, and 83. Kansas City was partly cloudy, and 78. Des Moines reported a thunderstorm, and 72. Milwaukee had light rain, and 71. The time is currently 1:59 a.m. Central Daylight Time. 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Now for the official National Weather Service forecast for Galesburg and surrounding areas of central and northwest Illinois. West of tonight, showers with a chance of thunderstorms. Not as cool. Near steady temperature in the mid-70s. Southeast winds 5 to 10 miles an hour. Chance of rain 80%. Wednesday, mostly cloudy. Showers with a chance of thunderstorms in the morning, then a chance of showers with a slight chance of thunderstorms in the afternoon. Cooler with highs in the upper 70s. West winds 5 to 10 miles an hour. Chance of rain 90%. Wednesday night, mostly cloudy. A slight chance of showers after midnight. Lows in the mid-60s. Northwest winds around 5 miles an hour. Chance of rain 20%. Thursday, mostly sunny. Highs around 80. Northeast winds around 5 miles an hour. Thursday night, mostly clear. Lows in the upper 50s. Northeast winds around 5 miles an hour until midnight, becoming light and variable. Friday, sunny. Highs in the mid-80s. Friday night, mostly clear until midnight, then partly cloudy with a chance of showers after midnight. Lows in the mid-60s. Chance of rain 40%. Saturday, partly sunny. A chance of showers in the morning. Highs in the mid-80s. Chance of rain 40%. Saturday night, mostly cloudy until midnight, then becoming partly cloudy. Lows in the lower 60s. Sunday, partly sunny with a 30% chance of showers. Highs in the mid-80s. Sunday night, partly cloudy until midnight, then mostly cloudy with a chance of showers after midnight. Lows in the upper 60s. Chance of rain 30%. Monday, mostly sunny with a chance of showers. Highs in the upper 80s. Chance of rain 40%. Monday night, showers likely with a chance of thunderstorms until midnight, then showers likely after midnight. Lows in the mid-60s. Chance of rain 60%. Tuesday, partly sunny. A chance of showers in the morning. Highs in the lower 80s. Chance of rain 30%. Again, the forecast for Galesburg and surrounding areas of central and northwest Illinois for the rest of tonight. Showers and a chance of thunderstorms. Not as cool. Near steady temperature in the mid-70s. Southeast winds 5 to 10 miles an hour. Chance of rain 80%. The time is currently 2.

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Now for the official National Weather Service forecast for Galesburg and surrounding areas of central and northwest Illinois. Rest of tonight, showers with a chance of thunderstorms. Not as cool. Near steady temperature in the mid-70s. Southeast winds 5 to 10 miles an hour. Chance of rain 80%. Wednesday, mostly cloudy. Showers with a chance of thunderstorms in the morning, then a chance of showers with a slight chance of thunderstorms in the afternoon. Cooler with highs in the upper 70s. West winds 5 to 10 miles an hour. Chance of rain 90%. Wednesday night, mostly cloudy. A slight chance of showers after midnight. Lows in the mid-60s. Northwest winds around 5 miles an hour. Chance of rain 20%. Thursday, mostly sunny. Highs around 80. Northeast winds around 5 miles an hour. Thursday night, mostly clear. Lows in the upper 50s. Northeast winds around 5 miles an hour until midnight, becoming light and variable. Friday, sunny. Highs in the mid-80s. Friday night, mostly clear until midnight, then partly cloudy with a chance of showers after midnight. Lows in the mid-60s. Chance of rain 40%. Saturday, partly sunny. A chance of showers in the morning. Highs in the mid-80s. Chance of rain 40%. Saturday night, mostly cloudy until midnight, then becoming partly cloudy. Lows in the lower 60s. Sunday, partly sunny with a 30% chance of showers. Highs in the mid-80s. Sunday night, partly cloudy until midnight, then mostly cloudy with a chance of showers after midnight. Lows in the upper 60s. Chance of rain 30%. Monday, mostly sunny with a chance of showers. Highs in the upper 80s. Chance of rain 40%. Monday night, showers likely with a chance of thunderstorms until midnight, then showers likely after midnight. Lows in the mid-60s. Chance of rain 60%. Tuesday, partly sunny. A chance of showers in the mornings. Highs in the lower 80s. Chance of rain 30%. Again, the forecast for Galesburg and surrounding areas of central and northwest Illinois for the rest of tonight. Showers and a chance of thunderstorms. Not as cool. Near steady temperature in the mid-70s. Southeast winds 5 to 10 miles an hour. Chance of rain 80%. The time is currently 2:05 a.m. Central Daylight Time. 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Now for the official National Weather Service forecast for Galesburg and surrounding areas of central and northwest Illinois. Rest of tonight, showers with a chance of thunderstorms. Not as cool. Near steady temperature in the mid-70s. Southeast winds 5 to 10 miles an hour. Chance of rain 80%. Wednesday, mostly cloudy. Showers with a chance of thunderstorms in the morning, then a chance of showers with a slight chance of thunderstorms in the afternoon. Cooler with highs in the upper 70s. West winds 5 to 10 miles an hour. Chance of rain 90%. Wednesday night, mostly cloudy. A slight chance of showers after midnight. Lows in the mid-60s. Northwest winds around 5 miles an hour. Chance of rain 20%. Thursday, mostly sunny. Highs around 80. Northeast winds around 5 miles an hour. Thursday night, mostly clear. Lows in the upper 50s. Northeast winds around 5 miles an hour until midnight, becoming light and variable. Friday, sunny. Highs in the mid-80s. Friday night, mostly clear until midnight, then partly cloudy with a chance of showers after midnight. Lows in the mid-60s. Chance of rain 40%. Saturday, partly sunny. A chance of showers in the morning. Highs in the mid-80s. Chance of rain 40%. Saturday night, mostly cloudy until midnight, then becoming partly cloudy. Lows in the lower 60s. Sunday, partly sunny with a 30% chance of showers. Highs in the mid-80s. Sunday night, partly cloudy until midnight, then mostly cloudy with a chance of showers.

midnight. Lows in the upper 60s. Chance of rain 30%. Monday, mostly sunny with a chance of showers. Highs in the upper 80s. Chance of rain 40%. Monday night, showers likely with a chance of thunderstorms until midnight, then showers likely after midnight. Lows in the mid-60s. Chance of rain 60%. Tuesday, partly sunny. A chance of showers in the morning. Highs in the lower 80s. Chance of rain 30%. Again, the forecast for Galesburg and surrounding areas of central and northwest Illinois for the rest of tonight. Showers and a chance of thunderstorms. Not as cool. Near steady temperature in the mid-70s. Southeast winds 5 to 10 miles an hour. Chance of rain 80%. At 2 a.m. in Galesburg, skies were cloudy. The temperature was 73 degrees, the dew point was 71, and the relative humidity was 93%. The wind was northwest at 7 miles an hour. The pressure was 30.08 inches and steady. Elsewhere around the area, at Moline, rain was falling, with a temperature of 73. At Springfield, it was partly cloudy, with a temperature of 78. It was mostly cloudy, with a temperature of 79 at Peoria, 75 at Burlington, 77 at Quincy, and 75 at Macomb. And once again at 2 a.m. in Galesburg, under cloudy skies, the temperature was 73. Looking elsewhere around the Midwest at 2 a.m., Chicago had light rain, and 76. Indianapolis was partly cloudy, and 75. St. Louis was partly cloudy, and 82. Kansas City was partly cloudy, and 79. Des Moines reported a thunderstorm, and 71. Milwaukee was mostly cloudy, and 71. The time is currently 2:09 a.m. Central Daylight Time. 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Now for the official National Weather Service forecast for Galesburg and surrounding areas of central and northwest Illinois. West of tonight, showers with a chance of thunderstorms. Not as cool. Near steady temperature in the mid-70s. Southeast wind 5 to 10 miles an hour. Chance of rain 80%. Wednesday, mostly cloudy. Showers with a chance of thunderstorms in the morning, then a chance of showers with a slight chance of thunderstorms in the afternoon. Cooler with highs in the upper 70s. West wind 5 to 10 miles an hour. Chance of rain 90%. Wednesday night, mostly cloudy. A slight chance of showers after midnight. Lows in the mid-60s. Northwest winds around 5 miles an hour. Chance of rain 20%. Thursday, mostly sunny. Highs around 80. Northeast winds around 5 miles an hour. Thursday night, mostly clear. Lows in the upper 50s. Northeast winds around 5 miles an hour until midnight, becoming light and variable. Friday, sunny. Highs in the mid-80s. Friday night, mostly clear until midnight, then partly cloudy with a chance of showers after midnight. Lows in the mid-60s. Chance of rain 40%. Saturday, partly sunny. A chance of showers in the morning. Highs in the mid-80s. Chance of rain 40%. Saturday night, mostly cloudy until midnight, then becoming partly cloudy. Lows in the lower 60s. Sunday, partly sunny with a 30% chance of showers. Highs in the mid-80s. Sunday night, partly cloudy until midnight, then mostly cloudy with a chance of showers after midnight. Lows in the upper 60s. Chance of rain 30%. Monday, mostly sunny with a chance of showers. Highs in the upper 80s. Chance of rain 40%. Monday night, showers likely with a chance of thunderstorms until midnight, then showers likely after midnight. Lows in the mid-60s. Chance of rain 60%. Tuesday, partly sunny. A chance of showers in the morning. Highs in the lower 80s. Chance of rain 30%. Again, the forecast for Galesburg and surrounding areas of central and northwest Illinois for the rest of tonight. Showers and a chance of thunderstorms. Not as cool. Near steady temperature in the mid-70s. Southeast winds 5 to 10 miles an hour. Chance of rain 80%.

2 a.m. in Galesburg, skies were cloudy. The temperature was 73 degrees, the dew point was 71, and the relative humidity was 93%. The wind was northwest at 7 miles an hour. The pressure was 30.08 inches and steady. Elsewhere around the area, at Moline, rain was falling, with a temperature of 73. At Springfield, it was partly cloudy, with a temperature of 78. It was mostly cloudy, with a temperature of 79 at Peoria, 75 at Burlington, 77 at Quincy, and 75 at Macomb. And once again at 2 a.m. in Galesburg, under cloudy skies, the temperature was 73. Looking elsewhere around the Midwest at 2 a.m., Chicago had light rain, and 76. Indianapolis was partly cloudy, and 75. St. Louis was partly cloudy, and 82. Kansas City was partly cloudy, and 79. Des Moines reported a thunderstorm, and 71. Milwaukee was mostly cloudy, and 71. The time is currently 2:13 a.m. Central Daylight Time. 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Now for the official National Weather Service forecast for Galesburg and surrounding areas of central and northwest Illinois. West of tonight, showers with a chance of thunderstorms. Not as cool. Near steady temperature in the mid-70s. Southeast winds 5 to 10 miles an hour. Chance of rain 80%. Wednesday, mostly cloudy. Showers with a chance of thunderstorms in the morning, then a chance of showers with a slight chance of thunderstorms in the afternoon. Cooler with highs in the upper 70s. West winds 5 to 10 miles an hour. Chance of rain 90%. Wednesday night, mostly cloudy. A slight chance of showers after midnight. Lows in the mid-60s. Northwest winds around 5 miles an hour. Chance of rain 20%. Thursday, mostly sunny. Highs around 80. Northeast winds around 5 miles an hour. Thursday night, mostly clear. Lows in the upper 50s. Northeast winds around 5 miles an hour until midnight, becoming light and variable. Friday, sunny. Highs in the mid-80s. Friday night, mostly clear until midnight, then partly cloudy with a chance of showers after midnight. Lows in the mid-60s. Chance of rain 40%. Saturday, partly sunny. A chance of showers in the morning. Highs in the mid-80s. Chance of rain 40%. Saturday night, mostly cloudy until midnight, then becoming partly cloudy. Lows in the lower 60s. Sunday, partly sunny with a 30% chance of showers. Highs in the mid-80s. Sunday night, partly cloudy until midnight, then mostly cloudy with a chance of showers after midnight. Lows in the upper 60s. Chance of rain 30%. Monday, mostly sunny with a chance of showers. Highs in the upper 80s. Chance of rain 40%. Monday night, showers likely with a chance of thunderstorms until midnight, then showers likely after midnight. Lows in the mid-60s. Chance of rain 60%. Tuesday, partly sunny. A chance of showers in the morning. Highs in the lower 80s. Chance of rain 30%. Again, the forecast for Galesburg and surrounding areas of central and northwest Illinois for the rest of tonight, showers and a chance of thunderstorms. Not as cool. Near steady temperature in the mid-70s. Southeast wind 5 to 10 miles an hour. Chance of rain 80%. 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Programming originates from NOAA's National Weather Service office in Lincoln. 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KZZ66 is part of the All Hazards network of NOAA Weather Radio. At 2 a.m. in Galesburg, skies were cloudy. The temperature was 73 degrees, the dew point was 71, and the relative humidity was 93%. The wind was northwest at 7 miles an hour. The pressure was 30.08 inches and steady. Elsewhere around the area, at Moline, rain was falling, with a temperature of 73. At Springfield, it was partly

cloudy with a temperature of 78. It was mostly cloudy with a temperature of 79 at Peoria, 75 at Burlington, 77 at Quincy, and 75 at Macomb. And once again at 2 a.m. in Galesburg, under cloudy skies, the temperature was 73. Looking elsewhere around the Midwest at 2 a.m., Chicago had light rain and 76. Indianapolis was partly cloudy and 75. St. Louis was partly cloudy and 82. Kansas City was partly cloudy and 79. Des Moines reported a thunderstorm and 71. Milwaukee was cloudy and 71. The time is currently 2:18 a.m. Central Daylight Time. 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Now for the official National Weather Service forecast for Galesburg and surrounding areas of central and northwest Illinois. West of tonight, showers with a chance of thunderstorms. Not as cool. Near steady temperature in the mid-70s. Southeast winds 5 to 10 miles an hour. Chance of rain 80%. Wednesday, mostly cloudy. Showers with a chance of thunderstorms in the morning, then a chance of showers with a slight chance of thunderstorms in the afternoon. Cooler with highs in the upper 70s. West winds 5 to 10 miles an hour. Chance of rain 90%. Wednesday night, mostly cloudy. A slight chance of showers after midnight. Lows in the mid-60s. Northwest winds around 5 miles an hour. Chance of rain 20%. Thursday, mostly sunny. Highs around 80. Northeast winds around 5 miles an hour. Thursday night, mostly clear. Lows in the upper 50s. Northeast winds around 5 miles an hour until midnight, becoming light and variable. Friday, sunny. Highs in the mid-80s. Friday night, mostly clear until midnight, then partly cloudy with a chance of showers after midnight. Lows in the mid-60s. Chance of rain 40%. Saturday, partly sunny. A chance of showers in the morning. Highs in the mid-80s. Chance of rain 40%. Saturday night, mostly cloudy until midnight, then becoming partly cloudy. Lows in the lower 60s. Sunday, partly sunny with a 30% chance of showers. Highs in the mid-80s. Sunday night, partly cloudy until midnight, then mostly cloudy with a chance of showers after midnight. Lows in the upper 60s. Chance of rain 30%. Monday, mostly sunny with a chance of showers. Highs in the upper 80s. Chance of rain 40%. Monday night, showers likely with a chance of thunderstorms until midnight, then showers likely after midnight. Lows in the mid-60s. Chance of rain 60%. Tuesday, partly sunny. A chance of showers in the morning. Highs in the lower 80s. Chance of rain 30%. Again, the forecast for Galesburg and surrounding areas of central and northwest Illinois for the rest of tonight, showers and a chance of thunderstorms. Not as cool. Near steady temperature in the mid-70s. Southeast winds 5 to 10 miles an hour. Chance of rain 80%. At 2 a.m. in Galesburg, skies were cloudy. The temperature was 73 degrees, the dew point was 71, and the relative humidity was 93%. The wind was northwest at 7 miles an hour. The pressure was 30.08 inches and steady. Elsewhere around the area, at Moline, rain was falling, with a temperature of 73. At Springfield, it was partly cloudy, with a temperature of 78. It was mostly cloudy, with a temperature of 79 at Peoria, 75 at Burlington, 77 at Quincy, and 75 at Macomb. And once again at 2 a.m. in Galesburg, under cloudy skies, the temperature was 73. Looking elsewhere around the Midwest at 2 a.m., Chicago had light rain and 76. Indianapolis was partly cloudy and 75. St. Louis was partly cloudy and 82. Kansas City was partly cloudy and 79. Des Moines reported a thunderstorm and 71. Milwaukee was cloudy and 71. The time is currently 2:22 a.m. Central Daylight Time. 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

Galesburg. Now for the official National Weather Service forecast for Galesburg and surrounding areas of central and northwest Illinois. West of tonight, showers with a chance of thunderstorms. Not as cool. Near steady temperature in the mid-70s. Southeast winds 5 to 10 miles an hour. Chance of rain 80%. Wednesday, mostly cloudy. Showers with a chance of thunderstorms in the morning, then a chance of showers with a slight chance of thunderstorms in the afternoon. Cooler with highs in the upper 70s. West winds 5 to 10 miles an hour. Chance of rain 90%. Wednesday night, mostly cloudy. A slight chance of showers after midnight. Lows in the mid-60s. Northwest winds around 5 miles an hour. Chance of rain 20%. Thursday, mostly sunny. Highs around 80. Northeast winds around 5 miles an hour. Thursday night, mostly clear. Lows in the upper 50s. Northeast winds around 5 miles an hour until midnight, becoming light and variable. Friday, sunny. Highs in the mid-80s. Friday night, mostly clear until midnight, then partly cloudy with a chance of showers after midnight. Lows in the mid-60s. Chance of rain 40%. Saturday, partly sunny. A chance of showers in the morning. Highs in the mid-80s. Chance of rain 40%. Saturday night, mostly cloudy until midnight, then becoming partly cloudy. Lows in the lower 60s. Sunday, partly sunny with a 30% chance of showers. Highs in the mid-80s. Sunday night, partly cloudy until midnight, then mostly cloudy with a chance of showers after midnight. Lows in the upper 60s. Chance of rain 30%. Monday, mostly sunny with a chance of showers. Highs in the upper 80s. Chance of rain 40%. Monday night, showers likely with a chance of thunderstorms until midnight, then showers likely after midnight. Lows in the mid-60s. Chance of rain 60%. Tuesday, partly sunny. A chance of showers in the morning. Highs in the lower 80s. Chance of rain 30%. Again, the forecast for Galesburg and surrounding areas of central and northwest Illinois for the rest of tonight, showers and a chance of thunderstorms. Not as cool. Near steady temperature in the mid-70s. Southeast winds 5 to 10 miles an hour. Chance of rain 80%. At 2 a.m. in Galesburg, skies were cloudy. The temperature was 73 degrees, the dew point was 71, and the relative humidity was 93%. The wind was northwest at 7 miles an hour. The pressure was 30.08 inches and steady. Elsewhere around the area, at Moline, rain was falling, with a temperature of 73. At Springfield, it was partly cloudy, with a temperature of 78. It was mostly cloudy, with a temperature of 79 at Peoria, 75 at Burlington, 77 at Quincy, and 75 at Macomb. And once again at 2 a.m. in Galesburg, under cloudy skies, the temperature was 73. Looking elsewhere around the Midwest at 2 a.m., Chicago had light rain, and 76. Indianapolis was partly cloudy, and 75. St. Louis was partly cloudy, and 82. Kansas City was partly cloudy, and 79. Des Moines reported a thunderstorm, and 71. Milwaukee was cloudy, and 71. The time is currently 2:26 a.m. Central Daylight Time. 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Now for the official National Weather Service forecast for Galesburg and surrounding areas of central and northwest Illinois. West of tonight, showers with a chance of thunderstorms. Not as cool. Near steady temperature in the mid-70s. Southeast winds 5 to 10 miles an hour. Chance of rain 80%. Wednesday, mostly cloudy. Showers with a chance of thunderstorms in the morning, then a chance of showers with a slight chance of thunderstorms in the afternoon. Cooler with highs in the upper 70s. West winds 5 to 10 miles an hour. Chance of rain 90%. Wednesday night, mostly cloudy. A slight chance of showers after midnight. Lows in the mid-60s. Northwest winds around 5 miles an hour. Chance of rain 20%.

Thursday, mostly sunny. Highs around 80. Northeast winds around 5 miles an hour. Thursday night, mostly clear. Lows in the upper 50s. Northeast winds around 5 miles an hour until midnight, becoming light and variable. Friday, sunny. Highs in the mid-80s. Friday night, mostly clear until midnight, then partly cloudy with a chance of showers after midnight. Lows in the mid-60s. Chance of rain 40%. Saturday, partly sunny. A chance of showers in the morning. Highs in the mid-80s. Chance of rain 40%. Saturday night, mostly cloudy until midnight, then becoming partly cloudy. Lows in the lower 60s. Sunday, partly sunny with a 30% chance of showers. Highs in the mid-80s. Sunday night, partly cloudy until midnight, then mostly cloudy with a chance of showers after midnight. Lows in the upper 60s. Chance of rain 30%. Monday, mostly sunny with a chance of showers. Highs in the upper 80s. Chance of rain 40%. Monday night, showers likely with a chance of thunderstorms until midnight, then showers likely after midnight. Lows in the mid-60s. Chance of rain 60%. Tuesday, partly sunny. A chance of showers in the morning. Highs in the lower 80s. Chance of rain 30%. Again, the forecast for Galesburg and surrounding areas of central and northwest Illinois for the rest of tonight, showers and a chance of thunderstorms. Not as cool. Near steady temperature in the mid-70s. Southeast winds 5 to 10 miles an hour. Chance of rain 80%. At 2 a.m. in Galesburg, skies were cloudy. The temperature was 73 degrees, the dew point was 71, and the relative humidity was 93%. The wind was northwest at 7 miles an hour. The pressure was 30.08 inches and steady. Elsewhere around the area, at Moline, rain was falling, with a temperature of 73. At Springfield, it was partly cloudy, with a temperature of 78. It was mostly cloudy, with a temperature of 79 at Peoria, 75 at Burlington, 77 at Quincy, and 75 at Macomb. And once again at 2 a.m. in Galesburg, under cloudy skies, the temperature was 73. Looking elsewhere around the Midwest at 2 a.m., Chicago had light rain, and 76. Indianapolis was partly cloudy, and 75. St. Louis was partly cloudy, and 82. Kansas City was partly cloudy, and 79. Des Moines reported a thunderstorm, and 71. Milwaukee was cloudy, and 71. The time is currently 2:30 a.m. Central Daylight Time. 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Now for the official National Weather Service forecast for Galesburg and surrounding areas of central and northwest Illinois. West of tonight, showers with a chance of thunderstorms. Not as cool. Near steady temperature in the mid-70s. Southeast winds 5 to 10 miles an hour. Chance of rain 80%. Wednesday, mostly cloudy. Showers with a chance of thunderstorms in the morning, then a chance of showers with a slight chance of thunderstorms in the afternoon. Cooler with highs in the upper 70s. West winds 5 to 10 miles an hour. Chance of rain 90%. Wednesday night, mostly cloudy. A slight chance of showers after midnight. Lows in the mid-60s. Northwest winds around 5 miles an hour. Chance of rain 20%. Thursday, mostly sunny. Highs around 80. Northeast winds around 5 miles an hour. Thursday night, mostly clear. Lows in the upper 50s. Northeast winds around 5 miles an hour until midnight, becoming light and variable. Friday, sunny. Highs in the mid-80s. Friday night, mostly clear until midnight, then partly cloudy with a chance of showers after midnight. Lows in the mid-60s. Chance of rain 40%. Saturday, partly sunny. A chance of showers in the morning. Highs in the mid-80s. Chance of rain 40%. Saturday night, mostly cloudy until midnight, then becoming partly cloudy. Lows in the lower 60s. Sunday, partly sunny with a 30% chance of showers. Highs in

mid-80s. Sunday night, partly cloudy until midnight, then mostly cloudy with a chance of showers after midnight. Lows in the upper 60s. Chance of rain 30%. Monday, mostly sunny with a chance of showers. Highs in the upper 80s. Chance of rain 40%. Monday night, showers likely with a chance of thunderstorms until midnight, then showers likely after midnight. Lows in the mid-60s. Chance of rain 60%. Tuesday, partly sunny. A chance of showers in the morning. Highs in the lower 80s. Chance of rain 30%. Again, the forecast for Galesburg and surrounding areas of central and northwest Illinois for the rest of tonight, showers and a chance of thunderstorms. Not as cool. Near steady temperature in the mid-70s. Southeast winds 5 to 10 miles an hour. Chance of rain 80%. At 2 a.m. in Galesburg, skies were cloudy. The temperature was 70s. Southeast winds 5 to 10 miles an hour. Chance of rain 80%. At 2 a.m. in Galesburg, skies were cloudy. The temperature was 73 degrees, the dew point was 71, and the relative humidity was 93%. The wind was northwest at 7 miles an hour. The pressure was 30.08 inches and steady. Elsewhere around the area, at Moline, rain was falling with a temperature of 73. At Springfield, it was partly cloudy with a temperature of 78. It was mostly cloudy with a temperature of 79 at Peoria, 75 at Burlington, 77 at Quincy, and 75 at Macomb. And once again at 2 a.m. in Galesburg, under cloudy skies, the temperature was 73. Looking elsewhere around the Midwest at 2 a.m., Chicago had light rain and 76. Indianapolis was partly cloudy and 75. St. Louis was partly cloudy and 82. Kansas City was partly cloudy and 79. Des Moines reported a thunderstorm and 71. Milwaukee was cloudy and 71. The time is currently 2:34 a.m. Central Daylight Time. 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Now for the official National Weather Service forecast for Galesburg and surrounding areas of central and northwest Illinois. Rest of tonight, showers with a chance of thunderstorms. Not as cool. Near steady temperature in the mid-70s. Southeast winds 5 to 10 miles an hour. Chance of rain 80%. Wednesday, mostly cloudy. Showers with a chance of thunderstorms in the morning, then a chance of showers with a slight chance of thunderstorms in the afternoon. Cooler with highs in the upper 70s. West winds 5 to 10 miles an hour. Chance of rain 90%. Wednesday night, mostly cloudy. A slight chance of showers after midnight. Lows in the mid-60s. Northwest winds around 5 miles an hour. Chance of rain 20%. Thursday, mostly sunny. Highs around 80. Northeast winds around 5 miles an hour. Thursday night, mostly clear. Lows in the upper 50s. Northeast winds around 5 miles an hour until midnight, becoming light and variable. Friday, sunny. Highs in the mid-80s. Friday night, mostly clear until midnight, then partly cloudy with a chance of showers after midnight. Lows in the mid-60s. Chance of rain 40%. Saturday, partly sunny. A chance of showers in the morning. Highs in the mid-80s. Chance of rain 40%. Saturday night, mostly cloudy until midnight, then becoming partly cloudy. Lows in the lower 60s. Sunday, partly sunny with a 30% chance of showers. Highs in the mid-80s. Sunday night, partly cloudy until midnight, then mostly cloudy with a chance of showers after midnight. Lows in the upper 60s. Chance of rain 30%. Monday, mostly sunny with a chance of showers. Highs in the upper 80s. Chance of rain 40%. Monday night, showers likely with a chance of thunderstorms until midnight, then showers likely after midnight. Lows in the mid-60s. Chance of rain 60%. Tuesday, partly sunny. A chance of showers in the morning. Highs in the lower 80s. Chance of rain 30%. Again, the forecast.

for Galesburg and surrounding areas of central and northwest Illinois for the rest of tonight, showers and a chance of thunderstorms. Not as cool. Near steady temperature in the mid-70s. Southeast winds 5 to 10 miles an hour. Chance of rain 80%. At 2 a.m. in Galesburg, skies were cloudy. The temperature was 73 degrees, the dew point was 71, and the relative humidity was 93%. The wind was northwest at 7 miles an hour. The pressure was 30.08 inches and steady. Elsewhere around the area, at Moline, rain was falling, with a temperature of 73. At Springfield, it was partly cloudy, with a temperature of 78. It was mostly cloudy, with a temperature of 79 at Peoria, 75 at Burlington, 77 at Quincy, and 75 at Macomb. And once again at 2 a.m. in Galesburg, under cloudy skies, the temperature was 73. Looking elsewhere around the Midwest at 2 a.m., Chicago had light rain and 76. Indianapolis was partly cloudy and 75. St. Louis was partly cloudy and 82. Kansas City was partly cloudy and 79. Des Moines reported a thunderstorm and 71. Milwaukee was cloudy and 71. The time is currently 2:38 a.m. Central Daylight Time. 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Now for the official National Weather Service forecast for Galesburg and surrounding areas of central and northwest Illinois. West of tonight, showers with a chance of thunderstorms. Not as cool. Near steady temperature in the mid-70s. Southeast winds 5 to 10 miles an hour. Chance of rain 80%. Wednesday, mostly cloudy. Showers with a chance of thunderstorms in the morning, then a chance of showers with a slight chance of thunderstorms in the afternoon. Cooler with highs in the upper 70s. West winds 5 to 10 miles an hour. Chance of rain 90%. Wednesday night, mostly cloudy. A slight chance of showers after midnight. Lows in the mid-60s. Northwest winds around 5 miles an hour. Chance of rain 20%. Thursday, mostly sunny. Highs around 80. Northeast winds around 5 miles an hour. Thursday night, mostly clear. Lows in the upper 50s. Northeast winds around 5 miles an hour until midnight, becoming light and variable. Friday, sunny. Highs in the mid-80s. Friday night, mostly clear until midnight, then partly cloudy with a chance of showers after midnight. Lows in the mid-60s. Chance of rain 40%. Saturday, partly sunny. A chance of showers in the morning. Highs in the mid-80s. Chance of rain 40%. Saturday night, mostly cloudy until midnight, then becoming partly cloudy. Lows in the lower 60s. Sunday, partly sunny with a 30% chance of showers. Highs in the mid-80s. Sunday night, partly cloudy until midnight, then mostly cloudy with a chance of showers after midnight. Lows in the upper 60s. Chance of rain 30%. Monday, mostly sunny with a chance of showers. Highs in the upper 80s. Chance of rain 40%. Monday night, showers likely with a chance of thunderstorms until midnight, then showers likely after midnight. Lows in the mid-60s. Chance of rain 60%. Tuesday, partly sunny. A chance of showers in the morning. Highs in the lower 80s. Chance of rain 30%. Again, the forecast for Galesburg and surrounding areas of central and northwest Illinois for the rest of tonight, showers and a chance of thunderstorms. Not as cool. Near steady temperature in the mid-70s. Southeast winds 5 to 10 miles an hour. Chance of rain 80%. At 2 a.m. in Galesburg, skies were cloudy. The temperature was 73 degrees, the dew point was 71, and the relative humidity was 93%. The wind was northwest at 7 miles an hour. The pressure was 30.08 inches and steady. Elsewhere around the area, at Moline, rain was falling, with a temperature of 73. At Springfield, it was partly cloudy, with a temperature of 78. It was mostly cloudy, with a temperature of 79 at Peoria, 75 at Burlington, 77 at Quincy, and 70.

5 at Macomb. And once again at 2 a.m. in Galesburg, under cloudy skies, the temperature was 73. Looking elsewhere around the Midwest at 2 a.m., Chicago had light rain and 76. Indianapolis was partly cloudy and 75. St. Louis was partly cloudy and 82. Kansas City was partly cloudy and 79. Des Moines reported a thunderstorm and 71. Milwaukee was cloudy and 71. The time is currently 2:42 a.m. Central Daylight Time. 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Now for the official National Weather Service forecast for Galesburg and surrounding areas of central and northwest Illinois. Rest of tonight, showers with a chance of thunderstorms. Not as cool. Near steady temperature in the mid-70s. Southeast winds 5 to 10 miles an hour. Chance of rain 80%. Wednesday, mostly cloudy. Showers with a chance of thunderstorms in the morning, then a chance of showers with a slight chance of thunderstorms in the afternoon. Cooler with highs in the upper 70s. West winds 5 to 10 miles an hour. Chance of rain 90%. Wednesday night, mostly cloudy. A slight chance of showers after midnight. Lows in the mid-60s. Northwest winds around 5 miles an hour. Chance of rain 20%. Thursday, mostly sunny. Highs around 80. Northeast winds around 5 miles an hour. Thursday night, mostly clear. Lows in the upper 50s. Northeast winds around 5 miles an hour until midnight, becoming light and variable. Friday, sunny. Highs in the mid-80s. Friday night, mostly clear until midnight, then partly cloudy with a chance of showers after midnight. Lows in the mid-60s. Chance of rain 40%. Saturday, partly sunny. A chance of showers in the morning. Highs in the mid-80s. Chance of rain 40%. Saturday night, mostly cloudy until midnight, then becoming partly cloudy. Lows in the lower 60s. Sunday, partly sunny with a 30% chance of showers. Highs in the mid-80s. Sunday night, partly cloudy until midnight, then mostly cloudy with a chance of showers after midnight. Lows in the upper 60s. Chance of rain 30%. Monday, mostly sunny with a chance of showers. Highs in the upper 80s. Chance of rain 40%. Monday night, showers likely with a chance of thunderstorms until midnight, then showers likely after midnight. Lows in the mid-60s. Chance of rain 60%. Tuesday, partly sunny. A chance of showers in the morning. Highs in the lower 80s. Chance of rain 30%. Again, the forecast for Galesburg and surrounding areas of central and northwest Illinois for the rest of tonight, showers and a chance of thunderstorms. Not as cool. Near steady temperature in the mid-70s. Southeast winds 5 to 10 miles an hour. Chance of rain 80%. At 2 a.m. in Galesburg, skies were cloudy. The temperature was 73 degrees, the dew point was 71, and the relative humidity was 93%. The wind was northwest at 7 miles an hour. The pressure was 30.08 inches and steady. Elsewhere around the area, at Moline, rain was falling, with a temperature of 73. At Springfield, it was partly cloudy, with a temperature of 78. It was mostly cloudy, with a temperature of 79 at Peoria, 75 at Burlington, 77 at Quincy, and 75 at Macomb. And once again at 2 a.m. in Galesburg, under cloudy skies, the temperature was 73. Looking elsewhere around the Midwest at 2 a.m., Chicago had light rain and 76. Indianapolis was partly cloudy and 75. St. Louis was partly cloudy and 82. Kansas City was partly cloudy and 79. Des Moines reported a thunderstorm and 71. Milwaukee was cloudy and 71. The time is currently 2:46 a.m. Central Daylight Time. 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Now for the official National Weather Service forecast for Galesburg and surrounding areas of central and northwest Illinois. Rest of tonight,

showers with a chance of thunderstorms. Not as cool. Near steady temperature in the mid-70s. Southeast winds 5 to 10 miles an hour. Chance of rain 80%. Wednesday, mostly cloudy. Showers with a chance of thunderstorms in the morning, then a chance of showers with a slight chance of thunderstorms in the afternoon. Cooler with highs in the upper 70s. West winds 5 to 10 miles an hour. Chance of rain 90%. Wednesday night, mostly cloudy. A slight chance of showers after midnight. Lows in the mid-60s. Northwest winds around 5 miles an hour. Chance of rain 20%. Thursday, mostly sunny. Highs around 80. Northeast winds around 5 miles an hour. Thursday night, mostly clear. Lows in the upper 50s. Northeast winds around 5 miles an hour until midnight, becoming light and variable. Friday, sunny. Highs in the mid-80s. Friday night, mostly clear until midnight, then partly cloudy with a chance of showers after midnight. Lows in the mid-60s. Chance of rain 40%. Saturday, partly sunny. A chance of showers in the morning. Highs in the mid-80s. Chance of rain 40%. Saturday night, mostly cloudy until midnight, then becoming partly cloudy. Lows in the lower 60s. Sunday, partly sunny with a 30% chance of showers. Highs in the mid-80s. Sunday night, partly cloudy until midnight, then mostly cloudy with a chance of showers after midnight. Lows in the upper 60s. Chance of rain 30%. Monday, mostly sunny with a chance of showers. Highs in the upper 80s. Chance of rain 40%. Monday night, showers likely with a chance of thunderstorms until midnight, then showers likely after midnight. Lows in the mid-60s. Chance of rain 60%. Tuesday, partly sunny. A chance of showers in the morning. Highs in the lower 80s. Chance of rain 30%. Again, the forecast for Galesburg and surrounding areas of central and northwest Illinois for the rest of tonight, showers and a chance of thunderstorms. Not as cool. Near steady temperature in the mid-70s. Southeast winds 5 to 10 miles an hour. Chance of rain 80%. At 2 a.m. in Galesburg, skies were cloudy. The temperature was 73 degrees, the dew point was 71, and the relative humidity was 93%. The wind was northwest at 7 miles an hour. The pressure was 30.08 inches and steady. Elsewhere around the area, at Moline, rain was falling, with a temperature of 73. At Springfield, it was partly cloudy, with a temperature of 78. It was mostly cloudy, with a temperature of 79 at Peoria, 75 at Burlington, 77 at Quincy, and 75 at Macomb. And once again at 2 a.m. in Galesburg, under cloudy skies, the temperature was 73. Looking elsewhere around the Midwest at 2 a.m., Chicago had light rain, and 76. Indianapolis was partly cloudy, and 75. St. Louis was partly cloudy, and 82. Kansas City was partly cloudy, and 79. Des Moines reported a thunderstorm, and 71. Milwaukee was cloudy, and 71. The time is currently 2:50 a.m. Central Daylight Time. 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Now for the official National Weather Service forecast for Galesburg and surrounding areas of central and northwest Illinois. West of tonight, showers with a chance of thunderstorms. Not as cool. Near steady temperature in the mid-70s. Southeast winds 5 to 10 miles an hour. Chance of rain 80%. Wednesday, mostly cloudy. Showers with a chance of thunderstorms in the morning, then a chance of showers with a slight chance of thunderstorms in the afternoon. Cooler with highs in the upper 70s. West winds 5 to 10 miles an hour. Chance of rain 90%. Wednesday night, mostly cloudy. A slight chance of showers after midnight. Lows in the mid-60s. Northwest winds around 5 miles an hour. Chance of rain 20%. Thursday, mostly sunny. Highs around 80. Northeast winds around 5 miles an hour. Thursday night, mostly clear.

then mostly cloudy with a chance of showers after midnight. Lows in the upper 60s. Chance of rain 30%. Monday, mostly sunny with a chance of showers. Highs in the upper 80s. Chance of rain 40%. Monday night, showers likely with a chance of thunderstorms until midnight, then showers likely after midnight. Lows in the mid-60s. Chance of rain 60%. Tuesday, partly sunny. A chance of showers in the morning. Highs in the lower 80s. Chance of rain 30%. Again, the forecast for Galesburg and surrounding areas of central and northwest Illinois for the rest of tonight, showers and a chance of thunderstorms. Not as cool. Near steady temperature in the mid-70s. Southeast winds 5 to 10 miles an hour. Chance of rain 80%. At 2 a.m. in Galesburg, skies were cloudy. The temperature was 73 degrees, the dew point was 71, and the relative humidity was 93%. The wind was northwest at 7 miles an hour. The pressure was 30.08 inches and steady. Elsewhere around the area, at Moline, rain was falling, with a temperature of 73. At Springfield, it was partly cloudy, with a temperature of 78. It was mostly cloudy, with a temperature of 79 at Peoria, 75 at Burlington, 77 at Quincy, and 75 at Macomb. And once again at 2 a.m. in Galesburg, under cloudy skies, the temperature was 73. Looking elsewhere around the Midwest at 2 a.m., Chicago had light rain, and 76. Indianapolis was partly cloudy, and 75. St. Louis was partly cloudy, and 82. Kansas City was partly cloudy, and 79. Des Moines reported a thunderstorm, and 71. Milwaukee was cloudy, and 71. The time is currently 2:54 a.m. Central Daylight Time. 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Now for the official National Weather Service forecast for Galesburg and surrounding areas of central and northwest Illinois. Rest of tonight, showers with a chance of thunderstorms. Not as cool. Near steady temperature in the mid-70s. Southeast winds 5 to 10 miles an hour. Chance of rain 80%. Wednesday, mostly cloudy. Showers with a chance of thunderstorms in the morning, then a chance of showers with a slight chance of thunderstorms in the afternoon. Cooler with highs in the upper 70s. West winds 5 to 10 miles an hour. Chance of rain 90%. Wednesday night, mostly cloudy. A slight chance of showers after midnight. Lows in the mid-60s. Northwest winds around 5 miles an hour. Chance of rain 20%. Thursday, mostly sunny. Highs around 80. Northeast winds around 5 miles an hour. Thursday night, mostly clear. Lows in the upper 50s. Northeast winds around 5 miles an hour until midnight, becoming light and variable. Friday, sunny. Highs in the mid-80s. Friday night, mostly clear until midnight, then partly cloudy with a chance of showers after midnight. Lows in the mid-60s. Chance of rain 40%. Saturday, partly sunny. A chance of showers in the morning. Highs in the mid-80s. Chance of rain 40%. Saturday night, mostly cloudy until midnight, then becoming partly cloudy. Lows in the lower 60s. Sunday, partly sunny with a 30% chance of showers. Highs in the mid-80s. Sunday night, partly cloudy until midnight, then mostly cloudy with a chance of showers after midnight. Lows in the upper 60s. Chance of rain 30%. Monday, mostly sunny with a chance of showers. Highs in the upper 80s. Chance of rain 40%. Monday night, showers likely with a chance of thunderstorms until midnight, then showers likely after midnight. Lows in the mid-60s. Chance of rain 60%. Tuesday, partly sunny. A chance of showers in the morning. Highs in the lower 80s. Chance of rain 30%. Again, the forecast for Galesburg and surrounding areas of central and northwest Illinois for the rest of tonight, showers and a chance of thunderstorms. Not as cool. Near steady temperature in the mid-70s. Southeast winds 5 to 10 miles an hour.

chance of rain 80%. At 2 a.m. in Galesburg, skies were cloudy. The temperature was 73 degrees, the dew point was 71, and the relative humidity was 93%. The wind was northwest at 7 miles an hour. The pressure was 30.08 inches and steady. Elsewhere around the area, at Moline, rain was falling, with a temperature of 73. At Springfield, it was partly cloudy, with a temperature of 78. It was mostly cloudy, with a temperature of 79 at Peoria, 75 at Burlington, 77 at Quincy, and 75 at Macomb. And once again at 2 a.m. in Galesburg, under cloudy skies, the temperature was 73. Looking elsewhere around the Midwest at 2 a.m., Chicago had light rain, and 76. Indianapolis was partly cloudy, and 75. St. Louis was partly cloudy, and 82. Kansas City was partly cloudy, and 79. Des Moines reported a thunderstorm, and 71. Milwaukee was cloudy, and 71. The time is currently 2:59 a.m. Central Daylight Time. 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Now for the official National Weather Service forecast for Galesburg and surrounding areas of central and northwest Illinois. West of tonight, showers with a chance of thunderstorms. Not as cool. Near steady temperature in the mid-70s. Southeast winds 5 to 10 miles an hour. Chance of rain 80%. Wednesday, mostly cloudy. Showers with a chance of thunderstorms in the morning, then a chance of showers with a slight chance of thunderstorms in the afternoon. Cooler with highs in the upper 70s. West winds 5 to 10 miles an hour. Chance of rain 90%. Wednesday night, mostly cloudy. A slight chance of showers after midnight. Lows in the mid-60s. Northwest winds around 5 miles an hour. Chance of rain 20%. Thursday, mostly sunny. Highs around 80. Northeast winds around 5 miles an hour. Thursday night, mostly clear. Lows in the upper 50s. Northeast winds around 5 miles an hour until midnight, becoming light and variable. Friday, sunny. Highs in the mid-80s. Friday night, mostly clear until midnight, then partly cloudy with a chance of showers after midnight. Lows in the mid-60s. Chance of rain 40%. Saturday, partly sunny. A chance of showers in the morning. Highs in the mid-80s. Chance of rain 40%. Saturday night, mostly cloudy until midnight, then becoming partly cloudy. Lows in the lower 60s. Sunday, partly sunny with a 30% chance of showers. Highs in the mid-80s. Sunday night, partly cloudy until midnight, then mostly cloudy with a chance of showers after midnight. Lows in the upper 60s. Chance of rain 30%. Monday, mostly sunny with a chance of showers. Highs in the upper 80s. Chance of rain 40%. Monday night, showers likely with a chance of thunderstorms until midnight, then showers likely after midnight. Lows in the mid-60s. Chance of rain 60%. Tuesday, partly sunny. A chance of showers in the morning. Highs in the lower 80s. Chance of rain 30%. Again, the forecast for Galesburg and surrounding areas of central and northwest Illinois for the rest of tonight, showers and a chance of thunderstorms. Not as cool. Near steady temperature in the mid-70s. Southeast winds 5 to 10 miles an hour. Chance of rain 80%. The time is currently 3:02 a.m. Central Daylight Time. 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Now for the official National Weather Service forecast for Galesburg and surrounding areas of central and northwest Illinois. West of tonight, showers with a chance of thunderstorms. Not as cool. Near steady temperature in the mid-70s. Southeast winds 5 to 10 miles an hour. Chance of rain 80%. Wednesday, mostly cloudy. Showers with a chance of thunderstorms in the morning, then a chance of showers with a slight chance of thunderstorms in the afternoon. Cooler with highs in the upper 70s. West winds 5 to 10 miles an hour. Chance of rain 90%.
Wednesday night, mostly cloudy. A slight chance of showers after midnight. Lows in the mid-60s. Northwest winds around 5 miles an hour. Chance of rain 20%. Thursday, mostly sunny. Highs around 80. Northeast winds around 5 miles an hour. Thursday night, mostly clear. Lows in the upper 50s. Northeast winds around 5 miles an hour until midnight, becoming light and variable. Friday, sunny. Highs in the mid-80s. Friday night, mostly clear until midnight, then partly cloudy with a chance of showers after midnight. Lows in the mid-60s. Chance of rain 40%. Saturday, partly sunny. A chance of showers in the morning. Highs in the mid-80s. Chance of rain 40%. Saturday night, mostly cloudy until midnight, then becoming partly cloudy. Lows in the lower 60s. Sunday, partly sunny with a 30% chance of showers. Highs in the mid-80s. Sunday night, partly cloudy until midnight, then mostly cloudy with a chance of showers after midnight. Lows in the upper 60s. Chance of rain 30%. Monday, mostly sunny with a chance of showers. Highs in the upper 80s. Chance of rain 40%. Monday night, showers likely with a chance of thunderstorms until midnight, then showers likely after midnight. Lows in the mid-60s. Chance of rain 60%. Tuesday, partly sunny. A chance of showers in the morning. Highs in the lower 80s. Chance of rain 30%. Again, the forecast for Galesburg and surrounding areas of central and northwest Illinois for the rest of tonight, showers and a chance of thunderstorms. Not as cool. Near steady temperature in the mid-70s. Southeast winds 5 to 10 miles an hour. Chance of rain 80%. The time is currently 3:04 a.m. Central Daylight Time. 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Now for the official National Weather Service forecast for Galesburg and surrounding areas of central and northwest Illinois. Rest of tonight, showers with a chance of thunderstorms. Not as cool. Near steady temperature in the mid-70s. Southeast winds 5 to 10 miles an hour. Chance of rain 80%. Wednesday, mostly cloudy. Showers with a chance of thunderstorms in the morning, then a chance of showers with a slight chance of thunderstorms in the afternoon. Cooler with highs in the upper 70s. West winds 5 to 10 miles an hour. Chance of rain 90%. Wednesday night, mostly cloudy. A slight chance of showers after midnight. Lows in the mid-60s. Northwest winds around 5 miles an hour. Chance of rain 20%. Thursday, mostly sunny. Highs around 80. Northeast winds around 5 miles an hour. Thursday night, mostly clear. Lows in the upper 50s. Northeast winds around 5 miles an hour until midnight, becoming light and variable. Friday, sunny. Highs in the mid-80s. Friday night, mostly clear until midnight, then partly cloudy with a chance of showers after midnight. Lows in the mid-60s. Chance of rain 40%. Saturday, partly sunny. A chance of showers in the morning. Highs in the mid-80s. Chance of rain 40%. Saturday night, mostly cloudy until midnight, then becoming partly cloudy. Lows in the lower 60s. Sunday, partly sunny with a 30% chance of showers. Highs in the mid-80s. Sunday night, partly cloudy until midnight, then mostly cloudy with a chance of showers after midnight. Lows in the upper 60s. Chance of rain 30%. Monday, mostly sunny with a chance of showers. Highs in the upper 80s. Chance of rain 40%. Monday night, showers likely with a chance of thunderstorms until midnight, then showers likely after midnight. Lows in the mid-60s. Chance of rain 60%. Tuesday, partly sunny. A chance of showers in the morning. Highs in the lower 80s. Chance of rain 30%. Again, the forecast for Galesburg and surrounding areas of central and northwest Illinois for the rest of tonight, showers and a chance of thunderstorms. Not as cool. Near steady temperature in the mid-70s. Southeast wind.

5 to 10 miles an hour. Chance of rain 80%. At 3 a.m. in Galesburg, skies were cloudy. The temperature was 71 degrees, the dew point was 69, and the relative humidity was 92%. The wind was north at 6 miles an hour. The pressure was 30.07 inches and falling. Elsewhere around the area, at Moline, rain was falling, with a temperature of 72. It was partly cloudy, with a temperature of 76 at Quincy, and 78 at Springfield. It was mostly cloudy, with a temperature of 77 at Peoria, 74 at Burlington, and 74 at Macomb. And once again at 3 a.m. in Galesburg, under cloudy skies, the temperature was 71. Looking elsewhere around the Midwest at 3 a.m., Chicago was cloudy, and 75. Indianapolis was partly cloudy, and 74. St. Louis was partly cloudy, and 81. Kansas City was partly cloudy, and 78. Des Moines reported a thunderstorm, and 70. Milwaukee had light rain, and 70. The time is currently 3:09 a.m. Central Daylight Time. 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Now for the official National Weather Service forecast for Galesburg and surrounding areas of central and northwest Illinois. West of tonight, showers with a chance of thunderstorms. Not as cool. Near steady temperature in the mid-70s. Southeast winds 5 to 10 miles an hour. Chance of rain 80%. Wednesday, mostly cloudy. Showers with a chance of thunderstorms in the morning, then a chance of showers with a slight chance of thunderstorms in the afternoon. Cooler with highs in the upper 70s. West winds 5 to 10 miles an hour. Chance of rain 90%. Wednesday night, mostly cloudy. A slight chance of showers after midnight. Lows in the mid-60s. Northwest winds around 5 miles an hour. Chance of rain 20%. Thursday, mostly sunny. Highs around 80. Northeast winds around 5 miles an hour. Thursday night, mostly clear. Lows in the upper 50s. Northeast winds around 5 miles an hour until midnight, becoming light and variable. Friday, sunny. Highs in the mid-80s. Friday night, mostly clear until midnight, then partly cloudy with a chance of showers after midnight. Lows in the mid-60s. Chance of rain 40%. Saturday, partly sunny. A chance of showers in the morning. Highs in the mid-80s. Chance of rain 40%. Saturday night, mostly cloudy until midnight, then becoming partly cloudy. Lows in the lower 60s. Sunday, partly sunny with a 30% chance of showers. Highs in the mid-80s. Sunday night, partly cloudy until midnight, then mostly cloudy with a chance of showers after midnight. Lows in the upper 60s. Chance of rain 30%. Monday, mostly sunny with a chance of showers. Highs in the upper 80s. Chance of rain 40%. Monday night, showers likely with a chance of thunderstorms until midnight, then showers likely after midnight. Lows in the mid-60s. Chance of rain 60%. Tuesday, partly sunny. A chance of showers in the morning. Highs in the lower 80s. Chance of rain 30%. Again, the forecast for Galesburg and surrounding areas of central and northwest Illinois for the rest of tonight, showers and a chance of thunderstorms. Not as cool. Near steady temperature in the mid-70s. Southeast winds 5 to 10 miles an hour. Chance of rain 80%. At 3 a.m. in Galesburg, skies were cloudy. The temperature was 71 degrees, the dew point was 69, and the relative humidity was 92%. The wind was north at 6 miles an hour. The pressure was 30.07 inches and falling. Elsewhere around the area, at Moline, rain was falling, with a temperature of 72. It was partly cloudy, with a temperature of 76 at Quincy, and 78 at Springfield. It was mostly cloudy, with a temperature of 77 at Peoria, 74 at Burlington, and 74 at Macomb. And once again at 3 a.m. in Galesburg, under cloudy skies, the temperature was 71. Looking elsewhere around the Midwest at 3 a.m., Chicago was cloudy, and 75.
Indianapolis was partly cloudy and 74. St. Louis was partly cloudy and 81. Kansas City was partly cloudy and 78. Des Moines reported a thunderstorm and 70. Milwaukee had light rain and 70. The time is currently 3:13 a.m. Central Daylight Time. 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Now for the official National Weather Service forecast for Galesburg and surrounding areas of central and northwest Illinois. Rest of tonight, showers with a chance of thunder.

10%. Monday, mostly sunny with a chance of showers. Highs in the upper 80s. Chance of rain 40%. Monday night, showers likely with a chance of thunderstorms until midnight, then showers likely after midnight. Lows in the mid-60s. Chance of rain 60%. Tuesday, partly sunny. A chance of showers in the morning. Highs in the lower 80s. Chance of rain 30%. Again, the forecast for Galesburg and surrounding areas of central and northwest Illinois for the rest of tonight, showers and a chance of thunderstorms. Not as cool. Near steady temperature in the mid-70s. Southeast winds 5 to 10 miles an hour. Chance of rain 80%. 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Programming originates from NOAA's National Weather Service office in Lincoln. KZZ66 serves the following counties: Henry, Knox, Mercer, and Warren. 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At 3 a.m. in Galesburg, skies were cloudy. The temperature was 71 degrees, the dew point was 69, and the relative humidity was 92%. The wind was north at 6 miles an hour. The pressure was 30.07 inches and falling. Elsewhere around the area, at Moline, rain was falling, with a temperature of 72. It was partly cloudy, with a temperature of 76 at Quincy and 78 at Springfield. It was mostly cloudy, with a temperature of 77 at Peoria, 74 at Burlington, and 74 at Macomb. And once again at 3 a.m. in Galesburg, under cloudy skies, the temperature was 71. Looking elsewhere around the Midwest at 3 a.m., Chicago was cloudy, and 75. Indianapolis was partly cloudy, and 74. St. Louis was partly cloudy, and 81. Kansas City was partly cloudy, and 78. Des Moines reported a thunderstorm, and 70. Milwaukee had light rain, and 70. The time is currently 3:17 a.m. Central Daylight Time. 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Now for the official National Weather Service forecast for Galesburg and surrounding areas of central and northwest Illinois. Rest of tonight, showers with a chance of thunderstorms. Not as cool. Near steady temperature in the mid-70s. Southeast winds 5 to 10 miles an hour. Chance of rain 80%. Wednesday, mostly cloudy. Showers with a chance of thunderstorms in the morning, then a chance of showers with a slight chance of thunderstorms in the afternoon. Cooler with highs in the upper 70s. West winds 5 to 10 miles an hour. Chance of rain 90%. Wednesday night, mostly cloudy. A slight chance of showers after midnight. Lows in the mid-60s. Northwest winds around 5 miles an hour. Chance of rain 20%. Thursday, mostly sunny. Highs around 80. Northeast winds around 5 miles an hour. Thursday night, mostly clear. Lows in the upper 50s. Northeast winds around 5 miles an hour until midnight, becoming light and variable. Friday, sunny. Highs in the mid-80s. Friday night, mostly clear until midnight, then partly cloudy with a chance of showers after midnight. Lows in the mid-60s. Chance of rain 40%. Saturday, partly sunny. A chance of showers in the morning. Highs in the mid-80s. Chance of rain 40%. Saturday night, mostly cloudy until midnight, then becoming partly cloudy. Lows in the lower 60s. Sunday, partly sunny with a 30% chance of showers. Highs in the mid-80s. Sunday night, partly cloudy until midnight, then mostly cloudy with a chance of showers after midnight. Lows in the upper 60s. Chance of rain 30%. Monday, mostly sunny with a chance of showers. Highs in the upper 80s. Chance of rain 40%. Monday night, showers likely with a chance of thunderstorms until midnight, then showers likely after midnight. Lows in the mid-60s. Chance of rain 60%. Tuesday, partly sunny. A chance of showers in the morning. Highs in the lower 80s.

chance of rain 30%. Again, the forecast for Galesburg and surrounding areas of central and northwest Illinois for the rest of tonight, showers and a chance of thunderstorms. Not as cool. Near steady temperature in the mid-70s. Southeast winds 5 to 10 miles an hour. Chance of rain 80%. At 3 a.m. in Galesburg, skies were cloudy. The temperature was 71 degrees, the dew point was 69, and the relative humidity was 92%. The wind was north at 6 miles an hour. The pressure was 30.07 inches and falling. Elsewhere around the area, at Moline, rain was falling, with a temperature of 72. It was partly cloudy, with a temperature of 76 at Quincy, and 78 at Springfield. It was mostly cloudy, with a temperature of 77 at Peoria, 74 at Burlington, and 74 at Macomb. And once again at 3 a.m. in Galesburg, under cloudy skies, the temperature was 71. Looking elsewhere around the Midwest at 3 a.m., Chicago was cloudy, and 75. Indianapolis was partly cloudy, and 74. St. Louis was partly cloudy, and 81. Kansas City was partly cloudy, and 78. Des Moines reported a thunderstorm, and 70. Milwaukee had light rain, and 70. The time is currently 3:21 a.m. Central Daylight Time. 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Now for the official National Weather Service forecast for Galesburg and surrounding areas of central and northwest Illinois. West of tonight, showers with a chance of thunderstorms. Not as cool. Near steady temperature in the mid-70s. Southeast winds 5 to 10 miles an hour. Chance of rain 80%. Wednesday, mostly cloudy. Showers with a chance of thunderstorms in the morning, then a chance of showers with a slight chance of thunderstorms in the afternoon. Cooler with highs in the upper 70s. West winds 5 to 10 miles an hour. Chance of rain 90%. Wednesday night, mostly cloudy. A slight chance of showers after midnight. Lows in the mid-60s. Northwest winds around 5 miles an hour. Chance of rain 20%. Thursday, mostly sunny. Highs around 80. Northeast winds around 5 miles an hour. Thursday night, mostly clear. Lows in the upper 50s. Northeast winds around 5 miles an hour until midnight, becoming light and variable. Friday, sunny. Highs in the mid-80s. Friday night, mostly clear until midnight, then partly cloudy with a chance of showers after midnight. Lows in the mid-60s. Chance of rain 40%. Saturday, partly sunny. A chance of showers in the morning. Highs in the mid-80s. Chance of rain 40%. Saturday night, mostly cloudy until midnight, then becoming partly cloudy. Lows in the lower 60s. Sunday, partly sunny with a 30% chance of showers. Highs in the mid-80s. Sunday night, partly cloudy until midnight, then mostly cloudy with a chance of showers after midnight. Lows in the upper 60s. Chance of rain 30%. Monday, mostly sunny with a chance of showers. Highs in the upper 80s. Chance of rain 40%. Monday night, showers likely with a chance of thunderstorms until midnight, then showers likely after midnight. Lows in the mid-60s. Chance of rain 60%. Tuesday, partly sunny. A chance of showers in the morning. Highs in the lower 80s. Chance of rain 30%. Again, the forecast for Galesburg and surrounding areas of central and northwest Illinois for the rest of tonight, showers and a chance of thunderstorms. Not as cool. Near steady temperature in the mid-70s. Southeast winds 5 to 10 miles an hour. Chance of rain 80%. Now for the official National Weather Service forecast for Galesburg and surrounding areas of central and northwest Illinois. Today, mostly cloudy. Showers with a chance of thunderstorms this morning, then a chance of showers with a slight chance of thunderstorms this afternoon. Cooler with highs in the upper 70s. West winds 5 to 10 miles an hour. Chance of rain 90%. Tonight, mostly cloudy. A slight chance of showers after midnight. Lows in the mid-60s.

Northwest winds around 5 miles an hour. Chance of rain 20%. Thursday, mostly sunny. Highs around 80. Northeast winds around 5 miles an hour. Thursday night, mostly clear. Lows in the upper 50s. Northeast winds around 5 miles an hour until midnight, becoming light and variable. Friday, sunny. Highs in the mid-80s. Southeast winds 5 to 10 miles an hour. Friday night, mostly clear until midnight, then partly cloudy with a chance of showers after midnight. Lows in the mid-60s. Chance of rain 40%. Saturday, partly sunny. A chance of showers in the morning. Highs in the mid-80s. Chance of rain 40%. Saturday night, mostly cloudy until midnight, then becoming partly cloudy. Lows in the lower 60s. Sunday, partly sunny with a 30% chance of showers. Highs in the mid-80s. Sunday night, partly cloudy until midnight, then mostly cloudy with a chance of showers after midnight. Lows in the upper 60s. Chance of rain 30%. Monday, mostly sunny with a chance of showers. Highs in the upper 80s. Chance of rain 40%. Monday night, showers likely with a chance of thunderstorms until midnight, then showers likely after midnight. Lows in the mid-60s. Chance of rain 60%. Tuesday, partly sunny. A chance of showers in the morning. Highs in the lower 80s. Chance of rain 30%. Again, the forecast for Galesburg and surrounding areas of central and northwest Illinois for today, mostly cloudy. Showers and a chance of thunderstorms this morning, then a chance of showers and a slight chance of thunderstorms this afternoon. Cooler. Highs in the upper 70s. West winds 5 to 10 miles an hour. Chance of rain 90%. At 3 a.m. in Galesburg, skies were cloudy. The temperature was 71 degrees, the dew point was 69, and the relative humidity was 92%. The wind was north at 6 miles an hour. The pressure was 30.07 inches and falling. Elsewhere around the area, at Moline, rain was falling, with a temperature of 72. At Springfield, it was clear, with a temperature of 78. It was partly cloudy, with a temperature of 74 at Burlington and 76 at Quincy. It was mostly cloudy, with a temperature of 77 at Peoria and 73 at Macomb. And once again at 3 a.m. in Galesburg, under cloudy skies, the temperature was 71. Looking elsewhere around the Midwest at 3 a.m., Chicago was cloudy and 75. Indianapolis was partly cloudy and 74. St. Louis was partly cloudy and 81. Kansas City was partly cloudy and 78. Des Moines reported a thunderstorm and 70. Milwaukee had light rain and 70. The time is currently 3:28 a.m. Central Daylight Time. 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Now for the official National Weather Service forecast for Galesburg and surrounding areas of central and northwest Illinois. Today, mostly cloudy. Showers with a chance of thunderstorms this morning, then a chance of showers with a slight chance of thunderstorms this afternoon. Cooler with highs in the upper 70s. West winds 5 to 10 miles an hour. Chance of rain 90%. Tonight, mostly cloudy. A slight chance of showers after midnight. Lows in the mid-60s. Northwest winds around 5 miles an hour. Chance of rain 20%. Thursday, mostly sunny. Highs around 80. Northeast winds around 5 miles an hour. Thursday night, mostly clear. Lows in the upper 50s. Northeast winds around 5 miles an hour until midnight, becoming light and variable. Friday, sunny. Highs in the mid-80s. Southeast winds 5 to 10 miles an hour. Friday night, mostly clear until midnight, then partly cloudy with a chance of showers after midnight. Lows in the mid-60s. Chance of rain 40%. Saturday, partly sunny. A chance of showers in the morning. Highs in the mid-80s. Chance of rain 40%. Saturday night, mostly cloudy until midnight, then becoming partly cloudy. Lows in the lower 60s. Sunday.

Partly sunny with a 30% chance of showers. Highs in the mid-80s. Sunday night, partly cloudy until midnight, then mostly cloudy with a chance of showers after midnight. Lows in the upper 60s. Chance of rain 30%. Monday, mostly sunny with a chance of showers. Highs in the upper 80s. Chance of rain 40%. Monday night, showers likely with a chance of thunderstorms until midnight, then showers likely after midnight. Lows in the mid-60s. Chance of rain 60%. Tuesday, partly sunny. A chance of showers in the morning. Highs in the lower 80s. Chance of rain 30%. Again, the forecast for Galesburg and surrounding areas of central and northwest Illinois for today, mostly cloudy. Showers and a chance of thunderstorms this morning, then a chance of showers and a slight chance of thunderstorms this afternoon. Cooler. Highs in the upper 70s. West winds 5 to 10 miles an hour. Chance of rain 90%. At 3 a.m. in Galesburg, skies were cloudy. The temperature was 71 degrees, the dew point was 69, and the relative humidity was 92%. The wind was north at 6 miles an hour. The pressure was 30.07 inches and falling. Elsewhere around the area, at Moline, rain was falling, with a temperature of 72. At Springfield, it was clear, with a temperature of 78. It was partly cloudy, with a temperature of 74 at Burlington and 76 at Quincy. It was mostly cloudy, with a temperature of 77 at Peoria and 73 at Macomb. And once again at 3 a.m. in Galesburg, under cloudy skies, the temperature was 71. Looking elsewhere around the Midwest at 3 a.m., Chicago was cloudy and 75. Indianapolis was partly cloudy and 74. St. Louis was partly cloudy and 81. Kansas City was partly cloudy and 78. Des Moines reported a thunderstorm and 70. Milwaukee had light rain and 70. The time is currently 3:32 a.m. Central Daylight Time. 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Now for the official National Weather Service forecast for Galesburg and surrounding areas of central and northwest Illinois. Today, mostly cloudy. Showers with a chance of thunderstorms this morning, then a chance of showers with a slight chance of thunderstorms this afternoon. Cooler with highs in the upper 70s. West winds 5 to 10 miles an hour. Chance of rain 90%. Tonight, mostly cloudy. A slight chance of showers after 10 miles an hour. Chance of rain 90%. Tonight, mostly cloudy. A slight chance of showers after midnight. Lows in the mid-60s. Northwest winds around 5 miles an hour. Chance of rain 20%. Thursday, mostly sunny. Highs around 80. Northeast winds around 5 miles an hour. Thursday night, mostly clear. Lows in the upper 50s. Northeast winds around 5 miles an hour until midnight, becoming light and variable. Friday, sunny. Highs in the mid-80s. Southeast winds 5 to 10 miles an hour. Friday night, mostly clear until midnight, then partly cloudy with a chance of showers after midnight. Lows in the mid-60s. Chance of rain 40%. Saturday, partly sunny. A chance of showers in the morning. Highs in the mid-80s. Chance of rain 40%. Saturday night, mostly cloudy until midnight, then becoming partly cloudy. Lows in the lower 60s. Sunday, partly sunny with a 30% chance of showers. Highs in the mid-80s. Sunday night, partly cloudy until midnight, then mostly cloudy with a chance of showers after midnight. Lows in the upper 60s. Chance of rain 30%. Monday, mostly sunny with a chance of showers. Highs in the upper 80s. Chance of rain 40%. Monday night, showers likely with a chance of thunderstorms until midnight, then showers likely after midnight. Lows in the mid-60s. Chance of rain 60%. Tuesday, partly sunny. A chance of showers in the morning. Highs in the lower 80s. Chance of rain 30%. Again, the forecast for Galesburg and surrounding areas of central and northwest Illinois for today, mostly cloudy.

cloudy. Showers and a chance of thunderstorms this morning. Then a chance of showers and a slight chance of thunderstorms this afternoon. Cooler. Highs in the upper 70s. West winds 5 to 10 miles an hour. Chance of rain 90%. At 3 a.m. in Galesburg, skies were cloudy. The temperature was 71 degrees, the dew point was 69, and the relative humidity was 92%. The wind was north at 6 miles an hour. The pressure was 30.07 inches and falling. Elsewhere around the area, at Moline, rain was falling, with a temperature of 72. At Springfield, it was clear, with a temperature of 78. It was partly cloudy, with a temperature of 74 at Burlington, and 76 at Quincy. It was mostly cloudy, with a temperature of 77 at Peoria, and 73 at Macomb. And once again at 3 a.m. in Galesburg, under cloudy skies, the temperature was 71. Looking elsewhere around the Midwest at 3 a.m., Chicago was cloudy, and 75. Indianapolis was partly cloudy, and 74. St. Louis was partly cloudy, and 81. Kansas City was partly cloudy, and 78. Des Moines reported a thunderstorm, and 70. Milwaukee had light rain, and 70. The time is currently 3:36 a.m. Central Daylight Time. 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Now for the official National Weather Service forecast for Galesburg and surrounding areas of central and northwest Illinois. Today, mostly cloudy. Showers with a chance of thunderstorms this morning, then a chance of showers with a slight chance of thunderstorms this afternoon. Cooler with highs in the upper 70s. West winds 5 to 10 miles an hour. Chance of rain 90%. Tonight, mostly cloudy. A slight chance of showers after midnight. Lows in the mid-60s. Northwest winds around 5 miles an hour. Chance of rain 20%. Thursday, mostly sunny. Highs around 80. Northeast winds around 5 miles an hour. Thursday night, mostly clear. Lows in the upper 50s. Northeast winds around 5 miles an hour until midnight, becoming light and variable. Friday, sunny. Highs in the mid-80s. Southeast winds 5 to 10 miles an hour. Friday night, mostly clear until midnight, then partly cloudy with a chance of showers after midnight. Lows in the mid-60s. Chance of rain 40%. Saturday, partly sunny. A chance of showers in the morning. Highs in the mid-80s. Chance of rain 40%. Saturday night, mostly cloudy until midnight, then becoming partly cloudy. Lows in the lower 60s. Sunday, partly sunny with a 30% chance of showers. Highs in the mid-80s. Sunday night, partly cloudy until midnight, then mostly cloudy with a chance of showers after midnight. Lows in the upper 60s. Chance of rain 30%. Monday, mostly sunny with a chance of showers. Highs in the upper 80s. Chance of rain 40%. Monday night, showers likely with a chance of thunderstorms until midnight, then showers likely after midnight. Lows in the mid-60s. Chance of rain 60%. Tuesday, partly sunny. A chance of showers in the morning. Highs in the lower 80s. Chance of rain 30%. Again, the forecast for Galesburg and surrounding areas of central and northwest Illinois for today, mostly cloudy. Showers and a chance of thunderstorms this morning, then a chance of showers and a slight chance of thunderstorms this afternoon. Cooler. Highs in the upper 70s. West winds 5 to 10 miles an hour. Chance of rain 90%. At 3 a.m. in Galesburg, skies were cloudy. The temperature was 71 degrees, the dew point was 69, and the relative humidity was 92%. The wind was north at 6 miles an hour. The pressure was 30.07 inches and falling. Elsewhere around the area, at Moline, rain was falling, with a temperature of 72. At Springfield, it was clear, with a temperature of 78. It was partly cloudy, with a temperature of 74 at Burlington, and 76 at Quincy. It was mostly cloudy, with a temperature of 77 at Peoria, and 73 at Macomb. And once again at 3 a.m. in Galesburg.

Pittsburgh, under cloudy skies, the temperature was 71. Looking elsewhere around the Midwest at 3 a.m., Chicago was cloudy and 75. Indianapolis was partly cloudy and 74. St. Louis was partly cloudy and 81. Kansas City was partly cloudy and 78. Des Moines reported a thunderstorm and 70. Milwaukee had light rain and 70. The time is currently 3:40 a.m. Central Daylight Time. 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Now for the official National Weather Service forecast for Galesburg and surrounding areas of central and northwest Illinois. Today, mostly cloudy. Showers with a chance of thunderstorms this morning, then a chance of showers with a slight chance of thunderstorms this afternoon. Cooler with highs in the upper 70s. West winds 5 to 10 miles an hour. Chance of rain 90%. Tonight, mostly cloudy. A slight chance of showers after midnight. Lows in the mid-60s. Northwest winds around 5 miles an hour. Chance of rain 20%. Thursday, mostly sunny. Highs around 80. Northeast winds around 5 miles an hour. Thursday night, mostly clear. Lows in the upper 50s. Northeast winds around 5 miles an hour until midnight, becoming light and variable. Friday, sunny. Highs in the mid-80s. Southeast winds 5 to 10 miles an hour. Friday night, mostly clear until midnight, then partly cloudy with a chance of showers after midnight. Lows in the mid-60s. Chance of rain 40%. Saturday, partly sunny. A chance of showers in the morning. Highs in the mid-80s. Chance of rain 40%. Saturday night, mostly cloudy until midnight, then becoming partly cloudy. Lows in the lower 60s. Sunday, partly sunny with a 30% chance of showers. Highs in the mid-80s. Sunday night, partly cloudy until midnight, then mostly cloudy with a chance of showers after midnight. Lows in the upper 60s. Chance of rain 30%. Monday, mostly sunny with a chance of showers. Highs in the upper 80s. Chance of rain 40%. Monday night, showers likely with a chance of thunderstorms until midnight, then showers likely after midnight. Lows in the mid-60s. Chance of rain 60%. Tuesday, partly sunny. A chance of showers in the morning. Highs in the lower 80s. Chance of rain 30%. Again, the forecast for Galesburg and surrounding areas of central and northwest Illinois for today, mostly cloudy. Showers and a chance of thunderstorms this morning, then a chance of showers and a slight chance of thunderstorms this afternoon. Cooler. Highs in the upper 70s. West winds 5 to 10 miles an hour. Chance of rain 90%. At 3 a.m. in Galesburg, skies were cloudy. The temperature was 71 degrees. The dew point was 69, and the relative humidity was 92%. The wind was north at 6 miles an hour. The pressure was 30.07 inches and falling. Elsewhere around the area, at Moline, rain was falling, with a temperature of 72. At Springfield, it was clear, with a temperature of 78. It was partly cloudy, with a temperature of 74 at Burlington, and 76 at Quincy. It was mostly cloudy, with a temperature of 77 at Peoria, and 73 at Macomb. And once again at 3 a.m. in Galesburg, under cloudy skies, the temperature was 71. Looking elsewhere around the Midwest at 3 a.m., Chicago was cloudy, and 75. Indianapolis was partly cloudy, and 74. St. Louis was partly cloudy, and 81. Kansas City was partly cloudy, and 78. Des Moines reported a thunderstorm, and 70. Milwaukee had light rain, and 70. The time is currently 3:44 a.m. Central Daylight Time. 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Now for the official National Weather Service forecast for Galesburg and surrounding areas of central and northwest Illinois. Today, mostly cloudy. Showers with a chance of thunderstorms this morning, then a chance of showers with a slight chance of thunderstorms this afternoon. Cooler with highs in the upper 70s.

degrees. West winds 5 to 10 miles an hour. Chance of rain 90%. Tonight, mostly cloudy. A slight chance of showers after midnight. Lows in the mid-60s. Northwest winds around 5 miles an hour. Chance of rain 20%. Thursday, mostly sunny. Highs around 80. Northeast winds around 5 miles an hour. Thursday night, mostly clear. Lows in the upper 50s. Northeast winds around 5 miles an hour until midnight, becoming light and variable. Friday, sunny. Highs in the mid-80s. Southeast winds 5 to 10 miles an hour. Friday night, mostly clear until midnight, then partly cloudy with a chance of showers after midnight. Lows in the mid-60s. Chance of rain 40%. Saturday, partly sunny. A chance of showers in the morning. Highs in the mid-80s. Chance of rain 40%. Saturday night, mostly cloudy until midnight, then becoming partly cloudy. Lows in the lower 60s. Sunday, partly sunny with a 30% chance of showers. Highs in the mid-80s. Sunday night, partly cloudy until midnight, then mostly cloudy with a chance of showers after midnight. Lows in the upper 60s. Chance of rain 30%. Monday, mostly sunny with a chance of showers. Highs in the upper 80s. Chance of rain 40%. Monday night, showers likely with a chance of thunderstorms until midnight, then showers likely after midnight. Lows in the mid-60s. Chance of rain 60%. Tuesday, partly sunny. A chance of showers in the morning. Highs in the lower 80s. Chance of rain 30%. Again, the forecast for Galesburg and surrounding areas of central and northwest Illinois for today, mostly cloudy. Showers and a chance of thunderstorms this morning, then a chance of showers and a slight chance of thunderstorms this afternoon. Cooler. Highs in the upper 70s. West winds 5 to 10 miles an hour. Chance of rain 90%. At 3 a.m. in Galesburg, skies were cloudy. The temperature was 71 degrees, the dew point was 69, and the relative humidity was 92%. The wind was north at 6 miles an hour. The pressure was 30.07 inches and falling. Elsewhere around the area, at Moline, rain was falling, with a temperature of 72. At Springfield, it was clear, with a temperature of 78. It was partly cloudy, with a temperature of 74 at Burlington and 76 at Quincy. It was mostly cloudy, with a temperature of 77 at Peoria and 73 at Macomb. And once again at 3 a.m. in Galesburg, under cloudy skies, the temperature was 71. Looking elsewhere around the Midwest at 3 a.m., Chicago was cloudy and 75. Indianapolis was partly cloudy and 74. St. Louis was partly cloudy and 81. Kansas City was partly cloudy and 78. Des Moines reported a thunderstorm and 70. Milwaukee had light rain and 70. The time is currently 3:48 a.m. Central Daylight Time. 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Now for the official National Weather Service forecast for Galesburg and surrounding areas of central and northwest Illinois. Today, mostly cloudy. Showers with a chance of thunderstorms this morning, then a chance of showers with a slight chance of thunderstorms this afternoon. Cooler with highs in the upper 70s. West winds 5 to 10 miles an hour. Chance of rain 90%. Tonight, mostly cloudy. A slight chance of showers after midnight. Lows in the mid-60s. Northwest winds around 5 miles an hour. Chance of rain 20%. Thursday, mostly sunny. Highs around 80. Northeast winds around 5 miles an hour. Thursday night, mostly clear. Lows in the upper 50s. Northeast winds around 5 miles an hour until midnight, becoming light and variable. Friday, sunny. Highs in the mid-80s. Southeast winds 5 to 10 miles an hour. Friday night, mostly clear until midnight, then partly cloudy with a chance of showers after midnight. Lows in the mid-60s. Chance of rain 40%. Saturday, partly sunny. A chance of showers in the morning.
highs in the mid-80s. Chance of rain 40%. Saturday night, mostly cloudy until midnight, then becoming partly cloudy. Lows in the lower 60s. Sunday, partly sunny with a 30% chance of showers. Highs in the mid-80s. Sunday night, partly cloudy until midnight, then mostly cloudy with a chance of showers after midnight. Lows in the upper 60s. Chance of rain 30%. Monday, mostly sunny with a chance of showers. Highs in the upper 80s. Chance of rain 40%. Monday night, showers likely with a chance of thunderstorms until midnight, then showers likely after midnight. Lows in the mid-60s. Chance of rain 60%. Tuesday, partly sunny. A chance of showers in the morning. Highs in the lower 80s. Chance of rain 30%. Again, the forecast for Galesburg and surrounding areas of central and northwest Illinois for today, mostly cloudy. Showers and a chance of thunderstorms this morning, then a chance of showers and a slight chance of thunderstorms this afternoon. Cooler. Highs in the upper 70s. West winds 5 to 10 miles an hour. Chance of rain 90%. At 3 a.m. in Galesburg, skies were cloudy. The temperature was 71 degrees, the dew point was 69, and the relative humidity was 92%. The wind was north at 6 miles an hour. The pressure was 30.07 inches and falling. Elsewhere around the area, at Moline, rain was falling, with a temperature of 72. At Springfield, it was clear, with a temperature of 78. It was partly cloudy, with a temperature of 74 at Burlington and 76 at Quincy. It was mostly cloudy, with a temperature of 77 at Peoria and 73 at Macomb. And once again at 3 a.m. in Galesburg, under cloudy skies, the temperature was 71. Looking elsewhere around the Midwest at 3 a.m., Chicago was cloudy and 75.

of rain 20%. Thursday, mostly sunny. Highs around 80. Northeast winds around 5 miles an hour. Thursday night, mostly clear. Lows in the upper 50s. Northeast winds around 5 miles an hour until midnight, becoming light and variable. Friday, sunny. Highs in the mid-80s. Southeast winds 5 to 10 miles an hour. Friday night, mostly clear until midnight, then partly cloudy with a chance of showers after midnight. Lows in the mid-60s. Chance of rain 40%. Saturday, partly sunny. A chance of showers in the morning. Highs in the mid-80s. Chance of rain 40%. Saturday night, mostly cloudy until midnight, then becoming partly cloudy. Lows in the lower 60s. Sunday, partly sunny with a 30% chance of showers. Highs in the mid-80s. Sunday night, partly cloudy until midnight, then mostly cloudy with a chance of showers after midnight. Lows in the upper 60s. Chance of rain 30%. Monday, mostly sunny with a chance of showers. Highs in the upper 80s. Chance of rain 40%. Monday night, showers likely with a chance of thunderstorms until midnight, then showers likely after midnight. Lows in the mid-60s. Chance of rain 60%. Tuesday, partly sunny. A chance of showers in the morning. Highs in the lower 80s. Chance of rain 30%. Again, the forecast for Galesburg and surrounding areas of central and northwest Illinois for today, mostly cloudy. Showers and a chance of thunderstorms this morning, then a chance of showers and a slight chance of thunderstorms this afternoon. Cooler. Highs in the upper 70s. West winds 5 to 10 miles an hour. Chance of rain 90%. At 3 a.m. in Galesburg, skies were cloudy. The temperature was 71 degrees, the dew point was 69, and the relative humidity was 92%. The wind was north at 6 miles an hour. The pressure was 30.07 inches and falling. Elsewhere around the area, at Moline, rain was falling, with a temperature of 72. At Springfield, it was clear, with a temperature of 78. It was partly cloudy, with a temperature of 74 at Burlington, and 76 at Quincy. It was mostly cloudy, with a temperature of 77 at Peoria, and 73 at Macomb. And once again at 3 a.m. in Galesburg, under cloudy skies, the temperature was 71. Looking elsewhere around the Midwest at 3 a.m., Chicago was cloudy, and 75. Indianapolis was partly cloudy, and 74. St. Louis was partly cloudy, and 81. Kansas City was partly cloudy, and 78. Des Moines reported a thunderstorm, and 70. Milwaukee had light rain, and 70. The time is currently 3:56 a.m. Central Daylight Time. 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Now for the official National Weather Service forecast for Galesburg and surrounding areas of central and northwest Illinois. Today, mostly cloudy. Showers with a chance of thunderstorms this morning, then a chance of showers with a slight chance of thunderstorms this afternoon. Cooler with highs in the upper 70s. West winds 5 to 10 miles an hour. Chance of rain 90%. Tonight, mostly cloudy. A slight chance of showers after midnight. Lows in the mid-60s. Northwest winds around 5 miles an hour. Chance of rain 20%. Thursday, mostly sunny. Highs around 80. Northeast winds around 5 miles an hour. Thursday night, mostly clear. Lows in the upper 50s. Northeast winds around 5 miles an hour until midnight, becoming light and variable. Friday, sunny. Highs in the mid-80s. Southeast winds 5 to 10 miles an hour. Friday night, mostly clear until midnight, then partly cloudy with a chance of showers after midnight. Lows in the mid-60s. Chance of rain 40%. Saturday, partly sunny. A chance of showers in the morning. Highs in the mid-80s. Chance of rain 40%. Saturday night, mostly cloudy until midnight, then becoming partly cloudy. Lows in the lower 60s. Sunday, partly sunny with a 30% chance of showers. Highs in the

mid-80s. Sunday night, partly cloudy until midnight, then mostly cloudy with a chance of showers after midnight. Lows in the upper 60s. Chance of rain 30%. Monday, mostly sunny with a chance of showers. Highs in the upper 80s. Chance of rain 40%. Monday night, showers likely with a chance of thunderstorms until midnight, then showers likely after midnight. Lows in the mid-60s. Chance of rain 60%. Tuesday, partly sunny. A chance of showers in the morning. Highs in the lower 80s. Chance of rain 30%. Again, the forecast for Galesburg and surrounding areas of central and northwest Illinois for today, mostly cloudy. Showers and a chance of thunderstorms this morning, then a chance of showers and a slight chance of thunderstorms this afternoon. Cooler. Highs in the upper 70s. West winds 5 to 10 miles an hour. Chance of rain 90%. At 3 a.m. in Galesburg, skies were cloudy. The temperature was 71 degrees, the dew point was 69, and the relative humidity was 92%. The wind was north at 6 miles an hour. The pressure was 30.07 inches and falling. Elsewhere around the area, at Moline, rain was falling, with a temperature of 72. At Springfield, it was clear, with a temperature of 78. It was partly cloudy, with a temperature of 74 at Burlington and 76 at Quincy. It was mostly cloudy, with a temperature of 77 at Peoria and 73 at Macomb. And once again at 3 a.m. in Galesburg, under cloudy skies, the temperature was 71. The time is currently 4 a.m. Central Daylight Time. 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Now for the official National Weather Service forecast for Galesburg and surrounding areas of central and northwest Illinois. Today, mostly cloudy. Showers with a chance of thunderstorms this morning, then a chance of showers with a slight chance of thunderstorms this afternoon. Cooler with highs in the upper 70s. West winds 5 to 10 miles an hour. Chance of rain 90%. Tonight, mostly cloudy. A slight chance of showers after midnight. Lows in the mid-60s. Northwest winds around 5 miles an hour. Chance of rain 20%. Thursday, mostly sunny. Highs around 80. Northeast winds around 5 miles an hour. Thursday night, mostly clear. Lows in the upper 50s. Northeast winds around 5 miles an hour until midnight, becoming light and variable. Friday, sunny. Highs in the mid-80s. Southeast winds 5 to 10 miles an hour. Friday night, mostly clear until midnight, then partly cloudy with a chance of showers after midnight. Lows in the mid-60s. Chance of rain 40%. Saturday, partly sunny. A chance of showers in the morning. Highs in the mid-80s. Chance of rain 40%. Saturday night, mostly cloudy until midnight, then becoming partly cloudy. Lows in the lower 60s. Sunday, partly sunny with a 30% chance of showers. Highs in the mid-80s. Sunday night, partly cloudy until midnight, then mostly cloudy with a chance of showers after midnight. Lows in the upper 60s. Chance of rain 30%. Monday, mostly sunny with a chance of showers. Highs in the upper 80s. Chance of rain 40%. Monday night, showers likely with a chance of thunderstorms until midnight, then showers likely after midnight. Lows in the mid-60s. Chance of rain 60%. Tuesday, partly sunny. A chance of showers in the morning. Highs in the lower 80s. Chance of rain 30%. Again, the forecast for Galesburg and surrounding areas of central and northwest Illinois for today, mostly cloudy. Showers and a chance of thunderstorms this morning, then a chance of showers and a slight chance of thunderstorms this afternoon. Cooler. Highs in the upper 70s. West winds 5 to 10 miles an hour. Chance of rain 90%. The time is currently 4:03 a.m. Central Daylight Time. 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Now for the official National Weather Service forecast for Galesburg and surrounding areas of central and northwest Illinois.

Today, mostly cloudy. Showers with a chance of thunderstorms this morning, then a chance of showers with a slight chance of thunderstorms this afternoon. Cooler with highs in the upper 70s. West winds 5 to 10 miles an hour. Chance of rain 90%. Tonight, mostly cloudy. A slight chance of showers after midnight. Lows in the mid-60s. Northwest winds around 5 miles an hour. Chance of rain 20%. Thursday, mostly sunny. Highs around 80. Northeast winds around 5 miles an hour. Thursday night, mostly clear. Lows in the upper 50s. Northeast winds around 5 miles an hour until midnight, becoming light and variable. Friday, sunny. Highs in the mid-80s. Southeast winds 5 to 10 miles an hour. Friday night, mostly clear until midnight, then partly cloudy with a chance of showers after midnight. Lows in the mid-60s. Chance of rain 40%. Saturday, partly sunny. A chance of showers in the morning. Highs in the mid-80s. Chance of rain 40%. Saturday night, mostly cloudy until midnight, then becoming partly cloudy. Lows in the lower 60s. Sunday, partly sunny with a 30% chance of showers. Highs in the mid-80s. Sunday night, partly cloudy until midnight, then mostly cloudy with a chance of showers after midnight. Lows in the upper 60s. Chance of rain 30%. Monday, mostly sunny with a chance of showers. Highs in the upper 80s. Chance of rain 40%. Monday night, showers likely with a chance of thunderstorms until midnight, then showers likely after midnight. Lows in the mid-60s. Chance of rain 60%. Tuesday, partly sunny. A chance of showers in the morning. Highs in the lower 80s. Chance of rain 30%. Again, the forecast for Galesburg and surrounding areas of central and northwest Illinois for today, mostly cloudy. Showers and a chance of thunderstorms this morning, then a chance of showers and a slight chance of thunderstorms this afternoon. Cooler. Highs in the upper 70s. West winds 5 to 10 miles an hour. Chance of rain 90%. The time is currently 4:06 a.m. Central Daylight Time. 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Now for the official National Weather Service forecast for Galesburg and surrounding areas of central and northwest Illinois. Today, mostly cloudy. Showers with a chance of thunderstorms this morning, then a chance of showers with a slight chance of thunderstorms this afternoon. Cooler with highs in the upper 70s. West winds 5 to 10 miles an hour. Chance of rain 90%. Tonight, mostly cloudy. A slight chance of showers after midnight. Lows in the mid-60s. Northwest winds around 5 miles an hour. Chance of rain 20%. Thursday, mostly sunny. Highs around 80. Northeast winds around 5 miles an hour. Thursday night, mostly clear. Lows in the upper 50s. Northeast winds around 5 miles an hour until midnight, becoming light and variable. Friday, sunny. Highs in the mid-80s. Southeast winds 5 to 10 miles an hour. Friday night, mostly clear until midnight, then partly cloudy with a chance of showers after midnight. Lows in the mid-60s. Chance of rain 40%. Saturday, partly sunny. A chance of showers in the morning. Highs in the mid-80s. Chance of rain 40%. Saturday night, mostly cloudy until midnight, then becoming partly cloudy. Lows in the lower 60s. Sunday, partly sunny with a 30% chance of showers. Highs in the mid-80s. Sunday night, partly cloudy until midnight, then mostly cloudy with a chance of showers after midnight. Lows in the upper 60s. Chance of rain 30%. Monday, mostly sunny with a chance of showers. Highs in the upper 80s. Chance of rain 40%. Monday night, showers likely with a chance of thunderstorms until midnight, then showers likely after midnight. Lows in the mid-60s. Chance of rain 60%. Tuesday, partly sunny. A chance of showers in the morning. Highs in the lower 80s. Chance of rain 30%. Again,

forecast for Galesburg and surrounding areas of central and northwest Illinois for today, mostly cloudy. Showers and a chance of thunderstorms this morning, then a chance of showers and a slight chance of thunderstorms this afternoon. Cooler. Highs in the upper 70s. West winds 5 to 10 miles an hour. Chance of rain 90%. At 4 a.m. in Galesburg, light rain was falling. The temperature was 70 degrees, the dew point was 69, and the relative humidity was 97%. The wind was northwest at 5 miles an hour. The pressure was 30.05 inches and steady. Elsewhere around the area, at Moline, rain was falling, with a temperature of 71. It was partly cloudy, with a temperature of 74 at Peoria, and 75 at Quincy. It was mostly cloudy, with a temperature of 74 at Burlington, 73 at Macomb, and 77 at Springfield. And once again at 4 a.m. in Galesburg, with light rain, the temperature was 70. Looking elsewhere around the Midwest at 4 a.m., Chicago was cloudy, and 75. Indianapolis was cloudy, and 74. St. Louis was partly cloudy, and 80. Kansas City was partly cloudy, and 82. Des Moines reported a thunderstorm, and 70. Milwaukee was cloudy, and 71. The time is currently 4:10 a.m. Central Daylight Time. 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Now for the official National Weather Service forecast for Galesburg and surrounding areas of central and northwest Illinois. Today, mostly cloudy. Showers with a chance of thunderstorms this morning, then a chance of showers with a slight chance of thunderstorms this afternoon. Cooler with highs in the upper 70s. West winds 5 to 10 miles an hour. Chance of rain 90%. Tonight, mostly cloudy. A slight chance of showers after midnight. Lows in the mid-60s. Northwest winds around 5 miles an hour. Chance of rain 20%. Thursday, mostly sunny. Highs around 80. Northeast winds around 5 miles an hour. Thursday night, mostly clear. Lows in the upper 50s. Northeast winds around 5 miles an hour until midnight, becoming light and variable. Friday, sunny. Highs in the mid-80s. Southeast winds 5 to 10 miles an hour. Friday night, mostly clear until midnight, then partly cloudy with a chance of showers after midnight. Lows in the mid-60s. Chance of rain 40%. Saturday, partly sunny. A chance of showers in the morning. Highs in the mid-80s. Chance of rain 40%. Saturday night, mostly cloudy until midnight, then becoming partly cloudy. Lows in the lower 60s. Sunday, partly sunny with a 30% chance of showers. Highs in the mid-80s. Sunday night, partly cloudy until midnight, then mostly cloudy with a chance of showers after midnight. Lows in the upper 60s. Chance of rain 30%. Monday, mostly sunny with a chance of showers. Highs in the upper 80s. Chance of rain 40%. Monday night, showers likely with a chance of thunderstorms until midnight, then showers likely after midnight. Lows in the mid-60s. Chance of rain 60%. Tuesday, partly sunny. A chance of showers in the morning. Highs in the lower 80s. Chance of rain 30%. Again, the forecast for Galesburg and surrounding areas of central and northwest Illinois for today, mostly cloudy. Showers and a chance of thunderstorms this morning, then a chance of showers and a slight chance of thunderstorms this afternoon. Cooler. Highs in the upper 70s. West winds 5 to 10 miles an hour. Chance of rain 90%. At 4 a.m. in Galesburg, light rain was falling. The temperature was 70 degrees, the dew point was 69, and the relative humidity was 97%. The wind was northwest at 5 miles an hour. The pressure was 30.05 inches and steady. Elsewhere around the area, at Moline, rain was falling, with a temperature of 71. It was partly cloudy, with a temperature of 74 at Peoria, and 75 at Quincy. It was mostly cloudy, with a temperature of 74 at Burlington, 73 at Macomb, and 77 at Springfield. And once again at 4 a.m. in Gale.

Berg with light rain. The temperature was 70. Looking elsewhere around the Midwest at 4 a.m., Chicago was cloudy and 75. Indianapolis was cloudy and 74. St. Louis was partly cloudy and 80. Kansas City was partly cloudy and 82. Des Moines reported a thunderstorm and 70. Milwaukee was cloudy and 71. The time is currently 4:13 a.m. Central Daylight Time. 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Programming originates from NOAA's National Weather Service office in Lincoln. 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Now for the official National Weather Service forecast for Galesburg and surrounding areas of central and northwest Illinois. Today, mostly cloudy. Showers with a chance of thunderstorms this morning, then a chance of showers with a slight chance of thunderstorms this afternoon. Cooler with highs in the upper 70s. West winds 5 to 10 miles an hour. Chance of rain 90%. Tonight, mostly cloudy. A slight chance of showers after midnight. Lows in the mid-60s. Northwest winds around 5 miles an hour. Chance of rain 20%. Thursday, mostly sunny. Highs around 80. Northeast winds around 5 miles an hour. Thursday night, mostly clear. Lows in the upper 50s. Northeast winds around 5 miles an hour until midnight, becoming light and variable. Friday, sunny. Highs in the mid-80s. Southeast winds 5 to 10 miles an hour. Friday night, mostly clear until midnight, then partly cloudy with a chance of showers after midnight. Lows in the mid-60s. Chance of rain 40%. Saturday, partly sunny. A chance of showers in the morning. Highs in the mid-80s. Chance of rain 40%. Saturday night, mostly cloudy until midnight, then becoming partly cloudy. Lows in the lower 60s. Sunday, partly sunny with a 30% chance of showers. Highs in the mid-80s. Sunday night, partly cloudy until midnight, then mostly cloudy with a chance of showers after midnight. Lows in the upper 60s. Chance of rain 30%. Monday, mostly sunny with a chance of showers. Highs in the upper 80s. Chance of rain 40%. Monday night, showers likely with a chance of thunderstorms until midnight, then showers likely after midnight. Lows in the mid-60s. Chance of rain 60%. Tuesday, partly sunny. A chance of showers in the morning. Highs in the lower 80s. Chance of rain 30%. Again, the forecast for Galesburg and surrounding areas of central and northwest Illinois for today, mostly cloudy. Showers and a chance of thunderstorms this morning, then a chance of showers and a slight chance of thunderstorms this afternoon. Cooler. Highs in the upper 70s. West winds 5 to 10 miles an hour. Chance of rain 90%. At 4 a.m. in Galesburg, light rain was falling. The temperature was 70 degrees, the dew point was 69, and the relative humidity was 97%. The wind was northwest at 5 miles an hour. The pressure was 30.05 inches and steady. Elsewhere around the area, at Moline, rain was falling, with a temperature of 71. It was partly cloudy, with a temperature of 74 at Peoria, and 75 at Quincy. It was mostly cloudy, with a temperature of 74 at Burlington, 73 at Macomb, and 77 at Springfield. And once again at 4 a.m. in Galesburg, with light rain, the temperature was 70. Looking elsewhere around the Midwest at 4 a.m., Chicago was cloudy and 75. Indianapolis was cloudy and 74. St. Louis was partly cloudy and 80. Kansas City was partly cloudy and 82. Des Moines reported a thunderstorm and 70. Milwaukee was cloudy and 71. The time is currently 4:18 a.m. Central Daylight Time. 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

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Station KZZ 66 in Galesburg. Now for the official National Weather Service forecast for Galesburg and surrounding areas of central and northwest Illinois. Today, mostly cloudy. Showers with a chance of thunderstorms this morning, then a chance of showers with a slight chance of thunderstorms this afternoon. Cooler with highs in the upper 70s. West winds 5 to 10 miles an hour. Chance of rain 90%. Tonight, mostly cloudy. A slight chance of showers after midnight. Lows in the mid-60s. Northwest winds around 5 miles an hour. Chance of rain 20%. Thursday, mostly sunny. Highs around 80. Northeast winds around 5 miles an hour. Thursday night, mostly clear. Lows in the upper 50s. Northeast winds around 5 miles an hour until midnight, becoming light and variable. Friday, sunny. Highs in the mid-80s. Southeast winds 5 to 10 miles an hour. Friday night, mostly clear until midnight, then partly cloudy with a chance of showers after midnight. Lows in the mid-60s. Chance of rain 40%. Saturday, partly sunny. A chance of showers in the morning. Highs in the mid-80s. Chance of rain 40%. Saturday night, mostly cloudy until midnight, then becoming partly cloudy. Lows in the lower 60s. Sunday, partly sunny with a 30% chance of showers. Highs in the mid-80s. Sunday night, partly cloudy until midnight, then mostly cloudy with a chance of showers after midnight. Lows in the upper 60s. Chance of rain 30%. Monday, mostly sunny with a chance of showers. Highs in the upper 80s. Chance of rain 40%. Monday night, showers likely with a chance of thunderstorms until midnight, then showers likely after midnight. Lows in the mid-60s. Chance of rain 60%. Tuesday, partly sunny. A chance of showers in the morning. Highs in the lower 80s. Chance of rain 30%. Again, the forecast for Galesburg and surrounding areas of central and northwest Illinois for today, mostly cloudy. Showers and a chance of thunderstorms this morning, then a chance of showers and a slight chance of thunderstorms this afternoon. Cooler. Highs in the upper 70s. West winds 5 to 10 miles an hour. Chance of rain 90%. At 4 a.m. in Galesburg, light rain was falling. The temperature was 70 degrees, the dew point was 69, and the relative humidity was 97%. The wind was northwest at 5 miles an hour. The pressure was 30.05 inches and steady. Elsewhere around the area, at Moline, rain was falling, with a temperature of 71. It was partly cloudy, with a temperature of 74 at Peoria, and 75 at Quincy. It was mostly cloudy, with a temperature of 74 at Burlington, 73 at Macomb, and 77 at Springfield. And once again at 4 a.m. in Galesburg, with light rain, the temperature was 70. Looking elsewhere around the Midwest at 4 a.m., Chicago was cloudy, and 75. Indianapolis was cloudy, and 74. St. Louis was partly cloudy, and 80. Kansas City was partly cloudy, and 82. Des Moines reported a thunderstorm, and 70. Milwaukee was cloudy, and 71. The time is currently 4:22 a.m. Central Daylight Time. 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Now for the official National Weather Service forecast for Galesburg and surrounding areas of central and northwest Illinois. Today, mostly cloudy. Showers with a chance of thunderstorms this morning, then a chance of showers with a slight chance of thunderstorms this afternoon. Cooler with highs in the upper 70s. West winds 5 to 10 miles an hour. Chance of rain 90%. Tonight, mostly cloudy. A slight chance of showers after midnight. Lows in the mid-60s. Northwest winds around 5 miles an hour. Chance of rain 20%. Thursday, mostly sunny. Highs around 80. Northeast winds around 5 miles an hour. Thursday night, mostly clear. Lows in the upper 50s. Northeast winds around 5 miles an hour until midnight, becoming light and variable. Friday,

highs in the mid-80s. Southeast winds 5 to 10 miles an hour. Friday night, mostly clear until midnight, then partly cloudy with a chance of showers after midnight. Lows in the mid-60s. Chance of rain 40%. Saturday, partly sunny. A chance of showers in the morning. Highs in the mid-80s. Chance of rain 40%. Saturday night, mostly cloudy until midnight, then becoming partly cloudy. Lows in the lower 60s. Sunday, partly sunny with a 30% chance of showers. Highs in the mid-80s. Sunday night, partly cloudy until midnight, then mostly cloudy with a chance of showers after midnight. Lows in the upper 60s. Chance of rain 30%. Monday, mostly sunny with a chance of showers. Highs in the upper 80s. Chance of rain 40%. Monday night, showers likely with a chance of thunderstorms until midnight, then showers likely after midnight. Lows in the mid-60s. Chance of rain 60%. Tuesday, partly sunny. A chance of showers in the morning. Highs in the lower 80s. Chance of rain 30%. Again, the forecast for Galesburg and surrounding areas of central and northwest Illinois for today, mostly cloudy. Showers and a chance of thunderstorms this morning, then a chance of showers and a slight chance of thunderstorms this afternoon. Cooler. Highs in the upper 70s. West winds 5 to 10 miles an hour. Chance of rain 90%. At 4 a.m. in Galesburg, light rain was falling. The temperature was 70 degrees, the dew point was 69, and the relative humidity was 97%. The wind was northwest at 5 miles an hour. The pressure was 30.05 inches and steady. Elsewhere around the area, at Moline, rain was falling, with a temperature of 71. It was partly cloudy, with a temperature of 74 at Peoria, and 75 at Quincy. It was mostly cloudy, with a temperature of 74 at Burlington, and 77 at Springfield. At Macomb, it was cloudy, with a temperature of 73. And once again at 4 a.m. in Galesburg, with light rain, the temperature was 70. Looking elsewhere around the Midwest at 4 a.m., Chicago was cloudy, and 75. Indianapolis was cloudy, and 74. St. Louis was partly cloudy, and 80. Kansas City was partly cloudy, and 82. Des Moines reported a thunderstorm, and 70. Milwaukee was cloudy, and 71. The time is currently 4:26 a.m. Central Daylight Time. 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Now for the official National Weather Service forecast for Galesburg and surrounding areas of central and northwest Illinois. Today, mostly cloudy. Showers with a chance of thunderstorms this morning, then a chance of showers with a slight chance of thunderstorms this afternoon. Cooler with highs in the upper 70s. West winds 5 to 10 miles an hour. Chance of rain 90%. Tonight, mostly cloudy. A slight chance of showers after midnight. Lows in the mid-60s. Northwest winds around 5 miles an hour. Chance of rain 20%. Thursday, mostly sunny. Highs around 80. Northeast winds around 5 miles an hour. Thursday night, mostly clear. Lows in the upper 50s. Northeast winds around 5 miles an hour until midnight, becoming light and variable. Friday, sunny. Highs in the mid-80s. Southeast winds 5 to 10 miles an hour. Friday night, mostly clear until midnight, then partly cloudy with a chance of showers after midnight. Lows in the mid-60s. Chance of rain 40%. Saturday, partly sunny. A chance of showers in the morning. Highs in the mid-80s. Chance of rain 40%. Saturday night, mostly cloudy until midnight, then becoming partly cloudy. Lows in the lower 60s. Sunday, partly sunny with a 30% chance of showers. Highs in the mid-80s. Sunday night, partly cloudy until midnight, then mostly cloudy with a chance of showers after midnight. Lows in the upper 60s. Chance of rain 30%. Monday, mostly sunny with a chance of showers. Highs in the upper 80s. Chance of rain 40%. Monday night, showers.

likely with a chance of thunderstorms until midnight, then showers likely after midnight. Lows in the mid-60s. Chance of rain 60%. Tuesday, partly sunny. A chance of showers in the morning. Highs in the lower 80s. Chance of rain 30%. Again, the forecast for Galesburg and surrounding areas of central and northwest Illinois for today, mostly cloudy. Showers and a chance of thunderstorms this morning, then a chance of showers and a slight chance of thunderstorms this afternoon. Cooler. Highs in the upper 70s. West winds 5 to 10 miles an hour. Chance of rain 90%. At 4 a.m. in Galesburg, light rain was falling. The temperature was 70 degrees, the dew point was 69, and the relative humidity was 97%. The wind was northwest at 5 miles an hour. The pressure was 30.05 inches and steady. Elsewhere around the area, at Moline, rain was falling, with a temperature of 71. It was partly cloudy, with a temperature of 74 at Peoria, and 75 at Quincy. It was mostly cloudy, with a temperature of 74 at Burlington, and 77 at Springfield. At Macomb, it was cloudy, with a temperature of 73. And once again at 4 a.m. in Galesburg, with light rain, the temperature was 70. Looking elsewhere around the Midwest at 4 a.m., Chicago was cloudy, and 75. Indianapolis was cloudy, and 74. St. Louis was partly cloudy, and 80. Kansas City was partly cloudy, and 82. Des Moines reported a thunderstorm, and 70. Milwaukee was cloudy, and 71. The time is currently 4:30 a.m. Central Daylight Time. 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Now for the official National Weather Service forecast for Galesburg and surrounding areas of central and northwest Illinois. Today, mostly cloudy. Showers with a chance of thunderstorms this morning, then a chance of showers with a slight chance of thunderstorms this afternoon. Cooler with highs in the upper 70s. West winds 5 to 10 miles an hour. Chance of rain 90%. Tonight, mostly cloudy. A slight chance of showers after midnight. Lows in the mid-60s. Northwest winds around 5 miles an hour. Chance of rain 20%. Thursday, mostly sunny. Highs around 80. Northeast winds around 5 miles an hour. Thursday night, mostly clear. Lows in the upper 50s. Northeast winds around 5 miles an hour until midnight, becoming light and variable. Friday, sunny. Highs in the mid-80s. Southeast winds 5 to 10 miles an hour. Friday night, mostly clear until midnight, then partly cloudy with a chance of showers after midnight. Lows in the mid-60s. Chance of rain 40%. Saturday, partly sunny. A chance of showers in the morning. Highs in the mid-80s. Chance of rain 40%. Saturday night, mostly cloudy until midnight, then becoming partly cloudy. Lows in the lower 60s. Sunday, partly sunny with a 30% chance of showers. Highs in the mid-80s. Sunday night, partly cloudy until midnight, then mostly cloudy with a chance of showers after midnight. Lows in the upper 60s. Chance of rain 30%. Monday, mostly sunny with a chance of showers. Highs in the upper 80s. Chance of rain 40%. Monday night, showers likely with a chance of thunderstorms until midnight, then showers likely after midnight. Lows in the mid-60s. Chance of rain 60%. Tuesday, partly sunny. A chance of showers in the morning. Highs in the lower 80s. Chance of rain 30%. Again, the forecast for Galesburg and surrounding areas of central and northwest Illinois for today, mostly cloudy. Showers and a chance of thunderstorms this morning, then a chance of showers and a slight chance of thunderstorms this afternoon. Cooler. Highs in the upper 70s. West winds 5 to 10 miles an hour. Chance of rain 90%. At 4 a.m. in Galesburg, light rain was falling. The temperature was 70 degrees, the dew point was 69, and the chance of rain 90%. At 4 a.m. in Galesburg, light rain was falling. The temperature was 70 degrees.

The dew point was 69, and the relative humidity was 97%. The wind was northwest at 5 miles an hour. The pressure was 30.05 inches and steady. Elsewhere around the area, at Moline, rain was falling, with a temperature of 71. It was partly cloudy, with a temperature of 74 at Peoria, and 75 at Quincy. It was mostly cloudy, with a temperature of 74 at Burlington, and 77 at Springfield. At Macomb, it was cloudy, with a temperature of 73. And once again at 4 a.m. in Galesburg, with light rain, the temperature was 70. Looking elsewhere around the Midwest at 4 a.m., Chicago was cloudy, and 75. Indianapolis was cloudy, and 74. St. Louis was partly cloudy, and 80. Kansas City was partly cloudy, and 82. Des Moines reported a thunderstorm, and 70. Milwaukee was cloudy, and 71. The time is currently 4:34 a.m. Central Daylight Time. 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Now for the official National Weather Service forecast for Galesburg and surrounding areas of central and northwest Illinois. Today, mostly cloudy. Showers with a chance of thunderstorms this morning, then a chance of showers with a slight chance of thunderstorms this afternoon. Cooler with highs in the upper 70s. West winds 5 to 10 miles an hour. Chance of rain 90%. Tonight, mostly cloudy. A slight chance of showers after midnight. Lows in the mid-60s. Northwest winds around 5 miles an hour. Chance of rain 20%. Thursday, mostly sunny. Highs around 80. Northeast winds around 5 miles an hour. Thursday night, mostly clear. Lows in the upper 50s. Northeast winds around 5 miles an hour until midnight, becoming light and variable. Friday, sunny. Highs in the mid-80s. Southeast winds 5 to 10 miles an hour. Friday night, mostly clear until midnight, then partly cloudy with a chance of showers after midnight. Lows in the mid-60s. Chance of rain 40%. Saturday, partly sunny. A chance of showers in the morning. Highs in the mid-80s. Chance of rain 40%. Saturday night, mostly cloudy until midnight, then becoming partly cloudy. Lows in the lower 60s. Sunday, partly sunny with a 30% chance of showers. Highs in the mid-80s. Sunday night, partly cloudy until midnight, then mostly cloudy with a chance of showers after midnight. Lows in the upper 60s. Chance of rain 30%. Monday, mostly sunny with a chance of showers. Highs in the upper 80s. Chance of rain 40%. Monday night, showers likely with a chance of thunderstorms until midnight, then showers likely after midnight. Lows in the mid-60s. Chance of rain 60%. Tuesday, partly sunny. A chance of showers in the morning. Highs in the lower 80s. Chance of rain 30%. Again, the forecast for Galesburg and surrounding areas of central and northwest Illinois for today, mostly cloudy. Showers and a chance of thunderstorms this morning, then a chance of showers and a slight chance of thunderstorms this afternoon. Cooler. Highs in the upper 70s. West winds 5 to 10 miles an hour. Chance of rain 90%. At 4 a.m. in Galesburg, light rain was falling. The temperature was 70 degrees, the dew point was 69, and the relative humidity was 97%. The wind was northwest at 5 miles an hour. The pressure was 30.05 inches and steady. Elsewhere around the area, at Moline, rain was falling, with a temperature of 71. It was partly cloudy, with a temperature of 74 at Peoria, and 75 at Quincy. It was mostly cloudy, with a temperature of 74 at Burlington, and 77 at Springfield. At Macomb, it was cloudy, with a temperature of 73. And once again at 4 a.m. in Galesburg, with light rain, the temperature was 70. Looking elsewhere around the Midwest at 4 a.m., Chicago was cloudy, and 75. Indianapolis was cloudy, and 74. St. Louis was partly cloudy, and 80. Kansas City was partly cloudy, and 82. Des Moines reported a thunderstorm, and

70. Milwaukee was cloudy and 71. The time is currently 4:38 a.m. Central Daylight Time. 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Now for the official National Weather Service forecast for Galesburg and surrounding areas of central and northwest Illinois. Today, mostly cloudy. Showers with a chance of thunderstorms this morning, then a chance of showers with a slight chance of thunderstorms this afternoon. Cooler with highs in the upper 70s. West winds 5 to 10 miles an hour. Chance of rain 90%. Tonight, mostly cloudy. A slight chance of showers after midnight. Lows in the mid-60s. Northwest winds around 5 miles an hour. Chance of rain 20%. Thursday, mostly sunny. Highs around 80. Northeast winds around 5 miles an hour. Thursday night, mostly clear. Lows in the upper 50s. Northeast winds around 5 miles an hour until midnight, becoming light and variable. Friday, sunny. Highs in the mid-80s. Southeast winds 5 to 10 miles an hour. Friday night, mostly clear until midnight, then partly cloudy with a chance of showers after midnight. Lows in the mid-60s. Chance of rain 40%. Saturday, partly sunny. A chance of showers in the morning. Highs in the mid-80s. Chance of rain 40%. Saturday night, mostly cloudy until midnight, then becoming partly cloudy. Lows in the lower 60s. Sunday, partly sunny with a 30% chance of showers. Highs in the mid-80s. Sunday night, partly cloudy until midnight, then mostly cloudy with a chance of showers after midnight. Lows in the upper 60s. Chance of rain 30%. Monday, mostly sunny with a chance of showers. Highs in the upper 80s. Chance of rain 40%. Monday night, showers likely with a chance of thunderstorms until midnight, then showers likely after midnight. Lows in the mid-60s. Chance of rain 60%. Tuesday, partly sunny. A chance of showers in the morning. Highs in the lower 80s. Chance of rain 30%. Again, the forecast for Galesburg and surrounding areas of central and northwest Illinois for today, mostly cloudy. Showers and a chance of thunderstorms this morning, then a chance of showers and a slight chance of thunderstorms this afternoon. Cooler. Highs in the upper 70s. West winds 5 to 10 miles an hour. Chance of rain 90%. Now for the official National Weather Service forecast for Galesburg and surrounding areas of central and northwest Illinois. Today, mostly cloudy. Showers with a chance of thunderstorms this morning, then a chance of showers with a slight chance of thunderstorms this afternoon. Highs around 80. West winds 5 to 10 miles an hour. Chance of rain 90%. Tonight, mostly cloudy. A slight chance of showers after midnight. Lows in the mid-60s. Northwest winds around 5 miles an hour. Chance of rain 20%. Thursday, mostly sunny. Highs around 80. Northeast winds around 5 miles an hour. Thursday night, mostly clear. Lows in the upper 50s. Northeast winds around 5 miles an hour until midnight, becoming light and variable. Friday, sunny. Highs in the mid-80s. Southeast winds 5 to 10 miles an hour. Friday night, mostly clear until midnight, then partly cloudy with a chance of showers after midnight. Lows in the mid-60s. Chance of rain 40%. Saturday, partly sunny. A chance of showers in the morning. Highs in the mid-80s. Chance of rain 40%. Saturday night, mostly cloudy until midnight, then becoming partly cloudy. Lows in the lower 60s. Sunday, partly sunny with a 30% chance of showers. Highs in the mid-80s. Sunday night, partly cloudy until midnight, then mostly cloudy with a chance of showers after midnight. Lows in the upper 60s. Chance of rain 30%. Monday, mostly sunny with a chance of showers. Highs in the upper 80s. Chance of rain 40%. Monday night, showers likely with a chance of thunderstorms until midnight, then showers likely after midnight. Lows in the mid-60s. Chance of rain 60%.

percent. Tuesday, partly sunny. A chance of showers in the morning. Highs in the lower 80s. Chance of rain 30%. Again, the forecast for Galesburg and surrounding areas of central and northwest Illinois for today, mostly cloudy. Showers and a chance of thunderstorms this morning, then a chance of showers and a slight chance of thunderstorms this afternoon. Highs around 80. West winds 5 to 10 miles an hour. Chance of rain 90%. At 4 a.m. in Galesburg, light rain was falling. The temperature was 70 degrees, the dew point was 69, and the relative humidity was 97%. The wind was northwest at 5 miles an hour. The pressure was 30.05 inches and steady. Elsewhere around the area, at Moline, rain was falling, with a temperature of 71. It was partly cloudy, with a temperature of 74 at Peoria, and 75 at Quincy. It was mostly cloudy, with a temperature of 74 at Burlington, and 77 at Springfield. At Macomb, it was cloudy, with a temperature of 73. And once again at 4 a.m. in Galesburg, with light rain, the temperature was 70. Looking elsewhere around the Midwest at 4 a.m., Chicago was cloudy, and 75. Indianapolis was cloudy, and 74. St. Louis was partly cloudy, and 80. Kansas City was partly cloudy, and 82. Des Moines reported a thunderstorm, and 70. Milwaukee was cloudy, and 71. The time is currently 4:45 a.m. Central Daylight Time. 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Now for the official National Weather Service forecast for Galesburg and surrounding areas of central and northwest Illinois. Today, mostly cloudy. Showers with a chance of thunderstorms this morning, then a chance of showers with a slight chance of thunderstorms this afternoon. Highs around 80. West winds 5 to 10 miles an hour. Chance of rain 90%. Tonight, mostly cloudy. A slight chance of showers after midnight. Lows in the mid-60s. Northwest winds around 5 miles an hour. Chance of rain 20%. Thursday, mostly sunny. Highs around 80. Northeast winds around 5 miles an hour. Thursday night, mostly clear. Lows in the upper 50s. Northeast winds around 5 miles an hour until midnight, becoming light and variable. Friday, sunny. Highs in the mid-80s. Southeast winds 5 to 10 miles an hour. Friday night, mostly clear until midnight, then partly cloudy with a chance of showers after midnight. Lows in the mid-60s. Chance of rain 40%. Saturday, partly sunny. A chance of showers in the morning. Highs in the mid-80s. Chance of rain 40%. Saturday night, mostly cloudy until midnight, then becoming partly cloudy. Lows in the lower 60s. Sunday, partly sunny with a 30% chance of showers. Highs in the mid-80s. Sunday night, partly cloudy until midnight, then mostly cloudy with a chance of showers after midnight. Lows in the upper 60s. Chance of rain 30%. Monday, mostly sunny with a chance of showers. Highs in the upper 80s. Chance of rain 40%. Monday night, showers likely with a chance of thunderstorms until midnight, then showers likely after midnight. Lows in the mid-60s. Chance of rain 60%. Tuesday, partly sunny. A chance of showers in the morning. Highs in the lower 80s. Chance of rain 30%. Again, the forecast for Galesburg and surrounding areas of central and northwest Illinois for today, mostly cloudy. Showers and a chance of thunderstorms this morning, then a chance of showers and a slight chance of thunderstorms this afternoon. Highs around 80. West winds 5 to 10 miles an hour. Chance of rain 90%. At 4 a.m. in Galesburg, light rain was falling. The temperature was 70 degrees, the dew point was 69, and the relative humidity was 97%. The wind was northwest at 5 miles an hour. The pressure was 30.05 inches and steady. Elsewhere around the area, at Moline, rain was falling, with a temperature of 71. It was partly cloudy, with a temperature of 74 at Peoria, and 75 at Quincy.

It was mostly cloudy, with a temperature of 74 at Burlington and 77 at Springfield. At Macomb, it was cloudy, with a temperature of 73. And once again at 4 a.m. in Galesburg, with light rain, the temperature was 70. Looking elsewhere around the Midwest at 4 a.m., Chicago was cloudy and 75. Indianapolis was cloudy and 74. St. Louis was partly cloudy and 80. Kansas City was partly cloudy and 82. Des Moines reported a thunderstorm and 70. Milwaukee was cloudy and 71. The time is currently 4:48 a.m. Central Daylight Time. 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Now for the official National Weather Service forecast for Galesburg and surrounding areas of central and northwest Illinois. Today, mostly cloudy. Showers with a chance of thunderstorms this morning, then a chance of showers with a slight chance of thunderstorms this afternoon. Highs around 80. West winds 5 to 10 miles an hour. Chance of rain 90%. Tonight, mostly cloudy. A slight chance of showers after midnight. Lows in the mid-60s. Northwest winds around 5 miles an hour. Chance of rain 20%. Thursday, mostly sunny. Highs around 80. Northeast winds around 5 miles an hour. Thursday night, mostly clear. Lows in the upper 50s. Northeast winds around 5 miles an hour until midnight, becoming light and variable. Friday, sunny. Highs in the mid-80s. Southeast winds 5 to 10 miles an hour. Friday night, mostly clear until midnight, then partly cloudy with a chance of showers after midnight. Lows in the mid-60s. Chance of rain 40%. Saturday, partly sunny. A chance of showers in the morning. Highs in the mid-80s. Chance of rain 40%. Saturday night, mostly cloudy until midnight, then becoming partly cloudy. Lows in the lower 60s. Sunday, partly sunny with a 30% chance of showers. Highs in the mid-80s. Sunday night, partly cloudy until midnight, then mostly cloudy with a chance of showers after midnight. Lows in the upper 60s. Chance of rain 30%. Monday, mostly sunny with a chance of showers. Highs in the upper 80s. Chance of rain 40%. Monday night, showers likely with a chance of thunderstorms until midnight, then showers likely after midnight. Lows in the mid-60s. Chance of rain 60%. Tuesday, partly sunny. A chance of showers in the morning. Highs in the lower 80s. Chance of rain 30%. Again, the forecast for Galesburg and surrounding areas of central and northwest Illinois for today, mostly cloudy. Showers and a chance of thunderstorms this morning, then a chance of showers and a slight chance of thunderstorms this afternoon. Highs around 80. West winds 5 to 10 miles an hour. Chance of rain 90%. At 4 a.m. in Galesburg, light rain was falling. The temperature was 70 degrees, the dew point was 69, and the relative humidity was 97%. The wind was northwest at 5 miles an hour. The pressure was 30.05 inches and steady. Elsewhere around the area, at Moline, rain was falling, with a temperature of 71. It was partly cloudy, with a temperature of 74 at Peoria, and 75 at Quincy. It was mostly cloudy, with a temperature of 74 at Burlington and 77 at Springfield. At Macomb, it was cloudy, with a temperature of 73. And once again at 4 a.m. in Galesburg, with light rain, the temperature was 70. Looking elsewhere around the Midwest at 4 a.m., Chicago was cloudy and 75. Indianapolis was cloudy and 74. St. Louis was partly cloudy and 80. Kansas City was partly cloudy and 82. Des Moines reported a thunderstorm and 70. Milwaukee was cloudy and 71. The time is currently 4:52 a.m. Central Daylight Time. 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Now for the official National Weather Service forecast for Galesburg and surrounding areas of central and northwest Illinois. Today, mostly cloudy.

Table. Friday, sunny. Highs in the mid-80s. Southeast winds 5 to 10 miles an hour. Friday night, mostly clear until midnight, then partly cloudy with a chance of showers after midnight. Lows in the mid-60s. Chance of rain 40%. Saturday, partly sunny. A chance of showers in the morning. Highs in the mid-80s. Chance of rain 40%. Saturday night, mostly cloudy until midnight, then becoming partly cloudy. Lows in the lower 60s. Sunday, partly sunny with a 30% chance of showers. Highs in the mid-80s. Sunday night, partly cloudy until midnight, then mostly cloudy with a chance of showers after midnight. Lows in the upper 60s. Chance of rain 30%. Monday, mostly sunny with a chance of showers. Highs in the upper 80s. Chance of rain 40%. Monday night, showers likely with a chance of thunderstorms until midnight, then showers likely after midnight. Lows in the mid-60s. Chance of rain 60%. Tuesday, partly sunny. A chance of showers in the morning. Highs in the lower 80s. Chance of rain 30%. Again, the forecast for Galesburg and surrounding areas of central and northwest Illinois for today, mostly cloudy. Showers and a chance of thunderstorms this morning, then a chance of showers and a slight chance of thunderstorms this afternoon. Highs around 80. West winds 5 to 10 miles an hour. Chance of rain 90%. At 4 a.m. in Galesburg, light rain was falling. The temperature was 70 degrees, the dew point was 69, and the relative humidity was 97%. The wind was northwest at 5 miles an hour. The pressure was 30.05 inches and steady. Elsewhere around the area, at Moline, rain was falling, with a temperature of 71. It was partly cloudy, with a temperature of 74 at Peoria, and 75 at Quincy. It was mostly cloudy, with a temperature of 74 at Burlington, and 77 at Springfield. At Macomb, it was cloudy, with a temperature of 73. And once again at 4 a.m. in Galesburg, with light rain, the temperature was 70. Looking elsewhere around the Midwest at 4 a.m., Chicago was cloudy, and 75. Indianapolis was cloudy, and 74. St. Louis was partly cloudy, and 80. Kansas City was partly cloudy, and 82. Des Moines reported a thunderstorm, and 70. Milwaukee was cloudy, and 71. The time is currently 4:56 a.m. Central Daylight Time. 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Now for the official National Weather Service forecast for Galesburg and surrounding areas of central and northwest Illinois. Today, mostly cloudy. Showers with a chance of thunderstorms this morning, then a chance of showers with a slight chance of thunderstorms this afternoon. Highs around 80. West winds 5 to 10 miles an hour. Chance of rain 90%. Tonight, mostly cloudy. A slight chance of showers after midnight. Lows in the mid-60s. Northwest winds around 5 miles an hour. Chance of rain 20%. Thursday, mostly sunny. Highs around 80. Northeast winds around 5 miles an hour. Thursday night, mostly clear. Lows in the upper 50s. Northeast winds around 5 miles an hour until midnight, becoming light and variable. Friday, sunny. Highs in the mid-80s. Southeast winds 5 to 10 miles an hour. Friday night, mostly clear until midnight, then partly cloudy with a chance of showers after midnight. Lows in the mid-60s. Chance of rain 40%. Saturday, partly sunny. A chance of showers in the morning. Highs in the mid-80s. Chance of rain 40%. Saturday night, mostly cloudy until midnight, then becoming partly cloudy. Lows in the lower 60s. Sunday, partly sunny with a 30% chance of showers. Highs in the mid-80s. Sunday night, partly cloudy until midnight, then mostly cloudy with a chance of showers after midnight. Lows in the upper 60s. Chance of rain 30%. Monday, mostly sunny with a chance of showers. Highs in the upper 80s. Chance of rain 40%.
Monday night, showers likely.

with a chance of thunderstorms until midnight, then showers likely after midnight. Lows in the mid-60s. Chance of rain 60%. Tuesday, partly sunny. A chance of showers in the morning. Highs in the lower 80s. Chance of rain 30%. Again, the forecast for Galesburg and surrounding areas of central and northwest Illinois for today, mostly cloudy. Showers and a chance of thunderstorms this morning, then a chance of showers and a slight chance of thunderstorms this afternoon. Highs around 80. West winds 5 to 10 miles an hour. Chance of rain 90%. At 4 a.m. in Galesburg, light rain was falling. The temperature was 70 degrees, the dew point was 69, and the relative humidity was 97%. The wind was northwest at 5 miles an hour. The pressure was 30.05 inches and steady. Elsewhere around the area, at Moline, rain was falling, with a temperature of 71. It was partly cloudy, with a temperature of 74 at Peoria, and 75 at Quincy. It was mostly cloudy, with a temperature of 74 at Burlington, and 77 at Springfield. At Macomb, it was cloudy, with a temperature of 73. And once again at 4 a.m. in Galesburg, with light rain, the temperature was 70. The Peoria, Illinois climate summary for yesterday, September 8, 2026. Yesterday's high temperature of 90 degrees occurred at 3:51 p.m. The normal high is 81. Yesterday's low temperature of 63 degrees occurred at 5:42 a.m. The normal low is 59. No precipitation fell yesterday, which leaves the monthly total at 0.00 inches. This is 1.03 inches below normal. The total precipitation for the year still stands at 30.84 inches, which is 3.82 inches above normal. There were no heating degree days yesterday, which is 1 below normal. This leaves the monthly total at 0, which is 3 below normal. The yearly total since July 1st is 0, which is 7 below normal. There were 12 cooling degree days yesterday, which is 6 above normal. This brings the monthly total to 128, which is 75 above normal. The yearly total since January 1st is 1,143, which is 93 above normal. The highest wind gust observed was 20 miles per hour from the southeast, which occurred at 2:40 p.m. Yesterday the average wind speed was 7 miles per hour. The normal high temperature for today is 81 degrees, and the normal low is 59. The record high for today is 100, which occurred in 1933, and the record low is 41, which occurred in 1883. Sunrise today is at 6:34 a.m. and sunset is at 7:18 p.m. The time is currently 5:02 a.m. Central Daylight Time. 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Now for the official National Weather Service forecast for Galesburg and surrounding areas of central and northwest Illinois. Today, mostly cloudy. Showers with a chance of thunderstorms this morning, then a chance of showers with a slight chance of thunderstorms this afternoon. Highs around 80. West winds 5 to 10 miles an hour. Chance of rain 90%. Tonight, mostly cloudy. A slight chance of showers after midnight. Lows in the mid-60s. Northwest winds around 5 miles an hour. Chance of rain 20%. Thursday, mostly sunny. Highs around 80. Northeast winds around 5 miles an hour. Thursday night, mostly clear. Lows in the upper 50s. Northeast winds around 5 miles an hour until midnight, becoming light and variable. Friday, sunny. Highs in the mid-80s. Southeast winds 5 to 10 miles an hour. Friday night, mostly clear until midnight, then partly cloudy with a chance of showers after midnight. Lows in the mid-60s. Chance of rain 40%. Saturday, partly sunny. A chance of showers in the morning. Highs in the mid-80s. Chance of rain 40%. Saturday night, mostly cloudy until midnight, then becoming partly cloudy. Lows in the lower 60s. Sunday, partly sunny with a 30% chance of showers. Highs in the mid-80s. Sunday night, partly cloudy until midnight, then mostly cloudy with a chance of showers after midnight. Lows in the upper 60s.

rain 30%. Monday, mostly sunny with a chance of showers. Highs in the upper 80s. Chance of rain 40%. Monday night, showers likely with a chance of thunderstorms until midnight, then showers likely after midnight. Lows in the mid-60s. Chance of rain 60%. Tuesday, partly sunny. A chance of showers in the morning. Highs in the lower 80s. Chance of rain 30%. Again, the forecast for Galesburg and surrounding areas of central and northwest Illinois for today, mostly cloudy. Showers and a chance of thunderstorms this morning, then a chance of showers and a slight chance of thunderstorms this afternoon. Highs around 80. West winds 5 to 10 miles an hour. Chance of rain 90%. The time is currently 5:04 a.m. Central Daylight Time. 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Now for the official National Weather Service forecast for Galesburg and surrounding areas of central and northwest Illinois. Today, mostly cloudy. Showers with a chance of thunderstorms this morning, then a chance of showers with a slight chance of thunderstorms this afternoon. Highs around 80. West winds 5 to 10 miles an hour. Chance of rain 90%. Tonight, mostly cloudy. A slight chance of showers after midnight. Lows in the mid-60s. Northwest winds around 5 miles an hour. Chance of rain 20%. Thursday, mostly sunny. Highs around 80. Northeast winds around 5 miles an hour. Thursday night, mostly clear. Lows in the upper 50s. Northeast winds around 5 miles an hour until midnight, becoming light and variable. Friday, sunny. Highs in the mid-80s. Southeast winds 5 to 10 miles an hour. Friday night, mostly clear until midnight, then partly cloudy with a chance of showers after midnight. Lows in the mid-60s. Chance of rain 40%. Saturday, partly sunny. A chance of showers in the morning. Highs in the mid-80s. Chance of rain 40%. Saturday night, mostly cloudy until midnight, then becoming partly cloudy. Lows in the lower 60s. Sunday, partly sunny with a 30% chance of showers. Highs in the mid-80s. Sunday night, partly cloudy until midnight, then mostly cloudy with a chance of showers after midnight. Lows in the upper 60s. Chance of rain 30%. Monday, mostly sunny with a chance of showers. Highs in the upper 80s. Chance of rain 40%. Monday night, showers likely with a chance of thunderstorms until midnight, then showers likely after midnight. Lows in the mid-60s. Chance of rain 60%. Tuesday, partly sunny. A chance of showers in the morning. Highs in the lower 80s. Chance of rain 30%. Again, the forecast for Galesburg and surrounding areas of central and northwest Illinois for today, mostly cloudy. Showers and a chance of thunderstorms this morning, then a chance of showers and a slight chance of thunderstorms this afternoon. Highs around 80. West winds 5 to 10 miles an hour. Chance of rain 90%. At 5 a.m. in Galesburg, skies were cloudy. The temperature was 70 degrees, the dew point was 69, and the relative humidity was 96%. The wind was north at 5 miles an hour. The pressure was 30.05 inches and steady. Elsewhere around the area, temperatures were in the lower to mid-70s. Rain was falling at Moline and Burlington. At Quincy, it was clear. It was partly cloudy at Peoria and Springfield. At Macomb, it was mostly cloudy. And once again at 5 a.m. in Galesburg, under cloudy skies, the temperature was 70. Looking elsewhere around the Midwest at 5 a.m., Chicago was cloudy and 76. Indianapolis was mostly cloudy and 75. St. Louis was mostly cloudy and 80. Kansas City was mostly cloudy and 83. Des Moines had light rain and 70. Milwaukee was cloudy and 70. The time is currently 5:08 a.m. Central Daylight Time. 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Now for the official National Weather Service forecast for Galesburg and surrounding

surrounding areas of central and northwest Illinois. Today, mostly cloudy. Showers with a chance of thunderstorms this morning, then a chance of showers with a slight chance of thunderstorms this afternoon. Highs around 80. West winds 5 to 10 miles an hour. Chance of rain 90%. Tonight, mostly cloudy. A slight chance of showers after midnight. Lows in the mid-60s. Northwest winds around 5 miles an hour. Chance of rain 20%. Thursday, mostly sunny. Highs around 80. Northeast winds around 5 miles an hour. Thursday night, mostly clear. Lows in the upper 50s. Northeast winds around 5 miles an hour until midnight, becoming light and variable. Friday, sunny. Highs in the mid-80s. Southeast winds 5 to 10 miles an hour. Friday night, mostly clear until midnight, then partly cloudy with a chance of showers after midnight. Lows in the mid-60s. Chance of rain 40%. Saturday, partly sunny. A chance of showers in the morning. Highs in the mid-80s. Chance of rain 40%. Saturday night, mostly cloudy until midnight, then becoming partly cloudy. Lows in the lower 60s. Sunday, partly sunny with a 30% chance of showers. Highs in the mid-80s. Sunday night, partly cloudy until midnight, then mostly cloudy with a chance of showers after midnight. Lows in the upper 60s. Chance of rain 30%. Monday, mostly sunny with a chance of showers. Highs in the upper 80s. Chance of rain 40%. Monday night, showers likely with a chance of thunderstorms until midnight, then showers likely after midnight. Lows in the mid-60s. Chance of rain 60%. Tuesday, partly sunny. A chance of showers in the morning. Highs in the lower 80s. Chance of rain 30%. Again, the forecast for Galesburg and surrounding areas of central and northwest Illinois for today, mostly cloudy. Showers and a chance of thunderstorms this morning, then a chance of showers and a slight chance of thunderstorms this afternoon. Highs around 80. West winds 5 to 10 miles an hour. Chance of rain 90%. At 5 a.m. in Galesburg, skies were cloudy. The temperature was 70 degrees, the dew point was 69, and the relative humidity was 96%. The wind was north at 5 miles an hour. The pressure was 30.05 inches and steady. Elsewhere around the area, temperatures were in the lower to mid-70s. Rain was falling at Moline and Burlington. At Quincy, it was clear. It was partly cloudy at Peoria and Springfield. At Macomb, it was mostly cloudy. And once again at 5 a.m. in Galesburg, under cloudy skies, the temperature was 70. Looking elsewhere around the Midwest at 5 a.m., Chicago was cloudy and 76. Indianapolis was mostly cloudy and 75. St. Louis was mostly cloudy and 80. Kansas City was mostly cloudy and 83. Des Moines had light rain and 70. Milwaukee was cloudy and 70. The time is currently 5:12 a.m. Central Daylight Time. 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Now for the official National Weather Service forecast for Galesburg and surrounding areas of central and northwest Illinois. Today, mostly cloudy. Showers with a chance of thunderstorms this morning, then a chance of showers with a slight chance of thunderstorms this afternoon. Highs around 80. West winds 5 to 10 miles an hour. Chance of rain 90%. Tonight, mostly cloudy. A slight chance of showers after midnight. Lows in the mid-60s. Northwest winds around 5 miles an hour. Chance of rain 20%. Thursday, mostly sunny. Highs around 80. Northeast winds around 5 miles an hour. Thursday night, mostly clear. Lows in the upper 50s. Northeast winds around 5 miles an hour until midnight, becoming light and variable. Friday, sunny. Highs in the mid-80s. Southeast winds 5 to 10 miles an hour. Friday night, mostly clear until midnight, then partly cloudy with a chance of showers after midnight. Lows in the mid-60s. Chance of rain 40%.

Saturday, partly sunny. A chance of showers in the morning. Highs in the mid-80s. Chance of rain 40%. Saturday night, mostly cloudy until midnight, then becoming partly cloudy. Lows in the lower 60s. Sunday, partly sunny with a 30% chance of showers. Highs in the mid-80s. Sunday night, partly cloudy until midnight, then mostly cloudy with a chance of showers after midnight. Lows in the upper 60s. Chance of rain 30%. Monday, mostly sunny with a chance of showers. Highs in the upper 80s. Chance of rain 40%. Monday night, showers likely with a chance of thunderstorms until midnight, then showers likely after midnight. Lows in the mid-60s. Chance of rain 60%. Tuesday, partly sunny. A chance of showers in the morning. Highs in the lower 80s. Chance of rain 30%. Again, the forecast for Galesburg and surrounding areas of central and northwest Illinois for today, mostly cloudy. Showers and a chance of thunderstorms this morning, then a chance of showers and a slight chance of thunderstorms this afternoon. Highs around 80. West winds 5 to 10 miles an hour. Chance of rain 90%. 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Programming originates from NOAA's National Weather Service office in Lincoln. KZZ66 serves the following counties: Henry, Knox, Mercer, and Warren. KZZ66 is part of the All Hazards Network of NOAA Weather Radio. The Peoria, Illinois climate summary for yesterday, September 8, 2026. Yesterday's high temperature of 90 degrees occurred at 3:51 p.m. The normal high is 81. Yesterday's low temperature of 63 degrees occurred at 5:42 a.m. The normal low is 59. No precipitation fell yesterday, which leaves the monthly total at 0.00 inches. This is 1.03 inches below normal. The total precipitation for the year still stands at 30.84 inches, which is 3.82 inches above normal. There were no heating degree days yesterday, which is 1 below normal. This leaves the monthly total at 0, which is 3 below normal. The yearly total since July 1st is 0, which is 7 below normal. There were 12 cooling degree days yesterday, which is 6 above normal. This brings the monthly total to 128, which is 75 above normal. The yearly total since January 1st is 1,143, which is 93 above normal. The highest wind gust observed was 20 miles per hour from the southeast, which occurred at 2:40 p.m. Yesterday the average wind speed was 7 miles per hour. The normal high temperature for today is 81 degrees, and the normal low is 59. The record high for today is 100, which occurred in 1933, and the record low is 41, which occurred in 1883. Sunrise today is at 6:34 a.m. and sunset is at 7:18 p.m. At 5 a.m. in Galesburg, skies were cloudy. The temperature was 70 degrees, the dew point was 69, and the relative humidity was 96%. The wind was north at 5 miles an hour. The pressure was 30.05 inches and steady. Elsewhere around the area, temperatures were in the lower to mid-70s. Rain was falling at Moline and Burlington. At Quincy, it was clear. It was partly cloudy at Peoria and Springfield. At Macomb, it was mostly cloudy. And once again at 5 a.m. in Galesburg, under cloudy skies, the temperature was 70. Looking elsewhere around the Midwest at 5 a.m., Chicago was cloudy and 76. Indianapolis was mostly cloudy and 75. St. Louis was mostly cloudy and 80. Kansas City was mostly cloudy and 83. Des Moines had light rain and 70. Milwaukee was cloudy and 70. The time is currently 5:18 a.m. Central Daylight Time. 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Now for the official National Weather Service forecast for Galesburg and surrounding areas of central and northwest Illinois. Today, mostly cloudy. Showers with a chance of thunderstorms this morning, then a chance of showers with a slight chance of thunderstorms this afternoon.

Highs around 80. West winds 5 to 10 miles an hour. Chance of rain 90%. Tonight, mostly cloudy. A slight chance of showers after midnight. Lows in the mid-60s. Northwest winds around 5 miles an hour. Chance of rain 20%. Thursday, mostly sunny. Highs around 80. Northeast winds around 5 miles an hour. Thursday night, mostly clear. Lows in the upper 50s. Northeast winds around 5 miles an hour until midnight, becoming light and variable. Friday, sunny. Highs in the mid-80s. Southeast winds 5 to 10 miles an hour. Friday night, mostly clear until midnight, then partly cloudy with a chance of showers after midnight. Lows in the mid-60s. Chance of rain 40%. Saturday, partly sunny. A chance of showers in the morning. Highs in the mid-80s. Chance of rain 40%. Saturday night, mostly cloudy until midnight, then becoming partly cloudy. Lows in the lower 60s. Sunday, partly sunny with a 30% chance of showers. Highs in the mid-80s. Sunday night, partly cloudy until midnight, then mostly cloudy with a chance of showers after midnight. Lows in the upper 60s. Chance of rain 30%. Monday, mostly sunny with a chance of showers. Highs in the upper 80s. Chance of rain 40%. Monday night, showers likely with a chance of thunderstorms until midnight, then showers likely after midnight. Lows in the mid-60s. Chance of rain 60%. Tuesday, partly sunny. A chance of showers in the morning. Highs in the lower 80s. Chance of rain 30%. Again, the forecast for Galesburg and surrounding areas of central and northwest Illinois for today, mostly cloudy. Showers and a chance of thunderstorms this morning, then a chance of showers and a slight chance of thunderstorms this afternoon. Highs around 80. West winds 5 to 10 miles an hour. Chance of rain 90%. At 5 a.m. in Galesburg, skies were cloudy. The temperature was 70 degrees, the dew point was 69, and the relative humidity was 96%. The wind was north at 5 miles an hour. The pressure was 30.05 inches and steady. Elsewhere around the area, temperatures were in the lower to mid-70s. Rain was falling at Moline and Burlington. At Quincy, it was clear. It was partly cloudy at Peoria and Springfield. At Macomb, it was mostly cloudy. And once again at 5 a.m. in Galesburg, under cloudy skies, the temperature was 70. Looking elsewhere around the Midwest at 5 a.m., Chicago was cloudy and 76. Indianapolis was mostly cloudy and 75. St. Louis was mostly cloudy and 80. Kansas City was mostly cloudy and 83. Des Moines had light rain and 70. Milwaukee was cloudy and 70. The time is currently 5:22 a.m. Central Daylight Time. 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Now for the official National Weather Service forecast for Galesburg and surrounding areas of central and northwest Illinois. Today, mostly cloudy. Showers with a chance of thunderstorms this morning, then a chance of showers with a slight chance of thunderstorms this afternoon. Highs around 80. West winds 5 to 10 miles an hour. Chance of rain 90%. Tonight, mostly cloudy. A slight chance of showers after midnight. Lows in the mid-60s. Northwest winds around 5 miles an hour. Chance of rain 20%. Thursday, mostly sunny. Highs around 80. Northeast winds around 5 miles an hour. Thursday night, mostly clear. Lows in the upper 50s. Northeast winds around 5 miles an hour until midnight, becoming light and variable. Friday, sunny. Highs in the mid-80s. Southeast winds 5 to 10 miles an hour. Friday night, mostly clear until midnight, then partly cloudy with a chance of showers after midnight. Lows in the mid-60s. Chance of rain 40%. Saturday, partly sunny. A chance of showers in the morning. Highs in the mid-80s. Chance of rain 40%. Saturday night, mostly cloudy until midnight.

then becoming partly cloudy. Lows in the lower 60s. Sunday, partly sunny with a 30% chance of showers. Highs in the mid-80s. Sunday night, partly cloudy until midnight, then mostly cloudy with a chance of showers after midnight. Lows in the upper 60s. Chance of rain 30%. Monday, mostly sunny with a chance of showers. Highs in the upper 80s. Chance of rain 40%. Monday night, showers likely with a chance of thunderstorms until midnight, then showers likely after midnight. Lows in the mid-60s. Chance of rain 60%. Tuesday, partly sunny. A chance of showers in the morning. Highs in the lower 80s. Chance of rain 30%. Again, the forecast for Galesburg and surrounding areas of central and northwest Illinois for today, mostly cloudy. Showers and a chance of thunderstorms this morning, then a chance of showers and a slight chance of thunderstorms this afternoon. Highs around 80. West winds 5 to 10 miles an hour. Chance of rain 90%. At 5 a.m. in Galesburg, skies were cloudy. The temperature was 70 degrees, the dew point was 69, and the relative humidity was 96%. The wind was north at 5 miles an hour. The pressure was 30.05 inches and steady. Elsewhere around the area, temperatures were in the lower to mid-70s. Rain was falling at Moline and Burlington. At Quincy, it was clear. It was partly cloudy at Peoria and Springfield. At Macomb, it was cloudy. And once again at 5 a.m. in Galesburg, under cloudy skies, the temperature was 70. Looking elsewhere around the Midwest at 5 a.m., Chicago was cloudy and 76. Indianapolis was mostly cloudy and 75. St. Louis was mostly cloudy and 80. Kansas City was mostly cloudy and 83. Des Moines reported a thunderstorm and 70. Milwaukee was cloudy and 70. The time is currently 5:26 a.m. Central Daylight Time. 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Now for the official National Weather Service forecast for Galesburg and surrounding areas of central and northwest Illinois. Today, mostly cloudy. Showers with a chance of thunderstorms this morning, then a chance of showers with a slight chance of thunderstorms this afternoon. Highs around 80. West winds 5 to 10 miles an hour. Chance of rain 90%. Tonight, mostly cloudy. A slight chance of showers after midnight. Lows in the mid-60s. Northwest winds around 5 miles an hour. Chance of rain 20%. Thursday, mostly sunny. Highs around 80. Northeast winds around 5 miles an hour. Thursday night, mostly clear. Lows in the upper 50s. Northeast winds around 5 miles an hour until midnight, becoming light and variable. Friday, sunny. Highs in the mid-80s. Southeast winds 5 to 10 miles an hour. Friday night, mostly clear until midnight, then partly cloudy with a chance of showers after midnight. Lows in the mid-60s. Chance of rain 40%. Saturday, partly sunny. A chance of showers in the morning. Highs in the mid-80s. Chance of rain 40%. Saturday night, mostly cloudy until midnight, then becoming partly cloudy. Lows in the lower 60s. Sunday, partly sunny with a 30% chance of showers. Highs in the mid-80s. Sunday night, partly cloudy until midnight, then mostly cloudy with a chance of showers after midnight. Lows in the upper 60s. Chance of rain 30%. Monday, mostly sunny with a chance of showers. Highs in the upper 80s. Chance of rain 40%. Monday night, showers likely with a chance of thunderstorms until midnight, then showers likely after midnight. Lows in the mid-60s. Chance of rain 60%. Tuesday, partly sunny. A chance of showers in the morning. Highs in the lower 80s. Chance of rain 30%. Again, the forecast for Galesburg and surrounding areas of central and northwest Illinois for today, mostly cloudy. Showers and a chance of thunderstorms this morning, then a chance of showers and a slight chance of thunderstorms this afternoon. Highs around 80. West winds 5 to 10 miles an hour.

Star. Chance of rain 90%. At 5 a.m. in Galesburg, skies were cloudy. The temperature was 70 degrees, the dew point was 69, and the relative humidity was 96%. The wind was north at 5 miles an hour. The pressure was 30.05 inches and steady. Elsewhere around the area, temperatures were in the lower to mid-70s. Rain was falling at Moline and Burlington. At Quincy, it was clear. It was partly cloudy at Peoria and Springfield. At Macomb, it was cloudy. And once again at 5 a.m. in Galesburg, under cloudy skies, the temperature was 70. Looking elsewhere around the Midwest at 5 a.m., Chicago was cloudy and 76. Indianapolis was mostly cloudy and 75. St. Louis was mostly cloudy and 80. Kansas City was mostly cloudy and 83. Des Moines reported a thunderstorm and 70. Milwaukee was cloudy and 70. The Peoria, Illinois climate summary for yesterday, September 8, 2026. Yesterday's high temperature of 90 degrees occurred at 3:51 p.m. The normal high is 81. Yesterday's low temperature of 63 degrees occurred at 5:42 a.m. The normal low is 59. No precipitation fell yesterday, which leaves the monthly total at 0.00 inches. This is 1.03 inches below normal. The total precipitation for the year still stands at 30.84 inches, which is 3.82 inches above normal. There were no heating degree days yesterday, which is 1 below normal. This leaves the monthly total at 0, which is 3 below normal. The yearly total since July 1st is 0, which is 7 below normal. There were 12 cooling degree days yesterday, which is 6 above normal. This brings the monthly total to 128, which is 75 above normal. The yearly total since January 1st is 1,143, which is 93 above normal. The highest wind gust observed was 20 miles per hour from the southeast, which occurred at 2:40 p.m. Yesterday the average wind speed was 7 miles per hour. The normal high temperature for today is 81 degrees, and the normal low is 59. The record high for today is 100, which occurred in 1933, and the record low is 41, which occurred in 1883. Sunrise today is at 6:34 a.m. and sunset is at 7:18 p.m. And now a discussion of hazardous weather conditions for the following county, Knox, Illinois. This hazardous weather outlook is for central Illinois. For today and tonight, periods of thunderstorms are expected through this afternoon, though a few may also occur tonight south of Interstate 74. Severe weather is not expected with these storms. For Thursday through Tuesday, a few storms are also possible Saturday through Tuesday, though the severe weather threat during this time period is low. Another surge of heat is expected on Tuesday, with the heat index reaching around 100 degrees. Spotter information statement. Spotter activation is not anticipated through tonight. The time is currently 5:32 a.m. Central Daylight Time. 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Now for the official National Weather Service forecast for Galesburg and surrounding areas of central and northwest Illinois. Today, mostly cloudy. Showers with a chance of thunderstorms this morning, then a chance of showers with a slight chance of thunderstorms this afternoon. Highs around 80. West winds 5 to 10 miles an hour. Chance of rain 90%. Tonight, mostly cloudy. A slight chance of showers after midnight. Lows in the mid-60s. Northwest winds around 5 miles an hour. Chance of rain 20%. Mostly cloudy. A slight chance of showers after midnight. Lows in the mid-60s. Northwest winds around 5 miles an hour. Chance of rain 20%. Thursday, mostly sunny. Highs around 80. Northeast winds around 5 miles an hour. Thursday night, mostly clear. Lows in the upper 50s. Northeast winds around 5 miles an hour until midnight, becoming light and variable. Friday, sunny. Highs in the mid-80s. Southeast winds 5 to 10 miles an hour. Friday night, mostly clear until midnight, then partly cloudy with a chance of showers after midnight. Lows in the mid-60s.

Chance of rain 40%. Saturday, partly sunny. A chance of showers in the morning. Highs in the mid-80s. Chance of rain 40%. Saturday night, mostly cloudy until midnight, then becoming partly cloudy. Lows in the lower 60s. Sunday, partly sunny with a 30% chance of showers. Highs in the mid-80s. Sunday night, partly cloudy until midnight, then mostly cloudy with a chance of showers after midnight. Lows in the upper 60s. Chance of rain 30%. Monday, mostly sunny with a chance of showers. Highs in the upper 80s. Chance of rain 40%. Monday night, showers likely with a chance of thunderstorms until midnight, then showers likely after midnight. Lows in the mid-60s. Chance of rain 60%. Tuesday, partly sunny. A chance of showers in the morning. Highs in the lower 80s. Chance of rain 30%. Again, the forecast for Galesburg and surrounding areas of central and northwest Illinois for today, mostly cloudy. Showers and a chance of thunderstorms this morning, then a chance of showers and a slight chance of thunderstorms this afternoon. Highs around 80. West winds 5 to 10 miles an hour. Chance of rain 90%. At 5 a.m. in Galesburg, skies were cloudy. The temperature was 70 degrees, the dew point was 69, and the relative humidity was 96%. The wind was north at 5 miles an hour. The pressure was 30.05 inches and steady. Elsewhere around the area, temperatures were in the lower to mid-70s. Rain was falling at Moline and Burlington. At Quincy, it was clear. It was partly cloudy at Peoria and Springfield. At Macomb, it was cloudy. And once again at 5 a.m. in Galesburg, under cloudy skies, the temperature was 70. Looking elsewhere around the Midwest at 5 a.m., Chicago was cloudy and 76. Indianapolis was mostly cloudy and 75. St. Louis was mostly cloudy and 80. Kansas City was mostly cloudy and 83. Des Moines reported a thunderstorm and 70. Milwaukee was cloudy and 70. And now a discussion of hazardous weather conditions for the following county, Knox, Illinois. This hazardous weather outlook is for central Illinois. For today and tonight, periods of thunderstorms are expected through this afternoon, though a few may also occur tonight south of Interstate 74. Severe weather is not expected with these storms. For Thursday through Tuesday, a few storms are also possible Saturday through Tuesday, though the severe weather threat during this time period is low. Another surge of heat is expected on Tuesday, with the heat index reaching around 100 degrees. Spotter information statement. Spotter activation is not anticipated through tonight. The time is currently 5:37 a.m. Central Daylight Time. 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Now for the official National Weather Service forecast for Galesburg and surrounding areas of central and northwest Illinois. Today, mostly cloudy. Showers with a chance of thunderstorms this morning, then a chance of showers with a slight chance of thunderstorms this afternoon. Highs around 80. West winds 5 to 10 miles an hour. Chance of rain 90%. Tonight, mostly cloudy. A slight chance of showers after midnight. Lows in the mid-60s. Northwest winds around 5 miles an hour. Chance of rain 20%. Thursday, mostly sunny. Highs around 80. Northeast winds around 5 miles an hour. Thursday night, mostly clear. Lows in the upper 50s. Northeast winds around 5 miles an hour until midnight, becoming light and variable. Friday, sunny. Highs in the mid-80s. Southeast winds 5 to 10 miles an hour. Friday night, mostly clear until midnight, then partly cloudy with a chance of showers after midnight. Lows in the mid-60s. Chance of rain 40%. Saturday, partly sunny. A chance of showers in the morning. Highs in the mid-80s. Chance of rain 40%. Saturday night, mostly cloudy until midnight, then becoming partly cloudy. Lows in the lower 60s. Sunday, partly sunny with a 30% chance of showers.
Highs in the mid-80s. Sunday night, partly cloudy until midnight, then mostly cloudy with a chance of showers after midnight. Lows in the upper 60s. Chance of rain 30%. Monday, mostly sunny with a chance of showers. Highs in the upper 80s. Chance of rain 40%. Monday night, showers likely with a chance of thunderstorms until midnight, then showers likely after midnight. Lows in the mid-60s. Chance of rain 60%. Tuesday, partly sunny. A chance of showers in the morning. Highs in the lower 80s. Chance of rain 30%. Again, the forecast for Galesburg and surrounding areas of central and northwest Illinois for today, mostly cloudy. Showers and a chance of thunderstorms this morning, then a chance of showers and a slight chance of thunderstorms this afternoon. Highs around 80. West winds 5 to 10 miles an hour. Chance of rain 90%. At 5 a.m. in Galesburg, skies were cloudy. The temperature was 70 degrees, the dew point was 69, and the relative humidity was 96%. The wind was north at 5 miles an hour. The pressure was 30.05 inches and steady. Elsewhere around the area, temperatures were in the lower to mid-70s. Rain was falling at Moline and Burlington. At Quincy, it was clear. It was partly cloudy at Peoria and Springfield. At Macomb, it was cloudy. And once again at 5 a.m. in Galesburg, under cloudy skies, the temperature was 70. Looking elsewhere around the Midwest at 5 a.m., Chicago was cloudy and 76. Indianapolis was mostly cloudy and 75. St. Louis was mostly cloudy and 80. Kansas City was mostly cloudy and 83. Des Moines reported a thunderstorm and 70. Milwaukee was cloudy and 70. And now a discussion of hazardous weather conditions for the following county, Knox, Illinois. This hazardous weather outlook is for central Illinois. For today and tonight, periods of thunderstorms are expected through this afternoon, though a few may also occur tonight south of Interstate 74. Severe weather is not expected with these storms. For Thursday through Tuesday, a few storms are also possible Saturday through Tuesday, though the severe weather threat during this time period is low. Another surge of heat is expected on Tuesday, with the heat index reaching around 100 degrees. Spotter information statement. Spotter activation is not anticipated through tonight. The time is currently 5:41 a.m. Central Daylight Time. 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Now for the official National Weather Service forecast for Galesburg and surrounding areas of central and northwest Illinois. Today, mostly cloudy. Showers with a chance of thunderstorms this morning, then a chance of showers with a slight chance of thunderstorms this afternoon. Highs around 80. West winds 5 to 10 miles an hour. Chance of rain 90%. Tonight, mostly cloudy. A slight chance of showers after midnight. Lows in the mid-60s. Northwest winds around 5 miles an hour. Chance of rain 20%. Thursday, mostly sunny. Highs around 80. Northeast winds around 5 miles an hour. Thursday night, mostly clear. Lows in the upper 50s. Northeast winds around 5 miles an hour until midnight, becoming light and variable. Friday, sunny. Highs in the mid-80s. Southeast winds 5 to 10 miles an hour. Friday night, mostly clear until midnight, then partly cloudy with a chance of showers after midnight. Lows in the mid-60s. Chance of rain 40%. Saturday, partly sunny. A chance of showers in the morning. Highs in the mid-80s. Chance of rain 40%. Saturday night, mostly cloudy until midnight, then becoming partly cloudy. Lows in the lower 60s. Sunday, partly sunny with a 30% chance of showers. Highs in the mid-80s. Sunday night, partly cloudy until midnight, then mostly cloudy with a chance of showers after midnight. Lows in the upper 60s. Chance of rain 30%. Monday, mostly sunny with a chance of showers. Highs in the upper 80s. Chance of rain 40%.
Monday night, showers likely with a chance of thunderstorms until midnight, then showers likely after midnight. Lows in the mid-60s.

Chance of rain 60%. Tuesday, partly sunny. A chance of showers in the morning. Highs in the lower 80s. Chance of rain 30%. Again, the forecast for Galesburg and surrounding areas of central and northwest Illinois for today, mostly cloudy. Showers and a chance of thunderstorms this morning, then a chance of showers and a slight chance of thunderstorms this afternoon. Highs around 80. West winds 5 to 10 miles an hour. Chance of rain 90%. At 5 a.m. in Galesburg, skies were cloudy. The temperature was 70 degrees, the dew point was 69, and the relative humidity was 96%. The wind was north at 5 miles an hour. The pressure was 30.05 inches and steady. Elsewhere around the area, temperatures were in the lower to mid-70s. Rain was falling at Moline and Burlington. At Quincy, it was clear. It was partly cloudy at Peoria and Springfield. At Macomb, it was cloudy. And once again at 5 a.m. in Galesburg, under cloudy skies, the temperature was 70. The Peoria, Illinois climate summary for yesterday, September 8, 2026. Yesterday's high temperature of 90 degrees occurred at 3:51 p.m. The normal high is 81. Yesterday's low temperature of 63 degrees occurred at 5:42 a.m. The normal low is 59. No precipitation fell yesterday, which leaves the monthly total at 0.00 inches. This is 1.03 inches below normal. The total precipitation for the year still stands at 30.84 inches, which is 3.82 inches above normal. There were no heating degree days yesterday, which is 1 below normal. This leaves the monthly total at 0, which is 3 below normal. The yearly total since July 1st is 0, which is 7 below normal. There were 12 cooling degree days yesterday, which is 6 above normal. This brings the monthly total to 128, which is 75 above normal. The yearly total since January 1st is 1,143, which is 93 above normal. The highest wind gust observed was 20 miles per hour from the southeast, which occurred at 2:40 p.m. Yesterday the average wind speed was 7 miles per hour. The normal high temperature for today is 81 degrees, and the normal low is 59. The record high for today is 100, which occurred in 1933, and the record low is 41, which occurred in 1883. Sunrise today is at 6:34 a.m. and sunset is at 7:18 p.m. Looking elsewhere around the Midwest at 5 a.m., Chicago was cloudy and 76. Indianapolis was mostly cloudy and 75. St. Louis was mostly cloudy and 80. Kansas City was mostly cloudy and 83. Des Moines reported a thunderstorm and 70. Milwaukee was cloudy and 70. And now a discussion of hazardous weather conditions for the following county, Knox, Illinois. This hazardous weather outlook is for central Illinois. For today and tonight, periods of thunderstorms are expected through this afternoon, though a few may also occur tonight south of Interstate 74. Severe weather is not expected with these storms. For Thursday through Tuesday, a few storms are also possible Saturday through Tuesday, though the severe weather threat during this time period is low. Another surge of heat is expected on Tuesday, with the heat index reaching around 100 degrees. Spotter information statement. Spotter activation is not anticipated through tonight. The time is currently 5:47 a.m. Central Daylight Time. 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Now for the official National Weather Service forecast for Galesburg and surrounding areas of central and northwest Illinois. Today, mostly cloudy. Showers with a chance of thunderstorms this morning, then a chance of showers with a slight chance of thunderstorms this afternoon. Highs around 80. West winds 5 to 10 miles an hour. Chance of rain 90%. Tonight, mostly cloudy. A slight chance of showers after midnight. Lows in the mid-60s. Northwest winds around 5 miles an hour. Chance of rain 20%. Thursday, mostly sunny. Highs around 80. Northeast winds around 5 miles an hour. Thursday night, mostly clear. Lows in the upper 50s. Northeast winds around 5 miles

an hour until midnight, becoming light and variable. Friday, sunny. Highs in the mid-80s. Southeast winds 5 to 10 miles an hour. Friday night, mostly clear until midnight, then partly cloudy with a chance of showers after midnight. Lows in the mid-60s. Chance of rain 40%. Saturday, partly sunny. A chance of showers in the morning. Highs in the mid-80s. Chance of rain 40%. Saturday night, mostly cloudy until midnight, then becoming partly cloudy. Lows in the lower 60s. Sunday, partly sunny with a 30% chance of showers. Highs in the mid-80s. Sunday night, partly cloudy until midnight, then mostly cloudy with a chance of showers after midnight. Lows in the upper 60s. Chance of rain 30%. Monday, mostly sunny with a chance of showers. Highs in the upper 80s. Chance of rain 40%. Monday night, showers likely with a chance of thunderstorms until midnight, then showers likely after midnight. Lows in the mid-60s. Chance of rain 60%. Tuesday, partly sunny. A chance of showers in the morning. Highs in the lower 80s. Chance of rain 30%. Again, the forecast for Galesburg and surrounding areas of central and northwest Illinois for today, mostly cloudy. Showers and a chance of thunderstorms this morning, then a chance of showers and a slight chance of thunderstorms this afternoon. Highs around 80. West winds 5 to 10 miles an hour. Chance of rain 90%. At 5 a.m. in Galesburg, skies were cloudy. The temperature was 70 degrees, the dew point was 69, and the relative humidity was 96%. The wind was north at 5 miles an hour. The pressure was 30.05 inches and steady. Elsewhere around the area, temperatures were in the lower to mid-70s. Rain was falling at Moline and Burlington. At Quincy, it was clear. It was partly cloudy at Peoria and Springfield. At Macomb, it was cloudy. And once again at 5 a.m. in Galesburg, under cloudy skies, the temperature was 70. Looking elsewhere around the Midwest at 5 a.m., Chicago was cloudy and 76. Indianapolis was mostly cloudy and 75. St. Louis was mostly cloudy and 80. Kansas City was mostly cloudy and 83. Des Moines reported a thunderstorm and 70. Milwaukee was cloudy and 70. And now a discussion of hazardous weather conditions for the following county, Knox, Illinois. This hazardous weather outlook is for central Illinois. For today and tonight, periods of thunderstorms are expected through this afternoon, though a few may also occur tonight south of Interstate 74. Severe weather is not expected with these storms. For Thursday through Tuesday, a few storms are also possible Saturday through Tuesday, though the severe weather threat during this time period is low. Another surge of heat is expected on Tuesday, with the heat index reaching around 100 degrees. Spotter information statement. Spotter activation is not anticipated through tonight. The time is currently 5:52 a.m. Central Daylight Time. 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Now for the official National Weather Service forecast for Galesburg and surrounding areas of central and northwest Illinois. Today, mostly cloudy. Showers with a chance of thunderstorms this morning, then a chance of showers with a slight chance of thunderstorms this afternoon. Highs around 80. West winds 5 to 10 miles an hour. Chance of rain 90%. Tonight, mostly cloudy. A slight chance of showers after midnight. Lows in the mid-60s. Northwest winds around 5 miles an hour. Chance of rain 20%. Thursday, mostly sunny. Highs around 80. Northeast winds around 5 miles an hour. Thursday night, mostly clear. Lows in the upper 50s. Northeast winds around 5 miles an hour until midnight, becoming light and variable. Friday, sunny. Highs in the mid-80s. Southeast winds 5 to 10 miles an hour. Friday night, mostly clear until midnight, then partly cloudy with a chance of showers after midnight. Lows in the mid-60s. Chance of rain 40%. Saturday, partly sunny. A chance of showers in the morning.

30%. Again, the forecast for Galesburg and surrounding areas of central and northwest Illinois for today, mostly cloudy. Showers and a chance of thunderstorms this morning, then a chance of showers and a slight chance of thunderstorms this afternoon. Highs around 80. West winds 5 to 10 miles an hour. Chance of rain 90%. At 5 a.m. in Galesburg, skies were cloudy. The temperature was 70 degrees, the dew point was 69, and the relative humidity was 96%. The wind was north at 5 miles an hour. The pressure was 30.05 inches and steady. Elsewhere around the area, temperatures were in the lower to mid-70s. Rain was falling at Moline and Burlington. At Quincy, it was clear. It was partly cloudy at Peoria and Springfield. At Macomb, it was cloudy. And once again at 5 a.m. in Galesburg, under cloudy skies, the temperature was 70. Looking elsewhere around the Midwest at 5 a.m., Chicago was cloudy and 76. Indianapolis was mostly cloudy and 75. St. Louis was mostly cloudy and 80. Kansas City was mostly cloudy and 83. Des Moines reported a thunderstorm and 70. Milwaukee was cloudy and 70. And now a discussion of hazardous weather conditions for the following county, Knox, Illinois. This hazardous weather outlook is for central Illinois. For today and tonight, periods of thunderstorms are expected through this afternoon, though a few may also occur tonight south of Interstate 74. Severe weather is not expected with these storms. For Thursday through Tuesday, a few storms are also possible Saturday through Tuesday, though the severe weather threat during this time period is low. Another surge of heat is expected on Tuesday, with the heat index reaching around 100 degrees. Spotter information statement. Spotter activation is not anticipated through tonight. The time is currently 5:56 a.m. Central Daylight Time. 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Now for the official National Weather Service forecast for Galesburg and surrounding areas of central and northwest Illinois. Today, mostly cloudy. Showers with a chance of thunderstorms this morning, then a chance of showers with a slight chance of thunderstorms this afternoon. Highs around 80. West wind 5 to 10 miles an hour. Chance of rain 90%. Tonight, mostly cloudy. A slight chance of showers after midnight. Lows in the mid-60s. Northwest winds around 5 miles an hour. Chance of rain 20%. Thursday, mostly sunny. Highs around 80. Northeast winds around 5 miles an hour. Thursday night, mostly clear. Lows in the upper 50s. Northeast winds around 5 miles an hour until midnight, becoming light and variable. Friday, sunny. Highs in the mid-80s. Southeast winds 5 to 10 miles an hour. Friday night, mostly clear until midnight, then partly cloudy with a chance of showers after midnight. Lows in the mid-60s. Chance of rain 40%. Saturday, partly sunny. A chance of showers in the morning. Highs in the mid-80s. Chance of rain 40%. Saturday night, mostly cloudy until midnight, then becoming partly cloudy. Lows in the lower 60s. Sunday, partly sunny with a 30% chance of showers. Highs in the mid-80s. Sunday night, partly cloudy until midnight, then mostly cloudy with a chance of showers after midnight. Lows in the upper 60s. Chance of rain 30%. Monday, mostly sunny with a chance of showers. Highs in the upper 80s. Chance of rain 40%. Monday night, showers likely with a chance of thunderstorms until midnight, then showers likely after midnight. Lows in the mid-60s. Chance of rain 60%. Tuesday, partly sunny. A chance of showers in the morning. Highs in the lower 80s. Chance of rain 30%. Again, the forecast for Galesburg and surrounding areas of central and northwest Illinois for today, mostly cloudy. Showers and a chance of thunderstorms this morning, then a chance of showers and a slight chance of thunderstorms this afternoon. Highs around 80. West winds 5 to 10 miles an hour. Chance of rain 90%. Now for the official National Weather Service.

forecasts for Galesburg and surrounding areas of central and northwest Illinois. Today, mostly cloudy. Showers with a chance of thunderstorms this morning, then a chance of showers with a slight chance of thunderstorms this afternoon. Highs around 80. West winds 5 to 10 miles an hour. Chance of rain 90%. Tonight, mostly cloudy. A slight chance of showers after midnight. Lows in the mid-60s. Northwest winds around 5 miles an hour. Chance of rain 20%. Thursday, mostly sunny. Highs around 80. Northeast winds around 5 miles an hour. Thursday night, mostly clear. Lows in the upper 50s. Northeast winds around 5 miles an hour until midnight, becoming light and variable. Friday, sunny. Highs in the lower 80s. Southeast winds 5 to 10 miles an hour. Friday night, mostly clear until midnight, then partly cloudy with a chance of showers after midnight. Lows in the mid-60s. Chance of rain 40%. Saturday, partly sunny. A chance of showers in the morning. Highs in the mid-80s. Chance of rain 40%. Saturday night, mostly cloudy until midnight, then becoming partly cloudy. Lows in the lower 60s. Sunday, partly sunny with a 30% chance of showers. Highs in the mid-80s. Sunday night, partly cloudy until midnight, then mostly cloudy with a chance of showers after midnight. Lows in the upper 60s. Chance of rain 30%. Monday, mostly sunny with a chance of showers. Highs in the upper 80s. Chance of rain 40%. Monday night, showers likely with a chance of thunderstorms until midnight, then showers likely after midnight. Lows in the mid-60s. Chance of rain 60%. Tuesday, partly sunny. A chance of showers in the morning. Highs in the lower 80s. Chance of rain 30%. Again, the forecast for Galesburg and surrounding areas of central and northwest Illinois for today, mostly cloudy. Showers and a chance of thunderstorms this morning, then a chance of showers and a slight chance of thunderstorms this afternoon. Highs around 80. West winds 5 to 10 miles an hour. Chance of rain 90%. The Peoria, Illinois climate summary for yesterday, September 8, 2026. Yesterday's high temperature of 90 degrees occurred at 3:51 p.m. The normal high is 81. Yesterday's low temperature of 63 degrees occurred at 5:42 a.m. The normal low is 59. No precipitation fell yesterday, which leaves the monthly total at 0.00 inches. This is 1.03 inches below normal. The total precipitation for the year still stands at 30.84 inches, which is 3.82 inches above normal. There were no heating degree days yesterday, which is 1 below normal. This leaves the monthly total at 0, which is 3 below normal. The yearly total since July 1st is 0, which is 7 below normal. There were 12 cooling degree days yesterday, which is 6 above normal. This brings the monthly total to 128, which is 75 above normal. The yearly total since January 1st is 1,143, which is 93 above normal. The highest wind gust observed was 20 miles per hour from the southeast, which occurred at 2:40 p.m. Yesterday the average wind speed was 7 miles per hour. The normal high temperature for today is 81 degrees, and the normal low is 59. The record high for today is 100, which occurred in 1933, and the record low is 41, which occurred in 1883. Sunrise today is at 6:34 a.m. and sunset is at 7:18 p.m. And now a discussion of hazardous weather conditions for the following counties, Knox, Illinois. This hazardous weather outlook is for central Illinois. For today and tonight, periods of thunderstorms are expected through this afternoon, though a few may also occur tonight south of Interstate 74. Severe weather is not expected with these storms. For Thursday through Tuesday, a few storms are also possible Saturday through Tuesday, though the severe weather threat during this time period is low. Another surge of heat is expected on Tuesday, with the heat index reaching around 100 degrees. Spotter information statement. Spotter activation is not anticipated through tonight. The time is currently 6:04 a.m. Central Daylight Time. 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

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Station KZZ 66 in Galesburg. Now for the official National Weather Service forecast for Galesburg and surrounding areas of central and northwest Illinois. Today, mostly cloudy. Showers with a chance of thunderstorms this morning, then a chance of showers with a slight chance of thunderstorms this afternoon. Highs around 80. West winds 5 to 10 miles an hour. Chance of rain 90%. Tonight, mostly cloudy. A slight chance of showers after midnight. Lows in the mid-60s. Northwest winds around 5 miles an hour. Chance of rain 20%. Thursday, mostly sunny. Highs around 80. Northeast winds around 5 miles an hour. Thursday night, mostly clear. Lows in the upper 50s. Northeast winds around 5 miles an hour until midnight, becoming light and variable. Friday, sunny. Highs in the lower 80s. Southeast winds 5 to 10 miles an hour. Friday night, mostly clear until midnight, then partly cloudy with a chance of showers after midnight. Lows in the mid-60s. Chance of rain 40%. Saturday, partly sunny. A chance of showers in the morning. Highs in the mid-80s. Chance of rain 40%. Saturday night, mostly cloudy until midnight, then becoming partly cloudy. Lows in the lower 60s. Sunday, partly sunny with a 30% chance of showers. Highs in the mid-80s. Sunday night, partly cloudy until midnight, then mostly cloudy with a chance of showers after midnight. Lows in the upper 60s. Chance of rain 30%. Monday, mostly sunny with a chance of showers. Highs in the upper 80s. Chance of rain 40%. Monday night, showers likely with a chance of thunderstorms until midnight, then showers likely after midnight. Lows in the mid-60s. Chance of rain 60%. Tuesday, partly sunny. A chance of showers in the morning. Highs in the lower 80s. Chance of rain 30%. Again, the forecast for Galesburg and surrounding areas of central and northwest Illinois for today, mostly cloudy. Showers and a chance of thunderstorms this morning, then a chance of showers and a slight chance of thunderstorms this afternoon. Highs around 80. West winds 5 to 10 miles an hour. Chance of rain 90%. At 6 a.m. in Galesburg, rain was falling. The temperature was 69 degrees, the dew point was 69, and the relative humidity was 99%. The wind was northwest at 13 miles an hour. The pressure was 30.10 inches and steady. Elsewhere around the area, the temperatures were in the lower 70s. Rain was falling at Moline and Macomb. At Springfield, it was partly cloudy. It was cloudy at Peoria and Quincy. At Burlington, rain and fog were reported. And once again at 6 a.m. in Galesburg, with rain, the temperature was 69. Looking elsewhere around the Midwest at 6 a.m., Chicago had light rain and 74. Indianapolis was mostly cloudy and 75. St. Louis was mostly cloudy and 81. Kansas City was cloudy and 80. Des Moines had light rain and 70. Milwaukee was cloudy and 70. And now a discussion of hazardous weather conditions for the following county, Knox, Illinois. This hazardous weather outlook is for central Illinois. For today and tonight, periods of thunderstorms are expected through this afternoon, though a few may also occur tonight south of Interstate 74. Severe weather is not expected with these storms. For Thursday through Tuesday, a few storms are also possible Saturday through Tuesday, though the severe weather threat during this time period is low. Another surge of heat is expected on Tuesday, with the heat index reaching around 100 degrees. Spotter information statement. Spotter activation is not anticipated through tonight. The time is currently 6:09 a.m. Central Daylight Time. 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Now for the official National Weather Service forecast for Galesburg and surrounding areas of central and northwest Illinois. Today, mostly cloudy. Showers with a chance of thunderstorms this morning, then a chance of showers with a slight chance of thunderstorms this afternoon. Highs around 80. West winds 5 to 10 miles an hour.

hour. Chance of rain 90%. Tonight, mostly cloudy. A slight chance of showers after midnight. Lows in the mid-60s. Northwest winds around 5 miles an hour. Chance of rain 20%. Thursday, mostly sunny. Highs around 80. Northeast winds around 5 miles an hour. Thursday night, mostly clear. Lows in the upper 50s. Northeast winds around 5 miles an hour until midnight, becoming light and variable. Friday, sunny. Highs in the lower 80s. Southeast winds 5 to 10 miles an hour. Friday night, mostly clear until midnight, then partly cloudy with a chance of showers after midnight. Lows in the mid-60s. Chance of rain 40%. Saturday, partly sunny. A chance of showers in the morning. Highs in the mid-80s. Chance of rain 40%. Saturday night, mostly cloudy until midnight, then becoming partly cloudy. Lows in the lower 60s. Sunday, partly sunny with a 30% chance of showers. Highs in the mid-80s. Sunday night, partly cloudy until midnight, then mostly cloudy with a chance of showers after midnight. Lows in the upper 60s. Chance of rain 30%. Monday, mostly sunny with a chance of showers. Highs in the upper 80s. Chance of rain 40%. Monday night, showers likely with a chance of thunderstorms until midnight, then showers likely after midnight. Lows in the mid-60s. Chance of rain 60%. Tuesday, partly sunny. A chance of showers in the morning. Highs in the lower 80s. Chance of rain 30%. Again, the forecast for Galesburg and surrounding areas of central and northwest Illinois for today, mostly cloudy. Showers and a chance of thunderstorms this morning, then a chance of showers and a slight chance of thunderstorms this afternoon. Highs around 80. West winds 5 to 10 miles an hour. Chance of rain 90%. At 6 a.m. in Galesburg, rain was falling. The temperature was 69 degrees, the dew point was 69, and the relative humidity was 99%. The wind was northwest at 13 miles an hour. The pressure was 30.10 inches and steady. Elsewhere around the area, the temperatures were in the lower 70s. Rain was falling at Moline and Macomb. At Springfield, it was partly cloudy. It was cloudy at Peoria and Quincy. At Burlington, rain and fog were reported. And once again at 6 a.m. in Galesburg, with rain, the temperature was 69. Looking elsewhere around the Midwest at 6 a.m., Chicago had light rain and 74. Indianapolis was mostly cloudy and 75. St. Louis was mostly cloudy and 81. Kansas City was cloudy and 80. Des Moines had light rain and 70. Milwaukee was cloudy and 70. And now a discussion of hazardous weather conditions for the following county, Knox, Illinois. This hazardous weather outlook is for central Illinois. For today and tonight, periods of thunderstorms are expected through this afternoon, though a few may also occur tonight south of Interstate 74. Severe weather is not expected with these storms. For Thursday through Tuesday, a few storms are also possible Saturday through Tuesday, though the severe weather threat during this time period is low. Another surge of heat is expected on Tuesday, with the heat index reaching around 100 degrees. Spotter information statement. Spotter activation is not anticipated through tonight. The time is currently 6:13 a.m. Central Daylight Time. 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Now for the official National Weather Service forecast for Galesburg and surrounding areas of central and northwest Illinois. Today, mostly cloudy. Showers with a chance of thunderstorms this morning, then a chance of showers with a slight chance of thunderstorms this afternoon. Highs around 80. West winds 5 to 10 miles an hour. Chance of rain 90%. Tonight, mostly cloudy. A slight chance of showers after midnight. Lows in the mid-60s. Northwest winds around 5 miles an hour. Chance of rain 20%. Thursday, mostly sunny. Highs around 80. Northeast winds around 5 miles an hour. Thursday night, mostly clear.

Lows in the upper 50s. Northeast winds around 5 miles an hour until midnight, becoming light and variable. Friday, sunny. Highs in the lower 80s. Southeast winds 5 to 10 miles an hour. Friday night, mostly clear until midnight, then partly cloudy with a chance of showers after midnight. Lows in the mid-60s. Chance of rain 40%. Saturday, partly sunny. A chance of showers in the morning. Highs in the mid-80s. Chance of rain 40%. Saturday night, mostly cloudy until midnight, then becoming partly cloudy. Lows in the lower 60s. Sunday, partly sunny with a 30% chance of showers. Highs in the mid-80s. Sunday night, partly cloudy until midnight, then mostly cloudy with a chance of showers after midnight. Lows in the upper 60s. Chance of rain 30%. Monday, mostly sunny with a chance of showers. Highs in the upper 80s. Chance of rain 40%. Monday night, showers likely with a chance of thunderstorms until midnight, then showers likely after midnight. Lows in the mid-60s. Chance of rain 60%. Tuesday, partly sunny. A chance of showers in the morning. Highs in the lower 80s. Chance of rain 30%. Again, the forecast for Galesburg and surrounding areas of central and northwest Illinois for today, mostly cloudy. Showers and a chance of thunderstorms this morning, then a chance of showers and a slight chance of thunderstorms this afternoon. Highs around 80. West winds 5 to 10 miles an hour. Chance of rain 90%. 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Programming originates from NOAA's National Weather Service office in Lincoln. 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The Peoria, Illinois climate summary for yesterday, September 8, 2026. Yesterday's high temperature of 90 degrees occurred at 3:51 p.m. The normal high is 81. Yesterday's low temperature of 63 degrees occurred at 5:42 a.m. The normal low is 59. No precipitation fell yesterday, which leaves the monthly total at 0.00 inches. This is 1.03 inches below normal. The total precipitation for the year still stands at 30.84 inches, which is 3.82 inches above normal. There were no heating degree days yesterday, which is 1 below normal. This leaves the monthly total at 0, which is 3 below normal. The yearly total since July 1st is 0, which is 7 below normal. There were 12 cooling degree days yesterday, which is 6 above normal. This brings the monthly total to 128, which is 75 above normal. The yearly total since January 1st is 1,143, which is 93 above normal. The highest wind gust observed was 20 miles per hour from the southeast, which occurred at 2:40 p.m. Yesterday, the average wind speed was 7 miles per hour. The normal high temperature for today is 81 degrees, and the normal low is 59. The record high for today is 100, which occurred in 1933, and the record low is 41, which occurred in 1883. Sunrise today is at 6:34 a.m. and sunset is at 7:18 p.m. At 6 a.m. in Galesburg, rain was falling. The temperature was 69 degrees, the dew point was 69, and the relative humidity was 99%. The wind was northwest at 13 miles an hour. The pressure was 30.10 inches and steady. Elsewhere around the area, the temperatures were in the lower 70s. Rain was falling at Moline, Burlington, and Macomb. At Springfield, it was partly cloudy. It was cloudy at Peoria and Quincy. And once again at 6 a.m. in Galesburg, with rain, the temperature was 69. Looking elsewhere around the Midwest at 6 a.m., Chicago had light rain and 74. Indianapolis was mostly cloudy and 75. St. Louis was mostly cloudy and 81. Kansas City was cloudy and 80. Des Moines had light rain and 70. Milwaukee was cloudy and 70. And now a discussion of hazardous weather conditions for the following counties.

Knox, Illinois. This hazardous weather outlook is for central Illinois. For today and tonight, periods of thunderstorms are expected through this afternoon, though a few may also occur tonight south of Interstate 74. Severe weather is not expected with these storms. For Thursday through Tuesday, a few storms are also possible Saturday through Tuesday, though the severe weather threat during this time period is low. Another surge of heat is expected on Tuesday, with the heat index reaching around 100 degrees. Spotter information statement. Spotter activation is not anticipated through tonight. The time is currently 6:20 a.m. Central Daylight Time. 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Now for the official National Weather Service forecast for Galesburg and surrounding areas of central and northwest Illinois. Today, mostly cloudy. Showers with a chance of thunderstorms this morning, then a chance of showers with a slight chance of thunderstorms this afternoon. Highs around 80. West winds 5 to 10 miles an hour. Chance of rain 90%. Tonight, mostly cloudy. A slight chance of showers after midnight. Lows in the mid-60s. Northwest winds around 5 miles an hour. Chance of rain 20%. Thursday, mostly sunny. Highs around 80. Northeast winds around 5 miles an hour. Thursday night, mostly clear. Lows in the upper 50s. Northeast winds around 5 miles an hour until midnight, becoming light and variable. Friday, sunny. Highs in the lower 80s. Southeast winds 5 to 10 miles an hour. Friday night, mostly clear until midnight, then partly cloudy with a chance of showers after midnight. Lows in the mid-60s. Chance of rain 40%. Saturday, partly sunny. A chance of showers in the morning. Highs in the mid-80s. Chance of rain 40%. Saturday night, mostly cloudy until midnight, then becoming partly cloudy. Lows in the lower 60s. Sunday, partly sunny with a 30% chance of showers. Highs in the mid-80s. Sunday night, partly cloudy until midnight, then mostly cloudy with a chance of showers after midnight. Lows in the upper 60s. Chance of rain 30%. Monday, mostly sunny with a chance of showers. Highs in the upper 80s. Chance of rain 40%. Monday night, showers likely with a chance of thunderstorms until midnight, then showers likely after midnight. Lows in the mid-60s. Chance of rain 60%. Tuesday, partly sunny. A chance of showers in the morning. Highs in the lower 80s. Chance of rain 30%. Again, the forecast for Galesburg and surrounding areas of central and northwest Illinois for today, mostly cloudy. Showers and a chance of thunderstorms this morning, then a chance of showers and a slight chance of thunderstorms this afternoon. Highs around 80. West winds 5 to 10 miles an hour. Chance of rain 90%. At 6 a.m. in Galesburg, rain was falling. The temperature was 69 degrees, the dew point was 69, and the relative humidity was 99%. The wind was northwest at 13 miles an hour. The pressure was 30.10 inches and steady. Elsewhere around the area, the temperatures were in the lower 70s. Rain was falling at Moline, Burlington, and Macomb. At Springfield, it was partly cloudy. It was cloudy at Peoria and Quincy. And once again at 6 a.m. in Galesburg, with rain, the temperature was 69. Looking elsewhere around the Midwest at 6 a.m., Chicago had light rain and 74. Indianapolis was mostly cloudy and 75. St. Louis was mostly cloudy and 81. Kansas City was cloudy and 80. Des Moines had light rain and 70. Milwaukee was cloudy and 70. And now a discussion of hazardous weather conditions for the following county, Knox, Illinois. This hazardous weather outlook is for central Illinois. For today and tonight, periods of thunderstorms are expected through this afternoon, though a few may also occur tonight south of Interstate 74. Severe weather is not expected with these storms. For Thursday through Tuesday, a few storms are also possible Saturday through Tuesday, though the severe weather threat during this time period is low. Another surge of heat is expected on Tuesday.

with the heat index reaching around 100 degrees. Spotter information statement. Spotter activation is not anticipated through tonight. The time is currently 6:24 a.m. Central Daylight Time. 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Now for the official National Weather Service forecast for Galesburg and surrounding areas of central and northwest Illinois. Today, mostly cloudy. Showers with a chance of thunderstorms this morning, then a chance of showers with a slight chance of thunderstorms this afternoon. Highs around 80. West winds 5 to 10 miles an hour. Chance of rain 90%. Tonight, mostly cloudy. A slight chance of showers after midnight. Lows in the mid-60s. Northwest winds around 5 miles an hour. Chance of rain 20%. Thursday, mostly sunny. Highs around 80. Northeast winds around 5 miles an hour. Thursday night, mostly clear. Lows in the upper 50s. Northeast winds around 5 miles an hour until midnight, becoming light and variable. Friday, sunny. Highs in the lower 80s. Southeast winds 5 to 10 miles an hour. Friday night, mostly clear until midnight, then partly cloudy with a chance of showers after midnight. Lows in the mid-60s. Chance of rain 40%. Saturday, partly sunny. A chance of showers in the morning. Highs in the mid-80s. Chance of rain 40%. Saturday night, mostly cloudy until midnight, then becoming partly cloudy. Lows in the lower 60s. Sunday, partly sunny with a 30% chance of showers. Highs in the mid-80s. Sunday night, partly cloudy until midnight, then mostly cloudy with a chance of showers after midnight. Lows in the upper 60s. Chance of rain 30%. Monday, mostly sunny with a chance of showers. Highs in the upper 80s. Chance of rain 40%. Monday night, showers likely with a chance of thunderstorms until midnight, then showers likely after midnight. Lows in the mid-60s. Chance of rain 60%. Tuesday, partly sunny. A chance of showers in the morning. Highs in the lower 80s. Chance of rain 30%. Again, the forecast for Galesburg and surrounding areas of central and northwest Illinois for today, mostly cloudy. Showers and a chance of thunderstorms this morning, then a chance of showers and a slight chance of thunderstorms this afternoon. Highs around 80. West winds 5 to 10 miles an hour. Chance of rain 90%. At 6 a.m. in Galesburg, rain was falling. The temperature was 69 degrees, the dew point was 69, and the relative humidity was 99%. The wind was northwest at 13 miles an hour. The pressure was 30.10 inches and steady. Elsewhere around the area, the temperatures were in the lower 70s. Rain was falling at Moline and Burlington. At Springfield, it was partly cloudy. It was cloudy at Peoria, Quincy, and Macomb. And once again at 6 a.m. in Galesburg, with rain, the temperature was 69. Looking elsewhere around the Midwest at 6 a.m., Chicago had light rain and 74. Indianapolis was mostly cloudy, and 75. St. Louis was mostly cloudy, and 81. Kansas City was cloudy, and 80. Des Moines had light rain, and 70. Milwaukee was cloudy, and 70. And now a discussion of hazardous weather conditions for the following county, Knox, Illinois. This hazardous weather outlook is for central Illinois. For today and tonight, periods of thunderstorms are expected through this afternoon, though a few may also occur tonight south of Interstate 74. Severe weather is not expected with these storms. For Thursday through Tuesday, a few storms are also possible Saturday through Tuesday, though the severe weather threat during this time period is low. Another surge of heat is expected on Tuesday, with the heat index reaching around 100 degrees. Spotter information statement. Spotter activation is not anticipated through tonight. The time is currently 6:29 a.m. Central Daylight Time. 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Now for the official National Weather Service forecast for Galesburg and surrounding areas of central and northwest Illinois.

Illinois. Today, mostly cloudy. Showers with a chance of thunderstorms this morning, then a chance of showers with a slight chance of thunderstorms this afternoon. Highs around 80. West winds 5 to 10 miles an hour. Chance of rain 90%. Tonight, mostly cloudy. A slight chance of showers after midnight. Lows in the mid-60s. Northwest winds around 5 miles an hour. Chance of rain 20%. Thursday, mostly sunny. Highs around 80. Northeast winds around 5 miles an hour. Thursday night, mostly clear. Lows in the upper 50s. Northeast winds around 5 miles an hour until midnight, becoming light and variable. Friday, sunny. Highs in the lower 80s. Southeast winds 5 to 10 miles an hour. Friday night, mostly clear until midnight, then partly cloudy with a chance of showers after midnight. Lows in the mid-60s. Chance of rain 40%. Saturday, partly sunny. A chance of showers in the morning. Highs in the mid-80s. Chance of rain 40%. Saturday night, mostly cloudy until midnight, then becoming partly cloudy. Lows in the lower 60s. Sunday, partly sunny with a 30% chance of showers. Highs in the mid-80s. Sunday night, partly cloudy until midnight, then mostly cloudy with a chance of showers after midnight. Lows in the upper 60s. Chance of rain 30%. Monday, mostly sunny with a chance of showers. Highs in the upper 80s. Chance of rain 40%. Monday night, showers likely with a chance of thunderstorms until midnight, then showers likely after midnight. Lows in the mid-60s. Chance of rain 60%. Tuesday, partly sunny. A chance of showers in the morning. Highs in the lower 80s. Chance of rain 30%. Again, the forecast for Galesburg and surrounding areas of central and northwest Illinois for today, mostly cloudy. Showers and a chance of thunderstorms this morning, then a chance of showers and a slight chance of thunderstorms this afternoon. Highs around 80. West winds 5 to 10 miles an hour. Chance of rain 90%. The Peoria, Illinois climate summary for yesterday, September 8, 2026. Yesterday's high temperature of 90 degrees occurred at 3:51 p.m. The normal high is 81. Yesterday's low temperature of 63 degrees occurred at 5:42 a.m. The normal low is 59. No precipitation fell yesterday, which leaves the monthly total at 0.00 inches. This is 1.03 inches below normal. The total precipitation for the year still stands at 30.84 inches, which is 3.82 inches above normal. There were no heating degree days yesterday, which is 1 below normal. This leaves the monthly total at 0, which is 3 below normal. The yearly total since July 1st is 0, which is 7 below normal. There were 12 cooling degree days yesterday, which is 6 above normal. This brings the monthly total to 128, which is 75 above normal. There were 12 cooling degree days yesterday, which is 6 above normal. This brings the monthly total to 128, which is 75 above normal. The yearly total since January 1st is 1,143, which is 93 above normal. The highest wind gust observed was 20 miles per hour from the southeast, which occurred at 2:40 p.m. Yesterday the average wind speed was 7 miles per hour. The normal high temperature for today is 81 degrees, and the normal low is 59. The record high for today is 100, which occurred in 1933, and the record low is 41, which occurred in 1883. Sunrise today is at 6:34 a.m. and sunset is at 7:18 p.m. At 6 a.m. in Galesburg, rain was falling. The temperature was 69 degrees, the dew point was 69, and the relative humidity was 99%. The wind was northwest at 13 miles an hour. The pressure was 30.10 inches and steady. Elsewhere around the area, the temperatures were in the lower 70s. Rain was falling at Moline and Burlington. At Springfield, it was partly cloudy. It was cloudy at Peoria, Quincy, and Macomb. And once again at 6 a.m. in Galesburg, with rain, the temperature was 69. Looking elsewhere around the Midwest at 6 a.m., Chicago had light rain and 7.

before. Indianapolis was mostly cloudy and 75. St. Louis was mostly cloudy and 81. Kansas City was cloudy and 80. Des Moines had light rain and 70. Milwaukee was cloudy and 70. And now a discussion of hazardous weather conditions for the following county, Knox, Illinois. This hazardous weather outlook is for central Illinois. For today and tonight, periods of thunderstorms are expected through this afternoon, though a few may also occur tonight south of Interstate 74. Severe weather is not expected with these storms. For Thursday through Tuesday, a few storms are also possible Saturday through Tuesday, though the severe weather threat during this time period is low. Another surge of heat is expected on Tuesday, with the heat index reaching around 100 degrees. Spotter information statement. Spotter activation is not anticipated through tonight. The time is currently 6:35 a.m. Central Daylight Time. 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Now for the official National Weather Service forecast for Galesburg and surrounding areas of central and northwest Illinois. Today, mostly cloudy. Showers with a chance of thunderstorms this morning, then a chance of showers with a slight chance of thunderstorms this afternoon. Highs around 80. West winds 5 to 10 miles an hour. Chance of rain 90%. Tonight, mostly cloudy. A slight chance of showers after midnight. Lows in the mid-60s. Northwest winds around 5 miles an hour. Chance of rain 20%. Thursday, mostly sunny. Highs around 80. Northeast winds around 5 miles an hour. Thursday night, mostly clear. Lows in the upper 50s. Northeast winds around 5 miles an hour until midnight, becoming light and variable. Friday, sunny. Highs in the lower 80s. Southeast winds 5 to 10 miles an hour. Friday night, mostly clear until midnight, then partly cloudy with a chance of showers after midnight. Lows in the mid-60s. Chance of rain 40%. Saturday, partly sunny. A chance of showers in the morning. Highs in the mid-80s. Chance of rain 40%. Saturday night, mostly cloudy until midnight, then becoming partly cloudy. Lows in the lower 60s. Sunday, partly sunny with a 30% chance of showers. Highs in the mid-80s. Sunday night, partly cloudy until midnight, then mostly cloudy with a chance of showers after midnight. Lows in the upper 60s. Chance of rain 30%. Monday, mostly sunny with a chance of showers. Highs in the upper 80s. Chance of rain 40%. Monday night, showers likely with a chance of thunderstorms until midnight, then showers likely after midnight. Lows in the mid-60s. Chance of rain 60%. Tuesday, partly sunny. A chance of showers in the morning. Highs in the lower 80s. Chance of rain 30%. Again, the forecast for Galesburg and surrounding areas of central and northwest Illinois for today, mostly cloudy. Showers and a chance of thunderstorms this morning, then a chance of showers and a slight chance of thunderstorms this afternoon. Highs around 80. West winds 5 to 10 miles an hour. Chance of rain 90%. At 6 a.m. in Galesburg, rain was falling. The temperature was 69 degrees, the dew point was 69, and the relative humidity was 99%. The wind was northwest at 13 miles an hour. The pressure was 30.10 inches and steady. Elsewhere around the area, the temperatures were in the low

a.m., Chicago had light rain and 74. Indianapolis was mostly cloudy and 75. St. Louis was mostly cloudy and 81. Kansas City was cloudy and 80. Des Moines had light rain and 70. Milwaukee was cloudy and 70. And now a discussion of hazardous weather conditions for the following county, Knox, Illinois. This hazardous weather outlook is for central Illinois. For today and tonight, periods of thunderstorms are expected through this afternoon, though a few may

Their information statement, spotter activation is not anticipated through tonight. The time is currently 6:40 a.m. Central Daylight Time. 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Now for the official National Weather Service forecast for Galesburg and surrounding areas of central and northwest Illinois. Today, mostly cloudy. Showers with a chance of thunderstorms this morning, then a chance of showers with a slight chance of thunderstorms this afternoon. Highs around 80. West winds 5 to 10 miles an hour. Chance of rain 90%. Tonight, mostly cloudy. A slight chance of showers after midnight. Lows in the mid-60s. Northwest winds around 5 miles an hour. Chance of rain 20%. Thursday, mostly sunny. Highs around 80. Northeast winds around 5 miles an hour. Thursday night, mostly clear. Lows in the upper 50s. Northeast winds around 5 miles an hour until midnight, becoming light and variable. Friday, sunny. Highs in the lower 80s. Southeast winds 5 to 10 miles an hour. Friday night, mostly clear until midnight, then partly cloudy with a chance of showers after midnight. Lows in the mid-60s. Chance of rain 40%. Saturday, partly sunny. A chance of showers in the morning. Highs in the mid-80s. Chance of rain 40%. Saturday night, mostly cloudy until midnight, then becoming partly cloudy. Lows in the lower 60s. Sunday, partly sunny with a 30% chance of showers. Highs in the mid-80s. Sunday night, partly cloudy until midnight, then mostly cloudy with a chance of showers after midnight. Lows in the upper 60s. Chance of rain 30%. Monday, mostly sunny with a chance of showers. Highs in the upper 80s. Chance of rain 40%. Monday night, showers likely with a chance of thunderstorms until midnight, then showers likely after midnight. Lows in the mid-60s. Chance of rain 60%. Tuesday, partly sunny. A chance of showers in the morning. Highs in the lower 80s. Chance of rain 30%. Again, the forecast for Galesburg and surrounding areas of central and northwest Illinois for today, mostly cloudy. Showers and a chance of thunderstorms this morning, then a chance of showers and a slight chance of thunderstorms this afternoon. Highs around 80. West winds 5 to 10 miles an hour. Chance of rain 90%. At 6 a.m. in Galesburg, rain was falling. The temperature was 69 degrees, the dew point was 69, and the relative humidity was 99%. The wind was northwest at 13 miles an hour. The pressure was 30.10 inches and steady. Elsewhere around the area, the temperatures were in the lower 70s. Rain was falling at Moline and Burlington. At Springfield, it was partly cloudy. It was cloudy at Peoria, Quincy, and Macomb. And once again at 6 a.m. in Galesburg, with rain, the temperature was 69. Looking elsewhere around the Midwest at 6 a.m., Chicago had light rain and 74. Indianapolis was mostly cloudy, and 75. St. Louis was mostly cloudy, and 81. Kansas City was cloudy, and 80. Des Moines had light rain, and 70. Milwaukee was cloudy, and 70. And now a discussion of hazardous weather conditions for the following county, Knox, Illinois. This hazardous weather outlook is for central Illinois. For today and tonight, periods of thunderstorms are expected through this afternoon, though a few may also occur tonight south of Interstate 74. Severe weather is not expected with these storms. For Thursday through Tuesday, a few storms are also possible Saturday through Tuesday, though the severe weather threat during this time period is low. Another surge of heat is expected on Tuesday, with the heat index reaching around 100 degrees. Spotter information statement. Spotter activation is not anticipated through tonight. The time is currently 6:44 a.m. Central Daylight Time. 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Now for the official National Weather Service forecast for Galesburg and surrounding areas of central and northwest Illinois. Today, mostly cloudy. Showers.

with a chance of thunderstorms this morning, then a chance of showers with a slight chance of thunderstorms this afternoon. Highs around 80. West winds 5 to 10 miles an hour. Chance of rain 90%. Tonight, mostly cloudy. A slight chance of showers after midnight. Lows in the mid-60s. Northwest winds around 5 miles an hour. Chance of rain 20%. Thursday, mostly sunny. Highs around 80. Northeast winds around 5 miles an hour. Thursday night, mostly clear. Lows in the upper 50s. Northeast winds around 5 miles an hour until midnight, becoming light and variable. Friday, sunny. Highs in the lower 80s. Southeast winds 5 to 10 miles an hour. Friday night, mostly clear until midnight, then partly cloudy with a chance of showers after midnight. Lows in the mid-60s. Chance of rain 40%. Saturday, partly sunny. A chance of showers in the morning. Highs in the mid-80s. Chance of rain 40%. Saturday night, mostly cloudy until midnight, then becoming partly cloudy. Lows in the lower 60s. Sunday, partly sunny with a 30% chance of showers. Highs in the mid-80s. Sunday night, partly cloudy until midnight, then mostly cloudy with a chance of showers after midnight. Lows in the upper 60s. Chance of rain 30%. Monday, mostly sunny with a chance of showers. Highs in the upper 80s. Chance of rain 40%. Monday night, showers likely with a chance of thunderstorms until midnight, then showers likely after midnight. Lows in the mid-60s. Chance of rain 60%. Tuesday, partly sunny. A chance of showers in the morning. Highs in the lower 80s. Chance of rain 30%. Again, the forecast for Galesburg and surrounding areas of central and northwest Illinois for today, mostly cloudy. Showers and a chance of thunderstorms this morning, then a chance of showers and a slight chance of thunderstorms this afternoon. Highs around 80. West winds 5 to 10 miles an hour. Chance of rain 90%. The Peoria, Illinois climate summary for yesterday, September 8, 2026. Yesterday's high temperature of 90 degrees occurred at 3:51 p.m. The normal high is 81. Yesterday's low temperature of 63 degrees occurred at 5:42 a.m. The normal low is 59. No precipitation fell yesterday, which leaves the monthly total at 0.00 inches. This is 1.03 inches below normal. The total precipitation for the year still stands at 30.84 inches, which is 3.82 inches above normal. There were no heating degree days yesterday, which is 1 below normal. This leaves the monthly total at 0, which is 3 below normal. The yearly total since July 1st is 0, which is 7 below normal. There were 12 cooling degree days yesterday, which is 6 above normal. This brings the monthly total to 128, which is 75 above normal. The yearly total since January 1st is 1,143, which is 93 above normal. The highest wind gust observed was 20 miles per hour from the southeast, which occurred at 2:40 p.m. Yesterday the average wind speed was 7 miles per hour. The normal high temperature for today is 81 degrees, and the normal low is 59. The record high for today is 100, which occurred in 1933, and the record low is 41, which occurred in 1883. Sunrise today is at 6:34 a.m. and sunset is at 7:18 p.m. At 6 a.m. in Galesburg, rain was falling. The temperature was 69 degrees, the dew point was 69, and the relative humidity was 99%. The wind was northwest at 13 miles an hour. The pressure was 30.10 inches and steady. Elsewhere around the area, the temperatures were in the lower 70s. Rain was falling at Moline and Burlington. At Springfield, it was partly cloudy. It was cloudy at Peoria, Quincy, and Macomb. And once again at 6 a.m. in Galesburg, with rain, the temperature was 69. Looking elsewhere around the Midwest at 6 a.m., Chicago had light rain and 74. Indianapolis was mostly cloudy, and 75. St. Louis was mostly cloudy, and 81. Kansas City was cloudy, and 80. Des Moines had light rain, and 70.

Milwaukee was cloudy and 70. And now a discussion of hazardous weather conditions for the following county, Knox, Illinois. This hazardous weather outlook is for central Illinois. For today and tonight, periods of thunderstorms are expected through this afternoon, though a few may also occur tonight south of Interstate 74. Severe weather is not expected with these storms. For Thursday through Tuesday, a few storms are also possible Saturday through Tuesday, though the severe weather threat during this time period is low. Another surge of heat is expected on Tuesday, with the heat index reaching around 100 degrees. Spotter information statement. Spotter activation is not anticipated through tonight. The time is currently 6:50 a.m. Central Daylight Time. 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Now for the official National Weather Service forecast for Galesburg and surrounding areas of central and northwest Illinois. Today, mostly cloudy. Showers with a chance of thunderstorms this morning, then a chance of showers with a slight chance of thunderstorms this afternoon. Highs around 80. West winds 5 to 10 miles an hour. Chance of rain 90%. Tonight, mostly cloudy. A slight chance of showers after midnight. Lows in the mid-60s. Northwest winds around 5 miles an hour. Chance of rain 20%. Thursday, mostly sunny. Highs around 80. Northeast winds around 5 miles an hour. Thursday night, mostly clear. Lows in the upper 50s. Northeast winds around 5 miles an hour until midnight, becoming light and variable. Friday, sunny. Highs in the lower 80s. Southeast winds 5 to 10 miles an hour. Friday night, mostly clear until midnight, then partly cloudy with a chance of showers after midnight. Lows in the mid-60s. Chance of rain 40%. Saturday, partly sunny. A chance of showers in the morning. Highs in the mid-80s. Chance of rain 40%. Saturday night, mostly cloudy until midnight, then becoming partly cloudy. Lows in the lower 60s. Sunday, partly sunny with a 30% chance of showers. Highs in the mid-80s. Sunday night, partly cloudy until midnight, then mostly cloudy with a chance of showers after midnight. Lows in the upper 60s. Chance of rain 30%. Monday, mostly sunny with a chance of showers. Highs in the upper 80s. Chance of rain 40%. Monday night, showers likely with a chance of thunderstorms until midnight, then showers likely after midnight. Lows in the mid-60s. Chance of rain 60%. Tuesday, partly sunny. A chance of showers in the morning. Highs in the lower 80s. Chance of rain 30%. Again, the forecast for Galesburg and surrounding areas of central and northwest Illinois for today, mostly cloudy. Showers and a chance of thunderstorms this morning, then a chance of showers and a slight chance of thunderstorms this afternoon. Highs around 80. West winds 5 to 10 miles an hour. Chance of rain 90%. At 6 a.m. in Galesburg, rain was falling. The temperature was 69 degrees, the dew point was 69, and the relative humidity was 99%. The wind was northwest at 13 miles an hour. The pressure was 30.10 inches and steady. Elsewhere around the area, the temperatures were in the lower 70s. Rain was falling at Moline and Burlington. At Springfield, it was partly cloudy. It was cloudy at Peoria, Quincy, and Macomb. And once again at 6 a.m. in Galesburg, with rain, the temperature was 69. Looking elsewhere around the Midwest at 6 a.m., Chicago had light rain and 74. Indianapolis was mostly cloudy and 75. St. Louis was mostly cloudy and 81.

anticipated through tonight. The time is currently 6:55 a.m. Central Daylight Time. 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Now for the official National Weather Service forecast for Galesburg and surrounding areas of central and northwest Illinois. Today, mostly cloudy. Showers with a chance of thunderstorms this morning, then a chance of showers with a slight chance of thunderstorms this afternoon. Highs around 80. West winds 5 to 10 miles an hour. Chance of rain 90%. Tonight, mostly cloudy. A slight chance of showers after midnight. Lows in the mid-60s. Northwest winds around 5 miles an hour. Chance of rain 20%. Thursday, mostly sunny. Highs around 80. Northeast winds around 5 miles an hour. Thursday night, mostly clear. Lows in the upper 50s. Northeast winds around 5 miles an hour until midnight, becoming light and variable. Friday, sunny. Highs in the lower 80s. Southeast winds 5 to 10 miles an hour. Friday night, mostly clear until midnight, then partly cloudy with a chance of showers after midnight. Lows in the mid-60s. Chance of rain 40%. Saturday, partly sunny. A chance of showers in the morning. Highs in the mid-80s. Chance of rain 40%. Saturday night, mostly cloudy until midnight, then becoming partly cloudy. Lows in the lower 60s. Sunday, partly sunny with a 30% chance of showers. Highs in the mid-80s. Sunday night, partly cloudy until midnight, then mostly cloudy with a chance of showers after midnight. Lows in the upper 60s. Chance of rain 30%. Monday, mostly sunny with a chance of showers. Highs in the upper 80s. Chance of rain 40%. Monday night, showers likely with a chance of thunderstorms until midnight, then showers likely after midnight. Lows in the mid-60s. Chance of rain 60%. Tuesday, partly sunny. A chance of showers in the morning. Highs in the lower 80s. Chance of rain 30%. Again, the forecast for Galesburg and surrounding areas of central and northwest Illinois for today, mostly cloudy. Showers and a chance of thunderstorms this morning, then a chance of showers and a slight chance of thunderstorms this afternoon. Highs around 80. West winds 5 to 10 miles an hour. Chance of rain 90%. At 6 a.m. in Galesburg, rain was falling. The temperature was 69 degrees, the dew point was 69, and the relative humidity was 99%. The wind was northwest at 13 miles an hour. The pressure was 30.10 inches and steady. Elsewhere around the area, the temperatures were in the lower 70s. Rain was falling at Moline and Burlington. At Springfield, it was partly cloudy. It was cloudy at Peoria, Quincy, and Macomb. And once again at 6 a.m. in Galesburg, with rain, the temperature was 69. Looking elsewhere around the Midwest at 6 a.m., Chicago had light rain and 74. Indianapolis was mostly cloudy and 75. St. Louis was mostly cloudy and 81. Kansas City was cloudy and 80. Des Moines had light rain and 70. Milwaukee was cloudy and 70. And now a discussion of hazardous weather conditions for the following county, Knox, Illinois. This hazardous weather outlook is for central Illinois. For today and tonight, periods of thunderstorms are expected through this afternoon, though a few may also occur tonight south of Interstate 74. Severe weather is not expected with these storms. For Thursday through Tuesday, a few storms are also possible Saturday through Tuesday, though the severe weather threat during this time period is low. Another surge of heat is expected on Tuesday, with the heat index reaching around 100 degrees. Spotter information statement. Spotter activation is not anticipated through tonight. The time is currently 6:59 a.m. Central Daylight Time. 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The Peoria, Illinois climate summary for yesterday, September 8, 2026. Yesterday's high temperature of 90 degrees occurred at 3:51 p.m. The normal high is 81. Yesterday's low temperature

of 63 degrees occurred at 5:42 a.m. The normal low is 59. No precipitation fell yesterday, which leaves the monthly total at 0.00 inches. This is 1.03 inches below normal. The total precipitation for the year still stands at 30.84 inches, which is 3.82 inches above normal. There were no heating degree days yesterday, which is 1 below normal. This leaves the monthly total at 0, which is 3 below normal. The yearly total since July 1st is 0, which is 7 below normal. There were 12 cooling degree days yesterday, which is 6 above normal. This brings the monthly total to 128, which is 75 above normal. The yearly total since January 1st is 1,143, which is 93 above normal. The highest wind gust observed was 20 miles per hour from the southeast, which occurred at 2:40 p.m. Yesterday the average wind speed was 7 miles per hour. The normal high temperature for today is 81 degrees, and the normal low is 59. The record high for today is 100, which occurred in 1933, and the record low is 41, which occurred in 1883. Sunrise today is at 6:34 a.m. and sunset is at 7:18 p.m. Now for the official National Weather Service forecast for Galesburg and surrounding areas of central and northwest Illinois. Today, mostly cloudy. Showers with a chance of thunderstorms this morning, then a chance of showers with a slight chance of thunderstorms this afternoon. Highs around 80. West winds 5 to 10 miles an hour. Chance of rain 90%. Tonight, mostly cloudy. A slight chance of showers after midnight. Lows in the mid-60s. Northwest winds around 5 miles an hour. Chance of rain 20%. Thursday, mostly sunny. Highs around 80. Northeast winds around 5 miles an hour. Thursday night, mostly clear. Lows in the upper 50s. Northeast winds around 5 miles an hour until midnight, becoming light and variable. Friday, sunny. Highs in the lower 80s. Southeast winds 5 to 10 miles an hour. Friday night, mostly clear until midnight, then partly cloudy with a chance of showers after midnight. Lows in the mid-60s. Chance of rain 40%. Saturday, partly sunny. A chance of showers in the morning. Highs in the mid-80s. Chance of rain 40%. Saturday night, mostly cloudy until midnight, then becoming partly cloudy. Lows in the lower 60s. Sunday, partly sunny with a 30% chance of showers. Highs in the mid-80s. Sunday night, partly cloudy until midnight, then mostly cloudy with a chance of showers after midnight. Lows in the upper 60s. Chance of rain 30%. Monday, mostly sunny with a chance of showers. Highs in the upper 80s. Chance of rain 40%. Monday night, showers likely with a chance of thunderstorms until midnight, then showers likely after midnight. Lows in the mid-60s. Chance of rain 60%. Tuesday, partly sunny. A chance of showers in the morning. Highs in the lower 80s. Chance of rain 30%. Again, the forecast for Galesburg and surrounding areas of central and northwest Illinois for today, mostly cloudy. Showers and a chance of thunderstorms this morning, then a chance of showers and a slight chance of thunderstorms this afternoon. Highs around 80. West winds 5 to 10 miles an hour. Chance of rain 90%. And now a discussion of hazardous weather conditions for the following county, Knox, Illinois. This hazardous weather outlook is for central Illinois. For today and tonight, periods of thunderstorms are expected through this afternoon, though a few may also occur tonight south of Interstate 74. Severe weather is not expected with these storms. For Thursday through Tuesday, a few storms are also possible Saturday through Tuesday, though the severe weather threat during this time period is low. Another surge of heat is expected on Tuesday, with the heat index reaching around 100 degrees. Spotter information statement. Spotter activation is not anticipated through tonight. The time is currently 7:05 a.m. Central Daylight Time. 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Now for the official National Weather Service forecast for Galesburg and surrounding areas of central and north.

Northwest Illinois. Today, mostly cloudy. Showers with a chance of thunderstorms this morning, then a chance of showers with a slight chance of thunderstorms this afternoon. Highs around 80. West winds 5 to 10 miles an hour. Chance of rain 90%. Tonight, mostly cloudy. A slight chance of showers after midnight. Lows in the mid-60s. Northwest winds around 5 miles an hour. Chance of rain 20%. Thursday, mostly sunny. Highs around 80. Northeast winds around 5 miles an hour. Thursday night, mostly clear. Lows in the upper 50s. Northeast winds around 5 miles an hour until midnight, becoming light and variable. Friday, sunny. Highs in the lower 80s. Southeast winds 5 to 10 miles an hour. Friday night, mostly clear until midnight, then partly cloudy with a chance of showers after midnight. Lows in the mid-60s. Chance of rain 40%. Saturday, partly sunny. A chance of showers in the morning. Highs in the mid-80s. Chance of rain 40%. Saturday night, mostly cloudy until midnight, then becoming partly cloudy. Lows in the lower 60s. Sunday, partly sunny with a 30% chance of showers. Highs in the mid-80s. Sunday night, partly cloudy until midnight, then mostly cloudy with a chance of showers after midnight. Lows in the upper 60s. Chance of rain 30%. Monday, mostly sunny with a chance of showers. Highs in the upper 80s. Chance of rain 40%. Monday night, showers likely with a chance of thunderstorms until midnight, then showers likely after midnight. Lows in the mid-60s. Chance of rain 60%. Tuesday, partly sunny. A chance of showers in the morning. Highs in the lower 80s. Chance of rain 30%. Again, the forecast for Galesburg and surrounding areas of central and northwest Illinois for today, mostly cloudy. Showers and a chance of thunderstorms this morning, then a chance of showers and a slight chance of thunderstorms this afternoon. Highs around 80. West winds 5 to 10 miles an hour. Chance of rain 90%. At 7 a.m. in Galesburg, rain was falling. The temperature was 69 degrees, the dew point was 69, and the relative humidity was 100%. The wind was south at 3 miles an hour. The pressure was 30.07 inches and falling. Elsewhere around the area, the temperatures were in the lower 70s. Rain was falling at Moline and Burlington. It was partly cloudy at Quincy and Springfield. It was mostly cloudy at Peoria and Macomb. And once again at 7 a.m. in Galesburg, with rain, the temperature was 69. Looking elsewhere around the Midwest at 7 a.m., Chicago had light rain and 71. Indianapolis was partly cloudy and 75. St. Louis was mostly cloudy and 82. Kansas City was cloudy and 75. Des Moines was cloudy and 69. Milwaukee was cloudy and 71. And now a discussion of hazardous weather conditions for the following county, Knox, Illinois. This hazardous weather outlook is for central Illinois. For today and tonight, periods of thunderstorms are expected through this afternoon, though a few may also occur tonight south of Interstate 74. Severe weather is not expected with these storms. For Thursday through Tuesday, a few storms are also possible Saturday through Tuesday, though the severe weather threat during this time period is low. Another surge of heat is expected on Tuesday, with the heat index reaching around 100 degrees. Spotter information statement, spotter activation is not anticipated through tonight. 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Now for the official National Weather Service forecast for Galesburg and surrounding areas of central and northwest Illinois. Today, mostly cloudy. Showers with a chance of thunderstorms this morning, then a chance of showers with a slight chance of thunderstorms this afternoon. Highs around 80. West winds 5 to 10 miles an hour. Chance of rain 90%. Tonight, mostly cloudy. A slight chance of showers after midnight. Lows in the mid-60s. Northwest winds around 5 miles.

miles an hour. Chance of rain 20%. Thursday, mostly sunny. Highs around 80. Northeast winds around 5 miles an hour. Thursday night, mostly clear. Lows in the upper 50s. Northeast winds around 5 miles an hour until midnight, becoming light and variable. Friday, sunny. Highs in the lower 80s. Southeast winds 5 to 10 miles an hour. Friday night, mostly clear until midnight, then partly cloudy with a chance of showers after midnight. Lows in the mid-60s. Chance of rain 40%. Saturday, partly sunny. A chance of showers in the morning. Highs in the mid-80s. Chance of rain 40%. Saturday night, mostly cloudy until midnight, then becoming partly cloudy. Lows in the lower 60s. Sunday, partly sunny with a 30% chance of showers. Highs in the mid-80s. Sunday night, partly cloudy until midnight, then mostly cloudy with a chance of showers after midnight. Lows in the upper 60s. Chance of rain 30%. Monday, mostly sunny with a chance of showers. Highs in the upper 80s. Chance of rain 40%. Monday night, showers likely with a chance of thunderstorms until midnight, then showers likely after midnight. Lows in the mid-60s. Chance of rain 60%. Tuesday, partly sunny. A chance of showers in the morning. Highs in the lower 80s. Chance of rain 30%. Again, the forecast for Galesburg and surrounding areas of central and northwest Illinois for today, mostly cloudy. Showers and a chance of thunderstorms this morning, then a chance of showers and a slight chance of thunderstorms this afternoon. Highs around 80. West winds 5 to 10 miles an hour. Chance of rain 90%. At 7 a.m. in Galesburg, rain was falling. The temperature was 69 degrees, the dew point was 69, and the relative humidity was 100%. The wind was south at 3 miles an hour. The pressure was 30.07 inches and falling. Elsewhere around the area, the temperatures were in the lower 70s. Rain was falling at Moline and Burlington. It was partly cloudy at Quincy and Springfield. It was mostly cloudy at Peoria and Macomb. And once again at 7 a.m. in Galesburg, with rain, the temperature was 69. Looking elsewhere around the Midwest at 7 a.m., Chicago had light rain, and 71. Indianapolis was partly cloudy, and 75. St. Louis was mostly cloudy, and 82. Kansas City was cloudy, and 75. Des Moines was cloudy, and 69. Milwaukee was cloudy, and 71. And now a discussion of hazardous weather conditions for the following county, Knox, Illinois. This hazardous weather outlook is for central Illinois. For today and tonight, periods of thunderstorms are expected through this afternoon, though a few may also occur tonight south of Interstate 74. Severe weather is not expected with these storms. For Thursday through Tuesday, a few storms are also possible Saturday through Tuesday, though the severe weather threat during this time period is low. Another surge of heat is expected on Tuesday, with the heat index reaching around 100 degrees. Spotter information statement, spotter activation is not anticipated through tonight. 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Programming originates from NOAA's National Weather Service office in Lincoln. 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Now for the official National Weather Service forecast for Galesburg and surrounding areas of central and northwest Illinois. Today, mostly cloudy. Showers with a chance of thunderstorms this morning, then a chance of showers with a slight chance of thunderstorms this afternoon. Highs around 80. West winds 5 to 10 miles an hour. Chance of rain 90%. Tonight, mostly cloudy. A slight chance of showers after midnight. Lows in the mid-60s. Northwest winds around

around 5 miles an hour. Chance of rain 20%. Thursday, mostly sunny. Highs around 80. Northeast winds around 5 miles an hour. Thursday night, mostly clear. Lows in the upper 50s. Northeast winds around 5 miles an hour until midnight, becoming light and variable. Friday, sunny. Highs in the lower 80s. Southeast winds 5 to 10 miles an hour. Friday night, mostly clear until midnight, then partly cloudy with a chance of showers after midnight. Lows in the mid-60s. Chance of rain 40%. Saturday, partly sunny. A chance of showers in the morning. Highs in the mid-80s. Chance of rain 40%. Saturday night, mostly cloudy until midnight, then becoming partly cloudy. Lows in the lower 60s. Sunday, partly sunny with a 30% chance of showers. Highs in the mid-80s. Sunday night, partly cloudy until midnight, then mostly cloudy with a chance of showers after midnight. Lows in the upper 60s. Chance of rain 30%. Monday, mostly sunny with a chance of showers. Highs in the upper 80s. Chance of rain 40%. Monday night, showers likely with a chance of thunderstorms until midnight, then showers likely after midnight. Lows in the mid-60s. Chance of rain 60%. Tuesday, partly sunny. A chance of showers in the morning. Highs in the lower 80s. Chance of rain 30%. Again, the forecast for Galesburg and surrounding areas of central and northwest Illinois for today, mostly cloudy. Showers and a chance of thunderstorms this morning, then a chance of showers and a slight chance of thunderstorms this afternoon. Highs around 80. West winds 5 to 10 miles an hour. Chance of rain 90%. The Peoria, Illinois climate summary for yesterday, September 8, 2026. Yesterday's high temperature of 90 degrees occurred at 3:51 p.m. The normal high is 81. Yesterday's low temperature of 63 degrees occurred at 5:42 a.m. The normal low is 59. No precipitation fell yesterday, which leaves the monthly total at 0.00 inches. This is 1.03 inches below normal. The total precipitation for the year still stands at 30.84 inches, which is 3.82 inches above normal. There were no heating degree days yesterday, which is 1 below normal. This leaves the monthly total at 0, which is 3 below normal. The yearly total since July 1st is 0, which is 7 below normal. There were 12 cooling degree days yesterday, which is 6 above normal. This brings the monthly total to 128, which is 75 above normal. The yearly total since January 1st is 1,143, which is 93 above normal. The highest wind gust observed was 20 miles per hour from the southeast, which occurred at 2:40 p.m. Yesterday the average wind speed was 7 miles per hour. The normal high temperature for today is 81 degrees, and the normal low is 59. The record high for today is 100, which occurred in 1933, and the record low is 41, which occurred in 1883. Sunrise today is at 6:34 a.m. and sunset is at 7:18 p.m. At 7 a.m. in Galesburg, rain was falling. The temperature was 69 degrees, the dew point was 69, and the relative humidity was 100%. The wind was south at 3 miles an hour. The pressure was 30.07 inches and falling. Elsewhere around the area, the temperatures were in the lower 70s. Rain was falling at Moline and Burlington. It was partly cloudy at Quincy and Springfield. It was mostly cloudy at Peoria and Macomb. And once again at 7 a.m. in Galesburg, with rain, the temperature was 69. Looking elsewhere around the Midwest at 7 a.m., Chicago had light rain, and 71. Indianapolis was partly cloudy, and 75. St. Louis was mostly cloudy, and 82. Kansas City was cloudy, and 75. Des Moines was cloudy, and 69. Milwaukee was cloudy, and 71. And now a discussion of hazardous weather conditions for the following county, Knox, Illinois. This hazardous weather outlook is for central Illinois. For today and tonight, periods of thunderstorms are expected through this afternoon, though a few may also occur tonight south of Interstate 75.

4. Severe weather is not expected with these storms. For Thursday through Tuesday, a few storms are also possible Saturday through Tuesday, though the severe weather threat during this time period is low. Another surge of heat is expected on Tuesday, with the heat index reaching around 100 degrees. Spotter information statement. Spotter activation is not anticipated through tonight. The time is currently 7:20 a.m. Central Daylight Time. 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Now for the official National Weather Service forecast for Galesburg and surrounding areas of central and northwest Illinois. Today, mostly cloudy. Showers with a chance of thunderstorms this morning, then a chance of showers with a slight chance of thunderstorms this afternoon. Highs around 80. West winds 5 to 10 miles an hour. Chance of rain 90%. Tonight, mostly cloudy. A slight chance of showers after midnight. Lows in the mid-60s. Northwest winds around 5 miles an hour. Chance of rain 20%. Thursday, mostly sunny. Highs around 80. Northeast winds around 5 miles an hour. Thursday night, mostly clear. Lows in the upper 50s. Northeast winds around 5 miles an hour until midnight, becoming light and variable. Friday, sunny. Highs in the lower 80s. Southeast winds 5 to 10 miles an hour. Friday night, mostly clear until midnight, then partly cloudy with a chance of showers after midnight. Lows in the mid-60s. Chance of rain 40%. Saturday, partly sunny. A chance of showers in the morning. Highs in the mid-80s. Chance of rain 40%. Saturday night, mostly cloudy until midnight, then becoming partly cloudy. Lows in the lower 60s. Sunday, partly sunny with a 30% chance of showers. Highs in the mid-80s. Sunday night, partly cloudy until midnight, then mostly cloudy with a chance of showers after midnight. Lows in the upper 60s. Chance of rain 30%. Monday, mostly sunny with a chance of showers. Highs in the upper 80s. Chance of rain 40%. Monday night, showers likely with a chance of thunderstorms until midnight, then showers likely after midnight. Lows in the mid-60s. Chance of rain 60%. Tuesday, partly sunny. A chance of showers in the morning. Highs in the lower 80s. Chance of rain 30%. Again, the forecast for Galesburg and surrounding areas of central and northwest Illinois for today, mostly cloudy. Showers and a chance of thunderstorms this morning, then a chance of showers and a slight chance of thunderstorms this afternoon. Highs around 80. West winds 5 to 10 miles an hour. Chance of rain 90%. At 7 a.m. in Galesburg, rain was falling. The temperature was 69 degrees, the dew point was 69, and the relative humidity was 100%. The wind was south at 3 miles an hour. The pressure was 30.07 inches and falling. Elsewhere around the area, the temperatures were in the lower 70s. Rain was falling at Moline and Burlington. It was partly cloudy at Quincy and Springfield. It was mostly cloudy at Peoria and Macomb. And once again at 7 a.m. in Galesburg, with rain, the temperature was 69. Looking elsewhere around the Midwest at 7 a.m., Chicago had light rain, and 71. Indianapolis was partly cloudy, and 75. St. Louis was mostly cloudy, and 82. Kansas City was cloudy, and 75. Des Moines was cloudy, and 69. Milwaukee was cloudy, and 71. And now a discussion of hazardous weather conditions for the following county, Knox, Illinois. This hazardous weather outlook is for central Illinois. For today and tonight, periods of thunderstorms are expected through this afternoon, though a few may also occur tonight south of Interstate 74. Severe weather is not expected with these storms. For Thursday through Tuesday, a few storms are also possible Saturday through Tuesday, though the severe weather threat during this time period is low. Another surge of heat is expected on Tuesday, with the heat index reaching around 100 degrees. Spotter information statement. Spotter activation is not anticipated through tonight.
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Now for the official National Weather Service forecast for Galesburg and surrounding areas of central and northwest Illinois. Today, mostly cloudy. Showers with a chance of thunderstorms this morning, then a chance of showers with a slight chance of thunderstorms this afternoon. Highs around 80. West winds 5 to 10 miles an hour. Chance of rain 90%. Tonight, mostly cloudy. A slight chance of showers after midnight. Lows in the mid-60s. Northwest winds around 5 miles an hour. Chance of rain 20%. Thursday, mostly sunny. Highs around 80. Northeast winds around 5 miles an hour. Thursday night, mostly clear. Lows in the upper 50s. Northeast winds around 5 miles an hour until midnight, becoming light and variable. Friday, sunny. Highs in the lower 80s. Southeast winds 5 to 10 miles an hour. Friday night, mostly clear until midnight, then partly cloudy with a chance of showers after midnight. Lows in the mid-60s. Chance of rain 40%. Saturday, partly sunny. A chance of showers in the morning. Highs in the mid-80s. Chance of rain 40%. Saturday night, mostly cloudy until midnight, then becoming partly cloudy. Lows in the lower 60s. Sunday, partly sunny with a 30% chance of showers. Highs in the mid-80s. Sunday night, partly cloudy until midnight, then mostly cloudy with a chance of showers after midnight. Lows in the upper 60s. Chance of rain 30%. Monday, mostly sunny with a chance of showers. Highs in the upper 80s. Chance of rain 40%. Monday night, showers likely with a chance of thunderstorms until midnight, then showers likely after midnight. Lows in the mid-60s. Chance of rain 60%. Tuesday, partly sunny. A chance of showers in the morning. Highs in the lower 80s. Chance of rain 30%. Again, the forecast for Galesburg and surrounding areas of central and northwest Illinois for today, mostly cloudy. Showers and a chance of thunderstorms this morning, then a chance of showers and a slight chance of thunderstorms this afternoon. Highs around 80. West winds 5 to 10 miles an hour. Chance of rain 90%. At 7 a.m. in Galesburg, rain was falling. The temperature was 69 degrees, the dew point was 69, and the relative humidity was 100%. The wind was south at 3 miles an hour. The pressure was 30.07 inches and falling. Elsewhere around the area, the temperatures were in the lower 70s. Rain was falling at Moline and Burlington. It was partly cloudy at Quincy and Springfield. At Peoria, it was mostly cloudy. At Macomb, it was cloudy. And once again at 7 a.m. in Galesburg, with rain, the temperature was 69. Looking elsewhere around the Midwest at 7 a.m., Chicago had drizzle, and 71. Indianapolis was partly cloudy, and 75. St. Louis was mostly cloudy, and 82. Kansas City was cloudy, and 75. Des Moines was cloudy, and 69. Milwaukee was cloudy, and 71. And now a discussion of hazardous weather conditions for the following county, Knox, Illinois. This hazardous weather outlook is for central Illinois. For today and tonight, periods of thunderstorms are expected through this afternoon, though a few may also occur tonight south of Interstate 74. Severe weather is not expected with these storms. For Thursday through Tuesday, a few storms are also possible Saturday through Tuesday, though the severe weather threat during this time period is low. Another surge of heat is expected on Tuesday, with the heat index reaching around 100 degrees. Spotter information statement, spotter activation is not anticipated through tonight. The time is currently 7:29 a.m. Central Daylight Time. 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The Peoria, Illinois climate summary for yesterday, September 8, 2026. Yesterday's high temperature of 90 degrees occurred at 3:51 p.m. The normal high is 81. Yesterday's low temperature of 63 degrees occurred at 5:40.

52 a.m. The normal low is 59. No precipitation fell yesterday, which leaves the monthly total at 0.00 inches. This is 1.03 inches below normal. The total precipitation for the year still stands at 30.84 inches, which is 3.82 inches above normal. There were no heating degree days yesterday, which is 1 below normal. This leaves the monthly total at 0, which is 3 below normal. The yearly total since July 1st is 0, which is 7 below normal. There were 12 cooling degree days yesterday, which is 6 above normal. This brings the monthly total to 128, which is 75 above normal. The yearly total since January 1st is 1,143, which is 93 above normal. The highest wind gust observed was 20 miles per hour from the southeast, which occurred at 2:40 p.m. Yesterday, the average wind speed was 7 miles per hour. The normal high temperature for today is 81 degrees, and the normal low is 59. The record high for today is 100, which occurred in 1933, and the record low is 41, which occurred in 1883. Sunrise today is at 6:34 a.m. and sunset is at 7:18 p.m. Now for the official National Weather Service forecast for Galesburg and surrounding areas of central and northwest Illinois. Today, mostly cloudy. Showers with a chance of thunderstorms this morning, then a chance of showers with a slight chance of thunderstorms this afternoon. Highs around 80. West winds 5 to 10 miles an hour. Chance of rain 90%. Tonight, mostly cloudy. A slight chance of showers after midnight. Lows in the mid-60s. Northwest winds around 5 miles an hour. Chance of rain 20%. Thursday, mostly sunny. Highs around 80. Northeast winds around 5 miles an hour. Thursday night, mostly clear. Lows in the upper 50s. Northeast winds around 5 miles an hour until midnight, becoming light and variable. Friday, sunny. Highs in the lower 80s. Southeast winds 5 to 10 miles an hour. Friday night, mostly clear until midnight, then partly cloudy with a chance of showers after midnight. Lows in the mid-60s. Chance of rain 40%. Saturday, partly sunny. A chance of showers in the morning. Highs in the mid-80s. Chance of rain 40%. Saturday night, mostly cloudy until midnight, then becoming partly cloudy. Lows in the lower 60s. Sunday, partly sunny with a 30% chance of showers. Highs in the mid-80s. Sunday night, partly cloudy until midnight, then mostly cloudy with a chance of showers. Sunday, partly sunny with a 30% chance of showers. Highs in the mid-80s. Sunday night, partly cloudy until midnight, then mostly cloudy with a chance of showers after midnight. Lows in the upper 60s. Chance of rain 30%. Monday, mostly sunny with a chance of showers. Highs in the upper 80s. Chance of rain 40%. Monday night, showers likely with a chance of thunderstorms until midnight, then showers likely after midnight. Lows in the mid-60s. Chance of rain 60%. Tuesday, partly sunny. A chance of showers in the morning. Highs in the lower 80s. Chance of rain 30%. Again, the forecast for Galesburg and surrounding areas of central and northwest Illinois for today, mostly cloudy. Showers and a chance of thunderstorms this morning, then a chance of showers and a slight chance of thunderstorms this afternoon. Highs around 80. West winds 5 to 10 miles an hour. Chance of rain 90%. At 7 a.m. in Galesburg, rain was falling. The temperature was 69 degrees, the dew point was 69, and the relative humidity was 100%. The wind was south at 3 miles an hour. The pressure was 30.07 inches and falling. Elsewhere around the area, the temperatures were in the lower 70s. Rain was falling at Moline and Burlington. It was partly cloudy at Quincy and Springfield. At Peoria, it was mostly cloudy. At Macomb, it was cloudy. And once again at 7 a.m. in Galesburg, with rain, the temperature was 69. Looking elsewhere around the Midwest at 7 a.m., Chicago had drizzle, and 71. Indianapolis was partly cloudy, and 75. St. Louis was mostly cloudy.

and 82. Kansas City was cloudy and 75. Des Moines was cloudy and 69. Milwaukee was cloudy and 71. And now a discussion of hazardous weather conditions for the following county, Knox, Illinois. This hazardous weather outlook is for central Illinois. For today and tonight, periods of thunderstorms are expected through this afternoon, though a few may also occur tonight south of Interstate 74. Severe weather is not expected with these storms. For Thursday through Tuesday, a few storms are also possible Saturday through Tuesday, though the severe weather threat during this time period is low. Another surge of heat is expected on Tuesday, with the heat index reaching around 100 degrees. Spotter information statement. Spotter activation is not anticipated through tonight. The time is currently 7:36 a.m. Central Daylight Time. 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Now for the official National Weather Service forecast for Galesburg and surrounding areas of central and northwest Illinois. Today, mostly cloudy. Showers with a chance of thunderstorms this morning, then a chance of showers with a slight chance of thunderstorms this afternoon. Highs around 80. West winds 5 to 10 miles an hour. Chance of rain 90%. Tonight, mostly cloudy. A slight chance of showers after midnight. Lows in the mid-60s. Northwest winds around 5 miles an hour. Chance of rain 20%. Thursday, mostly sunny. Highs around 80. Northeast winds around 5 miles an hour. Thursday night, mostly clear. Lows in the upper 50s. Northeast winds around 5 miles an hour until midnight, becoming light and variable. Friday, sunny. Highs in the lower 80s. Southeast winds 5 to 10 miles an hour. Friday night, mostly clear until midnight, then partly cloudy with a chance of showers after midnight. Lows in the mid-60s. Chance of rain 40%. Saturday, partly sunny. A chance of showers in the morning. Highs in the mid-80s. Chance of rain 40%. Saturday night, mostly cloudy until midnight, then becoming partly cloudy. Lows in the lower 60s. Sunday, partly sunny with a 30% chance of showers. Highs in the mid-80s. Sunday night, partly cloudy until midnight, then mostly cloudy with a chance of showers after midnight. Lows in the upper 60s. Chance of rain 30%. Monday, mostly sunny with a chance of showers. Highs in the upper 80s. Chance of rain 40%. Monday night, showers likely with a chance of thunderstorms until midnight, then showers likely after midnight. Lows in the mid-60s. Chance of rain 60%. Tuesday, partly sunny. A chance of showers in the morning. Highs in the lower 80s. Chance of rain 30%. Again, the forecast for Galesburg and surrounding areas of central and northwest Illinois for today, mostly cloudy. Showers and a chance of thunderstorms this morning, then a chance of showers and a slight chance of thunderstorms this afternoon. Highs around 80. West winds 5 to 10 miles an hour. Chance of rain 90%. Now for the official National Weather Service forecast for Galesburg and surrounding areas of central and northwest Illinois. Rest of today, mostly cloudy. Showers with a chance of thunderstorms this morning, then a chance of showers with a slight chance of thunderstorms this afternoon. Highs around 80. West winds 5 to 10 miles an hour. Chance of rain 90%. Tonight, mostly cloudy. A slight chance of showers after midnight. Lows in the mid-60s. Northwest winds around 5 miles an hour. Chance of rain 20%. Thursday, mostly sunny. Highs around 80. Northeast winds around 5 miles an hour. Thursday night, mostly clear. Lows in the upper 50s. Northeast winds around 5 miles an hour until midnight, becoming light and variable. Friday, sunny. Highs in the lower 80s. Southeast winds 5 to 10 miles an hour. Friday night, mostly clear until midnight, then partly cloudy with a chance of showers after midnight. Lows in the mid-60s. Chance of rain 40%. Saturday, partly sunny. A chance of showers in the morning.
Highs in the mid-80s. Chance of rain 40%. Saturday night, mostly cloudy until midnight, then becoming partly cloudy. Lows in the lower 60s. Sunday, partly sunny with a 30% chance of showers. Highs in the mid-80s. Sunday night, partly cloudy until midnight, then mostly cloudy with a chance of showers after midnight. Lows in the upper 60s. Chance of rain 30%. Monday, mostly sunny with a chance of showers. Highs in the upper 80s. Chance of rain 40%. Monday night, showers likely with a chance of thunderstorms until midnight, then showers likely after midnight. Lows in the mid-60s. Chance of rain 60%. Tuesday, partly sunny. A chance of showers in the morning. Highs in the lower 80s. Chance of rain 30%. Again, the forecast for Galesburg and surrounding areas of central and northwest Illinois for the rest of today, mostly cloudy. Shower and a chance of thunderstorms this morning, then a chance of showers and a slight chance of thunderstorms this afternoon. Highs around 80. West winds 5 to 10 miles an hour. Chance of rain 90%. At 7 a.m. in Galesburg, rain was falling. The temperature was 69 degrees, the dew point was 69, and the relative humidity was 100%. The wind was south at 3 miles an hour. The pressure was 30.07 inches and falling. Elsewhere around the area, the temperatures were in the lower 70s. Rain was falling at Moline and Burlington. It was partly cloudy at Quincy and Springfield. At Peoria, it was mostly cloudy. At Macomb, it was cloudy. And once again at 7 a.m. in Galesburg, with rain, the temperature was 69. Looking elsewhere around the Midwest at 7 a.m., Chicago had drizzle and 71. Indianapolis was partly cloudy and 75. St. Louis was mostly cloudy and 82. Kansas City was cloudy and 75. Des Moines was cloudy and 69. Milwaukee was cloudy and 71. And now a discussion of hazardous weather conditions for the following county, Knox, Illinois. This hazardous weather outlook is for central Illinois. For today and tonight, periods of thunderstorms are expected through this afternoon, though a few may also occur tonight south of Interstate 74. Severe weather is not expected with these storms. For Thursday through Tuesday, a few storms are also possible Saturday through Tuesday, though the severe weather threat during this time period is low. Another surge of heat is expected on Tuesday, with the heat index reaching around 100 degrees. Spotter information statement, spotter activation is not anticipated through tonight. The time is currently 7:43 a.m. Central Daylight Time. 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Now for the official National Weather Service forecast for Galesburg and surrounding areas of central and northwest Illinois. West of today, mostly cloudy. Showers with a chance of thunderstorms this morning, then a chance of showers with a slight chance of thunderstorms this afternoon. Highs around 80. West winds 5 to 10 miles an hour. Chance of rain 90%. Tonight, mostly cloudy. A slight chance of showers after midnight. Lows in the mid-60s. Northwest winds around 5 miles an hour. Chance of rain 20%. Thursday, mostly sunny. Highs around 80. Northeast winds around 5 miles an hour. Thursday night, mostly clear. Lows in the upper 50s. Northeast winds around 5 miles an hour until midnight, becoming light and variable. Friday, sunny. Highs in the lower 80s. Southeast winds 5 to 10 miles an hour. Friday night, mostly clear until midnight, then partly cloudy with a chance of showers after midnight. Lows in the mid-60s. Chance of rain 40%. Saturday, partly sunny. A chance of showers in the morning. Highs in the mid-80s. Chance of rain 40%. Saturday night, mostly cloudy until midnight, then becoming partly cloudy. Lows in the lower 60s. Sunday, partly sunny with a 30% chance of showers. Highs in the mid-80s. Sunday night, partly cloudy until midnight, then mostly cloudy with a chance of showers after midnight.

lows in the upper 60s. Chance of rain 30%. Monday, mostly sunny with a chance of showers. Highs in the upper 80s. Chance of rain 40%. Monday night, showers likely with a chance of thunderstorms until midnight, then showers likely after midnight. Lows in the mid-60s. Chance of rain 60%. Tuesday, partly sunny. A chance of showers in the morning. Highs in the lower 80s. Chance of rain 30%. Again, the forecast for Galesburg and surrounding areas of central and northwest Illinois for the rest of today, mostly cloudy. Showers and a chance of thunderstorms this morning, then a chance of showers and a slight chance of thunderstorms this afternoon. Highs around 80. West winds 5 to 10 miles an hour. Chance of rain 90%. The Peoria, Illinois climate summary for yesterday, September 8, 2026. Yesterday's high temperature of 90 degrees occurred at 3:51 p.m. The normal high is 81. Yesterday's low temperature of 63 degrees occurred at 5:42 a.m. The normal low is 59. No precipitation fell yesterday, which leaves the monthly total at 0.00 inches. This is 1.03 inches below normal. The total precipitation for the year still stands at 30.84 inches, which is 3.82 inches above normal. There were no heating degree days yesterday, which is 1 below normal. This leaves the monthly total at 0, which is 3 below normal. The yearly total since July 1st is 0, which is 7 below normal. There were 12 cooling degree days yesterday, which is 6 above normal. This brings the monthly total to 128, which is 75 above normal. The yearly total since January 1st is 1,143, which is 93 above normal. The highest wind gust observed was 20 miles per hour from the southeast, which occurred at 2:40 p.m. Yesterday the average wind speed was 7 miles per hour. The normal high temperature for today is 81 degrees, and the normal low is 59. The record high for today is 100, which occurred in 1933, and the record low is 41, which occurred in 1883. Sunrise today is at 6:34 a.m. and sunset is at 7:18 p.m. At 7 a.m. in Galesburg, rain was falling. The temperature was 69 degrees, the dew point was 69, and the relative humidity was 100%. The wind was south at 3 miles an hour. The pressure was 30.07 inches and falling. Elsewhere around the area, the temperatures were in the lower 70s. Rain was falling at Moline and Burlington. It was partly cloudy at Quincy and Springfield. At Peoria, it was mostly cloudy. At Macomb, it was cloudy. And once again at 7 a.m. in Galesburg, with rain, the temperature was 69. Looking elsewhere around the Midwest at 7 a.m., Chicago had drizzle, and 71. Indianapolis was partly cloudy, and 75. St. Louis was mostly cloudy, and 82. Kansas City was cloudy, and 75. Des Moines was cloudy, and 69. Milwaukee was cloudy, and 71. And now a discussion of hazardous weather conditions for the following county, Knox, Illinois. This hazardous weather outlook is for central Illinois. For today and tonight, periods of thunderstorms are expected through this afternoon, though a few may also occur tonight south of Interstate 74. Severe weather is not expected with these storms. For Thursday through Tuesday, a few storms are also possible Saturday through Tuesday, though the severe weather threat during this time period is low. Another surge of heat is expected on Tuesday, with the heat index reaching around 100 degrees. Spotter information statement, spotter activation is not anticipated through tonight. The time is currently 7:49 a.m. Central Daylight Time. 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Now for the official National Weather Service forecast for Galesburg and surrounding areas of central and northwest Illinois. Rest of today, mostly cloudy. Showers with a chance of thunderstorms this morning, then a chance of showers with a slight chance of thunderstorms this afternoon. Highs around 80. West winds 5 to 10 miles an hour. Chance of rain 90%. Tonight, mostly cloudy. A slight chance of showers after midnight.

lows in the mid-60s. Northwest winds around 5 miles an hour. Chance of rain 20%. Thursday, mostly sunny. Highs around 80. Northeast winds around 5 miles an hour. Thursday night, mostly clear. Lows in the upper 50s. Northeast winds around 5 miles an hour until midnight, becoming light and variable. Friday, sunny. Highs in the lower 80s. Southeast winds 5 to 10 miles an hour. Friday night, mostly clear until midnight, then partly cloudy with a chance of showers after midnight. Lows in the mid-60s. Chance of rain 40%. Saturday, partly sunny. A chance of showers in the morning. Highs in the mid-80s. Chance of rain 40%. Saturday night, mostly cloudy until midnight, then becoming partly cloudy. Lows in the lower 60s. Sunday, partly sunny with a 30% chance of showers. Highs in the mid-80s. Sunday night, partly cloudy until midnight, then mostly cloudy with a chance of showers after midnight. Lows in the upper 60s. Chance of rain 30%. Monday, mostly sunny with a chance of showers. Highs in the upper 80s. Chance of rain 40%. Monday night, showers likely with a chance of thunderstorms until midnight, then showers likely after midnight. Lows in the mid-60s. Chance of rain 60%. Tuesday, partly sunny. A chance of showers in the morning. Highs in the lower 80s. Chance of rain 30%. Again, the forecast for Galesburg and surrounding areas of central and northwest Illinois for the rest of today, mostly cloudy. Showers and a chance of thunderstorms this morning, then a chance of showers and a slight chance of thunderstorms this afternoon. Highs around 80. West winds 5 to 10 miles an hour. Chance of rain 90%. At 7 a.m. in Galesburg, rain was falling. The temperature was 69 degrees, the dew point was 69, and the relative humidity was 100%. The wind was south at 3 miles an hour. The pressure was 30.07 inches and falling. Elsewhere around the area, the temperatures were in the lower 70s. Rain was falling at Moline and Burlington. It was partly cloudy at Quincy and Springfield. At Peoria, it was mostly cloudy. At Macomb, it was cloudy. And once again at 7 a.m. in Galesburg, with rain, the temperature was 69. Looking elsewhere around the Midwest at 7 a.m., Chicago had drizzle, and 71. Indianapolis was partly cloudy, and 75. St. Louis was mostly cloudy, and 82. Kansas City was cloudy, and 75. Des Moines was cloudy, and 69. Milwaukee was cloudy, and 71. And now a discussion of hazardous weather conditions for the following county, Knox, Illinois. This hazardous weather outlook is for central Illinois. For today and tonight, periods of thunderstorms are expected through this afternoon, though a few may also occur tonight south of Interstate 74. Severe weather is not expected with these storms. For Thursday through Tuesday, a few storms are also possible Saturday through Tuesday, though the severe weather threat during this time period is low. Another surge of heat is expected on Tuesday, with the heat index reaching around 100 degrees. Spotter information statement, spotter activation is not anticipated through tonight. The time is currently 7:54 a.m. Central Daylight Time. 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Now for the official National Weather Service forecast for Galesburg and surrounding areas of central and northwest Illinois. Rest of today, mostly cloudy. Showers with a chance of thunderstorms this morning, then a chance of showers with a slight chance of thunderstorms this afternoon. Highs around 80. West winds 5 to 10 miles an hour. Chance of rain 90%. Tonight, mostly cloudy. A slight chance of showers after midnight. Lows in the mid-60s. Northwest winds around 5 miles an hour. Chance of rain 20%. Thursday, mostly sunny. Highs around 80. Northeast winds around 5 miles an hour. Thursday night, mostly clear. Lows in the upper 50s. Northeast winds around 5 miles an hour until midnight, becoming light and very

chance of rain 30%. Monday, mostly sunny with a chance of showers. Highs in the upper 80s. Chance of rain 40%. Monday night, showers likely with a chance of thunderstorms until midnight, then showers likely after midnight. Lows in the mid-60s. Chance of rain 60%. Tuesday, partly sunny. A chance of showers in the morning. Highs in the lower 80s. Chance of rain 30%. Again, the forecast for Galesburg and surrounding areas of central and northwest Illinois for the rest of today, mostly cloudy. Showers and a chance of thunderstorms this morning, then a chance of showers and a slight chance of thunderstorms this afternoon. Highs around 80. West winds 5 to 10 miles an hour. Chance of rain 90%. At 7 a.m. in Galesburg, rain was falling. The temperature was 69 degrees, the dew point was 69, and the relative humidity was 100%. The wind was south at 3 miles an hour. The pressure was 30.07 inches and falling. Elsewhere around the area, the temperatures were in the lower 70s. Rain was falling at Moline and Burlington. It was partly cloudy at Quincy and Springfield. At Peoria, it was mostly cloudy. At Macomb, it was cloudy. And once again at 7 a.m. in Galesburg, with rain, the temperature was 69. Looking elsewhere around the Midwest at 7 a.m., Chicago had drizzle and 71. Indianapolis was partly cloudy and 75. St. Louis was mostly cloudy and 82. Kansas City was cloudy and 75. Des Moines was cloudy and 69. Milwaukee was cloudy and 71. And now a discussion of hazardous weather conditions for the following county, Knox, Illinois. This hazardous weather outlook is for central Illinois. For today and tonight, periods of thunderstorms are expected through this afternoon, though a few may also occur tonight south of Interstate 74. Severe weather is not expected with these storms. For Thursday through Tuesday, a few storms are also possible Saturday through Tuesday, though the severe weather threat during this time period is low. Another surge of heat is expected on Tuesday, with the heat index reaching around 100 degrees. Spotter information statement. Spotter activation is not anticipated through tonight. The time is currently 7:58 a.m. Central Daylight Time. 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Now for the official National Weather Service forecast for Galesburg and surrounding areas of central and northwest Illinois. Rest of today, mostly cloudy. Showers with a chance of thunderstorms this morning, then a chance of showers with a slight chance of thunderstorms this afternoon. Highs around 80. West winds 5 to 10 miles an hour. Chance of rain 90%. Tonight, mostly cloudy. A slight chance of showers after midnight. Lows in the mid-60s. Northwest winds around 5 miles an hour. Chance of rain 20%. Thursday, mostly sunny. Highs around 80. Northeast winds around 5 miles an hour. Thursday night, mostly clear. Lows in the upper 50s. Northeast winds around 5 miles an hour until midnight, becoming light and variable. Friday, sunny. Highs in the lower 80s. Southeast winds 5 to 10 miles an hour. Friday night, mostly clear until midnight, then partly cloudy with a chance of showers after midnight. Lows in the mid-60s. Chance of rain 40%. Saturday, partly sunny. A chance of showers in the morning. Highs in the mid-80s. Chance of rain 40%. Saturday night, mostly cloudy until midnight, then becoming partly cloudy. Lows in the lower 60s. Sunday, partly sunny with a 30% chance of showers. Highs in the mid-80s. Sunday night, partly cloudy until midnight, then mostly cloudy with a chance of showers after midnight. Lows in the upper 60s. Chance of rain 30%. Monday, mostly sunny with a chance of showers. Highs in the upper 80s. Chance of rain 40%. Monday night, showers likely with a chance of thunderstorms until midnight, then showers likely after midnight. Lows in the mid-60s. Chance of rain 60%. Tuesday, partly sunny. A chance

of showers in the morning. Highs in the lower 80s. Chance of rain 30%. Again, the forecast for Galesburg and surrounding areas of central and northwest Illinois for the rest of today, mostly cloudy. Showers and a chance of thunderstorms this morning, then a chance of showers and a slight chance of thunderstorms this afternoon. Highs around 80. West winds 5 to 10 miles an hour. Chance of rain 90%. The Peoria, Illinois climate summary for yesterday, September 8, 2026. Yesterday's high temperature of 90 degrees occurred at 3:51 p.m. The normal high is 81. Yesterday's low temperature of 63 degrees occurred at 5:42 a.m. The normal low is 59. No precipitation fell yesterday, which leaves the monthly total at 0.00 inches. This is 1.03 inches below normal. The total precipitation for the year still stands at 30.84 inches, which is 3.82 inches above normal. There were no heating degree days yesterday, which is 1 below normal. This leaves the monthly total at 0, which is 3 below normal. The yearly total since July 1st is 0, which is 7 below normal. There were 12 cooling degree days yesterday, which is 6 above normal. This brings the monthly total to 128, which is 75 above normal. The yearly total since January 1st is 1,143, which is 93 above normal. The highest wind gust observed was 20 miles per hour from the southeast, which occurred at 2:40 p.m. Yesterday the average wind speed was 7 miles per hour. The normal high temperature for today is 81 degrees, and the normal low is 59. The record high for today is 100, which occurred in 1933, and the record low is 41, which occurred in 1883. Sunrise today is at 6:34 a.m. and sunset is at 7:18 p.m. And now a discussion of hazardous weather conditions for the following county, Knox, Illinois. This hazardous weather outlook is for central Illinois. For today and tonight, periods of thunderstorms are expected through this afternoon, though a few may also occur tonight south of Interstate 74. Severe weather is not expected with these storms. For Thursday through Tuesday, a few storms are also possible Saturday through Tuesday, though the severe weather threat during this time period is low. Another surge of heat is expected on Tuesday, with the heat index reaching around 100 degrees. Spotter information statement. Spotter activation is not anticipated through tonight. The time is currently 8:03 a.m. Central Daylight Time. 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Now for the official National Weather Service forecast for Galesburg and surrounding areas of central and northwest Illinois. West of today, mostly cloudy. Showers with a chance of thunderstorms this morning, then a chance of showers with a slight chance of thunderstorms this afternoon. Highs around 80. West winds 5 to 10 miles an hour. Chance of rain 90%. Tonight, mostly cloudy. A slight chance of showers after midnight. Lows in the mid-60s. Northwest winds around 5 miles an hour. Chance of rain 20%. Thursday, mostly sunny. Highs around 80. Northeast winds around 5 miles an hour. Thursday night, mostly clear. Lows in the upper 50s. Northeast winds around 5 miles an hour until midnight, becoming light and variable. Friday, sunny. Highs in the lower 80s. Southeast winds 5 to 10 miles an hour. Friday night, mostly clear until midnight, then partly cloudy with a chance of showers after midnight. Lows in the mid-60s. Chance of rain 40%. Saturday, partly sunny. A chance of showers in the morning. Highs in the mid-80s. Chance of rain 40%. Saturday night, mostly cloudy until midnight, then becoming partly cloudy. Lows in the lower 60s. Sunday, partly sunny with a 30% chance of showers. Highs in the mid-80s. Sunday night, partly cloudy until midnight, then mostly cloudy with a chance of showers after midnight. Lows in the upper 60s. Chance of rain 30%. Monday, mostly sunny with a chance of showers. Highs in the upper 80s. Chance of rain 40%. Monday night, showers likely with a chance of thunderstorms until midnight, then showers likely after

After midnight. Lows in the mid-60s. Chance of rain 60%. Tuesday, partly sunny. A chance of showers in the morning. Highs in the lower 80s. Chance of rain 30%. Again, the forecast for Galesburg and surrounding areas of central and northwest Illinois for the rest of today, mostly cloudy. Showers and a chance of thunderstorms this morning, then a chance of showers and a slight chance of thunderstorms this afternoon. Highs around 80. West winds 5 to 10 miles an hour. Chance of rain 90%. At 8 a.m. in Galesburg, heavy rain was falling. Visibility was 5 miles. The temperature was 69 degrees, the dew point was 69, and the relative humidity was 100%. The wind was west at 8 miles an hour. The pressure was 30.14 inches and rising. Elsewhere around the area, at Burlington, a thunderstorm was reported with a temperature of 69. At Moline, rain was falling with a temperature of 70. At Springfield, it was sunny with a temperature of 75. At Quincy, it was mostly sunny with a temperature of 72. At Peoria, it was partly sunny with a temperature of 71. At Macomb, it was cloudy with a temperature of 71. And once again at 8 a.m. in Galesburg, with heavy rain, the temperature was 69. Looking elsewhere around the Midwest at 8 a.m., Chicago had light rain and 71. Indianapolis was partly sunny and 77. St. Louis was mostly sunny and 80. Kansas City had light rain and 75. Des Moines was cloudy and 70. Milwaukee was cloudy and 72. And now a discussion of hazardous weather conditions for the following county, Knox, Illinois. This hazardous weather outlook is for central Illinois. For today and tonight, periods of thunderstorms are expected through this afternoon, though a few may also occur tonight south of Interstate 74. Severe weather is not expected with these storms. For Thursday through Tuesday, a few storms are also possible Saturday through Tuesday, though the severe weather threat during this time period is low. Another surge of heat is expected on Tuesday, with the heat index reaching around 100 degrees. Spotter information statement, spotter activation is not anticipated through tonight. The time is currently 8:08 a.m. Central Daylight Time. 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Now for the official National Weather Service forecast for Galesburg and surrounding areas of central and northwest Illinois. Rest of today, mostly cloudy. Showers with a chance of thunderstorms this morning, then a chance of showers with a slight chance of thunderstorms this afternoon. Highs around 80. West winds 5 to 10 miles an hour. Chance of rain 90%. Tonight, mostly cloudy. A slight chance of showers after midnight. Lows in the mid-60s. Northwest winds around 5 miles an hour. Chance of rain 20%. Thursday, mostly sunny. Highs around 80. Northeast winds around 5 miles an hour. Thursday night, mostly clear. Lows in the upper 50s. Northeast winds around 5 miles an hour until midnight, becoming light and variable. Friday, sunny. Highs in the lower 80s. Southeast winds 5 to 10 miles an hour. Friday night, mostly clear until midnight, then partly cloudy with a chance of showers after midnight. Lows in the mid-60s. Chance of rain 40%. Saturday, partly sunny. A chance of showers in the morning. Highs in the mid-80s. Chance of rain 40%. Saturday night, mostly cloudy until midnight, then becoming partly cloudy. Lows in the lower 60s. Sunday, partly sunny with a 30% chance of showers. Highs in the mid-80s. Sunday night, partly cloudy until midnight, then mostly cloudy with a chance of showers after midnight. Lows in the upper 60s. Chance of rain 30%. Monday, mostly sunny with a chance of showers. Highs in the upper 80s. Chance of rain 40%. Monday night, showers likely with a chance of thunderstorms until midnight, then showers likely after midnight. Lows in the mid-60s. Chance of rain 60%. Tuesday, partly sunny. A chance of showers in the morning.
Highs in

lower 80s. Chance of rain 30%. Again, the forecast for Galesburg and surrounding areas of central and northwest Illinois for the rest of today, mostly cloudy. Showers and a chance of thunderstorms this morning, then a chance of showers and a slight chance of thunderstorms this afternoon. Highs around 80. West winds 5 to 10 miles an hour. Chance of rain 90%. At 8 a.m. in Galesburg, heavy rain was falling. Visibility was 5 miles. The temperature was 69 degrees, the dew point was 69, and the relative humidity was 100%. The wind was west at 8 miles an hour. The pressure was 30.14 inches and rising. Elsewhere around the area, at Burlington, a thunderstorm was reported with a temperature of 69. At Moline, rain was falling with a temperature of 70. At Springfield, it was sunny with a temperature of 75. At Quincy, it was mostly sunny with a temperature of 72. At Peoria, it was partly sunny with a temperature of 71. At Macomb, it was cloudy with a temperature of 71. And once again at 8 a.m. in Galesburg, with heavy rain, the temperature was 69. Looking elsewhere around the Midwest at 8 a.m., Chicago had light rain and 71. Indianapolis was partly sunny and 77. St. Louis was mostly sunny and 80. Kansas City had light rain and 75. Des Moines was cloudy and 70. Milwaukee was cloudy and 72. And now a discussion of hazardous weather conditions for the following county, Knox, Illinois. This hazardous weather outlook is for central Illinois. For today and tonight, periods of thunderstorms are expected through this afternoon, though a few may also occur tonight south of Interstate 74. Severe weather is not expected with these storms. For Thursday through Tuesday, a few storms are also possible Saturday through Tuesday, though the severe weather threat during this time period is low. Another surge of heat is expected on Tuesday, with the heat index reaching around 100 degrees. Spotter information statement. Spotter activation is not anticipated through tonight. The time is currently 8:13 a.m. Central Daylight Time. 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Now for the official National Weather Service forecast for Galesburg and surrounding areas of central and northwest Illinois. Rest of today, mostly cloudy. Showers with a chance of thunderstorms this morning, then a chance of showers with a slight chance of thunderstorms this afternoon. Highs around 80. West winds 5 to 10 miles an hour. Chance of rain 90%. Tonight, mostly cloudy. A slight chance of showers after midnight. Lows in the mid-60s. Northwest winds around 5 miles an hour. Chance of rain 20%. Thursday, mostly sunny. Highs around 80. Northeast winds around 5 miles an hour. Thursday night, mostly clear. Lows in the upper 50s. Northeast winds around 5 miles an hour until midnight, becoming light and variable. Friday, sunny. Highs in the lower 80s. Southeast winds 5 to 10 miles an hour. Friday night, mostly clear until midnight, then partly cloudy with a chance of showers after midnight. Lows in the mid-60s. Chance of rain 40%. Saturday, partly sunny. A chance of showers in the morning. Highs in the mid-80s. Chance of rain 40%. Saturday night, mostly cloudy until midnight, then becoming partly cloudy. Lows in the lower 60s. Sunday, partly sunny with a 30% chance of showers. Highs in the mid-80s. Sunday night, partly cloudy until midnight, then mostly cloudy with a chance of showers after midnight. Lows in the upper 60s. Chance of rain 30%. Monday, mostly sunny with a chance of showers. Highs in the upper 80s. Chance of rain 40%. Monday night, showers likely with a chance of thunderstorms until midnight, then showers likely after midnight. Lows in the mid-60s. Chance of rain 60%. Tuesday, partly sunny. A chance of showers in the morning. Highs in the lower 80s. Chance of rain 30%. Again, the forecast for Galesburg and surrounding areas of central and northwest Illinois for the rest of today, mostly

cloudy. Showers and a chance of thunderstorms this morning. Then a chance of showers and a slight chance of thunderstorms this afternoon. Highs around 80. West winds 5 to 10 miles an hour. Chance of rain 90%. 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Programming originates from NOAA's National Weather Service office in Lincoln. KZZ66 serves the following counties: Henry, Knox, Mercer, and Warren. 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The Peoria, Illinois climate summary for yesterday, September 8, 2026. Yesterday's high temperature of 90 degrees occurred at 3:51 p.m. The normal high is 81. Yesterday's low temperature of 63 degrees occurred at 5:42 a.m. The normal low is 59. No precipitation fell yesterday, which leaves the monthly total at 0.00 inches. This is 1.03 inches below normal. The total precipitation for the year still stands at 30.84 inches, which is 3.82 inches above normal. There were no heating degree days yesterday, which is 1 below normal. This leaves the monthly total at 0, which is 3 below normal. The yearly total since July 1st is 0, which is 7 below normal. There were 12 cooling degree days yesterday, which is 6 above normal. This brings the monthly total to 128, which is 75 above normal. The yearly total since January 1st is 1,143, which is 93 above normal. The highest wind gust observed was 20 miles per hour from the southeast, which occurred at 2:40 p.m. Yesterday the average wind speed was 7 miles per hour. The normal high temperature for today is 81 degrees, and the normal low is 59. The record high for today is 100, which occurred in 1933, and the record low is 41, which occurred in 1883. Sunrise today is at 6:34 a.m. and sunset is at 7:18 p.m. At 8 a.m. in Galesburg, heavy rain was falling. Visibility was 5 miles. The temperature was 69 degrees, the dew point was 69, and the relative humidity was 100%. The wind was west at 8 miles an hour. The pressure was 30.14 inches and rising. Elsewhere around the area, at Moline, rain was falling with a temperature of 70. At Springfield, it was sunny with a temperature of 75. At Quincy, it was mostly sunny with a temperature of 72. At Peoria, it was partly sunny with a temperature of 71. At Macomb, it was cloudy with a temperature of 71. At Burlington, rain and fog were reported with a temperature of 69. And once again at 8 a.m. in Galesburg, with heavy rain, the temperature was 69. Looking elsewhere around the Midwest at 8 a.m., Chicago had light rain and 71. Indianapolis was partly sunny and 77. St. Louis was mostly sunny and 80. Kansas City had light rain and 75. Des Moines was cloudy and 70. Milwaukee was cloudy and 72. And now a discussion of hazardous weather conditions for the following county, Knox, Illinois. This hazardous weather outlook is for central Illinois. For today and tonight, periods of thunderstorms are expected through this afternoon, though a few may also occur tonight south of Interstate 74. Severe weather is not expected with these storms. For Thursday through Tuesday, a few storms are also possible Saturday through Tuesday, though the severe weather threat during this time period is low. Another surge of heat is expected on Tuesday, with the heat index reaching around 100 degrees. Spotter information statement: spotter activation is not anticipated through tonight. The time is currently 8:20 a.m. Central Daylight Time. 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Now for the official National Weather Service forecast for Galesburg and surrounding areas of central and northwest Illinois. West of today, mostly cloudy. Showers with a chance of thunderstorms this morning, then a chance of showers with a slight chance of thunderstorms this afternoon. Highs around 80. West winds 5 to 10 miles an hour. Chance of rain 90%. Tonight, mostly cloudy. A slight chance of showers.

hours after midnight. Lows in the mid-60s. Northwest winds around 5 miles an hour. Chance of rain 20%. Thursday, mostly sunny. Highs around 80. Northeast winds around 5 miles an hour. Thursday night, mostly clear. Lows in the upper 50s. Northeast winds around 5 miles an hour until midnight, becoming light and variable. Friday, sunny. Highs in the lower 80s. Southeast winds 5 to 10 miles an hour. Friday night, mostly clear until midnight, then partly cloudy with a chance of showers after midnight. Lows in the mid-60s. Chance of rain 40%. Saturday, partly sunny. A chance of showers in the morning. Highs in the mid-80s. Chance of rain 40%. Saturday night, mostly cloudy until midnight, then becoming partly cloudy. Lows in the lower 60s. Sunday, partly sunny with a 30% chance of showers. Highs in the mid-80s. Sunday night, partly cloudy until midnight, then mostly cloudy with a chance of showers after midnight. Lows in the upper 60s. Chance of rain 30%. Monday, mostly sunny with a chance of showers. Highs in the upper 80s. Chance of rain 40%. Monday night, showers likely with a chance of thunderstorms until midnight, then showers likely after midnight. Lows in the mid-60s. Chance of rain 60%. Tuesday, partly sunny. A chance of showers in the morning. Highs in the lower 80s. Chance of rain 30%. Again, the forecast for Galesburg and surrounding areas of central and northwest Illinois for the rest of today, mostly cloudy. Showers and a chance of thunderstorms this morning, then a chance of showers and a slight chance of thunderstorms this afternoon. Highs around 80. West winds 5 to 10 miles an hour. Chance of rain 90%. At 8 a.m. in Galesburg, heavy rain was falling. Visibility was 5 miles. The temperature was 69 degrees, the dew point was 69, and the relative humidity was 100%. The wind was west at 8 miles an hour. The pressure was 30.14 inches and rising. Elsewhere around the area, at Moline, rain was falling, with a temperature of 70. At Springfield, it was sunny, with a temperature of 75. At Quincy, it was mostly sunny, with a temperature of 72. At Peoria, it was partly sunny, with a temperature of 71. At Macomb, it was cloudy, with a temperature of 71. At Burlington, rain and fog were reported, with a temperature of 69. And once again at 8 a.m. in Galesburg, with heavy rain, the temperature was 69. Looking elsewhere around the Midwest at 8 a.m., Chicago had light rain, and 71. Indianapolis was partly sunny, and 77. St. Louis was mostly sunny, and 80. Kansas City had light rain, and 75. Des Moines was cloudy, and 70. Milwaukee was cloudy, and 72. And now a discussion of hazardous weather conditions for the following county, Knox, Illinois. This hazardous weather outlook is for central Illinois. For today and tonight, periods of thunderstorms are expected through this afternoon, though a few may also occur tonight south of Interstate 74. Severe weather is not expected with these storms. For Thursday through Tuesday, a few storms are also possible Saturday through Tuesday, though the severe weather threat during this time period is low. Another surge of heat is expected on Tuesday, with the heat index reaching around 100 degrees. Spotter information statement, spotter activation is not anticipated through tonight. The time is currently 8:25 a.m. Central Daylight Time. 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Now for the official National Weather Service forecast for Galesburg and surrounding areas of central and northwest Illinois. West of today, mostly cloudy. Showers with a chance of thunderstorms this morning, then a chance of showers with a slight chance of thunderstorms this afternoon. Highs around 80. West winds 5 to 10 miles an hour. Chance of rain 90%. Tonight, mostly cloudy. A slight chance of showers after midnight. Lows in the mid-60s. Northwest winds around 5 miles an hour. Chance of rain 20%. Thursday, mostly sunny.

Highs around 80. Northeast winds around 5 miles an hour. Thursday night, mostly clear. Lows in the upper 50s. Northeast winds around 5 miles an hour until midnight, becoming light and variable. Friday, sunny. Highs in the lower 80s. Southeast winds 5 to 10 miles an hour. Friday night, mostly clear until midnight, then partly cloudy with a chance of showers after midnight. Lows in the mid-60s. Chance of rain 40%. Saturday, partly sunny. A chance of showers in the morning. Highs in the mid-80s. Chance of rain 40%. Saturday night, mostly cloudy until midnight, then becoming partly cloudy. Lows in the lower 60s. Sunday, partly sunny with a 30% chance of showers. Highs in the mid-80s. Sunday night, partly cloudy until midnight, then mostly cloudy with a chance of showers after midnight. Lows in the upper 60s. Chance of rain 30%. Monday, mostly sunny with a chance of showers. Highs in the upper 80s. Chance of rain 40%. Monday night, showers likely with a chance of thunderstorms until midnight, then showers likely after midnight. Lows in the mid-60s. Chance of rain 60%. Tuesday, partly sunny. A chance of showers in the morning. Highs in the lower 80s. Chance of rain 30%. Again, the forecast for Galesburg and surrounding areas of central and northwest Illinois for the rest of today, mostly cloudy. Showers and a chance of thunderstorms this morning, then a chance of showers and a slight chance of thunderstorms this afternoon. Highs around 80. West winds 5 to 10 miles an hour. Chance of rain 90%. At 8 a.m. in Galesburg, heavy rain was falling. Visibility was 5 miles. The temperature was 69 degrees, the dew point was 69, and the relative humidity was 100%. The wind was west at 8 miles an hour. The pressure was 30.14 inches and rising. Elsewhere around the area, at Moline, rain was falling, with a temperature of 70. At Springfield, it was sunny, with a temperature of 75. At Quincy, it was mostly sunny, with a temperature of 72. At Peoria, it was partly sunny, with a temperature of 71. At Macomb, it was cloudy, with a temperature of 71. At Burlington, rain and fog were reported, with a temperature of 69. And once again at 8 a.m. in Galesburg, with heavy rain, the temperature was 69. Looking elsewhere around the Midwest at 8 a.m., Chicago had light rain, and 71. Indianapolis was partly sunny, and 77. St. Louis was mostly sunny, and 80. Kansas City had light rain, and 75. Des Moines was cloudy, and 70. Milwaukee was cloudy, and 72. And now a discussion of hazardous weather conditions for the following county, Knox, Illinois. This hazardous weather outlook is for central Illinois. For today and tonight, periods of thunderstorms are expected through this afternoon, though a few may also occur tonight south of Interstate 74. Severe weather is not expected with these storms. For Thursday through Tuesday, a few storms are also possible Saturday through Tuesday, though the severe weather threat during this time period is low. Another surge of heat is expected on Tuesday, with the heat index reaching around 100 degrees. Spotter information statement, spotter activation is not anticipated through tonight. The time is currently 8:29 a.m. Central Daylight Time. 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The Peoria, Illinois climate summary for yesterday, September 8, 2026. Yesterday's high temperature of 90 degrees occurred at 3:51 p.m. The normal high is 81. Yesterday's low temperature of 63 degrees occurred at 5:42 a.m. The normal low is 59. No precipitation fell yesterday, which leaves the monthly total at 0.00 inches. This is 1.03 inches below normal. The total precipitation for the year still stands at 30.84 inches, which is 3.82 inches above normal. There were no heating degree days yesterday, which is 1 below normal. This leaves the monthly total at 0, which is 3 below normal. The yearly total since July 1st is 0, which is 7 below normal.

There were 12 cooling degree days yesterday, which is 6 above normal. This brings the monthly total to 128, which is 75 above normal. The yearly total since January 1st is 1,143, which is 93 above normal. The highest wind gust observed was 20 miles per hour from the southeast, which occurred at 2:40 p.m. Yesterday, the average wind speed was 7 miles per hour. The normal high temperature for today is 81 degrees, and the normal low is 59. The record high for today is 100, which occurred in 1933, and the record low is 41, which occurred in 1883. Sunrise today is at 6:34 a.m. and sunset is at 7:18 p.m. Now for the official National Weather Service forecast for Galesburg and surrounding areas of central and northwest Illinois. Rest of today, mostly cloudy. Showers with a chance of thunderstorms this morning, then a chance of showers with a slight chance of thunderstorms this afternoon. Highs around 80. West winds 5 to 10 miles an hour. Chance of rain 90%. Tonight, mostly cloudy. A slight chance of showers after midnight. Lows in the mid-60s. Northwest winds around 5 miles an hour. Chance of rain 20%. Thursday, mostly sunny. Highs around 80. Northeast winds around 5 miles an hour. Thursday night, mostly clear. Lows in the upper 50s. Northeast winds around 5 miles an hour until midnight, becoming light and variable. Friday, sunny. Highs in the lower 80s. Southeast winds 5 to 10 miles an hour. Friday night, mostly clear until midnight, then partly cloudy with a chance of showers after midnight. Lows in the mid-60s. Chance of rain 40%. Saturday, partly sunny. A chance of showers in the morning. Highs in the mid-80s. Chance of rain 40%. Saturday night, mostly cloudy until midnight, then becoming partly cloudy. Lows in the lower 60s. Sunday, partly sunny with a 30% chance of showers. Highs in the mid-80s. Sunday night, partly cloudy. Lows in the lower 60s. Sunday, partly sunny with a 30% chance of showers. Highs in the mid-80s. Sunday night, partly cloudy until midnight, then mostly cloudy with a chance of showers after midnight. Lows in the upper 60s. Chance of rain 30%. Monday, mostly sunny with a chance of showers. Highs in the upper 80s. Chance of rain 40%. Monday night, showers likely with a chance of thunderstorms until midnight, then showers likely after midnight. Lows in the mid-60s. Chance of rain 60%. Tuesday, partly sunny. A chance of showers in the morning. Highs in the lower 80s. Chance of rain 30%. Again, the forecast for Galesburg and surrounding areas of central and northwest Illinois for the rest of today, mostly cloudy. Showers and a chance of thunderstorms this morning, then a chance of showers and a slight chance of thunderstorms this afternoon. Highs around 80. West winds 5 to 10 miles an hour. Chance of rain 90%. At 8 a.m. in Galesburg, heavy rain was falling. Visibility was 5 miles. The temperature was 69 degrees, the dew point was 69, and the relative humidity was 100%. The wind was west at 8 miles an hour. The pressure was 30.14 inches and rising. Elsewhere around the area, at Moline, rain was falling, with a temperature of 70. At Springfield, it was sunny, with a temperature of 75. At Quincy, it was mostly sunny, with a temperature of 72. At Peoria, it was partly sunny, with a temperature of 71. At Macomb, it was cloudy, with a temperature of 71. At Burlington, rain and fog were reported, with a temperature of 69. And once again at 8 a.m. in Galesburg, with heavy rain, the temperature was 69. Looking elsewhere around the Midwest at 8 a.m., Chicago had light rain, and 71. Indianapolis was partly sunny, and 77. St. Louis was mostly sunny, and 80. Kansas City had light rain, and 75. Des Moines was cloudy, and 70. Milwaukee was cloudy, and 72. And now a discussion of hazardous weather conditions for the following county, Knox, Illinois. This hazard

total precipitation for the year still stands at 30.84 inches, which is 3.82 inches above normal. There were no heating degree days yesterday, which is one below normal. This leaves the monthly total at zero, which is three below normal. The yearly total since July 1st is zero, which is seven below normal. There were 12 cooling degree days yesterday, which is six above normal. This brings the monthly total to 128, which is 75 above normal. The yearly total since January 1st is 1,143, which is 93 above normal. The highest wind gust observed was 20 miles per hour from the southeast, which occurred at 2:40 p.m. Yesterday, the average wind speed was 7 miles per hour. The normal high temperature for today is 81 degrees, and the normal low is 59. The record high for today is 100, which occurred in 1933, and the record low is 41, which occurred in 1883. Sunrise today is at 6:34 a.m. and sunset is at 7:18 p.m. And now a discussion of hazardous weather conditions for the following county, Knox, Illinois. This hazardous weather outlook is for central Illinois. For today and tonight, periods of thunderstorms are expected through this afternoon, though a few may also occur tonight south of Interstate 74. Severe weather is not expected with these storms. For Thursday through Tuesday, a few storms are also possible Saturday through Tuesday, though the severe weather threat during this time period is low. Another surge of heat is expected on Tuesday, with the heat index reaching around 100 degrees. Spotter information statement. Spotter activation is not anticipated through tonight. The time is currently 8:47 a.m. Central Daylight Time. 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Now for the official National Weather Service forecast for Galesburg and surrounding areas of central and northwest Illinois. West of today, mostly cloudy. Showers with a chance of thunderstorms this morning, then a chance of showers with a slight chance of thunderstorms this afternoon. Highs around 80. West winds 5 to 10 miles an hour. Chance of rain 90%. Tonight, mostly cloudy. A slight chance of showers after midnight. Lows in the mid-60s. Northwest winds around 5 miles an hour. Chance of rain 20%. Thursday, mostly sunny. Highs around 80. Northeast winds around 5 miles an hour. Thursday night, mostly clear. Lows in the upper 50s. Northeast winds around 5 miles an hour until midnight, becoming light and variable. Friday, sunny. Highs in the lower 80s. Southeast winds 5 to 10 miles an hour. Friday night, mostly clear until midnight, then partly cloudy with a chance of showers after midnight. Lows in the mid-60s. Chance of rain 40%. Saturday, partly sunny. A chance of showers in the morning. Highs in the mid-80s. Chance of rain 40%. Saturday night, mostly cloudy until midnight, then becoming partly cloudy. Lows in the lower 60s. Sunday, partly sunny with a 30% chance of showers. Highs in the mid-80s. Sunday night, partly cloudy until midnight, then mostly cloudy with a chance of showers after midnight. Lows in the upper 60s. Chance of rain 30%. Monday, mostly sunny with a chance of showers. Highs in the upper 80s. Chance of rain 40%. Monday night, showers likely with a chance of thunderstorms until midnight, then showers likely after midnight. Lows in the mid 60s. Chance of rain 60%. Tuesday, partly sunny. A chance of showers in the morning. Highs in the lower 80s. Chance of rain 30%. Again, the forecast for Galesburg and surrounding areas of central and northwest Illinois for the rest of today, mostly cloudy. Showers and a chance of thunderstorms this morning, then a chance of showers and a slight chance of thunderstorms this afternoon. Highs around 80. West winds 5 to 10 miles an hour. Chance of rain 90%. Now for the official National Weather Service forecast for Galesburg and surrounding areas of central and northwest Illinois. West of today, mostly cloudy. Showers with a chance of thunderstorms late this morning, then a chance of showers with a slight chance of thunderstorms this afternoon. Cooler with highs in the upper 70s,

West winds 5 to 10 miles an hour. Chance of rain 80%. Tonight, mostly cloudy. A slight chance of showers after midnight. Lows in the mid-60s. Northwest winds around 5 miles an hour. Chance of rain 20%. Thursday, mostly sunny. Highs around 80. Northeast winds around 5 miles an hour. Thursday night, mostly clear. Lows in the upper 50s. Northeast winds around 5 miles an hour until midnight, becoming light and variable. Friday, sunny. Highs in the lower 80s. Southeast winds 5 to 10 miles an hour. Friday night, mostly clear until midnight, then partly cloudy with a chance of showers after midnight. Lows in the mid-60s. Chance of rain 40%. Saturday, partly sunny. A chance of showers in the morning. Highs in the mid-80s. Chance of rain 40%. Saturday night, mostly cloudy until midnight, then becoming partly cloudy. Lows in the lower 60s. Sunday, partly sunny with a 30% chance of showers. Highs in the mid-80s. Sunday night, partly cloudy until midnight, then mostly cloudy with a chance of showers after midnight. Lows in the upper 60s. Chance of rain 30%. Monday, mostly sunny with a chance of showers. Highs in the upper 80s. Chance of rain 40%. Monday night, showers likely with a chance of thunderstorms until midnight, then showers likely after midnight. Lows in the mid-60s. Chance of rain 60%. Tuesday, partly sunny. A chance of showers in the morning. Highs in the lower 80s. Chance of rain 30%. Again, the forecast for Galesburg and surrounding areas of central and northwest Illinois for the rest of today, mostly cloudy. Showers and a chance of thunderstorms late this morning, then a chance of showers and a slight chance of thunderstorms this afternoon. Cooler. Highs in the upper 70s. West winds 5 to 10 miles an hour. Chance of rain 80%. At 8 a.m. in Galesburg, heavy rain was falling. Visibility was 5 miles. The temperature was 69 degrees, the dew point was 69, and the relative humidity was 100%. The wind was west at 8 miles an hour. The pressure was 30.14 inches and rising. Elsewhere around the area, at Moline, rain was falling, with a temperature of 70. At Springfield, it was sunny, with a temperature of 75. At Quincy, it was mostly sunny, with a temperature of 72. At Peoria, it was partly sunny, with a temperature of 71. At Macomb, it was cloudy, with a temperature of 71. At Burlington, rain and fog were reported, with a temperature of 69. And once again at 8 a.m. in Galesburg, with heavy rain, the temperature was 69. Looking elsewhere around the Midwest at 8 a.m., Chicago had light rain, and 71. Indianapolis was partly sunny, and 77. St. Louis was mostly sunny, and 80. Kansas City had light rain, and 75. Des Moines was cloudy, and 70. Milwaukee was cloudy, and 72. And now a discussion of hazardous weather conditions for the following county, Knox, Illinois. This hazardous weather outlook is for central Illinois. For today and tonight, periods of thunderstorms are expected through this afternoon, though a few may also occur tonight south of Interstate 74. Severe weather is not expected with these storms. For Thursday through Tuesday, a few storms are also possible Saturday through Tuesday, though the severe weather threat during this time period is low. Another surge of heat is expected on Tuesday, with the heat index reaching around 100 degrees. Spotter information statement, spotter activation is not anticipated through tonight. The time is currently 8:55 a.m. Central Daylight Time. 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Now for the official National Weather Service forecast for Galesburg and surrounding areas of central and northwest Illinois. Rest of today, mostly cloudy. Showers with a chance of thunderstorms late this morning, then a chance of showers with a slight chance of thunderstorms this afternoon. Cooler with highs in the upper 70s. West winds 5 to 10 miles an hour. Chance of rain 80%. Tonight, mostly cloudy.

A chance of showers in the morning. Highs in the mid-80s. Chance of rain 40%. Saturday night, mostly cloudy until midnight, then becoming partly cloudy. Lows in the lower 60s. Sunday, partly sunny with a 30% chance of showers. Highs in the mid-80s. Sunday night, partly cloudy until midnight, then mostly cloudy with a chance of showers after midnight. Lows in the upper 60s. Chance of rain 30%. Monday, mostly sunny with a chance of showers. Highs in the upper 80s. Chance of rain 40%. Monday night, showers likely with a chance of thunderstorms until midnight, then showers likely after midnight. Lows in the mid-60s. Chance of rain 60%. Tuesday, partly sunny. A chance of showers in the morning. Highs in the lower 80s. Chance of rain 30%. Again, the forecast for Galesburg and surrounding areas of central and northwest Illinois for the rest of today, mostly cloudy. Showers and a chance of thunderstorms late this morning, then a chance of showers and a slight chance of thunderstorms this afternoon. Cooler. Highs in the upper 70s. West winds 5 to 10 miles an hour. Chance of rain 80%. At 8 a.m. in Galesburg, heavy rain was falling. Visibility was 5 miles. The temperature was 69 degrees, the dew point was 69, and the relative humidity was 100%. The wind was west at 8 miles an hour. The pressure was 30.14 inches and rising. Elsewhere around the area, at Moline, rain was falling, with a temperature of 70. At Springfield, it was sunny, with a temperature of 75. At Quincy, it was mostly sunny, with a temperature of 72. At Peoria, it was partly sunny, with a temperature of 71. At Macomb, it was cloudy, with a temperature of 71. At Burlington, rain and fog were reported, with a temperature of 69. And once again at 8 a.m. in Galesburg, with heavy rain, the temperature was 69. Looking elsewhere around the Midwest at 8 a.m., Chicago had light rain, and 71. Indianapolis was partly sunny, and 77. St. Louis was mostly sunny, and 80. Kansas City had light rain, and 75. Des Moines was cloudy, and 70. Milwaukee was cloudy, and 72. And now a discussion of hazardous weather conditions for the following county, Knox, Illinois. This hazardous weather outlook is for central Illinois. For today and tonight, periods of thunderstorms are expected through this afternoon, though a few may also occur tonight south of Interstate 74. Severe weather is not expected with these storms. For Thursday through Tuesday, a few storms are also possible Saturday through Tuesday, though the severe weather threat during this time period is low. Another surge of heat is expected on Tuesday, with the heat index reaching around 100 degrees. Spotter information statement. Spotter activation is not anticipated through tonight. The time is currently 8:59 a.m. Central Daylight Time. 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Now for the official National Weather Service forecast for Galesburg and surrounding areas of central and northwest Illinois. Rest of today, mostly cloudy. Showers with a chance of thunderstorms late this morning, then a chance of showers with a slight chance of thunderstorms this afternoon. Cooler with highs in the upper 70s. West winds 5 to 10 miles an hour. Chance of rain 80%. Tonight, mostly cloudy. A slight chance of showers after midnight. Lows in the mid-60s. Northwest winds around 5 miles an hour. Chance of rain 20%. Thursday, mostly sunny. Highs around 80. Northeast winds around 5 miles an hour. Thursday night, mostly clear. Lows in the upper 50s. Northeast winds around 5 miles an hour until midnight, becoming light and variable. Friday, sunny. Highs in the lower 80s. Southeast winds 5 to 10 miles an hour. Friday night, mostly clear until midnight, then partly cloudy with a chance of showers after midnight. Lows in the mid-60s. Chance of rain 40%. Saturday, partly sunny. A chance of showers in the morning. Highs in the mid-80s. Chance of rain 40%. Saturday night,

mostly cloudy until midnight, then becoming partly cloudy. Lows in the lower 60s. Sunday, partly sunny with a 30% chance of showers. Highs in the mid-80s. Sunday night, partly cloudy until midnight, then mostly cloudy with a chance of showers after midnight. Lows in the upper 60s. Chance of rain 30%. Monday, mostly sunny with a chance of showers. Highs in the upper 80s. Chance of rain 40%. Monday night, showers likely with a chance of thunderstorms until midnight, then showers likely after midnight. Lows in the mid-60s. Chance of rain 60%. Tuesday, partly sunny. A chance of showers in the morning. Highs in the lower 80s. Chance of rain 30%. Again, the forecast for Galesburg and surrounding areas of central and northwest Illinois for the rest of today, mostly cloudy. Showers and a chance of thunderstorms late this morning, then a chance of showers and a slight chance of thunderstorms this afternoon. Cooler. Highs in the upper 70s. West winds 5 to 10 miles an hour. Chance of rain 80%. And now a discussion of hazardous weather conditions for the following county, Knox, Illinois. This hazardous weather outlook is for central Illinois. For today and tonight, periods of thunderstorms are expected through this afternoon, though a few may also occur tonight south of Interstate 74. Severe weather is not expected with these storms. For Thursday through Tuesday, a few storms are also possible Saturday through Tuesday, though the severe weather threat during this time period is low. Another surge of heat is expected on Tuesday, with the heat index reaching around 100 degrees. Spotter information statement, spotter activation is not anticipated through tonight. The time is currently 9:03 a.m. Central Daylight Time. 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Now for the official National Weather Service forecast for Galesburg and surrounding areas of central and northwest Illinois. Rest of today, mostly cloudy. Showers with a chance of thunderstorms late this morning, then a chance of showers with a slight chance of thunderstorms this afternoon. Cooler with highs in the upper 70s. West winds 5 to 10 miles an hour. Chance of rain 80%. Tonight, mostly cloudy. A slight chance of showers after midnight. Lows in the mid-60s. Northwest winds around 5 miles an hour. Chance of rain 20%. Thursday, mostly sunny. Highs around 80. Northeast winds around 5 miles an hour. Thursday night, mostly clear. Lows in the upper 50s. Northeast winds around 5 miles an hour until midnight, becoming light and variable. Friday, sunny. Highs in the lower 80s. Southeast winds 5 to 10 miles an hour. Friday night, mostly clear until midnight, then partly cloudy with a chance of showers after midnight. Lows in the mid-60s. Chance of rain 40%. Saturday, partly sunny. A chance of showers in the morning. Highs in the mid-80s. Chance of rain 40%. Saturday night, mostly cloudy until midnight, then becoming partly cloudy. Lows in the lower 60s. Sunday, partly sunny with a 30% chance of showers. Highs in the mid-80s. Sunday night, partly cloudy until midnight, then mostly cloudy with a chance of showers after midnight. Lows in the upper 60s. Chance of rain 30%. Monday, mostly sunny with a chance of showers. Highs in the upper 80s. Chance of rain 40%. Monday night, showers likely with a chance of thunderstorms until midnight, then showers likely after midnight. Lows in the mid-60s. Chance of rain 60%. Tuesday, partly sunny. A chance of showers in the morning. Highs in the lower 80s. Chance of rain 30%. Again, the forecast for Galesburg and surrounding areas of central and northwest Illinois for the rest of today, mostly cloudy. Showers and a chance of thunderstorms late this morning, then a chance of showers and a slight chance of thunderstorms this afternoon. Cooler. Highs in the upper 70s. West winds 5 to 10 miles an hour. Chance of rain 80%. At 9 a.m. in Galesburg, rain was falling. The temperature was 69 degrees, the dew point was 69, and the relative humidity was 1.

100%. The wind was southwest at 7 miles an hour. The pressure was 30.10 inches and falling. Elsewhere around the area, rain was falling, with a temperature of 70 at Peoria, 70 at Moline, 69 at Burlington, and 70 at Macomb. At Springfield, it was sunny, with a temperature of 78. At Quincy, it was cloudy, with a temperature of 73. And once again at 9 a.m. in Galesburg, with rain, the temperature was 69. Looking elsewhere around the Midwest at 9 a.m., Chicago had drizzle, and 72. Indianapolis was mostly sunny, and 80. St. Louis was mostly sunny, and 83. Kansas City had light rain, and 73. Des Moines was cloudy, and 71. Milwaukee was cloudy, and 73. And now a discussion of hazardous weather conditions for the following county, Knox, Illinois. This hazardous weather outlook is for central Illinois. For today and tonight, periods of thunderstorms are expected through this afternoon, though a few may also occur tonight south of Interstate 74. Severe weather is not expected with these storms. For Thursday through Tuesday, a few storms are also possible Saturday through Tuesday, though the severe weather threat during this time period is low. Another surge of heat is expected on Tuesday, with the heat index reaching around 100 degrees. Spotter information statement. Spotter activation is not anticipated through tonight. The time is currently 9:08 a.m. Central Daylight Time. 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Now for the official National Weather Service forecast for Galesburg and surrounding areas of central and northwest Illinois. Rest of today, mostly cloudy. Showers with a chance of thunderstorms late this morning, then a chance of showers with a slight chance of thunderstorms this afternoon. Cooler with highs in the upper 70s. West winds 5 to 10 miles an hour. Chance of rain 80%. Tonight, mostly cloudy. A slight chance of showers after midnight. Lows in the mid-60s. Northwest winds around 5 miles an hour. Chance of rain 20%. Thursday, mostly sunny. Highs around 80. Northeast winds around 5 miles an hour. Thursday night, mostly clear. Lows in the upper 50s. Northeast winds around 5 miles an hour until midnight, becoming light and variable. Friday, sunny. Highs in the lower 80s. Southeast winds 5 to 10 miles an hour. Friday night, mostly clear until midnight, then partly cloudy with a chance of showers after midnight. Lows in the mid-60s. Chance of rain 40%. Saturday, partly sunny. A chance of showers in the morning. Highs in the mid-80s. Chance of rain 40%. Saturday night, mostly cloudy until midnight, then becoming partly cloudy. Lows in the lower 60s. Sunday, partly sunny with a 30% chance of showers. Highs in the mid-80s. Sunday night, partly cloudy until midnight, then mostly cloudy with a chance of showers after midnight. Lows in the upper 60s. Chance of rain 30%. Monday, mostly sunny with a chance of showers. Highs in the upper 80s. Chance of rain 40%. Monday night, showers likely with a chance of thunderstorms until midnight, then showers likely after midnight. Lows in the mid-60s. Chance of rain 60%. Tuesday, partly sunny. A chance of showers in the morning. Highs in the lower 80s. Chance of rain 30%. Again, the forecast for Galesburg and surrounding areas of central and northwest Illinois for the rest of today, mostly cloudy. Showers and a chance of thunderstorms late this morning, then a chance of showers and a slight chance of thunderstorms this afternoon. Cooler. Highs in the upper 70s. West winds 5 to 10 miles an hour. Chance of rain 80%. At 9 a.m. in Galesburg, rain was falling. The temperature was 69 degrees, the dew point was 69, and the relative humidity was 100%. The wind was southwest at 7 miles an hour. The pressure was 30.10 inches and falling. Elsewhere around the area, rain was falling, with a temperature of 70 at Peoria, 70 at Moline, 69 at Burlington, and 70 at Macomb.
At Springfield, it was sunny with a temperature of 7.

78. At Quincy, it was cloudy with a temperature of 73. And once again at 9 a.m. in Galesburg, with rain, the temperature was 69. Looking elsewhere around the Midwest at 9 a.m., Chicago had drizzle and 72. Indianapolis was mostly sunny and 80. St. Louis was mostly sunny and 83. Kansas City had light rain and 73. Des Moines was cloudy and 71. Milwaukee was cloudy and 73. And now a discussion of hazardous weather conditions for the following county, Knox, Illinois. This hazardous weather outlook is for central Illinois. For today and tonight, periods of thunderstorms are expected through this afternoon, though a few may also occur tonight south of Interstate 74. Severe weather is not expected with these storms. For Thursday through Tuesday, a few storms are also possible Saturday through Tuesday, though the severe weather threat during this time period is low. Another surge of heat is expected on Tuesday, with the heat index reaching around 100 degrees. Spotter information statement, spotter activation is not anticipated through tonight. The time is currently 9:12 a.m. Central Daylight Time. 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Now for the official National Weather Service forecast for Galesburg and surrounding areas of central and northwest Illinois. Rest of today, mostly cloudy. Showers with a chance of thunderstorms late this morning, then a chance of showers with a slight chance of thunderstorms this afternoon. Cooler with highs in the upper 70s. West winds 5 to 10 miles an hour. Chance of rain 80%. Tonight, mostly cloudy. A slight chance of showers after midnight. Lows in the mid-60s. Northwest winds around 5 miles an hour. Chance of rain 20%. Thursday, mostly sunny. Highs around 80. Northeast winds around 5 miles an hour. Thursday night, mostly clear. Lows in the upper 50s. Northeast winds around 5 miles an hour until midnight, becoming light and variable. Friday, sunny. Highs in the lower 80s. Southeast winds 5 to 10 miles an hour. Friday night, mostly clear until midnight, then partly cloudy with a chance of showers after midnight. Lows in the mid-60s. Chance of rain 40%. Saturday, partly sunny. A chance of showers in the morning. Highs in the mid-80s. Chance of rain 40%. Saturday night, mostly cloudy until midnight, then becoming partly cloudy. Lows in the lower 60s. Sunday, partly sunny with a 30% chance of showers. Highs in the mid-80s. Sunday night, partly cloudy until midnight, then mostly cloudy with a chance of showers after midnight. Lows in the upper 60s. Chance of rain 30%. Monday, mostly sunny with a chance of showers. Highs in the upper 80s. Chance of rain 40%. Monday night, showers likely with a chance of thunderstorms until midnight, then showers likely after midnight. Lows in the mid-60s. Chance of rain 60%. Tuesday, partly sunny. A chance of showers in the morning. Highs in the lower 80s. Chance of rain 30%. Again, the forecast for Galesburg and surrounding areas of central and northwest Illinois for the rest of today, mostly cloudy. Showers and a chance of thunderstorms late this morning, then a chance of showers and a slight chance of thunderstorms this afternoon. Cooler. Highs in the upper 70s. West winds 5 to 10 miles an hour. Chance of rain 80%. 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Programming originates from NOAA's National Weather Service office in Lincoln. 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At 9 a.m. in Galesburg, rain was falling. The temperature was 69 degrees, the dew point was 69, and the relative humidity was 100%. The wind was southwest at 7 miles an hour. The pressure was 30.10 inches and falling. Elsewhere around the area, rain was falling, with a temperature of 70 at Peoria, 70 at Moline.

69 at Burlington and 70 at Macomb. At Springfield, it was sunny with a temperature of 78. At Quincy, it was cloudy with a temperature of 73. And once again at 9 a.m. in Galesburg, with rain, the temperature was 69. Looking elsewhere around the Midwest at 9 a.m., Chicago had drizzle and 72. Indianapolis was mostly sunny and 80. St. Louis was mostly sunny and 83. Kansas City had light rain and 73. Des Moines was cloudy and 71. Milwaukee was cloudy and 73. And now a discussion of hazardous weather conditions for the following county, Knox, Illinois. This hazardous weather outlook is for central Illinois. For today and tonight, periods of thunderstorms are expected through this afternoon, though a few may also occur tonight south of Interstate 74. Severe weather is not expected with these storms. For Thursday through Tuesday, a few storms are also possible Saturday through Tuesday, though the severe weather threat during this time period is low. Another surge of heat is expected on Tuesday, with the heat index reaching around 100 degrees. Spotter information statement, spotter activation is not anticipated through tonight. The time is currently 9:17 a.m. Central Daylight Time. 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Now for the official National Weather Service forecast for Galesburg and surrounding areas of central and northwest Illinois. Rest of today, mostly cloudy. Showers with a chance of thunderstorms late this morning, then a chance of showers with a slight chance of thunderstorms this afternoon. Cooler with highs in the upper 70s. West winds 5 to 10 miles an hour. Chance of rain 80%. Tonight, mostly cloudy. A slight chance of showers after midnight. Lows in the mid-60s. Northwest winds around 5 miles an hour. Chance of rain 20%. Thursday, mostly sunny. Highs around 80. Northeast winds around 5 miles an hour. Thursday night, mostly clear. Lows in the upper 50s. Northeast winds around 5 miles an hour until midnight, becoming light and variable. Friday, sunny. Highs in the lower 80s. Southeast winds 5 to 10 miles an hour. Friday night, mostly clear until midnight, then partly cloudy with a chance of showers after midnight. Lows in the mid-60s. Chance of rain 40%. Saturday, partly sunny. A chance of showers in the morning. Highs in the mid-80s. Chance of rain 40%. Saturday night, mostly cloudy until midnight, then becoming partly cloudy. Lows in the lower 60s. Sunday, partly sunny with a 30% chance of showers. Highs in the mid-80s. Sunday night, partly cloudy until midnight, then mostly cloudy with a chance of showers after midnight. Lows in the upper 60s. Chance of rain 30%. Monday, mostly sunny with a chance of showers. Highs in the upper 80s. Chance of rain 40%. Monday night, showers likely with a chance of thunderstorms until midnight, then showers likely after midnight. Lows in the mid-60s. Chance of rain 60%. Tuesday, partly sunny. A chance of showers in the morning. Highs in the lower 80s. Chance of rain 30%. Again, the forecast for Galesburg and surrounding areas of central and northwest Illinois for the rest of today, mostly cloudy. Showers and a chance of thunderstorms late this morning, then a chance of showers and a slight chance of thunderstorms this afternoon. Cooler. Highs in the upper 70s. West winds 5 to 10 miles an hour. Chance of rain 80%. At 9 a.m. in Galesburg, rain was falling. The temperature was 69 degrees, the dew point was 69, and the relative humidity was 100%. The wind was southwest at 7 miles an hour. The pressure was 30.10 inches and falling. Elsewhere around the area, rain was falling, with a temperature of 70 at Peoria, 70 at Moline, 69 at Burlington, and 70 at Macomb. At Springfield, it was sunny, with a temperature of 78. At Quincy, it was cloudy, with a temperature of 73. And once again at 9 a.m. in Galesburg, with rain, the temperature was 69. Looking elsewhere around the Midwest at 9 a.m.

Chicago had drizzle and 72. Indianapolis was mostly sunny and 80. St. Louis was mostly sunny and 83. Kansas City had light rain and 73. Des Moines was cloudy and 71. Milwaukee was cloudy and 73. And now a discussion of hazardous weather conditions for the following county, Knox, Illinois. This hazardous weather outlook is for central Illinois. For today and tonight, periods of thunderstorms are expected through this afternoon, though a few may also occur tonight south of Interstate 74. Severe weather is not expected with these storms. For Thursday through Tuesday, a few storms are also possible Saturday through Tuesday, though the severe weather threat during this time period is low. Another surge of heat is expected on Tuesday, with the heat index reaching around 100 degrees. Spotter information statement. Spotter activation is not anticipated through tonight. The time is currently 9:22 a.m. Central Daylight Time. 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Now for the official National Weather Service forecast for Galesburg and surrounding areas of central and northwest Illinois. West of today, mostly cloudy. Showers with a chance of thunderstorms late this morning, then a chance of showers with a slight chance of thunderstorms this afternoon. Cooler with highs in the upper 70s. West winds 5 to 10 miles an hour. Chance of rain 80%. Tonight, mostly cloudy. A slight chance of showers after midnight. Lows in the mid-60s. Northwest winds around 5 miles an hour. Chance of rain 20%. Thursday, mostly sunny. Highs around 80. Northeast winds around 5 miles an hour. Thursday night, mostly clear. Lows in the upper 50s. Northeast winds around 5 miles an hour until midnight, becoming light and variable. Friday, sunny. Highs in the lower 80s. Southeast winds 5 to 10 miles an hour. Friday night, mostly clear until midnight, then partly cloudy with a chance of showers after midnight. Lows in the mid-60s. Chance of rain 40%. Saturday, partly sunny. A chance of showers in the morning. Highs in the mid-80s. Chance of rain 40%. Saturday night, mostly cloudy until midnight, then becoming partly cloudy. Lows in the lower 60s. Sunday, partly sunny with a 30% chance of showers. Highs in the mid-80s. Sunday night, partly cloudy until midnight, then mostly cloudy with a chance of showers after midnight. Lows in the upper 60s. Chance of rain 30%. Monday, mostly sunny with a chance of showers. Highs in the upper 80s. Chance of rain 40%. Monday night, showers likely with a chance of thunderstorms until midnight, then showers likely after midnight. Lows in the mid-60s. Chance of rain 60%. Tuesday, partly sunny. A chance of showers in the morning. Highs in the lower 80s. Chance of rain 30%. Again, the forecast for Galesburg and surrounding areas of central and northwest Illinois for the rest of today, mostly cloudy. Showers and a chance of thunderstorms late this morning, then a chance of showers and a slight chance of thunderstorms this afternoon. Cooler. Highs in the upper 70s. West winds 5 to 10 miles an hour. Chance of rain 80%. At 9 a.m. in Galesburg, rain was falling. The temperature was 69 degrees, the dew point was 69, and the relative humidity was 100%. The wind was southwest at 7 miles an hour. The pressure was 30.10 inches and falling. Elsewhere around the area, rain was falling, with a temperature of 70 at Peoria, 70 at Moline, 69 at Burlington, and 70 at Macomb. At Springfield, it was mostly sunny, with a temperature of 78. At Quincy, it was cloudy, with a temperature of 73. And once again at 9 a.m. in Galesburg, with rain, the temperature was 69. Looking elsewhere around the Midwest at 9 a.m., Chicago had drizzle and 72. Indianapolis was mostly sunny and 80. St. Louis was mostly sunny and 83. Kansas City had light rain and 73. Des Moines was cloudy and 71. Milwaukee was cloudy and 73.

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Now for the official National Weather Service forecast for Galesburg and surrounding areas of central and northwest Illinois. Rest of today, mostly cloudy. Showers with a chance of thunderstorms late this morning, then a chance of showers with a slight chance of thunderstorms this afternoon. Cooler with highs in the upper 70s. West winds 5 to 10 miles an hour. Chance of rain 80%. Tonight, mostly cloudy. A slight chance of showers after midnight. Lows in the mid-60s. Northwest winds around 5 miles an hour. Chance of rain 20%. Thursday, mostly sunny. Highs around 80. Northeast winds around 5 miles an hour. Thursday night, mostly clear. Lows in the upper 50s. Northeast winds around 5 miles an hour until midnight, becoming light and variable. Friday, sunny. Highs in the lower 80s. Southeast winds 5 to 10 miles an hour. Friday night, mostly clear until midnight, then partly cloudy with a chance of showers after midnight. Lows in the mid-60s. Chance of rain 40%. Saturday, partly sunny. A chance of showers in the morning. Highs in the mid-80s. Chance of rain 40%. Saturday night, mostly cloudy until midnight, then becoming partly cloudy. Lows in the lower 60s. Sunday, partly sunny with a 30% chance of showers. Highs in the mid-80s. Sunday night, partly cloudy until midnight, then mostly cloudy with a chance of showers after midnight. Lows in the upper 60s. Chance of rain 30%. Monday, mostly sunny with a chance of showers. Highs in the upper 80s. Chance of rain 40%. Monday night, showers likely with a chance of thunderstorms until midnight, then showers likely after midnight. Lows in the mid-60s. Chance of rain 60%. Tuesday, partly sunny. A chance of showers in the morning. Highs in the lower 80s. Chance of rain 30%. Again, the forecast for Galesburg and surrounding areas of central and northwest Illinois for the rest of today, mostly cloudy. Showers and a chance of thunderstorms late this morning, then a chance of showers and a slight chance of thunderstorms this afternoon. Cooler. Highs in the upper 70s. West winds 5 to 10 miles an hour. Chance of rain 80%. At 9 a.m. in Galesburg, rain was falling. The temperature was 69 degrees, the dew point was 69, and the relative humidity was 100%. The wind was southwest at 7 miles an hour. The pressure was 30.10 inches and falling. Elsewhere around the area, rain was falling, with a temperature of 70 at Peoria, 70 at Moline, 69 at Burlington, and 70 at Macomb. At Springfield, it was mostly sunny, with a temperature of 78. At Quincy, it was cloudy, with a temperature of 73. And once again at 9 a.m. in Galesburg, with rain, the temperature was 69. Looking elsewhere around the Midwest at 9 a.m., Chicago had drizzle, and 72. Indianapolis was mostly sunny, and 80. St. Louis was mostly sunny, and 83. Kansas City had light rain, and 73. Des Moines was cloudy, and 71. Milwaukee was cloudy, and 73. The time is currently 9:30 a.m. Central Daylight Time. 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Now for the official National Weather Service forecast for Galesburg and surrounding areas of central and northwest Illinois. Rest of today, mostly cloudy. Showers with a chance of thunderstorms late this morning, then a chance of showers with a slight chance of thunderstorms this afternoon. Cooler with highs in the upper 70s. West winds 5 to 10 miles an hour. Chance of rain 80%. Tonight, mostly cloudy. A slight chance of showers after midnight. Lows in the mid-60s. Northwest winds around 5 miles an hour. Chance of rain 20%. Thursday, mostly sunny. Highs around 80. Northeast winds around 5 miles an hour. Thursday night, mostly clear. Lows in the upper 50s.

Northeast winds around 5 miles an hour until midnight, becoming light and variable. Friday, sunny. Highs in the lower 80s. Southeast winds 5 to 10 miles an hour. Friday night, mostly clear until midnight, then partly cloudy with a chance of showers after midnight. Lows in the mid-60s. Chance of rain 40%. Saturday, partly sunny. A chance of showers in the morning. Highs in the mid-80s. Chance of rain 40%. Saturday night, mostly cloudy until midnight, then becoming partly cloudy. Lows in the lower 60s. Sunday, partly sunny with a 30% chance of showers. Highs in the mid-80s. Sunday night, partly cloudy until midnight, then mostly cloudy with a chance of showers after midnight. Lows in the upper 60s. Chance of rain 30%. Monday, mostly sunny with a chance of showers. Highs in the upper 80s. Chance of rain 40%. Monday night, showers likely with a chance of thunderstorms until midnight, then showers likely after midnight. Lows in the mid-60s. Chance of rain 60%. Tuesday, partly sunny. A chance of showers in the morning. Highs in the lower 80s. Chance of rain 30%. Again, the forecast for Galesburg and surrounding areas of central and northwest Illinois for the rest of today, mostly cloudy. Showers and a chance of thunderstorms late this morning, then a chance of showers and a slight chance of thunderstorms this afternoon. Cooler. Highs in the upper 70s morning, then a chance of showers and a slight chance of thunderstorms this afternoon. Cooler. Highs in the upper 70s. West winds 5 to 10 miles an hour. Chance of rain 80%. At 9 a.m. in Galesburg, rain was falling. The temperature was 69 degrees, the dew point was 69, and the relative humidity was 100%. The wind was southwest at 7 miles an hour. The pressure was 30.10 inches and falling. Elsewhere around the area, rain was falling, with a temperature of 70 at Peoria, 70 at Moline, 69 at Burlington, and 70 at Macomb. At Springfield, it was mostly sunny, with a temperature of 78. At Quincy, it was cloudy, with a temperature of 73. And once again at 9 a.m. in Galesburg, with rain, the temperature was 69. Looking elsewhere around the Midwest at 9 a.m., Chicago had drizzle, and 72. Indianapolis was mostly sunny, and 80. St. Louis was mostly sunny, and 83. Kansas City had light rain, and 73. Des Moines was cloudy, and 71. Milwaukee was cloudy, and 73. The time is currently 9:34 a.m. Central Daylight Time. 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Now for the official National Weather Service forecast for Galesburg and surrounding areas of central and northwest Illinois. Rest of today, mostly cloudy. Showers with a chance of thunderstorms late this morning, then a chance of showers with a slight chance of thunderstorms this afternoon. Cooler with highs in the upper 70s. West winds 5 to 10 miles an hour. Chance of rain 80%. Tonight, mostly cloudy. A slight chance of showers after midnight. Lows in the mid-60s. Northwest winds around 5 miles an hour. Chance of rain 20%. Thursday, mostly sunny. Highs around 80. Northeast winds around 5 miles an hour. Thursday night, mostly clear. Lows in the upper 50s. Northeast winds around 5 miles an hour until midnight, becoming light and variable. Friday, sunny. Highs in the lower 80s. Southeast winds 5 to 10 miles an hour. Friday night, mostly clear until midnight, then partly cloudy with a chance of showers after midnight. Lows in the mid-60s. Chance of rain 40%. Saturday, partly sunny. A chance of showers in the morning. Highs in the mid-80s. Chance of rain 40%. Saturday night, mostly cloudy until midnight, then becoming partly cloudy. Lows in the lower 60s. Sunday, partly sunny with a 30% chance of showers. Highs in the mid-80s. Sunday night, partly cloudy until midnight, then mostly cloudy with a chance of showers after midnight. Lows in the upper 60s.

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Now for the official National Weather Service forecast for Galesburg and surrounding areas of central and northwest Illinois. Rest of today, mostly cloudy. Showers with a chance of thunderstorms late this morning, then a chance of showers with a slight chance of thunderstorms this afternoon. Cooler with highs in the upper 70s. West winds 5 to 10 miles an hour. Chance of rain 80%. Tonight, mostly cloudy. A slight chance of showers after midnight. Lows in the mid-60s. Northwest winds around 5 miles an hour. Chance of rain 20%. Thursday, mostly sunny. Highs around 80. Northeast winds around 5 miles an hour. Thursday night, mostly clear. Lows in the upper 50s. Northeast winds around 5 miles an hour until midnight, becoming light and variable. Friday, sunny. Highs in the lower 80s. Southeast winds 5 to 10 miles an hour. Friday night, mostly clear until midnight, then partly cloudy with a chance of showers after midnight. Lows in the mid-60s. Chance of rain 40%. Saturday, partly sunny. A chance of showers in the morning. Highs in the mid-80s. Chance of rain 40%. Saturday night, mostly cloudy until midnight, then becoming partly cloudy. Lows in the lower 60s. Sunday, partly sunny with a 30% chance of showers. Highs in the mid-80s. Sunday night, partly cloudy until midnight, then mostly cloudy with a chance of showers after midnight. Lows in the upper 60s. Chance of rain 30%. Monday, mostly sunny with a chance of showers. Highs in the upper 80s. Chance of rain 40%. Monday night, showers likely with a chance of thunderstorms until midnight, then showers likely after midnight. Lows in the mid-60s. Chance of rain 60%. Tuesday, partly sunny. A chance of showers in the morning. Highs in the lower 80s. Chance of rain 30%. Again, the forecast for Galesburg and surrounding areas of central and northwest Illinois for the rest of today, mostly cloudy. Showers and a chance of thunderstorms late this morning, then a chance of showers and a slight chance of thunderstorms this afternoon. Cooler. Highs in the upper 70s. West winds 5 to 10 miles an hour. Chance of rain 80%. At 9 a.m. in Galesburg, rain was falling. The temperature was 69 degrees, the dew point was 69, and the relative humidity was 100%. The wind was southwest at 7 miles an hour. The pressure was 30.10 inches and falling. Elsewhere around the area, rain was falling, with a temperature of 70 at Peoria, 70 at Moline, 69 at Burlington, and 70 at Macomb. At Springfield, it was mostly sunny, with a temperature of 78. At Quincy, it was cloudy, with a temperature of 73. And once again at 9 a.m. in Galesburg, with rain, the temperature was 69. Looking elsewhere around the Midwest at 9 a.m., Chicago had drizzle, and 72. Indianapolis was mostly sunny, and 80. St. Louis was mostly sunny, and 83. Kansas City had light rain, and 73. Des Moines was cloudy, and 71. Milwaukee was cloudy, and 73. The time is currently 9:50 a.m. Central Daylight Time. 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Now for the official National Weather Service forecast for Galesburg and surrounding areas of central and northwest Illinois. Rest of today, mostly cloudy. Showers with a chance of thunderstorms late this morning, then a chance of showers with a slight chance of thunderstorms this afternoon. Cooler with highs in the upper 70s. West winds 5 to 10 miles an hour. Chance of rain 80%. Tonight, mostly cloudy. A slight chance of showers after midnight. Lows in the mid-60s. Northwest winds around 5 miles an hour. Chance of rain 20%. Thursday, mostly sunny. Highs around 80. Northeast winds around 5 miles an hour. Thursday night, mostly clear. Lows in the upper 50s. Northeast winds around 5 miles an hour until midnight, becoming light and variable.

Friday, sunny. Highs in the lower 80s. Southeast winds 5 to 10 miles an hour. Friday night, mostly clear until midnight, then partly cloudy with a chance of showers after midnight. Lows in the mid-60s. Chance of rain 40%. Saturday, partly sunny. A chance of showers in the morning. Highs in the mid-80s. Chance of rain 40%. Saturday night, mostly cloudy until midnight, then becoming partly cloudy. Lows in the lower 60s. Sunday, partly sunny with a 30% chance of showers. Highs in the mid-80s. Sunday night, partly cloudy until midnight, then mostly cloudy with a chance of showers after midnight. Lows in the upper 60s. Chance of rain 30%. Monday, mostly sunny with a chance of showers. Highs in the upper 80s. Chance of rain 40%. Monday night, showers likely with a chance of thunderstorms until midnight, then showers likely after midnight. Lows in the mid-60s. Chance of rain 60%. Tuesday, partly sunny. A chance of showers in the morning. Highs in the lower 80s. Chance of rain 30%. Again, the forecast for Galesburg and surrounding areas of central and northwest Illinois for the rest of today, mostly cloudy. Showers and a chance of thunderstorms late this morning, then a chance of showers and a slight chance of thunderstorms this afternoon. Cooler. Highs in the upper 70s. West winds 5 to 10 miles an hour. Chance of rain 80%. At 9 a.m. in Galesburg, rain was falling. The temperature was 69 degrees, the dew point was 69, and the relative humidity was 100%. The wind was southwest at 7 miles an hour. The pressure was 30.10 inches and falling. Elsewhere around the area, rain was falling, with a temperature of 70 at Peoria, 70 at Moline, 69 at Burlington, and 70 at Macomb. At Springfield, it was mostly sunny, with a temperature of 78. At Quincy, it was cloudy, with a temperature of 73. And once again at 9 a.m. in Galesburg, with rain, the temperature was 69. Looking elsewhere around the Midwest at 9 a.m., Chicago had drizzle, and 72. Indianapolis was mostly sunny, and 80. St. Louis was mostly sunny, and 83. Kansas City had light rain, and 73. Des Moines was cloudy, and 71. Milwaukee was cloudy, and 73. The time is currently 9:54 a.m. Central Daylight Time. 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Now for the official National Weather Service forecast for Galesburg and surrounding areas of central and northwest Illinois. Rest of today, mostly cloudy. Showers with a chance of thunderstorms late this morning, then a chance of showers with a slight chance of thunderstorms this afternoon. Cooler with highs in the upper 70s. West winds 5 to 10 miles an hour. Chance of rain 80%. Tonight, mostly cloudy. A slight chance of showers after midnight. Lows in the mid-60s. Northwest winds around 5 miles an hour. Chance of rain 20%. Thursday, mostly sunny. Highs around 80. Northeast winds around 5 miles an hour. Thursday night, mostly clear. Lows in the upper 50s. Northeast winds around 5 miles an hour until midnight, becoming light and variable. Friday, sunny. Highs in the lower 80s. Southeast winds 5 to 10 miles an hour. Friday night, mostly clear until midnight, then partly cloudy with a chance of showers after midnight. Lows in the mid-60s. Chance of rain 40%. Saturday, partly sunny. A chance of showers in the morning. Highs in the mid-80s. Chance of rain 40%. Saturday night, mostly cloudy until midnight, then becoming partly cloudy. Lows in the lower 60s. Sunday, partly sunny with a 30% chance of showers. Highs in the mid-80s. Sunday night, partly cloudy until midnight, then mostly cloudy with a chance of showers after midnight. Lows in the upper 60s. Chance of rain 30%. Monday, mostly sunny with a chance of showers. Highs in the upper 80s. Chance of rain 40%. Monday night, showers likely with a chance of thunderstorms.

The temperature was 69 degrees, the dew point was 69, and the relative humidity was 100%. The wind was southwest at 7 miles an hour. The pressure was 30.10 inches and falling. Elsewhere around the area, rain was falling, with a temperature of 70 at Peoria, 70 at Moline, 69 at Burlington, and 70 at Macomb. At Springfield, it was mostly sunny, with a temperature of 78. At Quincy, it was cloudy, with a temperature of 73. And once again at 9 a.m. in Galesburg, with rain, the temperature was 69. Looking elsewhere around the Midwest at 9 a.m., Chicago had drizzle, and 72. Indianapolis was mostly sunny, and 80. St. Louis was mostly sunny, and 83. Kansas City had light rain, and 73. Des Moines was cloudy, and 71. Milwaukee was cloudy, and 73. The time is currently 9:58 a.m. Central Daylight Time. 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Now for the official National Weather Service forecast for Galesburg and surrounding areas of central and northwest Illinois. Rest of today, mostly cloudy. Showers with a chance of thunderstorms late this morning, then a chance of showers with a slight chance of thunderstorms this afternoon. Cooler with highs in the upper 70s. West winds 5 to 10 miles an hour. Chance of rain 80%. Tonight, mostly cloudy. A slight chance of showers after midnight. Lows in the mid-60s. Northwest winds around 5 miles an hour. Chance of rain 20%. Thursday, mostly sunny. Highs around 80. Northeast winds around 5 miles an hour. Thursday night, mostly clear. Lows in the upper 50s. Northeast winds around 5 miles an hour until midnight, becoming light and variable. Friday, sunny. Highs in the lower 80s. Southeast winds 5 to 10 miles an hour. Friday night, mostly clear until midnight, then partly cloudy with a chance of showers after midnight. Lows in the mid-60s. Chance of rain 40%. Saturday, partly sunny. A chance of showers in the morning. Highs in the mid-80s. Chance of rain 40%. Saturday night, mostly cloudy until midnight, then becoming partly cloudy. Lows in the lower 60s. Sunday, partly sunny with a 30% chance of showers. Highs in the mid-80s. Sunday night, partly cloudy until midnight, then mostly cloudy with a chance of showers after midnight. Lows in the upper 60s. Chance of rain 30%. Monday, mostly sunny with a chance of showers. Highs in the upper 80s. Chance of rain 40%. Monday night, showers likely with a chance of thunderstorms until midnight, then showers likely after midnight. Lows in the mid-60s. Chance of rain 60%. Tuesday, partly sunny. A chance of showers in the morning. Highs in the lower 80s. Chance of rain 30%. Again, the forecast for Galesburg and surrounding areas of central and northwest Illinois for the rest of today, mostly cloudy. Showers and a chance of thunderstorms late this morning, then a chance of showers and a slight chance of thunderstorms this afternoon. Cooler. Highs in the upper 70s. West winds 5 to 10 miles an hour. Chance of rain 80%. The time is currently 10:01 a.m. Central Daylight Time. You are listening to NOAA Weather Radio All Hazards, station KZZ66 in Galesburg. Now for the official National Weather Service forecast for Galesburg and surrounding areas of central and northwest Illinois. Rest of today, mostly cloudy. Showers with a chance of thunderstorms late this morning, then a chance of showers with a slight chance of thunderstorms this afternoon. Cooler with highs in the upper 70s. West winds 5 to 10 miles an hour. Chance of rain 80%. Tonight, mostly cloudy. A slight chance of showers after midnight. Low in the mid-60s. Northwest winds around 5 miles an hour. Chance of rain 20%. Thursday, mostly sunny. Highs around 80. Northeast winds around 5 miles an hour. Thursday night, mostly clear. Lows in the upper 50s. Northeast winds around 5 miles an hour until midnight.

light and variable. Friday, sunny. Highs in the lower 80s. Southeast winds 5 to 10 miles an hour. Friday night, mostly clear until midnight, then partly cloudy with a chance of showers after midnight. Lows in the mid-60s. Chance of rain 40%. Saturday, partly sunny. A chance of showers in the morning. Highs in the mid-80s. Chance of rain 40%. Saturday night, mostly cloudy until midnight, then becoming partly cloudy. Lows in the lower 60s. Sunday, partly sunny with a 30% chance of showers. Highs in the mid-80s. Sunday night, partly cloudy until midnight, then mostly cloudy with a chance of showers after midnight. Lows in the upper 60s. Chance of rain 30%. Monday, mostly sunny with a chance of showers. Highs in the upper 80s. Chance of rain 40%. Monday night, showers likely with a chance of thunderstorms until midnight, then showers likely after midnight. Lows in the mid-60s. Chance of rain 60%. Tuesday, partly sunny. A chance of showers in the morning. Highs in the lower 80s. Chance of rain 30%. Again, the forecast for Galesburg and surrounding areas of central and northwest Illinois for the rest of today, mostly cloudy. Showers and a chance of thunderstorms late this morning, then a chance of showers and a slight chance of thunderstorms this afternoon. Cooler. Highs in the upper 70s. West winds 5 to 10 miles an hour. Chance of rain 80%. The time is currently 10:03 a.m. Central Daylight Time. 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Now for the official National Weather Service forecast for Galesburg and surrounding areas of central and northwest Illinois. Rest of today, mostly cloudy. Showers with a chance of thunderstorms late this morning, then a chance of showers with a slight chance of thunderstorms this afternoon. Cooler with highs in the upper 70s. West winds 5 to 10 miles an hour. Chance of rain 80%. Tonight, mostly cloudy. A slight chance of showers after midnight. Lows in the mid-60s. Northwest winds around 5 miles an hour. Chance of rain 20%. Thursday, mostly sunny. Highs around 80. Northeast winds around 5 miles an hour. Thursday night, mostly clear. Lows in the upper 50s. Northeast winds around 5 miles an hour until midnight, becoming light and variable. Friday, sunny. Highs in the lower 80s. Southeast winds 5 to 10 miles an hour. Friday night, mostly clear until midnight, then partly cloudy with a chance of showers after midnight. Lows in the mid-60s. Chance of rain 40%. Saturday, partly sunny. A chance of showers in the morning. Highs in the mid-80s. Chance of rain 40%. Saturday night, mostly cloudy until midnight, then becoming partly cloudy. Lows in the lower 60s. Sunday, partly sunny with a 30% chance of showers. Highs in the mid-80s. Sunday night, partly cloudy until midnight, then mostly cloudy with a chance of showers after midnight. Lows in the upper 60s. Chance of rain 30%. Monday, mostly sunny with a chance of showers. Highs in the upper 80s. Chance of rain 40%. Monday night, showers likely with a chance of thunderstorms until midnight, then showers likely after midnight. Lows in the mid-60s. Chance of rain 60%. Tuesday, partly sunny. A chance of showers in the morning. Highs in the lower 80s. Chance of rain 30%. Again, the forecast for Galesburg and surrounding areas of central and northwest Illinois for the rest of today, mostly cloudy. Showers and a chance of thunderstorms late this morning, then a chance of showers and a slight chance of thunderstorms this afternoon. Cooler. Highs in the upper 70s. West winds 5 to 10 miles an hour. Chance of rain 80%. The time is currently 10:06 a.m. Central Daylight Time. 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Now for the official National Weather Service forecast for Galesburg and surrounding areas of central and northwest Illinois. Rest of today, mostly cloudy.

showers with a chance of thunderstorms late this morning, then a chance of showers with a slight chance of thunderstorms this afternoon. Cooler with highs in the upper 70s. West winds 5 to 10 miles an hour. Chance of rain 80%. Tonight, mostly cloudy. A slight chance of showers after midnight. Lows in the mid-60s. Northwest winds around 5 miles an hour. Chance of rain 20%. Thursday, mostly sunny. Highs around 80. Northeast winds around 5 miles an hour. Thursday night, mostly clear. Lows in the upper 50s. Northeast winds around 5 miles an hour until midnight, becoming light and variable. Friday, sunny. Highs in the lower 80s. Southeast winds 5 to 10 miles an hour. Friday night, mostly clear until midnight, then partly cloudy with a chance of showers after midnight. Lows in the mid-60s. Chance of rain 40%. Saturday, partly sunny. A chance of showers in the morning. Highs in the mid-80s. Chance of rain 40%. Saturday night, mostly cloudy until midnight, then becoming partly cloudy. Lows in the lower 60s. Sunday, partly sunny with a 30% chance of showers. Highs in the mid-80s. Sunday night, partly cloudy until midnight, then mostly cloudy with a chance of showers after midnight. Lows in the upper 60s. Chance of rain 30%. Monday, mostly sunny with a chance of showers. Highs in the upper 80s. Chance of rain 40%. Monday night, showers likely with a chance of thunderstorms until midnight, then showers likely after midnight. Lows in the mid-60s. Chance of rain 60%. Tuesday, partly sunny. A chance of showers in the morning. Highs in the lower 80s. Chance of rain 30%. Again, the forecast for Galesburg and surrounding areas of central and northwest Illinois for the rest of today, mostly cloudy. Showers and a chance of thunderstorms late this morning, then a chance of showers and a slight chance of thunderstorms this afternoon. Cooler. Highs in the upper 70s. West winds 5 to 10 miles an hour. Chance of rain 80%. At 10 a.m. in Galesburg, rain was falling. The temperature was 68 degrees, the dew point was 68, and the relative humidity was 100%. The wind was southwest at 9 miles an hour. The pressure was 30.11 inches and rising. Elsewhere around the area, rain was falling, with a temperature of 70 at Moline, 69 at Burlington, and 69 at Macomb. At Springfield, it was mostly sunny, with a temperature of 80. At Quincy, it was partly sunny, with a temperature of 73. At Peoria, it was cloudy, with a temperature of 71. And once again at 10 a.m. in Galesburg, with rain, the temperature was 68. Looking elsewhere around the Midwest at 10 a.m., Chicago was cloudy, and 73. Indianapolis was mostly sunny, and 83. St. Louis was mostly sunny, and 87. Kansas City had light rain, and 72. Des Moines was cloudy, and 72. Milwaukee was partly sunny, and 73. The time is currently 10:10 a.m. Central Daylight Time. 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Now for the official National Weather Service forecast for Galesburg and surrounding areas of central and northwest Illinois. Rest of today, mostly cloudy. Showers with a chance of thunderstorms late this morning, then a chance of showers with a slight chance of thunderstorms this afternoon. Cooler with highs in the upper 70s. West winds 5 to 10 miles an hour. Chance of rain 80%. Tonight, mostly cloudy. A slight chance of showers after midnight. Lows in the mid-60s. Northwest winds around 5 miles an hour. Chance of rain 20%. Thursday, mostly sunny. Highs around 80. Northeast winds around 5 miles an hour. Thursday night, mostly clear. Lows in the upper 50s. Northeast winds around 5 miles an hour until midnight, becoming light and variable. Friday, sunny. Highs in the lower 80s. Southeast winds 5 to 10 miles an hour. Friday night, mostly clear until midnight, then partly cloudy with a chance of showers after midnight.

lows in the mid-60s. Chance of rain 40%. Saturday, partly sunny. A chance of showers in the morning. Highs in the mid-80s. Chance of rain 40%. Saturday night, mostly cloudy until midnight, then becoming partly cloudy. Lows in the lower 60s. Sunday, partly sunny with a 30% chance of showers. Highs in the mid-80s. Sunday night, partly cloudy until midnight, then mostly cloudy with a chance of showers after midnight. Lows in the upper 60s. Chance of rain 30%. Monday, mostly sunny with a chance of showers. Highs in the upper 80s. Chance of rain 40%. Monday night, showers likely with a chance of thunderstorms until midnight, then showers likely after midnight. Lows in the mid-60s. Chance of rain 60%. Tuesday, partly sunny. A chance of showers in the morning. Highs in the lower 80s. Chance of rain 30%. Again, the forecast for Galesburg and surrounding areas of central and northwest Illinois for the rest of today, mostly cloudy. Showers and a chance of thunderstorms late this morning, then a chance of showers and a slight chance of thunderstorms this afternoon. Cooler. Highs in the upper 70s. West winds 5 to 10 miles an hour. Chance of rain 80%. At 10 a.m. in Galesburg, rain was falling. The temperature was 68 degrees, the dew point was 68, and the relative humidity was 100%. The wind was southwest at 9 miles an hour. The pressure was 30.11 inches and rising. Elsewhere around the area, rain was falling, with a temperature of 70 at Moline, 69 at Burlington, and 69 at Macomb. At Springfield, it was mostly sunny, with a temperature of 80. At Quincy, it was partly sunny, with a temperature of 73. At Peoria, it was cloudy, with a temperature of 71. And once again at 10 a.m. in Galesburg, with rain, the temperature was 68. 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Programming originates from NOAA's National Weather Service office in Lincoln. KZZ66 serves the following counties: Henry, Knox, Mercer, and Warren. 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At 10 a.m. in Galesburg, rain was falling. The temperature was 68 degrees, the dew point was 68, and the relative humidity was 100%. The wind was southwest at 9 miles an hour. The pressure was 30.11 inches and rising. Elsewhere around the area, rain was falling, with a temperature of 70 at Moline, 69 at Burlington, and 69 at Macomb. At Springfield, it was mostly sunny, with a temperature of 80. At Quincy, it was partly sunny, with a temperature of 73. At Peoria, it was cloudy, with a temperature of 71. And once again at 10 a.m. in Galesburg, with rain, the temperature was 68. Looking elsewhere around the Midwest at 10 a.m., Chicago was cloudy and 73. Indianapolis was mostly sunny and 83. St. Louis was mostly sunny and 87. Kansas City had light rain and 72. Des Moines was cloudy and 72. Milwaukee was partly sunny and 73. The time is currently 10:16 a.m. Central Daylight Time. 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Now for the official National Weather Service forecast for Galesburg and surrounding areas of central and northwest Illinois. Rest of today, mostly cloudy. Showers with a chance of thunderstorms late this morning, then a chance of showers with a slight chance of thunderstorms this afternoon. Cooler with highs in the upper 70s. West winds 5 to 10 miles an hour. Chance of rain 80%. Tonight, mostly cloudy. A slight chance of showers after midnight. Lows in the mid-60s. Northwest winds around 5 miles an hour. Chance of rain 20%. Thursday, mostly sunny. Highs around 80. Northeast winds around 5 miles an hour. Thursday night, mostly clear. Lows in the upper 50s. Northeast winds around 5 miles an hour until midnight, becoming light and variable. Friday,

sunny. Highs in the lower 80s. Southeast winds 5 to 10 miles an hour. Friday night, mostly clear until midnight, then partly cloudy with a chance of showers after midnight. Lows in the mid-60s. Chance of rain 40%. Saturday, partly sunny. A chance of showers in the morning. Highs in the mid-80s. Chance of rain 40%. Saturday night, mostly cloudy until midnight, then becoming partly cloudy. Lows in the lower 60s. Sunday, partly sunny with a 30% chance of showers. Highs in the mid-80s. Sunday night, partly cloudy until midnight, then mostly cloudy with a chance of showers after midnight. Lows in the upper 60s. Chance of rain 30%. Monday, mostly sunny with a chance of showers. Highs in the upper 80s. Chance of rain 40%. Monday night, showers likely with a chance of thunderstorms until midnight, then showers likely after midnight. Lows in the mid-60s. Chance of rain 60%. Tuesday, partly sunny. A chance of showers in the morning. Highs in the lower 80s. Chance of rain 30%. Again, the forecast for Galesburg and surrounding areas of central and northwest Illinois for the rest of today, mostly cloudy. Showers and a chance of thunderstorms late this morning, then a chance of showers and a slight chance of thunderstorms this afternoon. Cooler. Highs in the upper 70s. West winds 5 to 10 miles an hour. Chance of rain 80%. At 10 a.m. in Galesburg, rain was falling. The temperature was 68 degrees, the dew point was 68, and the relative humidity was 100%. The wind was southwest at 9 miles an hour. The pressure was 30.11 inches and rising. Elsewhere around the area, rain was falling, with a temperature of 70 at Moline, 69 at Burlington, and 69 at Macomb. At Springfield, it was mostly sunny, with a temperature of 80. At Quincy, it was partly sunny, with a temperature of 73. At Peoria, it was cloudy, with a temperature of 71. And once again at 10 a.m. in Galesburg, with rain, the temperature was 68. Looking elsewhere around the Midwest at 10 a.m., Chicago was cloudy, and 73. Indianapolis was mostly sunny, and 83. St. Louis was mostly sunny, and 87. Kansas City had light rain, and 72. Des Moines was cloudy, and 72. Milwaukee was partly sunny, and 73. The time is currently 10:20 a.m. Central Daylight Time. 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Now for the official National Weather Service forecast for Galesburg and surrounding areas of central and northwest Illinois. Rest of today, mostly cloudy. Showers with a chance of thunderstorms late this morning, then a chance of showers with a slight chance of thunderstorms this afternoon. Cooler with highs in the upper 70s. West winds 5 to 10 miles an hour. Chance of rain 80%. Tonight, mostly cloudy. A slight chance of showers after midnight. Lows in the mid-60s. Northwest winds around 5 miles an hour. Chance of rain 20%. Thursday, mostly sunny. Highs around 80. Northeast winds around 5 miles an hour. Thursday night, mostly clear. Lows in the upper 50s. Northeast winds around 5 miles an hour until midnight, becoming light and variable. Friday, sunny. Highs in the lower 80s. Southeast winds 5 to 10 miles an hour. Friday night, mostly clear until midnight, then partly cloudy with a chance of showers after midnight. Lows in the mid-60s. Chance of rain 40%. Saturday, partly sunny. A chance of showers in the morning. Highs in the mid-80s. Chance of rain 40%. Saturday night, mostly cloudy until midnight, then becoming partly cloudy. Lows in the lower 60s. Sunday, partly sunny with a 30% chance of showers. Highs in the mid-80s. Sunday night, partly cloudy until midnight, then mostly cloudy with a chance of showers after midnight. Lows in the upper 60s. Chance of rain 30%. Monday, mostly sunny with a chance of showers. Highs in the upper 80s. Chance of rain 40%. Monday night, showers

likely with a chance of thunderstorms until midnight, then showers likely after midnight. Lows in the mid-60s. Chance of rain 60%. Tuesday, partly sunny. A chance of showers in the morning. Highs in the lower 80s. Chance of rain 30%. Again, the forecast for Galesburg and surrounding areas of central and northwest Illinois for the rest of today, mostly cloudy. Showers and a chance of thunderstorms late this morning, then a chance of showers and a slight chance of thunderstorms this afternoon. Cooler. Highs in the upper 70s. West winds 5 to 10 miles an hour. Chance of rain 80%. At 10 a.m. in Galesburg, rain was falling. The temperature was 68 degrees, the dew point was 68, and the relative humidity was 100%. The wind was southwest at 9 miles an hour. The pressure was 30.11 inches and rising. Elsewhere around the area, rain was falling, with a temperature of 70 at Moline, 69 at Burlington, and 69 at Macomb. At Springfield, it was mostly sunny, with a temperature of 80. At Quincy, it was partly sunny, with a temperature of 73. At Peoria, it was cloudy, with a temperature of 71. And once again at 10 a.m. in Galesburg, with rain, the temperature was 68. Looking elsewhere around the Midwest at 10 a.m., Chicago was cloudy, and 73. Indianapolis was mostly sunny, and 83. St. Louis was mostly sunny, and 87. Kansas City had light rain, and 72. Des Moines was cloudy, and 72. Milwaukee was partly sunny, and 73. The time is currently 10:24 a.m. Central Daylight Time. 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Now for the official National Weather Service forecast for Galesburg and surrounding areas of central and northwest Illinois. Rest of today, mostly cloudy. Showers with a chance of thunderstorms late this morning, then a chance of showers with a slight chance of thunderstorms this afternoon. Cooler with highs in the upper 70s. West winds 5 to 10 miles an hour. Chance of rain 80%. Tonight, mostly cloudy. A slight chance of showers after midnight. Lows in the mid-60s. Northwest winds around 5 miles an hour. Chance of rain 20%. Thursday, mostly sunny. Highs around 80. Northeast winds around 5 miles an hour. Thursday night, mostly clear. Lows in the upper 50s. Northeast winds around 5 miles an hour until midnight, becoming light and variable. Friday, sunny. Highs in the lower 80s. Southeast winds 5 to 10 miles an hour. Friday night, mostly clear until midnight, then partly cloudy with a chance of showers after midnight. Lows in the mid-60s. Chance of rain 40%. Saturday, partly sunny. A chance of showers in the morning. Highs in the mid-80s. Chance of rain 40%. Saturday night, mostly cloudy until midnight, then becoming partly cloudy. Lows in the lower 60s. Sunday, partly sunny with a 30% chance of showers. Highs in the mid-80s. Sunday night, partly cloudy until midnight, then mostly cloudy with a chance of showers after midnight. Lows in the upper 60s. Chance of rain 30%. Monday, mostly sunny with a chance of showers. Highs in the upper 80s. Chance of rain 40%. Monday night, showers likely with a chance of thunderstorms until midnight, then showers likely after midnight. Lows in the mid-60s. Chance of rain 60%. Tuesday, partly sunny. A chance of showers in the morning. Highs in the lower 80s. Chance of rain 30%. Again, the forecast for Galesburg and surrounding areas of central and northwest Illinois for the rest of today, mostly cloudy. Showers and a chance of thunderstorms late this morning, then a chance of showers and a slight chance of thunderstorms this afternoon. Cooler. Highs in the upper 70s. West winds 5 to 10 miles an hour. Chance of rain 80%. At 10 a.m. in Galesburg, rain was falling. The temperature was 68 degrees, the dew point was 68, and the relative humidity was 100%. The wind was southwest at 9 miles an hour.
The pressure was 30.11 inches and rising.

Elsewhere around the area, rain was falling with a temperature of 70 at Moline, 70 at Burlington, and 69 at Macomb. At Springfield, it was mostly sunny with a temperature of 80. At Quincy, it was partly sunny with a temperature of 73. At Peoria, it was cloudy with a temperature of 71. And once again at 10 a.m. in Galesburg, with rain, the temperature was 68. Looking elsewhere around the Midwest at 10 a.m., Chicago was cloudy and 73. Indianapolis was mostly sunny and 83. St. Louis was mostly sunny and 87. Kansas City had light rain and 72. Des Moines was cloudy and 72. Milwaukee was cloudy and 74. The time is currently 10:28 a.m. Central Daylight Time. 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Now for the official National Weather Service forecast for Galesburg and surrounding areas of central and northwest Illinois. Rest of today, mostly cloudy. Showers with a chance of thunderstorms late this morning, then a chance of showers with a slight chance of thunderstorms this afternoon. Cooler with highs in the upper 70s. West winds 5 to 10 miles an hour. Chance of rain 80%. Tonight, mostly cloudy. A slight chance of showers after midnight. Lows in the mid-60s. Northwest winds around 5 miles an hour. Chance of rain 20%. Thursday, mostly sunny. Highs around 80. Northeast winds around 5 miles an hour. Thursday night, mostly clear. Lows in the upper 50s. Northeast winds around 5 miles an hour until midnight, becoming light and variable. Friday, sunny. Highs in the lower 80s. Southeast winds 5 to 10 miles an hour. Friday night, mostly clear until midnight, then partly cloudy with a chance of showers after midnight. Lows in the mid-60s. Chance of rain 40%. Saturday, partly sunny. A chance of showers in the morning. Highs in the mid-80s. Chance of rain 40%. Saturday night, mostly cloudy until midnight, then becoming partly cloudy. Lows in the lower 60s. Sunday, partly sunny with a 30% chance of showers. Highs in the mid-80s. Sunday night, partly cloudy until midnight, then mostly cloudy with a chance of showers after midnight. Lows in the upper 60s. Chance of rain 30%. Monday, mostly sunny with a chance of showers. Highs in the upper 80s. Chance of rain 40%. Monday night, showers likely with a chance of thunderstorms until midnight, then showers likely after midnight. Lows in the mid-60s. Chance of rain 60%. Tuesday, partly sunny. A chance of showers in the morning. Highs in the lower 80s. Chance of rain 30%. Again, the forecast for Galesburg and surrounding areas of central and northwest Illinois for the rest of today, mostly cloudy. Showers and a chance of thunderstorms late this morning, then a chance of showers and a slight chance of thunderstorms this afternoon. Cooler. Highs in the upper 70s. West winds 5 to 10 miles an hour. Chance of rain 80%. At 10 a.m. in Galesburg, rain was falling. The temperature was 68 degrees, the dew point was 68, and the relative humidity was 100%. The wind was southwest at 9 miles an hour. The pressure was 30.11 inches and rising. Elsewhere around the area, rain was falling, with a temperature of 70 at Moline, 70 at Burlington, and 69 at Macomb. At Springfield, it was mostly sunny, with a temperature of 80. At Quincy, it was partly sunny, with a temperature of 73. At Peoria, it was cloudy, with a temperature of 71. And once again at 10 a.m. in Galesburg, with rain, the temperature was 68. Looking elsewhere around the Midwest at 10 a.m., Chicago was cloudy and 73. Indianapolis was mostly sunny and 83. St. Louis was mostly sunny and 87. Kansas City had light rain and 72. Des Moines was cloudy and 72. Milwaukee was cloudy and 74. The time is currently 10:32 a.m. Central Daylight Time. 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

66 in Galesburg. Now for the official National Weather Service forecast for Galesburg and surrounding areas of central and northwest Illinois. Rest of today, mostly cloudy. Showers with a chance of thunderstorms late this morning, then a chance of showers with a slight chance of thunderstorms this afternoon. Cooler with highs in the upper 70s. West winds 5 to 10 miles an hour. Chance of rain 80%. Tonight, mostly cloudy. A slight chance of showers after midnight. Lows in the mid-60s. Northwest winds around 5 miles an hour. Chance of rain 20%. Thursday, mostly sunny. Highs around 80. Northeast winds around 5 miles an hour. Thursday night, mostly clear. Lows in the upper 50s. Northeast winds around 5 miles an hour until midnight, becoming light and variable. Friday, sunny. Highs in the lower 80s. Southeast winds 5 to 10 miles an hour. Around 5 miles an hour until midnight, becoming light and variable. Friday, sunny. Highs in the lower 80s. Southeast winds 5 to 10 miles an hour. Friday night, mostly clear until midnight, then partly cloudy with a chance of showers after midnight. Lows in the mid-60s. Chance of rain 40%. Saturday, partly sunny. A chance of showers in the morning. Highs in the mid-80s. Chance of rain 40%. Saturday night, mostly cloudy until midnight, then becoming partly cloudy. Lows in the lower 60s. Sunday, partly sunny with a 30% chance of showers. Highs in the mid-80s. Sunday night, partly cloudy until midnight, then mostly cloudy with a chance of showers after midnight. Lows in the upper 60s. Chance of rain 30%. Monday, mostly sunny with a chance of showers. Highs in the upper 80s. Chance of rain 40%. Monday night, showers likely with a chance of thunderstorms until midnight, then showers likely after midnight. Lows in the mid-60s. Chance of rain 60%. Tuesday, partly sunny. A chance of showers in the morning. Highs in the lower 80s. Chance of rain 30%. Again, the forecast for Galesburg and surrounding areas of central and northwest Illinois for the rest of today, mostly cloudy. Showers and a chance of thunderstorms late this morning, then a chance of showers and a slight chance of thunderstorms this afternoon. Cooler. Highs in the upper 70s. West winds 5 to 10 miles an hour. Chance of rain 80%. At 10 a.m. in Galesburg, rain was falling. The temperature was 68 degrees, the dew point was 68, and the relative humidity was 100%. The wind was southwest at 9 miles an hour. The pressure was 30.11 inches and rising. Elsewhere around the area, rain was falling, with a temperature of 70 at Moline, 70 at Burlington, and 69 at Macomb. At Springfield, it was mostly sunny, with a temperature of 80. At Quincy, it was partly sunny, with a temperature of 73. At Peoria, it was cloudy, with a temperature of 71. And once again at 10 a.m. in Galesburg, with rain, the temperature was 68. Looking elsewhere around the Midwest at 10 a.m., Chicago was cloudy, and 73. Indianapolis was mostly sunny, and 83. St. Louis was mostly sunny, and 87. Kansas City had light rain, and 72. Des Moines was cloudy, and 72. Milwaukee was cloudy, and 74. The time is currently 10:36 a.m. Central Daylight Time. 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Now for the official National Weather Service forecast for Galesburg and surrounding areas of central and northwest Illinois. Rest of today, mostly cloudy. Showers with a chance of thunderstorms late this morning, then a chance of showers with a slight chance of thunderstorms this afternoon. Cooler with highs in the upper 70s. West winds 5 to 10 miles an hour. Chance of rain 80%. Tonight, mostly cloudy. A slight chance of showers after midnight. Lows in the mid-60s. Northwest winds around 5 miles an hour. Chance of rain 20%. Thursday, mostly sunny. Highs around 80. Northeast winds around 5 miles an hour.

Thursday night, mostly clear. Lows in the upper 50s. Northeast winds around 5 miles an hour until midnight, becoming light and variable. Friday, sunny. Highs in the lower 80s. Southeast winds 5 to 10 miles an hour. Friday night, mostly clear until midnight, then partly cloudy with a chance of showers after midnight. Lows in the mid-60s. Chance of rain 40%. Saturday, partly sunny. A chance of showers in the morning. Highs in the mid-80s. Chance of rain 40%. Saturday night, mostly cloudy until midnight, then becoming partly cloudy. Lows in the lower 60s. Sunday, partly sunny with a 30% chance of showers. Highs in the mid-80s. Sunday night, partly cloudy until midnight, then mostly cloudy with a chance of showers after midnight. Lows in the upper 60s. Chance of rain 30%. Monday, mostly sunny with a chance of showers. Highs in the upper 80s. Chance of rain 40%. Monday night, showers likely with a chance of thunderstorms until midnight, then showers likely after midnight. Lows in the mid-60s. Chance of rain 60%. Tuesday, partly sunny. A chance of showers in the morning. Highs in the lower 80s. Chance of rain 30%. Again, the forecast for Galesburg and surrounding areas of central and northwest Illinois for the rest of today, mostly cloudy. Showers and a chance of thunderstorms late this morning, then a chance of showers and a slight chance of thunderstorms this afternoon. Cooler. Highs in the upper 70s. West winds 5 to 10 miles an hour. Chance of rain 80%. At 10 a.m. in Galesburg, rain was falling. The temperature was 68 degrees, the dew point was 68, and the relative humidity was 100%. The wind was southwest at 9 miles an hour. The pressure was 30.11 inches and rising. Elsewhere around the area, rain was falling, with a temperature of 70 at Moline, 70 at Burlington, and 69 at Macomb. At Springfield, it was mostly sunny, with a temperature of 80. At Quincy, it was partly sunny, with a temperature of 73. At Peoria, it was cloudy, with a temperature of 71. And once again at 10 a.m. in Galesburg, with rain, the temperature was 68. Looking elsewhere around the Midwest at 10 a.m., Chicago was cloudy, and 73. Indianapolis was mostly sunny, and 83. St. Louis was mostly sunny, and 87. Kansas City had light rain, and 72. Des Moines was cloudy, and 72. Milwaukee was cloudy, and 74. The time is currently 10:40 a.m. Central Daylight Time. 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Now for the official National Weather Service forecast for Galesburg and surrounding areas of central and northwest Illinois. Rest of today, mostly cloudy. Showers with a chance of thunderstorms late this morning, then a chance of showers with a slight chance of thunderstorms this afternoon. Cooler with highs in the upper 70s. West winds 5 to 10 miles an hour. Chance of rain 80%. Tonight, mostly cloudy. A slight chance of showers after midnight. Lows in the mid-60s. Northwest winds around 5 miles an hour. Chance of rain 20%. Thursday, mostly sunny. Highs around 80. Northeast winds around 5 miles an hour. Thursday night, mostly clear. Lows in the upper 50s. Northeast winds around 5 miles an hour until midnight, becoming light and variable. Friday, sunny. Highs in the lower 80s. Southeast winds 5 to 10 miles an hour. Friday night, mostly clear until midnight, then partly cloudy with a chance of showers after midnight. Lows in the mid-60s. Chance of rain 40%. Saturday, partly sunny. A chance of showers in the morning. Highs in the mid-80s. Chance of rain 40%. Saturday night, mostly cloudy until midnight, then becoming partly cloudy. Lows in the lower 60s. Sunday, partly sunny with a 30% chance of showers. Highs in the mid-80s. Sunday night, partly cloudy until midnight, then mostly cloudy with a chance of showers after midnight. Lows in the upper 60s. Chance of rain.

30%. Monday, mostly sunny with a chance of showers. Highs in the upper 80s. Chance of rain 40%. Monday night, showers likely with a chance of thunderstorms until midnight, then showers likely after midnight. Lows in the mid-60s. Chance of rain 60%. Tuesday, partly sunny. A chance of showers in the morning. Highs in the lower 80s. Chance of rain 30%. Again, the forecast for Galesburg and surrounding areas of central and northwest Illinois for the rest of today, mostly cloudy. Showers and a chance of thunderstorms late this morning, then a chance of showers and a slight chance of thunderstorms this afternoon. Cooler. Highs in the upper 70s. West winds 5 to 10 miles an hour. Chance of rain 80%. At 10 a.m. in Galesburg, rain was falling. The temperature was 68 degrees, the dew point was 68, and the relative humidity was 100%. The wind was southwest at 9 miles an hour. The pressure was 30.11 inches and rising. Elsewhere around the area, rain was falling, with a temperature of 70 at Moline, 70 at Burlington, and 69 at Macomb. At Springfield, it was mostly sunny, with a temperature of 80. At Quincy, it was partly sunny, with a temperature of 73. At Peoria, it was cloudy, with a temperature of 71. And once again at 10 a.m. in Galesburg, with rain, the temperature was 68. Looking elsewhere around the Midwest at 10 a.m., Chicago was cloudy and 73. Indianapolis was mostly sunny and 83. St. Louis was mostly sunny and 87. Kansas City had light rain and 72. Des Moines was cloudy and 72. Milwaukee was cloudy and 74. The time is currently 10:44 a.m. Central Daylight Time. 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Now for the official National Weather Service forecast for Galesburg and surrounding areas of central and northwest Illinois. Rest of today, mostly cloudy with a slight chance of thunderstorms. Showers late this morning, then a chance of showers this afternoon. Cooler with highs in the upper 70s. West winds 5 to 10 miles an hour. Chance of rain 90%. Tonight, mostly cloudy. A slight chance of showers after midnight. Lows in the mid-60s. Northwest winds around 5 miles an hour. Chance of rain 20%. Thursday, mostly sunny. Highs around 80. Northeast winds around 5 miles an hour. Thursday night, mostly clear. Lows in the upper 50s. Northeast winds around 5 miles an hour until midnight, becoming light and variable. Friday, sunny. Highs in the lower 80s. Southeast winds 5 to 10 miles an hour. Friday night, mostly clear until midnight, then partly cloudy with a chance of showers after midnight. Lows in the mid-60s. Chance of rain 40%. Saturday, partly sunny. A chance of showers in the morning. Highs in the mid-80s. Chance of rain 40%. Saturday night, mostly cloudy until midnight, then becoming partly cloudy. Lows in the lower 60s. Sunday, partly sunny with a 30% chance of showers. Highs in the mid-80s. Sunday night, partly cloudy until midnight, then mostly cloudy with a chance of showers after midnight. Lows in the upper 60s. Chance of rain 30%. Monday, mostly sunny with a chance of showers. Highs in the upper 80s. Chance of rain 40%. Monday night, showers likely with a chance of thunderstorms until midnight, then showers likely after midnight. Lows in the mid-60s. Chance of rain 60%. Tuesday, partly sunny. A chance of showers in the morning. Highs in the lower 80s. Chance of rain 30%. Again, the forecast for Galesburg and surrounding areas of central and northwest Illinois for the rest of today, mostly cloudy with a slight chance of thunderstorms. Showers late this morning, then a chance of showers this afternoon. Cooler. Highs in the upper 70s. West winds 5 to 10 miles an hour. Chance of rain 90%. At 10 a.m. in Galesburg, rain was falling.
The temperature was 68 degrees, the dew point was 68, and the relative humidity was 100%. The wind was southwest at 9 miles an hour. The pressure was 30.11 inches and rising. Elsewhere around the area, rain was falling, with a temperature of 70 at Moline, 70 at Burlington, and 69 at Macomb. At Springfield, it was mostly sunny, with a temperature of 80. At Quincy, it was partly sunny, with a temperature of 73. At Peoria, it was cloudy, with a temperature of 71. And once again at 10 a.m. in Galesburg, with rain, the temperature was 68. Looking elsewhere around the Midwest at 10 a.m., Chicago was cloudy and 73. Indianapolis was mostly sunny and 83. St. Louis was mostly sunny and 87. Kansas City had light rain and 72. Des Moines was cloudy and 72. Milwaukee was cloudy and 74. The time is currently 10:47 a.m. Central Daylight Time. 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Now for the official National Weather Service forecast for Galesburg and surrounding areas of central and northwest Illinois. Rest of today, mostly cloudy with a slight chance of thunderstorms. Showers late this morning, then a chance of showers this afternoon. Cooler with highs in the upper 70s. West winds 5 to 10 miles an hour. Chance of rain 90%. Tonight, mostly cloudy. A slight chance of showers after midnight. Lows in the mid-60s. Northwest winds around 5 miles an hour. Chance of rain 20%. Thursday, mostly sunny. Highs around 80. Northeast winds around 5 miles an hour. Thursday night, mostly clear. Lows in the upper 50s. Northeast winds around 5 miles an hour until midnight, becoming light and variable. Friday, sunny. Highs in the lower 80s. Southeast winds 5 to 10 miles an hour. Friday night, mostly clear until midnight, then partly cloudy with a chance of showers after midnight. Lows in the mid-60s. Chance of rain 40%. Saturday, partly sunny. A chance of showers in the morning. Highs in the mid-80s. Chance of rain 40%. Saturday night, mostly cloudy until midnight, then becoming partly cloudy. Lows in the lower 60s. Sunday, partly sunny with a 30% chance of showers. Highs in the mid-80s. Sunday night, partly cloudy until midnight, then mostly cloudy with a chance of showers after midnight. Lows in the upper 60s. Chance of rain 30%. Monday, mostly sunny with a chance of showers. Highs in the upper 80s. Chance of rain 40%. Monday night, showers likely with a chance of thunderstorms until midnight, then showers likely after midnight. Lows in the mid-60s. Chance of rain 60%. Tuesday, partly sunny. A chance of showers in the morning. Highs in the lower 80s. Chance of rain 30%. Again, the forecast for Galesburg and surrounding areas of central and northwest Illinois for the rest of today, mostly cloudy with a slight chance of thunderstorms. Showers late this morning, then a chance of showers this afternoon. Cooler. Highs in the upper 70s. West winds 5 to 10 miles an hour. Chance of rain 90%. At 10 a.m. in Galesburg, rain was falling. The temperature was 68 degrees, the dew point was 68, and the relative humidity was 100%. The wind was southwest at 9 miles an hour. The pressure was 30.11 inches and rising. Elsewhere around the area, rain was falling, with a temperature of 70 at Moline, 70 at Burlington, and 69 at Macomb. At Springfield, it was mostly sunny, with a temperature of 80. At Quincy, it was partly sunny, with a temperature of 73. At Peoria, it was cloudy, with a temperature of 71. And once again at 10 a.m. in Galesburg, with rain, the temperature was 68. Looking elsewhere around the Midwest at 10 a.m., Chicago was cloudy and 73. Indianapolis was mostly sunny and 83. St. Louis was mostly sunny and 87. Kansas City had light rain and 72. Des Moines was cloudy and 72. Milwaukee was cloudy and 74.
The time is currently 10:51 a.m. Central Daylight Time.

You are listening to NOAA Weather Radio, All Hazards, Station KZZ 66 in Galesburg. Now for the official National Weather Service forecast for Galesburg and surrounding areas of central and northwest Illinois. Rest of today, mostly cloudy with a slight chance of thunderstorms. Showers late this morning, then a chance of showers this afternoon. Cooler with highs in the upper 70s. West winds 5 to 10 miles an hour. Chance of rain 90%. Tonight, mostly cloudy. A slight chance of showers after midnight. Lows in the mid-60s. Northwest winds around 5 miles an hour. Chance of rain 20%. Thursday, mostly sunny. Highs around 80. Northeast winds around 5 miles an hour. Thursday night, mostly clear. Lows in the upper 50s. Northeast winds around 5 miles an hour until midnight, becoming light and variable. Friday, sunny. Highs in the lower 80s. Southeast winds 5 to 10 miles an hour. Friday night, mostly clear until midnight, then partly cloudy with a chance of showers after midnight. Lows in the mid-60s. Chance of rain 40%. Saturday, partly sunny. A chance of showers in the morning. Highs in the mid-80s. Chance of rain 40%. Saturday night, mostly cloudy until midnight, then becoming partly cloudy. Lows in the lower 60s. Sunday, partly sunny with a 30% chance of showers. Highs in the mid-80s. Sunday night, partly cloudy until midnight, then mostly cloudy with a chance of showers after midnight. Lows in the upper 60s. Chance of rain 30%. Monday, mostly sunny with a chance of showers. Highs in the upper 80s. Chance of rain 40%. Monday night, showers likely with a chance of thunderstorms until midnight, then showers likely after midnight. Lows in the mid-60s. Chance of rain 60%. Tuesday, partly sunny. A chance of showers in the morning. Highs in the lower 80s. Chance of rain 30%. Again, the forecast for Galesburg and surrounding areas of central and northwest Illinois for the rest of today, mostly cloudy with a slight chance of thunderstorms. Showers late this morning, then a chance of showers this afternoon. Cooler. Highs in the upper 70s. West winds 5 to 10 miles an hour. Chance of rain 90%. At 10 a.m. in Galesburg, rain was falling. The temperature was 68 degrees, the dew point was 68, and the relative humidity was 100%. The wind was southwest at 9 miles an hour. The pressure was 30.11 inches and rising. Elsewhere around the area, rain was falling, with a temperature of 70 at Moline, 70 at Burlington, and 69 at Macomb. At Springfield, it was mostly sunny, with a temperature of 80. At Quincy, it was partly sunny, with a temperature of 73. At Peoria, it was cloudy, with a temperature of 71. And once again at 10 a.m. in Galesburg, with rain, the temperature was 68. Looking elsewhere around the Midwest at 10 a.m., Chicago was cloudy, and 73. Indianapolis was mostly sunny, and 83. St. Louis was mostly sunny, and 87. Kansas City had light rain, and 72. Des Moines was cloudy, and 72. Milwaukee was cloudy, and 74. The time is currently 10:55 a.m. Central Daylight Time. 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Now for the official National Weather Service forecast for Galesburg and surrounding areas of central and northwest Illinois. Rest of today, mostly cloudy with a slight chance of thunderstorms. Showers late this morning, then a chance of showers this afternoon. Cooler with highs in the upper 70s. West winds 5 to 10 miles an hour. Chance of rain 90%. Tonight, mostly cloudy. A slight chance of showers after midnight. Lows in the mid-60s. Northwest winds around 5 miles an hour. Chance of rain 20%. Thursday, mostly sunny. Highs around 80. Northeast winds around 5 miles an hour. Thursday night, mostly clear. Lows in the upper 50s. Northeast winds around 5 miles an hour until midnight, becoming light and variable.

rain 30%. Monday, mostly sunny with a chance of showers. Highs in the upper 80s. Chance of rain 40%. Monday night, showers likely with a chance of thunderstorms until midnight, then showers likely after midnight. Lows in the mid-60s. Chance of rain 60%. Tuesday, partly sunny. A chance of showers in the morning. Highs in the lower 80s. Chance of rain 30%. Again, the forecast for Galesburg and surrounding areas of central and northwest Illinois for the rest of today, mostly cloudy with a slight chance of thunderstorms. Showers late this morning, then a chance of showers this afternoon. Cooler. Highs in the upper 70s. West winds 5 to 10 miles an hour. Chance of rain 90%. At 10 a.m. in Galesburg, rain was falling. The temperature was 68 degrees, the dew point was 68, and the relative humidity was 100%. The wind was southwest at 9 miles an hour. The pressure was 30.11 inches and rising. Elsewhere around the area, rain was falling, with a temperature of 70 at Moline, 70 at Burlington, and 69 at Macomb. At Springfield, it was mostly sunny, with a temperature of 80. At Quincy, it was partly sunny, with a temperature of 73. At Peoria, it was cloudy, with a temperature of 71. And once again at 10 a.m. in Galesburg, with rain, the temperature was 68. Looking elsewhere around the Midwest at 10 a.m., Chicago was cloudy and 73. Indianapolis was mostly sunny and 83. St. Louis was mostly sunny and 87. Kansas City had light rain and 72. Des Moines was cloudy and 72. Milwaukee was cloudy and 74. The time is currently 10:59 a.m. Central Daylight Time. 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Now for the official National Weather Service forecast for Galesburg and surrounding areas of central and northwest Illinois. Rest of today, mostly cloudy with a slight chance of thunderstorms. Showers late this morning, then a chance of showers this afternoon. Cooler with highs in the upper 70s. West winds 5 to 10 miles an hour. Chance of rain 90%. Tonight, mostly cloudy. A slight chance of showers after midnight. Lows in the mid-60s. Northwest winds around 5 miles an hour. Chance of rain 20%. Thursday, mostly sunny. Highs around 80. Northeast winds around 5 miles an hour. Thursday night, mostly clear. Lows in the upper 50s. Northeast winds around 5 miles an hour until midnight, becoming light and variable. Friday, sunny. Highs in the lower 80s. Southeast winds 5 to 10 miles an hour. Friday night, mostly clear until midnight, then partly cloudy with a chance of showers after midnight. Lows in the mid-60s. Chance of rain 40%. Saturday, partly sunny. A chance of showers in the morning. Highs in the mid-80s. Chance of rain 40%. Saturday night, mostly cloudy until midnight, then becoming partly cloudy. Lows in the lower 60s. Sunday, partly sunny with a 30% chance of showers. Highs in the mid-80s. Sunday night, partly cloudy until midnight, then mostly cloudy with a chance of showers after midnight. Lows in the upper 60s. Chance of rain 30%. Monday, mostly sunny with a chance of showers. Highs in the upper 80s. Chance of rain 40%. Monday night, showers likely with a chance of thunderstorms until midnight, then showers likely after midnight. Lows in the mid-60s. Chance of rain 60%. Tuesday, partly sunny. A chance of showers in the morning. Highs in the lower 80s. Chance of rain 30%. Again, the forecast for Galesburg and surrounding areas of central and northwest Illinois for the rest of today, mostly cloudy with a slight chance of thunderstorms. Showers late this morning, then a chance of showers this afternoon. Cooler. Highs in the upper 70s. West winds 5 to 10 miles an hour. Chance of rain 90%. The time is currently 11:02 a.m. Central Daylight Time. 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

in Galesburg. Now for the official National Weather Service forecast for Galesburg and surrounding areas of central and northwest Illinois. Rest of today, mostly cloudy with a slight chance of thunderstorms. Showers late this morning, then a chance of showers this afternoon. Cooler with highs in the upper 70s. West winds 5 to 10 miles an hour. Chance of rain 90%. Tonight, mostly cloudy. A slight chance of showers after midnight. Lows in the mid-60s. Northwest winds around 5 miles an hour. Chance of rain 20%. Thursday, mostly sunny. Highs around 80. Northeast winds around 5 miles an hour. Thursday night, mostly clear. Lows in the upper 50s. Northeast winds around 5 miles an hour until midnight, becoming light and variable. Friday, sunny. Highs in the lower 80s. Southeast winds 5 to 10 miles an hour. Friday night, mostly clear until midnight, then partly cloudy with a chance of showers after midnight. Lows in the mid-60s. Chance of rain 40%. Saturday, partly sunny. A chance of showers in the morning. Highs in the mid-80s. Chance of rain 40%. Saturday night, mostly cloudy until midnight, then becoming partly cloudy. Lows in the lower 60s. Sunday, partly sunny with a 30% chance of showers. Highs in the mid-80s. Sunday night, partly cloudy until midnight, then mostly cloudy with a chance of showers after midnight. Lows in the upper 60s. Chance of rain 30%. Monday, mostly sunny with a chance of showers. Highs in the upper 80s. Chance of rain 40%. Monday night, showers likely with a chance of thunderstorms until midnight, then showers likely after midnight. Lows in the mid-60s. Chance of rain 60%. Tuesday, partly sunny. A chance of showers in the morning. Highs in the lower 80s. Chance of rain 30%. Again, the forecast for Galesburg and surrounding areas of central and northwest Illinois for the rest of today, mostly cloudy with a slight chance of thunderstorms. Showers late this morning, then a chance of showers this afternoon. Cooler. Highs in the upper 70s. West winds 5 to 10 miles an hour. Chance of rain 90%. The time is currently 11:05 a.m. Central Daylight Time. 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Now for the official National Weather Service forecast for Galesburg and surrounding areas of central and northwest Illinois. Rest of today, mostly cloudy with a slight chance of thunderstorms. Showers late this morning, then a chance of showers this afternoon. Cooler with highs in the upper 70s. West winds 5 to 10 miles an hour. Chance of rain 90%. Tonight, mostly cloudy. A slight chance of showers after midnight. Lows in the mid-60s. Northwest winds around 5 miles an hour. Chance of rain 20%. Thursday, mostly sunny. Highs around 80. Northeast winds around 5 miles an hour. Thursday night, mostly clear. Lows in the upper 50s. Northeast winds around 5 miles an hour until midnight, becoming light and variable. Friday, sunny. Highs in the lower 80s. Southeast winds 5 to 10 miles an hour. Friday night, mostly clear until midnight, then partly cloudy with a chance of showers after midnight. Lows in the mid-60s. Chance of rain 40%. Saturday, partly sunny. A chance of showers in the morning. Highs in the mid-80s. Chance of rain 40%. Saturday night, mostly cloudy until midnight, then becoming partly cloudy. Lows in the lower 60s. Sunday, partly sunny with a 30% chance of showers. Highs in the mid-80s. Sunday night, partly cloudy until midnight, then mostly cloudy with a chance of showers after midnight. Lows in the upper 60s. Chance of rain 30%. Monday, mostly sunny with a chance of showers. Highs in the upper 80s. Chance of rain 40%. Monday night, showers likely with a chance of thunderstorms until midnight, then showers likely after midnight. Lows in the mid-60s. Chance of rain 60%. Tuesday, partly sunny.

A chance of showers in the morning. Highs in the lower 80s. Chance of rain 30%. Again, the forecast for Galesburg and surrounding areas of central and northwest Illinois for the rest of today, mostly cloudy with a slight chance of thunderstorms. Showers late this morning, then a chance of showers this afternoon. Cooler. Highs in the upper 70s. West winds 5 to 10 miles an hour. Chance of rain 90%. At 11 a.m. in Galesburg, light rain was falling. The temperature was 69 degrees, the dew point was 69, and the relative humidity was 100%. The wind was west at 9 miles an hour. The pressure was 30.15 inches and rising. Elsewhere around the area, rain was falling, with a temperature of 71 at Peoria, 69 at Quincy, and 69 at Macomb. At Springfield, it was mostly sunny, with a temperature of 80. It was partly sunny, with a temperature of 71 at Moline, and 70 at Burlington. And once again at 11 a.m. in Galesburg, with light rain, the temperature was 69. Looking elsewhere around the Midwest at 11 a.m., Chicago had light rain, and 73. Indianapolis was partly sunny, and 83. St. Louis was mostly sunny, and 87. Kansas City reported a thunderstorm, and 73. Des Moines was cloudy, and 74. Milwaukee was cloudy, and 75. The time is currently 11:09 a.m. Central Daylight Time. 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Now for the official National Weather Service forecast for Galesburg and surrounding areas of central and northwest Illinois. Rest of today, mostly cloudy with a slight chance of thunderstorms. Showers late this morning, then a chance of showers this afternoon. Cooler with highs in the upper 70s. West winds 5 to 10 miles an hour. Chance of rain 90%. Tonight, mostly cloudy. A slight chance of showers after midnight. Lows in the mid-60s. Northwest winds around 5 miles an hour. Chance of rain 20%. Thursday, mostly sunny. Highs around 80. Northeast winds around 5 miles an hour. Thursday night, mostly clear. Lows in the upper 50s. Northeast winds around 5 miles an hour until midnight, becoming light and variable. Friday, sunny. Highs in the lower 80s. Southeast winds 5 to 10 miles an hour. Friday night, mostly clear until midnight, then partly cloudy with a chance of showers after midnight. Lows in the mid-60s. Chance of rain 40%. Saturday, partly sunny. A chance of showers in the morning. Highs in the mid-80s. Chance of rain 40%. Saturday night, mostly cloudy until midnight, then becoming partly cloudy. Lows in the lower 60s. Sunday, partly sunny with a 30% chance of showers. Highs in the mid-80s. Sunday night, partly cloudy until midnight, then mostly cloudy with a chance of showers after midnight. Lows in the upper 60s. Chance of rain 30%. Monday, mostly sunny with a chance of showers. Highs in the upper 80s. Chance of rain 40%. Monday night, showers likely with a chance of thunderstorms until midnight, then showers likely after midnight. Lows in the mid-60s. Chance of rain 60%. Tuesday, partly sunny. A chance of showers in the morning. Highs in the lower 80s. Chance of rain 30%. Again, the forecast for Galesburg and surrounding areas of central and northwest Illinois for the rest of today, mostly cloudy with a slight chance of thunderstorms. Showers late this morning, then a chance of showers this afternoon. Cooler. Highs in the upper 70s. West winds 5 to 10 miles an hour. Chance of rain 90%. At 11 a.m. in Galesburg, light rain was falling. The temperature was 69 degrees, the dew point was 69, and the relative humidity was 100%. The wind was west at 9 miles an hour. The pressure was 30.15 inches and rising. Elsewhere around the area, rain was falling, with a temperature of 71 at Peoria, 69 at Quincy, and 69 at Macomb. At Springfield, it was mostly sunny, with a temperature of 80. It was partly sunny, with a temperature of

71 at Moline and 70 at Burlington. And once again at 11 a.m. in Galesburg, with light rain, the temperature was 69. Looking elsewhere around the Midwest at 11 a.m., Chicago had light rain and 73. Indianapolis was partly sunny and 83. St. Louis was mostly sunny and 87. Kansas City reported a thunderstorm and 73. Des Moines was cloudy and 74. Milwaukee was cloudy and 75. The time is currently 11:13 a.m. Central Daylight Time. 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Now for the official National Weather Service forecast for Galesburg and surrounding areas of central and northwest Illinois. Rest of today, mostly cloudy with a slight chance of thunderstorms. Showers late this morning, then a chance of showers this afternoon. Cooler with highs in the upper 70s. West winds 5 to 10 miles an hour. Chance of rain 90%. Tonight, mostly cloudy. A slight chance of showers after midnight. Lows in the mid-60s. Northwest winds around 5 miles an hour. Chance of rain 20%. Thursday, mostly sunny. Highs around 80. Northeast winds around 5 miles an hour. Thursday night, mostly clear. Lows in the upper 50s. Northeast winds around 5 miles an hour until midnight, becoming light and variable. Friday, sunny. Highs in the lower 80s. Southeast winds 5 to 10 miles an hour. Friday night, mostly clear until midnight, then partly cloudy with a chance of showers after midnight. Lows in the mid-60s. Chance of rain 40%. Saturday, partly sunny. A chance of showers in the morning. Highs in the mid-80s. Chance of rain 40%. Saturday night, mostly cloudy until midnight, then becoming partly cloudy. Lows in the lower 60s. Sunday, partly sunny with a 30% chance of showers. Highs in the mid-80s. Sunday night, partly cloudy until midnight, then mostly cloudy with a chance of showers after midnight. Lows in the upper 60s. Chance of rain 30%. Monday, mostly sunny with a chance of showers. Highs in the upper 80s. Chance of rain 40%. Monday night, showers likely with a chance of thunderstorms until midnight, then showers likely after midnight. Lows in the mid-60s. Chance of rain 60%. Tuesday, partly sunny. A chance of showers in the morning. Highs in the lower 80s. Chance of rain 30%. Again, the forecast for Galesburg and surrounding areas of central and northwest Illinois for the rest of today, mostly cloudy with a slight chance of thunderstorms. Showers late this morning, then a chance of showers this afternoon. Cooler. Highs in the upper 70s. West winds 5 to 10 miles an hour. Chance of rain 90%. 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Programming originates from NOAA's National Weather Service office in Lincoln. 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At 11 a.m. in Galesburg, light rain was falling. The temperature was 69 degrees, the dew point was 69, and the relative humidity was 100%. The wind was west at 9 miles an hour. The pressure was 30.15 inches and rising. Elsewhere around the area, rain was falling, with a temperature of 71 at Peoria, 69 at Quincy, and 69 at Macomb. At Springfield, it was mostly sunny, with a temperature of 80. It was partly sunny, with a temperature of 72 at Moline, and 70 at Burlington. And once again at 11 a.m. in Galesburg, with light rain, the temperature was 69. Looking elsewhere around the Midwest at 11 a.m., Chicago had light rain and 73. Indianapolis was partly sunny and 83. St. Louis was mostly sunny and 87. Kansas City had light rain and 73. Des Moines was cloudy and 74. Milwaukee was cloudy and 75. The time is currently

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Now for the official National Weather Service forecast for Galesburg and surrounding areas of central and northwest Illinois. Rest of today, mostly cloudy with a slight chance of thunderstorms. Showers late this morning, then a chance of showers this afternoon. Cooler with highs in the upper 70s. West winds 5 to 10 miles an hour. Chance of rain 90%. Tonight, mostly cloudy. A slight chance of showers after midnight. Lows in the mid-60s. Northwest winds around 5 miles an hour. Chance of rain 20%. Thursday, mostly sunny. Highs around 80. Northeast winds around 5 miles an hour. Thursday night, mostly clear. Lows in the upper 50s. Northeast winds around 5 miles an hour until midnight, becoming light and variable. Friday, sunny. Highs in the lower 80s. Southeast winds 5 to 10 miles an hour. Friday night, mostly clear until midnight, then partly cloudy with a chance of showers after midnight. Lows in the mid-60s. Chance of rain 40%. Saturday, partly sunny. A chance of showers in the morning. Highs in the mid-80s. Chance of rain 40%. Saturday night, mostly cloudy until midnight, then becoming partly cloudy. Lows in the lower 60s. Sunday, partly sunny with a 30% chance of showers. Highs in the mid-80s. Sunday night, partly cloudy until midnight, then mostly cloudy with a chance of showers after midnight. Lows in the upper 60s. Chance of rain 30%. Monday, mostly sunny with a chance of showers. Highs in the upper 80s. Chance of rain 40%. Monday night, showers likely with a chance of thunderstorms until midnight, then showers likely after midnight. Lows in the mid-60s. Chance of rain 60%. Tuesday, partly sunny. A chance of showers in the morning. Highs in the lower 80s. Chance of rain 30%. Again, the forecast for Galesburg and surrounding areas of central and northwest Illinois for the rest of today, mostly cloudy with a slight chance of thunderstorms. Showers late this morning, then a chance of showers this afternoon. Cooler. Highs in the upper 70s. West winds 5 to 10 miles an hour. Chance of rain 90%. At 11 a.m. in Galesburg, light rain was falling. The temperature was 69 degrees. The dew point was 69, and the relative humidity was 100%. The wind was west at 9 miles an hour. The pressure was 30.15 inches and rising. Elsewhere around the area, rain was falling, with a temperature of 71 at Peoria, 69 at Quincy, and 69 at Macomb. At Springfield, it was mostly sunny, with a temperature of 80. It was partly sunny, with a temperature of 72 at Moline, and 70 at Burlington. And once again at 11 a.m. in Galesburg, with light rain, the temperature was 69. Looking elsewhere around the Midwest at 11 a.m., Chicago had light rain, and 73. Indianapolis was partly sunny, and 83. St. Louis was mostly sunny, and 87. Kansas City had light rain, and 73. Des Moines was cloudy, and 74. Milwaukee was cloudy, and 75. The time is currently 11:21 a.m. Central Daylight Time. 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Now for the official National Weather Service forecast for Galesburg and surrounding areas of central and northwest Illinois. Rest of today, mostly cloudy with a slight chance of thunderstorms. Showers late this morning, then a chance of showers this afternoon. Cooler with highs in the upper 70s. West winds 5 to 10 miles an hour. Chance of rain 90%. Tonight, mostly cloudy. A slight chance of showers after midnight. Lows in the mid-60s. Northwest winds around 5 miles an hour. Chance of rain 20%. Thursday, mostly sunny. Highs around 80. Northeast winds around 5 miles an hour. Thursday night, mostly clear. Lows in the upper 50s. Northeast winds around 5 miles an hour until midnight.

Night, becoming light and variable. Friday, sunny. Highs in the lower 80s. Southeast winds 5 to 10 miles an hour. Friday night, mostly clear until midnight, then partly cloudy with a chance of showers after midnight. Lows in the mid-60s. Chance of rain 40%. Saturday, partly sunny. A chance of showers in the morning. Highs in the mid-80s. Chance of rain 40%. Saturday night, mostly cloudy until midnight, then becoming partly cloudy. Lows in the lower 60s. Sunday, partly sunny with a 30% chance of showers. Highs in the mid-80s. Sunday night, partly cloudy until midnight, then mostly cloudy with a chance of showers after midnight. Lows in the upper 60s. Chance of rain 30%. Monday, mostly sunny with a chance of showers. Highs in the upper 80s. Chance of rain 40%. Monday night, showers likely with a chance of thunderstorms until midnight, then showers likely after midnight. Lows in the mid-60s. Chance of rain 60%. Tuesday, partly sunny. A chance of showers in the morning. Highs in the lower 80s. Chance of rain 30%. Again, the forecast for Galesburg and surrounding areas of central and northwest Illinois for the rest of today, mostly cloudy with a slight chance of thunderstorms. Showers late this morning, then a chance of showers this afternoon. Cooler. Highs in the upper 70s. West winds 5 to 10 miles an hour. Chance of rain 90%. At 11 a.m. in Galesburg, light rain was falling. The temperature was 69 degrees, the dew point was 69, and the relative humidity was 100%. The wind was west at 9 miles an hour. The pressure was 30.15 inches and rising. Elsewhere around the area, rain was falling, with a temperature of 71 at Peoria and 69 at Macomb. At Springfield, it was mostly sunny, with a temperature of 80. It was partly sunny, with a temperature of 72 at Moline and 70 at Burlington. At Quincy, rain and fog were reported, with a temperature of 69. And once again at 11 a.m. in Galesburg, with light rain, the temperature was 69. Looking elsewhere around the Midwest at 11 a.m., Chicago had light rain and 73. Indianapolis was partly sunny and 83. St. Louis was mostly sunny and 87. Kansas City had light rain and 73. Des Moines was cloudy and 74. Milwaukee was cloudy and 75. The time is currently 11:25 a.m. Central Daylight Time. 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Now for the official National Weather Service forecast for Galesburg and surrounding areas of central and northwest Illinois. Rest of today, mostly cloudy with a slight chance of thunderstorms. Showers late this morning, then a chance of showers this afternoon. Cooler with highs in the upper 70s. West winds 5 to 10 miles an hour. Chance of rain 90%. Tonight, mostly cloudy. A slight chance of showers after midnight. Lows in the mid-60s. Northwest winds around 5 miles an hour. Chance of rain 20%. Thursday, mostly sunny. Highs around 80. Northeast winds around 5 miles an hour. Thursday night, mostly clear. Lows in the upper 50s. Northeast winds around 5 miles an hour until midnight, becoming light and variable. Friday, sunny. Highs in the lower 80s. Southeast winds 5 to 10 miles an hour. Friday night, mostly clear until midnight, then partly cloudy with a chance of showers after midnight. Lows in the mid-60s. Chance of rain 40%. Saturday, partly sunny. A chance of showers in the morning. Highs in the mid-80s. Chance of rain 40%. Saturday night, mostly cloudy until midnight, then becoming partly cloudy. Lows in the lower 60s. Sunday, partly sunny with a 30% chance of showers. Highs in the mid-80s. Sunday night, partly cloudy until midnight, then mostly cloudy with a chance of showers after midnight. Lows in the upper 60s. Chance of rain 30%. Monday, mostly sunny with a chance of showers. Highs in the upper 80s. Chance of

and 40%. Monday night, showers likely with a chance of thunderstorms until midnight, then showers likely after midnight. Lows in the mid-60s. Chance of rain 60%. Tuesday, partly sunny. A chance of showers in the morning. Highs in the lower 80s. Chance of rain 30%. Again, the forecast for Galesburg and surrounding areas of central and northwest Illinois for the rest of today, mostly cloudy with a slight chance of thunderstorms. Showers late this morning, then a chance of showers this afternoon. Cooler. Highs in the upper 70s. West winds 5 to 10 miles an hour. Chance of rain 90%. At 11 a.m. in Galesburg, light rain was falling. The temperature was 69 degrees, the dew point was 69, and the relative humidity was 100%. The wind was west at 9 miles an hour. The pressure was 30.15 inches and rising. Elsewhere around the area, rain was falling, with a temperature of 71 at Peoria and 69 at Macomb. At Springfield, it was mostly sunny, with a temperature of 80. It was partly sunny, with a temperature of 72 at Moline and 70 at Burlington. At Quincy, rain and fog were reported, with a temperature of 69. And once again at 11 a.m. in Galesburg, with light rain, the temperature was 69. Looking elsewhere around the Midwest at 11 a.m., Chicago had light rain and 73. Indianapolis was partly sunny and 83. St. Louis was mostly sunny and 87. Kansas City had light rain and 73. Des Moines was cloudy and 74. Milwaukee was cloudy and 75. The time is currently 11:29 a.m. Central Daylight Time. 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Now for the official National Weather Service forecast for Galesburg and surrounding areas of central and northwest Illinois. West of today, mostly cloudy with a slight chance of thunderstorms. Showers late this morning, then a chance of showers this afternoon. Cooler with highs in the upper 70s. West winds 5 to 10 miles an hour. Chance of rain 90%. Tonight, mostly cloudy. A slight chance of showers after midnight. Lows in the mid-60s. Northwest winds around 5 miles an hour. Chance of rain 20%. Thursday, mostly sunny. Highs around 80. Northeast winds around 5 miles an hour. Thursday night, mostly clear. Lows in the upper 50s. Northeast winds around 5 miles an hour until midnight, becoming light and variable. Friday, sunny. Highs in the lower 80s. Southeast winds 5 to 10 miles an hour. Friday night, mostly clear until midnight, then partly cloudy with a chance of showers after midnight. Lows in the mid-60s. Chance of rain 40%. Saturday, partly sunny. A chance of showers in the morning. Highs in the mid-80s. Chance of rain 40%. Saturday night, mostly cloudy until midnight, then becoming partly cloudy. Lows in the lower 60s. Sunday, partly sunny with a 30% chance of showers. Highs in the mid-80s. Sunday night, partly cloudy until midnight, then mostly cloudy with a chance of showers after midnight. Lows in the upper 60s. Chance of rain 30%. Monday, mostly sunny with a chance of showers. Highs in the upper 80s. Chance of rain 40%. Monday night, showers likely with a chance of thunderstorms until midnight, then showers likely after midnight. Lows in the mid-60s. Chance of rain 60%. Tuesday, partly sunny. A chance of showers in the morning. Highs in the lower 80s. Chance of rain 30%. Again, the forecast for Galesburg and surrounding areas of central and northwest Illinois for the rest of today, mostly cloudy with a slight chance of thunderstorms. Showers late this morning, then a chance of showers this afternoon. Cooler. Highs in the upper 70s. West winds 5 to 10 miles an hour. Chance of rain 90%. At 11 a.m. in Galesburg, light rain was falling. The temperature was 69 degrees, the dew point was 69, and the relative humidity was 100%. The wind was west at 9 miles an hour. The pressure was

30.15 inches and rising. Elsewhere around the area, rain was falling with a temperature of 71 at Peoria and 69 at Macomb. At Springfield, it was mostly sunny with a temperature of 80. It was partly sunny with a temperature of 72 at Moline and 70 at Burlington. At Quincy, rain and fog were reported with a temperature of 69. And once again at 11 a.m. in Galesburg, with light rain, the temperature was 60 and 70 at Burlington. At Quincy, rain and fog were reported with a temperature of 69. And once again at 11 a.m. in Galesburg, with light rain, the temperature was 69. Looking elsewhere around the Midwest at 11 a.m., Chicago had light rain and 73. Indianapolis was partly sunny and 83. St. Louis was mostly sunny and 87. Kansas City had light rain and 73. Des Moines was cloudy and 74. Milwaukee was cloudy and 75. The time is currently 11:33 a.m. Central Daylight Time. 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Now for the official National Weather Service forecast for Galesburg and surrounding areas of central and northwest Illinois. Rest of today, mostly cloudy with a slight chance of thunderstorms. Showers late this morning, then a chance of showers this afternoon. Cooler with highs in the upper 70s. West winds 5 to 10 miles an hour. Chance of rain 90%. Tonight, mostly cloudy. A slight chance of showers after midnight. Lows in the mid-60s. Northwest winds around 5 miles an hour. Chance of rain 20%. Thursday, mostly sunny. Highs around 80. Northeast winds around 5 miles an hour. Thursday night, mostly clear. Lows in the upper 50s. Northeast winds around 5 miles an hour until midnight, becoming light and variable. Friday, sunny. Highs in the lower 80s. Southeast winds 5 to 10 miles an hour. Friday night, mostly clear until midnight, then partly cloudy with a chance of showers after midnight. Lows in the mid-60s. Chance of rain 40%. Saturday, partly sunny. A chance of showers in the morning. Highs in the mid-80s. Chance of rain 40%. Saturday night, mostly cloudy until midnight, then becoming partly cloudy. Lows in the lower 60s. Sunday, partly sunny with a 30% chance of showers. Highs in the mid-80s. Sunday night, partly cloudy until midnight, then mostly cloudy with a chance of showers after midnight. Lows in the upper 60s. Chance of rain 30%. Monday, mostly sunny with a chance of showers. Highs in the upper 80s. Chance of rain 40%. Monday night, showers likely with a chance of thunderstorms until midnight, then showers likely after midnight. Lows in the mid-60s. Chance of rain 60%. Tuesday, partly sunny. A chance of showers in the morning. Highs in the lower 80s. Chance of rain 30%. Again, the forecast for Galesburg and surrounding areas of central and northwest Illinois for the rest of today, mostly cloudy with a slight chance of thunderstorms. Showers late this morning, then a chance of showers this afternoon. Cooler. Highs in the upper 70s. West winds 5 to 10 miles an hour. Chance of rain 90%. Now for the official National Weather Service forecast for Galesburg and surrounding areas of central and northwest Illinois. Rest of today, mostly cloudy with a slight chance of thunderstorms. Showers likely early this afternoon, then a chance of showers this afternoon. Cooler. Near steady temperature in the mid-70s. West winds 5 to 10 miles an hour. Chance of rain 70%. Tonight, partly cloudy until midnight, then mostly cloudy with a slight chance of showers and thunderstorms after midnight. Lows in the mid-60s. West winds around 5 miles an hour. Chance of rain 20%. Thursday, mostly cloudy in the morning, then becoming mostly sunny. Highs around 80. Northeast winds around 5 miles an hour. Thursday night, mostly clear. Lows in the upper 50s. Northeast winds around 5 miles an hour until midnight, becoming light and variable. Friday, sunny.

Highs in the lower 80s. Southeast winds 5 to 10 miles an hour. Friday night, mostly clear until midnight, then partly cloudy with a chance of showers after midnight. Lows in the mid-60s. Chance of rain 40%. Saturday, partly sunny. A chance of showers in the morning. Highs in the mid-80s. Chance of rain 40%. Saturday night, mostly cloudy until midnight, then becoming partly cloudy. Lows in the lower 60s. Sunday, partly sunny with a 30% chance of showers. Highs in the mid-80s. Sunday night, partly cloudy until midnight, then mostly cloudy with a chance of showers after midnight. Lows in the upper 60s. Chance of rain 30%. Monday, mostly sunny with a chance of showers. Highs in the upper 80s. Chance of rain 40%. Monday night, showers likely with a chance of thunderstorms until midnight, then showers likely after midnight. Lows in the mid-60s. Chance of rain 60%. Tuesday, partly sunny. A chance of showers in the morning. Highs in the lower 80s. Chance of rain 30%. Again, the forecast for Galesburg and surrounding areas of central and northwest Illinois for the rest of today, mostly cloudy with a slight chance of thunderstorms. Showers likely early this afternoon, then a chance of showers this afternoon. Cooler. Near steady temperature in the mid-70s. West winds 5 to 10 miles an hour. Chance of rain 70%. At 11 a.m. in Galesburg, light rain was falling. The temperature was 69 degrees, the dew point was 69, and the relative humidity was 100%. The wind was west at 9 miles an hour. The pressure was 30.15 inches and rising. Elsewhere around the area, rain was falling, with a temperature of 71 at Peoria, and 69 at Macomb. At Springfield, it was mostly sunny, with a temperature of 80. It was partly sunny, with a temperature of 72 at Moline, and 70 at Burlington. At Quincy, rain and fog were reported, with a temperature of 69. And once again at 11 a.m. in Galesburg, with light rain, the temperature was 69. Looking elsewhere around the Midwest at 11 a.m., Chicago had light rain, and 73. Indianapolis was partly sunny, and 83. St. Louis was mostly sunny, and 87. Kansas City had light rain, and 73. Des Moines was cloudy, and 74. Milwaukee was cloudy, and 75. The time is currently 11:40 a.m. Central Daylight Time. 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Now for the official National Weather Service forecast for Galesburg and surrounding areas of central and northwest Illinois. Rest of today, mostly cloudy with a slight chance of thunderstorms. Showers likely early this afternoon, then a chance of showers this afternoon. Cooler. Near steady temperature in the mid-70s. West winds 5 to 10 miles an hour. Chance of rain 70%. Tonight, partly cloudy until midnight, then mostly cloudy with a slight chance of showers and thunderstorms after midnight. Lows in the mid-60s. West winds around 5 miles an hour. Chance of rain 20%. Thursday, mostly cloudy in the morning, then becoming mostly sunny. Highs around 80. Northeast winds around 5 miles an hour. Thursday night, mostly clear. Lows in the upper 50s. Northeast winds around 5 miles an hour until midnight, becoming light and variable. Friday, sunny. Highs in the lower 80s. Southeast winds 5 to 10 miles an hour. Friday night, mostly clear until midnight, then partly cloudy with a chance of showers after midnight. Lows in the mid-60s. Chance of rain 40%. Saturday, partly sunny. A chance of showers in the morning. Highs in the mid-80s. Chance of rain 40%. Saturday night, mostly cloudy until midnight, then becoming partly cloudy. Lows in the lower 60s. Sunday, partly sunny with a 30% chance of showers. Highs in the mid-80s. Sunday night, partly cloudy until midnight, then mostly cloudy with a chance of showers after midnight. Lows in the upper 60s. Chance of rain 30%. Monday, mostly sunny with

A chance of showers. Highs in the upper 80s. Chance of rain 40%. Monday night, showers likely with a chance of thunderstorms until midnight, then showers likely after midnight. Lows in the mid-60s. Chance of rain 60%. Tuesday, partly sunny. A chance of showers in the morning. Highs in the lower 80s. Chance of rain 30%. Again, the forecast for Galesburg and surrounding areas of central and northwest Illinois for the rest of today, mostly cloudy with a slight chance of thunderstorms. Showers likely early this afternoon, then a chance of showers this afternoon. Cooler. Near steady temperature in the mid-70s. West winds 5 to 10 miles an hour. Chance of rain 70%. At 11 a.m. in Galesburg, light rain was falling. The temperature was 69 degrees, the dew point was 69, and the relative humidity was 100%. The wind was west at 9 miles an hour. The pressure was 30.15 inches and rising. Elsewhere around the area, rain was falling, with a temperature of 71 at Peoria and 69 at Macomb. At Springfield, it was mostly sunny, with a temperature of 80. It was partly sunny, with a temperature of 72 at Moline and 70 at Burlington. At Quincy, rain and fog were reported, with a temperature of 69. And once again at 11 a.m. in Galesburg, with light rain, the temperature was 69. Looking elsewhere around the Midwest at 11 a.m., Chicago had light rain and 73. Indianapolis was partly sunny and 83. St. Louis was mostly sunny and 87. Kansas City had light rain and 73. Des Moines was cloudy and 74. Milwaukee was cloudy and 75. The time is currently 11:44 a.m. Central Daylight Time. 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Now for the official National Weather Service forecast for Galesburg and surrounding areas of central and northwest Illinois. Rest of today, mostly cloudy with a slight chance of thunderstorms. Showers likely early this afternoon, then a chance of showers this afternoon. Cooler. Near steady temperature in the mid-70s. West winds 5 to 10 miles an hour. Chance of rain 70%. Tonight, partly cloudy until midnight, then mostly cloudy with a slight chance of showers and thunderstorms after midnight. Lows in the mid-60s. West winds around 5 miles an hour. Chance of rain 20%. Thursday, mostly cloudy in the morning, then becoming mostly sunny. Highs around 80. Northeast winds around 5 miles an hour. Thursday night, mostly clear. Lows in the upper 50s. Northeast winds around 5 miles an hour until midnight, becoming light and variable. Friday, sunny. Highs in the lower 80s. Southeast winds 5 to 10 miles an hour. Friday night, mostly clear until midnight, then partly cloudy with a chance of showers after midnight. Lows in the mid-60s. Chance of rain 40%. Saturday, partly sunny. A chance of showers in the morning. Highs in the mid-80s. Chance of rain 40%. Saturday night, mostly cloudy until midnight, then becoming partly cloudy. Lows in the lower 60s. Sunday, partly sunny with a 30% chance of showers. Highs in the mid-80s. Sunday night, partly cloudy until midnight, then mostly cloudy with a chance of showers after midnight. Lows in the upper 60s. Chance of rain 30%. Monday, mostly sunny with a chance of showers. Highs in the upper 80s. Chance of rain 40%. Monday night, showers likely with a chance of thunderstorms until midnight, then showers likely after midnight. Lows in the mid-60s. Chance of rain 60%. Tuesday, partly sunny. A chance of showers in the morning. Highs in the lower 80s. Chance of rain 30%. Again, the forecast for Galesburg and surrounding areas of central and northwest Illinois for the rest of today, mostly cloudy with a slight chance of thunderstorms. Showers likely early this afternoon, then a chance of showers this afternoon. Cooler. Near steady temperature in the mid-70s. West winds 5 to 10 miles an hour. Chance of rain 70%.
11 a.m. in Galesburg, light rain was falling. The temperature was 69 degrees, the dew point was 69, and the relative humidity was 100%. The wind was west at 9 miles an hour. The pressure was 30.15 inches and rising. Elsewhere around the area, rain was falling, with a temperature of 71 at Peoria and 69 at Macomb. At Springfield, it was mostly sunny, with a temperature of 80. It was partly sunny, with a temperature of 72 at Moline and 70 at Burlington. At Quincy, rain and fog were reported, with a temperature of 69. And once again at 11 a.m. in Galesburg, with light rain, the temperature was 69. Looking elsewhere around the Midwest at 11 a.m., Chicago had light rain and 73. Indianapolis was partly sunny and 83. St. Louis was mostly sunny and 87. Kansas City had light rain and 73. Des Moines was cloudy and 74. Milwaukee was cloudy and 75. The time is currently 11:48 a.m. Central Daylight Time. 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Now for the official National Weather Service forecast for Galesburg and surrounding areas of central and northwest Illinois. Rest of today, mostly cloudy with a slight chance of thunderstorms. Showers likely early this afternoon, then a chance of showers this afternoon. Cooler. Near steady temperature in the mid-70s. West winds 5 to 10 miles an hour. Chance of rain 70%. Tonight, partly cloudy until midnight, then mostly cloudy with a slight chance of showers and thunderstorms after midnight. Lows in the mid-60s. West winds around 5 miles an hour. Chance of rain 20%. Thursday, mostly cloudy in the morning, then becoming mostly sunny. Highs around 80. Northeast winds around 5 miles an hour. Thursday night, mostly clear. Lows in the upper 50s. Northeast winds around 5 miles an hour until midnight, becoming light and variable. Friday, sunny. Highs in the lower 80s. Southeast winds 5 to 10 miles an hour. Friday night, mostly clear until midnight, then partly cloudy with a chance of showers after midnight. Lows in the mid-60s. Chance of rain 40%. Saturday, partly sunny. A chance of showers in the morning. Highs in the mid-80s. Chance of rain 40%. Saturday night, mostly cloudy until midnight, then becoming partly cloudy. Lows in the lower 60s. Sunday, partly sunny with a 30% chance of showers. Highs in the mid-80s. Sunday night, partly cloudy until midnight, then mostly cloudy with a chance of showers after midnight. Lows in the upper 60s. Chance of rain 30%. Monday, mostly sunny with a chance of showers. Highs in the upper 80s. Chance of rain 40%. Monday night, showers likely with a chance of thunderstorms until midnight, then showers likely after midnight. Lows in the mid-60s. Chance of rain 60%. Tuesday, partly sunny. A chance of showers in the morning. Highs in the lower 80s. Chance of rain 30%. Again, the forecast for Galesburg and surrounding areas of central and northwest Illinois for the rest of today, mostly cloudy with a slight chance of thunderstorms. Showers likely early this afternoon, then a chance of showers this afternoon. Cooler. Near steady temperature in the mid-70s. West winds 5 to 10 miles an hour. Chance of rain 70%. At 11 a.m. in Galesburg, light rain was falling. The temperature was 69 degrees, the dew point was 69, and the relative humidity was 100%. The wind was west at 9 miles an hour. The pressure was 30.15 inches and rising. Elsewhere around the area, rain was falling, with a temperature of 71 at Peoria and 69 at Macomb. At Springfield, it was mostly sunny, with a temperature of 80. It was partly sunny, with a temperature of 72 at Moline and 70 at Burlington. At Quincy, rain and fog were reported, with a temperature of 69. And once again at 11 a.m. in Galesburg, with light rain, the temperature was 69. Looking elsewhere around the Midwest at 11 a.m., Chicago had light rain and 73.

Indianapolis was partly sunny and 83. St. Louis was mostly sunny and 87. Kansas City had light rain and 73. Des Moines was cloudy and 74. Milwaukee was cloudy and 75. The time is currently 11:52 a.m. Central Daylight Time. 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Now for the official National Weather Service forecast for Galesburg and surrounding areas of central and northwest Illinois. Rest of today, mostly cloudy with a slight chance of thunderstorms. Showers likely early this afternoon, then a chance of showers this afternoon. Cooler. Near steady temperature in the mid-70s. West winds 5 to 10 miles an hour. Chance of rain 70%. Tonight, partly cloudy until midnight, then mostly cloudy with a slight chance of showers and thunderstorms after midnight. Lows in the mid-60s. West winds around 5 miles an hour. Chance of rain 20%. Thursday, mostly cloudy in the morning, then becoming mostly sunny. Highs around 80. Northeast winds around 5 miles an hour. Thursday night, mostly clear. Lows in the upper 50s. Northeast winds around 5 miles an hour until midnight, becoming light and variable. Friday, sunny. Highs in the lower 80s. Southeast winds 5 to 10 miles an hour. Friday night, mostly clear until midnight, then partly cloudy with a chance of showers after midnight. Lows in the mid-60s. Chance of rain 40%. Saturday, partly sunny. A chance of showers in the morning.

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This is a test of the warning alarm system for NOAA weather radio station KZZ66 in Galesburg. During potentially dangerous weather situations, specially built receivers will automatically be activated to warn of the impending hazard. This test is normally conducted each Wednesday between the hours of 10 a.m. and 1 p.m. unless there is a threat of severe weather. In that case, the test will be postponed until the first available good weather day. Reception of this broadcast and the warning alarm feature will normally vary with distance from the transmitter. This may occur even if you are using a good quality receiver in good working order. The warning alarm feature will be activated for the following West Central and Northwest Illinois counties: Henry, Knox, Mercer, and Warren. We now return to regular programming. Now for the official National Weather Service forecast for Galesburg and surrounding areas of central and northwest Illinois. Rest of today, mostly cloudy with a slight chance of thunderstorms. Showers likely early this afternoon, then a chance of showers this afternoon. Cooler. Near steady temperature in the mid-70s. West winds 5 to 10 miles an hour. Chance of rain 70%. Tonight, partly cloudy until midnight, then mostly cloudy with a slight chance of showers and thunderstorms after midnight. Lows in the mid-60s. West winds around 5 miles an hour. Chance of rain 20%. Thursday, mostly cloudy in the morning, then becoming mostly sunny. Highs around 80. Northeast winds around 5 miles an hour. Thursday night, mostly clear. Lows in the upper 50s. Northeast winds around 5 miles an hour until midnight, becoming light and variable. Friday, sunny. Highs in the lower 80s. Southeast winds 5 to 10 miles an hour. Friday night, mostly clear until midnight, then partly cloudy with a chance of showers after midnight. Lows in the mid-60s. Chance of rain 40%. Saturday, partly sunny. A chance of showers in the morning. Highs in the mid-80s. Chance of rain 40%. Saturday night, mostly cloudy until midnight, then becoming partly cloudy. Lows in the lower 60s. Sunday, partly sunny with a 30% chance of showers. Highs in the mid-80s. Sunday night, partly cloudy until midnight, then mostly cloudy with a chance of showers after midnight.

temperature in the mid-70s. West winds 5 to 10 miles an hour. Chance of rain 70%. At 11 a.m. in Galesburg, light rain was falling. The temperature was 69 degrees, the dew point was 69, and the relative humidity was 100%. The wind was west at 9 miles an hour. The pressure was 30.15 inches and rising. Elsewhere around the area, rain was falling, with a temperature of 71 at Peoria and 69 at Macomb. At Springfield, it was mostly sunny, with a temperature of 80. It was partly sunny, with a temperature of 72 at Moline and 70 at Burlington. At Quincy, rain and fog were reported, with a temperature of 69. And once again at 11 a.m. in Galesburg, with light rain, the temperature was 69. Looking elsewhere around the Midwest at 11 a.m., Chicago had light rain and 73. Indianapolis was partly sunny and 83. St. Louis was mostly sunny and 87. Kansas City had light rain and 73. Des Moines was cloudy and 74. Milwaukee was cloudy and 75. And now a discussion of hazardous weather conditions for the following county, Knox, Illinois. This hazardous weather outlook is for Central Illinois, East Central Illinois, and West Central Illinois. For this afternoon and tonight, while a few thunderstorms are possible during the day, primarily north of Interstate 70, better chances are expected beginning this evening. Areas of heavy rain tonight may lead to ponding of water in low-lying areas. Outside of the storms, the heat index is expected to reach around 100 degrees today. For Thursday through Tuesday, scattered thunderstorms will continue into Thursday, though they will diminish from north to south through the day. While these are not expected to be severe, some locally heavy rain may linger through the morning south of Interstate 70. There is a 50 to 70% chance that total rainfall from this system will be over an inch. Another surge of heat is expected on Tuesday, with the heat index reaching around 100 degrees. Spotter information statement, spotter activation is not anticipated through tonight. The time is currently 12 p.m. Central Daylight Time. 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Now for the official National Weather Service forecast for Galesburg and surrounding areas of central and northwest Illinois. Rest of today, mostly cloudy with a slight chance of thunderstorms. Showers likely early this afternoon, then a chance of showers this afternoon. Cooler. Near steady temperature in the mid-70s. West winds 5 to 10 miles an hour. Chance of rain 70%. Tonight, partly cloudy until midnight, then mostly cloudy with a slight chance of showers and thunderstorms after midnight. Lows in the mid-60s. West winds around 5 miles an hour. Chance of rain 20%. Thursday, mostly cloudy in the morning, then becoming mostly sunny. Highs around 80. Northeast winds around 5 miles an hour. Thursday night, mostly clear. Lows in the upper 50s. Northeast winds around 5 miles an hour until midnight, becoming light and variable. Friday, sunny. Highs in the lower 80s. Southeast winds 5 to 10 miles an hour. Friday night, mostly clear until midnight, then partly cloudy with a chance of showers after midnight. Lows in the mid-60s. Chance of rain 40%. Saturday, partly sunny. A chance of showers in the morning. Highs in the mid-80s. Chance of rain 40%. Saturday night, mostly cloudy until midnight, then becoming partly cloudy. Lows in the lower 60s. Sunday, partly sunny with a 30% chance of showers. Highs in the mid-80s. Sunday night, partly cloudy until midnight, then mostly cloudy with a chance of showers after midnight. Lows in the upper 60s. Chance of rain 30%. Monday, mostly sunny with a chance of showers. Highs in the upper 80s. Chance of rain 40%. Monday night, showers likely with a chance of thunderstorms until midnight, then showers likely after midnight. Lows in the mid-60s. Chance of rain 60%. Tuesday, partly sunny. A chance of showers in the morning. Highs in the lower 80s. Chance of rain 30%. Again, the forecast for Galesburg and surrounding areas of

central and northwest Illinois for the rest of today, mostly cloudy with a slight chance of thunderstorms. Showers likely early this afternoon, then a chance of showers this afternoon. Cooler. Near steady temperature in the mid-70s. West winds 5 to 10 miles an hour. Chance of rain 70%. And now a discussion of hazardous weather conditions for the following county, Knox, Illinois. This hazardous weather outlook is for central Illinois, east central Illinois, and west central Illinois. For this afternoon and tonight, while a few thunderstorms are possible during the day, primarily north of Interstate 70, better chances are expected beginning this evening. Areas of heavy rain tonight may lead to ponding of water in low-lying areas. Outside of the storms, the heat index is expected to reach around 100 degrees today. For Thursday through Tuesday, scattered thunderstorms will continue into Thursday, though they will diminish from north to south through the day. While these are not expected to be severe, some locally heavy rain may linger through the morning south of Interstate 70. There is a 50 to 70% chance that total rainfall from this system will be over an inch. Another surge of heat is expected on Tuesday, with the heat index reaching around 100 degrees. Spotter information statement, spotter activation is not anticipated through tonight. The time is currently 12:04 p.m. Central Daylight Time. 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Now for the official National Weather Service forecast for Galesburg and surrounding areas of central and northwest Illinois. Rest of today, mostly cloudy with a slight chance of thunderstorms. Showers likely early this afternoon, then a chance of showers this afternoon. Cooler. Near steady temperature in the mid-70s. West winds 5 to 10 miles an hour. Chance of rain 70%. Tonight, partly cloudy until midnight, then mostly cloudy with a slight chance of showers and thunderstorms after midnight. Lows in the mid-60s. West winds around 5 miles an hour. Chance of rain 20%. Thursday, mostly cloudy in the morning, then becoming mostly sunny. Highs around 80. Northeast winds around 5 miles an hour. Thursday night, mostly clear. Lows in the upper 50s. Northeast winds around 5 miles an hour until midnight, becoming light and variable. Friday, sunny. Highs in the lower 80s. Southeast winds 5 to 10 miles an hour. Friday night, mostly clear until midnight, then partly cloudy with a chance of showers after midnight. Lows in the mid-60s. Chance of rain 40%. Saturday, partly sunny. A chance of showers in the morning. Highs in the mid-80s. Chance of rain 40%. Saturday night, mostly cloudy until midnight, then becoming partly cloudy. Lows in the lower 60s. Sunday, partly sunny with a 30% chance of showers. Highs in the mid-80s. Sunday night, partly cloudy until midnight, then mostly cloudy with a chance of showers after midnight. Lows in the upper 60s. Chance of rain 30%. Monday, mostly sunny with a chance of showers. Highs in the upper 80s. Chance of rain 40%. Monday night, showers likely with a chance of thunderstorms until midnight, then showers likely after midnight. Lows in the mid-60s. Chance of rain 60%. Tuesday, partly sunny. A chance of showers in the morning. Highs in the lower 80s. Chance of rain 30%. Again, the forecast for Galesburg and surrounding areas of central and northwest Illinois for the rest of today, mostly cloudy with a slight chance of thunderstorms. Showers likely early this afternoon, then a chance of showers this afternoon. Cooler. Near steady temperature in the mid-70s. West winds 5 to 10 miles an hour. Chance of rain 70%. At noon in Galesburg, skies were partly sunny. The temperature was 70 degrees, the dew point was 70, and the relative humidity was 100%. The wind was southwest at 6 miles an hour. The pressure was 30.12 inches and steady. Elsewhere around the area, rain was falling, with a temperature of 70 at Quincy and 69 at Macomb. At Springfield, it was mostly sunny, with a temperature of 84. It was partly sunny, with a temperature of 71 at Peoria,
74 at Moline, and 70 at Burlington. And once again at noon in Galesburg, under partly sunny skies, the temperature was 70. Looking elsewhere around the Midwest at noon, Chicago was partly sunny, and 73. Indianapolis was partly sunny, and 88. St. Louis was mostly sunny, and 88. Kansas City had rain, and 74. Des Moines was cloudy, and 74. Milwaukee was cloudy, and 76. And now a discussion of hazardous weather conditions for the following county, Knox, Illinois. This hazardous weather outlook is for Central Illinois, East Central Illinois, and West Central Illinois. For this afternoon and tonight, while a few thunderstorms are possible during the day, primarily north of Interstate 70, better chances are expected beginning this evening. Areas of heavy rain tonight may lead to ponding of water in low-lying areas. Outside of the storms, the heat index is expected to reach around 100 degrees today. For Thursday through Tuesday, scattered thunderstorms will continue into Thursday, though they will diminish from north to south through the day. While these are not expected to be severe, some locally heavy rain may linger through the morning south of Interstate 70. There is a 50 to 70% chance that total rainfall from this system will be over an inch. Another surge of heat is expected on Tuesday, with the heat index reaching around 100 degrees. Spotter information statement. Spotter activation is not anticipated through tonight. The time is currently 12:10 p.m. Central Daylight Time. 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Now for the official National Weather Service forecast for Galesburg and surrounding areas of central and northwest Illinois. Rest of today, mostly cloudy with a slight chance of thunderstorms. Showers likely early this afternoon, then a chance of showers this afternoon. Cooler. Near steady temperature in the mid-70s. West winds 5 to 10 miles an hour. Chance of rain 70%. Tonight. Until midnight, then mostly cloudy with a slight chance of showers and thunderstorms after midnight. Lows in the mid-60s. West winds around 5 miles an hour. Chance of rain 20%. Thursday, mostly cloudy in the morning, then becoming mostly sunny. Highs around 80. Northeast winds around 5 miles an hour. Thursday night, mostly clear. Lows in the upper 50s. Northeast winds around 5 miles an hour until midnight, becoming light and variable. Friday, sunny. Highs in the lower 80s. Southeast winds 5 to 10 miles an hour. Friday night, mostly clear until midnight, then partly cloudy with a chance of showers after midnight. Lows in the mid-60s. Chance of rain 40%. Saturday, partly sunny. A chance of showers in the morning. Highs in the mid-80s. Chance of rain 40%. Saturday night, mostly cloudy until midnight, then becoming partly cloudy. Lows in the lower 60s. Sunday, partly sunny with a 30% chance of showers. Highs in the mid-80s. Sunday night, partly cloudy until midnight, then mostly cloudy with a chance of showers. Lows in the upper 60s. Chance of rain 30%. Monday, mostly sunny with a chance of showers. Highs in the upper 80s. Chance of rain 40%. Monday night, showers likely with a chance of thunderstorms until midnight, then showers likely after midnight. Lows in the mid-60s. Chance of rain 60%. Tuesday, partly sunny. A chance of showers in the morning. Highs in the lower 80s. Chance of rain 30%. Again, the forecast for Galesburg and surrounding areas of central and northwest Illinois for the rest of today, mostly cloudy with a slight storms. Showers likely early this afternoon, then a chance of showers this afternoon. Cooler. Near steady temperature in the mid-70s. West winds 5 to 10 miles an hour. Chance of rain 70%. At noon in Galesburg, skies were partly sunny. The temperature was 70 degrees, the dew point was 70, and the relative humidity was 100%. The wind was southwest at 6 miles an hour. The pressure was 30.12 inches and steady. Elsewhere around the area, rain was falling, with a temperature of 70 at Quincy and 69 at Macomb.
At Springfield, it was mostly sunny.

with a temperature of 84. It was partly sunny, with a temperature of 71 at Peoria, 74 at Moline, and 70 at Burlington. And once again at noon in Galesburg, under partly sunny skies, the temperature was 70. Looking elsewhere around the Midwest at noon, Chicago was partly sunny, and 73. Indianapolis was partly sunny, and 88. St. Louis was mostly sunny, and 88. Kansas City had rain, and 74. Des Moines was cloudy, and 74. Milwaukee was cloudy, and 76. 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Programming originates from NOAA's National Weather Service office in Lincoln. KZZ66 serves the following counties: Henry, Knox, Mercer, and Warren. KZZ66 is part of the All Hazards Network of NOAA Weather Radio. And now a discussion of hazardous weather conditions for the following county, Knox, Illinois. This hazardous weather outlook is for Central Illinois, East Central Illinois, and West Central Illinois. For this afternoon and tonight, while a few thunderstorms are possible during the day, primarily north of Interstate 70, better chances are expected beginning this evening. Areas of heavy rain tonight may lead to ponding of water in low-lying areas. Outside of the storms, the heat index is expected to reach around 100 degrees today. For Thursday through Tuesday, scattered thunderstorms will continue into Thursday, though they will diminish from north to south through the day. While these are not expected to be severe, some locally heavy rain may linger through the morning south of Interstate 70. There is a 50 to 70% chance that total rainfall from this system will be over an inch. Another surge of heat is expected on Tuesday, with the heat index reaching around 100 degrees. Spotter information statement. Spotter activation is not anticipated through tonight. The time is currently 12:15 p.m. Central Daylight Time. 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Now for the official National Weather Service forecast for Galesburg and surrounding areas of central and northwest Illinois. Rest of today, mostly cloudy with a slight chance of thunderstorms. Showers likely early this afternoon, then a chance of showers this afternoon. Cooler. Near steady temperature in the mid-70s. West winds 5 to 10 miles an hour. Chance of rain 70%. Tonight, partly cloudy until midnight, then mostly cloudy with a slight chance of showers and thunderstorms after midnight. Lows in the mid-60s. West winds around 5 miles an hour. Chance of rain 20%. Thursday, mostly cloudy in the morning, then becoming mostly sunny. Highs around 80. Northeast winds around 5 miles an hour. Thursday night, mostly clear. Lows in the upper 50s. Northeast winds around 5 miles an hour until midnight, becoming light and variable. Friday, sunny. Highs in the lower 80s. Southeast winds 5 to 10 miles an hour. Friday night, mostly clear until midnight, then partly cloudy with a chance of showers after midnight. Lows in the mid-60s. Chance of rain 40%. Saturday, partly sunny. A chance of showers in the morning. Highs in the mid-80s. Chance of rain 40%. Saturday night, mostly cloudy until midnight, then becoming partly cloudy. Lows in the lower 60s. Sunday, partly sunny with a 30% chance of showers. Highs in the mid-80s. Sunday night, partly cloudy until midnight, then mostly cloudy with a chance of showers after midnight. Lows in the upper 60s. Chance of rain 30%. Monday, mostly sunny with a chance of showers. Highs in the upper 80s. Chance of rain 40%. Monday night, showers likely with a chance of thunderstorms until midnight, then showers likely after midnight. Lows in the mid-60s. Chance of rain 60%. Tuesday, partly sunny. A chance of showers in the morning. Highs in the lower 80s. Chance of rain 30%. Again, the forecast for Galesburg and surrounding areas of central and northwest Illinois for the rest of today, mostly cloudy with a slight chance of thunderstorms. Showers likely early this afternoon, then a chance of showers this afternoon.
cooler. Near steady temperature in the mid-70s. West winds 5 to 10 miles an hour. Chance of rain 70%. At noon in Galesburg, skies were partly sunny. The temperature was 70 degrees, the dew point was 70, and the relative humidity was 100%. The wind was southwest at 6 miles an hour. The pressure was 30.12 inches and steady. Elsewhere around the area, rain was falling, with a temperature of 70 at Quincy and 69 at Macomb. At Springfield, it was mostly sunny, with a temperature of 84. It was partly sunny, with a temperature of 71 at Peoria, 74 at Moline, and 70 at Burlington. And once again at noon in Galesburg, under partly sunny skies, the temperature was 70. Looking elsewhere around the Midwest at noon, Chicago was partly sunny, and 73. Indianapolis was partly sunny, and 88. St. Louis was mostly sunny, and 88. Kansas City had rain, and 74. Des Moines was cloudy, and 74. Milwaukee was cloudy, and 76. And now a discussion of hazardous weather conditions for the following county, Knox, Illinois. This hazardous weather outlook is for Central Illinois, East Central Illinois, and West Central Illinois. For this afternoon and tonight, while a few thunderstorms are possible during the day, primarily north of Interstate 70, better chances are expected beginning this evening. Areas of heavy rain tonight may lead to ponding of water in low-lying areas. Outside of the storms, the heat index is expected to reach around 100 degrees today. For Thursday through Tuesday, scattered thunderstorms will continue into Thursday, though they will diminish from north to south through the day. While these are not expected to be severe, some locally heavy rain may linger through the morning south of Interstate 70. There is a 50 to 70% chance that total rainfall from this system will be over an inch. Another surge of heat is expected on Tuesday, with the heat index reaching around 100 degrees. Spotter information statement. Spotter activation is not anticipated through tonight. The time is currently 12:20 p.m. Central Daylight Time. 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Now for the official National Weather Service forecast for Galesburg and surrounding areas of central and northwest Illinois. Rest of today, mostly cloudy with a slight chance of thunderstorms. Showers likely early this afternoon, then a chance of showers this afternoon. Cooler. Near steady temperature in the mid-70s. West winds 5 to 10 miles an hour. Chance of rain 70%. Tonight, partly cloudy until midnight, then mostly cloudy with a slight chance of showers and thunderstorms after midnight. Lows in the mid-60s. West winds around 5 miles an hour. Chance of rain 20%. Thursday, mostly cloudy in the morning, then becoming mostly sunny. Highs around 80. Northeast winds around 5 miles an hour. Thursday night, mostly clear. Lows in the upper 50s. Northeast winds around 5 miles an hour until midnight, becoming light and variable. Friday, sunny. Highs in the lower 80s. Southeast winds 5 to 10 miles an hour. Friday night, mostly clear until midnight, then partly cloudy with a chance of showers after midnight. Lows in the mid-60s. Chance of rain 40%. Saturday, partly sunny. A chance of showers in the morning. Highs in the mid-80s. Chance of rain 40%. Saturday night, mostly cloudy until midnight, then becoming partly cloudy. Lows in the lower 60s. Sunday, partly sunny with a 30% chance of showers. Highs in the mid-80s. Sunday night, partly cloudy until midnight, then mostly cloudy with a chance of showers after midnight. Lows in the upper 60s. Chance of rain 30%. Monday, mostly sunny with a chance of showers. Highs in the upper 80s. Chance of rain 40%. Monday night, showers likely with a chance of thunderstorms until midnight, then showers likely after midnight. Lows in the mid-60s. Chance of rain 60%. Tuesday, partly sunny. A chance of showers in the morning. Highs in the lower 80s. Chance of rain 30%. Again, the forecast for Galesburg and surrounding areas of central and northwest Illinois for the

of today, mostly cloudy with a slight chance of thunderstorms. Showers likely early this afternoon, then a chance of showers this afternoon. Cooler. Near steady temperature in the mid-70s. West winds 5 to 10 miles an hour. Chance of rain 70%. At noon in Galesburg, skies were partly sunny. The temperature was 70 degrees, the dew point was 70, and the relative humidity was 100%. The wind was southwest at 6 miles an hour. The pressure was 30.12 inches and steady. Elsewhere around the area, rain was falling, with a temperature of 70 at Quincy and 69 at Macomb. At Springfield, it was mostly sunny, with a temperature of 84. It was partly sunny, with a temperature of 71 at Peoria, 74 at Moline, and 70 at Burlington. And once again at noon in Galesburg, under partly sunny skies, the temperature was 70. At noon in Galesburg, skies were partly sunny. The temperature was 70 degrees, the dew point was 70, and the relative humidity was 100%. The wind was southwest at 6 miles an hour. The pressure was 30.12 inches and steady. Elsewhere around the area, rain was falling, with a temperature of 70 at Quincy and 69 at Macomb. At Springfield, it was mostly sunny, with a temperature of 84. It was partly sunny, with a temperature of 71 at Peoria, 74 at Moline, and 70 at Burlington. And once again at noon in Galesburg, under partly sunny skies, the temperature was 70. Looking elsewhere around the Midwest at noon, Chicago was partly sunny, and 73. Indianapolis was partly sunny, and 88. St. Louis was mostly sunny, and 88. Kansas City was cloudy, and 74. Des Moines was cloudy, and 74. Milwaukee was cloudy, and 76. And now a discussion of hazardous weather conditions for the following county, Knox, Illinois. This hazardous weather outlook is for Central Illinois, East Central Illinois, and West Central Illinois. For this afternoon and tonight, while a few thunderstorms are possible during the day, primarily north of Interstate 70, better chances are expected beginning this evening. Areas of heavy rain tonight may lead to ponding of water in low-lying areas. Outside of the storms, the heat index is expected to reach around 100 degrees today. For Thursday through Tuesday, scattered thunderstorms will continue into Thursday, though they will diminish from north to south through the day. While these are not expected to be severe, some locally heavy rain may linger through the morning south of Interstate 70. There is a 50 to 70% chance that total rainfall from this system will be over an inch. Another surge of heat is expected on Tuesday, with the heat index reaching around 100 degrees. Spotter information statement. Spotter activation is not anticipated through tonight. The time is currently 12:26 p.m. Central Daylight Time. 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Now for the official National Weather Service forecast for Galesburg and surrounding areas of central and northwest Illinois. West of today, mostly cloudy with a slight chance of thunderstorms. Showers likely early this afternoon, then a chance of showers this afternoon. Cooler. Near steady temperature in the mid-70s. West winds 5 to 10 miles an hour. Chance of rain 70%. Tonight, partly cloudy until midnight, then mostly cloudy with a slight chance of showers and thunderstorms after midnight. Lows in the mid-60s. West winds around 5 miles an hour. Chance of rain 20%. Thursday, mostly cloudy in the morning, then becoming mostly sunny. Highs around 80. Northeast winds around 5 miles an hour. Thursday night, mostly clear. Lows in the upper 50s. Northeast winds around 5 miles an hour until midnight, becoming light and variable. Friday, sunny. Highs in the lower 80s. Southeast winds 5 to 10 miles an hour. Friday night, mostly clear until midnight, then partly cloudy with a chance of showers after midnight. Lows in the mid-60s. Chance of rain 40%. Saturday, partly sunny. A chance of showers in the morning. Highs in the mid-80s. Chance of rain 40%. Saturday night, mostly cloudy until midnight, then becoming partly cloudy. Lows in the lower 60s.

Sunday, partly sunny with a 30% chance of showers. Highs in the mid-80s. Sunday night, partly cloudy until midnight, then mostly cloudy with a chance of showers after midnight. Lows in the upper 60s. Chance of rain 30%. Monday, mostly sunny with a chance of showers. Highs in the upper 80s. Chance of rain 40%. Monday night, showers likely with a chance of thunderstorms until midnight, then showers likely after midnight. Lows in the mid-60s. Chance of rain 60%. Tuesday, partly sunny. A chance of showers in the morning. Highs in the lower 80s. Chance of rain 30%. Again, the forecast for Galesburg and surrounding areas of central and northwest Illinois for the rest of today, mostly cloudy with a slight chance of thunderstorms. Showers likely early this afternoon, then a chance of showers this afternoon. Cooler. Near steady temperature in the mid-70s. West winds 5 to 10 miles an hour. Chance of rain 70%. At noon in Galesburg, skies were partly sunny. The temperature was 70 degrees, the dew point was 70, and the relative humidity was 100%. The wind was southwest at 6 miles an hour. The pressure was 30.12 inches and steady. Elsewhere around the area, rain was falling, with a temperature of 70 at Quincy and 69 at Macomb. At Springfield, it was mostly sunny, with a temperature of 84. It was partly sunny, with a temperature of 71 at Peoria, 74 at Moline, and 70 at Burlington. And once again at noon in Galesburg, under partly sunny skies, the temperature was 70. Looking elsewhere around the Midwest at noon, Chicago was partly sunny, and 73. Indianapolis was partly sunny, and 88. St. Louis was mostly sunny, and 88. Kansas City was cloudy, and 74. Des Moines was cloudy, and 74. Milwaukee was cloudy, and 76. And now a discussion of hazardous weather conditions for the following county, Knox, Illinois. This hazardous weather outlook is for Central Illinois, East Central Illinois, and West Central Illinois. For this afternoon and tonight, while a few thunderstorms are possible during the day, primarily north of Interstate 70, better chances are expected beginning this evening. Areas of heavy rain tonight may lead to ponding of water in low-lying areas. Outside of the storms, the heat index is expected to reach around 100 degrees today. For Thursday through Tuesday, scattered thunderstorms will continue into Thursday, though they will diminish from north to south through the day. While these are not expected to be severe, some locally heavy rain may linger through the morning south of Interstate 70. There is a 50 to 70% chance that total rainfall from this system will be over an inch. Another surge of heat is expected on Tuesday, with the heat index reaching around 100 degrees. Spotter information statement. Spotter activation is not anticipated through tonight. The time is currently 12:31 p.m. Central Daylight Time. 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Now for the official National Weather Service forecast for Galesburg and surrounding areas of central and northwest Illinois. West of today, mostly cloudy with a slight chance of thunderstorms. Showers likely early this afternoon, then a chance of showers this afternoon. Cooler. Near steady temperature in the mid-70s. West winds 5 to 10 miles an hour. Chance of rain 70%. Tonight, partly cloudy until midnight, then mostly cloudy with a slight chance of showers and thunderstorms after midnight. Lows in the mid-60s. West winds around 5 miles an hour. Chance of rain 20%. Thursday, mostly cloudy in the morning, then becoming mostly sunny. Highs around 80. Northeast winds around 5 miles an hour. Thursday night, mostly clear. Lows in the upper 50s. Northeast winds around 5 miles an hour until midnight, becoming light and variable. Friday, sunny. Highs in the lower 80s. Southeast winds 5 to 10 miles an hour. Friday night, mostly clear until midnight, then partly cloudy with a chance of showers after midnight. Southeast winds 5 to 10 miles an hour. Friday night, mostly clear until midnight, then partly cloudy with a chance of showers after midnight. Lows in the mid

50s. Chance of rain 40%. Saturday, partly sunny. A chance of showers in the morning. Highs in the mid-80s. Chance of rain 40%. Saturday night, mostly cloudy until midnight, then becoming partly cloudy. Lows in the lower 60s. Sunday, partly sunny with a 30% chance of showers. Highs in the mid-80s. Sunday night, partly cloudy until midnight, then mostly cloudy with a chance of showers after midnight. Lows in the upper 60s. Chance of rain 30%. Monday, mostly sunny with a chance of showers. Highs in the upper 80s. Chance of rain 40%. Monday night, showers likely with a chance of thunderstorms until midnight, then showers likely after midnight. Lows in the mid-60s. Chance of rain 60%. Tuesday, partly sunny. A chance of showers in the morning. Highs in the lower 80s. Chance of rain 30%. Again, the forecast for Galesburg and surrounding areas of central and northwest Illinois for the rest of today, mostly cloudy with a slight chance of thunderstorms. Showers likely early this afternoon, then a chance of showers this afternoon. Cooler. Near steady temperature in the mid-70s. West winds 5 to 10 miles an hour. Chance of rain 70%. At noon in Galesburg, skies were partly sunny. The temperature was 70 degrees, the dew point was 70, and the relative humidity was 100%. The wind was southwest at 6 miles an hour. The pressure was 30.12 inches and steady. Elsewhere around the area, rain was falling, with a temperature of 70 at Quincy and 69 at Macomb. At Springfield, it was mostly sunny, with a temperature of 84. It was partly sunny, with a temperature of 71 at Peoria, 74 at Moline, and 70 at Burlington. And once again at noon in Galesburg, under partly sunny skies, the temperature was 70. Looking elsewhere around the Midwest at noon, Chicago was partly sunny, and 73. Indianapolis was partly sunny, and 88. St. Louis was mostly sunny, and 88. Kansas City was cloudy, and 74. Des Moines was cloudy, and 74. Milwaukee was cloudy, and 76. And now a discussion of hazardous weather conditions for the following county, Knox, Illinois. This hazardous weather outlook is for central Illinois, east central Illinois, and west central Illinois. For this afternoon and tonight, while a few thunderstorms are possible during the day, primarily north of Interstate 70, better chances are expected beginning this evening. Areas of heavy rain tonight may lead to ponding of water in low-lying areas. Outside of the storms, the heat index is expected to reach around 100 degrees today. For Thursday through Tuesday, scattered thunderstorms will continue into Thursday, though they will diminish from north to south through the day. While these are not expected to be severe, some locally heavy rain may linger through the morning south of Interstate 70. There is a 50 to 70% chance that total rainfall from this system will be over an inch. Another surge of heat is expected on Tuesday, with the heat index reaching around 100 degrees. Spotter information statement. Spotter activation is not anticipated through tonight. The time is currently 12:36 p.m. Central Daylight Time. 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Now for the official National Weather Service forecast for Galesburg and surrounding areas of central and northwest Illinois. West of today, mostly cloudy with a slight chance of thunderstorms. Showers likely early this afternoon, then a chance of showers this afternoon. Cooler. Near steady temperature in the mid-70s. West winds 5 to 10 miles an hour. Chance of rain 70%. Tonight, partly cloudy until midnight, then mostly cloudy with a slight chance of showers and thunderstorms after midnight. Lows in the mid-60s. West winds around 5 miles an hour. Chance of rain 20%. Thursday, mostly cloudy in the morning, then becoming mostly sunny. Highs around 80. Northeast winds around 5 miles an hour. Thursday night, mostly clear. Lows in the upper 50s. Northeast winds around 5 miles an hour until midnight, becoming light and variable. Friday, sunny. Highs in the lower 80s.
southeast winds 5 to 10 miles an hour. Friday night, mostly clear until midnight, then partly cloudy with a chance of showers after midnight. Lows in the mid-60s. Chance of rain 40%. Saturday, partly sunny. A chance of showers in the morning. Highs in the mid-80s. Chance of rain 40%. Saturday night, mostly cloudy until midnight, then becoming partly cloudy. Lows in the lower 60s. Sunday, partly sunny with a 30% chance of showers. Highs in the mid-80s. Sunday night, partly cloudy until midnight, then mostly cloudy with a chance of showers after midnight. Lows in the upper 60s. Chance of rain 30%. Monday, mostly sunny with a chance of showers. Highs in the upper 80s. Chance of rain 40%. Monday night, showers likely with a chance of thunderstorms until midnight, then showers likely after midnight. Lows in the mid-60s. Chance of rain 60%. Tuesday, partly sunny. A chance of showers in the morning. Highs in the lower 80s. Chance of rain 30%. Again, the forecast for Galesburg and surrounding areas of central and northwest Illinois for the rest of today, mostly cloudy with a slight chance of thunderstorms. Showers likely early this afternoon, then a chance of showers this afternoon. Cooler. Near steady temperature in the mid-70s. West winds 5 to 10 miles an hour. Chance of rain 70%. At noon in Galesburg, skies were partly sunny. The temperature was 70 degrees, the dew point was 70, and the relative humidity was 100%. The wind was southwest at 6 miles an hour. The pressure was 30.12 inches and steady. Elsewhere around the area, rain was falling, with a temperature of 70 at Quincy and 69 at Macomb. At Springfield, it was mostly sunny, with a temperature of 84. It was partly sunny, with a temperature of 71 at Peoria, 74 at Moline, and 70 at Burlington. And once again at noon in Galesburg, under partly sunny skies, the temperature was 70. Looking elsewhere around the Midwest at noon, Chicago was partly sunny, and 73. Indianapolis was partly sunny, and 88. St. Louis was mostly sunny, and 88. Kansas City was cloudy, and 74. Des Moines was cloudy, and 74. Milwaukee was cloudy, and 76. And now a discussion of hazardous weather conditions for the following county, Knox, Illinois. This hazardous weather outlook is for Central Illinois, East Central Illinois, and West Central Illinois. For this afternoon and tonight, while a few thunderstorms are possible during the day, primarily north of Interstate 70, better chances are expected beginning this evening. Areas of heavy rain tonight may lead to ponding of water in low-lying areas. Outside of the storms, the heat index is expected to reach around 100 degrees today. For Thursday through Tuesday, scattered thunderstorms will continue into Thursday, though they will diminish from north to south through the day. While these are not expected to be severe, some locally heavy rain may linger through the morning south of Interstate 70. There is a 50 to 70% chance that total rainfall from this system will be over an inch. Another surge of heat is expected on Tuesday, with the heat index reaching around 100 degrees. Spotter information statement, spotter activation is not anticipated through tonight. The time is currently 12:42 p.m. Central Daylight Time. 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Now for the official National Weather Service forecast for Galesburg and surrounding areas of central and northwest Illinois. Rest of today, mostly cloudy with a slight chance of thunderstorms. Showers likely early this afternoon, then a chance of showers this afternoon. Cooler. Near steady temperature in the mid-70s. West winds 5 to 10 miles an hour. Chance of rain 70%. Tonight, partly cloudy until midnight, then mostly cloudy with a slight chance of showers and thunderstorms after midnight. Lows in the mid-60s. West winds around 5 miles an hour. Chance of rain 20%. Thursday, mostly cloudy in the morning, then becoming mostly sunny. Highs around 80. Northeast winds around 5 miles an hour. Thursday night, mostly clear. Lows in the upper 50s.
northeast winds around 5 miles an hour until midnight, becoming light and variable. Friday, sunny. Highs in the lower 80s. Southeast winds 5 to 10 miles an hour. Friday night, mostly clear until midnight, then partly cloudy with a chance of showers after midnight. Lows in the mid-60s. Chance of rain 40%. Saturday, partly sunny. A chance of showers in the morning. Highs in the mid-80s. Chance of rain 40%. Saturday night, mostly cloudy until midnight, then becoming partly cloudy. Lows in the lower 60s. Sunday, partly sunny with a 30% chance of showers. Highs in the mid-80s. Sunday night, partly cloudy until midnight, then mostly cloudy with a chance of showers after midnight. Lows in the upper 60s. Chance of rain 30%. Monday, mostly sunny with a chance of showers. Highs in the upper 80s. Chance of rain 40%. Monday night, showers likely with a chance of thunderstorms until midnight, then showers likely after midnight. Lows in the mid-60s. Chance of rain 60%. Tuesday, partly sunny. A chance of showers in the morning. Highs in the lower 80s. Chance of rain 30%. Again, the forecast for Galesburg and surrounding areas of central and northwest Illinois for the rest of today, mostly cloudy with a slight chance of thunderstorms. Showers likely early this afternoon, then a chance of showers this afternoon. Cooler. Near steady temperature in the mid-70s. West winds 5 to 10 miles an hour. Chance of rain 70%. At noon in Galesburg, skies were partly sunny. The temperature was 70 degrees, the dew point was 70, and the relative humidity was 100%. The wind was southwest at 6 miles an hour. The pressure was 30.12 inches and steady. Elsewhere around the area, rain was falling, with a temperature of 70 at Quincy and 69 at Macomb. At Springfield, it was mostly sunny, with a temperature of 84. It was partly sunny, with a temperature of 71 at Peoria, 74 at Moline, and 70 at Burlington. And once again at noon in Galesburg, under partly sunny skies, the temperature was 70. Looking elsewhere around the Midwest at noon, Chicago was partly sunny, and 73. Indianapolis was partly sunny, and 88. St. Louis was mostly sunny, and 88. Kansas City was cloudy, and 74. Des Moines was cloudy, and 74. Milwaukee was cloudy, and 76. And now a discussion of hazardous weather conditions for the following county, Knox, Illinois. This hazardous weather outlook is for central Illinois, east central Illinois, and west central Illinois. For this afternoon and tonight, while a few thunderstorms are possible during the day, primarily north of Interstate 70, better chances are expected beginning this evening. Areas of heavy rain tonight may lead to ponding of water in low-lying areas. Outside of the storms, the heat index is expected to reach around 100 degrees today. For Thursday through Tuesday, scattered thunderstorms will continue into Thursday, though they will diminish from north to south through the day. While these are not expected to be severe, some locally heavy rain may linger through the morning south of Interstate 70. There is a 50 to 70% chance that total rainfall from this system will be over an inch. Another surge of heat is expected on Tuesday, with the heat index reaching around 100 degrees. Spotter information statement, spotter activation is not anticipated through tonight. The time is currently 12:47 p.m. Central Daylight Time. 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Now for the official National Weather Service forecast for Galesburg and surrounding areas of central and northwest Illinois. West of today, mostly cloudy with a slight chance of thunderstorms. Showers likely early this afternoon, then a chance of showers this afternoon. Cooler. Near steady temperature in the mid-70s. West winds 5 to 10 miles an hour. Chance of rain 70%. Tonight, partly cloudy until midnight, then mostly cloudy with a slight chance of showers and thunderstorms after midnight. Lows in the mid-60s. West winds around 5 miles an hour. Chance of rain 20%. Thursday, mostly cloudy in the morning, then becoming mostly sunny.
Highs around 80. Northeast winds surround.

around 5 miles an hour. Thursday night, mostly clear. Lows in the upper 50s. Northeast winds around 5 miles an hour until midnight, becoming light and variable. Friday, sunny. Highs in the lower 80s. Southeast winds 5 to 10 miles an hour. Friday night, mostly clear until midnight, then partly cloudy with a chance of showers after midnight. Lows in the mid-60s. Chance of rain 40%. Saturday, partly sunny. A chance of showers in the morning. Highs in the mid-80s. Chance of rain 40%. Saturday night, mostly cloudy until midnight, then becoming partly cloudy. Lows in the lower 60s. Sunday, partly sunny with a 30% chance of showers. Highs in the mid-80s. Sunday night, partly cloudy until midnight, then mostly cloudy with a chance of showers after midnight. Lows in the upper 60s. Chance of rain 30%. Monday, mostly sunny with a chance of showers. Highs in the upper 80s. Chance of rain 40%. Monday night, showers likely with a chance of thunderstorms until midnight, then showers likely after midnight. Lows in the mid-60s. Chance of rain 60%. Tuesday, partly sunny. A chance of showers in the morning. Highs in the lower 80s. Chance of rain 30%. Again, the forecast for Galesburg and surrounding areas of central and northwest Illinois for the rest of today, mostly cloudy with a slight chance of thunderstorms. Showers likely early this afternoon, then a chance of showers this afternoon. Cooler. Near steady temperature in the mid-70s. West winds 5 to 10 miles an hour. Chance of rain 70%. At noon in Galesburg, skies were partly sunny. The temperature was 70 degrees, the dew point was 70, and the relative humidity was 100%. The wind was southwest at 6 miles an hour. The pressure was 30.12 inches and steady. Elsewhere around the area, rain was falling, with a temperature of 70 at Quincy and 69 at Macomb. At Springfield, it was mostly sunny, with a temperature of 84. It was partly sunny, with a temperature of 71 at Peoria, 74 at Moline, and 70 at Burlington. And once again at noon in Galesburg, under partly sunny skies, the temperature was 70. Looking elsewhere around the Midwest at noon, Chicago was partly sunny, and 73. Indianapolis was partly sunny, and 88. St. Louis was mostly sunny, and 88. Kansas City was cloudy, and 74. Des Moines was cloudy, and 74. Milwaukee was cloudy, and 76. And now a discussion of hazardous weather conditions for the following county, Knox, Illinois. This hazardous weather outlook is for Central Illinois, East Central Illinois, and West Central Illinois. For this afternoon and tonight, while a few thunderstorms are possible during the day, primarily north of Interstate 70, better chances are expected beginning this evening. Areas of heavy rain tonight may lead to ponding of water in low-lying areas. Outside of the storms, the heat index is expected to reach around 100 degrees today. For Thursday through Tuesday, scattered thunderstorms will continue into Thursday, though they will diminish from north to south through the day. While these are not expected to be severe, some locally heavy rain may linger through the morning south of Interstate 70. There is a 50 to 70% chance that total rainfall from this system will be over an inch. Another surge of heat is expected on Tuesday, with the heat index reaching around 100 degrees. Spotter information statement, spotter activation is not anticipated through tonight. The time is currently 12:52 p.m. Central Daylight Time. 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Now for the official National Weather Service forecast for Galesburg and surrounding areas of central and northwest Illinois. Rest of today, mostly cloudy with a slight chance of thunderstorms. Showers likely early this afternoon, then a chance of showers this afternoon. Cooler. Near steady temperature in the mid-70s. West winds 5 to 10 miles an hour. Chance of rain 70%. Tonight, partly cloudy until midnight, then mostly cloudy with a slight chance of showers and thunderstorms after midnight. Lows in the mid-60s. West winds around 5 miles an hour. Chance of rain

5%. Thursday, mostly cloudy in the morning, then becoming mostly sunny. Highs around 80. Northeast winds around 5 miles an hour. Thursday night, mostly clear. Lows in the upper 50s. Northeast winds around 5 miles an hour until midnight, becoming light and variable. Friday, sunny. Highs in the lower 80s. Southeast winds 5 to 10 miles an hour. Friday night, mostly clear until midnight, then partly cloudy with a chance of showers after midnight. Lows in the mid-60s. Chance of rain 40%. Saturday, partly sunny. A chance of showers in the morning. Highs in the mid-80s. Chance of rain 40%. Saturday night, mostly cloudy until midnight, then becoming partly cloudy. Lows in the lower 60s. Sunday, partly sunny with a 30% chance of showers. Highs in the mid-80s. Sunday night, partly cloudy until midnight, then mostly cloudy with a chance of showers after midnight. Lows in the upper 60s. Chance of rain 30%. Monday, mostly sunny with a chance of showers. Highs in the upper 80s. Chance of rain 40%. Monday night, showers likely with a chance of thunderstorms until midnight, then showers likely after midnight. Lows in the mid-60s. Chance of rain 60%. Tuesday, partly sunny. A chance of showers in the morning. Highs in the lower 80s. Chance of rain 30%. Again, the forecast for Galesburg and surrounding areas of central and northwest Illinois for the rest of today, mostly cloudy with a slight chance of thunderstorms. Showers likely early this afternoon, then a chance of showers this afternoon. Cooler. Near steady temperature in the mid-70s. West winds 5 to 10 miles an hour. Chance of rain 70%. At noon in Galesburg, skies were partly sunny. The temperature was 70 degrees, the dew point was 70, and the relative humidity was 100%. The wind was southwest at 6 miles an hour. The pressure was 30.12 inches and steady. Elsewhere around the area, rain was falling, with a temperature of 70 at Quincy and 69 at Macomb. At Springfield, it was mostly sunny, with a temperature of 84. It was partly sunny, with a temperature of 71 at Peoria, 74 at Moline, and 70 at Burlington. And once again at noon in Galesburg, under partly sunny skies, the temperature was 70. Looking elsewhere around the Midwest at noon, Chicago was partly sunny, and 73. Indianapolis was partly sunny, and 88. St. Louis was mostly sunny, and 88. Kansas City was cloudy, and 74. Des Moines was cloudy, and 74. Milwaukee was cloudy, and 76. And now a discussion of hazardous weather conditions for the following county, Knox, Illinois. This hazardous weather outlook is for Central Illinois, East Central Illinois, and West Central Illinois. For this afternoon and tonight, while a few thunderstorms are possible during the day, primarily north of Interstate 70, better chances are expected beginning this evening. Areas of heavy rain tonight may lead to ponding of water in low-lying areas. Outside of the storms, the heat index is expected to reach around 100 degrees today. For Thursday through Tuesday, scattered thunderstorms will continue into Thursday, though they will diminish from north to south through the day. While these are not expected to be severe, some locally heavy rain may linger through the morning south of Interstate 70. There is a 50 to 70% chance that total rainfall from this system will be over an inch. Another surge of heat is expected on Tuesday, with the heat index reaching around 100 degrees. Spotter information statement, spotter activation is not anticipated through tonight. The time is currently 12:57 p.m. Central Daylight Time. 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Now for the official National Weather Service forecast for Galesburg and surrounding areas of central and northwest Illinois. West of today, mostly cloudy with a slight chance of thunderstorms. Showers likely early this afternoon, then a chance of showers this afternoon. Cooler. Near steady temperature in the mid-70s. West winds 5 to 10 miles an hour. Chance of rain 70%. Tonight, partly cloudy until midnight, then mostly cloudy with a slight chance of showers.

60s. Chance of rain 40%. Saturday, partly sunny. A chance of showers in the morning. Highs in the mid-80s. Chance of rain 40%. Saturday night, mostly cloudy until midnight, then becoming partly cloudy. Lows in the lower 60s. Sunday, partly sunny with a 30% chance of showers. Highs in the mid-80s. Sunday night, partly cloudy until midnight, then mostly cloudy with a chance of showers after midnight. Lows in the upper 60s. Chance of rain 30%. Monday, mostly sunny with a chance of showers. Highs in the upper 80s. Chance of rain 40%. Monday night, showers likely with a chance of thunderstorms until midnight, then showers likely after midnight. Lows in the mid-60s. Chance of rain 60%. Tuesday, partly sunny. A chance of showers in the morning. Highs in the lower 80s. Chance of rain 30%. Again, the forecast for Galesburg and surrounding areas of central and northwest Illinois for the rest of today, mostly cloudy with a slight chance of thunderstorms. Showers likely early this afternoon, then a chance of showers this afternoon. Cooler. Near steady temperature in the mid-70s. West winds 5 to 10 miles an hour. Chance of rain 70%. And now a discussion of hazardous weather conditions for the following county, Knox, Illinois. This hazardous weather outlook is for central Illinois, east central Illinois, and west central Illinois. For this afternoon and tonight, while a few thunderstorms are possible during the day, primarily north of Interstate 70, better chances are expected beginning this evening. Areas of heavy rain tonight may lead to ponding of water in low-lying areas. Outside of the storms, the heat index is expected to reach around 100 degrees today. For Thursday through Tuesday, scattered thunderstorms will continue into Thursday, though they will diminish from north to south through the day. While these are not expected to be severe, some locally heavy rain may linger through the morning south of Interstate 70. There is a 50 to 70% chance that total rainfall from this system will be over an inch. Another surge of heat is expected on Tuesday, with the heat index reaching around 100 degrees. Spotter information statement. Spotter activation is not anticipated through tonight. The time is currently 1:01 p.m. Central Daylight Time. 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Now for the official National Weather Service forecast for Galesburg and surrounding areas of central and northwest Illinois. West of today, mostly cloudy with a slight chance of thunderstorms. Showers likely early this afternoon, then a chance of showers this afternoon. Cooler. Near steady temperature in the mid-70s. West winds 5 to 10 miles an hour. Chance of rain 70%. Tonight, partly cloudy until midnight, then mostly cloudy with a slight chance of showers and thunderstorms after midnight. Lows in the mid-60s. West winds around 5 miles an hour. Chance of rain 20%. Thursday, mostly cloudy in the morning, then becoming mostly sunny. Highs around 80. Northeast winds around 5 miles an hour. Thursday night, mostly clear. Lows in the upper 50s. Northeast winds around 5 miles an hour until midnight, becoming light and variable. Friday, sunny. Highs in the lower 80s. Southeast winds 5 to 10 miles an hour. Friday night, mostly clear until midnight, then partly cloudy with a chance of showers after midnight. Lows in the mid-60s. Chance of rain 40%. Saturday, partly sunny. A chance of showers in the morning. Highs in the mid-80s. Chance of rain 40%. Saturday night, mostly cloudy until midnight, then becoming partly cloudy. Lows in the lower 60s. Sunday, partly sunny with a 30% chance of showers. Highs in the mid-80s. Sunday night, partly cloudy until midnight, then mostly cloudy with a chance of showers after midnight. Lows in the upper 60s. Chance of rain 30%. Monday, mostly sunny with a chance of showers. Highs in the upper 80s. Chance of rain 40%. Monday night, showers likely with a chance of thunderstorms until midnight, then showers likely after midnight. Lows in the mid-60s. Chance of rain 60%.

Tuesday, partly sunny. A chance of showers in the morning. Highs in the lower 80s. Chance of rain 30%. Again, the forecast for Galesburg and surrounding areas of central and northwest Illinois for the rest of today, mostly cloudy with a slight chance of thunderstorms. Showers likely early this afternoon, then a chance of showers this afternoon. Cooler. Near steady temperature in the mid-70s. West winds 5 to 10 miles an hour. Chance of rain 70%. And now a discussion of hazardous weather conditions for the following county, Knox, Illinois. This hazardous weather outlook is for central Illinois, east central Illinois, and west central Illinois. For this afternoon and tonight, while a few thunderstorms are possible during the day, primarily north of Interstate 70, better chances are expected beginning this evening. Areas of heavy rain tonight may lead to ponding of water in low-lying areas. Outside of the storms, the heat index is expected to reach around 100 degrees today. For Thursday through Tuesday, scattered thunderstorms will continue into Thursday, though they will diminish from north to south through the day. While these are not expected to be severe, some locally heavy rain may linger through the morning south of Interstate 70. There is a 50 to 70% chance that total rainfall from this system will be over an inch. Another surge of heat is expected on Tuesday, with the heat index reaching around 100 degrees. Spotter information statement. Spotter activation is not anticipated through tonight. The time is currently 1:05 p.m. Central Daylight Time. 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Now for the official National Weather Service forecast for Galesburg and surrounding areas of central and northwest Illinois. Rest of today, mostly cloudy with a slight chance of thunderstorms. Showers likely early this afternoon, then a chance of showers this afternoon. Cooler. Near steady temperature in the mid-70s. West winds 5 to 10 miles an hour. Chance of rain 70%. Tonight, partly cloudy until midnight, then mostly cloudy with a slight chance of showers and thunderstorms after midnight. Lows in the mid-60s. West winds around 5 miles an hour. Chance of rain 20%. Thursday, mostly cloudy in the morning, then becoming mostly sunny. Highs around 80. Northeast winds around 5 miles an hour. Thursday night, mostly clear. Lows in the upper 50s. Northeast winds around 5 miles an hour until midnight, becoming light and variable. Friday, sunny. Highs in the lower 80s. Southeast winds 5 to 10 miles an hour. Friday night, mostly clear until midnight, then partly cloudy with a chance of showers after midnight. Lows in the mid-60s. Chance of rain 40%. Saturday, partly sunny. A chance of showers in the morning. Highs in the mid-80s. Chance of rain 40%. Saturday night, mostly cloudy until midnight, then becoming partly cloudy. Lows in the lower 60s. Sunday, partly sunny with a 30% chance of showers. Highs in the mid-80s. Sunday night, partly cloudy until midnight, then mostly cloudy with a chance of showers after midnight. Lows in the upper 60s. Chance of rain 30%. Monday, mostly sunny with a chance of showers. Highs in the upper 80s. Chance of rain 40%. Monday night, showers likely with a chance of thunderstorms until midnight, then showers likely after midnight. Lows in the mid-60s. Chance of rain 60%. Tuesday, partly sunny. A chance of showers in the morning. Highs in the lower 80s. Chance of rain 30%. Again, the forecast for Galesburg and surrounding areas of central and northwest Illinois for the rest of today, mostly cloudy with a slight chance of thunderstorms. Showers likely early this afternoon, then a chance of showers this afternoon. Cooler. Near steady temperature in the mid-70s. West winds 5 to 10 miles an hour. Chance of rain 70%. At 1 p.m. in Galesburg, skies were partly sunny. The temperature was 71 degrees, the dew point was 70, and the relative humidity was 97%. The wind was south at 3 miles an hour. The pressure was 30.06 inches and falling. Elsewhere around the area, skies ranged from mostly sunny to partly sunny.

It was 72 at Peoria, 75 at Moline, and 71 at Burlington. Quincy reported 71, Macomb reported 70, and Springfield reported 82. And once again at 1 p.m. in Galesburg, under partly sunny skies, the temperature was 71. Looking elsewhere around the Midwest at 1 p.m., Chicago was partly sunny and 76. Indianapolis was partly sunny and 87. St. Louis was mostly sunny and 88. Kansas City was cloudy and 75. Des Moines was cloudy and 75. Milwaukee was partly sunny and 80. And now a discussion of hazardous weather conditions for the following county, Knox, Illinois. This hazardous weather outlook is for Central Illinois, East Central Illinois, and West Central Illinois. For this afternoon and tonight, while a few thunderstorms are possible during the day, primarily north of Interstate 70, better chances are expected beginning this evening. Areas of heavy rain tonight may lead to ponding of water in low-lying areas. Outside of the storms, the heat index is expected to reach around 100 degrees today. For Thursday through Tuesday, scattered thunderstorms will continue into Thursday, though they will diminish from north to south through the day. While these are not expected to be severe, some locally heavy rain may linger through the morning south of Interstate 70. There is a 50 to 70% chance that total rainfall from this system will be over an inch. Another surge of heat is expected on Tuesday, with the heat index reaching around 100 degrees. Spotter information statement. Spotter activation is not anticipated through tonight. The time is currently 1:10 p.m. Central Daylight Time. 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Now for the official National Weather Service forecast for Galesburg and surrounding areas of central and northwest Illinois. Rest of today, mostly cloudy with a slight chance of thunderstorms. Showers likely early this afternoon, then a chance of showers this afternoon. Cooler. Near steady temperature in the mid-70s. West winds 5 to 10 miles an hour. Chance of rain 70%. Tonight, partly cloudy until midnight, then mostly cloudy with a slight chance of showers and thunderstorms after midnight. Lows in the mid-60s. West winds around 5 miles an hour. Chance of rain 20%. Thursday, mostly cloudy in the morning, then becoming mostly sunny. Highs around 80. Northeast winds around 5 miles an hour. Thursday night, mostly clear. Lows in the upper 50s. Northeast winds around 5 miles an hour until midnight, becoming light and variable. Friday, sunny. Highs in the lower 80s. Southeast winds 5 to 10 miles an hour. Friday night, mostly clear until midnight, then partly cloudy with a chance of showers after midnight. Lows in the mid-60s. Chance of rain 40%. Saturday, partly sunny. A chance of showers in the morning. Highs in the mid-80s. Chance of rain 40%. Saturday night, mostly cloudy until midnight, then becoming partly cloudy. Lows in the lower 60s. Sunday, partly sunny with a 30% chance of showers. Highs in the mid-80s. Sunday night, partly cloudy until midnight, then mostly cloudy with a chance of showers after midnight. Lows in the upper 60s. Chance of rain 30%. Monday, mostly sunny with a chance of showers. Highs in the upper 80s. Chance of rain 40%. Monday night, showers likely with a chance of thunderstorms until midnight, then showers likely after midnight. Lows in the mid-60s. Chance of rain 60%. Tuesday, partly sunny. A chance of showers in the morning. Highs in the lower 80s. Chance of rain 30%. Again, the forecast for Galesburg and surrounding areas of central and northwest Illinois for the rest of today, mostly cloudy with a slight chance of thunderstorms. Showers likely early this afternoon, then a chance of showers this afternoon. Cooler. Near steady temperature in the mid-70s. West winds 5 to 10 miles an hour. Chance of rain 70%. At 1 p.m. in Galesburg, skies were partly sunny. The temperature was 71 degrees, the dew point was 70, and the relative humidity was 97%. The wind was south at 3 miles an hour. The pressure was 30.0.

of 6 inches and falling. Elsewhere around the area, skies ranged from mostly sunny to partly sunny. It was 72 at Peoria, 75 at Moline, and 71 at Burlington. Quincy reported 71, Macomb reported 70, and Springfield reported 82. And once again at 1 p.m. in Galesburg, under partly sunny skies, the temperature was 71. 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Programming originates from NOAA's National Weather Service office in Lincoln. KZZ66 serves the following counties: Henry, Knox, Mercer, and Warren. 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At 1 p.m. in Galesburg, skies were partly sunny. The temperature was 71 degrees, the dew point was 70, and the relative humidity was 97%. The wind was south at 3 miles an hour. The pressure was 30.06 inches and falling. Elsewhere around the area, skies ranged from mostly sunny to partly sunny. It was 72 at Peoria, 75 at Moline, and 71 at Burlington. Quincy reported 71, Macomb reported 70, and Springfield reported 82. And once again at 1 p.m. in Galesburg, under partly sunny skies, the temperature was 71. Looking elsewhere around the Midwest at 1 p.m., Chicago was partly sunny and 76. Indianapolis was partly sunny and 87. St. Louis was mostly sunny and 88. Kansas City was cloudy and 75. Des Moines was cloudy and 75. Milwaukee was partly sunny and 80. And now a discussion of hazardous weather conditions for the following county, Knox, Illinois. This hazardous weather outlook is for Central Illinois, East Central Illinois, and West Central Illinois. For this afternoon and tonight, while a few thunderstorms are possible during the day, primarily north of Interstate 70, better chances are expected beginning this evening. Areas of heavy rain tonight may lead to ponding of water in low-lying areas. Outside of the storms, the heat index is expected to reach around 100 degrees today. For Thursday through Tuesday, scattered thunderstorms will continue into Thursday, though they will diminish from north to south through the day. While these are not expected to be severe, some locally heavy rain may linger through the morning south of Interstate 70. There is a 50 to 70% chance that total rainfall from this system will be over an inch. Another surge of heat is expected on Tuesday, with the heat index reaching around 100 degrees. Spotter information statement. Spotter activation is not anticipated through tonight. The time is currently 1:17 p.m. Central Daylight Time. 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Now for the official National Weather Service forecast for Galesburg and surrounding areas of central and northwest Illinois. West of today, mostly cloudy with a slight chance of thunderstorms. Showers likely early this afternoon, then a chance of showers this afternoon. Cooler. Near steady temperature in the mid-70s. West winds 5 to 10 miles an hour. Chance of rain 70%. Tonight, partly cloudy until midnight, then mostly cloudy with a slight chance of showers and thunderstorms after midnight. Lows in the mid-60s. West winds around 5 miles an hour. Chance of rain 20%. Thursday, mostly cloudy in the morning, then becoming mostly sunny. Highs around 80. Northeast winds around 5 miles an hour. Thursday night, mostly clear. Lows in the upper 50s. Northeast winds around 5 miles an hour until midnight, becoming light and variable. Friday, sunny. Highs in the lower 80s. Southeast winds 5 to 10 miles an hour. Friday night, mostly clear until midnight, then partly cloudy with a chance of showers after midnight. Lows in the mid-60s. Chance of rain 40%. Saturday, partly sunny. A chance of showers in the morning. Highs in the mid-80s. Chance of rain 40%. Saturday night, mostly cloudy until midnight, then becoming partly cloudy. Lows in the lower 60s. Sunday, partly sunny with a 30% chance of showers. Highs in the mid-80s.
Sunday night, partly cloudy until midnight, then mostly cloudy with a chance of showers after midnight. Lows in the upper 60s. Chance of rain 30%. Monday, mostly sunny with a chance of showers. Highs in the upper 80s. Chance of rain 40%. Monday night, showers likely with a chance of thunderstorms until midnight, then showers likely after midnight. Lows in the mid-60s. Chance of rain 60%. Tuesday, partly sunny. A chance of showers in the morning. Highs in the lower 80s. Chance of rain 30%. Again, the forecast for Galesburg and surrounding areas of central and northwest Illinois for the rest of today, mostly cloudy with a slight chance of thunderstorms. Showers likely early this afternoon, then a chance of showers this afternoon. Cooler. Near steady temperature in the mid-70s. West winds 5 to 10 miles an hour. Chance of rain 70%. At 1 p.m. in Galesburg, skies were partly sunny. The temperature was 71 degrees, the dew point was 70, and the relative humidity was 97%. The wind was south at 3 miles an hour. The pressure was 30.06 inches and falling. Elsewhere around the area, skies ranged from mostly sunny to partly sunny. It was 72 at Peoria, 75 at Moline, and 71 at Burlington. Quincy reported 71, Macomb reported 70, and Springfield reported 82. And once again at 1 p.m. in Galesburg, under partly sunny skies, the temperature was 71. Looking elsewhere around the Midwest at 1 p.m., Chicago was partly sunny, and 76. Indianapolis was partly sunny, and 87. St. Louis was mostly sunny, and 88. Kansas City was cloudy, and 75. Des Moines was cloudy, and 75. Milwaukee was partly sunny, and 80. And now a discussion of hazardous weather conditions for the following county, Knox, Illinois. This hazardous weather outlook is for central Illinois, east central Illinois, and west central Illinois. For this afternoon and tonight, while a few thunderstorms are possible during the day, primarily north of Interstate 70, better chances are expected beginning this evening. Areas of heavy rain tonight may lead to ponding of water in low-lying areas. Outside of the storms, the heat index is expected to reach around 100 degrees today. For Thursday through Tuesday, scattered thunderstorms will continue into Thursday, though they will diminish from north to south through the day. While these are not expected to be severe, some locally heavy rain may linger through the morning south of Interstate 70. There is a 50 to 70% chance that total rainfall from this system will be over an inch. Another surge of heat is expected on Tuesday, with the heat index reaching around 100 degrees. Spotter information statement. Spotter activation is not anticipated through tonight. The time is currently 1:22 p.m. Central Daylight Time. 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Now for the official National Weather Service forecast for Galesburg and surrounding areas of central and northwest Illinois. Rest of today, mostly cloudy with a slight chance of thunderstorms. Showers likely early this afternoon, then a chance of showers this afternoon. Cooler. Near steady temperature in the mid-70s. West winds 5 to 10 miles an hour. Chance of rain 70%. Tonight, partly cloudy until midnight, then mostly cloudy with a slight chance of showers and thunderstorms after midnight. Lows in the mid-60s. West winds around 5 miles an hour. Chance of rain 20%. Thursday, mostly cloudy in the morning, then becoming mostly sunny. Highs around 80. Northeast winds around 5 miles an hour. Thursday night, mostly clear. Lows in the upper 50s. Northeast winds around 5 miles an hour until midnight, becoming light and variable. Friday, sunny. Highs in the lower 80s. Southeast winds 5 to 10 miles an hour. Friday night, mostly clear until midnight, then partly cloudy with a chance of showers after midnight. Lows in the mid-60s. Chance of rain 40%. Saturday, partly sunny. A chance of showers in the morning. Highs in the mid-80s. Chance of rain 40%. Saturday night, mostly cloudy until midnight, then becoming partly cloudy.
lows in the lower 60s. Sunday,

Partly sunny with a 30% chance of showers. Highs in the mid-80s. Sunday night, partly cloudy until midnight, then mostly cloudy with a chance of showers after midnight. Lows in the upper 60s. Chance of rain 30%. Monday, mostly sunny with a chance of showers. Highs in the upper 80s. Chance of rain 40%. Monday night, showers likely with a chance of thunderstorms until midnight, then showers likely after midnight. Lows in the mid-60s. Chance of rain 60%. Tuesday, partly sunny. A chance of showers in the morning. Highs in the lower 80s. Chance of rain 30%. Again, the forecast for Galesburg and surrounding areas of central and northwest Illinois for the rest of today, mostly cloudy with a slight chance of thunderstorms. Showers likely early this afternoon, then a chance of showers this afternoon. Cooler. Near steady temperature in the mid-70s. West winds 5 to 10 miles an hour. Chance of rain 70%. At 1 p.m. in Galesburg, skies were partly sunny. The temperature was 71 degrees, the dew point was 70, and the relative humidity was 97%. The wind was south at 3 miles an hour. The pressure was 30.06 inches and falling. Elsewhere around the area, skies ranged from mostly sunny to partly sunny. It was 72 at Peoria, 75 at Moline, and 71 at Burlington. Quincy reported 71, Macomb reported 70, and Springfield reported 82. And once again at 1 p.m. in Galesburg, under partly sunny skies, the temperature was 71. Looking elsewhere around the Midwest at 1 p.m., Chicago was partly sunny, and 76. Indianapolis was partly sunny, and 87. St. Louis was mostly sunny, and 88. Kansas City was cloudy, and 75. Des Moines was cloudy, and 75. Milwaukee was partly sunny, and 80. And now a discussion of hazardous weather conditions for the following county, Knox, Illinois. This hazardous weather outlook is for central Illinois, east central Illinois, and west central Illinois. For this afternoon and tonight, while a few thunderstorms are possible during the day, primarily north of Interstate 70, better chances are expected beginning this evening. Areas of heavy rain tonight may lead to ponding of water in low-lying areas. Outside of the storms, the heat index is expected to reach around 100 degrees today. For Thursday through Tuesday, scattered thunderstorms will continue into Thursday, though they will diminish from north to south through the day. While these are not expected to be severe, some locally heavy rain may linger through the morning south of Interstate 70. There is a 50 to 70% chance that total rainfall from the system will be over an inch. Another surge of heat is expected on Tuesday, with the heat index reaching around 100 degrees. Spotter information statement. Spotter activation is not anticipated through tonight. The time is currently 1:27 p.m. Central Daylight Time. 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Now for the official National Weather Service forecast for Galesburg and surrounding areas of central and northwest Illinois. Rest of today, mostly cloudy with a slight chance of thunderstorms. Showers likely early this afternoon, then a chance of showers this afternoon. Cooler. Near steady temperature in the mid-70s. West winds 5 to 10 miles an hour. Chance of rain 70%. Tonight, partly cloudy until midnight, then mostly cloudy with a slight chance of showers and thunderstorms after midnight. Lows in the mid-60s. West winds around 5 miles an hour. Chance of rain 20%. Thursday, mostly cloudy in the morning, then becoming mostly sunny. Highs around 80. Northeast winds around 5 miles an hour. Thursday night, mostly clear. Lows in the upper 50s. Northeast winds around 5 miles an hour until midnight, becoming light and variable. Friday, sunny. Highs in the lower 80s. Southeast winds 5 to 10 miles an hour. Friday night, mostly clear until midnight, then partly cloudy with a chance of showers after midnight. Lows in the mid-60s. Chance of rain 40%. Saturday, partly sunny. A chance of showers in the morning.
Highs in the mid-80s. Chance of rain 40%. Saturday.

night, mostly cloudy until midnight, then becoming partly cloudy. Lows in the lower 60s. Sunday, partly sunny with a 30% chance of showers. Highs in the mid-80s. Sunday night, partly cloudy until midnight, then mostly cloudy with a chance of showers after midnight. Lows in the upper 60s. Chance of rain 30%. Monday, mostly sunny with a chance of showers. Highs in the upper 80s. Chance of rain 40%. Monday night, showers likely with a chance of thunderstorms until midnight, then showers likely after midnight. Lows in the mid-60s. Chance of rain 60%. Tuesday, partly sunny. A chance of showers in the morning. Highs in the lower 80s. Chance of rain 30%. Again, the forecast for Galesburg and surrounding areas of central and northwest Illinois for the rest of today, mostly cloudy with a slight chance of thunderstorms. Showers likely early this afternoon, then a chance of showers this afternoon. Cooler. Near steady temperature in the mid-70s. West winds 5 to 10 miles an hour. Chance of rain 70%. Now for the official National Weather Service forecast for Galesburg and surrounding areas of central and northwest Illinois. West of today, mostly cloudy with a chance of showers with a slight chance of thunderstorms. Cooler. Near steady temperature in the mid-70s. West winds 5 to 10 miles an hour. Chance of rain 40%. Tonight, partly cloudy until midnight, then becoming mostly cloudy. Lows in the mid-60s. West winds around 5 miles an hour. Thursday, mostly cloudy with a slight chance of showers in the morning, then mostly sunny in the afternoon. Highs around 80. Northeast winds around 5 miles an hour. Chance of rain 20%. Thursday night, mostly clear. Lows in the upper 50s. Northeast winds around 5 miles an hour until midnight, becoming light and variable. Friday, sunny. Highs in the lower 80s. Southeast winds 5 to 10 miles an hour. Friday night, mostly clear. Lows in the lower 60s. Saturday and Saturday night, partly cloudy. Highs in the mid-80s. Lows in the lower 60s. Sunday and Sunday night, mostly cloudy. Highs in the lower 80s. Lows in the mid-60s. Monday, mostly sunny with a chance of showers. Highs in the upper 80s. Chance of rain 40%. Monday night, mostly clear with a chance of showers and thunderstorms until midnight, then partly cloudy with showers likely after midnight. Lows in the mid-60s. Chance of rain 60%. Tuesday, partly sunny with a 40% chance of showers. Highs around 80. Again, the forecast for Galesburg and surrounding areas of central and northwest Illinois for the rest of today, mostly cloudy with a chance of showers and a slight chance of thunderstorms. Cooler. Near steady temperature in the mid-70s. West winds 5 to 10 miles an hour. Chance of rain 40%. At 1 p.m. in Galesburg, skies were partly sunny. The temperature was 71 degrees, the dew point was 70, and the relative humidity was 97%. The wind was south at 3 miles an hour. The pressure was 30.06 inches and falling. Elsewhere around the area, skies ranged from mostly sunny to partly sunny. It was 72 at Peoria, 75 at Moline, and 71 at Burlington. Quincy reported 71, Macomb reported 70, and Springfield reported 82. And once again at 1 p.m. in Galesburg, under partly sunny skies, the temperature was 71. Looking elsewhere around the Midwest at 1 p.m., Chicago was partly sunny and 76. Indianapolis sunny skies, the temperature was 71. Looking elsewhere around the Midwest at 1 p.m., Chicago was partly sunny and 76. Indianapolis was partly sunny and 87. St. Louis was mostly sunny and 88. Kansas City was cloudy and 75. Des Moines was cloudy and 75. Milwaukee was partly sunny and 80. And now a discussion of hazardous weather conditions for the following county, Knox, Illinois. This hazardous weather outlook is for central Illinois, east central Illinois, and west central Illinois. For this afternoon and tonight, while a few thunderstorms are possible during the day,

primarily north of Interstate 70. Better chances are expected beginning this evening. Areas of heavy rain tonight may lead to ponding of water in low-lying areas. Outside of the storms, the heat index is expected to reach around 100 degrees today. For Thursday through Tuesday, scattered thunderstorms will continue into Thursday, though they will diminish from north to south through the day. While these are not expected to be severe, some locally heavy rain may linger through the morning south of Interstate 70. There is a 50 to 70% chance that total rainfall from this system will be over an inch. Another surge of heat is expected on Tuesday, with the heat index reaching around 100 degrees. Spotter information statement. Spotter activation is not anticipated through tonight. The time is currently 1:34 p.m. Central Daylight Time. 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Now for the official National Weather Service forecast for Galesburg and surrounding areas of central and northwest Illinois. Rest of today, mostly cloudy with a chance of showers with a slight chance of thunderstorms. Cooler. Near steady temperature in the mid-70s. West winds 5 to 10 miles an hour. Chance of rain 40%. Tonight, partly cloudy until midnight, then becoming mostly cloudy. Lows in the mid-60s. West winds around 5 miles an hour. Thursday, mostly cloudy with a slight chance of showers in the morning, then mostly sunny in the afternoon. Highs around 80. Northeast winds around 5 miles an hour. Chance of rain 20%. Thursday night, mostly clear. Lows in the upper 50s. Northeast winds around 5 miles an hour until midnight, becoming light and variable. Friday, sunny. Highs in the lower 80s. Southeast winds 5 to 10 miles an hour. Friday night, mostly clear. Lows in the lower 60s. Saturday and Saturday night, partly cloudy. Highs in the mid-80s. Lows in the lower 60s. Sunday and Sunday night, mostly cloudy. Highs in the lower 80s. Lows in the mid-60s. Monday, mostly sunny with a chance of showers. Highs in the upper 80s. Chance of rain 40%. Monday night, mostly clear with a chance of showers and thunderstorms until midnight, then partly cloudy with showers likely after midnight. Lows in the mid-60s. Chance of rain 60%. Tuesday, partly sunny with a 40% chance of showers. Highs around 80. Again, the forecast for Galesburg and surrounding areas of central and northwest Illinois for the rest of today, mostly cloudy with a chance of showers and a slight chance of thunderstorms. Cooler. Near steady temperature in the mid-70s. West winds 5 to 10 miles an hour. Chance of rain 40%. At 1 p.m. in Galesburg, skies were partly sunny. The temperature was 71 degrees, the dew point was 70, and the relative humidity was 97%. The wind was south at 3 miles an hour. The pressure was 30.06 inches and falling. Elsewhere around the area, skies ranged from mostly sunny to partly sunny. It was 72 at Peoria, 75 at Moline, and 71 at Burlington. Quincy reported 71, Macomb reported 70, and Springfield reported 82. And once again at 1 p.m. in Galesburg, under partly sunny skies, the temperature was 71. Looking elsewhere around the Midwest at 1 p.m., Chicago was partly sunny, and 76. Indianapolis was partly sunny, and 87. St. Louis was mostly sunny, and 88. Kansas City was cloudy, and 75. Des Moines was cloudy, and 75. Milwaukee was partly sunny, and 80. And now a discussion of hazardous weather conditions for the following county, Knox, Illinois. This hazardous weather outlook is for Central Illinois, East Central Illinois, and West Central Illinois. For this afternoon and tonight, while a few thunderstorms are possible during the day, primarily north of Interstate 70, better chances are expected beginning this evening. Areas of heavy rain tonight may lead to ponding of water in low-lying areas. Outside of the storms, the heat index is expected to reach around 100 degrees today. For Thursday through Tuesday, scattered thunderstorms will continue into Thursday, though they will diminish from north to south through the day. While these are not expected to be severe, some local

Heavy rain may linger through the morning south of Interstate 70. There is a 50 to 70% chance that total rainfall from this system will be over an inch. Another surge of heat is expected on Tuesday, with the heat index reaching around 100 degrees. Spotter information statement. Spotter activation is not anticipated through tonight. The time is currently 1:39 p.m. Central Daylight Time. 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Now for the official National Weather Service forecast for Galesburg and surrounding areas of central and northwest Illinois. West of today, mostly cloudy with a chance of showers with a slight chance of thunderstorms. Cooler. Near steady temperature in the mid-70s. West winds 5 to 10 miles an hour. Chance of rain 40%. Tonight, partly cloudy until midnight, then becoming mostly cloudy. Lows in the mid-60s. West winds around 5 miles an hour. Thursday, mostly cloudy with a slight chance of showers in the morning, then mostly sunny in the afternoon. Highs around 80. Northeast winds around 5 miles an hour. Chance of rain 20%. Thursday night, mostly clear. Lows in the upper 50s. Northeast winds around 5 miles an hour until midnight, becoming light and variable. Friday, sunny. Highs in the lower 80s. Southeast winds 5 to 10 miles an hour. Friday night, mostly clear. Lows in the lower 60s. Saturday and Saturday night, partly cloudy. Highs in the mid 80s. Lows in the lower 60s. Sunday and Sunday night, mostly cloudy. Highs in the lower 80s. Lows in the mid 60s. Monday, mostly sunny with a chance of showers. Highs in the upper 80s. Chance of rain 40%. Monday night, mostly clear with a chance of showers and thunderstorms until midnight, then partly cloudy with showers likely after midnight. Lows in the mid-60s. Chance of rain 60%. Tuesday, partly sunny with a 40% chance of showers. Highs around 80. Again, the forecast for Galesburg and surrounding areas of central and northwest Illinois for the rest of today, mostly cloudy with a chance of showers and a slight chance of thunderstorms. Cooler. Near steady temperature in the mid-70s. West winds 5 to 10 miles an hour. Chance of rain 40%. At 1 p.m. in Galesburg, skies were partly sunny. The temperature was 71 degrees, the dew point was 70, and the relative humidity was 97%. The wind was south at 3 miles an hour. The pressure was 30.06 inches and falling. Elsewhere around the area, skies ranged from mostly sunny to partly sunny. It was 72 at Peoria, 75 at Moline, and 71 at Burlington. Quincy reported 71, Macomb reported 70, and Springfield reported 82. And once again at 1 p.m. in Galesburg, under partly sunny skies, the temperature was 71. Looking elsewhere around the Midwest at 1 p.m., Chicago was partly sunny, and 76. Indianapolis was partly sunny, and 87. St. Louis was mostly sunny, and 88. Kansas City was cloudy, and 75. Des Moines was cloudy, and 75. Milwaukee was partly sunny, and 80. And now a discussion of hazardous weather conditions for the following county, Knox, Illinois. This hazardous weather outlook is for Central Illinois, East Central Illinois, and West Central Illinois. For this afternoon and tonight, while a few thunderstorms are possible during the day, primarily north of Interstate 70, better chances are expected beginning this evening. Areas of heavy rain tonight may lead to ponding of water in low-lying areas. Outside of the storms, the heat index is expected to reach around 100 degrees today. For Thursday through Tuesday, scattered thunderstorms will continue into Thursday, though they will diminish from north to south through the day. While these are not expected to be severe, some locally heavy rain may linger through the morning south of Interstate 70. There is a 50 to 70% chance that total rainfall from this system will be over an inch. Another surge of heat is expected on Tuesday, with the heat index reaching around 100 degrees. Spotter information statement. Spotter activation is not anticipated through tonight. The time is currently 1:43 p.m. Central Daylight Time.

mostly clear. Lows in the upper 50s. Northeast winds around 5 miles an hour until midnight, becoming light and variable. Friday, sunny. Highs in the lower 80s. Southeast winds 5 to 10 miles an hour. Friday night, mostly clear. Lows in the lower 60s. Saturday and Saturday night, partly cloudy. Highs in the mid-80s. Lows in the lower 60s. Sunday and Sunday night, mostly cloudy. Highs in the lower 80s. Lows in the mid-60s. Monday, mostly sunny with a chance of showers. Highs in the upper 80s. Chance of rain 40%. Monday night, mostly clear with a chance of showers and thunderstorms until midnight, then partly cloudy with showers likely after midnight. Lows in the mid-60s. Chance of rain 60%. Tuesday, partly sunny with a 40% chance of showers. Highs around 80. Again, the forecast for Galesburg and surrounding areas of central and northwest Illinois for the rest of today, mostly cloudy with a chance of showers and a slight chance of thunderstorms. Cooler. Near steady temperature in the mid-70s. West winds 5 to 10 miles an hour. Chance of rain 40%. At 1 p.m. in Galesburg, skies were partly sunny. The temperature was 71 degrees, the dew point was 70, and the relative humidity was 97%. The wind was south at 3 miles an hour. The pressure was 30.06 inches and falling. Elsewhere around the area, skies ranged from mostly sunny to partly sunny. It was 72 at Peoria, 75 at Moline, and 71 at Burlington. Quincy reported 71, Macomb reported 70, and Springfield reported 82. And once again at 1 p.m. in Galesburg, under partly sunny skies, the temperature was 71. Looking elsewhere around the Midwest at 1 p.m., Chicago was partly sunny, and 76. Indianapolis was partly sunny, and 87. St. Louis was mostly sunny, and 88. Kansas City was cloudy, and 75. Des Moines was cloudy, and 75. Milwaukee was partly sunny, and 80. And now a discussion of hazardous weather conditions for the following county, Knox, Illinois. This hazardous weather outlook is for central Illinois, east central Illinois, and west central Illinois. For this afternoon and tonight, while a few thunderstorms are possible during the day, primarily north of Interstate 70, better chances are expected beginning this evening. Areas of heavy rain tonight may lead to ponding of water in low-lying areas. Outside of the storms, the heat index is expected to reach around 100 degrees today. For Thursday through Tuesday, scattered thunderstorms will continue into Thursday, though they will diminish from north to south through the day. While these are not expected to be severe, some locally heavy rain may linger through the morning south of Interstate 70. There is a 50 to 70% chance that total rainfall from this system will be over an inch. Another surge of heat is expected on Tuesday, with the heat index reaching around 100 degrees. Spotter information statement, spotter activation is not anticipated through tonight. The time is currently 1:57 p.m. Central Daylight Time. 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Now for the official National Weather Service forecast for Galesburg and surrounding areas of central and northwest Illinois. West of today, mostly cloudy with a chance of showers with a slight chance of thunderstorms. Cooler. Near steady temperature in the mid-70s. West winds 5 to 10 miles an hour. Chance of rain 40%. Tonight, partly cloudy until midnight, then becoming mostly cloudy. Lows in the mid-60s. West winds around 5 miles an hour. Thursday, mostly cloudy with a slight chance of showers in the morning, then mostly sunny in the afternoon. Highs around 80. Northeast winds around 5 miles an hour. Chance of rain 20%. Thursday night, mostly clear. Lows in the upper 50s. Northeast winds around 5 miles an hour until midnight, becoming light and variable. Friday, sunny. Highs in the lower 80s. Southeast winds 5 to 10 miles an hour. Friday night, mostly clear. Lows in the lower 60s. Saturday and Saturday night, partly cloudy. Highs in the mid 80s.

cooler. Near steady temperature in the mid-70s. West winds 5 to 10 miles an hour. Chance of rain 40%. At 1 p.m. in Galesburg, skies were partly sunny. The temperature was 71 degrees, the dew point was 70, and the relative humidity was 97%. The wind was south at 3 miles an hour. The pressure was 30.06 inches and falling. Elsewhere around the area, skies ranged from mostly sunny to partly sunny. It was 72 at Peoria, 75 at Moline, and 71 at Burlington. Quincy reported 71, Macomb reported 70, and Springfield reported 82. And once again at 1 p.m. in Galesburg, under partly sunny skies, the temperature was 71. And now a discussion of hazardous weather conditions for the following county, Knox, Illinois. This hazardous weather outlook is for Central Illinois, East Central Illinois, and West Central Illinois. For this afternoon and tonight, while a few thunderstorms are possible during the day, primarily north of Interstate 70, better chances are expected beginning this evening. Areas of heavy rain tonight may lead to ponding of water in low-lying areas. Outside of the storms, the heat index is expected to reach around 100 degrees today. For Thursday through Tuesday, scattered thunderstorms will continue into Thursday, though they will diminish from north to south through the day. While these are not expected to be severe, some locally heavy rain may linger through the morning south of Interstate 70. There is a 50 to 70% chance that total rainfall from this system will be over an inch. Another surge of heat is expected on Tuesday, with the heat index reaching around 100 degrees. Spotter information statement, spotter activation is not anticipated through tonight. The time is currently 2:01 p.m. Central Daylight Time. 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Now for the official National Weather Service forecast for Galesburg and surrounding areas of central and northwest Illinois. West of today, mostly cloudy with a chance of showers with a slight chance of thunderstorms. Cooler. Near steady temperature in the mid-70s. West winds 5 to 10 miles an hour. Chance of rain 40%. Tonight, partly cloudy until midnight, then becoming mostly cloudy. Lows in the mid-60s. West winds around 5 miles an hour. Thursday, mostly cloudy with a slight chance of showers in the morning, then mostly sunny in the afternoon. Highs around 80. Northeast winds around 5 miles an hour. Chance of rain 20%. Thursday night, mostly clear. Lows in the upper 50s. Northeast winds around 5 miles an hour until midnight, becoming light and variable. Friday, sunny. Highs in the lower 80s. Southeast winds 5 to 10 miles an hour. Friday night, mostly clear. Lows in the lower 60s. Saturday and Saturday night, partly cloudy. Highs in the mid-80s. Lows in the lower 60s. Sunday and Sunday night, mostly cloudy. Highs in the lower 80s. Lows in the mid-60s. Monday, mostly sunny with a chance of showers. Highs in the upper 80s. Chance of rain 40%. Monday night, mostly clear with a chance of showers and thunderstorms until midnight, then partly cloudy with showers likely after midnight. Lows in the mid-60s. Chance of rain 60%. Tuesday, partly sunny with a 40% chance of showers. Highs around 80. Again, the forecast for Galesburg and surrounding areas of central and northwest Illinois for the rest of today, mostly cloudy with a chance of showers and a slight chance of thunderstorms. Cooler. Near steady temperature in the mid-70s. West winds 5 to 10 miles an hour. Chance of rain 40%. And now a discussion of hazardous weather conditions for the following county, Knox, Illinois. This hazardous weather outlook is for Central Illinois, East Central Illinois, and West Central Illinois. For this afternoon and tonight, while a few thunderstorms are possible during the day, primarily north of Interstate 70, better chances are expected beginning this evening. Areas of heavy rain tonight may lead to ponding of water in low-lying areas. Outside of the storms, the heat index is expected to reach around 100 degrees today. For Thursday through Tuesday, scattered thunderstorms will continue into Thursday, though they will diminish from north to south through the day.

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Now for the official National Weather Service forecast for Galesburg and surrounding areas of central and northwest Illinois. West of today, mostly cloudy with a chance of showers with a slight chance of thunderstorms. Cooler. Near steady temperature in the mid-70s. West winds 5 to 10 miles an hour. Chance of rain 40%. Tonight, partly cloudy until midnight, then becoming mostly cloudy. Lows in the mid-60s. West winds around 5 miles an hour. Thursday, mostly cloudy with a slight chance of showers in the morning, then mostly sunny in the afternoon. Highs around 80. Northeast winds around 5 miles an hour. Chance of rain 20%. Thursday night, mostly clear. Lows in the upper 50s. Northeast winds around 5 miles an hour until midnight, becoming light and variable. Friday, sunny. Highs in the lower 80s. Southeast winds 5 to 10 miles an hour. Friday night, mostly clear. Lows in the lower 60s. Saturday and Saturday night, partly cloudy. Highs in the mid-80s. Lows in the lower 60s. Sunday and Sunday night, mostly cloudy. Highs in the lower 80s. Lows in the mid-60s. Monday, mostly sunny with a chance of showers. Highs in the upper 80s. Chance of rain 40%. Monday night, mostly clear with a chance of showers and thunderstorms until midnight, then partly cloudy with showers likely after midnight. Lows in the mid-60s. Chance of rain 60%. Tuesday, partly sunny with a 40% chance of showers. Highs around 80. Again, the forecast for Galesburg and surrounding areas of central and northwest Illinois for the rest of today, mostly cloudy with a chance of showers and a slight chance of thunderstorms. Cooler. Near steady temperature in the mid-70s. West winds 5 to 10 miles an hour. Chance of rain 40%. At 2 p.m. in Galesburg, skies were partly sunny. The temperature was 73 degrees, the dew point was 69, and the relative humidity was 89%. The wind was west at 7 miles an hour. The pressure was 30.09 inches and rising. Elsewhere around the area, at Quincy, rain was falling, with a temperature of 73. At Springfield, it was mostly sunny, with a temperature of 82. It was partly sunny, with a temperature of 74 at Peoria, 76 at Moline, 72 at Burlington, and 71 at Macomb. And once again at 2 p.m. in Galesburg, under partly sunny skies, the temperature was 73. Looking elsewhere around the Midwest at 2 p.m., Chicago was partly sunny, and 77. Indianapolis was partly sunny, and 84. St. Louis was mostly sunny, and 90. Kansas City had light rain, and 75. Des Moines was cloudy, and 77. Milwaukee was partly sunny, and 81. And now a discussion of hazardous weather conditions for the following county, Knox, Illinois. This hazardous weather outlook is for Central Illinois, East Central Illinois, and West Central Illinois. For this afternoon and tonight, while a few thunderstorms are possible during the day, primarily north of Interstate 70, better chances are expected beginning this evening. Areas of heavy rain tonight may lead to ponding of water in low-lying areas. Outside of the storms, the heat index is expected to reach around 100 degrees today. For Thursday through Tuesday, scattered thunderstorms will continue into Thursday, though they will diminish from north to south through the day. While these are not expected to be severe, some locally heavy rain may linger through the morning south of Interstate 70. There is a 50 to 70% chance that total rainfall from this system will be over an inch. Another surge of heat is expected on Tuesday, with the heat index reaching around 100 degrees. Spotter information statement. Spotter activation is not anticipated through tonight. The time is currently 2:19 p.m. Central Daylight Time. 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Now for the official National Weather Service forecast for Galesburg and surrounding areas of central and northwest Illinois.

Rest of today, mostly cloudy with a chance of showers with a slight chance of thunderstorms. Cooler. Near steady temperature in the mid-70s. West winds 5 to 10 miles an hour. Chance of rain 40%. Tonight, partly cloudy until midnight, then becoming mostly cloudy. Lows in the mid-60s. West winds around 5 miles an hour. Thursday, mostly cloudy with a slight chance of showers in the morning, then mostly sunny in the afternoon. Highs around 80. Northeast winds around 5 miles an hour. Chance of rain 20%. Thursday night, mostly clear. Lows in the upper 50s. Northeast winds around 5 miles an hour until midnight, becoming light and variable. Friday, sunny. Highs in the lower 80s. Southeast winds 5 to 10 miles an hour. Friday night, mostly clear. Lows in the lower 60s. Saturday and Saturday night, partly cloudy. Highs in the mid-80s. Lows in the lower 60s. Sunday and Sunday night, mostly cloudy. Highs in the lower 80s. Lows in the mid-60s. Monday, mostly sunny with a chance of showers. Highs in the upper 80s. Chance of rain 40%. Monday night, mostly clear with a chance of showers and thunderstorms until midnight, then partly cloudy with showers likely after midnight. Lows in the mid-60s. Chance of rain 60%. Tuesday, partly sunny with a 40% chance of showers. Highs around 80. Again, the forecast for Galesburg and surrounding areas of central and northwest Illinois for the rest of today, mostly cloudy with a chance of showers and a slight chance of thunderstorms. Cooler. Near steady temperature in the mid-70s. West winds 5 to 10 miles an hour. Chance of rain 40%. At 2 p.m. in Galesburg, skies were partly sunny. The temperature was 73 degrees, the dew point was 69, and the relative humidity was 89%. The wind was west at 7 miles an hour. The pressure was 30.09 inches and rising. Elsewhere around the area, at Quincy, rain was falling, with a temperature of 73. At Springfield, it was mostly sunny, with a temperature of 82. It was partly sunny, with a temperature of 74 at Peoria, 76 at Moline, 72 at Burlington, and 71 at Macomb. And once again at 2 p.m. in Galesburg, under partly sunny skies, the temperature was 73. Looking elsewhere around the Midwest at 2 p.m., Chicago was partly sunny, and 77. Indianapolis was partly sunny, and 84. St. Louis was mostly sunny, and 90. Kansas City had light rain, and 75. Des Moines was cloudy, and 77. Milwaukee was partly sunny, and 81. And now a discussion of hazardous weather conditions for the following county, Knox, Illinois. This hazardous weather outlook is for Central Illinois, East Central Illinois, and West Central Illinois. For this afternoon and tonight, while a few thunderstorms are possible during the day, primarily north of Interstate 70, better chances are expected beginning this evening. Areas of heavy rain tonight may lead to ponding of water in low-lying areas. Outside of the storms, the heat index is expected to reach around 100 degrees today. For Thursday through Tuesday, scattered thunderstorms will continue into Thursday, though they will diminish from north to south through the day. While these are not expected to be severe, some locally heavy rain may linger through the morning south of Interstate 70. There is a 50 to 70% chance that total rainfall from this system will be over an inch. Another surge of heat is expected on Tuesday, with the heat index reaching around 100 degrees. Spotter information statement. Spotter activation is not anticipated through tonight. The time is currently 2:23 p.m. Central Daylight Time. 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Now for the official National Weather Service forecast for Galesburg and surrounding areas of central and northwest Illinois. Rest of today, mostly cloudy with a chance of showers with a slight chance of thunderstorms. Cooler. Near steady temperature in the mid-70s. West winds 5 to 10 miles an hour. Chance of rain 40%. Tonight, partly cloudy until midnight, then becoming mostly cloudy. Lows in the mid-60s. West

Winds around 5 miles an hour. Thursday, mostly cloudy with a slight chance of showers in the morning, then mostly sunny in the afternoon. Highs around 80. Northeast winds around 5 miles an hour. Chance of rain 20%. Thursday night, mostly clear. Lows in the upper 50s. Northeast winds around 5 miles an hour until midnight, becoming light and variable. Friday, sunny. Highs in the lower 80s. Southeast winds 5 to 10 miles an hour. Friday night, mostly clear. Lows in the lower 60s. Saturday and Saturday night, partly cloudy. Highs in the mid-80s. Lows in the lower 60s. Sunday and Sunday night, mostly cloudy. Highs in the lower 80s. Lows in the mid-60s. Monday, mostly sunny with a chance of showers. Highs in the upper 80s. Chance of rain 40%. Monday night, mostly clear with a chance of showers and thunderstorms until midnight, then partly cloudy with showers likely after midnight. Lows in the mid-60s. Chance of rain 60%. Tuesday, partly sunny with a 40% chance of showers. Highs around 80. Again, the forecast for Galesburg and surrounding areas of central and northwest Illinois for the rest of today, mostly cloudy with a chance of showers and a slight chance of thunderstorms. Cooler. Near steady temperature in the mid-70s. West winds 5 to 10 miles an hour. Chance of rain 40%. At 2 p.m. in Galesburg, skies were mostly sunny. The temperature was 73 degrees, the dew point was 69, and the relative humidity was 89%. The wind was west at 7 miles an hour. The pressure was 30.09 inches and rising. Elsewhere around the area, at Quincy, rain was falling, with a temperature of 73. It was mostly sunny, with a temperature of 74 at Peoria, 72 at Burlington, 72 at Macomb, and 82 at Springfield. At Moline, it was partly sunny, with a temperature of 76. And once again at 2 p.m. in Galesburg, under mostly sunny skies, the temperature was 73. Looking elsewhere around the Midwest at 2 p.m., Chicago was partly sunny, and 77. Indianapolis was partly sunny, and 84. St. Louis was mostly sunny, and 90. Kansas City had light rain, and 75. Des Moines was partly sunny, and 78. Milwaukee was partly sunny, and 81. And now a discussion of hazardous weather conditions for the following county, Knox, Illinois. This hazardous weather outlook is for Central Illinois, East Central Illinois, and West Central Illinois. For this afternoon and tonight, while a few thunderstorms are possible during the day, primarily north of Interstate 70, better chances are expected beginning this evening. Areas of heavy rain tonight may lead to ponding of water in low-lying areas. Outside of the storms, the heat index is expected to reach around 100 degrees today. For Thursday through Tuesday, scattered thunderstorms will continue into Thursday, though they will diminish from north to south through the day. While these are not expected to be severe, some locally heavy rain may linger through the morning south of Interstate 70. There is a 50 to 70% chance that total rainfall from this system will be over an inch. Another surge of heat is expected on Tuesday, with the heat index reaching around 100 degrees. Spotter information statement, spotter activation is not anticipated through tonight. The time is currently 2:28 p.m. Central Daylight Time. 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Now for the official National Weather Service forecast for Galesburg and surrounding areas of central and northwest Illinois. West of today, mostly cloudy with a chance of showers with a slight chance of thunderstorms. Cooler. Near steady temperature in the mid-70s. West winds 5 to 10 miles an hour. Chance of rain 40%. Tonight, partly cloudy until midnight, then becoming mostly cloudy. Lows in the mid-60s. West winds around 5 miles an hour. Thursday, mostly cloudy with a slight chance of showers in the morning, then mostly sunny in the afternoon. Highs around 80. Northeast winds around 5 miles an hour. Chance of rain 20%. Thursday night, mostly clear. Lows in the upper 50s. Northeast winds around 5 miles an hour.

hour until midnight, becoming light and variable. Friday, sunny. Highs in the lower 80s. Southeast winds 5 to 10 miles an hour. Friday night, mostly clear. Lows in the lower 60s. Saturday and Saturday night, partly cloudy. Highs in the mid-80s. Lows in the lower 60s. Sunday and Sunday night, mostly cloudy. Highs in the lower 80s. Lows in the mid-60s. Monday, mostly sunny with a chance of showers. Highs in the upper 80s. Chance of rain 40%. Monday night, mostly clear with a chance of showers and thunderstorms until midnight, then partly cloudy with showers likely after midnight. Lows in the mid-60s. Chance of rain 60%. Tuesday, partly sunny with a 40% chance of showers. Highs around 80. Again, the forecast for Galesburg and surrounding areas of central and northwest Illinois for the rest of today, mostly cloudy with a chance of showers and a slight chance of thunderstorms. Cooler. Near steady temperature in the mid-70s. West winds 5 to 10 miles an hour. Chance of rain 40%. At 2 p.m. in Galesburg, skies were mostly sunny. The temperature was 73 degrees, the dew point was 69, and the relative humidity was 89%. The wind was west at 7 miles an hour. The pressure was 30.09 inches and rising. Elsewhere around the area, at Quincy, rain was falling, with a temperature of 73. It was mostly sunny, with a temperature of 74 at Peoria, 72 at Burlington, 72 at Macomb, and 82 at Springfield. At Moline, it was partly sunny, with a temperature of 76. And once again at 2 p.m. in Galesburg, under mostly sunny skies, the temperature was 73. Looking elsewhere around the Midwest at 2 p.m., Chicago was partly sunny, and 77. Indianapolis was partly sunny, and 84. St. Louis was mostly sunny, and 90. Kansas City had light rain, and 75. Des Moines was partly sunny, and 78. Milwaukee was partly sunny, and 81. And now a discussion of hazardous weather conditions for the following county, Knox, Illinois. This hazardous weather outlook is for Central Illinois, East Central Illinois, and West Central Illinois. For this afternoon and tonight, while a few thunderstorms are possible during the day, primarily north of Interstate 70, better chances are expected beginning this evening. Areas of heavy rain tonight may lead to ponding of water in low-lying areas. Outside of the storms, the heat index is expected to reach around 100 degrees today. For Thursday through Tuesday, scattered thunderstorms will continue into Thursday, though they will diminish from north to south through the day. While these are not expected to be severe, some locally heavy rain may linger through the morning south of Interstate 70. There is a 50 to 70% chance that total rainfall from this system will be over an inch. Another surge of heat is expected on Tuesday, with the heat index reaching around 100 degrees. Spotter information statement, spotter activation is not anticipated through tonight. The time is currently 2:33 p.m. Central Daylight Time. 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Station KZZ66 in Galesburg. Now for the official National Weather Service forecast for Galesburg and surrounding areas of central and northwest Illinois. Rest of today, mostly cloudy with a chance of showers with a slight chance of thunderstorms. Cooler. Near steady temperature in the mid-70s. West winds 5 to 10 miles an hour. Chance of rain 40%. Tonight, partly cloudy until midnight, then becoming mostly cloudy. Lows in the mid-60s. West winds around 5 miles an hour. Thursday, mostly cloudy with a slight chance of showers in the morning, then mostly sunny in the afternoon. Highs around 80. Northeast winds around 5 miles an hour. Chance of rain 20%. Thursday night, mostly clear. Lows in the upper 50s. Northeast winds around 5 miles an hour until midnight, becoming light and variable. Friday, sunny. Highs in the lower 80s. Southeast winds 5 to 10 miles an hour. Friday night.

mostly clear. Lows in the lower 60s. Saturday and Saturday night, partly cloudy. Highs in the mid-80s. Lows in the lower 60s. Sunday and Sunday night, mostly cloudy. Highs in the lower 80s. Lows in the mid-60s. Monday, mostly sunny with a chance of showers. Highs in the upper 80s. Chance of rain 40%. Monday night, mostly clear with a chance of showers and thunderstorms until midnight, then partly cloudy with showers likely after midnight. Lows in the mid-60s. Chance of rain 60%. Tuesday, partly sunny with a 40% chance of showers. Highs around 80. Again, the forecast for Galesburg and surrounding areas of central and northwest Illinois for the rest of today, mostly cloudy with a chance of showers and a slight chance of thunderstorms. Cooler. Near steady temperature in the mid-70s. West winds 5 to 10 miles an hour. Chance of rain 40%. At 2 p.m. in Galesburg, skies were mostly sunny. The temperature was 73 degrees, the dew point was 69, and the relative humidity was 89%. The wind was west at 7 miles an hour. The pressure was 30.09 inches and rising. Elsewhere around the area, at Quincy, rain was falling, with a temperature of 73. It was mostly sunny, with a temperature of 74 at Peoria, 72 at Burlington, 72 at Macomb, and 82 at Springfield. At Moline, it was partly sunny, with a temperature of 76. And once again at 2 p.m. in Galesburg, under mostly sunny skies, the temperature was 73. Looking elsewhere around the Midwest at 2 p.m., Chicago was partly sunny, and 77. Indianapolis was partly sunny, and 84. St. Louis was mostly sunny, and 90. Kansas City had light rain, and 75. Des Moines was partly sunny, and 78. Milwaukee was partly sunny, and 81. And now a discussion of hazardous weather conditions for the following county, Knox, Illinois. This hazardous weather outlook is for Central Illinois, East Central Illinois, and West Central Illinois. For this afternoon and tonight, while a few thunderstorms are possible during the day, primarily north of Interstate 70, better chances are expected beginning this evening. Areas of heavy rain tonight may lead to ponding of water in low-lying areas. Outside of the storms, the heat index is expected to reach around 100 degrees today. For Thursday through Tuesday, scattered thunderstorms will continue into Thursday, though they will diminish from north to south through the day. While these are not expected to be severe, some locally heavy rain may linger through the morning south of Interstate 70. There is a 50 to 70% chance that total rainfall from this system will be over an inch. Another surge of heat is expected on Tuesday, with the heat index reaching around 100 degrees. Spotter information statement. Spotter activation is not anticipated through tonight. The time is currently 2:37 p.m. Central Daylight Time. 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Now for the official National Weather Service forecast for Galesburg and surrounding areas of central and northwest Illinois. Rest of today, mostly cloudy with a chance of showers with a slight chance of thunderstorms. Cooler. Near steady temperature in the mid-70s. West winds 5 to 10 miles an hour. Chance of rain 40%. Tonight, partly cloudy until midnight, then becoming mostly cloudy. Lows in the mid-60s. West winds around 5 miles an hour. Thursday, mostly cloudy with a slight chance of showers in the morning, then mostly sunny in the afternoon. Highs around 80. Northeast winds around 5 miles an hour. Chance of rain 20%. Thursday night, mostly clear. Lows in the upper 50s. Northeast winds around 5 miles an hour until midnight, becoming light and variable. Friday, sunny. Highs in the lower 80s. Southeast winds 5 to 10 miles an hour. Friday night, mostly clear. Lows in the lower 60s. Saturday and Saturday night, partly cloudy. Highs in the mid-80s. Lows in the lower 60s. Sunday and Sunday night, mostly cloudy. Highs in the lower 80s. Lows in the mid-60s. Monday, mostly sunny with a chance of showers. Highs in the upper 80s.

chance of rain 40%. Monday night, mostly clear with a chance of showers and thunderstorms until midnight, then partly cloudy with showers likely after midnight. Lows in the mid-60s. Chance of rain 60%. Tuesday, partly sunny with a 40% chance of showers. Highs around 80. Again, the forecast for Galesburg and surrounding areas of central and northwest Illinois for the rest of today, mostly cloudy with a chance of showers and a slight chance of thunderstorms. Cooler. Near steady temperature in the mid-70s. West winds 5 to 10 miles an hour. Chance of rain 40%. At 2 p.m. in Galesburg, skies were mostly sunny. The temperature was 73 degrees, the dew point was 69, and the relative humidity was 89%. The wind was west at 7 miles an hour. The pressure was 30.09 inches and rising. Elsewhere around the area, at Quincy, rain was falling, with a temperature of 73. It was mostly sunny, with a temperature of 74 at Peoria, 72 at Burlington, 72 at Macomb, and 82 at Springfield. At Moline, it was partly sunny, with a temperature of 76. And once again at 2 p.m. in Galesburg, under mostly sunny skies, the temperature was 73. Looking elsewhere around the Midwest at 2 p.m., Chicago was partly sunny, and 77. Indianapolis was partly sunny, and 84. St. Louis was mostly sunny, and 90. Kansas City had light rain, and 75. Des Moines was partly sunny, and 78. Milwaukee was partly sunny, and 81. And now a discussion of hazardous weather conditions for the following county, Knox, Illinois. This hazardous weather outlook is for Central Illinois, East Central Illinois, and West Central Illinois. For this afternoon and tonight, while a few thunderstorms are possible during the day, primarily north of Interstate 70, better chances are expected beginning this evening. Areas of heavy rain tonight may lead to ponding of water in low-lying areas. Outside of the storms, the heat index is expected to reach around 100 degrees today. For Thursday through Tuesday, scattered thunderstorms will continue into Thursday, though they will diminish from north to south through the day. While these are not expected to be severe, some locally heavy rain may linger through the morning south of Interstate 70. There is a 50 to 70% chance that total rainfall from this system will be over an inch. Another surge of heat is expected on Tuesday, with the heat index reaching around 100 degrees. Spotter information statement, spotter activation is not anticipated through tonight. The time is currently 2:42 p.m. Central Daylight Time. 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Now for the official National Weather Service forecast for Galesburg and surrounding areas of central and northwest Illinois. West of today, mostly cloudy with a chance of showers with a slight chance of thunderstorms. Cooler. Near steady temperature in the mid-70s. West winds 5 to 10 miles an hour. Chance of rain 40%. Tonight, partly cloudy until midnight, then becoming mostly cloudy. Lows in the mid-60s. West winds around 5 miles an hour. Thursday, mostly cloudy with a slight chance of showers in the morning, then mostly sunny in the afternoon. Highs around 80. Northeast winds around 5 miles an hour. Chance of rain 20%. Thursday night, mostly clear. Lows in the upper 50s. Northeast winds around 5 miles an hour until midnight, becoming light and variable. Friday, sunny. Highs in the lower 80s. Southeast winds 5 to 10 miles an hour. Friday night, mostly clear. Lows in the lower 60s. Saturday and Saturday night, partly cloudy. Highs in the mid 80s. Lows in the lower 60s. Sunday and Sunday night, mostly cloudy. Highs in the lower 80s. Lows in the mid 60s. Monday, mostly sunny with a chance of showers. Highs in the upper 80s. Chance of rain 40%. Monday night, mostly clear with a chance of showers and thunderstorms until midnight, then partly cloudy with showers likely after midnight. Lows in the mid-60s. Chance of rain 60%. Tuesday, partly sunny with a 40% chance of showers. Highs around 80. Again, the forecast.

over Galesburg and surrounding areas of central and northwest Illinois for the rest of today. Mostly cloudy with a chance of showers and a slight chance of thunderstorms. Cooler. Near steady temperature in the mid-70s. West winds 5 to 10 miles an hour. Chance of rain 40%. At 2 p.m. in Galesburg, skies were mostly sunny. The temperature was 73 degrees, the dew point was 69, and the relative humidity was 89%. The wind was west at 7 miles an hour. The pressure was 30.09 inches and rising. Elsewhere around the area, at Quincy, rain was falling, with a temperature of 73. It was mostly sunny, with a temperature of 74 at Peoria, 72 at Burlington, 72 at Macomb, and 82 at Springfield. At Moline, it was partly sunny, with a temperature of 76. And once again at 2 p.m. in Galesburg, under mostly sunny skies, the temperature was 73. Looking elsewhere around the Midwest at 2 p.m., Chicago was partly sunny, and 77. Indianapolis was partly sunny, and 84. St. Louis was mostly sunny, and 90. Kansas City had light rain, and 75. Des Moines was partly sunny, and 78. Milwaukee was partly sunny, and 81. And now a discussion of hazardous weather conditions for the following county, Knox, Illinois. This hazardous weather outlook is for Central Illinois, East Central Illinois, and West Central Illinois. For this afternoon and tonight, while a few thunderstorms are possible during the day, primarily north of Interstate 70, better chances are expected beginning this evening. Areas of heavy rain tonight may lead to ponding of water in low-lying areas. Outside of the storms, the heat index is expected to reach around 100 degrees today. For Thursday through Tuesday, scattered thunderstorms will continue into Thursday, though they will diminish from north to south through the day. While these are not expected to be severe, some locally heavy rain may linger through the morning south of Interstate 70. There is a 50 to 70% chance that total rainfall from this system will be over an inch. Another surge of heat is expected on Tuesday, with the heat index reaching around 100 degrees. Spotter information statement. Spotter activation is not anticipated through tonight. The time is currently 2:47 p.m. Central Daylight Time. 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Now for the official National Weather Service forecast for Galesburg and surrounding areas of central and northwest Illinois. Rest of today, mostly cloudy with a chance of showers with a slight chance of thunderstorms. Cooler. Near steady temperature in the mid-70s. West winds 5 to 10 miles an hour. Chance of rain 40%. Tonight, partly cloudy until midnight, then becoming mostly cloudy. Lows in the mid-60s. West winds around 5 miles an hour. Thursday, mostly cloudy with a slight chance of showers in the morning, then mostly sunny in the afternoon. Highs around 80. Northeast winds around 5 miles an hour. Chance of rain 20%. Thursday night, mostly clear. Lows in the upper 50s. Northeast winds around 5 miles an hour until midnight, becoming light and variable. Friday, sunny. Highs in the lower 80s. Southeast winds 5 to 10 miles an hour. Friday night, mostly clear. Lows in the lower 60s. Saturday and Saturday night, partly cloudy. Highs in the mid-80s. Lows in the lower 60s. Sunday and Sunday night, mostly cloudy. Highs in the lower 80s. Lows in the mid-60s. Monday, mostly sunny with a chance of showers. Highs in the upper 80s. Chance of rain 40%. Monday night, mostly clear with a chance of showers and thunderstorms until midnight, then partly cloudy with showers likely after midnight. Lows in the mid-60s. Chance of rain 60%. Tuesday, partly sunny with a 40% chance of showers. Highs around 80. Again, the forecast for Galesburg and surrounding areas of central and northwest Illinois for the rest of today, mostly cloudy with a chance of showers and a slight chance of thunderstorms. Cooler. Near steady temperature in the mid-70s. West winds 5 to 10 miles an hour. Chance of rain 40%. At 2 p.m. in Galesburg, skies were mostly sunny.
the temperature was 73 degrees, the dew point was 69, and the relative humidity was 89%. The wind was west at 7 miles an hour. The pressure was 30.09 inches and rising. Elsewhere around the area, at Quincy, rain was falling, with a temperature of 73. It was mostly sunny, with a temperature of 74 at Peoria, 72 at Burlington, 72 at Macomb, and 82 at Springfield. At Moline, it was partly sunny, with a temperature of 76. And once again at 2 p.m. in Galesburg, under mostly sunny skies, the temperature was 73. Looking elsewhere around the Midwest at 2 p.m., Chicago was partly sunny, and 77. Indianapolis was partly sunny, and 84. St. Louis was mostly sunny, and 90. Kansas City had light rain, and 75. Des Moines was partly sunny, and 78. Milwaukee was partly sunny, and 81. And now a discussion of hazardous weather conditions for the following county, Knox, Illinois. This hazardous weather outlook is for Central Illinois, East Central Illinois, and West Central Illinois. For this afternoon and tonight, while a few thunderstorms are possible during the day, primarily north of Interstate 70, better chances are expected beginning this evening. Areas of heavy rain tonight may lead to ponding of water in low-lying areas. Outside of the storms, the heat index is expected to reach around 100 degrees today. For Thursday through Tuesday, scattered thunderstorms will continue into Thursday, though they will diminish from north to south through the day. While these are not expected to be severe, some locally heavy rain may linger through the morning south of Interstate 70. There is a 50 to 70% chance that total rainfall from this system will be over an inch. Another surge of heat is expected on Tuesday, with the heat index reaching around 100 degrees. Spotter information statement, spotter activation is not anticipated through tonight. The time is currently 2:51 p.m. Central Daylight Time. 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Now for the official National Weather Service forecast for Galesburg and surrounding areas of central and northwest Illinois. West of today, mostly cloudy with a chance of showers with a slight chance of thunderstorms. Cooler. Near steady temperature in the mid-70s. West winds 5 to 10 miles an hour. Chance of rain 40%. Tonight, partly cloudy until midnight, then becoming mostly cloudy. Lows in the mid-60s. West winds around 5 miles an hour. Thursday, mostly cloudy with a slight chance of showers in the morning, then mostly sunny in the afternoon. Highs around 80. Northeast winds around 5 miles an hour. Chance of rain 20%. Thursday night, mostly clear. Lows in the upper 50s. Northeast winds around 5 miles an hour until midnight, becoming light and variable. Friday, sunny. Highs in the lower 80s. Southeast winds 5 to 10 miles an hour. Friday night, mostly clear. Lows in the lower 60s. Saturday and Saturday night, partly cloudy. Highs in the mid-80s. Lows in the lower 60s. Sunday and Sunday night, mostly cloudy. Highs in the lower 80s. Lows in the mid-60s. Monday, mostly sunny with a chance of showers. Highs in the upper 80s. Chance of rain 40%. Monday night, mostly clear with a chance of showers and thunderstorms until midnight, then partly cloudy with showers likely after midnight. Lows in the mid-60s. Chance of rain 60%. Tuesday, partly sunny with a 40% chance of showers. Highs around 80. Again, the forecast for Galesburg and surrounding areas of central and northwest Illinois for the rest of today, mostly cloudy with a chance of showers and a slight chance of thunderstorms. Cooler. Near steady temperature in the mid-70s. West winds 5 to 10 miles an hour. Chance of rain 40%. At 2 p.m. in Galesburg, skies were mostly sunny. The temperature was 73 degrees, the dew point was 69, and the relative humidity was 89%. The wind was west at 7 miles an hour. The pressure was 30.09 inches and rising. Elsewhere around the area, at Quincy, rain was falling, with a temperature of 73. It was mostly sunny, with a temperature of 74 at Peoria,

72 at Burlington, 72 at Macomb, and 82 at Springfield. At Moline, it was partly sunny, with a temperature of 76. And once again at 2 p.m. in Galesburg, under mostly sunny skies, the temperature was 73. Looking elsewhere around the Midwest at 2 p.m., Chicago was partly sunny, and 77. Indianapolis was partly sunny, and 84. St. Louis was mostly sunny, and 90. Kansas City had light rain, and 75. Des Moines was partly sunny, and 78. Milwaukee was partly sunny, and 81. And now a discussion of hazardous weather conditions for the following county, Knox, Illinois. This hazardous weather outlook is for Central Illinois, East Central Illinois, and West Central Illinois. For this afternoon and tonight, while a few thunderstorms are possible during the day, primarily north of Interstate 70, better chances are expected beginning this evening. Areas of heavy rain tonight may lead to ponding of water in low-lying areas. Outside of the storms, the heat index is expected to reach around 100 degrees today. For Thursday through Tuesday, scattered thunderstorms will continue into Thursday, though they will diminish from north to south through the day. While these are not expected to be severe, some locally heavy rain may linger through the morning south of Interstate 70. There is a 50 to 70% chance that total rainfall from this system will be over an inch. Another surge of heat is expected on Tuesday, with the heat index reaching around 100 degrees. Spotter information statement. Spotter activation is not anticipated through tonight. And now a discussion of hazardous weather conditions for the following county, Knox, Illinois. This hazardous weather outlook is for Central Illinois, East Central Illinois, and West Central Illinois. For tonight, a few thunderstorms are still possible this evening north of Interstate 70. Any areas of heavy rain tonight may lead to ponding of water in low-lying areas. For Thursday through Tuesday, scattered thunderstorms will continue into Thursday, though they will diminish from north to south through the day. While these are not expected to be severe, some locally heavy rain may linger through the morning. There is a 50 to 70% chance that total rainfall from this system will be under an inch. Another surge of heat is expected on Tuesday, with the heat index reaching around 100 degrees. Spotter information statement. Spotter activation is not anticipated tonight. The time is currently 2:57 p.m. Central Daylight Time. 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Now for the official National Weather Service forecast for Galesburg and surrounding areas of central and northwest Illinois. Rest of today, mostly cloudy with a chance of showers with a slight chance of thunderstorms. Cooler. Near steady temperature in the mid-70s. West winds 5 to 10 miles an hour. Chance of rain 40%. Tonight, partly cloudy until midnight, then becoming mostly cloudy. Lows in the mid-60s. West winds around 5 miles an hour. Thursday, mostly cloudy with a slight chance of showers in the morning, then mostly sunny in the afternoon. Highs around 80. Northeast winds around 5 miles an hour. Chance of rain 20%. Thursday night, mostly clear. Lows in the upper 50s. Northeast winds around 5 miles an hour until midnight, becoming light and variable. Friday, sunny. Highs in the lower 80s. Southeast winds 5 to 10 miles an hour. Friday night, mostly clear. Lows in the lower 60s. Saturday and Saturday night, partly cloudy. Highs in the mid-80s. Lows in the lower 60s. Sunday and Sunday night, mostly cloudy. Highs in the lower 80s. Lows in the mid-60s. Monday, mostly sunny with a chance of showers. Highs in the upper 80s. Chance of rain 40%. Monday night, mostly clear with a chance of showers and thunderstorms until midnight, then partly cloudy with showers likely after midnight. Lows in the mid-60s. Chance of rain 60%. Tuesday, partly sunny with a 40% chance of showers. Highs around 80. Again, the forecast for Galesburg and surrounding areas of central and northwest Illinois for the rest of today, mostly cloudy with a chance of showers and a slight chance of thunderstorms. Cooler. Near steady temperature in the mid-70s. West winds 5 to 10 miles an hour.

Discussion of hazardous weather conditions for the following county, Knox, Illinois. This hazardous weather outlook is for central Illinois, east central Illinois, and west central Illinois. For tonight, a few thunderstorms are still possible this evening north of Interstate 70. Any areas of heavy rain tonight may lead to ponding of water in low-lying areas. For Thursday through Tuesday, scattered thunderstorms will continue into Thursday, though they will diminish from north to south through the day. While these are not expected to be severe, some locally heavy rain may linger through the morning. There is a 50 to 70% chance that total rainfall from this system will be under an inch. Another surge of heat is expected on Tuesday, with the heat index reaching around 100 degrees. Spotter information statement. Spotter activation is not anticipated tonight. The time is currently 3:01 p.m. Central Daylight Time. 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Now for the official National Weather Service forecast for Galesburg and surrounding areas of central and northwest Illinois. Rest of today, mostly cloudy with a chance of showers with a slight chance of thunderstorms. Cooler. Near steady temperature in the mid-70s. West winds 5 to 10 miles an hour. Chance of rain 40%. Tonight, partly cloudy until midnight, then becoming mostly cloudy. Lows in the mid-60s. West winds around 5 miles an hour. Thursday, mostly cloudy with a slight chance of showers in the morning, then mostly sunny in the afternoon. Highs around 80. Northeast winds around 5 miles an hour. Chance of rain 20%. Thursday night, mostly clear. Lows in the upper 50s. Northeast winds around 5 miles an hour until midnight, becoming light and variable. Friday, sunny. Highs in the lower 80s. Southeast winds 5 to 10 miles an hour. Friday night, mostly clear. Lows in the lower 60s. Saturday and Saturday night, partly cloudy. Highs in the mid 80s. Lows in the lower 60s. Sunday and Sunday night, mostly cloudy. Highs in the lower 80s. Lows in the mid-60s. Monday, mostly sunny with a chance of showers. Highs in the upper 80s. Chance of rain 40%. Monday night, mostly clear with a chance of showers and thunderstorms until midnight, then partly cloudy with showers likely after midnight. Lows in the mid-60s. Chance of rain 60%. Tuesday, partly sunny with a 40% chance of showers. Highs around 80. Again, the forecast for Galesburg and surrounding areas of central and northwest Illinois for the rest of today, mostly cloudy with a chance of showers and a slight chance of thunderstorms. Cooler. Near steady temperature in the mid-70s. West winds 5 to 10 miles an hour. Chance of rain 40%. And now a discussion of hazardous weather conditions for the following county, Knox, Illinois. This hazardous weather outlook is for central Illinois, east central Illinois, and west central Illinois. For tonight, a few thunderstorms are still possible this evening north of Interstate 70. Any areas of heavy rain tonight may lead to ponding of water in low-lying areas. For Thursday through Tuesday, scattered thunderstorms will continue into Thursday, though they will diminish from north to south through the day. While these are not expected to be severe, some locally heavy rain may linger through the morning. There is a 50 to 70% chance that total rainfall from this system will be under an inch. Another surge of heat is expected on Tuesday, with the heat index reaching around 100 degrees. Spotter information statement. Spotter activation is not anticipated tonight. The time is currently 3:04 p.m. Central Daylight Time. 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Now for the official National Weather Service forecast for Galesburg and surrounding areas of central and northwest Illinois. Rest of today, mostly cloudy with a chance of showers with a slight chance of thunderstorms. Cooler. Near steady temperature in the mid-70s. West winds 5 to 10 miles an hour. Chance of rain 40%. Tonight, partly cloudy until midnight, then becoming mostly cloudy. Lows in the mid-60s. West winds around 5 miles an hour. Thursday, mostly cloudy with a slight chance of showers in the morning, then mostly sunny.

in the afternoon. Highs around 80. Northeast winds around 5 miles an hour. Chance of rain 20%. Thursday night, mostly clear. Lows in the upper 50s. Northeast winds around 5 miles an hour until midnight, becoming light and variable. Friday, sunny. Highs in the lower 80s. Southeast winds 5 to 10 miles an hour. Friday night, mostly clear. Lows in the lower 60s. Saturday and Saturday night, partly cloudy. Highs in the mid-80s. Lows in the lower 60s. Sunday and Sunday night, mostly cloudy. Highs in the lower 80s. Lows in the mid-60s. Monday, mostly sunny with a chance of showers. Highs in the upper 80s. Chance of rain 40%. Monday night, mostly clear with a chance of showers and thunderstorms until midnight, then partly cloudy with showers likely after midnight. Lows in the mid-60s. Chance of rain 60%. Tuesday, partly sunny with a 40% chance of showers. Highs around 80. Again, the forecast for Galesburg and surrounding areas of central and northwest Illinois for the rest of today, mostly cloudy with a chance of showers and a slight chance of thunderstorms. Cooler. Near steady temperature in the mid-70s. West winds 5 to 10 miles an hour. Chance of rain 40%. At 3 p.m. in Galesburg, skies were mostly sunny. The temperature was 75 degrees, the dew point was 70, and the relative humidity was 83%. The wind was west at 9 miles an hour. The pressure was 30.08 inches and rising. Elsewhere around the area, skies ranged from mostly sunny to partly sunny. It was 75 at Peoria, 77 at Moline, and 73 at Burlington. Quincy reported 74, Macomb reported 73, and Springfield reported 82. And once again at 3 p.m. in Galesburg, under mostly sunny skies, the temperature was 75. Looking elsewhere around the Midwest at 3 p.m., Chicago was partly sunny, and 79. Indianapolis was partly sunny, and 87. St. Louis was mostly sunny, and 91. Kansas City reported thunder, and 75. Des Moines was partly sunny, and 79. Milwaukee was partly sunny, and 83. And now a discussion of hazardous weather conditions for the following county, Knox, Illinois. This hazardous weather outlook is for Central Illinois, East Central Illinois, and West Central Illinois. For tonight, a few thunderstorms are still possible this evening north of Interstate 70. Any areas of heavy rain tonight may lead to ponding of water in low-lying areas. For Thursday through Tuesday, scattered thunderstorms will continue into Thursday, though they will diminish from north to south through the day. While these are not expected to be severe, some locally heavy rain may linger through the morning. There is a 50 to 70% chance that total rainfall from this system will be under an inch. Another surge of heat is expected on Tuesday, with the heat index reaching around 100 degrees. Spotter information statement, spotter activation is not anticipated tonight. The time is currently 3:08 p.m. Central Daylight Time. 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Now for the official National Weather Service forecast for Galesburg and surrounding areas of central and northwest Illinois. Rest of today, mostly cloudy with a chance of showers with a slight chance of thunderstorms. Cooler. Near steady temperature in the mid-70s. West winds 5 to 10 miles an hour. Chance of rain 40%. Tonight, partly cloudy until midnight, then becoming mostly cloudy. Lows in the mid-60s. West winds around 5 miles an hour. Thursday, mostly cloudy with a slight chance of showers in the morning, then mostly sunny in the afternoon. Highs around 80. Northeast winds around 5 miles an hour. Chance of rain 20%. Thursday night, mostly clear. Lows in the upper 50s. Northeast winds around 5 miles an hour until midnight, becoming light and variable. Friday, sunny. Highs in the lower 80s. Southeast winds 5 to 10 miles an hour. Friday night, mostly clear. Lows in the lower 60s. Saturday and Saturday night, partly cloudy. Highs in the mid 80s.

lows in the lower 60s. Sunday and Sunday night, mostly cloudy. Highs in the lower 80s. Lows in the mid 60s. Monday, mostly sunny with a chance of showers. Highs in the upper 80s. Chance of rain 40%. Monday night, mostly clear with a chance of showers and thunderstorms until midnight, then partly cloudy with showers likely after midnight. Lows in the mid-60s. Chance of rain 60%. Tuesday, partly sunny with a 40% chance of showers. Highs around 80. Again, the forecast for Galesburg and surrounding areas of central and northwest Illinois for the rest of today, mostly cloudy with a chance of showers and a slight chance of thunderstorms. Cooler. Near steady temperature in the mid-70s. West winds 5 to 10 miles an hour. Chance of rain 40%. At 3 p.m. in Galesburg, skies were mostly sunny. The temperature was 75 degrees, the dew point was 70, and the relative humidity was 83%. The wind was west at 9 miles an hour. The pressure was 30.08 inches and rising. Elsewhere around the area, skies ranged from mostly sunny to partly sunny. It was 75 at Peoria, 77 at Moline, and 73 at Burlington. Quincy reported 74, Macomb reported 73, and Springfield reported 82. And once again at 3 p.m. in Galesburg, under mostly sunny skies, the temperature was 75. Looking elsewhere around the Midwest at 3 p.m., Chicago was partly sunny, and 79. Indianapolis was partly sunny, and 87. St. Louis was mostly sunny, and 91. Kansas City reported thunder, and 75. Des Moines was partly sunny, and 79. Milwaukee was partly sunny, and 83. And now a discussion of hazardous weather conditions for the following county, Knox, Illinois. This hazardous weather outlook is for central Illinois, east central Illinois, and west central Illinois. For tonight, a few thunderstorms are still possible this evening north of Interstate 70. Any areas of heavy rain tonight may lead to ponding of water in low-lying areas. For Thursday through Tuesday, scattered thunderstorms will continue into Thursday, though they will diminish from north to south through the day. While these are not expected to be severe, some locally heavy rain may linger through the morning. There is a 50 to 70% chance that total rainfall from this system will be under an inch. Another surge of heat is expected on Tuesday, with the heat index reaching around 100 degrees. Spotter information statement, spotter activation is not anticipated tonight. The time is currently 3:13 p.m. Central Daylight Time. 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Now for the official National Weather Service forecast for Galesburg and surrounding areas of central and northwest Illinois. West of today, mostly cloudy with a chance of showers with a slight chance of thunderstorms. Cooler. Near steady temperature in the mid-70s. West winds 5 to 10 miles an hour. Chance of rain 40%. Tonight, partly cloudy until midnight, then becoming mostly cloudy. Lows in the mid-60s. West winds around 5 miles an hour. Thursday, mostly cloudy with a slight chance of showers in the morning, then mostly sunny in the afternoon. Highs around 80. Northeast winds around 5 miles an hour. Chance of rain 20%. Thursday night, mostly clear. Lows in the upper 50s. Northeast winds around 5 miles an hour until midnight, becoming light and variable. Friday, sunny. Highs in the lower 80s. Southeast winds 5 to 10 miles an hour. Friday night, mostly clear. Lows in the lower 60s. Saturday and Saturday night, partly cloudy. Highs in the mid 80s. Lows in the lower 60s. Sunday and Sunday night, mostly cloudy. Highs in the lower 80s. Lows in the mid 60s. Monday, mostly sunny with a chance of showers. Highs in the upper 80s. Chance of rain 40%. Monday night, mostly clear with a chance of showers and thunderstorms until midnight, then partly cloudy with showers likely after midnight. Lows in the mid-60s. Chance of rain 60%. Tuesday, partly sunny with a 40% chance of showers. Highs around 80%.

Again, the forecast for Galesburg and surrounding areas of central and northwest Illinois for the rest of today, mostly cloudy with a chance of showers and a slight chance of thunderstorms. Cooler. Near steady temperature in the mid-70s. West winds 5 to 10 miles an hour. Chance of rain 40%. 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Programming originates from NOAA's National Weather Service office in Lincoln. 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At 3 p.m. in Galesburg, skies were mostly sunny. The temperature was 75 degrees, the dew point was 70, and the relative humidity was 83%. The wind was west at 9 miles an hour. The pressure was 30.08 inches and rising. Elsewhere around the area, skies ranged from mostly sunny to partly sunny. It was 75 at Peoria, 77 at Moline, and 73 at Burlington. Quincy reported 74, Macomb reported 73, and Springfield reported 82. And once again at 3 p.m. in Galesburg, under mostly sunny skies, the temperature was 75. Looking elsewhere around the Midwest at 3 p.m., Chicago was partly sunny, and 79. Indianapolis was partly sunny, and 87. St. Louis was mostly sunny, and 91. Kansas City was partly sunny, and 75. Des Moines was partly sunny, and 79. Milwaukee was partly sunny, and 83. And now a discussion of hazardous weather conditions for the following county: Knox, Illinois. This hazardous weather outlook is for central Illinois, east central Illinois, and west central Illinois. For tonight, a few thunderstorms are still possible this evening north of Interstate 70. Any areas of heavy rain tonight may lead to ponding of water in low-lying areas. For Thursday through Tuesday, scattered thunderstorms will continue into Thursday, though they will diminish from north to south through the day. While these are not expected to be severe, some locally heavy rain may linger through the morning. There is a 50 to 70% chance that total rainfall from this system will be under an inch. Another surge of heat is expected on Tuesday, with the heat index reaching around 100 degrees. Spotter information statement: spotter activation is not anticipated tonight. The time is currently 3:18 p.m. Central Daylight Time. 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Now for the official National Weather Service forecast for Galesburg and surrounding areas of central and northwest Illinois. Rest of today, mostly cloudy with a chance of showers with a slight chance of thunderstorms. Cooler. Near steady temperature in the mid-70s. West winds 5 to 10 miles an hour. Chance of rain 40%. Tonight, partly cloudy until midnight, then becoming mostly cloudy. Lows in the mid-60s. West winds around 5 miles an hour. Thursday, mostly cloudy with a slight chance of showers in the morning, then mostly sunny in the afternoon. Highs around 80. Northeast winds around 5 miles an hour. Chance of rain 20%. Thursday night, mostly clear. Lows in the upper 50s. Northeast winds around 5 miles an hour until midnight, becoming light and variable. Friday, sunny. Highs in the lower 80s. Southeast winds 5 to 10 miles an hour. Friday night, mostly clear. Lows in the lower 60s. Saturday and Saturday night, partly cloudy. Highs in the mid-80s. Lows in the lower 60s. Sunday and Sunday night, mostly cloudy. Highs in the lower 80s. Lows in the mid-60s. Monday, mostly sunny with a chance of showers. Highs in the upper 80s. Chance of rain 40%. Monday night, mostly clear with a chance of showers and thunderstorms until midnight, then partly cloudy with showers likely after midnight. Lows in the mid-60s. Chance of rain 60%. Tuesday, partly sunny with a 40% chance of showers. Highs around 80. Again, the forecast for Galesburg and surrounding areas of central and northwest Illinois for the rest of today, mostly cloudy with a chance

chance of showers and a slight chance of thunderstorms. Cooler. Near steady temperature in the mid-70s. West winds 5 to 10 miles an hour. Chance of rain 40%. At 3 p.m. in Galesburg, skies were mostly sunny. The temperature was 75 degrees, the dew point was 70, and the relative humidity was 83%. The wind was west at 9 miles an hour. The pressure was 30.08 inches and rising. Elsewhere around the area, skies ranged from mostly sunny to partly sunny. It was 75 at Peoria, 77 at Moline, and 73 at Burlington. Quincy reported 74, Macomb reported 73, and Springfield reported 82. And once again at 3 p.m. in Galesburg, under mostly sunny skies, the temperature was 75. Looking elsewhere around the Midwest at 3 p.m., Chicago was partly sunny, and 79. Indianapolis was partly sunny, and 87. St. Louis was mostly sunny, and 91. Kansas City was partly sunny, and 75. Des Moines was partly sunny, and 79. Milwaukee was partly sunny, and 83. And now a discussion of hazardous weather conditions for the following county, Knox, Illinois. This hazardous weather outlook is for Central Illinois, East Central Illinois, and West Central Illinois. For tonight, a few thunderstorms are still possible this evening north of Interstate 70. Any areas of heavy rain tonight may lead to ponding of water in low-lying areas. For Thursday through Tuesday, scattered thunderstorms will continue into Thursday, though they will diminish from north to south through the day. While these are not expected to be severe, some locally heavy rain may linger through the morning. There is a 50 to 70% chance that total rainfall from this system will be under an inch. Another surge of heat is expected on Tuesday, with the heat index reaching around 100 degrees. Spotter information statement, spotter activation is not anticipated tonight. The time is currently 3:22 p.m. Central Daylight Time. 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Now for the official National Weather Service forecast for Galesburg and surrounding areas of central and northwest Illinois. Rest of today, mostly cloudy with a chance of showers with a slight chance of thunderstorms. Cooler. Near steady temperature in the mid-70s. West winds 5 to 10 miles an hour. Chance of rain 40%. Tonight, partly cloudy until midnight, then becoming mostly cloudy. Lows in the mid-60s. West winds around 5 miles an hour. Thursday, mostly cloudy with a slight chance of showers in the morning, then mostly sunny in the afternoon. Highs around 80. Northeast winds around 5 miles an hour. Chance of rain 20%. Thursday night, mostly clear. Lows in the upper 50s. Northeast winds around 5 miles an hour until midnight, becoming light and variable. Friday, sunny. Highs in the lower 80s. Southeast winds 5 to 10 miles an hour. Friday night, mostly clear. Lows in the lower 60s. Saturday and Saturday night, partly cloudy. Highs in the mid-80s. Lows in the lower 60s. Sunday and Sunday night, mostly cloudy. Highs in the lower 80s. Lows in the mid-60s. Monday, mostly sunny with a chance of showers. Highs in the upper 80s. Chance of rain 40%. Monday night, mostly clear with a chance of showers and thunderstorms until midnight, then partly cloudy with showers likely after midnight. Lows in the mid-60s. Chance of rain 60%. Tuesday, partly sunny with a 40% chance of showers. Highs around 80. Again, the forecast for Galesburg and surrounding areas of central and northwest Illinois for the rest of today, mostly cloudy with a chance of showers and a slight chance of thunderstorms. Cooler. Near steady temperature in the mid-70s. West winds 5 to 10 miles an hour. Chance of rain 40%. At 3 p.m. in Galesburg, skies were mostly sunny. The temperature was 75 degrees, the dew point was 70, and the relative humidity was 83%. The wind was west at 9 miles an hour. The pressure was 30.08 inches and rising. Elsewhere around the area, skies ranged from mostly sunny to partly sunny. It was

75 at Peoria, 77 at Moline, and 73 at Burlington. Quincy reported 74, Macomb reported 75, and Springfield reported 82. And once again at 3 p.m. in Galesburg, under mostly sunny skies, the temperature was 75. Looking elsewhere around the Midwest at 3 p.m., Chicago was partly sunny, and 79. Indianapolis was partly sunny, and 87. St. Louis was mostly sunny, and 91. Kansas City was partly sunny, and 75. Des Moines was mostly sunny, and 79. Milwaukee was partly sunny, and 83. And now a discussion of hazardous weather conditions for the following county, Knox, Illinois. This hazardous weather outlook is for Central Illinois, East Central Illinois, and West Central Illinois. For tonight, a few thunderstorms are still possible this evening north of Interstate 70. Any areas of heavy rain tonight may lead to ponding of water in low-lying areas. For Thursday through Tuesday, scattered thunderstorms will continue into Thursday, though they will diminish from north to south through the day. While these are not expected to be severe, some locally heavy rain may linger through the morning. There is a 50 to 70% chance that total rainfall from this system will be under an inch. Another surge of heat is expected on Tuesday, with the heat index reaching around 100 degrees. Spotter information statement, spotter activation is not anticipated tonight. The time is currently 3:26 p.m. Central Daylight Time. 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Now for the official National Weather Service forecast for Galesburg and surrounding areas of central and northwest Illinois. West of today, mostly cloudy with a chance of showers with a slight chance of thunderstorms. Cooler. Near steady temperature in the mid-70s. West winds 5 to 10 miles an hour. Chance of rain 40%. Tonight, partly cloudy until midnight, then becoming mostly cloudy. Lows in the mid-60s. West winds around 5 miles an hour. Thursday, mostly cloudy with a slight chance of showers in the morning, then mostly sunny in the afternoon. Highs around 80. Northeast winds around 5 miles an hour. Chance of rain 20%. Thursday night, mostly clear. Lows in the upper 50s. Northeast winds around 5 miles an hour until midnight, becoming light and variable. Friday, sunny. Highs in the lower 80s. Southeast winds 5 to 10 miles an hour. Friday night, mostly clear. Lows in the lower 60s. Saturday and Saturday night, partly cloudy. Highs in the mid 80s. Lows in the lower 60s. Sunday and Sunday night, mostly cloudy. Highs in the lower 80s. Lows in the mid 60s. Monday, mostly sunny with a chance of showers. Highs in the upper 80s. Chance of rain 40%. Monday night, mostly clear with a chance of showers and thunderstorms until midnight, then partly cloudy with showers likely after midnight. Lows in the mid-60s. Chance of rain 60%. Tuesday, partly sunny with a 40% chance of showers. Highs around 80. Again, the forecast for Galesburg and surrounding areas of central and northwest Illinois for the rest of today, mostly cloudy with a chance of showers and a slight chance of thunderstorms. Cooler. Near steady temperature in the mid-70s. West winds 5 to 10 miles an hour. Chance of rain 40%. At 3 p.m. in Galesburg, skies were mostly sunny. The temperature was 75 degrees, the dew point was 70, and the relative humidity was 83%. The wind was west at 9 miles an hour. The pressure was 30.08 inches and rising. Elsewhere around the area, skies ranged from mostly sunny to partly sunny. It was 75 at Peoria, 77 at Moline, and 73 at Burlington. Quincy reported 74, Macomb reported 75, and Springfield reported 82. And once again at 3 p.m. in Galesburg, under mostly sunny skies, the temperature was 75. Looking elsewhere around the Midwest at 3 p.m., Chicago was partly sunny, and 79. Indianapolis was partly sunny, and 87. St. Louis was mostly sunny, and 91. Kansas City was partly sunny,
and 75

Des Moines was mostly sunny and 79. Milwaukee was partly sunny and 83. And now a discussion of hazardous weather conditions for the following county, Knox, Illinois. This hazardous weather outlook is for Central Illinois, East Central Illinois, and West Central Illinois. For tonight, a few thunderstorms are still possible this evening north of Interstate 70. Any areas of heavy rain tonight may lead to ponding of water in low-lying areas. For Thursday through Tuesday, scattered thunderstorms will continue into Thursday, though they will diminish from north to south through the day. While these are not expected to be severe, some locally heavy rain may linger through the morning. There is a 50-70% chance that total rainfall from this system will be under an inch. Another surge of heat is expected on Tuesday, with the heat index reaching around 100 degrees. Spotter information statement. Spotter activation is not anticipated tonight. The time is currently 3:31 p.m. Central Daylight Time. 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Now for the official National Weather Service forecast for Galesburg and surrounding areas of central and northwest Illinois. West of today, mostly cloudy with a chance of showers with a slight chance of thunderstorms. Cooler. Near steady temperature in the mid-70s. West winds 5 to 10 miles an hour. Chance of rain 40%. Tonight, partly cloudy until midnight, then becoming mostly cloudy. Lows in the mid-60s. West winds around 5 miles an hour. Thursday, mostly cloudy with a slight chance of showers in the morning, then mostly sunny in the afternoon. Highs around 80. Northeast winds around 5 miles an hour. Chance of rain 20%. Thursday night, mostly clear. Lows in the upper 50s. Northeast winds around 5 miles an hour until midnight, becoming light and variable. Friday, sunny. Highs in the lower 80s. Southeast winds 5 to 10 miles an hour. Friday night, mostly clear. Lows in the lower 60s. Saturday and Saturday night, partly cloudy. Highs in the mid 80s. Lows in the lower 60s. Sunday and Sunday night, mostly cloudy. Highs in the lower 80s. Lows in the mid 60s. Monday, mostly sunny with a chance of showers. Highs in the upper 80s. Chance of rain 40%. Monday night, mostly clear with a chance of showers and thunderstorms until midnight, then partly cloudy with showers likely after midnight. Lows in the mid-60s. Chance of rain 60%. Tuesday, partly sunny with a 40% chance of showers. Chance of rain 60%. Tuesday, partly sunny with a 40% chance of showers. Highs around 80. Again, the forecast for Galesburg and surrounding areas of central and northwest Illinois for the rest of today, mostly cloudy with a chance of showers and a slight chance of thunderstorms. Cooler. Near steady temperature in the mid-70s. West winds 5 to 10 miles an hour. Chance of rain 40%. At 3 p.m. in Galesburg, skies were mostly sunny. The temperature was 75 degrees, the dew point was 70, and the relative humidity was 83%. The wind was west at 9 miles an hour. The pressure was 30.08 inches and rising. Elsewhere around the area, skies ranged from mostly sunny to partly sunny. It was 75 at Peoria, 77 at Moline, and 73 at Burlington. Quincy reported 74, Macomb reported 75, and Springfield reported 82. And once again at 3 p.m. in Galesburg, under mostly sunny skies, the temperature was 75. Looking elsewhere around the Midwest at 3 p.m., Chicago was partly sunny, and 79. Indianapolis was partly sunny, and 87. St. Louis was mostly sunny, and 91. Kansas City was partly sunny, and 75. Des Moines was mostly sunny, and 79. Milwaukee was partly sunny, and 83. And now a discussion of hazardous weather conditions for the following county, Knox, Illinois. This hazardous weather outlook is for Central Illinois, East Central Illinois, and West Central Illinois. For tonight, a few thunderstorms are still possible this evening north of Interstate 70. Any areas of heavy rain tonight may lead to ponding of water in low

Following areas. For Thursday through Tuesday, scattered thunderstorms will continue into Thursday, though they will diminish from north to south through the day. While these are not expected to be severe, some locally heavy rain may linger through the morning. There is a 50 to 70% chance that total rainfall from this system will be under an inch. Another surge of heat is expected on Tuesday, with the heat index reaching around 100 degrees. Spotter information statement. Spotter activation is not anticipated tonight. The time is currently 3:35 p.m. Central Daylight Time. 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Now for the official National Weather Service forecast for Galesburg and surrounding areas of central and northwest Illinois. West of today, mostly cloudy with a chance of showers with a slight chance of thunderstorms. Cooler. Near steady temperature in the mid-70s. West winds 5 to 10 miles an hour. Chance of rain 40%. Tonight, partly cloudy until midnight, then becoming mostly cloudy. Lows in the mid-60s. West winds around 5 miles an hour. Thursday, mostly cloudy with a slight chance of showers in the morning, then mostly sunny in the afternoon. Highs around 80. Northeast winds around 5 miles an hour. Chance of rain 20%. Thursday night, mostly clear. Lows in the upper 50s. Northeast winds around 5 miles an hour until midnight, becoming light and variable. Friday, sunny. Highs in the lower 80s. Southeast winds 5 to 10 miles an hour. Friday night, mostly clear. Lows in the lower 60s. Saturday and Saturday night, partly cloudy. Highs in the mid-80s. Lows in the lower 60s. Sunday and Sunday night, mostly cloudy. Highs in the lower 80s. Lows in the mid-60s. Monday, mostly sunny with a chance of showers. Highs in the upper 80s. Chance of rain 40%. Monday night, mostly clear with a chance of showers and thunderstorms until midnight, then partly cloudy with showers likely after midnight. Lows in the mid-60s. Chance of rain 60%. Tuesday, partly sunny with a 40% chance of showers. Highs around 80. Again, the forecast for Galesburg and surrounding areas of central and northwest Illinois for the rest of today, mostly cloudy with a chance of showers and a slight chance of thunderstorms. Cooler. Near steady temperature in the mid-70s. West winds 5 to 10 miles an hour. Chance of rain 40%. At 3 p.m. in Galesburg, skies were mostly sunny. The temperature was 75 degrees, the dew point was 70, and the relative humidity was 83%. The wind was west at 9 miles an hour. The pressure was 30.08 inches and rising. Elsewhere around the area, skies ranged from mostly sunny to partly sunny. It was 75 at Peoria, 77 at Moline, and 73 at Burlington. Quincy reported 74, Macomb reported 75, and Springfield reported 82. And once again at 3 p.m. in Galesburg, under mostly sunny skies, the temperature was 75. Looking elsewhere around the Midwest at 3 p.m., Chicago was partly sunny, and 79. Indianapolis was partly sunny, and 87. St. Louis was mostly sunny, and 91. Kansas City was partly sunny, and 75. Des Moines was mostly sunny, and 79. Milwaukee was partly sunny, and 83. And now a discussion of hazardous weather conditions for the following county, Knox, Illinois. This hazardous weather outlook is for central Illinois, east central Illinois, and west central Illinois. For tonight, a few thunderstorms are still possible this evening north of Interstate 70. Any areas of heavy rain tonight may lead to ponding of water in low-lying areas. For Thursday through Tuesday, scattered thunderstorms will continue into Thursday, though they will diminish from north to south through the day. While these are not expected to be severe, some locally heavy rain may linger through the morning. There is a 50 to 70% chance that total rainfall from this system will be under an inch. Another surge of heat is expected on Tuesday, with the heat index reaching around 100 degrees. Spotter information statement. Spotter activation is not anticipated tonight. The time is currently 3:40 p.m. Central Daylight Time.

listening to NOAA Weather Radio All Hazards, station KZZ 66 in Galesburg. Now for the official National Weather Service forecast for Galesburg and surrounding areas of central and northwest Illinois. Rest of today, mostly cloudy with a chance of showers with a slight chance of thunderstorms. Cooler. Near steady temperature in the mid-70s. West winds 5 to 10 miles an hour. Chance of rain 40%. Tonight, partly cloudy until midnight, then becoming mostly cloudy. Lows in the mid-60s. West winds around 5 miles an hour. Thursday, mostly cloudy with a slight chance of showers in the morning, then mostly sunny in the afternoon. Highs around 80. Northeast winds around 5 miles an hour. Chance of rain 20%. Thursday night, mostly clear. Lows in the upper 50s. Northeast winds around 5 miles an hour until midnight, becoming light and variable. Friday, sunny. Highs in the lower 80s. Southeast winds 5 to 10 miles an hour. Friday night, mostly clear. Lows in the lower 60s. Saturday and Saturday night, partly cloudy. Highs in the mid-80s. Lows in the lower 60s. Sunday and Sunday night, mostly cloudy. Highs in the lower 80s. Lows in the mid-60s. Monday, mostly sunny with a chance of showers. Highs in the upper 80s. Chance of rain 40%. Monday night, mostly clear with a chance of showers and thunderstorms until midnight, then partly cloudy with showers likely after midnight. Lows in the mid-60s. Chance of rain 60%. Tuesday, partly sunny with a 40% chance of showers. Highs around 80. Again, the forecast for Galesburg and surrounding areas of central and northwest Illinois for the rest of today, mostly cloudy with a chance of showers and a slight chance of thunderstorms. Cooler. Near steady temperature in the mid-70s. West winds 5 to 10 miles an hour. Chance of rain 40%. At 3 p.m. in Galesburg, skies were mostly sunny. The temperature was 75 degrees, the dew point was 70, and the relative humidity was 83%. The wind was west at 9 miles an hour. The pressure was 30.08 inches and rising. Elsewhere around the area, skies ranged from mostly sunny to partly sunny. It was 75 at Peoria, 77 at Moline, and 73 at Burlington. Quincy reported 74, Macomb reported 75, and Springfield reported 82. And once again at 3 p.m. in Galesburg, under mostly sunny skies, the temperature was 75. Looking elsewhere around the Midwest at 3 p.m., Chicago was partly sunny, and 79. Indianapolis was partly sunny, and 87. St. Louis was mostly sunny, and 91. Kansas City was partly sunny, and 75. Des Moines was mostly sunny, and 79. Milwaukee was partly sunny, and 83. And now a discussion of hazardous weather conditions for the following county, Knox, Illinois. This hazardous weather outlook is for central Illinois, east central Illinois, and west central Illinois. For tonight, a few thunderstorms are still possible this evening north of Interstate 70. Any areas of heavy rain tonight may lead to ponding of water in low-lying areas. For Thursday through Tuesday, scattered thunderstorms will continue into Thursday, though they will diminish from north to south through the day. While these are not expected to be severe, some locally heavy rain may linger through the morning. There is a 50 to 70% chance that total rainfall from this system will be under an inch. Another surge of heat is expected on Tuesday, with the heat index reaching around 100 degrees. Spotter information statement, spotter activation is not anticipated tonight. The time is currently 3:44 p.m. Central Daylight Time. 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Now for the official National Weather Service forecast for Galesburg and surrounding areas of central and northwest Illinois. Rest of today, mostly cloudy with a chance of showers with a slight chance of thunderstorms. Cooler. Near steady temperature in the mid-70s. West winds 5 to 10 miles an hour. Chance of rain 40%. Tonight, partly cloudy until midnight, then becoming mostly cloudy. Lows

lows in the mid-60s. Chance of rain 60%. Tuesday, partly sunny with a 40% chance of showers. Highs around 80. Again, the forecast for Galesburg and surrounding areas of central and northwest Illinois for the rest of today, mostly cloudy with a chance of showers and a slight chance of thunderstorms. Cooler. Near steady temperature in the mid-70s. West winds 5 to 10 miles an hour. Chance of rain 40%. At 3 p.m. in Galesburg, skies were mostly sunny. The temperature was 75 degrees, the dew point was 70, and the relative humidity was 83%. The wind was west at 9 miles an hour. The pressure was 30.08 inches and rising. Elsewhere around the area, skies ranged from mostly sunny to partly sunny. It was 75 at Peoria, 77 at Moline, and 73 at Burlington. Quincy reported 74, Macomb reported 75, and Springfield reported 82. And once again at 3 p.m. in Galesburg, under mostly sunny skies, the temperature was 75. Looking elsewhere around the Midwest at 3 p.m., Chicago was partly sunny, and 79. Indianapolis was partly sunny, and 87. St. Louis was mostly sunny, and 91. Kansas City was partly sunny, and 75. Des Moines was mostly sunny, and 79. Milwaukee was partly sunny, and 83. And now a discussion of hazardous weather conditions for the following county, Knox, Illinois. This hazardous weather outlook is for central Illinois, east central Illinois, and west central Illinois. For tonight, a few thunderstorms are still possible this evening north of Interstate 70. Any areas of heavy rain tonight may lead to ponding of water in low-lying areas. For Thursday through Tuesday, scattered thunderstorms will continue into Thursday, though they will diminish from north to south through the day. While these are not expected to be severe, some locally heavy rain may linger through the morning. There is a 50 to 70% chance that total rainfall from this system will be under an inch. Another surge of heat is expected on Tuesday, with the heat index reaching around 100 degrees. Spotter information statement, spotter activation is not anticipated tonight. The time is currently 3:57 p.m. Central Daylight Time. 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Now for the official National Weather Service forecast for Galesburg and surrounding areas of central and northwest Illinois. Rest of today, mostly cloudy with a chance of showers with a slight chance of thunderstorms. Cooler. Near steady temperature in the mid-70s. West winds 5 to 10 miles an hour. Chance of rain 40%. Tonight, partly cloudy until midnight, then becoming mostly cloudy. Lows in the mid-60s. West winds around 5 miles an hour. Thursday, mostly cloudy with a slight chance of showers in the morning, then mostly sunny in the afternoon. Highs around 80. Northeast winds around 5 miles an hour. Chance of rain 20%. Thursday night, mostly clear. Lows in the upper 50s. Northeast winds around 5 miles an hour until midnight, becoming light and variable. Friday, sunny. Highs in the lower 80s. Southeast winds 5 to 10 miles an hour. Friday night, mostly clear. Lows in the lower 60s. Saturday and Saturday night, partly cloudy. Highs in the mid 80s. Lows in the lower 60s. Sunday and Sunday night, mostly cloudy. Highs in the lower 80s. Lows in the mid-60s. Monday, mostly sunny with a chance of showers. Highs in the upper 80s. Chance of rain 40%. Monday night, mostly clear with a chance of showers and thunderstorms until midnight, then partly cloudy with showers likely after midnight. Lows in the mid-60s. Chance of rain 60%. Tuesday, partly sunny with a 40% chance of showers. Highs around 80. Again, the forecast for Galesburg and surrounding areas of central and northwest Illinois for the rest of today, mostly cloudy with a chance of showers and a slight chance of thunderstorms. Cooler. Near steady temperature in the mid-70s. West winds 5 to 10 miles an hour. Chance of rain 40%. And now a discussion of hazardous weather conditions for the following county.

reaching around 100 degrees. Spotter information statement. 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The time is currently 4 p.m. Central Daylight Time. 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Now for the official National Weather Service forecast for Galesburg and surrounding areas of central and northwest Illinois. Rest of today, mostly cloudy with a chance of showers with a slight chance of thunderstorms. Cooler. Near steady temperature in the mid-70s. West winds 5 to 10 miles an hour. Chance of rain 40%. Tonight, partly cloudy until midnight, then becoming mostly cloudy. Lows in the mid-60s. West winds around 5 miles an hour. Thursday, mostly cloudy with a slight chance of showers in the morning, then mostly sunny in the afternoon. Highs around 80. Northeast winds around 5 miles an hour. Chance of rain 20%. Thursday night, mostly clear. Lows in the upper 50s. Northeast winds around 5 miles an hour until midnight, becoming light and variable. Friday, sunny. Highs in the lower 80s. Southeast winds 5 to 10 miles an hour. Friday night, mostly clear. Lows in the lower 60s. Saturday and Saturday night, partly cloudy. Highs in the mid-80s. Lows in the lower 60s. Sunday and Sunday night, mostly cloudy. Highs in the lower 80s. Lows in the mid-60s. Monday, mostly sunny with a chance of showers. Highs in the upper 80s. Chance of rain 40%. Monday night, mostly clear with a chance of showers and thunderstorms until midnight, then partly cloudy with showers likely after midnight. Lows in the mid-60s. Chance of rain 60%. Tuesday, partly sunny with a 40% chance of showers. Highs around 80. Again, the forecast for Galesburg and surrounding areas of central and northwest Illinois for the rest of today, mostly cloudy with a chance of showers and a slight chance of thunderstorms. Cooler. Near steady temperature in the mid-70s. West winds 5 to 10 miles an hour. Chance of rain 40%. And now a discussion of hazardous weather conditions for the following county, Knox, Illinois. This hazardous weather outlook is for central Illinois, east central Illinois, and west central Illinois. For tonight, a few thunderstorms are still possible this evening north of Interstate 70. Any areas of heavy rain tonight may lead to ponding of water in low-lying areas. For Thursday through Tuesday, scattered thunderstorms will continue into Thursday, though they will diminish from north to south through the day. While these are not expected to be severe, some locally heavy rain may linger through the morning. There is a 50 to 70% chance that total rainfall from this system will be under an inch. Another surge of heat is expected on Tuesday, with the heat index reaching around 100 degrees. Spotter information statement. Spotter activation is not anticipated tonight. The time is currently 4:04 p.m. Central Daylight Time. 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Now for the official National Weather Service forecast for Galesburg and surrounding areas of central and northwest Illinois. Rest of today, mostly cloudy with a chance of showers with a slight chance of thunderstorms. Cooler. Near steady temperature in the mid-70s. West winds 5 to 10 miles an hour. Chance of rain 40%. Tonight, partly cloudy until midnight, then becoming mostly cloudy. Lows in the mid-60s. West winds around 5 miles an hour. Thursday, mostly cloudy with a slight chance of showers in the morning, then mostly sunny in the afternoon. Highs around 80. Northeast winds around 5 miles an hour. Chance of rain 20%. Thursday night, mostly clear. Lows in the upper 50s. Northeast winds around 5 miles an hour until midnight, becoming light and variable. Friday, sunny. Highs in the lower 80s. Southeast winds 5 to 10 miles an hour. Friday night, mostly clear. Lows in the lower 60s. Saturday and Saturday night, partly cloudy. Highs in the mid-80s. Lows in the lower 60s. Sunday and Sunday night, mostly cloudy. Highs in the lower 80s.
Lows in the mid-

60s. Monday, mostly sunny with a chance of showers. Highs in the upper 80s. Chance of rain 40%. Monday night, mostly clear with a chance of showers and thunderstorms until midnight, then partly cloudy with showers likely after midnight. Lows in the mid-60s. Chance of rain 60%. Tuesday, partly sunny with a 40% chance of showers. Highs around 80. Again, the forecast for Galesburg and surrounding areas of central and northwest Illinois for the rest of today, mostly cloudy with a chance of showers and a slight chance of thunderstorms. Cooler. Near steady temperature in the mid-70s. West winds 5 to 10 miles an hour. Chance of rain 40%. At 4 p.m. in Galesburg, skies were mostly sunny. The temperature was 76 degrees, the dew point was 69, and the relative humidity was 79%. The wind was west at 8 miles an hour. The pressure was 30.06 inches and falling. Elsewhere around the area, it was mostly sunny, and temperatures were in the lower to upper 70s. And once again at 4 p.m. in Galesburg, under mostly sunny skies, the temperature was 76. Looking elsewhere around the Midwest at 4 p.m., Chicago was cloudy, and 79. Indianapolis was partly sunny, and 89. St. Louis was partly sunny, and 92. Kansas City was partly sunny, and 77. Des Moines was mostly sunny, and 81. Milwaukee was cloudy, and 82. And now a discussion of hazardous weather conditions for the following county, Knox, Illinois. This hazardous weather outlook is for central Illinois, east central Illinois, and west central Illinois. For tonight, a few thunderstorms are still possible this evening north of Interstate 70. Any areas of heavy rain tonight may lead to ponding of water in low-lying areas. For Thursday through Tuesday, scattered thunderstorms will continue into Thursday, though they will diminish from north to south through the day. While these are not expected to be severe, some locally heavy rain may linger through the morning. There is a 50 to 70% chance that total rainfall from this system will be under an inch. Another surge of heat is expected on Tuesday, with the heat index reaching around 100 degrees. Spotter information statement, spotter activation is not anticipated tonight. The time is currently 4:08 p.m. Central Daylight Time. 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Now for the official National Weather Service forecast for Galesburg and surrounding areas of central and northwest Illinois. West of today, mostly cloudy with a chance of showers with a slight chance of thunderstorms. Cooler. Near steady temperature in the mid-70s. West winds 5 to 10 miles an hour. Chance of rain 40%. Tonight, partly cloudy until midnight, then becoming mostly cloudy. Lows in the mid-60s. West winds around 5 miles an hour. Thursday, mostly cloudy with a slight chance of showers in the morning, then mostly sunny in the afternoon. Highs around 80. Northeast winds around 5 miles an hour. Chance of rain 20%. Thursday night, mostly clear. Lows in the upper 50s. Northeast winds around 5 miles an hour until midnight, becoming light and variable. Friday, sunny. Highs in the lower 80s. Southeast winds 5 to 10 miles an hour. Friday night, mostly clear. Lows in the lower 60s. Saturday and Saturday night, partly cloudy. Highs in the mid 80s. Lows in the lower 60s. Sunday and Sunday night, mostly cloudy. Highs in the lower 80s. Lows in the mid 60s. Monday, mostly sunny with a chance of showers. Highs in the upper 80s. Chance of rain 40%. Monday night, mostly clear with a chance of showers and thunderstorms until midnight, then partly cloudy with showers likely after midnight. Lows in the mid-60s. Chance of rain 60%. Tuesday, partly sunny with a 40% chance of showers. Highs around 80. Again, the forecast for Galesburg and surrounding areas of central and northwest Illinois for the rest of today, mostly cloudy with a chance of showers and a slight chance of thunderstorms. Cooler. Near steady temperature in the mid-70s. West winds 5 to 10 miles an hour. Chance of rain 40%.

At 4 p.m. in Galesburg, skies were mostly sunny. The temperature was 76 degrees, the dew point was 69, and the relative humidity was 79%. The wind was west at 8 miles an hour. The pressure was 30.06 inches and falling. Elsewhere around the area, it was mostly sunny, and temperatures were in the lower to upper 70s. And once again at 4 p.m. in Galesburg, under mostly sunny skies, the temperature was 76. Looking elsewhere around the Midwest at 4 p.m., Chicago was cloudy and 79. Indianapolis was partly sunny and 89. St. Louis was partly sunny and 92. Kansas City was partly sunny and 77. Des Moines was mostly sunny and 81. Milwaukee was cloudy and 82. And now a discussion of hazardous weather conditions for the following county, Knox, Illinois. This hazardous weather outlook is for Central Illinois, East Central Illinois, and West Central Illinois. For tonight, a few thunderstorms are still possible this evening north of Interstate 70. Any areas of heavy rain tonight may lead to ponding of water in low-lying areas. For Thursday through Tuesday, scattered thunderstorms will continue into Thursday, though they will diminish from north to south through the day. While these are not expected to be severe, some locally heavy rain may linger through the morning. There is a 50 to 70% chance that total rainfall from this system will be under an inch. Another surge of heat is expected on Tuesday, with the heat index reaching around 100 degrees. Spotter information statement, spotter activation is not anticipated tonight. The time is currently 4:12 p.m. Central Daylight Time. 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Now for the official National Weather Service forecast for Galesburg and surrounding areas of central and northwest Illinois. Rest of today, mostly cloudy with a chance of showers with a slight chance of thunderstorms. Cooler. Near steady temperature in the mid-70s. West winds 5 to 10 miles an hour. Chance of rain 40%. Tonight, partly cloudy until midnight, then becoming mostly cloudy. Lows in the mid-60s. West winds around 5 miles an hour. Thursday, mostly cloudy with a slight chance of showers in the morning, then mostly sunny in the afternoon. Highs around 80. Northeast winds around 5 miles an hour. Chance of rain 20%. Thursday night, mostly clear. Lows in the upper 50s. Northeast winds around 5 miles an hour until midnight, becoming light and variable. Friday, sunny. Highs in the lower 80s. Southeast winds 5 to 10 miles an hour. Friday night, mostly clear. Lows in the lower 60s. Saturday and Saturday night, partly cloudy. Highs in the mid 80s. Lows in the lower 60s. Sunday and Sunday night, mostly cloudy. Highs in the lower 80s. Lows in the mid 60s. Monday, mostly sunny with a chance of showers. Highs in the upper 80s. Chance of rain 40%. Monday night, mostly clear with a chance of showers and thunderstorms until midnight, then partly cloudy with showers likely after midnight. Lows in the mid-60s. Chance of rain 60%. Tuesday, partly sunny with a 40% chance of showers. Highs around 80. Again, the forecast for Galesburg and surrounding areas of central and northwest Illinois for the rest of today, mostly cloudy with a chance of showers and a slight chance of thunderstorms. Cooler. Near steady temperature in the mid-70s. West winds 5 to 10 miles an hour. Chance of rain 40%. 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Programming originates from NOAA's National Weather Service office in Lincoln. 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KZZ66 is part of the All Hazards Network of NOAA Weather Radio. At 4 p.m. in Galesburg, skies were mostly sunny. The temperature was 76 degrees, the dew point was 69, and the relative humidity was 79%. The wind was west at 8 miles an hour. The pressure was 30.06 inches and falling. Elsewhere around the area,

It was mostly sunny, and temperatures were in the lower to upper 70s. And once again at 4 p.m. in Galesburg, under mostly sunny skies, the temperature was 76. Looking elsewhere around the Midwest at 4 p.m., Chicago was cloudy and 79. Indianapolis was partly sunny and 89. St. Louis was partly sunny and 92. Kansas City was partly sunny and 77. Des Moines was mostly sunny and 81. Milwaukee was cloudy and 82. And now a discussion of hazardous weather conditions for the following county, Knox, Illinois. This hazardous weather outlook is for Central Illinois, East Central Illinois, and West Central Illinois. For tonight, a few thunderstorms are still possible this evening north of Interstate 70. Any areas of heavy rain tonight may lead to ponding of water in low-lying areas. For Thursday through Tuesday, scattered thunderstorms will continue into Thursday, though they will diminish from north to south through the day. While these are not expected to be severe, some locally heavy rain may linger through the morning. There is a 50 to 70% chance that total rainfall from this system will be under an inch. Another surge of heat is expected on Tuesday, with the heat index reaching around 100 degrees. Spotter information statement, spotter activation is not anticipated tonight. The time is currently 4:17 p.m. Central Daylight Time. 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Now for the official National Weather Service forecast for Galesburg and surrounding areas of central and northwest Illinois. Rest of today, mostly cloudy with a chance of showers with a slight chance of thunderstorms. Cooler. Near steady temperature in the mid-70s. West winds 5 to 10 miles an hour. Chance of rain 40%. Tonight, partly cloudy until midnight, then becoming mostly cloudy. Lows in the mid-60s. West winds around 5 miles an hour. Thursday, mostly cloudy with a slight chance of showers in the morning, then mostly sunny in the afternoon. Highs around 80. Northeast winds around 5 miles an hour. Chance of rain 20%. Thursday night, mostly clear. Lows in the upper 50s. Northeast winds around 5 miles an hour until midnight, becoming light and variable. Friday, sunny. Highs in the lower 80s. Southeast winds 5 to 10 miles an hour. Friday night, mostly clear. Lows in the lower 60s. Saturday and Saturday night, partly cloudy. Highs in the mid 80s. Lows in the lower 60s. Sunday and Sunday night, mostly cloudy. Highs in the lower 80s. Lows in the mid 60s. Monday, mostly sunny with a chance of showers. Highs in the upper 80s. Chance of rain 40%. Monday night, mostly clear with a chance of showers and thunderstorms until midnight, then partly cloudy with showers likely after midnight. Lows in the mid-60s. Chance of rain 60%. Tuesday, partly sunny with a 40% chance of showers. Highs around 80. Again, the forecast for Galesburg and surrounding areas of central and northwest Illinois for the rest of today, mostly cloudy with a chance of showers and a slight chance of thunderstorms. Cooler. Near steady temperature in the mid-70s. West winds 5 to 10 miles an hour. Chance of rain 40%. At 4 p.m. in Galesburg, skies were mostly sunny. The temperature was 76 degrees, the dew point was 69, and the relative humidity was 79%. The wind was west at 8 miles an hour. The pressure was 30.06 inches and falling. Elsewhere around the area, it was mostly sunny, and temperatures were in the lower to upper 70s. And once again at 4 p.m. in Galesburg, under mostly sunny skies, the temperature was 76. Looking elsewhere around the Midwest at 4 p.m., Chicago was cloudy and 79. Indianapolis was partly sunny and 89. St. Louis was partly sunny and 92. Kansas City was partly sunny and 77. Des Moines was mostly sunny and 81. Milwaukee was cloudy and 82. And now a discussion of hazardous weather conditions for the following county, Knox, Illinois. This hazardous weather outlook is for Central Illinois, East Central Illinois, and West Central Illinois.

A few thunderstorms are still possible this evening north of Interstate 70. Any areas of heavy rain tonight may lead to ponding of water in low-lying areas. For Thursday through Tuesday, scattered thunderstorms will continue into Thursday, though they will diminish from north to south through the day. While these are not expected to be severe, some locally heavy rain may linger through the morning. There is a 50 to 70% chance that total rainfall from this system will be under an inch. Another surge of heat is expected on Tuesday, with the heat index reaching around 100 degrees. Spotter information statement, spotter activation is not anticipated tonight. The time is currently 4:21 p.m. Central Daylight Time. 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Now for the official National Weather Service forecast for Galesburg and surrounding areas of central and northwest Illinois. Rest of today, mostly cloudy with a chance of showers with a slight chance of thunderstorms. Cooler. Near steady temperature in the mid-70s. West winds 5 to 10 miles an hour. Chance of rain 40%. Tonight, partly cloudy until midnight, then becoming mostly cloudy. Lows in the mid-60s. West winds around 5 miles an hour. Thursday, mostly cloudy with a slight chance of showers in the morning, then mostly sunny in the afternoon. Highs around 80. Northeast winds around 5 miles an hour. Chance of rain 20%. Thursday night, mostly clear. Lows in the upper 50s. Northeast winds around 5 miles an hour until midnight, becoming light and variable. Friday, sunny. Highs in the lower 80s. Southeast winds 5 to 10 miles an hour. Friday night, mostly clear. Lows in the lower 60s. Saturday and Saturday night, partly cloudy. Highs in the mid 80s. Lows in the lower 60s. Sunday and Sunday night, mostly cloudy. Highs in the lower 80s. Lows in the mid 60s. Monday, mostly sunny with a chance of showers. Highs in the upper 80s. Chance of rain 40%. Monday night, mostly clear with a chance of showers and thunderstorms until midnight, then partly cloudy with showers likely after midnight. Lows in the mid-60s. Chance of rain 60%. Tuesday, partly sunny with a 40% chance of showers. Highs around 80. Again, the forecast for Galesburg and surrounding areas of central and northwest Illinois for the rest of today, mostly cloudy with a chance of showers and a slight chance of thunderstorms. Cooler. Near steady temperature in the mid-70s. West winds 5 to 10 miles an hour. Chance of rain 40%. At 4 p.m. in Galesburg, skies were mostly sunny. The temperature was 76 degrees, the dew point was 69, and the relative humidity was 79%. The wind was west at 8 miles an hour. The pressure was 30.06 inches and falling. Elsewhere around the area, it was mostly sunny, and temperatures were in the lower to upper 70s. And once again at 4 p.m. in Galesburg, under mostly sunny skies, the temperature was 76. Looking elsewhere around the Midwest at 4 p.m., Chicago was cloudy, and 79. Indianapolis was partly sunny, and 89. St. Louis was partly sunny, and 92. Kansas City was partly sunny, and 77. Des Moines was mostly sunny, and 81. Milwaukee was cloudy, and 82. And now a discussion of hazardous weather conditions for the following county, Knox, Illinois. This hazardous weather outlook is for Central Illinois, East Central Illinois, and West Central Illinois. For tonight, a few thunderstorms are still possible this evening north of Interstate 70. Any areas of heavy rain tonight may lead to ponding of water in low-lying areas. For Thursday through Tuesday, scattered thunderstorms will continue into Thursday, though they will diminish from north to south through the day. While these are not expected to be severe, some locally heavy rain may linger through the morning. There is a 50 to 70% chance that total rainfall from this system will be under an inch. Another surge of heat is expected on Tuesday, with the heat index reaching around 100 degrees. Spotter information statement, spotter activation is not anticipated tonight. The time is currently 4:25 p.m. Central Daylight Time. 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

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Station KZZ 66 in Galesburg. Now for the official National Weather Service forecast for Galesburg and surrounding areas of central and northwest Illinois. Rest of today, mostly cloudy with a chance of showers with a slight chance of thunderstorms. Cooler. Near steady temperature in the mid-70s. West winds 5 to 10 miles an hour. Chance of rain 40%. Tonight, partly cloudy until midnight, then becoming mostly cloudy. Lows in the mid-60s. West winds around 5 miles an hour. Thursday, mostly cloudy with a slight chance of showers in the morning, then mostly sunny in the afternoon. Highs around 80. Northeast winds around 5 miles an hour. Chance of rain 20%. Thursday night, mostly clear. Lows in the upper 50s. Northeast winds around 5 miles an hour until midnight, becoming light and variable. Friday, sunny. Highs in the lower 80s. Southeast winds 5 to 10 miles an hour. Friday night, mostly clear. Lows in the lower 60s. Saturday and Saturday night, partly cloudy. Highs in the mid-80s. Lows in the lower 60s. Sunday and Sunday night, mostly cloudy. Highs in the lower 80s. Lows in the mid-60s. Monday, mostly sunny with a chance of showers. Highs in the upper 80s. Chance of rain 40%. Monday night, mostly clear with a chance of showers and thunderstorms until midnight, then partly cloudy with showers likely after midnight. Lows in the mid-60s. Chance of rain 60%. Tuesday, partly sunny with a 40% chance of showers. Highs around 80. Again, the forecast for Galesburg and surrounding areas of central and northwest Illinois for the rest of today, mostly cloudy with a chance of showers and a slight chance of thunderstorms. Cooler. Near steady temperature in the mid-70s. West winds 5 to 10 miles an hour. Chance of rain 40%. At 4 p.m. in Galesburg, skies were mostly sunny. The temperature was 76 degrees, the dew point was 69, and the relative humidity was 79%. The wind was west at 8 miles an hour. The pressure was 30.06 inches and falling. Elsewhere around the area, skies ranged from mostly sunny to partly sunny, and temperatures were in the lower to upper 70s. And once again at 4 p.m. in Galesburg, under mostly sunny skies, the temperature was 76. Looking elsewhere around the Midwest at 4 p.m., Chicago was cloudy, and 79. Indianapolis was partly sunny, and 89. St. Louis was partly sunny, and 92. Kansas City was partly sunny, and 77. Des Moines was mostly sunny, and 81. Milwaukee was cloudy, and 82. And now a discussion of hazardous weather conditions for the following county, Knox, Illinois. This hazardous weather outlook is for central Illinois, east central Illinois, and west central Illinois. For tonight, a few thunderstorms are still possible this evening north of Interstate 70. Any areas of heavy rain tonight may lead to ponding of water in low-lying areas. For Thursday through Tuesday, scattered thunderstorms will continue into Thursday, though they will diminish from north to south through the day. While these are not expected to be severe, some locally heavy rain may linger through the morning. There is a 50 to 70% chance that total rainfall from this system will be under an inch. Another surge of heat is expected on Tuesday, with the heat index reaching around 100 degrees. Spotter information statement, spotter activation is not anticipated tonight. The time is currently 4:29 p.m. Central Daylight Time. 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Now for the official National Weather Service forecast for Galesburg and surrounding areas of central and northwest Illinois. Rest of today, mostly cloudy with a chance of showers with a slight chance of thunderstorms. Cooler. Near steady temperature in the mid-70s. West winds 5 to 10 miles an hour. Chance of rain 40%. Tonight, partly cloudy until midnight, then becoming mostly cloudy. Lows in the mid-60s. West winds around 5 miles an hour. Thursday, mostly cloudy with a slight chance of showers in the morning, then mostly sunny in the afternoon. Highs around 80.

Northeast winds around 5 miles an hour. Chance of rain 20%. Thursday night, mostly clear. Lows in the upper 50s. Northeast winds around 5 miles an hour until midnight, becoming light and variable. Friday, sunny. Highs in the lower 80s. Southeast winds 5 to 10 miles an hour. Friday night, mostly clear. Lows in the lower 60s. Saturday and Saturday night, partly cloudy. Highs in the mid-80s. Lows in the lower 60s. Sunday and Sunday night, mostly cloudy. Highs in the lower 80s. Lows in the mid-60s. Monday, mostly sunny with a chance of showers. Highs in the upper 80s. Chance of rain 40%. Monday night, mostly clear with a chance of showers and thunderstorms until midnight, then partly cloudy with showers likely after midnight. Lows in the mid-60s. Chance of rain 60%. Tuesday, partly sunny with a 40% chance of showers. Highs around 80. Again, the forecast for Galesburg and surrounding areas of central and northwest Illinois for the rest of today, mostly cloudy with a chance of showers and a slight chance of thunderstorms. Cooler. Near steady temperature in the mid-70s. West winds 5 to 10 miles an hour. Chance of rain 40%. At 4 p.m. in Galesburg, skies were mostly sunny. The temperature was 76 degrees, the dew point was 69, and the relative humidity was 79%. The wind was west at 8 miles an hour. The pressure was 30.06 inches and falling. Elsewhere around the area, skies ranged from mostly sunny to partly sunny, and temperatures were in the lower to upper 70s. And once again at 4 p.m. in Galesburg, under mostly sunny skies, the temperature was 76. Looking elsewhere around the Midwest at 4 p.m., Chicago was cloudy, and 79. Indianapolis was partly sunny, and 89. St. Louis was partly sunny, and 92. Kansas City was partly sunny, and 77. Des Moines was mostly sunny, and 81. Milwaukee was cloudy, and 82. And now a discussion of hazardous weather conditions, and 82. And now a discussion of hazardous weather conditions for the following county, Knox, Illinois. This hazardous weather outlook is for central Illinois, east central Illinois, and west central Illinois. For tonight, a few thunderstorms are still possible this evening north of Interstate 70. Any areas of heavy rain tonight may lead to ponding of water in low-lying areas. For Thursday through Tuesday, scattered thunderstorms will continue into Thursday, though they will diminish from north to south through the day. While these are not expected to be severe, some locally heavy rain may linger through the morning. There is a 50 to 70% chance that total rainfall from this system will be under an inch. Another surge of heat is expected on Tuesday, with the heat index reaching around 100 degrees. Spotter information statement, spotter activation is not anticipated tonight. The time is currently 4:34 p.m. Central Daylight Time. 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Now for the official National Weather Service forecast for Galesburg and surrounding areas of central and northwest Illinois. Rest of today, mostly cloudy with a chance of showers with a slight chance of thunderstorms. Cooler. Near steady temperature in the mid-70s. West winds 5 to 10 miles an hour. Chance of rain 40%. Tonight, partly cloudy until midnight, then becoming mostly cloudy. Lows in the mid-60s. West winds around 5 miles an hour. Thursday, mostly cloudy with a slight chance of showers in the morning, then mostly sunny in the afternoon. Highs around 80. Northeast winds around 5 miles an hour. Chance of rain 20%. Thursday night, mostly clear. Lows in the upper 50s. Northeast winds around 5 miles an hour until midnight, becoming light and variable. Friday, sunny. Highs in the lower 80s. Southeast winds 5 to 10 miles an hour. Friday night, mostly clear. Lows in the lower 60s. Saturday and Saturday night, partly cloudy. Highs in the mid-80s. Lows in the lower 60s. Sunday and Sunday night, mostly cloudy. Highs in the lower 80s.

Lows in the mid-60s. Monday, mostly sunny with a chance of showers. Highs in the upper 80s. Chance of rain 40%. Monday night, mostly clear with a chance of showers and thunderstorms until midnight, then partly cloudy with showers likely after midnight. Lows in the mid-60s. Chance of rain 60%. Tuesday, partly sunny with a 40% chance of showers. Highs around 80. Again, the forecast for Galesburg and surrounding areas of central and northwest Illinois for the rest of today, mostly cloudy with a chance of showers and a slight chance of thunderstorms. Cooler. Near steady temperature in the mid-70s. West winds 5 to 10 miles an hour. Chance of rain 40%. At 4 p.m. in Galesburg, skies were mostly sunny. The temperature was 76 degrees, the dew point was 69, and the relative humidity was 79%. The wind was west at 8 miles an hour. The pressure was 30.06 inches and falling. Elsewhere around the area, skies ranged from mostly sunny to partly sunny, and temperatures were in the lower to upper 70s. And once again at 4 p.m. in Galesburg, under mostly sunny skies, the temperature was 76. Looking elsewhere around the Midwest at 4 p.m., Chicago was cloudy, and 79. Indianapolis was partly sunny, and 89. St. Louis was partly sunny, and 92. Kansas City was partly sunny, and 77. Des Moines was mostly sunny, and 81. Milwaukee was cloudy, and 82. And now a discussion of hazardous weather conditions for the following county, Knox, Illinois. This hazardous weather outlook is for central Illinois, east central Illinois, and west central Illinois. For tonight, a few thunderstorms are still possible this evening north of Interstate 70. Any areas of heavy rain tonight may lead to ponding of water in low-lying areas. For Thursday through Tuesday, scattered thunderstorms will continue into Thursday, though they will diminish from north to south through the day. While these are not expected to be severe, some locally heavy rain may linger through the morning. There is a 50 to 70% chance that total rainfall from this system will be under an inch. Another surge of heat is expected on Tuesday, with the heat index reaching around 100 degrees. Spotter information statement, spotter activation is not anticipated tonight. The time is currently 4:38 p.m. Central Daylight Time. 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Now for the official National Weather Service forecast for Galesburg and surrounding areas of central and northwest Illinois. West of today, mostly cloudy with a chance of showers with a slight chance of thunderstorms. Cooler. Near steady temperature in the mid-70s. West winds 5 to 10 miles an hour. Chance of rain 40%. Tonight, partly cloudy until midnight, then becoming mostly cloudy. Lows in the mid-60s. West winds around 5 miles an hour. Thursday, mostly cloudy with a slight chance of showers in the morning, then mostly sunny in the afternoon. Highs around 80. Northeast winds around 5 miles an hour. Chance of rain 20%. Thursday night, mostly clear. Lows in the upper 50s. Northeast winds around 5 miles an hour until midnight, becoming light and variable. Friday, sunny. Highs in the lower 80s. Southeast winds 5 to 10 miles an hour. Friday night, mostly clear. Lows in the lower 60s. Saturday and Saturday night, partly cloudy. Highs in the mid 80s. Lows in the lower 60s. Sunday and Sunday night, mostly cloudy. Highs in the lower 80s. Lows in the mid 60s. Monday, mostly sunny with a chance of showers. Highs in the upper 80s. Chance of rain 40%. Monday night, mostly clear with a chance of showers and thunderstorms until midnight, then partly cloudy with showers likely after midnight. Lows in the mid-60s. Chance of rain 60%. Tuesday, partly sunny with a 40% chance of showers. Highs around 80. Again, the forecast for Galesburg and surrounding areas of central and northwest Illinois for the rest of today, mostly cloudy with a chance of showers and a slight chance of thunderstorms. Cooler. Near steady temperature in the mid-70s. West winds 5 to 10 miles an hour.

chance of rain 40%. At 4 p.m. in Galesburg, skies were mostly sunny. The temperature was 76 degrees, the dew point was 69, and the relative humidity was 79%. The wind was west at 8 miles an hour. The pressure was 30.06 inches and falling. Elsewhere around the area, skies ranged from mostly sunny to partly sunny, and temperatures were in the lower to upper 70s. And once again at 4 p.m. in Galesburg, under mostly sunny skies, the temperature was 76. Looking elsewhere around the Midwest at 4 p.m., Chicago was cloudy and 79. Indianapolis was partly sunny and 89. St. Louis was partly sunny and 92. Kansas City was partly sunny and 77. Des Moines was mostly sunny and 81. Milwaukee was cloudy and 82. And now a discussion of hazardous weather conditions for the following county, Knox, Illinois. This hazardous weather outlook is for Central Illinois, East Central Illinois, and West Central Illinois. For tonight, a few thunderstorms are still possible this evening north of Interstate 70. Any areas of heavy rain tonight may lead to ponding of water in low-lying areas. For Thursday through Tuesday, scattered thunderstorms will continue into Thursday, though they will diminish from north to south through the day. While these are not expected to be severe, some locally heavy rain may linger through the morning. There is a 50 to 70% chance that total rainfall from this system will be under an inch. Another surge of heat is expected on Tuesday, with the heat index reaching around 100 degrees. Spotter information statement, spotter activation is not anticipated tonight. The time is currently 4:42 p.m. Central Daylight Time. 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Now for the official National Weather Service forecast for Galesburg and surrounding areas of central and northwest Illinois. Rest of today, mostly cloudy with a chance of showers with a slight chance of thunderstorms. Cooler. Near steady temperature in the mid-70s. West winds 5 to 10 miles an hour. Chance of rain 40%. Tonight, partly cloudy until midnight, then becoming mostly cloudy. Lows in the mid-60s. West winds around 5 miles an hour. Thursday, mostly cloudy with a slight chance of showers in the morning, then mostly sunny in the afternoon. Highs around 80. Northeast winds around 5 miles an hour. Chance of rain 20%. Thursday night, mostly clear. Lows in the upper 50s. Northeast winds around 5 miles an hour until midnight, becoming light and variable. Friday, sunny. Highs in the lower 80s. Southeast winds 5 to 10 miles an hour. Friday night, mostly clear. Lows in the lower 60s. Saturday and Saturday night, partly cloudy. Highs in the mid 80s. Lows in the lower 60s. Sunday and Sunday night, mostly cloudy. Highs in the lower 80s. Lows in the mid 60s. Monday, mostly sunny with a chance of showers. Highs in the upper 80s. Chance of rain 40%. Monday night, mostly clear with a chance of showers and thunderstorms until midnight, then partly cloudy with showers likely after midnight. Lows in the mid-60s. Chance of rain 60%. Tuesday, partly sunny with a 40% chance of showers. Highs around 80. Again, the forecast for Galesburg and surrounding areas of central and northwest Illinois for the rest of today, mostly cloudy with a chance of showers and a slight chance of thunderstorms. Cooler. Near steady temperature in the mid-70s. West winds 5 to 10 miles an hour. Chance of rain 40%. At 4 p.m. in Galesburg, skies were mostly sunny. The temperature was 76 degrees, the dew point was 69, and the relative humidity was 79%. The wind was west at 8 miles an hour. The pressure was 30.06 inches and falling. Elsewhere around the area, skies ranged from mostly sunny to partly sunny, and temperatures were in the lower to upper 70s. And once again at 4 p.m. in Galesburg, under mostly sunny skies, the temperature was 76. Looking elsewhere around the Midwest at 4 p.m., Chicago was cloudy and 79. Indianapolis was partly sunny and 89. St. Louis was

partly sunny and 92. Kansas City was partly sunny and 77. Des Moines was mostly sunny and 81. Milwaukee was cloudy and 82. And now a discussion of hazardous weather conditions for the following county, Knox, Illinois. This hazardous weather outlook is for Central Illinois, East Central Illinois, and West Central Illinois. For tonight, a few thunderstorms are still possible this evening north of Interstate 70. Any areas of heavy rain tonight may lead to ponding of water in low-lying areas. For Thursday through Tuesday, scattered thunderstorms will continue into Thursday, though they will diminish from north to south through the day. While these are not expected to be severe, some locally heavy rain may linger through the morning. There is a 50 to 70% chance that total rainfall from this system will be under an inch. Another surge of heat is expected on Tuesday, with the heat index reaching around 100 degrees. Spotter information statement. Spotter activation is not anticipated tonight. The time is currently 4:46 p.m. Central Daylight Time. 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Now for the official National Weather Service forecast for Galesburg and surrounding areas of central and northwest Illinois. Rest of today, mostly cloudy with a chance of showers with a slight chance of thunderstorms. Cooler. Near steady temperature in the mid-70s. West winds 5 to 10 miles an hour. Chance of rain 40%. Tonight, partly cloudy until midnight, then becoming mostly cloudy. Lows in the mid-60s. West winds around 5 miles an hour. Thursday, mostly cloudy with a slight chance of showers in the morning, then mostly sunny in the afternoon. Highs around 80. Northeast winds around 5 miles an hour. Chance of rain 20%. Thursday night, mostly clear. Lows in the upper 50s. Northeast winds around 5 miles an hour until midnight, becoming light and variable. Friday, sunny. Highs in the lower 80s. Southeast winds 5 to 10 miles an hour. Friday night, mostly clear. Lows in the lower 60s. Saturday and Saturday night, partly cloudy. Highs in the mid 80s. Lows in the lower 60s. Sunday and Sunday night, mostly cloudy. Highs in the lower 80s. Lows in the mid 60s. Monday, mostly sunny with a chance of showers. Highs in the upper 80s. Chance of rain 40%. Monday night, mostly clear with a chance of showers and thunderstorms until midnight, then partly cloudy with showers likely after midnight. Lows in the mid-60s. Chance of rain 60%. Tuesday, partly sunny with a 40% chance of showers. Highs around 80. Again, the forecast for Galesburg and surrounding areas of central and northwest Illinois for the rest of today, mostly cloudy with a chance of showers and a slight chance of thunderstorms. Cooler. Near steady temperature in the mid-70s. West winds 5 to 10 miles an hour. Chance of rain 40%. At 4 p.m. in Galesburg, skies were mostly sunny. The temperature was 76 degrees, the dew point was 69, and the relative humidity was 79%. The wind was west at 8 miles an hour. The pressure was 30.06 inches and falling. Elsewhere around the area, skies ranged from mostly sunny to partly sunny, and temperatures were in the lower to upper 70s. And once again at 4 p.m. in Galesburg, under mostly sunny skies, the temperature was 76. Looking elsewhere around the Midwest at 4 p.m., Chicago was cloudy and 79. Indianapolis was partly sunny and 89. St. Louis was partly sunny and 92. Kansas City was partly sunny and 77. Des Moines was mostly sunny and 81. Milwaukee was cloudy and 82. And now a discussion of hazardous weather conditions for the following county, Knox, Illinois. This hazardous weather outlook is for Central Illinois, East Central Illinois, and West Central Illinois. For tonight, a few thunderstorms are still possible this evening north of Interstate 70. Any areas of heavy rain tonight may lead to ponding of water in low-lying areas. For Thursday through Tuesday, scattered thunderstorms will continue into Thursday, though they will diminish from north to south through the day. While these are not expected to be severe,

locally heavy rain may linger through the morning. There is a 50 to 70% chance that total rainfall from this system will be under an inch. Another surge of heat is expected on Tuesday, with the heat index reaching around 100 degrees. Spotter information statement. Spotter activation is not anticipated tonight. The time is currently 4:51 p.m. Central Daylight Time. 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Now for the official National Weather Service forecast for Galesburg and surrounding areas of central and northwest Illinois. Rest of today, mostly cloudy with a chance of showers with a slight chance of thunderstorms. Cooler. Near steady temperature in the mid-70s. West winds 5 to 10 miles an hour. Chance of rain 40%. Tonight, partly cloudy until midnight, then becoming mostly cloudy. Lows in the mid-60s. West winds around 5 miles an hour. Thursday, mostly cloudy with a slight chance of showers in the morning, then mostly sunny in the afternoon. Highs around 80. Northeast winds around 5 miles an hour. Chance of rain 20%. Thursday night, mostly clear. Lows in the upper 50s. Northeast winds around 5 miles an hour until midnight, becoming light and variable. Friday, sunny. Highs in the lower 80s. Southeast winds 5 to 10 miles an hour. Friday night, mostly clear. Lows in the lower 60s. Saturday and Saturday night, partly cloudy. Highs in the mid-80s. Lows in the lower 60s. Sunday and Sunday night, mostly cloudy. Highs in the lower 80s. Lows in the mid-60s. Monday, mostly sunny with a chance of showers. Highs in the upper 80s. Chance of rain 40%. Monday night, mostly clear with a chance of showers and thunderstorms until midnight, then partly cloudy with showers likely after midnight. Lows in the mid-60s. Chance of rain 60%. Tuesday, partly sunny with a 40% chance of showers. Highs around 80. Again, the forecast for Galesburg and surrounding areas of central and northwest Illinois for the rest of today, mostly cloudy with a chance of showers and a slight chance of thunderstorms. Cooler. Near steady temperature in the mid-70s. West winds 5 to 10 miles an hour. Chance of rain 40%. At 4 p.m. in Galesburg, skies were mostly sunny. The temperature was 76 degrees, the dew point was 69, and the relative humidity was 79%. The wind was west at 8 miles an hour. The pressure was 30.06 inches and falling. Elsewhere around the area, skies ranged from mostly sunny to partly sunny, and temperatures were in the lower to upper 70s. And once again at 4 p.m. in Galesburg, under mostly sunny skies, the temperature was 76. Looking elsewhere around the Midwest at 4 p.m., Chicago was cloudy, and 79. Indianapolis was partly sunny, and 89. St. Louis was partly sunny, and 92. Kansas City was partly sunny, and 77. Des Moines was mostly sunny, and 81. Milwaukee was cloudy, and 82. And now a discussion of hazardous weather conditions for the following county, Knox, Illinois. This hazardous weather outlook is for central Illinois, east central Illinois, and west central Illinois. For tonight, a few thunderstorms are still possible this evening north of Interstate 70. Any areas of heavy rain tonight may lead to ponding of water in low-lying areas. For Thursday through Tuesday, scattered thunderstorms will continue into Thursday, though they will diminish from north to south through the day. While these are not expected to be severe, some locally heavy rain may linger through the morning. There is a 50 to 70% chance that total rainfall from this system will be under an inch. Another surge of heat is expected on Tuesday, with the heat index reaching around 100 degrees. Spotter information statement. Spotter activation is not anticipated tonight. The time is currently 4:55 p.m. Central Daylight Time. 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Now for the official National Weather Service forecast for Galesburg and surrounding areas of central and northwest Illinois. Rest of today, mostly cloudy with a chance of showers with a slight chance of thunderstorms. Cooler.

near steady temperature in the mid-70s. West winds 5 to 10 miles an hour. Chance of rain 40%. Tonight, partly cloudy until midnight, then becoming mostly cloudy. Lows in the mid-60s. West winds around 5 miles an hour. Thursday, mostly cloudy with a slight chance of showers in the morning, then mostly sunny in the afternoon. Highs around 80. Northeast winds around 5 miles an hour. Chance of rain 20%. Thursday night, mostly clear. Lows in the upper 50s. Northeast winds around 5 miles an hour until midnight, becoming light and variable. Friday, sunny. Highs in the lower 80s. Southeast winds 5 to 10 miles an hour. Friday night, mostly clear. Lows in the lower 60s. Saturday and Saturday night, partly cloudy. Highs in the mid-80s. Lows in the lower 60s. Sunday and Sunday night, mostly cloudy. Highs in the lower 80s. Lows in the mid-60s. Monday, mostly sunny with a chance of showers. Highs in the upper 80s. Chance of rain 40%. Monday night, mostly clear with a chance of showers and thunderstorms until midnight, then partly cloudy with showers likely after midnight. Lows in the mid-60s. Chance of rain 60%. Tuesday, partly sunny with a 40% chance of showers. Highs around 80. Again, the forecast for Galesburg and surrounding areas of central and northwest Illinois for the rest of today, mostly cloudy with a chance of showers and a slight chance of thunderstorms. Cooler. Near steady temperature in the mid-70s. West winds 5 to 10 miles an hour. Chance of rain 40%. At 4 p.m. in Galesburg, skies were mostly sunny. The temperature was 76 degrees, the dew point was 69, and the relative humidity was 79%. The wind was west at 8 miles an hour. The pressure was 30.06 inches and falling. Elsewhere around the area, skies ranged from mostly sunny to partly sunny, and temperatures were in the lower to upper 70s. And once again at 4 p.m. in Galesburg, under mostly sunny skies, the temperature was 76. Looking elsewhere around the Midwest at 4 p.m., Chicago was cloudy, and 79. Indianapolis was partly sunny, and 89. St. Louis was partly sunny, and 92. Kansas City was partly sunny, and 77. Des Moines was mostly sunny, and 81. Milwaukee was cloudy, and 82. And now a discussion of hazardous weather conditions for the following county, Knox, Illinois. This hazardous weather outlook is for central Illinois, east central Illinois, and west central Illinois. For tonight, a few thunderstorms are still possible this evening north of Interstate 70. Any areas of heavy rain tonight may lead to ponding of water in low-lying areas. For Thursday through Tuesday, scattered thunderstorms will continue into Thursday, though they will diminish from north to south through the day. While these are not expected to be severe, some locally heavy rain may linger through the morning. There is a 50 to 70% chance that total rainfall from this system will be under an inch. Another surge of heat is expected on Tuesday, with the heat index reaching around 100 degrees. Spotter information statement, spotter activation is not anticipated tonight. The time is currently 4:59 p.m. Central Daylight Time. 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Now for the official National Weather Service forecast for Galesburg and surrounding areas of central and northwest Illinois. Rest of today, mostly cloudy with a chance of showers with a slight chance of thunderstorms. Cooler. Near steady temperature in the mid-70s. West winds 5 to 10 miles an hour. Chance of rain 40%. Tonight, partly cloudy until midnight, then becoming mostly cloudy. Lows in the mid-60s. West winds around 5 miles an hour. Thursday, mostly cloudy with a slight chance of showers in the morning, then mostly sunny in the afternoon. Highs around 80. Northeast winds around 5 miles an hour. Chance of rain 20%. Thursday night, mostly clear. Lows in the upper 50s. Northeast winds around 5 miles an hour until midnight, becoming light and variable. Friday, sunny. Highs in the lower 80s.

lows in the mid-60s. Chance of rain 60%. Tuesday, partly sunny with a 40% chance of showers. Highs around 80. Again, the forecast for Galesburg and surrounding areas of central and northwest Illinois for the rest of today, mostly cloudy with a chance of showers and a slight chance of thunderstorms. Cooler. Near steady temperature in the mid-70s. West winds 5 to 10 miles an hour. Chance of rain 40%. The Peoria, Illinois climate summary for this evening, as of 4 p.m., September 9, 2026. Today's high temperature was 79 degrees. The normal high is 81. The record high is 100 degrees, which was set in 1933. Today's low temperature was 70 degrees. The normal low is 59. The record low is 41 degrees, which was set in 1883. 0.17 inches of precipitation fell today, which brings the monthly total to 0.17 inches. The total precipitation for the year now stands at 31.01 inches. Sunset tonight is at 7:18 p.m. Sunrise tomorrow is at 6:35 a.m. And now a discussion of hazardous weather conditions for the following county, Knox, Illinois. This hazardous weather outlook is for central Illinois, east central Illinois, and west central Illinois. For tonight, a few thunderstorms are still possible this evening north of Interstate 70. Any areas of heavy rain tonight may lead to ponding of water in low-lying areas. For Thursday through Tuesday, scattered thunderstorms will continue into Thursday, though they will diminish from north to south through the day. While these are not expected to be severe, some locally heavy rain may linger through the morning. There is a 50 to 70% chance that total rainfall from this system will be under an inch. Another surge of heat is expected on Tuesday, with the heat index reaching around 100 degrees. Spotter information statement. Spotter activation is not anticipated tonight. The time is currently 5:03 p.m. Central Daylight Time. 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Now for the official National Weather Service forecast for Galesburg and surrounding areas of central and northwest Illinois. Rest of today, mostly cloudy with a chance of showers with a slight chance of thunderstorms. Cooler. Near steady temperature in the mid-70s. West winds 5 to 10 miles an hour. Chance of rain 40%. Tonight, partly cloudy until midnight, then becoming mostly cloudy. Lows in the mid-60s. West winds around 5 miles an hour. Thursday, mostly cloudy with a slight chance of showers in the morning, then mostly sunny in the afternoon. Highs around 80. Northeast winds around 5 miles an hour. Chance of rain 20%. Thursday night, mostly clear. Lows in the upper 50s. Northeast winds around 5 miles an hour until midnight, becoming light and variable. Friday, sunny. Highs in the lower 80s. Southeast winds 5 to 10 miles an hour. Friday night, mostly clear. Lows in the lower 60s. Saturday and Saturday night, partly cloudy. Highs in the mid-80s. Lows in the lower 60s. Sunday and Sunday night, mostly cloudy. Highs in the lower 80s. Lows in the mid-60s. Monday, mostly sunny with a chance of showers. Highs in the upper 80s. Chance of rain 40%. Monday night, mostly clear with a chance of showers and thunderstorms until midnight, then partly cloudy with showers likely after midnight. Lows in the mid-60s. Chance of rain 60%. Tuesday, partly sunny with a 40% chance of showers. Highs around 80. Again, the forecast for Galesburg and surrounding areas of central and northwest Illinois for the rest of today, mostly cloudy with a chance of showers and a slight chance of thunderstorms. Cooler. Near steady temperature in the mid-70s. West winds 5 to 10 miles an hour. Chance of rain 40%. And now a discussion of hazardous weather conditions for the following county, Knox, Illinois. This hazardous weather outlook is for central Illinois, east central Illinois, and west central Illinois. For tonight, a few thunderstorms are still possible this evening north of Interstate 70. Any areas of heavy rain tonight may lead to ponding of water in low-lying areas. For Thursday through Tuesday,

scattered thunderstorms will continue into Thursday, though they will diminish from north to south through the day. While these are not expected to be severe, some locally heavy rain may linger through the morning. There is a 50 to 70% chance that total rainfall from this system will be under an inch. Another surge of heat is expected on Tuesday, with the heat index reaching around 100 degrees. Spotter information statement. Spotter activation is not anticipated tonight. The time is currently 5:06 p.m. Central Daylight Time. 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Now for the official National Weather Service forecast for Galesburg and surrounding areas of central and northwest Illinois. Rest of today, mostly cloudy with a chance of showers with a slight chance of thunderstorms. Cooler. Near steady temperature in the mid-70s. West winds 5 to 10 miles an hour. Chance of rain 40%. Tonight, partly cloudy until midnight, then becoming mostly cloudy. Lows in the mid-60s. West winds around 5 miles an hour. Thursday, mostly cloudy with a slight chance of showers in the morning, then mostly sunny in the afternoon. Highs around 80. Northeast winds around 5 miles an hour. Chance of rain 20%. Thursday night, mostly clear. Lows in the upper 50s. Northeast winds around 5 miles an hour until midnight, becoming light and variable. Friday, sunny. Highs in the lower 80s. Southeast winds 5 to 10 miles an hour. Friday night, mostly clear. Lows in the lower 60s. Saturday and Saturday night, partly cloudy. Highs in the mid-80s. Lows in the lower 60s. Sunday and Sunday night, mostly cloudy. Highs in the lower 80s. Lows in the mid-60s. Monday, mostly sunny with a chance of showers. Highs in the upper 80s. Chance of rain 40%. Monday night, mostly clear with a chance of showers and thunderstorms until midnight, then partly cloudy with showers likely after midnight. Lows in the mid-60s. Chance of rain 60%. Tuesday, partly sunny with a 40% chance of showers. Highs around 80. Again, the forecast for Galesburg and surrounding areas of central and northwest Illinois for the rest of today, mostly cloudy with a chance of showers and a slight chance of thunderstorms. Cooler. Near steady temperature in the mid-70s. West winds 5 to 10 miles an hour. Chance of rain 40%. At 5 p.m. in Galesburg, skies were mostly sunny. The temperature was 74 degrees, the dew point was 70, and the relative humidity was 86%. The wind was west at 8 miles an hour. The pressure was 30.05 inches and falling. Elsewhere around the area, skies ranged from mostly sunny to partly sunny. It was 76 at Peoria, 79 at Moline, and 77 at Burlington. Quincy reported 73, Macomb reported 74, and Springfield reported 78. And once again at 5 p.m. in Galesburg, under mostly sunny skies, the temperature was 74. Looking elsewhere around the Midwest at 5 p.m., Chicago was partly sunny, and 78. Indianapolis was partly sunny, and 89. St. Louis was partly sunny, and 92. Kansas City was partly sunny, and 77. Des Moines was mostly sunny, and 82. Milwaukee was partly sunny, and 82. And now a discussion of hazardous weather conditions for the following county, Knox, Illinois. This hazardous weather outlook is for central Illinois, east central Illinois, and west central Illinois. For tonight, a few thunderstorms are still possible this evening north of Interstate 70. Any areas of heavy rain tonight may lead to ponding of water in low-lying areas. For Thursday through Tuesday, scattered thunderstorms will continue into Thursday, though they will diminish from north to south through the day. While these are not expected to be severe, some locally heavy rain may linger through the morning. There is a 50 to 70% chance that total rainfall from this system will be under an inch. Another surge of heat is expected on Tuesday, with the heat index reaching around 100 degrees. Spotter information statement. Spotter activation is not anticipated tonight. The time is currently 5:11 p.m. Central Daylight Time. 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

all hazards. Station KZZ 66 in Galesburg. Now for the official National Weather Service forecast for Galesburg and surrounding areas of central and northwest Illinois. Rest of today, mostly cloudy with a chance of showers with a slight chance of thunderstorms. Cooler. Near steady temperature in the mid-70s. West winds 5 to 10 miles an hour. Chance of rain 40%. Tonight, partly cloudy until midnight, then becoming mostly cloudy. Lows in the mid-60s. West winds around 5 miles an hour. Thursday, mostly cloudy with a slight chance of showers in the morning, then mostly sunny in the afternoon. Highs around 80. Northeast winds around 5 miles an hour. Chance of rain 20%. Thursday night, mostly clear. Lows in the upper 50s. Northeast winds around 5 miles an hour until midnight, becoming light and variable. Friday, sunny. Highs in the lower 80s. Southeast winds 5 to 10 miles an hour. Friday night, mostly clear. Lows in the lower 60s. Saturday and Saturday night, partly cloudy. Highs in the mid-80s. Lows in the lower 60s. Sunday and Sunday night, mostly cloudy. Highs in the lower 80s. Lows in the mid-60s. Monday, mostly sunny with a chance of showers. Highs in the upper 80s. Chance of rain 40%. Monday night, mostly clear with a chance of showers and thunderstorms until midnight, then partly cloudy with showers likely after midnight. Lows in the mid-60s. Chance of rain 60%. Tuesday, partly sunny with a 40% chance of showers. Highs around 80. Again, the forecast for Galesburg and surrounding areas of central and northwest Illinois for the rest of today, mostly cloudy with a chance of showers and a slight chance of thunderstorms. Cooler. Near steady temperature in the mid-70s. West winds 5 to 10 miles an hour. Chance of rain 40%. At 5 p.m. in Galesburg, skies were mostly sunny. The temperature was 74 degrees, the dew point was 70, and the relative humidity was 86%. The wind was west at 8 miles an hour. The pressure was 30.05 inches and falling. Elsewhere around the area, skies ranged from mostly sunny to partly sunny. It was 76 at Peoria, 79 at Moline, and 77 at Burlington. Quincy reported 73, Macomb reported 74, and Springfield reported 78. And once again at 5 p.m. in Galesburg, under mostly sunny skies, the temperature was 74. 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Programming originates from NOAA's National Weather Service office in Lincoln. 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Looking elsewhere around the Midwest at 5 p.m., Chicago was partly sunny, and 78. Indianapolis was partly sunny, and 89. St. Louis was partly sunny, and 92. Kansas City was partly sunny, and 77. Des Moines was mostly sunny, and 82. Milwaukee was partly sunny, and 82. The Peoria, Illinois climate summary for this evening, as of 4 p.m., September 9, 2026. Today's high temperature was 79 degrees. The normal high is 81. The record high is 100 degrees, which was set in 1933. Today's low temperature was 70 degrees. The normal low is 59. The record low is 41 degrees, which was set in 1883. 0.17 inches of precipitation fell today, which brings the monthly total to 0.17 inches. The total precipitation for the year now stands at 31.01 inches. Sunset tonight is at 7:18 p.m. Sunrise tomorrow is at 6:35 a.m. And now a discussion of hazardous weather conditions for the following county: Knox, Illinois. This hazardous weather outlook is for central Illinois, east central Illinois, and west central Illinois. For tonight, a few thunderstorms are still possible this evening north of Interstate 70. Any areas of heavy rain tonight may lead to ponding of water in low-lying areas.

for Thursday through Tuesday, scattered thunderstorms will continue into Thursday, though they will diminish from north to south through the day. While these are not expected to be severe, some locally heavy rain may linger through the morning. There is a 50 to 70% chance that total rainfall from this system will be under an inch. Another surge of heat is expected on Tuesday, with the heat index reaching around 100 degrees. Spotter information statement. Spotter activation is not anticipated tonight. The time is currently 5:16 p.m. Central Daylight Time. 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Now for the official National Weather Service forecast for Galesburg and the surrounding areas of central and northwest Illinois. West of today, mostly cloudy with a chance of showers with a slight chance of thunderstorms. Cooler. Near steady temperature in the mid-70s. West winds 5 to 10 miles an hour. Chance of rain 40%. Tonight, partly cloudy until midnight, then becoming mostly cloudy. Lows in the mid-60s. West winds around 5 miles an hour. Thursday, mostly cloudy with a slight chance of showers in the morning, then mostly sunny in the afternoon. Highs around 80. Northeast winds around 5 miles an hour. Chance of rain 20%. Thursday night, mostly clear. Lows in the upper 50s. Northeast winds around 5 miles an hour until midnight, becoming light and variable. Friday, sunny. Highs in the lower 80s. Southeast winds 5 to 10 miles an hour. Friday night, mostly clear. Lows in the lower 60s. Saturday and Saturday night, partly cloudy. Highs in the mid-80s. Lows in the lower 60s. Sunday and Sunday night, mostly cloudy. Highs in the lower 80s. Lows in the mid-60s. Monday, mostly sunny with a chance of showers. Highs in the upper 80s. Chance of rain 40%. Monday night, mostly clear with a chance of showers and thunderstorms until midnight, then partly cloudy with showers likely after midnight. Lows in the mid-60s. Chance of rain 60%. Tuesday, partly sunny with a 40% chance of showers. Highs around 80. Again, the forecast for Galesburg and surrounding areas of central and northwest Illinois for the rest of today, mostly cloudy with a chance of showers and a slight chance of thunderstorms. Cooler. Near steady temperature in the mid-70s. West winds 5 to 10 miles an hour. Chance of rain 40%. At 5 p.m. in Galesburg, skies were mostly sunny. The temperature was 74 degrees, the dew point was 70, and the relative humidity was 86%. The wind was west at 8 miles an hour. The pressure was 30.05 inches and falling. Elsewhere around the area, skies ranged from mostly sunny to partly sunny. It was 76 at Peoria, 79 at Moline, and 77 at Burlington. Quincy reported 73, Macomb reported 74, and Springfield reported 78. And once again at 5 p.m. in Galesburg, under mostly sunny skies, the temperature was 74. Looking elsewhere around the Midwest at 5 p.m., Chicago was partly sunny, and 78. Indianapolis was partly sunny, and 89. St. Louis was partly sunny, and 92. Kansas City was partly sunny, and 77. Des Moines was mostly sunny, and 82. Milwaukee was partly sunny, and 82. And now a discussion of hazardous weather conditions for the following county, Knox, Illinois. This hazardous weather outlook is for Central Illinois, East Central Illinois, and West Central Illinois. For tonight, a few thunderstorms are still possible this evening north of Interstate 70. Any areas of heavy rain tonight may lead to ponding of water in low-lying areas. For Thursday through Tuesday, scattered thunderstorms will continue into Thursday, though they will diminish from north to south through the day. While these are not expected to be severe, some locally heavy rain may linger through the morning. There is a 50 to 70% chance that total rainfall from this system will be under an inch. Another surge of heat is expected on Tuesday, with the heat index reaching around 100 degrees. Spotter information statement. Spotter activation is not anticipated tonight. The time is currently 5:21 p.m. Central Daylight Time.

You are listening to NOAA Weather Radio All Hazards, station KZZ 66 in Galesburg. Now for the official National Weather Service forecast for Galesburg and surrounding areas of central and northwest Illinois. West of today, mostly cloudy with a chance of showers with a slight chance of thunderstorms. Cooler. Near steady temperature in the mid-70s. West winds 5 to 10 miles an hour. Chance of rain 40%. Tonight, partly cloudy until midnight, then becoming mostly cloudy. Lows in the mid-60s. West winds around 5 miles an hour. Thursday, mostly cloudy with a slight chance of showers in the morning, then mostly sunny in the afternoon. Highs around 80. Northeast winds around 5 miles an hour. Chance of rain 20%. Thursday night, mostly clear. Lows in the upper 50s. Northeast winds around 5 miles an hour until midnight, becoming light and variable. Friday, sunny. Highs in the lower 80s. Southeast winds 5 to 10 miles an hour. Friday night, mostly clear. Lows in the lower 60s. Saturday and Saturday night, partly cloudy. Highs in the mid 80s. Lows in the lower 60s. Sunday and Sunday night, mostly cloudy. Highs in the lower 80s. Lows in the mid-60s. Monday, mostly sunny with a chance of showers. Highs in the upper 80s. Chance of rain 40%. Monday night, mostly clear with a chance of showers and thunderstorms until midnight, then partly cloudy with showers likely after midnight. Lows in the mid-60s. Chance of rain 60%. Tuesday, partly sunny with a 40% chance of showers. Highs around 80. Again, the forecast for Galesburg and surrounding areas of central and northwest Illinois for the rest of today, mostly cloudy with a chance of showers and a slight chance of thunderstorms. Cooler. Near steady temperature in the mid-70s. West winds 5 to 10 miles an hour. Chance of rain 40%. At 5 p.m. in Galesburg, skies were mostly sunny. The temperature was 74 degrees, the dew point was 70, and the relative humidity was 86%. The wind was west at 8 miles an hour. The pressure was 30.05 inches and falling. Elsewhere around the area, skies ranged from mostly sunny to partly sunny. It was 76 at Peoria, 79 at Moline, and 77 at Burlington. Quincy reported 73, Macomb reported 74, and Springfield reported 78. And once again at 5 p.m. in Galesburg, under mostly sunny skies, the temperature was 74. Looking elsewhere around the Midwest at 5 p.m., Chicago was partly sunny, and 78. Indianapolis was partly sunny, and 89. St. Louis was partly sunny, and 92. Kansas City was partly sunny, and 77. Des Moines was mostly sunny, and 82. Milwaukee was partly sunny, and 82. And now a discussion of hazardous weather conditions for the following county, Knox, Illinois. This hazardous weather outlook is for central Illinois, east central Illinois, and west central Illinois. For tonight, a few thunderstorms are still possible this evening north of Interstate 70. Any areas of heavy rain tonight may lead to ponding of water in low-lying areas. For Thursday through Tuesday, scattered thunderstorms will continue into Thursday, though they will diminish from north to south through the day. While these are not expected to be severe, some locally heavy rain may linger through the morning. There is a 50 to 70% chance that total rainfall from this system will be under an inch. Another surge of heat is expected on Tuesday, with the heat index reaching around 100 degrees. Spotter information statement, spotter activation is not anticipated tonight. The time is currently 5:25 p.m. Central Daylight Time. 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Now for the official National Weather Service forecast for Galesburg and surrounding areas of central and northwest Illinois. Rest of today, mostly cloudy with a chance of showers with a slight chance of thunderstorms. Cooler. Near steady temperature in the mid-70s. West winds 5 to 10 miles an hour. Chance of rain 40%. Tonight, partly cloudy until midnight, then becoming mostly cloudy. Lows in the mid-60s.

West winds around 5 miles an hour. Thursday, mostly cloudy with a slight chance of showers in the morning, then mostly sunny in the afternoon. Highs around 80. Northeast winds around 5 miles an hour. Chance of rain 20%. Thursday night, mostly clear. Lows in the upper 50s. Northeast winds around 5 miles an hour until midnight, becoming light and variable. Friday, sunny. Highs in the lower 80s. Southeast winds 5 to 10 miles an hour. Friday night, mostly clear. Lows in the lower 60s. Saturday and Saturday night, partly cloudy. Highs in the mid 80s. Lows in the lower 60s. Sunday and Sunday night, mostly cloudy. Highs in the lower 80s. Lows in the mid 60s. Monday, mostly sunny with a chance of showers. Highs in the upper 80s. Chance of rain 40%. Monday night, mostly clear with a chance of showers and thunderstorms until midnight, then partly cloudy with showers likely after midnight. Lows in the mid 60s. Chance of rain 60%. Tuesday, partly sunny with a 40% chance of showers. Highs around 80. Again, the forecast for Galesburg and surrounding areas of central and northwest Illinois for the rest of today, mostly cloudy with a chance of showers and a slight chance of thunderstorms. Cooler. Near steady temperature in the mid-70s. West winds 5 to 10 miles an hour. Chance of rain 40%. At 5 p.m. in Galesburg, skies were mostly sunny. The temperature was 74 degrees, the dew point was 70, and the relative humidity was 86%. The wind was west at 8 miles an hour. The pressure was 30.05 inches and falling. Elsewhere around the area, at Moline, it was sunny, with a temperature of 79. It was mostly sunny, with a temperature of 76 at Peoria, 77 at Burlington, 73 at Quincy, and 74 at Macomb. At Springfield, it was partly sunny, with a temperature of 78. And once again at 5 p.m. in Galesburg, under mostly sunny skies, the temperature was 74. Looking elsewhere around the Midwest at 5 p.m., Chicago was partly sunny, and 78. Indianapolis was partly sunny, and 89. St. Louis was partly sunny, and 92. Kansas City was partly sunny, and 77. Des Moines was mostly sunny, and 82. Milwaukee was partly sunny, and 82. And now a discussion of hazardous weather conditions for the following county, Knox, Illinois. This hazardous weather outlook is for central Illinois, east central Illinois, and west central Illinois. For tonight, a few thunderstorms are still possible this evening north of Interstate 70. Any areas of heavy rain tonight may lead to ponding of water in low-lying areas. For Thursday through Tuesday, scattered thunderstorms will continue into Thursday, though they will diminish from north to south through the day. While these are not expected to be severe, some locally heavy rain may linger through the morning. There is a 50 to 70% chance that total rainfall from this system will be under an inch. Another surge of heat is expected on Tuesday, with the heat index reaching around 100 degrees. Spotter information statement, spotter activation is not anticipated tonight. The Peoria, Illinois climate summary for this evening, as of 4 p.m., September 9, 2026. Today's high temperature was 79 degrees. The normal high is 81. The record high is 100 degrees, which was set in 1933. Today's low temperature was 70 degrees. The normal low is 59. The record low is 41 degrees, which was set in 1883. 0.17 inches of precipitation fell today, which brings the monthly total to 0.17 inches. The total precipitation for the year now stands at 31.01 inches. Sunset tonight is at 7:18 p.m. Sunrise tomorrow is at 6:35 a.m. The time is currently 5:30 p.m. Central Daylight Time. 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Now for the official National Weather Service forecast for Galesburg and surrounding areas of central and northwest Illinois. West of today, mostly cloudy with a chance of showers with a slight chance of thunderstorms. Cooler. Near steady temperature in the mid-70s.

Winds 5 to 10 miles an hour. Chance of rain 40%. Tonight, partly cloudy until midnight, then becoming mostly cloudy. Lows in the mid-60s. West winds around 5 miles an hour. Thursday, mostly cloudy with a slight chance of showers in the morning, then mostly sunny in the afternoon. Highs around 80. Northeast winds around 5 miles an hour. Chance of rain 20%. Thursday night, mostly clear. Lows in the upper 50s. Northeast winds around 5 miles an hour until midnight, becoming light and variable. Friday, sunny. Highs in the lower 80s. Southeast winds 5 to 10 miles an hour. Friday night, mostly clear. Lows in the lower 60s. Saturday and Saturday night, partly cloudy. Highs in the mid 80s. Lows in the lower 60s. Sunday and Sunday night, mostly cloudy. Highs in the lower 80s. Lows in the mid 60s. Monday, mostly sunny with a chance of showers. Highs in the upper 80s. Chance of rain 40%. Monday night, mostly clear with a chance of showers and thunderstorms until midnight, then partly cloudy with showers likely after midnight. Lows in the mid-60s. Chance of rain 60%. Tuesday, partly sunny with a 40% chance of showers. Highs around 80. Again, the forecast for Galesburg and surrounding areas of central and northwest Illinois for the rest of today, mostly cloudy with a chance of showers and a slight chance of thunderstorms. Cooler. Near steady temperature in the mid-70s. West winds 5 to 10 miles an hour. Chance of rain 40%. Chance of thunderstorms. Cooler. Near steady temperature in the mid-70s. West winds 5 to 10 miles an hour. Chance of rain 40%. At 5 p.m. in Galesburg, skies were mostly sunny. The temperature was 74 degrees, the dew point was 70, and the relative humidity was 86%. The wind was west at 8 miles an hour. The pressure was 30.05 inches and falling. Elsewhere around the area, at Moline, it was sunny, with a temperature of 79. It was mostly sunny, with a temperature of 76 at Peoria, 77 at Burlington, 73 at Quincy, and 74 at Macomb. At Springfield, it was partly sunny, with a temperature of 78. And once again at 5 p.m. in Galesburg, under mostly sunny skies, the temperature was 74. Looking elsewhere around the Midwest at 5 p.m., Chicago was partly sunny, and 78. Indianapolis was partly sunny, and 89. St. Louis was partly sunny, and 92. Kansas City was partly sunny, and 77. Des Moines was mostly sunny, and 82. Milwaukee was partly sunny, and 82. And now a discussion of hazardous weather conditions for the following county, Knox, Illinois. This hazardous weather outlook is for central Illinois, east central Illinois, and west central Illinois. For tonight, a few thunderstorms are still possible this evening north of Interstate 70. Any areas of heavy rain tonight may lead to ponding of water in low-lying areas. For Thursday through Tuesday, scattered thunderstorms will continue into Thursday, though they will diminish from north to south through the day. While these are not expected to be severe, some locally heavy rain may linger through the morning. There is a 50 to 70% chance that total rainfall from this system will be under an inch. Another surge of heat is expected on Tuesday, with the heat index reaching around 100 degrees. Spotter information statement, spotter activation is not anticipated tonight. The time is currently 5:35 p.m. Central Daylight Time. 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Now for the official National Weather Service forecast for Galesburg and surrounding areas of central and northwest Illinois. Rest of today, mostly cloudy with a chance of showers with a slight chance of thunderstorms. Cooler. Near steady temperature in the mid-70s. West winds 5 to 10 miles an hour. Chance of rain 40%. Tonight, partly cloudy until midnight, then becoming mostly cloudy. Lows in the mid-60s. West winds around 5 miles an hour. Thursday, mostly cloudy with a slight chance of showers in the morning, then mostly sunny in the afternoon. Highs around 80.

Northeast winds around 5 miles an hour. Chance of rain 20%. Thursday night, mostly clear. Lows in the upper 50s. Northeast winds around 5 miles an hour until midnight, becoming light and variable. Friday, sunny. Highs in the lower 80s. Southeast winds 5 to 10 miles an hour. Friday night, mostly clear. Lows in the lower 60s. Saturday and Saturday night, partly cloudy. Highs in the mid-80s. Lows in the lower 60s. Sunday and Sunday night, mostly cloudy. Highs in the lower 80s. Lows in the mid-60s. Monday, mostly sunny with a chance of showers. Highs in the upper 80s. Chance of rain 40%. Monday night, mostly clear with a chance of showers and thunderstorms until midnight, then partly cloudy with showers likely after midnight. Lows in the mid-60s. Chance of rain 60%. Tuesday, partly sunny with a 40% chance of showers. Highs around 80. Again, the forecast for Galesburg and surrounding areas of central and northwest Illinois for the rest of today, mostly cloudy with a chance of showers and a slight chance of thunderstorms. Cooler. Near steady temperature in the mid-70s. West winds 5 to 10 miles an hour. Chance of rain 40%. At 5 p.m. in Galesburg, skies were mostly sunny. The temperature was 74 degrees, the dew point was 70, and the relative humidity was 86%. The wind was west at 8 miles an hour. The pressure was 30.05 inches and falling. Elsewhere around the area, at Moline, it was sunny, with a temperature of 79. It was mostly sunny, with a temperature of 76 at Peoria, 77 at Burlington, 73 at Quincy, and 74 at Macomb. At Springfield, it was partly sunny, with a temperature of 78. And once again at 5 p.m. in Galesburg, under mostly sunny skies, the temperature was 74. Looking elsewhere around the Midwest at 5 p.m., Chicago was partly sunny, and 78. Indianapolis was partly sunny, and 89. St. Louis was partly sunny, and 92. Kansas City was partly sunny, and 77. Des Moines was mostly sunny, and 82. Milwaukee was partly sunny, and 82. And now a discussion of hazardous weather conditions for the following county, Knox, Illinois. This hazardous weather outlook is for Central Illinois, East Central Illinois, and West Central Illinois. For tonight, a few thunderstorms are still possible this evening north of Interstate 70. Any areas of heavy rain tonight may lead to ponding of water in low-lying areas. For Thursday through Tuesday, scattered thunderstorms will continue into Thursday, though they will diminish from north to south through the day. While these are not expected to be severe, some locally heavy rain may linger through the morning. There is a 50 to 70% chance that total rainfall from this system will be under an inch. Another surge of heat is expected on Tuesday, with the heat index reaching around 100 degrees. Spotter information statement, spotter activation is not anticipated tonight. The time is currently 5:39 p.m. Central Daylight Time. 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Now for the official National Weather Service forecast for Galesburg and surrounding areas of central and northwest Illinois. Rest of today, mostly cloudy with a chance of showers with a slight chance of thunderstorms. Cooler. Near steady temperature in the mid-70s. West winds 5 to 10 miles an hour. Chance of rain 40%. Tonight, partly cloudy until midnight, then becoming mostly cloudy. Lows in the mid-60s. West winds around 5 miles an hour. Thursday, mostly cloudy with a slight chance of showers in the morning, then mostly sunny in the afternoon. Highs around 80. Northeast winds around 5 miles an hour. Chance of rain 20%. Thursday night, mostly clear. Lows in the upper 50s. Northeast winds around 5 miles an hour until midnight, becoming light and variable. Friday, sunny. Highs in the lower 80s. Southeast winds 5 to 10 miles an hour. Friday night, mostly clear. Lows in the lower 60s. Saturday and Saturday night, partly cloudy. Highs in the mid 80s. Lows in

the lower 60s. Sunday and Sunday night, mostly cloudy. Highs in the lower 80s. Lows in the mid 60s. Monday, mostly sunny with a chance of showers. Highs in the upper 80s. Chance of rain 40%. Monday night, mostly clear with a chance of showers and thunderstorms until midnight, then partly cloudy with showers likely after midnight. Lows in the mid-60s. Chance of rain 60%. Tuesday, partly sunny with a 40% chance of showers. Highs around 80. Again, the forecast for Galesburg and surrounding areas of central and northwest Illinois for the rest of today, mostly cloudy with a chance of showers and a slight chance of thunderstorms. Cooler. Near steady temperature in the mid-70s. West winds 5 to 10 miles an hour. Chance of rain 40%. At 5 p.m. in Galesburg, skies were mostly sunny. The temperature was 74 degrees, the dew point was 70, and the relative humidity was 86%. The wind was west at 8 miles an hour. The pressure was 30.05 inches and falling. Elsewhere around the area, at Moline, it was sunny, with a temperature of 79. It was mostly sunny, with a temperature of 76 at Peoria, 77 at Burlington, 73 at Quincy, and 74 at Macomb. At Springfield, it was partly sunny, with a temperature of 78. And once again at 5 p.m. in Galesburg, under mostly sunny skies, the temperature was 74. Looking elsewhere around the Midwest at 5 p.m., Chicago was partly sunny, and 78. Indianapolis was partly sunny, and 89. St. Louis was partly sunny, and 92. Kansas City was partly sunny, and 77. Des Moines was mostly sunny, and 82. Milwaukee was partly sunny, and 82. And now a discussion of hazardous weather conditions for the following county, Knox, Illinois. This hazardous weather outlook is for central Illinois, east central Illinois, and west central Illinois. For tonight, a few thunderstorms are still possible this evening north of Interstate 70. Any areas of heavy rain tonight may lead to ponding of water in low-lying areas. For Thursday through Tuesday, scattered thunderstorms will continue into Thursday, though they will diminish from north to south through the day. While these are not expected to be severe, some locally heavy rain may linger through the morning. There is a 50 to 70% chance that total rainfall from this system will be under an inch. Another surge of heat is expected on Tuesday, with the heat index reaching around 100 degrees. Spotter information statement, spotter activation is not anticipated tonight. The time is currently 5:44 p.m. Central Daylight Time. 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Now for the official National Weather Service forecast for Galesburg and surrounding areas of central and northwest Illinois. Rest of today, mostly cloudy with a chance of showers with a slight chance of thunderstorms. Cooler. Near steady temperature in the mid-70s. West winds 5 to 10 miles an hour. Chance of rain 40%. Tonight, partly cloudy until midnight, then becoming mostly cloudy. Lows in the mid-60s. West winds around 5 miles an hour. Thursday, mostly cloudy with a slight chance of showers in the morning, then mostly sunny in the afternoon. Highs around 80. Northeast winds around 5 miles an hour. Chance of rain 20%. Thursday night, mostly clear. Lows in the upper 50s. Northeast winds around 5 miles an hour until midnight, becoming light and variable. Friday, sunny. Highs in the lower 80s. Southeast winds 5 to 10 miles an hour. Friday night, mostly clear. Lows in the lower 60s. Saturday and Saturday night, partly cloudy. Highs in the mid 80s. Lows in the lower 60s. Sunday and Sunday night, mostly cloudy. Highs in the lower 80s. Lows in the mid 60s. Monday, mostly sunny with a chance of showers. Highs in the upper 80s. Chance of rain 40%. Monday night, mostly clear with a chance of showers and thunderstorms until midnight, then partly cloudy with showers likely after midnight. Lows in the mid-60s. Chance of rain 60%. Tuesday, partly sunny with a 40% chance of showers.
highs around 80. Again, the forecast for Galesburg and surrounding areas of central and northwest Illinois for the rest of today, mostly cloudy with a chance of showers and a slight chance of thunderstorms. Cooler. Near steady temperature in the mid-70s. West winds 5 to 10 miles an hour. Chance of rain 40%. The Peoria, Illinois climate summary for this evening, as of 4 p.m., September 9, 2026. Today's high temperature was 79 degrees. The normal high is 81. The record high is 100 degrees, which was set in 1933. Today's low temperature was 70 degrees. The normal low is 59. The record low is 41 degrees, which was set in 1883. 0.17 inches of precipitation fell today, which brings the monthly total to 0.17 inches. The total precipitation for the year now stands at 31.01 inches. Sunset tonight is at 7:18 p.m. Sunrise tomorrow is at 6:35 a.m. At 5 p.m. in Galesburg, skies were mostly sunny. The temperature was 74 degrees, the dew point was 70, and the relative humidity was 86%. The wind was west at 8 miles an hour. The pressure was 30.05 inches and falling. Elsewhere around the area, at Moline, it was sunny, with a temperature of 79. It was mostly sunny, with a temperature of 76 at Peoria, 77 at Burlington, 73 at Quincy, and 74 at Macomb. At Springfield, it was partly sunny, with a temperature of 78. And once again at 5 p.m. in Galesburg, under mostly sunny skies, the temperature was 74. Looking elsewhere around the Midwest at 5 p.m., Chicago was partly sunny, and 78. Indianapolis was partly sunny, and 89. St. Louis was partly sunny, and 92. Kansas City was partly sunny, and 77. Des Moines was mostly sunny, and 82. Milwaukee was partly sunny, and 82. And now a discussion of hazardous weather conditions for the following county, Knox, Illinois. This hazardous weather outlook is for central Illinois, east central Illinois, and west central Illinois. For tonight, a few thunderstorms are still possible this evening north of Interstate 70. Any areas of heavy rain tonight may lead to ponding of water in low-lying areas. For Thursday through Tuesday, scattered thunderstorms will continue into Thursday, though they will diminish from north to south through the day. While these are not expected to be severe, some locally heavy rain may linger through the morning. There is a 50 to 70% chance that total rainfall from this system will be under an inch. Another surge of heat is expected on Tuesday, with the heat index reaching around 100 degrees. Spotter information statement, spotter activation is not anticipated tonight. The time is currently 5:49 p.m. Central Daylight Time. 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Now for the official National Weather Service forecast for Galesburg and surrounding areas of central and northwest Illinois. Rest of today, mostly cloudy with a chance of showers with a slight chance of thunderstorms. Cooler. Near steady temperature in the mid-70s. West winds 5 to 10 miles an hour. Chance of rain 40%. Tonight, partly cloudy until midnight, then becoming mostly cloudy. Lows in the mid-60s. West winds around 5 miles an hour. Thursday, mostly cloudy with a slight chance of showers in the morning, then mostly sunny in the afternoon. Highs around 80. Northeast winds around 5 miles an hour. Chance of rain 20%. Thursday night, mostly clear. Lows in the upper 50s. Northeast winds around 5 miles an hour until midnight, becoming light and variable. Friday, sunny. Highs in the lower 80s. Southeast winds 5 to 10 miles an hour. Friday night, mostly clear. Lows in the lower 60s. Saturday and Saturday night, partly cloudy. Highs in the mid 80s. Lows in the lower 60s. Sunday and Sunday night, mostly cloudy. Highs in the lower 80s. Lows in the mid-60s. Monday, mostly sunny with a chance of showers. Highs in the upper 80s. Chance of rain 40%. Monday night, mostly clear with a chance of showers and thunderstorms until midnight.

then partly cloudy with showers likely after midnight. Lows in the mid-60s. Chance of rain 60%. Tuesday, partly sunny with a 40% chance of showers. Highs around 80. Again, the forecast for Galesburg and surrounding areas of central and northwest Illinois for the rest of today, mostly cloudy with a chance of showers and a slight chance of thunderstorms. Cooler. Near steady temperature in the mid-70s. West winds 5 to 10 miles an hour. Chance of rain 40%. At 5 p.m. in Galesburg, skies were mostly sunny. The temperature was 74 degrees, the dew point was 70, and the relative humidity was 86%. The wind was west at 8 miles an hour. The pressure was 30.05 inches and falling. Elsewhere around the area, at Moline, it was sunny, with a temperature of 79. It was mostly sunny, with a temperature of 76 at Peoria, 77 at Burlington, 73 at Quincy, and 74 at Macomb. At Springfield, it was partly sunny, with a temperature of 78. And once again at 5 p.m. in Galesburg, under mostly sunny skies, the temperature was 74. Looking elsewhere around the Midwest at 5 p.m., Chicago was partly sunny, and 78. Indianapolis was partly sunny, and 89. St. Louis was partly sunny, and 92. Kansas City was partly sunny, and 77. Des Moines was mostly sunny, and 82. Milwaukee was partly sunny, and 82. And now a discussion of hazardous weather conditions for the following county, Knox, Illinois. This hazardous weather outlook is for central Illinois, east central Illinois, and west central Illinois. For tonight, a few thunderstorms are still possible this evening north of Interstate 70. Any areas of heavy rain tonight may lead to ponding of water in low-lying areas. For Thursday through Tuesday, scattered thunderstorms will continue into Thursday, though they will diminish from north to south through the day. While these are not expected to be severe, some locally heavy rain may linger through the morning. There is a 50 to 70% chance that total rainfall from this system will be under an inch. Another surge of heat is expected on Tuesday, with the heat index reaching around 100 degrees. Spotter information statement, spotter activation is not anticipated tonight. The time is currently 5:53 p.m. Central Daylight Time. 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Now for the official National Weather Service forecast for Galesburg and surrounding areas of central and northwest Illinois. Rest of today, mostly cloudy with a chance of showers with a slight chance of thunderstorms. Cooler. Near steady temperature in the mid-70s. West winds 5 to 10 miles an hour. Chance of rain 40%. Tonight, partly cloudy until midnight, then becoming mostly cloudy. Lows in the mid-60s. West winds around 5 miles an hour. Thursday, mostly cloudy with a slight chance of showers in the morning, then mostly sunny in the afternoon. Highs around 80. Northeast winds around 5 miles an hour. Chance of rain 20%. Thursday night, mostly clear. Lows in the upper 50s. Northeast winds around 5 miles an hour until midnight, becoming light and variable. Friday, sunny. Highs in the lower 80s. Southeast winds 5 to 10 miles an hour. Friday night, mostly clear. Lows in the lower 60s. Saturday and Saturday night, partly cloudy. Highs in the mid-80s. Lows in the lower 60s. Sunday and Sunday night, mostly cloudy. Highs in the lower 80s. Lows in the mid-60s. Monday, mostly sunny with a chance of showers. Highs in the upper 80s. Chance of rain 40%. Monday night, mostly clear with a chance of showers and thunderstorms until midnight, then partly cloudy with showers likely after midnight. Lows in the mid-60s. Chance of rain 60%. Tuesday, partly sunny with a 40% chance of showers. Highs around 80. Again, the forecast for Galesburg and surrounding areas of central and northwest Illinois for the rest of today, mostly cloudy with a chance of showers and a slight chance of thunderstorms. Cooler. Near steady temperature in the mid-70s. West winds 5 to 10 miles an hour. Chance of rain 40%.

At 5 p.m. in Galesburg, skies were mostly sunny. The temperature was 74 degrees, the dew point was 70, and the relative humidity was 86%. The wind was west at 8 miles an hour. The pressure was 30.05 inches and falling. Elsewhere around the area, at Moline, it was sunny, with a temperature of 79. It was mostly sunny, with a temperature of 76 at Peoria, 77 at Burlington, 73 at Quincy, and 74 at Macomb. At Springfield, it was partly sunny, with a temperature of 78. And once again at 5 p.m. in Galesburg, under mostly sunny skies, the temperature was 74. Looking elsewhere around the Midwest at 5 p.m., Chicago was partly sunny, and 78. Indianapolis was partly sunny, and 89. St. Louis was partly sunny, and 92. Kansas City was partly sunny, and 77. Des Moines was mostly sunny, and 82. Milwaukee was partly sunny, and 82. And now a discussion of hazardous weather conditions for the following county, Knox, Illinois. This hazardous weather outlook is for Central Illinois, East Central Illinois, and West Central Illinois. For tonight, a few thunderstorms are still possible this evening north of Interstate 70. Any areas of heavy rain tonight may lead to ponding of water in low-lying areas. For Thursday through Tuesday, scattered thunderstorms will continue into Thursday, though they will diminish from north to south through the day. While these are not expected to be severe, some locally heavy rain may linger through the morning. There is a 50 to 70% chance that total rainfall from this system will be under an inch. Another surge of heat is expected on Tuesday, with the heat index reaching around 100 degrees. Spotter information statement, spotter activation is not anticipated tonight. The time is currently 5:58 p.m. Central Daylight Time. 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Now for the official National Weather Service forecast for Galesburg and surrounding areas of central and northwest Illinois. West of today, mostly cloudy with a chance of showers with a slight chance of thunderstorms. Cooler. Near steady temperature in the mid-70s. West winds 5 to 10 miles an hour. Chance of rain 40%. Tonight, partly cloudy until midnight, then becoming mostly cloudy. Lows in the mid-60s. West winds around 5 miles an hour. Thursday, mostly cloudy with a slight chance of showers in the morning, then mostly sunny in the afternoon. Highs around 80. Northeast winds around 5 miles an hour. Chance of rain 20%. Thursday night, mostly clear. Lows in the upper 50s. Northeast winds around 5 miles an hour until midnight, becoming light and variable. Friday, sunny. Highs in the lower 80s. Southeast winds 5 to 10 miles an hour. Friday night, mostly clear. Lows in the lower 60s. Saturday and Saturday night, partly cloudy. Highs in the mid-80s. Lows in the lower 60s. Sunday and Sunday night, mostly cloudy. Highs in the lower 80s. Lows in the mid-60s. Monday, mostly sunny with a chance of showers. Highs in the upper 80s. Chance of rain 40%. Monday night, mostly clear with a chance of showers and thunderstorms until midnight, then partly cloudy with showers likely after midnight. Lows in the mid-60s. Chance of rain 60%. Tuesday, partly sunny with a 40% chance of showers. Highs around 80. Again, the forecast for Galesburg and surrounding areas of central and northwest Illinois for the rest of today, mostly cloudy with a chance of showers and a slight chance of thunderstorms. Cooler. Near steady temperature in the mid-70s. West winds 5 to 10 miles an hour. Chance of rain 40%. The Peoria, Illinois climate summary for this evening, as of 4 p.m., September 9, 2026. Today's high temperature was 79 degrees. The normal high is 81. The record high is 100 degrees, which was set in 1933. Today's low temperature was 70 degrees. The normal low is 59. The record low is 41 degrees, which was set in 1883. 0.17 inches of precipitation fell today, which brings the monthly total to 0.17 inches.

locally heavy rain may linger through the morning. There is a 50 to 70% chance that total rainfall from this system will be under an inch. Another surge of heat is expected on Tuesday, with the heat index reaching around 100 degrees. Spotter information statement. Spotter activation is not anticipated tonight. The time is currently 6:02 p.m. Central Daylight Time. 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And now a discussion of hazardous weather conditions for the following county, Knox, Illinois. This hazardous weather outlook is for Central Illinois, East Central Illinois, and West Central Illinois. For tonight, a few thunderstorms are still possible this evening north of Interstate 70. Any areas of heavy rain tonight may lead to ponding of water in low-lying areas. For Thursday through Tuesday, scattered thunderstorms will continue into Thursday, though they will diminish from north to south through the day. While these are not expected to be severe, some locally heavy rain may linger through the morning. There is a 50 to 70% chance that total rainfall from this system will be under an inch. Another surge of heat is expected on Tuesday, with the heat index reaching around 100 degrees. Spotter information statement. Spotter activation is not anticipated tonight. The time is currently 6:03 p.m. Central Daylight Time. 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And now a discussion of hazardous weather conditions for the following county, Knox, Illinois. This hazardous weather outlook is for Central Illinois, East Central Illinois, and West Central Illinois. For tonight, a few thunderstorms are still possible this evening north of Interstate 70. Any areas of heavy rain tonight may lead to ponding of water in low-lying areas. For Thursday through Tuesday, scattered thunderstorms will continue into Thursday, though they will diminish from north to south through the day. While these are not expected to be severe, some locally heavy rain may linger through the morning. There is a 50 to 70% chance that total rainfall from this system will be under an inch. Another surge of heat is expected on Tuesday, with the heat index reaching around 100 degrees. Spotter information statement. Spotter activation is not anticipated tonight. The time is currently 6:04 p.m. Central Daylight Time. 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And now a discussion of hazardous weather conditions for the following county, Knox, Illinois. This hazardous weather outlook is for Central Illinois, East Central Illinois, and West Central Illinois. For tonight, a few thunderstorms are still possible this evening north of Interstate 70. Any areas of heavy rain tonight may lead to ponding of water in low-lying areas. For Thursday through Tuesday, scattered thunderstorms will continue into Thursday, though they will diminish from north to south through the day. While these are not expected to be severe, some locally heavy rain may linger through the morning. There is a 50 to 70% chance that total rainfall from this system will be under an inch. Another surge of heat is expected on Tuesday, with the heat index reaching around 100 degrees. Spotter information statement. Spotter activation is not anticipated tonight. The time is currently 6:05 p.m. Central Daylight Time. 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And now a discussion of hazardous weather conditions for the following county, Knox, Illinois. This hazardous weather outlook is for Central Illinois, East Central Illinois, and West Central Illinois. For tonight, a few thunderstorms are still possible this evening north of Interstate 70. Any areas of heavy rain tonight may lead to ponding of water in low-lying areas. For Thursday through Tuesday, scattered thunderstorms will continue into Thursday, though they will diminish from north to south through the day. While these are not expected to be severe, some locally heavy rain may linger through the morning. There is a 50 to 70% chance that total rainfall from this system will be under an inch. Another surge of heat is expected on Tuesday, with the heat index reaching around 100 degrees. Spotter information statement. Spotter activation is not anticipated tonight. The time is currently 6:06 p.m. Central Daylight Time. 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At 6 p.m. in Galesburg, skies were mostly sunny,

temperature was 75 degrees, the dew point was 70, and the relative humidity was 84%. The wind was west at 9 miles an hour. The pressure was 30.04 inches and falling. Elsewhere around the area, skies ranged from mostly sunny to partly sunny, and temperatures were in the mid to upper 70s. And once again at 6 p.m. in Galesburg, under mostly sunny skies, the temperature was 75. Looking elsewhere around the Midwest at 6 p.m., Chicago was partly sunny, and 79. Indianapolis was partly sunny, and 86. St. Louis was partly sunny, and 92. Kansas City was partly sunny, and 75. Des Moines was mostly sunny, and 83. Milwaukee was mostly sunny, and 82. And now a discussion of hazardous weather conditions for the following county, Knox, Illinois. This hazardous weather outlook is for Central Illinois, East Central Illinois, and West Central Illinois. For tonight, a few thunderstorms are still possible this evening north of Interstate 70. Any areas of heavy rain tonight may lead to ponding of water in low-lying areas. For Thursday through Tuesday, scattered thunderstorms will continue into Thursday, though they will diminish from north to south through the day. While these are not expected to be severe, some locally heavy rain may linger through the morning. There is a 50 to 70% chance that total rainfall from this system will be under an inch. Another surge of heat is expected on Tuesday, with the heat index reaching around 100 degrees. Spotter information statement, spotter activation is not anticipated tonight. The time is currently 6:08 p.m. Central Daylight Time. 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At 6 p.m. in Galesburg, skies were mostly sunny. The temperature was 75 degrees, the dew point was 70, and the relative humidity was 84%. The wind was west at 9 miles an hour. The pressure was 30.04 inches and falling. Elsewhere around the area, skies ranged from mostly sunny to partly sunny, and temperatures were in the mid to upper 70s. And once again at 6 p.m. in Galesburg, under mostly sunny skies, the temperature was 75. Looking elsewhere around the Midwest at 6 p.m., Chicago was partly sunny, and 79. Indianapolis was partly sunny, and 86. St. Louis was partly sunny, and 92. Kansas City was partly sunny, and 75. Des Moines was mostly sunny, and 83. Milwaukee was mostly sunny, and 82. And now a discussion of hazardous weather conditions for the following county, Knox, Illinois. This hazardous weather outlook is for Central Illinois, East Central Illinois, and West Central Illinois. For tonight, a few thunderstorms are still possible this evening north of Interstate 70. Any areas of heavy rain tonight may lead to ponding of water in low-lying areas. For Thursday through Tuesday, scattered thunderstorms will continue into Thursday, though they will diminish from north to south through the day. While these are not expected to be severe, some locally heavy rain may linger through the morning. There is a 50 to 70% chance that total rainfall from this system will be under an inch. Another surge of heat is expected on Tuesday, with the heat index reaching around 100 degrees. Spotter information statement, spotter activation is not anticipated tonight. The time is currently 6:10 p.m. Central Daylight Time. 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At 6 p.m. in Galesburg, skies were mostly sunny. The temperature was 75 degrees, the dew point was 70, and the relative humidity was 84%. The wind was west at 9 miles an hour. The pressure was 30.04 inches and falling. Elsewhere around the area, skies ranged from mostly sunny to partly sunny, and temperatures were in the mid to upper 70s. And once again at 6 p.m. in Galesburg, under mostly sunny skies, the temperature was 75. Looking elsewhere around the Midwest at 6 p.m., Chicago was partly sunny, and 79. Indianapolis was partly sunny, and 86. St. Louis was partly sunny, and 92. Kansas City was partly sunny, and 75. Des Moines was mostly sunny, and 83. Milwaukee was mostly sunny, and 82. And now a discussion of hazardous weather conditions
for the following county, Knox, Illinois. This hazardous weather outlook is for Central Illinois, East Central Illinois, and West Central Illinois. For tonight, a few thunderstorms are still possible this evening north of Interstate 70. Any areas of heavy rain tonight may lead to ponding of water in low-lying areas. For Thursday through Tuesday, scattered thunderstorms will continue into Thursday, though they will diminish from north to south through the day. While these are not expected to be severe, some locally heavy rain may linger through the morning. There is a 50 to 70% chance that total rainfall from this system will be under an inch. Another surge of heat is expected on Tuesday, with the heat index reaching around 100 degrees. Spotter information statement. Spotter activation is not anticipated tonight. The time is currently 6:12 p.m. Central Daylight Time. 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At 6 p.m. in Galesburg, skies were mostly sunny. The temperature was 75 degrees, the dew point was 70, and the relative humidity was 84%. The wind was west at 9 miles an hour. The pressure was 30.04 inches and falling. Elsewhere around the area, skies ranged from mostly sunny to partly sunny, and temperatures were in the mid to upper 70s. And once again at 6 p.m. in Galesburg, under mostly sunny skies, the temperature was 75. Looking elsewhere around the Midwest at 6 p.m., Chicago was partly sunny, and 79. Indianapolis was partly sunny, and 86. St. Louis was partly sunny, and 92. Kansas City was partly sunny, and 75. Des Moines was mostly sunny, and 83. Milwaukee was mostly sunny, and 82. And now a discussion of hazardous weather conditions for the following county, Knox, Illinois. This hazardous weather outlook is for Central Illinois, East Central Illinois, and West Central Illinois. For tonight, a few thunderstorms are still possible this evening north of Interstate 70. Any areas of heavy rain tonight may lead to ponding of water in low-lying areas. For Thursday through Tuesday, scattered thunderstorms will continue into Thursday, though they will diminish from north to south through the day. While these are not expected to be severe, some locally heavy rain may linger through the morning. There is a 50 to 70% chance that total rainfall from this system will be under an inch. Another surge of heat is expected on Tuesday, with the heat index reaching around 100 degrees. Spotter information statement. Spotter activation is not anticipated tonight. 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Programming originates from NOAA's National Weather Service office in Lincoln. KZZ66 serves the following counties: Henry, Knox, Mercer, and Warren. KZZ66 is part of the All Hazards Network of NOAA Weather Radio. The Peoria, Illinois climate summary for this evening, as of 4 p.m., September 9, 2026. Today's high temperature was 79 degrees. The normal high is 81. The record high is 100 degrees, which was set in 1933. Today's low temperature was 70 degrees. The normal low is 59. The record low is 41 degrees, which was set in 1883. 0.17 inches of precipitation fell today, which brings the monthly total to 0.17 inches. The total precipitation for the year now stands at 31.01 inches. Sunset tonight is at 7:18 p.m. Sunrise tomorrow is at 6:35 a.m. And now a discussion of hazardous weather conditions for the following county, Knox, Illinois. This hazardous weather outlook is for Central Illinois, East Central Illinois, and West Central Illinois. For tonight, a few thunderstorms are still possible this evening north of Interstate 70. Any areas of heavy rain tonight may lead to ponding of water in low-lying areas. For Thursday through Tuesday, scattered thunderstorms will continue into Thursday, though they will diminish from north to south through the day. While these are not expected to be severe, some locally heavy rain may linger through the morning. There is a 50 to 70% chance that total rainfall from this system will be under an inch. Another surge of heat is expected on Tuesday, with the heat index reaching around 100 degrees. Spotter information statement. Spotter activation is not anticipated tonight.
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Now for the official National Weather Service forecast for Galesburg and surrounding areas of central and northwest Illinois. West of tonight, mostly cloudy. Lows in the mid-60s. West winds 5 to 10 miles an hour. Thursday, mostly cloudy with a slight chance of showers and thunderstorms in the morning, then partly sunny in the afternoon. Highs around 80. North winds around 5 miles an hour. Chance of rain 20%. Thursday night, mostly clear. Lows in the upper 50s. Northeast winds around 5 miles an hour until midnight, becoming light and variable. Friday, sunny. Highs in the lower 80s. Southeast winds 5 to 10 miles an hour. Friday night, mostly clear. Lows in the lower 60s. Southeast winds around 5 miles an hour. Saturday and Saturday night, partly cloudy. Highs in the mid-80s. Lows in the lower 60s. Sunday and Sunday night, mostly cloudy. Highs in the lower 80s. Lows in the mid-60s. Monday, mostly sunny with a chance of showers. Highs in the upper 80s. Chance of rain 40%. Monday night, mostly clear with a chance of showers and thunderstorms until midnight, then partly cloudy with showers likely after midnight. Lows in the mid-60s. Chance of rain 60%. Tuesday and Tuesday night, mostly cloudy. A 40% chance of showers. Highs around 80. Lows in the lower 60s. Wednesday, partly sunny with a 50% chance of showers. Highs around 80. Again, the forecast for Galesburg and surrounding areas of central and northwest Illinois for the rest of tonight, mostly cloudy. Lows in the mid-60s. West winds 5 to 10 miles an hour. At 6 p.m. in Galesburg, skies were mostly sunny. The temperature was 75 degrees, the dew point was 70, and the relative humidity was 84%. The wind was west at 9 miles an hour. The pressure was 30.04 inches and falling. Elsewhere around the area, skies ranged from mostly sunny to partly sunny, and temperatures were in the mid to upper 70s. And once again at 6 p.m. in Galesburg, under mostly sunny skies, the temperature was 75. Looking elsewhere around the Midwest at 6 p.m., Chicago was partly sunny, and 79. Indianapolis was partly sunny, and 86. St. Louis was partly sunny, and 92. Kansas City was partly sunny, and 75. Des Moines was mostly sunny, and 83. Milwaukee was mostly sunny, and 82. And now a discussion of hazardous weather conditions for the following county, Knox, Illinois. This hazardous weather outlook is for Central Illinois, East Central Illinois, and West Central Illinois. For tonight, a few thunderstorms are still possible this evening north of Interstate 70. Any areas of heavy rain tonight may lead to ponding of water in low-lying areas. For Thursday through Tuesday, scattered thunderstorms will continue into Thursday, though they will diminish from north to south through the day. While these are not expected to be severe, some locally heavy rain may linger through the morning. There is a 50 to 70% chance that total rainfall from this system will be under an inch. Another surge of heat is expected on Tuesday, with the heat index reaching around 100 degrees. Spotter information statement, spotter activation is not anticipated tonight. The time is currently 6:21 p.m. Central Daylight Time. 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Now for the official National Weather Service forecast for Galesburg and surrounding areas of central and northwest Illinois. West of tonight, mostly cloudy. Lows in the mid-60s. West winds 5 to 10 miles an hour. Thursday, mostly cloudy with a slight chance of showers and thunderstorms in the morning, then partly sunny in the afternoon. Highs around 80. North winds around 5 miles an hour. Chance of rain 20%. Thursday night, mostly clear. Lows in the upper 50s. Northeast winds around 5 miles an hour until midnight, becoming light and variable. Friday, sunny. Highs in the lower 80s.

East winds 5 to 10 miles an hour. Friday night, mostly clear. Lows in the lower 60s. Southeast winds around 5 miles an hour. Saturday and Saturday night, partly cloudy. Highs in the mid-80s. Lows in the lower 60s. Sunday and Sunday night, mostly cloudy. Highs in the lower 80s. Lows in the mid-60s. Monday, mostly sunny with a chance of showers. Highs in the upper 80s. Chance of rain 40%. Monday night, mostly clear with a chance of showers and thunderstorms until midnight, then partly cloudy with showers likely after midnight. Lows in the mid-60s. Chance of rain 60%. Tuesday and Tuesday night, mostly cloudy. A 40% chance of showers. Highs around 80. Lows in the lower 60s. Wednesday, partly sunny with a 50% chance of showers. Highs around 80. Again, the forecast for Galesburg and surrounding areas of central and northwest Illinois for the rest of tonight, mostly cloudy. Lows in the mid-60s. West winds 5 to 10 miles an hour. At 6 p.m. in Galesburg, skies were mostly sunny. The temperature was 75 degrees, the dew point was 70, and the relative humidity was 84%. The wind was west at 9 miles an hour. The pressure was 30.04 inches and falling. Elsewhere around the area, skies ranged from mostly sunny to partly sunny, and temperatures were in the mid to upper 70s. And once again at 6 p.m. in Galesburg, under mostly sunny skies, the temperature was 75. Looking elsewhere around the Midwest at 6 p.m., Chicago was partly sunny, and 79. Indianapolis was partly sunny, and 86. St. Louis was partly sunny, and 92. Kansas City was partly sunny, and 75. Des Moines was mostly sunny, and 83. Milwaukee was mostly sunny, and 82. And now a discussion of hazardous weather conditions for the following county, Knox, Illinois. This hazardous weather outlook is for central Illinois, east central Illinois, and west central Illinois. For tonight, a few thunderstorms are still possible this evening north of Interstate 70. Any areas of heavy rain tonight may lead to ponding of water in low-lying areas. For Thursday through Tuesday, scattered thunderstorms will continue into Thursday, though they will diminish from north to south through the day. While these are not expected to be severe, some locally heavy rain may linger through the morning. There is a 50 to 70% chance that total rainfall from this system will be under an inch. Another surge of heat is expected on Tuesday, with the heat index reaching around 100 degrees. Spotter information statement, spotter activation is not anticipated tonight. The time is currently 6:25 p.m. Central Daylight Time. 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Now for the official National Weather Service forecast for Galesburg and surrounding areas of central and northwest Illinois. West of tonight, mostly cloudy. Lows in the mid-60s. West winds 5 to 10 miles an hour. Thursday, mostly cloudy with a slight chance of showers and thunderstorms in the morning, then partly sunny in the afternoon. Highs around 80. North winds around 5 miles an hour. Chance of rain 20%. Thursday night, mostly clear. Lows in the upper 50s. Northeast winds around 5 miles an hour until midnight, becoming light and variable. Friday, sunny. Highs in the lower 80s. Southeast winds 5 to 10 miles an hour. Friday night, mostly clear. Lows in the lower 60s. Southeast winds around 5 miles an hour. Saturday and Saturday night, partly cloudy. Highs in the mid-80s. Lows in the lower 60s. Sunday and Sunday night, mostly cloudy. Highs in the lower 80s. Lows in the mid-60s. Monday, mostly sunny with a chance of showers. Highs in the upper 80s. Chance of rain 40%. Monday night, mostly clear with a chance of showers and thunderstorms until midnight, then partly cloudy with showers likely after midnight. Lows in the mid-60s. Chance of rain 60%. Tuesday and Tuesday night, mostly cloudy. A 40% chance of showers. Highs around 80. Lows in the lower 60s.

Wednesday, partly sunny with a 50% chance of showers. Highs around 80. Again, the forecast for Galesburg and surrounding areas of central and northwest Illinois for the rest of tonight, mostly cloudy. Lows in the mid-60s. West winds 5 to 10 miles an hour. At 6 p.m. in Galesburg, skies were sunny. The temperature was 75 degrees, the dew point was 70, and the relative humidity was 84%. The wind was west at 9 miles an hour. The pressure was 30.04 inches and falling. Elsewhere around the area, skies ranged from mostly sunny to partly sunny, and temperatures were in the mid to upper 70s. And once again at 6 p.m. in Galesburg, under sunny skies, the temperature was 75. Looking elsewhere around the Midwest at 6 p.m., Chicago was partly sunny, and 79. Indianapolis was partly sunny, and 86. St. Louis was partly sunny, and 92. Kansas City was partly sunny, and 75. Des Moines was mostly sunny, and 83. Milwaukee was mostly sunny, and 82. And now a discussion of hazardous weather conditions for the following county, Knox, Illinois. This hazardous weather outlook is for central Illinois, east central Illinois, and west central Illinois. For tonight, a few thunderstorms are still possible this evening north of Interstate 70. Any areas of heavy rain tonight may lead to ponding of water in low-lying areas. For Thursday through Tuesday, scattered thunderstorms will continue into Thursday, though they will diminish from north to south through the day. While these are not expected to be severe, some locally heavy rain may linger through the morning. There is a 50 to 70% chance that total rainfall from this system will be under an inch. Another surge of heat is expected on Tuesday, with the heat index reaching around 100 degrees. Spotter information statement, spotter activation is not anticipated tonight. The time is currently 6:29 p.m. Central Daylight Time. 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Now for the official National Weather Service forecast for Galesburg and surrounding areas of central and northwest Illinois. West of tonight, mostly cloudy. Lows in the mid-60s. West winds 5 to 10 miles an hour. Thursday, mostly cloudy with a slight chance of showers and thunderstorms in the morning, then partly sunny in the afternoon. Highs around 80. North winds around 5 miles an hour. Chance of rain 20%. Thursday night, mostly clear. Lows in the upper 50s. Northeast winds around 5 miles an hour until midnight, becoming light and variable. Friday, sunny. Highs in the lower 80s. Southeast winds 5 to 10 miles an hour. Friday night, mostly clear. Lows in the lower 60s. Southeast winds around 5 miles an hour. Saturday and Saturday night, partly cloudy. Highs in the mid-80s. Lows in the lower 60s. Sunday and Sunday night, mostly cloudy. Highs in the lower 80s. Lows in the mid-60s. Monday, mostly sunny with a chance of showers. Highs in the upper 80s. Chance of rain 40%. Monday night, mostly clear with a chance of showers and thunderstorms until midnight, then partly cloudy with showers likely after midnight. Lows in the mid-60s. Chance of rain 60%. Tuesday and Tuesday night, mostly cloudy. A 40% chance of showers. Highs around 80. Lows in the lower 60s. Wednesday, partly sunny with a 50% chance of showers. Highs around 80. Again, the forecast for Galesburg and surrounding areas of central and northwest Illinois for the rest of tonight, mostly cloudy. Lows in the mid-60s. West winds 5 to 10 miles an hour. The Peoria, Illinois climate summary for this evening, as of 4 p.m., September 9, 2026. Today's high temperature was 79 degrees. The normal high is 81. The record high is 100 degrees, which was set in 1933. Today's low temperature was 70 degrees. The normal low is 59. The record low is 41 degrees, which was set in 1883. 0.17 inches of precipitation fell today, which brings the monthly total to 0.17 inches. The total precipitation for the year now stands at 31.5.

0.01 inches. Sunset tonight is at 7:18 p.m. Sunrise tomorrow is at 6:35 a.m. At 6 p.m. in Galesburg, skies were sunny. The temperature was 75 degrees, the dew point was 70, and the relative humidity was 84%. The wind was west at 9 miles an hour. The pressure was 30.04 inches and falling. Elsewhere around the area, skies ranged from mostly sunny to partly sunny, and temperatures were in the mid to upper 70s. And once again at 6 p.m. in Galesburg, under sunny skies, the temperature was 75. Looking elsewhere around the Midwest at 6 p.m., Chicago was partly sunny, and 79. Indianapolis was partly sunny, and 86. St. Louis was partly sunny, and 92. Kansas City was partly sunny, and 75. Des Moines was mostly sunny, and 83. Milwaukee was mostly sunny, and 82. And now a discussion of hazardous weather conditions for the following county, Knox, Illinois. This hazardous weather outlook is for Central Illinois, East Central Illinois, and West Central Illinois. For tonight, a few thunderstorms are still possible this evening north. This hazardous weather outlook is for Central Illinois, East Central Illinois, and West Central Illinois. For tonight, a few thunderstorms are still possible this evening north of Interstate 70. Any areas of heavy rain tonight may lead to ponding of water in low-lying areas. For Thursday through Tuesday, scattered thunderstorms will continue into Thursday, though they will diminish from north to south through the day. While these are not expected to be severe, some locally heavy rain may linger through the morning. There is a 50 to 70% chance that total rainfall from this system will be under an inch. Another surge of heat is expected on Tuesday, with the heat index reaching around 100 degrees. Spotter information statement, spotter activation is not anticipated tonight. The time is currently 6:33 p.m. Central Daylight Time. 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Now for the official National Weather Service forecast for Galesburg and surrounding areas of central and northwest Illinois. West of tonight, mostly cloudy. Lows in the mid-60s. West winds 5 to 10 miles an hour. Thursday, mostly cloudy with a slight chance of showers and thunderstorms in the morning, then partly sunny in the afternoon. Highs around 80. North winds around 5 miles an hour. Chance of rain 20%. Thursday night, mostly clear. Lows in the upper 50s. Northeast winds around 5 miles an hour until midnight, becoming light and variable. Friday, sunny. Highs in the lower 80s. Southeast winds 5 to 10 miles an hour. Friday night, mostly clear. Lows in the lower 60s. Southeast winds around 5 miles an hour. Saturday and Saturday night, partly cloudy. Highs in the mid-80s. Lows in the lower 60s. Sunday and Sunday night, mostly cloudy. Highs in the lower 80s. Lows in the mid-60s. Monday, mostly sunny with a chance of showers. Highs in the upper 80s. Chance of rain 40%. Monday night, mostly clear with a chance of showers and thunderstorms until midnight, then partly cloudy with showers likely after midnight. Lows in the mid-60s. Chance of rain 60%. Tuesday and Tuesday night, mostly cloudy. A 40% chance of showers. Highs around 80. Lows in the lower 60s. Wednesday, partly sunny with a 50% chance of showers. Highs around 80. Again, the forecast for Galesburg and surrounding areas of central and northwest Illinois for the rest of tonight, mostly cloudy. Lows in the mid-60s. West winds 5 to 10 miles an hour. At 6 p.m. in Galesburg, skies were sunny. The temperature was 75 degrees, the dew point was 70, and the relative humidity was 84%. The wind was west at 9 miles an hour. The pressure was 30.04 inches and falling. Elsewhere around the area, skies ranged from mostly sunny to partly sunny, and temperatures were in the mid to upper 70s. And once again at 6 p.m. in Galesburg, under sunny skies, the temperature was 75. Looking elsewhere around the Midwest at 6 p.m., Chicago was partly sunny, and 79. Indianapolis was partly sunny.

Partly sunny and 86. St. Louis was partly sunny and 92. Kansas City was partly sunny and 75. Des Moines was mostly sunny and 83. Milwaukee was mostly sunny and 82. And now a discussion of hazardous weather conditions for the following county, Knox, Illinois. This hazardous weather outlook is for Central Illinois, East Central Illinois, and West Central Illinois. For tonight, a few thunderstorms are still possible this evening north of Interstate 70. Any areas of heavy rain tonight may lead to ponding of water in low-lying areas. For Thursday through Tuesday, scattered thunderstorms will continue into Thursday, though they will diminish from north to south through the day. While these are not expected to be severe, some locally heavy rain may linger through the morning. There is a 50 to 70% chance that total rainfall from this system will be under an inch. Another surge of heat is expected on Tuesday, with the heat index reaching around 100 degrees. Spotter information statement, spotter activation is not anticipated tonight. The time is currently 6:38 p.m. Central Daylight Time. 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Now for the official National Weather Service forecast for Galesburg and surrounding areas of central and northwest Illinois. West of tonight, mostly cloudy. Lows in the mid-60s. West winds 5 to 10 miles an hour. Thursday, mostly cloudy with a slight chance of showers and thunderstorms in the morning, then partly sunny in the afternoon. Highs around 80. North winds around 5 miles an hour. Chance of rain 20%. Thursday night, mostly clear. Lows in the upper 50s. Northeast winds around 5 miles an hour until midnight, becoming light and variable. Friday, sunny. Highs in the lower 80s. Southeast winds 5 to 10 miles an hour. Friday night, mostly clear. Lows in the lower 60s. Southeast winds around 5 miles an hour. Saturday and Saturday night, partly cloudy. Highs in the mid-80s. Lows in the lower 60s. Sunday and Sunday night, mostly cloudy. Highs in the lower 80s. Lows in the mid-60s. Monday, mostly sunny with a chance of showers. Highs in the upper 80s. Chance of rain 40%. Monday night, mostly clear with a chance of showers and thunderstorms until midnight, then partly cloudy with showers likely after midnight. Lows in the mid-60s. Chance of rain 60%. Tuesday and Tuesday night, mostly cloudy. A 40% chance of showers. Highs around 80. Lows in the lower 60s. Wednesday, partly sunny with a 50% chance of showers. Highs around 80. Again, the forecast for Galesburg and surrounding areas of central and northwest Illinois for the rest of tonight, mostly cloudy. Lows in the mid-60s. West winds 5 to 10 miles an hour. At 6 p.m. in Galesburg, skies were sunny. The temperature was 75 degrees, the dew point was 70, and the relative humidity was 84%. The wind was west at 9 miles an hour. The pressure was 30.04 inches and falling. Elsewhere around the area, skies ranged from mostly sunny to partly sunny, and temperatures were in the mid to upper 70s. And once again at 6 p.m. in Galesburg, under sunny skies, the temperature was 75. Looking elsewhere around the Midwest at 6 p.m., Chicago was partly sunny, and 79. Indianapolis was partly sunny, and 86. St. Louis was partly sunny, and 92. Kansas City was partly sunny, and 75. Des Moines was mostly sunny, and 83. Milwaukee was mostly sunny, and 82. And now a discussion of hazardous weather conditions for the following county, Knox, Illinois. This hazardous weather outlook is for Central Illinois, East Central Illinois, and West Central Illinois. For tonight, a few thunderstorms are still possible this evening north of Interstate 70. Any areas of heavy rain tonight may lead to ponding of water in low-lying areas. For Thursday through Tuesday, scattered thunderstorms will continue into Thursday, though they will diminish from north to south through the day. While these are not expected to be severe, some locally heavy rain may linger through the morning. There is a 50 to 70% chance that total rainfall from this system will be under

Another surge of heat is expected on Tuesday, with the heat index reaching around 100 degrees. Spotter information statement. Spotter activation is not anticipated tonight. The time is currently 6:42 p.m. Central Daylight Time. 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Now for the official National Weather Service forecast for Galesburg and surrounding areas of central and northwest Illinois. Rest of tonight, mostly cloudy. Lows in the mid-60s. West winds 5 to 10 miles an hour. Thursday, mostly cloudy with a slight chance of showers and thunderstorms in the morning, then partly sunny in the afternoon. Highs around 80. North winds around 5 miles an hour. Chance of rain 20%. Thursday night, mostly clear. Lows in the upper 50s. Northeast winds around 5 miles an hour until midnight, becoming light and variable. Friday, sunny. Highs in the lower 80s. Southeast winds 5 to 10 miles an hour. Friday night, mostly clear. Lows in the lower 60s. Southeast winds around 5 miles an hour. Saturday and Saturday night, partly cloudy. Highs in the mid-80s. Lows in the lower 60s. Sunday and Sunday night, mostly cloudy. Highs in the lower 80s. Lows in the mid-60s. Monday, mostly sunny with a chance of showers. Highs in the upper 80s. Chance of rain 40%. Monday night, mostly clear with a chance of showers and thunderstorms until midnight, then partly cloudy with showers likely after midnight. Lows in the mid-60s. Chance of rain 60%. Tuesday and Tuesday night, mostly cloudy. A 40% chance of showers. Highs around 80. Lows in the lower 60s. Wednesday, partly sunny with a 50% chance of showers. Highs around 80. Again, the forecast for Galesburg and surrounding areas of central and northwest Illinois for the rest of tonight, mostly cloudy. Lows in the mid-60s. West winds 5 to 10 miles an hour. At 6 p.m. in Galesburg, skies were sunny. The temperature was 75 degrees, the dew point was 70, and the relative humidity was 84%. The wind was west at 9 miles an hour. The pressure was 30.04 inches and falling. Elsewhere around the area, skies ranged from mostly sunny to partly sunny, and temperatures were in the mid to upper 70s. And once again at 6 p.m. in Galesburg, under sunny skies, the temperature was 75. Looking elsewhere around the Midwest at 6 p.m., Chicago was partly sunny, and 79. Indianapolis was partly sunny, and 86. St. Louis was partly sunny, and 92. Kansas City was partly sunny, and 75. Des Moines was mostly sunny, and 83. Milwaukee was mostly sunny, and 82. The Peoria, Illinois climate summary for this evening, as of 4 p.m., September 9, 2026. Today's high temperature was 79 degrees. The normal high is 81. The record high is 100 degrees, which was set in 1933. Today's low temperature was 70 degrees. The normal low is 59. The record low is 41 degrees, which was set in 1883. 0.17 inches of precipitation fell today, which brings the monthly total to 0.17 inches. The total precipitation for the year now stands at 31.01 inches. Sunset tonight is at 7:18 p.m. Sunrise tomorrow is at 6:35 a.m. And now a discussion of hazardous weather conditions for the following county, Knox, Illinois. This hazardous weather outlook is for Central Illinois, East Central Illinois, and West Central Illinois. For tonight, a few thunderstorms are still possible this evening north of Interstate 70. Any areas of heavy rain tonight may lead to ponding of water in low-lying areas. For Thursday through Tuesday, scattered thunderstorms will continue into Thursday, though they will diminish from north to south through the day. While these are not expected to be severe, some locally heavy rain may linger through the morning. There is a 50 to 70% chance that total rainfall from this system will be under an inch. Another surge of heat is expected on Tuesday, with the heat index reaching around 100 degrees. Spotter information statement. Spotter activation is not anticipated tonight.
The time is currently 6:46 p.m. Central Daylight Time. 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Now for the official National Weather Service forecast for Galesburg and surrounding areas of central and northwest Illinois. West of tonight, mostly cloudy. Lows in the mid-60s. West winds 5 to 10 miles an hour. Thursday, mostly cloudy with a slight chance of showers and thunderstorms in the morning, then partly sunny in the afternoon. Highs around 80. North winds around 5 miles an hour. Chance of rain 20%. Thursday night, mostly clear. Lows in the upper 50s. Northeast winds around 5 miles an hour until midnight, becoming light and variable. Friday, sunny. Highs in the lower 80s. Southeast winds 5 to 10 miles an hour. Friday night, mostly clear. Lows in the lower 60s. Southeast winds around 5 miles an hour. Saturday and Saturday night, partly cloudy. Highs in the mid-80s. Lows in the lower 60s. Sunday and Sunday night, mostly cloudy. Highs in the lower 80s. Lows in the mid-60s. Monday, mostly sunny with a chance of showers. Highs in the upper 80s. Chance of rain 40%. Monday night, mostly clear with a chance of showers and thunderstorms until midnight, then partly cloudy with showers likely after midnight. Lows in the mid-60s. Chance of rain 60%. Tuesday and Tuesday night, mostly cloudy. A 40% chance of showers. Highs around 80. Lows in the lower 60s. Wednesday, partly sunny with a 50% chance of showers. Highs around 80. Again, the forecast for Galesburg and surrounding areas of central and northwest Illinois for the rest of tonight, mostly cloudy. Lows in the mid-60s. West winds 5 to 10 miles an hour. At 6 p.m. in Galesburg, skies were sunny. The temperature was 75 degrees, the dew point was 70, and the relative humidity was 84%. The wind was west at 9 miles an hour. The pressure was 30.04 inches and falling. Elsewhere around the area, skies ranged from mostly sunny to partly sunny, and temperatures were in the mid to upper 70s. And once again at 6 p.m. in Galesburg, under sunny skies, the temperature was 75. Looking elsewhere around the Midwest at 6 p.m., Chicago was partly sunny, and 79. Indianapolis was partly sunny, and 86. St. Louis was partly sunny, and 92. Kansas City was partly sunny, and 75. Des Moines was mostly sunny, and 83. Milwaukee was mostly sunny, and 82. And now a discussion of hazardous weather conditions for the following county, Knox, Illinois. This hazardous weather outlook is for Central Illinois, East Central Illinois, and West Central Illinois. For tonight, a few thunderstorms are still possible this evening north of Interstate 70. Any areas of heavy rain tonight may lead to ponding of water in low-lying areas. For Thursday through Tuesday, scattered thunderstorms will continue into Thursday, though they will diminish from north to south through the day. While these are not expected to be severe, some locally heavy rain may linger through the morning. There is a 50 to 70% chance that total rainfall from this system will be under an inch. Another surge of heat is expected on Tuesday, with the heat index reaching around 100 degrees. Spotter information statement, spotter activation is not anticipated tonight. The time is currently 6:50 p.m. Central Daylight Time. 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Now for the official National Weather Service forecast for Galesburg and surrounding areas of central and northwest Illinois. West of tonight, mostly cloudy. Lows in the mid-60s. West winds 5 to 10 miles an hour. Thursday, mostly cloudy with a slight chance of showers and thunderstorms in the morning, then partly sunny in the afternoon. Highs around 80. North winds around 5 miles an hour. Chance of rain 20%. Thursday night, mostly clear. Lows in the upper 50s. Northeast winds around 5 miles an hour until midnight, becoming light and variable. Friday, sunny. Highs

The lower 80s. Southeast winds 5 to 10 miles an hour. Friday night, mostly clear. Lows in the lower 60s. Southeast winds around 5 miles an hour. Saturday and Saturday night, partly cloudy. Highs in the mid-80s. Lows in the lower 60s. Sunday and Sunday night, mostly cloudy. Highs in the lower 80s. Lows in the mid-60s. Monday, mostly sunny with a chance of showers. Highs in the upper 80s. Chance of rain 40%. Monday night, mostly clear with a chance of showers and thunderstorms until midnight, then partly cloudy with showers likely after midnight. Lows in the mid-60s. Chance of rain 60%. Tuesday and Tuesday night, mostly cloudy. A 40% chance of showers. Highs around 80. Lows in the lower 60s. Wednesday, partly sunny with a 50% chance of showers. Highs around 80. Again, the forecast for Galesburg and surrounding areas of central and northwest Illinois for the rest of tonight, mostly cloudy. Lows in the mid-60s. West winds 5 to 10 miles an hour. At 6 p.m. in Galesburg, skies were sunny. The temperature was 75 degrees, the dew point was 70, and the relative humidity was 84%. The wind was west at 9 miles an hour. The pressure was 30.04 inches and falling. Elsewhere around the area, skies ranged from mostly sunny to partly sunny, and temperatures were in the mid to upper 70s. And once again at 6 p.m. in Galesburg, under sunny skies, the temperature was 75. Looking elsewhere around the Midwest at 6 p.m., Chicago was partly sunny, and 79. Indianapolis was partly sunny, and 86. St. Louis was partly sunny, and 92. Kansas City was partly sunny, and 75. Des Moines was mostly sunny, and 83. Milwaukee was mostly sunny, and 82. The time is currently 6:54 p.m. Central Daylight Time. 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Now for the official National Weather Service forecast for Galesburg and surrounding areas of central and northwest Illinois. West of tonight, mostly cloudy. Lows in the mid-60s. West winds 5 to 10 miles an hour. Thursday, mostly cloudy with a slight chance of showers and thunderstorms in the morning, then partly sunny in the afternoon. Highs around 80. North winds around 5 miles an hour. Chance of rain 20%. Thursday night, mostly clear. Lows in the upper 50s. Northeast winds around 5 miles an hour until midnight, becoming light and variable. Friday, sunny. Highs in the lower 80s. Southeast winds 5 to 10 miles an hour. Friday night, mostly clear. Lows in the lower 60s. Southeast winds around 5 miles an hour. Saturday and Saturday night, partly cloudy. Highs in the mid-80s. Lows in the lower 60s. Sunday and Sunday night, mostly cloudy. Highs in the lower 80s. Lows in the mid-60s. Monday, mostly sunny with a chance of showers. Highs in the upper 80s. Chance of rain 40%. Monday night, mostly clear with a chance of showers and thunderstorms until midnight, then partly cloudy with showers likely after midnight. Lows in the mid-60s. Chance of rain 60%. Tuesday and Tuesday night, mostly cloudy. A 40% chance of showers. Highs around 80. Lows in the lower 60s. Wednesday, partly sunny with a 50% chance of showers. Highs around 80. Again, the forecast for Galesburg and surrounding areas of central and northwest Illinois for the rest of tonight, mostly cloudy. Lows in the mid-60s. West winds 5 to 10 miles an hour. At 6 p.m. in Galesburg, skies were sunny. The temperature was 75 degrees, the dew point was 70, and the relative humidity was 84%. The wind was west at 9 miles an hour. The pressure was 30.04 inches and falling. Elsewhere around the area, skies ranged from mostly sunny to partly sunny, and temperatures were in the mid to upper 70s. And once again at 6 p.m. in Galesburg, under sunny skies, the temperature was 75. Looking elsewhere around them,

west at 6 p.m. Chicago was partly sunny and 79. Indianapolis was partly sunny and 86. St. Louis was partly sunny and 92. Kansas City was partly sunny and 75. Des Moines was mostly sunny and 83. Milwaukee was mostly sunny and 82. The time is currently 6:57 p.m. Central Daylight Time. 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Now for the official National Weather Service forecast for Galesburg and surrounding areas of central and northwest Illinois. West of tonight, mostly cloudy. Lows in the mid-60s. West winds 5 to 10 miles an hour. Thursday, mostly cloudy with a slight chance of showers and thunderstorms in the morning, then partly sunny in the afternoon. Highs around 80. North winds around 5 miles an hour. Chance of rain 20%. Thursday night, mostly clear. Lows in the upper 50s. Northeast winds around 5 miles an hour until midnight, becoming light and variable. Friday, sunny. Highs in the lower 80s. Southeast winds 5 to 10 miles an hour. Friday night, mostly clear. Lows in the lower 60s. Southeast winds around 5 miles an hour. Saturday and Saturday night, partly cloudy. Highs in the mid-80s. Lows in the lower 60s. Sunday and Sunday night, mostly cloudy. Highs in the lower 80s. Lows in the mid-60s. Monday, mostly sunny with a chance of showers. Highs in the upper 80s. Chance of rain 40%. Monday night, mostly clear with a chance of showers and thunderstorms until midnight, then partly cloudy with showers likely after midnight. Lows in the mid-60s. Chance of rain 60%. Tuesday and Tuesday night, mostly cloudy. A 40% chance of showers. Highs around 80. Lows in the lower 60s. Wednesday, partly sunny with a 50% chance of showers. Highs around 80. Again, the forecast for Galesburg and surrounding areas of central and northwest Illinois for the rest of tonight, mostly cloudy. Lows in the mid-60s. West winds 5 to 10 miles an hour. At 6 p.m. in Galesburg, skies were sunny. The temperature was 75 degrees, the dew point was 70, and the relative humidity was 84%. The wind was west at 9 miles an hour. The pressure was 30.04 inches and falling. Elsewhere around the area, skies ranged from mostly sunny to partly sunny, and temperatures were in the mid to upper 70s. And once again at 6 p.m. in Galesburg, under sunny skies, the temperature was 75. Looking elsewhere around the Midwest at 6 p.m., Chicago was partly sunny and 79. Indianapolis was partly sunny and 86. St. Louis was partly sunny and 92. Kansas City was partly sunny and 75. Des Moines was mostly sunny and 83. Milwaukee was mostly sunny and 82. The Peoria, Illinois climate summary for this evening, as of 4 p.m., September 9, 2026. Today's high temperature was 79 degrees. The normal high is 81. The record high is 100 degrees, which was set in 1933. Today's low temperature was 70 degrees. The normal low is 59. The record low is 41 degrees, which was set in 1883. 0.17 inches of precipitation fell today, which brings the monthly total to 0.17 inches. The total precipitation for the year now stands at 31.01 inches. Sunset tonight is at 7:18 p.m. Sunrise tomorrow is at 6:35 a.m. The time is currently 7:01 p.m. Central Daylight Time. 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Now for the official National Weather Service forecast for Galesburg and surrounding areas of central and northwest Illinois. West of tonight, mostly cloudy. Lows in the mid-60s. West winds 5 to 10 miles an hour. Thursday, mostly cloudy with a slight chance of showers and thunderstorms in the morning, then partly sunny in the afternoon. Highs around 80. North winds around 5 miles an hour. Chance of rain 20%.